storms. Highs around 80. The Texas Commission on Environmental Quality has issued an ozone action day for the Dallas-Fort Worth area for Thursday. Atmospheric conditions are expected to be favorable for producing high levels of ozone air pollution in the Dallas-Fort Worth area on Thursday. You can help prevent ozone pollution by sharing a ride, walking, riding a bicycle, taking your lunch to work, avoiding drive-through lanes, conserving energy, and keeping your vehicle properly tuned. The current time is 7:01 p.m. Central Daylight Time. 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The following reports of weather temperature and wind were made at 7 p.m. Elsewhere around the region, Wichita Falls, sunny, 90, southeast at 10. Abilene, mostly sunny, 92, south at 13. Waco, sunny, 86, south at 6. Once again at 7 p.m. Now let's check on your local forecast for the Dallas-Fort Worth Metroplex. Ozone Action Day in effect for Thursday. Tonight, mostly clear. Lows in the upper 60s. Southeast winds around 5 miles an hour. Thursday, sunny. Highs around 90. South winds 5 to 10 miles an hour, increasing to 10 to 15 miles an hour in the afternoon. Thursday night, partly cloudy in the evening, then becoming mostly clear. Lows in the upper 60s. South winds 10 to 15 miles an hour. And now the extended forecast. Friday, mostly sunny. Highs around 90. South winds 10 to 20 miles an hour, becoming 15 to 20 miles an hour in the afternoon. Gusts up to 30 miles an hour. Friday night, mostly cloudy. Lows in the upper 60s. South winds 15 to 20 miles an hour. Saturday, sunny. Highs in the upper 80s. Saturday night, mostly clear. Lows in the lower 70s. Sunday, mostly cloudy in the morning, then becoming partly sunny. Highs in the mid-80s. Sunday night, mostly cloudy with a 20% chance of showers and thunderstorms. Lows in the mid-70s. Monday, mostly cloudy. A slight chance of showers and thunderstorms in the morning, then a chance of showers and thunderstorms in the afternoon. Highs in the mid-80s. Chance of rain 50%. Monday night, mostly cloudy with a 50% chance of showers and thunderstorms. Lows in the lower 70s. Tuesday, mostly cloudy in the morning, then becoming partly sunny. Showers likely with a chance of thunderstorms. Highs in the lower 80s. Chance of rain 60%. Tuesday night, mostly cloudy with a 50% chance of showers and thunderstorms. Lows in the upper 60s. Wednesday, mostly cloudy in the morning, then becoming partly sunny. A 40% chance of showers and thunderstorms. Highs around 80. The forecast key messages for North and Central Texas. Dry conditions and above normal temperatures are expected the rest of this week with highs in the 80s and 90s. Daily storm chances arrive late weekend and into next week. A few storms may be strong to severe during this time frame. The spotter information statement for North and Central Texas. Spotter activation is not expected at this time. The ultraviolet index forecast for May 14th is 9, or very high. The Texas Commission on Environmental Quality has issued an ozone action day for the Dallas-Fort Worth area for Thursday. Atmospheric conditions are expected to be favorable for producing high levels of ozone air pollution in the Dallas-Fort Worth area on Thursday. You can help prevent ozone pollution by sharing a ride, walking, riding a bicycle, taking your lunch to work, avoiding drive-through lanes, conserving energy, and keeping your vehicle properly tuned. The current time is 7:06 p.m. Central Daylight Time. 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The following reports of weather temperature and wind were made at 7 p.m.
Elsewhere around the region, Wichita Falls, sunny, 90, south east at 10. Abilene, mostly sunny, 92, south at 13. Waco, sunny, 86, south at 6. Once again at 7 p.m. Now let's check on your local forecast for the Dallas-Fort Worth Metroplex. Ozone Action Day in effect for Thursday, tonight, mostly clear. Lows in the upper 60s. Southeast winds around 5 miles an hour. Thursday, sunny. Highs around 90. South winds 5 to 10 miles an hour, increasing to 10 to 15 miles an hour in the afternoon. Thursday night, partly cloudy in the evening, then becoming mostly clear. Lows in the upper 60s. South winds 10 to 15 miles an hour. And now the extended forecast. Friday, mostly sunny. Highs around 90. South winds 10 to 20 miles an hour, becoming 15 to 20 miles an hour in the afternoon. Gusts up to 30 miles an hour. Friday night, mostly cloudy. Lows in the upper 60s. South winds 15 to 20 miles an hour. Saturday, sunny. Highs in the upper 80s. Saturday night, mostly clear. Lows in the lower 70s. Sunday, mostly cloudy in the morning, then becoming partly sunny. Highs in the mid-80s. Sunday night, mostly cloudy with a 20% chance of showers and thunderstorms. Lows in the mid-70s. Monday, mostly cloudy. A slight chance of showers and thunderstorms in the morning, then a chance of showers and thunderstorms in the afternoon. Highs in the mid-80s. Chance of rain 50%. Monday night, mostly cloudy with a 50% chance of showers and thunderstorms. Lows in the lower 70s. Tuesday, mostly cloudy in the morning, then becoming partly sunny. Showers likely with a chance of thunderstorms. Highs in the lower 80s. Chance of rain 60%. Tuesday night, mostly cloudy with a 50% chance of showers and thunderstorms. Lows in the upper 60s. Wednesday, mostly cloudy in the morning, then becoming partly sunny. A 40% chance of showers and thunderstorms. Highs around 80. The forecast key messages for North and Central Texas. Dry conditions and above normal temperatures are expected the rest of this week with highs in the 80s and 90s. Daily storm chances arrive late weekend and into next week. A few storms may be strong to severe during this time frame. The spotter information statement for North and Central Texas. Spotter activation is not expected at this time. The ultraviolet index forecast for May 14th is 9, or very high. The Texas Commission on Environmental Quality has issued an ozone action day for the Dallas-Fort Worth area for Thursday. Atmospheric conditions are expected to be favorable for producing high levels of ozone air pollution in the Dallas-Fort Worth area on Thursday. You can help prevent ozone pollution by sharing a ride, walking, riding a bicycle, taking your lunch to work, avoiding drive-through lanes, conserving energy, and keeping your vehicle properly tuned. The current time is 7:10 p.m. Central Daylight Time. 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The following reports of weather temperature and wind were made at 7 p.m. Elsewhere around the region, Wichita Falls, sunny, 90, southeast at 10. Abilene, mostly sunny, 92, south at 13. Waco, sunny, 86, south at 6. Once again at 7 p.m. The following reports of weather temperature and wind were made at 7 p.m. DFW Airport, sunny, 88, dew point 61, relative humidity 40%, wind southeast at 8, pressure 29.94 inches and falling. Fort Worth Meacham, sunny, 86, southeast at 9. Dallas Love Field, sunny, 89, southeast at 8. Arlington, sunny, 89, southeast at 9. Denton, sunny, 88, southeast at 6. Mineral Wells, sunny, 88, east at 7.
Elsewhere around the region, Wichita Falls, sunny, 90, southeast at 10. Abilene, mostly sunny, 92, south at 13. Waco, sunny, 86, south at 6. Tyler, sunny, 88, north at 6. Once again at 7 p.m., DFW Airport, sunny, 88, southeast at 8. Now let's check on your local forecast for the Dallas-Fort Worth Metroplex. Ozone Action Day in effect for Thursday, tonight, mostly clear. Lows in the upper 60s. Southeast winds around 5 miles an hour. Thursday, sunny. Highs around 90. South winds 5 to 10 miles an hour, increasing to 10 to 15 miles an hour in the afternoon. Thursday night, partly cloudy in the evening, then becoming mostly clear. Lows in the upper 60s. South winds 10 to 15 miles an hour. And now the extended forecast. Friday, mostly sunny. Highs around 90. South winds 10 to 20 miles an hour, becoming 15 to 20 miles an hour in the afternoon. Gusts up to 30 miles an hour. Friday night, mostly cloudy. Lows in the upper 60s. South winds 15 to 20 miles an hour. Saturday, sunny. Highs in the upper 80s. Saturday night, mostly clear. Lows in the lower 70s. Sunday, mostly cloudy in the morning, then becoming partly sunny. Highs in the mid-80s. Sunday night, mostly cloudy with a 20% chance of showers and thunderstorms. Lows in the mid-70s. Monday, mostly cloudy. A slight chance of showers and thunderstorms in the morning, then a chance of showers and thunderstorms in the afternoon. Highs in the mid-80s. Chance of rain 50%. Monday night, mostly cloudy with a 50% chance of showers and thunderstorms. Lows in the lower 70s. Tuesday, mostly cloudy in the morning, then becoming partly sunny. Showers likely with a chance of thunderstorms. Highs in the lower 80s. Chance of rain 60%. Tuesday night, mostly cloudy with a 50% chance of showers and thunderstorms. Lows in the upper 60s. Wednesday, mostly cloudy in the morning, then becoming partly sunny. A 40% chance of showers and thunderstorms. Highs around 80. The forecast key messages for North and Central Texas. Dry conditions and above normal temperatures are expected the rest of this week with highs in the 80s and 90s. Daily storm chances arrive late weekend and into next week. A few storms may be strong to severe during this time frame. The spotter information statement for North and Central Texas. Spotter activation is not expected at this time. The ultraviolet index forecast for May 14th is 9, or very high. The Texas Commission on Environmental Quality has issued an ozone action day for the Dallas-Fort Worth area for Thursday. Atmospheric conditions are expected to be favorable for producing high levels of ozone air pollution in the Dallas-Fort Worth area on Thursday. You can help prevent ozone pollution by sharing a ride, walking, riding a bicycle, taking your lunch to work, avoiding drive-through lanes, conserving energy, and keeping your vehicle properly tuned. The current time is 7:15 p.m. Central Daylight Time. 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The following reports of weather temperature and wind were made at 7 p.m. DFW Airport, sunny, 88, dew point 61, relative humidity 40%, wind southeast at 8, pressure 29.94 inches and falling. Fort Worth Meacham, sunny, 86, southeast at 9. Dallas Love Field, sunny, 89, southeast at 8. Arlington, sunny, 89, southeast at 9. Denton, sunny, 88, southeast at 6. Mineral Wells, sunny, 88, east at 7. Elsewhere around the region, Wichita Falls, sunny, 90, southeast at 10. Abilene, mostly sunny, 92, south at 13. Waco, sunny, 86, south at 6. Tyler, sunny,
88, north at 6. Once again at 7 p.m., DFW Airport, sunny, 88, southeast at 8. Now let's check on your local forecast for the Dallas-Fort Worth Metroplex. Ozone Action Day in effect for Thursday, tonight, mostly clear. Lows in the upper 60s. Southeast winds around 5 miles an hour. Thursday, sunny. Highs around 90. South winds 5 to 10 miles an hour, increasing to 10 to 15 miles an hour in the afternoon. Thursday night, partly cloudy in the evening, then becoming mostly clear. Lows in the upper 60s. South winds 10 to 15 miles an hour. And now the extended forecast. Friday, 8, southeast at 8. Now let's check on your local forecast for the Dallas-Fort Worth Metroplex. Ozone Action Day in effect for Thursday, tonight, mostly.

Keys. South winds 15 to 20 miles an hour. Saturday, sunny. Highs in the upper 80s. Saturday night, mostly clear. Lows in the lower 70s. Sunday, mostly cloudy in the morning, then becoming partly sunny. Highs in the mid 80s. Sunday night, mostly cloudy with a 20% chance of showers and thunderstorms. Lows in the mid 70s. Monday, mostly cloudy. A slight chance of showers and thunderstorms in the morning, then a chance of showers and thunderstorms in the afternoon. Highs in the mid 80s. Chance of rain 50%. Monday night, mostly cloudy with a 50% chance of showers and thunderstorms. Lows in the lower 70s. Tuesday, mostly cloudy in the morning, then becoming partly sunny. Showers likely with a chance of thunderstorms. Highs in the lower 80s. Chance of rain 60%. Tuesday night, mostly cloudy with a 50% chance of showers and thunderstorms. Lows in the upper 60s. Wednesday, mostly cloudy in the morning, then becoming partly sunny. A 40% chance of showers and thunderstorms. Highs around 80. The forecast key messages for North and Central Texas. Dry conditions and above normal temperatures are expected the rest of this week with highs in the 80s and 90s. Daily storm chances arrive late weekend and into next week. A few storms may be strong to severe during this time frame. The spotter information statement for North and Central Texas. Spotter activation is not expected at this time. The ultraviolet index forecast for May 14th is 9, or very high. The Texas Commission on Environmental Quality has issued an ozone action day for the Dallas-Fort Worth area for Thursday. Atmospheric conditions are expected to be favorable for producing high levels of ozone air pollution in the Dallas-Fort Worth area on Thursday. You can help prevent ozone pollution by sharing a ride, walking, riding a bicycle, taking your lunch to work, avoiding drive-through lanes, conserving energy, and keeping your vehicle properly tuned. The current time is 7:19 p.m. Central Daylight Time. 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The following reports of weather temperature and wind were made at 7 p.m. DFW Airport, sunny, 88, dew point 61, relative humidity 40%, wind southeast at 8, pressure 29.94 inches and falling. Fort Worth Meacham, sunny, 86, southeast at 9. Dallas Love Field, sunny, 89, southeast at 8. Arlington, sunny, 89, southeast at 9. Denton, sunny, 88, southeast at 6. Mineral Wells, sunny, 88, east at 7. Elsewhere around the region, Wichita Falls, sunny, 90, southeast at 10. Abilene, mostly sunny, 92, south at 13. Waco, sunny, 86, south at 6. Tyler, sunny, 88, north at 6. Once again at 7 p.m., DFW Airport, sunny, 88, southeast at 8. Now let's check on your local forecast for the Dallas-Fort Worth Metroplex. Ozone Action Day in effect for Thursday, tonight, mostly clear. Lows in the upper 60s. Southeast winds around 5 miles an hour. Thursday, sunny. Highs around 90. South winds 5 to 10 miles an hour, increasing to 10 to 15 miles an hour in the afternoon. Thursday night, partly cloudy in the evening, then becoming mostly clear. Lows in the upper 60s. South winds 10 to 15 miles an hour. And now the extended forecast. Friday, mostly sunny. Highs around 90. South winds 10 to 20 miles an hour, becoming 15 to 20 miles an hour in the afternoon. Gusts up to 30 miles an hour. Friday night, mostly cloudy. Lows in the upper 60s. South winds 15 to 20 miles an hour. Saturday, sunny. Highs in the upper 80s. Saturday night, mostly clear. Lows in the lower 70s. Sunday, mostly cloudy in the morning.

and becoming partly sunny. Highs in the mid-80s. Sunday night, mostly cloudy with a 20% chance of showers and thunderstorms. Lows in the mid-70s. Monday, mostly cloudy. A slight chance of showers and thunderstorms in the morning, then a chance of showers and thunderstorms in the afternoon. Highs in the mid-80s. Chance of rain 50%. Monday night, mostly cloudy with a 50% chance of showers and thunderstorms. Lows in the lower 70s. Tuesday, mostly cloudy in the morning, then becoming partly sunny. Showers likely with a chance of thunderstorms. Highs in the lower 80s. Chance of rain 60%. Tuesday night, mostly cloudy with a 50% chance of showers and thunderstorms. Lows in the upper 60s. Wednesday, mostly cloudy in the morning, then becoming partly sunny. A 40% chance of showers and thunderstorms. Highs around 80. The forecast key messages for North and Central Texas. Dry conditions and above normal temperatures are expected the rest of this week with highs in the 80s and 90s. Daily storm chances arrive late weekend and into next week. A few storms may be strong to severe during this time frame. The spotter information statement for North and Central Texas. Spotter activation is not expected at this time. The ultraviolet index forecast for May 14th is 9, or very high. The Texas Commission on Environmental Quality has issued an ozone action day for the Dallas-Fort Worth area for Thursday. Atmospheric conditions are expected to be favorable for producing high levels of ozone air pollution in the Dallas-Fort Worth area on Thursday. You can help prevent ozone pollution by sharing a ride, walking, riding a bicycle, taking your lunch to work, avoiding drive-through lanes, conserving energy, and keeping your vehicle properly tuned. The current time is 7:24 p.m. Central Daylight Time. 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The following reports of weather temperature and wind were made at 7 p.m. DFW Airport, sunny, 88, dew point 61, relative humidity 40%, wind southeast at 8, pressure 29.94 inches and falling. Fort Worth Meacham, sunny, 86, southeast at 9. Dallas Love Field, sunny, 89, southeast at 8. Arlington, sunny, 89, southeast at 9. Denton, sunny, 88, southeast at 6. Mineral Wells, sunny, 88, east at 7. Elsewhere around the region, Wichita Falls, sunny, 90, southeast at 10. Abilene, mostly sunny, 92, south at 13. Waco, sunny, 86, south at 6. Tyler, sunny, 88, north at 6. Once again at 7 p.m., DFW Airport, sunny, 88, southeast at 8. Now let's check on your local forecast for the Dallas-Fort Worth Metroplex. Ozone Action Day in effect for Thursday, tonight, mostly clear. Lows in the upper 60s. Southeast winds around 5 miles an hour. Thursday, sunny. Highs around 90. South winds 5 to 10 miles an hour, increasing to 10 to 15 miles an hour in the afternoon. Thursday night, partly cloudy in the evening, then becoming mostly clear. Lows in the upper 60s. South winds 10 to 15 miles an hour. And now the extended forecast. Friday, mostly sunny. Highs around 90. South winds 10 to 20 miles an hour, becoming 15 to 20 miles an hour in the afternoon. Gusts up to 30 miles an hour. Friday night, mostly cloudy. Lows in the upper 60s. South winds 15 to 20 miles an hour. Saturday, sunny. Highs in the upper 80s. Saturday night, mostly clear. Lows in the lower 70s. Sunday, mostly cloudy in the morning, then becoming partly sunny. Highs in the mid-80s. Sunday night, mostly cloudy with a 20% chance of showers and thunderstorms. Lows in the mid-70s. Monday, mostly cloudy.
a slight chance of showers and thunderstorms in the morning, then a chance of showers and thunderstorms in the afternoon. Highs in the mid-80s. Chance of rain 50%. Monday night, mostly cloudy with a 50% chance of showers and thunderstorms. Lows in the lower 70s. Tuesday, mostly cloudy in the morning, then becoming partly sunny. Showers likely with a chance of thunderstorms. Highs in the lower 80s. Chance of rain 60%. Tuesday night, mostly cloudy with a 50% chance of showers and thunderstorms. Lows in the upper 60s. Wednesday, mostly cloudy in the morning, then becoming partly sunny. A 40% chance of showers and thunderstorms. Highs around 80. The forecast key messages for North and Central Texas. Dry conditions and above normal temperatures are expected the rest of this week with highs in the 80s and 90s. Daily storm chances arrive late weekend and into next week. A few storms may be strong to severe during this time frame. The spotter information statement for North and Central Texas. Spotter activation is not expected at this time. The ultraviolet index forecast for May 14th is 9, or very high. The Dallas-Fort Worth climate summary for this evening, as of 7 p.m., May 13th, 2026. Today's high temperature was 91 degrees and the low 62 degrees. No precipitation fell today, which leaves the monthly total at 1.15 inches. The total precipitation for the year still stands at 11.37 inches. The normal high temperature for tomorrow is 83 degrees, and the normal low is 64. The record high for tomorrow is 95, which occurred in 1955, and the record low is 42, which occurred in 1971. Sunset tonight is at 8:19 p.m. Sunrise tomorrow is at 6:30 a.m. The Texas Commission on Environmental Quality has issued an ozone action day for the Dallas-Fort Worth area for Wednesday. Atmospheric conditions are expected to be favorable for producing high levels of ozone air pollution in the Dallas-Fort Worth area on Wednesday. You can help prevent ozone pollution by sharing a ride, walking, riding a bicycle, taking your lunch to work, avoiding drive-through lanes, conserving energy, and keeping your vehicle properly tuned. The Texas Commission on Environmental Quality has issued an ozone action day for the Dallas-Fort Worth area for Thursday. Atmospheric conditions are expected to be favorable for producing high levels of ozone air pollution in the Dallas-Fort Worth area on Thursday. You can help prevent ozone pollution by sharing a ride, walking, riding a bicycle, taking your lunch to work, avoiding drive-through lanes, conserving energy, and keeping your vehicle properly tuned. The current time is 7:30 p.m. Central Daylight Time. 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The following reports of weather temperature and wind were made at 7 p.m. DFW Airport, sunny, 88, dew point 61, relative humidity 40%, wind southeast at 8, pressure 29.94 inches and falling. Fort Worth Meacham, sunny, 86, southeast at 9. Dallas Love Field, sunny, 89, southeast at 8. Arlington, sunny, 89, southeast at 9. Denton, sunny, 88, southeast at 6. Mineral Wells, sunny, 88, east at 7. Elsewhere around the region, Wichita Falls, sunny, 90, southeast at 10. Abilene, mostly sunny, 92, south at 13. Waco, sunny, 86, south at 6. Tyler, sunny, 88, north at 6. Once again at 7 p.m., DFW Airport, sunny, 88, southeast at 8. Now let's check on your local forecast for the Dallas-Fort Worth Metroplex. Ozone Action Day in effect for Thursday, tonight, mostly clear. Lows in the upper 60s. Southeast winds around 5 miles an hour. Thursday, sunny. Highs around 90. South winds 5 to 10 miles an hour, increasing to 10 to 15 miles an hour in the afternoon. Thursday night, partly cloudy in the evening, then becoming mostly clear.
Lows in the upper 60s. South winds 10 to 15 miles an hour. And now the extended forecast. Friday, mostly sunny. Highs around 90. South winds 10 to 20 miles an hour, becoming 15 to 20 miles an hour in the afternoon. Gusts up to 30 miles an hour. Friday night, mostly cloudy. Lows in the upper 60s. South winds 15 to 20 miles an hour. Saturday, sunny. Highs in the upper 80s. Saturday night, mostly clear. Lows in the lower 70s. Sunday, mostly cloudy in the morning, then becoming partly sunny. Highs in the mid 80s. Sunday night, mostly cloudy with a 20% chance of showers and thunderstorms. Lows in the mid 70s. Monday, mostly cloudy. A slight chance of showers and thunderstorms in the morning, then a chance of showers and thunderstorms in the afternoon. Highs in the mid 80s. Chance of rain 50%. Monday night, mostly cloudy with a 50% chance of showers and thunderstorms. Lows in the lower 70s. Tuesday, mostly cloudy in the morning, then becoming partly sunny. Showers likely with a chance of thunderstorms. Highs in the lower 80s. Chance of rain 60%. Tuesday night, mostly cloudy with a 50% chance of showers and thunderstorms. Lows in the upper 60s. Wednesday, mostly cloudy in the morning, then becoming partly sunny. A 40% chance of showers and thunderstorms. Highs around 80. The forecast key messages for North and Central Texas. Dry conditions and above normal temperatures are expected the rest of this week with highs in the 80s and 90s. Daily storm chances arrive late weekend and into next week. A few storms may be strong to severe during this time frame. The spotter information statement for North and Central Texas. Spotter activation is not expected at this time. The ultraviolet index forecast for May 14th is 9, or very high. The Dallas-Fort Worth climate summary for this evening, as of 7 p.m., May 13, 2026. Today's high temperature was 91 degrees and the low 62 degrees. No precipitation fell today, which leaves the monthly total at 1.15 inches. The total precipitation for the year still stands at 11.37 inches. The normal high temperature for tomorrow is 83 degrees, and the normal low is 64. The record high for tomorrow is 95, which occurred in 1955, and the record low is 42, which occurred in 1971. Sunset tonight is at 8:19 p.m. Sunrise tomorrow is at 6:30 a.m. The Texas Commission on Environmental Quality has issued an ozone action day for the Dallas-Fort Worth area for Thursday. Atmospheric conditions are expected to be favorable for producing high levels of ozone air pollution in the Dallas-Fort Worth area on Thursday. You can help prevent ozone pollution by sharing a ride, walking, riding a bicycle, taking your lunch to work, avoiding drive-through lanes, conserving energy, and keeping your vehicle properly tuned. The current time is 7:36 p.m. Central Daylight Time. 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The following reports of weather temperature and wind were made at 7 p.m. DFW Airport, sunny, 88, dew point 61, relative humidity 40%, wind southeast at 8, pressure 29.94 inches and falling. Fort Worth Meacham, sunny, 86, southeast at 9. Dallas Love Field, sunny, 89, southeast at 8. Arlington, sunny, 89, southeast at 9. Denton, sunny, 88, southeast at 6. Mineral Wells, sunny, 88, east at 7. Elsewhere around the region, Wichita Falls, sunny, 90, southeast at 10. Abilene, mostly sunny, 92, south at 13. Waco, sunny, 86, south at 6. Tyler, sunny, 88, north at 6. Once again at 7 p.m., DFW Airport, sunny, 88, southeast at 8.
Now let's check on your local forecast for the Dallas-Fort Worth Metroplex. Ozone Action Day in effect for Thursday. Tonight, mostly clear. Lows in the upper 60s. Southeast winds around 5 miles an hour. Thursday, sunny. Highs around 90. South winds 5 to 10 miles an hour, increasing to 10 to 15 miles an hour in the afternoon. Thursday night, partly cloudy in the evening, then becoming mostly clear. Lows in the upper 60s. South winds 10 to 15 miles an hour. And now the extended forecast. Friday, mostly sunny. Highs around 90. South winds 10 to 20 miles an hour, becoming 15 to 20 miles an hour in the afternoon. Gusts up to 30 miles an hour. Friday night, mostly cloudy. Lows in the upper 60s. South winds 15 to 20 miles an hour. Saturday, sunny. Highs in the upper 80s. Saturday night, mostly clear. Lows in the lower 70s. Sunday, mostly cloudy in the morning, then becoming partly sunny. Highs in the mid-80s. Sunday night, mostly cloudy with a 20% chance of showers and thunderstorms. Lows in the mid-70s. Monday, mostly cloudy. A slight chance of showers and thunderstorms in the morning, then a chance of showers and thunderstorms in the afternoon. Highs in the mid-80s. Chance of rain 50%. Monday night, mostly cloudy with a 50% chance of showers and thunderstorms. Lows in the lower 70s. Tuesday, mostly cloudy in the morning, then becoming partly sunny. Showers likely with a chance of thunderstorms. Highs in the lower 80s. Chance of rain 60%. Tuesday night, mostly cloudy with a 50% chance of showers and thunderstorms. Lows in the upper 60s. Wednesday, mostly cloudy in the morning, then becoming partly sunny. A 40% chance of showers and thunderstorms. Highs around 80. The forecast key messages for North and Central Texas. Dry conditions and above normal temperatures are expected the rest of this week with highs in the 80s and 90s. Daily storm chances arrive late weekend and into next week. A few storms may be strong to severe during this time frame. The spotter information statement for North and Central Texas. Spotter activation is not expected at this time. The ultraviolet index forecast for May 14th is 9, or very high. The Dallas-Fort Worth climate summary for this evening, as of 7 p.m., May 13th, 2026. Today's high temperature was 91 degrees and the low 62 degrees. No precipitation fell today, which leaves the monthly total at 1.15 inches. The total precipitation for the year still stands at 11.37 inches. The normal high temperature for tomorrow is 83 degrees, and the normal low is 64. The record high for tomorrow is 95, which occurred in 1955, and the record low is 42, which occurred in 1971. Sunset tonight is at 8:19 p.m. Sunrise tomorrow is at 6:30 a.m. The Texas Commission on Environmental Quality has issued an ozone action day for the Dallas-Fort Worth area for Thursday. Atmospheric conditions are expected to be favorable for producing high levels of ozone air pollution in the Dallas-Fort Worth area on Thursday. You can help prevent ozone pollution by sharing a ride, walking, riding a bicycle, taking your lunch to work, avoiding drive-through lanes, conserving energy, and keeping your vehicle properly tuned. The current time is 7:41 p.m. Central Daylight Time. 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The following reports of weather temperature and wind were made at 7 p.m. DFW Airport, sunny, 88, dew point 61, relative humidity 40%, wind southeast at 8, pressure 29.94 inches and falling. Fort Worth Meacham, sunny, 86, southeast at 9. Dallas Love Field, sunny, 89, southeast at 8. Arlington, sunny, 89, southeast at 9. Denton, sunny, 88, southeast at 6.
Mineral Wells, sunny, 88, east at 7. Elsewhere around the region, Wichita Falls, sunny, 90, southeast at 10. Abilene, mostly sunny, 92, south at 13. Waco, sunny, 86, south at 6. Tyler, sunny, 88, north at 6. Once again at 7 p.m., DFW Airport, sunny, 88, southeast at 8. Now let's check on your local forecast for the Dallas-Fort Worth Metroplex. Ozone Action Day in effect for Thursday, tonight, mostly clear. Lows in the upper 60s. Southeast winds around 5 miles an hour. Thursday, sunny. Highs around 90. South winds 5 to 10 miles an hour, increasing to 10 to 15 miles an hour in the afternoon. Thursday night, partly cloudy in the evening, then becoming mostly clear. Lows in the upper 60s. South winds 10 to 15 miles an hour. And now the extended forecast. Friday, mostly sunny. Highs around 90. South winds 10 to 20 miles an hour, becoming 15 to 20 miles an hour in the afternoon. Gusts up to 30 miles an hour. Friday night, mostly cloudy. Lows in the upper 60s. South winds 15 to 20 miles an hour. Saturday, sunny. Highs in the upper 80s. Saturday night, mostly clear. Lows in the lower 70s. Sunday, mostly cloudy in the morning, then becoming partly sunny. Highs in the mid-80s. Sunday night, mostly cloudy with a 20% chance of showers and thunderstorms. Lows in the mid-70s. Monday, mostly cloudy. A slight chance of showers and thunderstorms in the morning, then a chance of showers and thunderstorms in the afternoon. Highs in the mid-80s. Chance of rain 50%. Monday night, mostly cloudy with a 50% chance of showers and thunderstorms. Lows in the lower 70s. Tuesday, mostly cloudy in the morning, then becoming partly sunny. Showers likely with a chance of thunderstorms. Highs in the lower 80s. Chance of rain 60%. Tuesday night, mostly cloudy with a 50% chance of showers and thunderstorms. Lows in the upper 60s. Wednesday, mostly cloudy in the morning, then becoming partly sunny. A 40% chance of showers and thunderstorms. Highs around 80. The forecast key messages for North and Central Texas. Dry conditions and above normal temperatures are expected the rest of this week with highs in the 80s and 90s. Daily storm chances arrive late weekend and into next week. A few storms may be strong to severe during this time frame. The spotter information statement for North and Central Texas. Spotter activation is not expected at this time. The ultraviolet index forecast for May 14th is 9, or very high. The Dallas-Fort Worth climate summary for this evening, as of 7 p.m., May 13th, 2026. Today's high temperature was 91 degrees and the low 62 degrees. No precipitation fell today, which leaves the monthly total at 1.15 inches. The total precipitation for the year still stands at 11.37 inches. The normal high temperature for tomorrow is 83 degrees, and the normal low is 64. The record high for tomorrow is 95, which occurred in 1955, and the record low is 42, which occurred in 1971. Sunset tonight is at 8:19 p.m. Sunrise tomorrow is at 6:30 a.m. The Texas Commission on Environmental Quality has issued an Ozone Action Day for the Dallas-Fort Worth area for Thursday. Atmospheric conditions are expected to be favorable for producing high levels of ozone air pollution in the Dallas-Fort Worth area on Thursday. You can help prevent ozone pollution by sharing a ride, walking, riding a bicycle, taking your lunch to work, avoiding drive-through lanes, conserving energy, and keeping your vehicle properly tuned. The current time is 7:46 p.m. Central Daylight Time. 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The following reports of weather temperature and wind were made at 7 p.m.
DFW Airport, sunny, 88, dew point 61, relative humidity 40%, wind southeast at 8, pressure 29.94 inches and falling. Fort Worth Meacham, sunny, 86, southeast at 9. Dallas Love Field, sunny, 89, southeast at 8. Arlington, sunny, 89, southeast at 9. Denton, sunny, 88, southeast at 6. Mineral Wells, sunny, 88, east at 7. Elsewhere around the region, Wichita Falls, sunny, 90, southeast at 10. Abilene, mostly sunny, 92, south at 13. Waco, sunny, 86, south at 6. Tyler, sunny, 88, north at 6. Once again at 7 p.m., DFW Airport, sunny, 88, southeast at 8. Now let's check on your local forecast for the Dallas-Fort Worth Metroplex. Ozone Action Day in effect for Thursday, tonight, mostly clear. Lows in the upper 60s. Southeast winds around 5 miles an hour. Thursday, sunny. Highs around 90. South winds 5 to 10 miles an hour, increasing to 10 to 15 miles an hour in the afternoon. Thursday night, partly cloudy in the evening, then becoming mostly clear. Lows in the upper 60s. South winds 10 to 15 miles an hour. And now the extended forecast. Friday, mostly sunny. Highs around 90. South winds 10 to 20 miles an hour, becoming 15 to 20 miles an hour in the afternoon. Gusts up to 30 miles an hour. Friday night, mostly cloudy. Lows in the upper 60s. South winds 15 to 20 miles an hour. Saturday, sunny. Highs in the upper 80s. Saturday night, mostly clear. Lows in the lower 70s. Sunday, mostly cloudy in the morning, then becoming partly sunny. Highs in the mid-80s. Sunday night, mostly cloudy with a 20% chance of showers and thunderstorms. Lows in the mid-70s. Monday, mostly cloudy. A slight chance of showers and thunderstorms in the morning, then a chance of showers and thunderstorms in the afternoon. Highs in the mid-80s. Chance of rain 50%. Monday night, mostly cloudy with a 50% chance of showers and thunderstorms. Lows in the lower 70s. Tuesday, mostly cloudy in the morning, then becoming partly sunny. Showers likely with a chance of thunderstorms. Highs in the lower 80s. Chance of rain 60%. Tuesday night, mostly cloudy with a 50% chance of showers and thunderstorms. Lows in the upper 60s. Wednesday, mostly cloudy in the morning, then becoming partly sunny. A 40% chance of showers and thunderstorms. Highs around 80. The forecast key messages for North and Central Texas. Dry conditions and above normal temperatures are expected the rest of this week with highs in the 80s and 90s. Daily storm chances arrive late weekend and into next week. A few storms may be strong to severe during this time frame. The spotter information statement for North and Central Texas. Spotter activation is not expected at this time. The ultraviolet index forecast for May 14th is 9, or very high. The Dallas-Fort Worth climate summary for this evening, as of 7 p.m., May 13th, 2026. Today's high temperature was 91 degrees and the low 62 degrees. No precipitation fell today, which leaves the monthly total at 1.15 inches. The total precipitation for the year still stands at 11.37 inches. The normal high temperature for tomorrow is 83 degrees, and the normal low is 64. The record high for tomorrow is 95, which occurred in 1955, and the record low is 42, which occurred in 1971. Sunset tonight is at 8:19 p.m. Sunrise tomorrow is at 6:30 a.m. The Texas Commission on Environmental Quality has issued an Ozone Action Day for the Dallas-Fort Worth area for Thursday. Atmospheric conditions are expected to be favorable for producing high levels of ozone air pollution in the Dallas-Fort Worth area on Thursday.
You can help prevent ozone pollution by sharing a ride, walking, riding a bicycle, taking your lunch to work, avoiding drive-through lanes, conserving energy, and keeping your vehicle properly tuned. The current time is 7:52 p.m. Central Daylight Time. 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The following reports of weather temperature and wind were made at 7 p.m. DFW Airport, sunny, 88, dew point 61, relative humidity 40%, wind southeast at 8, pressure 29.94 inches and falling. Fort Worth Meacham, sunny, 86, southeast at 9. Dallas Love Field, sunny, 89, southeast at 8. Arlington, sunny, 89, southeast at 9. Denton, sunny, 88, southeast at 6. Mineral Wells, sunny, 88, east at 7. Elsewhere around the region, Wichita Falls, sunny, 90, southeast at 10. Abilene, mostly sunny, 92, south at 13. Waco, sunny, 86, south at 6. Tyler, sunny, 88, north at 6. Once again at 7 p.m., DFW Airport, sunny, 88, southeast at 8. Now let's check on your local forecast for the Dallas-Fort Worth Metroplex. Ozone Action Day in effect for Thursday, tonight, mostly clear. Lows in the upper 60s. Southeast winds around 5 miles an hour. Thursday, sunny. Highs around 90. South winds 5 to 10 miles an hour, increasing to 10 to 15 miles an hour in the afternoon. Thursday night, partly cloudy in the evening, then becoming mostly clear. Lows in the upper 60s. South winds 10 to 15 miles an hour. And now the extended forecast. Friday, mostly sunny. Highs around 90. South winds 10 to 20 miles an hour, becoming 15 to 20 miles an hour in the afternoon. Gusts up to 30 miles an hour. Friday night, mostly cloudy. Lows in the upper 60s. South winds 15 to 20 miles an hour. Saturday, sunny. Highs in the upper 80s. Saturday night, mostly clear. Lows in the lower 70s. Sunday, mostly cloudy in the morning, then becoming partly sunny. Highs in the mid-80s. Sunday night, mostly cloudy with a 20% chance of showers and thunderstorms. Lows in the mid-70s. Monday, mostly cloudy. A slight chance of showers and thunderstorms in the morning, then a chance of showers and thunderstorms in the afternoon. Highs in the mid-80s. Chance of rain 50%. Monday night, mostly cloudy with a 50% chance of showers and thunderstorms. Lows in the lower 70s. Tuesday, mostly cloudy in the morning, then becoming partly sunny. Showers likely with a chance of thunderstorms. Highs in the lower 80s. Chance of rain 60%. Tuesday night, mostly cloudy with a 50% chance of showers and thunderstorms. Lows in the upper 60s. Wednesday, mostly cloudy in the morning, then becoming partly sunny. A 40% chance of showers and thunderstorms. Highs around 80. The forecast key messages for North and Central Texas. Dry conditions and above normal temperatures are expected the rest of this week with highs in the 80s and 90s. Daily storm chances arrive late weekend and into next week. A few storms may be strong to severe during this time frame. The spotter information statement for North and Central Texas. Spotter activation is not expected at this time. The ultraviolet index forecast for May 14th is 9, or very high. The Dallas-Fort Worth climate summary for this evening, as of 7 p.m., May 13th, 2026. Today's high temperature was 91 degrees and the low 62 degrees. No precipitation fell today, which leaves the monthly total at 1.15 inches. The total precipitation for the year still stands at 11.37 inches. The normal high temperature for tomorrow is 83 degrees, and the normal low is 64.
The record high for tomorrow is 95, which occurred in 1955, and the record low is 42, which occurred in 1971. Sunset tonight is at 8:19 p.m. Sunrise tomorrow is at 6:30 a.m. The Texas Commission on Environmental Quality has issued an ozone action day for the Dallas-Fort Worth area for Thursday. Atmospheric conditions are expected to be favorable for producing high levels of ozone air pollution in the Dallas-Fort Worth area on Thursday. You can help prevent ozone pollution by sharing a ride, walking, riding a bicycle, taking your lunch to work, avoiding drive-through lanes, conserving energy, and keeping your vehicle properly tuned. The current time is 7:57 p.m. Central Daylight Time. 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The following reports of weather temperature and wind were made at 7 p.m. DFW Airport, sunny, 88, dew point 61, relative humidity 40%, wind southeast at 8, pressure 29.94 inches and falling. Fort Worth Meacham, sunny, 86, southeast at 9. Dallas Love Field, sunny, 89, southeast at 8. Arlington, sunny, 89, southeast at 9. Denton, sunny, 88, southeast at 6. Mineral Wells, sunny, 88, east at 7. Elsewhere around the region, Wichita Falls, sunny, 90, southeast at 10. Abilene, mostly sunny, 92, south at 13. Waco, sunny, 86, south at 6. Tyler, sunny, 88, north at 6. Once again at 7 p.m., DFW Airport, sunny, 88, southeast at 8. Now let's check on your local forecast for the Dallas-Fort Worth Metroplex. Ozone Action Day in effect for Thursday, tonight, mostly clear. Lows in the upper 60s. Southeast winds around 5 miles an hour. Thursday, sunny. Highs around 90. South winds 5 to 10 miles an hour, increasing to 10 to 15 miles an hour in the afternoon. Thursday night, partly cloudy in the evening, then becoming mostly clear. Lows in the upper 60s. South winds 10 to 15 miles an hour. And now the extended forecast. Friday, mostly sunny. Highs around 90. South winds 10 to 20 miles an hour, becoming 15 to 20 miles an hour in the afternoon. Gusts up to 30 miles an hour. Friday night, mostly cloudy. Lows in the upper 60s. South winds 15 to 20 miles an hour. Saturday, sunny. Highs in the upper 80s. Saturday night, mostly clear. Lows in the lower 70s. Sunday, mostly cloudy in the morning, then becoming partly sunny. Highs in the mid-80s. Sunday night, mostly cloudy with a 20% chance of showers and thunderstorms. Lows in the mid-70s. Monday, mostly cloudy. A slight chance of showers and thunderstorms in the morning, then a chance of showers and thunderstorms in the afternoon. Highs in the mid-80s. Chance of rain 50%. Monday night, mostly cloudy with a 50% chance of showers and thunderstorms. Lows in the lower 70s. Tuesday, mostly cloudy in the morning, then becoming partly sunny. Showers likely with a chance of thunderstorms. Highs in the lower 80s. Chance of rain 60%. Tuesday night, mostly cloudy with a 50% chance of showers and thunderstorms. Lows in the upper 60s. Wednesday, mostly cloudy in the morning, then becoming partly sunny. A 40% chance of showers and thunderstorms. Highs around 80. The forecast key messages for North and Central Texas. Dry conditions and above normal temperatures are expected the rest of this week with highs in the 80s and 90s. Daily storm chances arrive late weekend and into next week. A few storms may be strong to severe during this time frame. The spotter information statement for North and Central Texas. Spotter activation is not expected at this time. The ultraviolet index forecast for May 14th is 9, or very high.
The Dallas-Fort Worth climate summary for this evening, as of 7 p.m., May 13, 2026. Today's high temperature was 91 degrees and the low 62 degrees. No precipitation fell today, which leaves the monthly total at 1.15 inches. The total precipitation for the year still stands at 11.37 inches. The normal high temperature for tomorrow is 83 degrees, and the normal low is 64. The record high for tomorrow is 95, which occurred in 1955, and the record low is 42, which occurred in 1971. Sunset tonight is at 8:19 p.m. Sunrise tomorrow is at 6:30 a.m. The Texas Commission on Environmental Quality has issued an ozone action day for the Dallas-Fort Worth area for Thursday. Atmospheric conditions are expected to be favorable for producing high levels of ozone air pollution in the Dallas-Fort Worth area on Thursday. You can help prevent ozone pollution by sharing a ride, walking, riding a bicycle, taking your lunch to work, avoiding drive-through lanes, conserving energy, and keeping your vehicle properly tuned. The current time is 8:03 p.m. Central Daylight Time. 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The following reports of weather temperature and wind were made at 8 p.m. DFW Airport, partly cloudy, 85, dew point 59, relative humidity 41%, wind southeast at 10, pressure 29.94 inches and steady. Fort Worth Meacham, clear, 83, southeast at 9. Dallas Love Field, partly cloudy, 87, southeast at 7. Arlington, clear, 84, southeast at 7. Denton, clear, 86, east at 5. Mineral Wells, clear, 82, southeast at 7. Elsewhere around the region, Wichita Falls, clear, 84, southeast at 13. Abilene, partly cloudy, 88, south at 9. Waco, clear, 80, southeast at 6. Tyler, clear, 84, east at 5. Once again at 8 p.m., DFW Airport, partly cloudy, 85, southeast at 10. Now let's check on your local forecast for the Dallas-Fort Worth Metroplex. Ozone Action Day in effect for Thursday, tonight, mostly clear. Lows in the upper 60s. Southeast winds around 5 miles an hour. Thursday, sunny. Highs around 90. South winds 5 to 10 miles an hour, increasing to 10 to 15 miles an hour in the afternoon. Thursday night, partly cloudy in the evening, then becoming mostly clear. Lows in the upper 60s. South winds 10 to 15 miles an hour. And now the extended forecast. Friday, mostly sunny. Highs around 90. South winds 10 to 20 miles an hour, becoming 15 to 20 miles an hour in the afternoon. Gusts up to 30 miles an hour. Friday night, mostly cloudy. Lows in the upper 60s. South winds 15 to 20 miles an hour. Saturday, sunny. Highs in the upper 80s. Saturday night, mostly clear. Lows in the lower 70s. Sunday, mostly cloudy in the morning, then becoming partly sunny. Highs in the mid 80s. Sunday night, mostly cloudy with a 20% chance of showers and thunderstorms. Lows in the mid 70s. Monday, mostly cloudy. A slight chance of showers and thunderstorms in the morning, then a chance of showers and thunderstorms in the afternoon. Highs in the mid-80s. Chance of rain 50%. Monday night, mostly cloudy with a 50% chance of showers and thunderstorms. Lows in the lower 70s. Tuesday, mostly cloudy in the morning, then becoming partly sunny. Showers likely with a chance of thunderstorms. Highs in the lower 80s. Chance of rain 60%. Tuesday night, mostly cloudy with a 50% chance of showers and thunderstorms. Lows in the upper 60s. Wednesday, mostly cloudy in the morning, then becoming partly sunny. A 40% chance of showers and thunderstorms. Highs around 80.
the forecast key messages for North and Central Texas. Dry conditions and above normal temperatures are expected the rest of this week with highs in the 80s and 90s. Daily storm chances arrive late weekend and into next week. A few storms may be strong to severe during this time frame. The spotter information statement for North and Central Texas. Spotter activation is not expected at this time. The ultraviolet index forecast for May 14th is 9, or very high. The Dallas-Fort Worth climate summary for this evening, as of 7 p.m., May 13, 2026. Today's high temperature was 91 degrees and the low 62 degrees. No precipitation fell today, which leaves the monthly total at 1.15 inches. The total precipitation for the year still stands at 11.37 inches. The normal high temperature for tomorrow is 83 degrees, and the normal low is 64. The record high for tomorrow is 95, which occurred in 1955, and the record low is 42, which occurred in 1971. Sunset tonight is at 8:19 p.m. Sunrise tomorrow is at 6:30 a.m. The Texas Commission on Environmental Quality has issued an ozone action day for the Dallas-Fort Worth area for Thursday. Atmospheric conditions are expected to be favorable for producing high levels of ozone air pollution in the Dallas-Fort Worth area on Thursday. You can help prevent ozone pollution by sharing a ride, walking, riding a bicycle, taking your lunch to work, avoiding drive-through lanes, conserving energy, and keeping your vehicle properly tuned. The current time is 8:08 p.m. Central Daylight Time. 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The following reports of weather temperature and wind were made at 8 p.m. DFW Airport, partly cloudy, 85, dew point 59, relative humidity 41%, wind southeast at 10, pressure 29.94 inches and steady. Fort Worth Meacham, clear, 83, southeast at 9. Dallas Love Field, partly cloudy, 87, southeast at 7. Arlington, clear, 84, southeast at 7. Denton, clear, 86, east at 5. Mineral Wells, clear, 82, southeast at 7. Elsewhere around the region, Wichita Falls, clear, 84, southeast at 13. Abilene, partly cloudy, 88, south at 9. Waco, clear, 80, southeast at 6. Tyler, clear, 84, east at 5. Once again at 8 p.m., DFW Airport, partly cloudy, 85, southeast at 10. Now let's check on your local forecast for the Dallas-Fort Worth Metroplex. Ozone Action Day in effect for Thursday, tonight, mostly clear. Lows in the upper 60s. Southeast winds around 5 miles an hour. Thursday, sunny. Highs around 90. South winds 5 to 10 miles an hour, increasing to 10 to 15 miles an hour in the afternoon. Thursday night, partly cloudy in the evening, then becoming mostly clear. Lows in the upper 60s. South winds 10 to 15 miles an hour. And now the extended forecast. Friday, mostly sunny. Highs around 90. South winds 10 to 20 miles an hour, becoming 15 to 20 miles an hour in the afternoon. Gusts up to 30 miles an hour. Friday night, mostly cloudy. Lows in the upper 60s. South winds 15 to 20 miles an hour. Saturday, sunny. Highs in the upper 80s. Saturday night, mostly clear. Lows in the lower 70s. Sunday, mostly cloudy in the morning, then becoming partly sunny. Highs in the mid 80s. Sunday night, mostly cloudy with a 20% chance of showers and thunderstorms. Lows in the mid-70s. Monday, mostly cloudy. A slight chance of showers and thunderstorms in the morning, then a chance of showers and thunderstorms in the afternoon. Highs in the mid-80s. Chance of rain 50%. Monday night, mostly cloudy with a 50% chance of showers and thunderstorms. Lows in the lower 70s.
Tuesday, mostly cloudy in the morning, then becoming partly sunny. Showers likely with a chance of thunderstorms. Highs in the lower 80s. Chance of rain 60%. Tuesday night, mostly cloudy with a 50% chance of showers and thunderstorms. Lows in the upper 60s. Wednesday, mostly cloudy in the morning, then becoming partly sunny. A 40% chance of showers and thunderstorms. Highs around 80. The forecast key messages for North and Central Texas. Dry conditions and above normal temperatures are expected the rest of this week with highs in the 80s and 90s. Daily storm chances arrive late weekend and into next week. A few storms may be strong to severe during this time frame. The spotter information statement for North and Central Texas. Spotter activation is not expected at this time. The ultraviolet index forecast for May 14th is 9, or very high. The Dallas-Fort Worth climate summary for this evening, as of 7 p.m., May 13, 2026. Today's high temperature was 91 degrees and the low 62 degrees. No precipitation fell today, which leaves the monthly total at 1.15 inches. The total precipitation for the year still stands at 11.37 inches. The normal high temperature for tomorrow is 83 degrees, and the normal low is 64. The record high for tomorrow is 95, which occurred in 1955, and the record low is 42, which occurred in 1971. Sunset tonight is at 8:19 p.m. Sunrise tomorrow is at 6:30 a.m. The Texas Commission on Environmental Quality has issued an ozone action day for the Dallas-Fort Worth area for Thursday. Atmospheric conditions are expected to be favorable for producing high levels of ozone air pollution in the Dallas-Fort Worth area on Thursday. You can help prevent ozone pollution by sharing a ride, walking, riding a bicycle, taking your lunch to work, avoiding drive-through lanes, conserving energy, and keeping your vehicle properly tuned. The current time is 8:14 p.m. Central Daylight Time. 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The following reports of weather temperature and wind were made at 8 p.m. DFW Airport, partly cloudy, 85, dew point 59, relative humidity 41%, wind southeast at 10, pressure 29.94 inches and steady. Fort Worth Meacham, clear, 83, southeast at 9. Dallas Love Field, partly cloudy, 87, southeast at 7. Arlington, clear, 84, southeast at 7. Denton, clear, 86, east at 5. Mineral Wells, clear, 82, southeast at 7. Elsewhere around the region, Wichita Falls, clear, 84, southeast at 13. Abilene, clear, 88, south at 9. Waco, clear, 80, southeast at 6. Tyler, clear, 84, east at 5. Once again at 8 p.m., DFW Airport, partly cloudy, 85, southeast at 10. Now let's check on your local forecast for the Dallas-Fort Worth Metroplex. Ozone Action Day in effect for Thursday, tonight, mostly clear. Lows in the upper 60s. Southeast winds around 5 miles an hour. Thursday, sunny. Highs around 90. South winds 5 to 10 miles an hour, increasing to 10 to 15 miles an hour in the afternoon. Thursday night, partly cloudy in the evening, then becoming mostly clear. Lows in the upper 60s. South winds 10 to 15 miles an hour. And now the extended forecast. Friday, mostly sunny. Highs around 90. South winds 10 to 20 miles an hour, becoming 15 to 20 miles an hour in the afternoon. Gusts up to 30 miles an hour. Friday night, mostly cloudy. Lows in the upper 60s. South winds 15 to 20 miles an hour. Saturday, sunny. Highs in the upper 80s. Saturday night, mostly clear. Lows in the lower 70s. Sunday, mostly cloudy in the morning, then becoming partly sunny. Highs in the mid-80s.
Sunday night, mostly cloudy with a 20% chance of showers and thunderstorms. Lows in the mid-70s. Monday, mostly cloudy. A slight chance of showers and thunderstorms in the morning, then a chance of showers and thunderstorms in the afternoon. Highs in the mid-80s. Chance of rain 50%. Monday night, mostly cloudy with a 50% chance of showers and thunderstorms. Lows in the lower 70s. Tuesday, mostly cloudy in the morning, then becoming partly sunny. Showers likely with a chance of thunderstorms. Highs in the lower 80s. Sunny. Highs in the mid-80s. Sunday night, mostly cloudy with a 20% chance of showers and thunderstorms. Lows in the mid-70s. Monday, mostly cloudy. A slight chance of showers and thunderstorms in the morning, then a chance of showers and thunderstorms in the afternoon. Highs in the mid-80s. Chance of rain 50%. Monday night, mostly cloudy with a 50% chance of showers and thunderstorms. Lows in the lower 70s.

storms. Highs around 80. The forecast key messages for North and Central Texas. Dry conditions and above normal temperatures are expected the rest of this week with highs in the 80s and 90s. Daily storm chances arrive late weekend and into next week. A few storms may be strong to severe during this time frame. The spotter information statement for North and Central Texas. Spotter activation is not expected at this time. The ultraviolet index forecast for May 14th is 9, or very high. The Dallas-Fort Worth climate summary for this evening, as of 7 p.m., May 13th, 2026. Today's high temperature was 91 degrees and the low 62 degrees. No precipitation fell today, which leaves the monthly total at 1.15 inches. The total precipitation for the year still stands at 11.37 inches. The normal high temperature for tomorrow is 83 degrees, and the normal low is 64. The record high for tomorrow is 95, which occurred in 1955, and the record low is 42, which occurred in 1971. Sunset tonight is at 8:19 p.m. Sunrise tomorrow is at 6:30 a.m. The Texas Commission on Environmental Quality has issued an ozone action day for the Dallas-Fort Worth area for Thursday. Atmospheric conditions are expected to be favorable for producing high levels of ozone air pollution in the Dallas-Fort Worth area on Thursday. You can help prevent ozone pollution by sharing a ride, walking, riding a bicycle, taking your lunch to work, avoiding drive-through lanes, conserving energy, and keeping your vehicle properly tuned. The current time is 8:19 p.m. Central Daylight Time. 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The following reports of weather temperature and wind were made at 8 p.m. DFW Airport, partly cloudy, 85, dew point 59, relative humidity 41%, wind southeast at 10, pressure 29.94 inches and steady. Fort Worth Meacham, clear, 83, southeast at 9. Dallas Love Field, partly cloudy, 87, southeast at 7. Arlington, clear, 84, southeast at 7. Denton, clear, 86, east at 5. Mineral Wells, clear, 82, southeast at 7. Elsewhere around the region, Wichita Falls, clear, 84, southeast at 13. Abilene, clear, 88, south at 9. Waco, clear, 80, southeast at 6. Tyler, clear, 84, east at 5. Once again at 8 p.m., DFW Airport, partly cloudy, 85, southeast at 10. Now let's check on your local forecast for the Dallas-Fort Worth Metroplex. Ozone Action Day in effect for Thursday, tonight, mostly clear. Lows in the upper 60s. Southeast winds around 5 miles an hour. Thursday, sunny. Highs around 90. South winds 5 to 10 miles an hour, increasing to 10 to 15 miles an hour in the afternoon. Thursday night, partly cloudy in the evening, then becoming mostly clear. Lows in the upper 60s. South winds 10 to 15 miles an hour. And now the extended forecast. Friday, mostly sunny. Highs around 90. South winds 10 to 20 miles an hour, becoming 15 to 20 miles an hour in the afternoon. Gusts up to 30 miles an hour. Friday night, mostly cloudy. Lows in the upper 60s. South winds 15 to 20 miles an hour. Saturday, sunny. Highs in the upper 80s. Saturday night, mostly clear. Lows in the lower 70s. Sunday, mostly cloudy in the morning, then becoming partly sunny. Highs in the mid 80s. Sunday night, mostly cloudy with a 20% chance of showers and thunderstorms. Lows in the mid 70s. Monday, mostly cloudy. A slight chance of showers and thunderstorms in the morning, then a chance of showers and thunderstorms in the afternoon. Highs in the mid 80s. Chance of rain 50%. Monday night, mostly cloudy with a 50% chance of showers and thunderstorms.

in the lower 70s. Tuesday, mostly cloudy in the morning, then becoming partly sunny. Showers likely with a chance of thunderstorms. Highs in the lower 80s. Chance of rain 60%. Tuesday night, mostly cloudy with a 50% chance of showers and thunderstorms. Lows in the upper 60s. Wednesday, mostly cloudy in the morning, then becoming partly sunny. A 40% chance of showers and thunderstorms. Highs around 80. The forecast key messages for North and Central Texas. Dry conditions and above normal temperatures are expected the rest of this week with highs in the 80s and 90s. Daily storm chances arrive late weekend and into next week. A few storms may be strong to severe during this time frame. The spotter information statement for North and Central Texas. Spotter activation is not expected at this time. The ultraviolet index forecast for May 14th is 9, or very high. The Dallas-Fort Worth climate summary for this evening, as of 7 p.m., May 13, 2026. Today's high temperature was 91 degrees and the low 62 degrees. No precipitation fell today, which leaves the monthly total at 1.15 inches. The total precipitation for the year still stands at 11.37 inches. The normal high temperature for tomorrow is 83 degrees, and the normal low is 64. The record high for tomorrow is 95, which occurred in 1955, and the record low is 42, which occurred in 1971. Sunset tonight is at 8:19 p.m. Sunrise tomorrow is at 6:30 a.m. The Texas Commission on Environmental Quality has issued an ozone action day for the Dallas-Fort Worth area for Thursday. Atmospheric conditions are expected to be favorable for producing high levels of ozone air pollution in the Dallas-Fort Worth area on Thursday. You can help prevent ozone pollution by sharing a ride, walking, riding a bicycle, taking your lunch to work, avoiding drive-through lanes, conserving energy, and keeping your vehicle properly tuned. The current time is 8:25 p.m. Central Daylight Time. 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The following reports of weather temperature and wind were made at 8 p.m. DFW Airport, partly cloudy, 85, dew point 59, relative humidity 41%, wind southeast at 10, pressure 29.94 inches and steady. Fort Worth Meacham, clear, 83, southeast at 9. Dallas Love Field, partly cloudy, 87, southeast at 7. Arlington, clear, 84, southeast at 7. Denton, clear, 86, east at 5. Mineral Wells, clear, 82, southeast at 7. Elsewhere around the region, Wichita Falls, clear, 84, southeast at 13. Abilene, clear, 88, south at 9. Waco, clear, 80, southeast at 6. Tyler, clear, 84, east at 5. Once again at 8 p.m., DFW Airport, partly cloudy, 85, southeast at 10. Now let's check on your local forecast for the Dallas-Fort Worth Metroplex. Ozone Action Day in effect for Thursday, tonight, mostly clear. Lows in the upper 60s. Southeast winds around 5 miles an hour. Thursday, sunny. Highs around 90. South winds 5 to 10 miles an hour, increasing to 10 to 15 miles an hour in the afternoon. Thursday night, partly cloudy in the evening, then becoming mostly clear. Lows in the upper 60s. South winds 10 to 15 miles an hour. And now the extended forecast. Friday, mostly sunny. Highs around 90. South winds 10 to 20 miles an hour, becoming 15 to 20 miles an hour in the afternoon. Gusts up to 30 miles an hour. Friday night, mostly cloudy. Lows in the upper 60s. South winds 15 to 20 miles an hour. Saturday, sunny. Highs in the upper 80s. Saturday night, mostly clear. Lows in the lower 70s. Sunday, mostly cloudy in the morning, then becoming partly sunny.
highs in the mid-80s. Sunday night, mostly cloudy with a 20% chance of showers and thunderstorms. Lows in the mid-70s. Monday, mostly cloudy. A slight chance of showers and thunderstorms in the morning, then a chance of showers and thunderstorms in the afternoon. Highs in the mid-80s. Chance of rain 50%. Monday night, mostly cloudy with a 50% chance of showers and thunderstorms. Lows in the lower 70s. Tuesday, mostly cloudy in the morning, then becoming partly sunny. Showers likely with a chance of thunderstorms. Highs in the lower 80s. Chance of rain 60%. Tuesday night, mostly cloudy with a 50% chance of showers and thunderstorms. Lows in the upper 60s. Wednesday, mostly cloudy in the morning, then becoming partly sunny. A 40% chance of showers and thunderstorms. Highs around 80. The forecast key messages for North and Central Texas. Dry conditions and above normal temperatures are expected the rest of this week with highs in the 80s and 90s. Daily storm chances arrive late weekend and into next week. A few storms may be strong to severe during this time frame. The spotter information statement for North and Central Texas. Spotter activation is not expected at this time. The ultraviolet index forecast for May 14th is 9, or very high. The Dallas-Fort Worth climate summary for this evening, as of 7 p.m., May 13th, 2026. Today's high temperature was 91 degrees and the low 62 degrees. No precipitation fell today, which leaves the monthly total at 1.15 inches. The total precipitation for the year still stands at 11.37 inches. The normal high temperature for tomorrow is 83 degrees, and the normal low is 64. The record high for tomorrow is 95, which occurred in 1955, and the record low is 42, which occurred in 1971. Sunset tonight is at 8:19 p.m. Sunrise tomorrow is at 6:30 a.m. The Texas Commission on Environmental Quality has issued an ozone action day for the Dallas-Fort Worth area for Thursday. Atmospheric conditions are expected to be favorable for producing high levels of ozone air pollution in the Dallas-Fort Worth area on Thursday. You can help prevent ozone pollution by sharing a ride, walking, riding a bicycle, taking your lunch to work, avoiding drive-through lanes, conserving energy, and keeping your vehicle properly tuned. The current time is 8:30 p.m. Central Daylight Time. 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The following reports of weather temperature and wind were made at 8 p.m. DFW Airport, partly cloudy, 85, dew point 59, relative humidity 41%, wind southeast at 10, pressure 29.94 inches and steady. Fort Worth Meacham, clear, 83, southeast at 9. Dallas Love Field, partly cloudy, 87, southeast at 7. Arlington, clear, 84, southeast at 7. Denton, clear, 86, east at 5. Mineral Wells, clear, 82, southeast at 7. Elsewhere around the region, Wichita Falls, clear, 84, southeast at 13. Abilene, clear, 88, south at 9. Waco, clear, 80, southeast at 6. Tyler, clear, 84, east at 5. Once again at 8 p.m., DFW Airport, partly cloudy, 85, southeast at 10. Now let's check on your local forecast for the Dallas-Fort Worth Metroplex. Ozone Action Day in effect for Thursday, tonight, mostly clear. Lows in the upper 60s. Southeast winds around 5 miles an hour. Thursday, sunny. Highs around 90. South winds 5 to 10 miles an hour, increasing to 10 to 15 miles an hour in the afternoon. Thursday night, partly cloudy in the evening, then becoming mostly clear. Lows in the upper 60s. South winds 10 to 15 miles an hour. And now the extended forecast. Friday, mostly sunny. Highs around 90.
South winds 10 to 20 miles an hour, becoming 15 to 20 miles an hour in the afternoon. Gusts up to 30 miles an hour. Friday night, mostly cloudy. Lows in the upper 60s. South winds 15 to 20 miles an hour. Saturday, sunny. Highs in the upper 80s. Saturday night, mostly clear. Lows in the lower 70s. Sunday, mostly cloudy in the morning, then becoming partly sunny. Highs in the mid-80s. Sunday night, mostly cloudy with a 20% chance of showers and thunderstorms. Lows in the mid-70s. Monday, mostly cloudy. A slight chance of showers and thunderstorms in the morning, then a chance of showers and thunderstorms in the afternoon. Highs in the mid-80s. Chance of rain 50%. Monday night, mostly cloudy with a 50% chance of showers and thunderstorms. Lows in the lower 70s. Tuesday, mostly cloudy in the morning, then becoming partly sunny. Showers likely with a chance of thunderstorms. Highs in the lower 80s. Chance of rain 60%. Tuesday night, mostly cloudy with a 50% chance of showers and thunderstorms. Lows in the upper 60s. Wednesday, mostly cloudy in the morning, then becoming partly sunny. A 40% chance of showers and thunderstorms. Highs around 80. The forecast key messages for North and Central Texas. Dry conditions and above normal temperatures are expected the rest of this week with highs in the 80s and 90s. Daily storm chances arrive late weekend and into next week. A few storms may be strong to severe during this time frame. The spotter information statement for North and Central Texas. Spotter activation is not expected at this time. The ultraviolet index forecast for May 14th is 9, or very high. The Dallas-Fort Worth climate summary for this evening, as of 7 p.m., May 13, 2026. Today's high temperature was 91 degrees and the low 62 degrees. No precipitation fell today, which leaves the monthly total at 1.15 inches. The total precipitation for the year still stands at 11.37 inches. The normal high temperature for tomorrow is 83 degrees, and the normal low is 64. The record high for tomorrow is 95, which occurred in 1955, and the record low is 42, which occurred in 1971. Sunset tonight is at 8:19 p.m. Sunrise tomorrow is at 6:30 a.m. The Texas Commission on Environmental Quality has issued an ozone action day for the Dallas-Fort Worth area for Thursday. Atmospheric conditions are expected to be favorable for producing high levels of ozone air pollution in the Dallas-Fort Worth area on Thursday. You can help prevent ozone pollution by sharing a ride, walking, riding a bicycle, taking your lunch to work, avoiding drive-through lanes, conserving energy, and keeping your vehicle properly tuned. The current time is 8:36 p.m. Central Daylight Time. 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The following reports of weather temperature and wind were made at 8 p.m. DFW Airport, partly cloudy, 85, dew point 59, relative humidity 41%, wind southeast at 10, pressure 29.94 inches and steady. Fort Worth Meacham, clear, 83, southeast at 9. Dallas Love Field, partly cloudy, 87, southeast at 7. Arlington, clear, 84, southeast at 7. Denton, clear, 86, east at 5. Mineral Wells, clear, 82, southeast at 7. Elsewhere around the region, Wichita Falls, clear, 84, southeast at 13. Abilene, clear, 88, south at 9. Waco, clear, 80, southeast at 6. Tyler, clear, 84, east at 5. Once again at 8 p.m., DFW Airport, partly cloudy, 85, southeast at 10. Now let's check on your local forecast for the Dallas-Fort Worth Metroplex. Ozone Action Day in effect for Thursday, tonight, mostly clear. Lows in the upper 60s.
southeast winds around 5 miles an hour. Thursday, sunny. Highs around 90. South winds 5 to 10 miles an hour, increasing to 10 to 15 miles an hour in the afternoon. Thursday night, partly cloudy in the evening, then becoming mostly clear. Lows in the upper 60s. South winds 10 to 15 miles an hour. And now the extended forecast. Friday, mostly sunny. Highs around 90. South winds 10 to 20 miles an hour, becoming 15 to 20 miles an hour in the afternoon. Gusts up to 30 miles an hour. Friday night, mostly cloudy. Lows in the upper 60s. South winds 15 to 20 miles an hour. Saturday, sunny. Highs in the upper 80s. Saturday night, mostly clear. Lows in the lower 70s. Sunday, mostly cloudy in the morning, then becoming partly sunny. Highs in the mid-80s. Sunday night, mostly cloudy with a 20% chance of showers and thunderstorms. Lows in the mid-70s. Monday, mostly cloudy. A slight chance of showers and thunderstorms in the morning, then a chance of showers and thunderstorms in the afternoon. Highs in the mid-80s. Chance of rain 50%. Monday night, mostly cloudy with a 50% chance of showers and thunderstorms. Lows in the lower 70s. Tuesday, mostly cloudy in the morning, then becoming partly sunny. Showers likely with a chance of thunderstorms. Highs in the lower 80s. Chance of rain 60%. Tuesday night, mostly cloudy with a 50% chance of showers and thunderstorms. Lows in the upper 60s. Wednesday, mostly cloudy in the morning, then becoming partly sunny. A 40% chance of showers and thunderstorms. Highs around 80. The forecast key messages for North and Central Texas. Dry conditions and above normal temperatures are expected the rest of this week with highs in the 80s and 90s. Daily storm chances arrive late weekend and into next week. A few storms may be strong to severe during this time frame. The spotter information statement for North and Central Texas. Spotter activation is not expected at this time. The ultraviolet index forecast for May 14th is 9, or very high. The Dallas-Fort Worth climate summary for this evening, as of 7 p.m., May 13, 2026. Today's high temperature was 91 degrees and the low 62 degrees. No precipitation fell today, which leaves the monthly total at 1.15 inches. The total precipitation for the year still stands at 11.37 inches. The normal high temperature for tomorrow is 83 degrees, and the normal low is 64. The record high for tomorrow is 95, which occurred in 1955, and the record low is 42, which occurred in 1971. Sunset tonight is at 8:19 p.m. Sunrise tomorrow is at 6:30 a.m. The Texas Commission on Environmental Quality has issued an ozone action day for the Dallas-Fort Worth area for Thursday. Atmospheric conditions are expected to be favorable for producing high levels of ozone air pollution in the Dallas-Fort Worth area on Thursday. You can help prevent ozone pollution by sharing a ride, walking, riding a bicycle, taking your lunch to work, avoiding drive-through lanes, conserving energy, and keeping your vehicle properly tuned. The current time is 8:41 p.m. Central Daylight Time. 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The following reports of weather temperature and wind were made at 8 p.m. DFW Airport, partly cloudy, 85, dew point 59, relative humidity 41%, wind southeast at 10, pressure 29.94 inches and steady. Fort Worth Meacham, clear, 83, southeast at 9. Dallas Love Field, partly cloudy, 87, southeast at 7. Arlington, clear, 84, southeast at 7. Denton, clear, 86, east at 5. Mineral Wells, clear, 82, southeast at 7. Elsewhere around the region, Wichita Falls, clear, 84, southeast at 13.
Abilene, clear, 88, south at 9. Waco, clear, 80, southeast at 6. Tyler, clear, 84, east at 5. Once again at 8 p.m., DFW Airport, partly cloudy, 85, southeast at 10. Now let's check on your local forecast for the Dallas-Fort Worth Metroplex. Ozone Action Day in effect for Thursday, tonight, mostly clear. Lows in the upper 60s. Southeast winds around 5 miles an hour. Thursday, sunny. Highs around 90. South winds 5 to 10 miles an hour, increasing to 10 to 15 miles an hour in the afternoon. Thursday night, partly cloudy in the evening, then becoming mostly clear. Lows in the upper 60s. South winds 10 to 15 miles an hour. And now the extended forecast. Friday, mostly sunny. Highs around 90. South winds 10 to 20 miles an hour, becoming 15 to 20 miles an hour in the afternoon. Gusts up to 30 miles an hour. Friday night, mostly cloudy. Lows in the upper 60s. South winds 15 to 20 miles an hour. Saturday, sunny. Highs in the upper 80s. Saturday night, mostly clear. Lows in the lower 70s. Sunday, mostly cloudy in the morning, then becoming partly sunny. Highs in the mid 80s. Sunday night, mostly cloudy with a 20% chance of showers and thunderstorms. Lows in the mid 70s. Monday, mostly cloudy. A slight chance of showers and thunderstorms in the morning, then a chance of showers and thunderstorms in the afternoon. Highs in the mid 80s. Chance of rain 50%. Monday night, mostly cloudy with a 50% chance of showers and thunderstorms. Lows in the lower 70s. Tuesday, mostly cloudy in the morning, then becoming partly sunny. Showers likely with a chance of thunderstorms. Highs in the lower 80s. Chance of rain 60%. Tuesday night, mostly cloudy with a 50% chance of showers and thunderstorms. Lows in the upper 60s. Wednesday, mostly cloudy in the morning, then becoming partly sunny. A 40% chance of showers and thunderstorms. Highs around 80. The forecast key messages for North and Central Texas. Dry conditions and above normal temperatures are expected the rest of this week with highs in the 80s and 90s. Daily storm chances arrive late weekend and into next week. A few storms may be strong to severe during this time frame. The spotter information statement for North and Central Texas. Spotter activation is not expected at this time. The ultraviolet index forecast for May 14th is 9, or very high. The Dallas-Fort Worth climate summary for this evening, as of 7 p.m., May 13th, 2026. Today's high temperature was 91 degrees and the low 62 degrees. No precipitation fell today, which leaves the monthly total at 1.15 inches. The total precipitation for the year still stands at 11.37 inches. The normal high temperature for tomorrow is 83 degrees, and the normal low is 64. The record high for tomorrow is 95, which occurred in 1955, and the record low is 42, which occurred in 1971. Sunset tonight is at 8:19 p.m. Sunrise tomorrow is at 6:30 a.m. The Texas Commission on Environmental Quality has issued an Ozone Action Day for the Dallas-Fort Worth area for Thursday. Atmospheric conditions are expected to be favorable for producing high levels of ozone air pollution in the Dallas-Fort Worth area on Thursday. You can help prevent ozone pollution by sharing a ride, walking, riding a bicycle, taking your lunch to work, avoiding drive-through lanes, conserving energy, and keeping your vehicle properly tuned. The current time is 8:47 p.m. Central Daylight Time. 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The following reports of weather temperature and wind were made at 8 p.m. DFW Airport, partly cloudy, 85, dew point 59, relative humidity 41%, wind southeast at 10,
pressure 29.94 inches and steady. Fort Worth, Meacham, clear, 83, southeast at 9. Dallas Love Field, partly cloudy, 87, southeast at 7. Arlington, clear, 84, southeast at 7. Denton, clear, 86, east at 5. Mineral Wells, clear, 82, southeast at 7. Elsewhere around the region, Wichita Falls, clear, 84, southeast at 13. Abilene, clear, 88, south at 9. Waco, clear, 80, southeast at 6. Tyler, clear, 84, east at 5. Once again at 8 p.m., DFW Airport, partly cloudy, 85, southeast at 10. Now let's check on your local forecast for the Dallas-Fort Worth Metroplex. Ozone Action Day in effect for Thursday, tonight, mostly clear. Lows in the upper 60s. Southeast winds around 5 miles an hour. Thursday, sunny. Highs around 90. South winds 5 to 10 miles an hour, increasing to 10 to 15 miles an hour in the afternoon. Thursday night, partly cloudy in the evening, then becoming mostly clear. Lows in the upper 60s. South winds 10 to 15 miles an hour. And now the extended forecast. Friday, mostly sunny. Highs around 90. South winds 10 to 20 miles an hour, becoming 15 to 20 miles an hour in the afternoon. Gusts up to 30 miles an hour. Friday night, mostly cloudy. Lows in the upper 60s. South winds 15 to 20 miles an hour. Saturday, sunny. Highs in the upper 80s. Saturday night, mostly clear. Lows in the lower 70s. Sunday, mostly cloudy in the morning, then becoming partly sunny. Highs in the mid-80s. Sunday night, mostly cloudy with a 20% chance of showers and thunderstorms. Lows in the mid-70s. Monday, mostly cloudy. A slight chance of showers and thunderstorms in the morning, then a chance of showers and thunderstorms in the afternoon. Highs in the mid-80s. Chance of rain 50%. Monday night, mostly cloudy with a 50% chance of showers and thunderstorms. Lows in the lower 70s. Tuesday, mostly cloudy in the morning, then becoming partly sunny. Showers likely with a chance of thunderstorms. Highs in the lower 80s. Chance of rain 60%. Tuesday night, mostly cloudy with a 50% chance of showers and thunderstorms. Lows in the upper 60s. Wednesday, mostly cloudy in the morning, then becoming partly sunny. A 40% chance of showers and thunderstorms. Highs around 80. The forecast key messages for North and Central Texas. Dry conditions and above normal temperatures are expected the rest of this week with highs in the 80s and 90s. Tuesday, mostly cloudy in the morning, then becoming partly sunny. Showers likely with a chance of thunderstorms. Highs in the lower 80s. Chance of rain 60%. Tuesday night, mostly cloudy with a 50% chance of showers and thunderstorms. Lows in the upper 60s. Wednesday, mostly cloudy in the morning, then becoming partly sunny. A 40% chance of showers and thunderstorms. Highs around 80. The forecast key messages for North and Central Texas. Dry conditions and above normal temperatures are expected the rest of this week with highs in the 80s and 90s. Daily storm chances arrive late weekend and into next week. A few storms may be strong to severe during this time frame. The spotter information statement for North and Central Texas. Spotter activation is not expected at this time. The ultraviolet index forecast for May 14th is 9, or very high. The Dallas-Fort Worth climate summary for this evening, as of 7 p.m., May 13, 2026. Today's high temperature was 91 degrees and the low 62 degrees. No precipitation fell today, which leaves the monthly total at 1.15 inches. The total precipitation for the year still stands at 11.37 inches. The normal high temperature for tomorrow is 83 degrees, and the normal low is 64.
The record high for tomorrow is 95, which occurred in 1955, and the record low is 42, which occurred in 1971.

Sunset tonight is at 8:19 p.m. Sunrise tomorrow is at 6:30 a.m. The Texas Commission on Environmental Quality has issued an ozone action day for the Dallas-Fort Worth area for Thursday. Atmospheric conditions are expected to be favorable for producing high levels of ozone air pollution in the Dallas-Fort Worth area on Thursday. U.M. Sunrise tomorrow is at 6:30 a.m. The Texas Commission on Environmental Quality has issued an ozone action day for the Dallas-Fort Worth area for Thursday. Atmospheric conditions are expected to be favorable for producing high levels of ozone air pollution in the Dallas-Fort Worth area on Thursday. You can help prevent ozone pollution by sharing a ride, walking, riding a bicycle, taking your lunch to work, avoiding drive-through lanes, conserving energy, and keeping your vehicle properly tuned. The current time is 8:52 p.m. Central Daylight Time. 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The following reports of weather temperature and wind were made at 8 p.m. DFW Airport, partly cloudy, 85, dew point 59, relative humidity 41%, wind southeast at 10, pressure 29.94 inches and steady. Fort Worth Meacham, clear, 83, southeast at 9. Dallas Love Field, partly cloudy, 87, southeast at 7. Arlington, clear, 84, southeast at 7. Denton, clear, 86, east at 5. Mineral Wells, clear, 82, southeast at 7. Elsewhere around the region, Wichita Falls, clear, 84, southeast at 13. Abilene, clear, 88, south at 9. Waco, clear, 80, southeast at 6. Tyler, clear, 84, east at 5. Once again at 8 p.m., DFW Airport, partly cloudy, 85, southeast at 10. Now let's check on your local forecast for the Dallas-Fort Worth Metroplex. Ozone Action Day in effect for Thursday, tonight, mostly clear. Lows in the upper 60s. Southeast winds around 5 miles an hour. Thursday, sunny. Highs around 90. South winds 5 to 10 miles an hour, increasing to 10 to 15 miles an hour in the afternoon. Thursday night, partly cloudy in the evening, then becoming mostly clear. Lows in the upper 60s. South winds 10 to 15 miles an hour. And now the extended forecast. Friday, mostly sunny. Highs around 90. South winds 10 to 20 miles an hour, becoming 15 to 20 miles an hour in the afternoon. Gusts up to 30 miles an hour. Friday night, mostly cloudy. Lows in the upper 60s. South winds 15 to 20 miles an hour. Saturday, sunny. Highs in the upper 80s. Saturday night, mostly clear. Lows in the lower 70s. Sunday, mostly cloudy in the morning, then becoming partly sunny. Highs in the mid 80s. Sunday night, mostly cloudy with a 20% chance of showers and thunderstorms. Lows in the mid 70s. Monday, mostly cloudy. A slight chance of showers and thunderstorms in the morning, then a chance of showers and thunderstorms in the afternoon. Highs in the mid-80s. Chance of rain 50%. Monday night, mostly cloudy with a 50% chance of showers and thunderstorms. Lows in the lower 70s. Tuesday, mostly cloudy in the morning, then becoming partly sunny. Showers likely with a chance of thunderstorms. Highs in the lower 80s. Chance of rain 60%. Tuesday night, mostly cloudy with a 50% chance of showers and thunderstorms. Lows in the upper 60s. Wednesday, mostly cloudy in the morning, then becoming partly sunny. A 40% chance of showers and thunderstorms. Highs around 80. The forecast key messages for North and Central Texas. Dry conditions and above normal temperatures are expected the rest of this week with highs in the 80s and 90s. Daily storm chances arrive late weekend and into next week. A few storms may be strong to severe during this time frame. The spotter information statement for North and

Central Texas. Spotter activation is not expected at this time. The ultraviolet index forecast for May 14th is 9, or very high. The Dallas-Fort Worth climate summary for this evening, as of 7 p.m., May 13th, 2026. Today's high temperature was 91 degrees and the low 62 degrees. No precipitation fell today, which leaves the monthly total at 1.15 inches. The total precipitation for the year still stands at 11.37 inches. The normal high temperature for tomorrow is 83 degrees, and the normal low is 64. The record high for tomorrow is 95, which occurred in 1955, and the record low is 42, which occurred in 1971. Sunset tonight is at 8:19 p.m. Sunrise tomorrow is at 6:30 a.m. The Texas Commission on Environmental Quality has issued an ozone action day for the Dallas-Fort Worth area for Thursday. Atmospheric conditions are expected to be favorable for producing high levels of ozone air pollution in the Dallas-Fort Worth area on Thursday. You can help prevent ozone pollution by sharing a ride, walking, riding a bicycle, taking your lunch to work, avoiding drive-through lanes, conserving energy, and keeping your vehicle properly tuned. The current time is 8:58 p.m. Central Daylight Time. 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The following reports of weather temperature and wind were made at 8 p.m. DFW Airport, partly cloudy, 85, dew point 59, relative humidity 41%, wind southeast at 10, pressure 29.94 inches and steady. Fort Worth Meacham, clear, 83, southeast at 9. Dallas Love Field, partly cloudy, 87, southeast at 7. Arlington, clear, 84, southeast at 7. Denton, clear, 86, east at 5. Mineral Wells, clear, 82, southeast at 7. Elsewhere around the region, Wichita Falls, clear, 84, southeast at 13. Abilene, clear, 88, south at 9. Waco, clear, 80, southeast at 6. Tyler, clear, 84, east at 5. Once again at 8 p.m., DFW Airport, partly cloudy, 85, southeast at 10. Now let's check on your local forecast for the Dallas-Fort Worth Metroplex. Ozone Action Day in effect for Thursday, tonight, mostly clear. Lows in the upper 60s. Southeast winds around 5 miles an hour. Thursday, sunny. Highs around 90. South winds 5 to 10 miles an hour, increasing to 10 to 15 miles an hour in the afternoon. Thursday night, partly cloudy in the evening, then becoming mostly clear. Lows in the upper 60s. South winds 10 to 15 miles an hour. And now the extended forecast. Friday, mostly sunny. Highs around 90. South winds 10 to 20 miles an hour, becoming 15 to 20 miles an hour in the afternoon. Gusts up to 30 miles an hour. Friday night, mostly cloudy. Lows in the upper 60s. South winds 15 to 20 miles an hour. Saturday, sunny. Highs in the upper 80s. Saturday night, mostly clear. Lows in the lower 70s. Sunday, mostly cloudy in the morning, then becoming partly sunny. Highs in the mid 80s. Sunday night, mostly cloudy with a 20% chance of showers and thunderstorms. Lows in the mid 70s. Monday, mostly cloudy. A slight chance of showers and thunderstorms in the morning, then a chance of showers and thunderstorms in the afternoon. Highs in the mid-80s. Chance of rain 50%. Monday night, mostly cloudy with a 50% chance of showers and thunderstorms. Lows in the lower 70s. Tuesday, mostly cloudy in the morning, then becoming partly sunny. Showers likely with a chance of thunderstorms. Highs in the lower 80s. Chance of rain 60%. Tuesday night, mostly cloudy with a 50% chance of showers and thunderstorms. Lows in the upper 60s.
Wednesday, mostly cloudy in the morning, then becoming partly sunny. A 40% chance of showers and thunderstorms. Highs around 80. The forecast key messages for North and Central Texas. Dry conditions and above normal temperatures are expected the rest of this week with highs in the 80s and 90s. Daily storm chances arrive late weekend and into next week. A few storms may be strong to severe during this time frame. The spotter information statement for North and Central Texas. Spotter activation is not expected at this time. The ultraviolet index forecast for May 14th is 9, or very high. The Dallas-Fort Worth climate summary for this evening, as of 7 p.m., May 13, 2026. Today's high temperature was 91 degrees and the low 62 degrees. No precipitation fell today, which leaves the monthly total at 1.15 inches. The total precipitation for the year still stands at 11.37 inches. The normal high temperature for tomorrow is 83 degrees, and the normal low is 64. The record high for tomorrow is 95, which occurred in 1955, and the record low is 42, which occurred in 1971. Sunset tonight is at 8:19 p.m. Sunrise tomorrow is at 6:30 a.m. The Texas Commission on Environmental Quality has issued an ozone action day for the Dallas-Fort Worth area for Thursday. Atmospheric conditions are expected to be favorable for producing high levels of ozone air pollution in the Dallas-Fort Worth area on Thursday. You can help prevent ozone pollution by sharing a ride, walking, riding a bicycle, taking your lunch to work, avoiding drive-through lanes, conserving energy, and keeping your vehicle properly tuned. The current time is 9:04 p.m. Central Daylight Time. 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The following reports of weather temperature and wind were made at 9 p.m. DFW Airport, partly cloudy, 81, dew point 59, relative humidity 47%, wind southeast at 9, pressure 29.95 inches and rising. Fort Worth Meacham, clear, 78, south at 8. Dallas Love Field, partly cloudy, 83, east at 7. Arlington, clear, 81, southeast at 6. Denton, clear, 83, east at 6. Mineral Wells, clear, 78, southeast at 6. Elsewhere around the region, Wichita Falls, clear, 78, southeast at 10. Abilene, clear, 81, south at 8. Waco, clear, 76, southeast at 7. Tyler, clear, 76, southeast at 5. Once again at 9 p.m., DFW Airport, partly cloudy, 81, southeast at 9. Now let's check on your local forecast for the Dallas-Fort Worth Metroplex. Ozone Action Day in effect for Thursday, tonight, mostly clear. Lows in the upper 60s. Southeast winds around 5 miles an hour. Thursday, sunny. Highs around 90. South winds 5 to 10 miles an hour, increasing to 10 to 15 miles an hour in the afternoon. Thursday night, partly cloudy in the evening, then becoming mostly clear. Lows in the upper 60s. South winds 10 to 15 miles an hour. And now the extended forecast. Friday, mostly sunny. Highs around 90. South winds 10 to 20 miles an hour, becoming 15 to 20 miles an hour in the afternoon. Gusts up to 30 miles an hour. Friday night, mostly cloudy. Lows in the upper 60s. South winds 15 to 20 miles an hour. Saturday, sunny. Highs in the upper 80s. Saturday night, mostly clear. Lows in the lower 70s. Sunday, mostly cloudy in the morning, then becoming partly sunny. Highs in the mid 80s. Sunday night, mostly cloudy with a 20% chance of showers and thunderstorms. Lows in the mid 70s. Monday, mostly cloudy. A slight chance of showers and thunderstorms in the morning, then a chance of showers and thunderstorms in the afternoon. Highs in the mid 80s.
chance of rain 50%. Monday night, mostly cloudy with a 50% chance of showers and thunderstorms. Lows in the lower 70s. Tuesday, mostly cloudy in the morning, then becoming partly sunny. Showers likely with a chance of thunderstorms. Highs in the lower 80s. Chance of rain 60%. Tuesday night, mostly cloudy with a 50% chance of showers and thunderstorms. Lows in the upper 60s. Wednesday, mostly cloudy in the morning, then becoming partly sunny. A 40% chance of showers and thunderstorms. Highs around 80. The forecast key messages for North and Central Texas. Dry conditions and above normal temperatures are expected the rest of this week with highs in the 80s and 90s. Daily storm chances arrive late weekend and into next week. A few storms may be strong to severe during this time frame. The spotter information statement for North and Central Texas. Spotter activation is not expected at this time. The ultraviolet index forecast for May 14th is 9, or very high. The Dallas-Fort Worth climate summary for this evening, as of 7 p.m., May 13, 2026. Today's high temperature was 91 degrees and the low 62 degrees. No precipitation fell today, which leaves the monthly total at 1.15 inches. The total precipitation for the year still stands at 11.37 inches. The normal high temperature for tomorrow is 83 degrees, and the normal low is 64. The record high for tomorrow is 95, which occurred in 1955, and the record low is 42, which occurred in 1971. Sunset tonight is at 8:19 p.m. Sunrise tomorrow is at 6:30 a.m. The Texas Commission on Environmental Quality has issued an ozone action day for the Dallas-Fort Worth area for Thursday. Atmospheric conditions are expected to be favorable for producing high levels of ozone air pollution in the Dallas-Fort Worth area on Thursday. You can help prevent ozone pollution by sharing a ride, walking, riding a bicycle, taking your lunch to work, avoiding drive-through lanes, conserving energy, and keeping your vehicle properly tuned. The current time is 9:09 p.m. Central Daylight Time. 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The following reports of weather temperature and wind were made at 9 p.m. DFW Airport, partly cloudy, 81, dew point 59, relative humidity 47%, wind southeast at 9, pressure 29.95 inches and rising. Fort Worth Meacham, clear, 78, south at 8. Dallas Love Field, partly cloudy, 83, east at 7. Arlington, clear, 81, southeast at 6. Denton, clear, 83, east at 6. Mineral Wells, clear, 78, southeast at 6. Elsewhere around the region, Wichita Falls, clear, 78, southeast at 10. Abilene, clear, 81, south at 8. Waco, clear, 76, southeast at 7. Tyler, clear, 76, southeast at 5. Once again at 9 p.m., DFW Airport, partly cloudy, 81, southeast at 9. The following reports of weather temperature and wind were made at 9 p.m. DFW Airport, partly Denton, clear, 83, east at 6. Mineral Wells, clear, 78, southeast at 6. Elsewhere around the region, Wichita Falls, clear, 78, southeast at 10. Abilene, clear, 81, south at 8. Waco, clear, 76, southeast at 7. Tyler, clear, 76, southeast at 5. Once again at 9 p.m., DFW Airport, partly cloudy, 81, southeast at 9. The following reports of weather temperature and wind were made at 9 p.m. DFW Airport, partly cloudy, 81, dew point 59, relative humidity 47%, wind southeast at 9, pressure 29.95 inches and rising. Fort Worth Meacham, clear, 78, south at 8.
Dallas Love Field, partly cloudy, 83, east at 7. Arlington, clear, 81,

southeast at 6. Denton, clear, 83, east at 6. Mineral Wells, clear, 78, southeast at 6. Elsewhere around the region, Wichita Falls, clear, 78, southeast at 10. Abilene, clear, 81, south at 8. Waco, partly cloudy, 76, southeast at 7. Tyler, clear, 76, southeast at 5. Once again at 9 p.m., DFW Airport, partly cloudy, 81, southeast at 9. Now let's check on your local forecast for the Dallas-Fort Worth Metroplex. Ozone Action Day in effect for Thursday, tonight, mostly clear. Lows in the upper 60s. Southeast winds around 5 miles an hour. Thursday, sunny. Highs around 90. South winds 5 to 10 miles an hour, increasing to 10 to 15 miles an hour in the afternoon. Thursday night, partly cloudy in the evening, then becoming mostly clear. Lows in the upper 60s. South winds 10 to 15 miles an hour. And now the extended forecast. Friday, mostly sunny. Highs around 90. South winds 10 to 20 miles an hour, becoming 15 to 20 miles an hour in the afternoon. Gusts up to 30 miles an hour. Friday night, mostly cloudy. Lows in the upper 60s. South winds 15 to 20 miles an hour. Saturday, sunny. Highs in the upper 80s. Saturday night, mostly clear. Lows in the lower 70s. Sunday, mostly cloudy in the morning, then becoming partly sunny. Highs in the mid-80s. Sunday night, mostly cloudy with a 20% chance of showers and thunderstorms. Lows in the mid-70s. Monday, mostly cloudy. A slight chance of showers and thunderstorms in the morning, then a chance of showers and thunderstorms in the afternoon. Highs in the mid-80s. Chance of rain 50%. Monday night, mostly cloudy with a 50% chance of showers and thunderstorms. Lows in the lower 70s. Tuesday, mostly cloudy in the morning, then becoming partly sunny. Showers likely with a chance of thunderstorms. Highs in the lower 80s. Chance of rain 60%. Tuesday night, mostly cloudy with a 50% chance of showers and thunderstorms. Lows in the upper 60s. Wednesday, mostly cloudy in the morning, then becoming partly sunny. A 40% chance of showers and thunderstorms. Highs around 80. The forecast key messages for North and Central Texas. Dry conditions and above normal temperatures are expected the rest of this week with highs in the 80s and 90s. Daily storm chances arrive late weekend and into next week. A few storms may be strong to severe during this time frame. The spotter information statement for North and Central Texas. Spotter activation is not expected at this time. The ultraviolet index forecast for May 14th is 9, or very high. The Dallas-Fort Worth climate summary for this evening, as of 7 p.m., May 13th, 2026. Today's high temperature was 91 degrees and the low 62 degrees. No precipitation fell today, which leaves the monthly total at 1.15 inches. The total precipitation for the year still stands at 11.37 inches. The normal high temperature for tomorrow is 83 degrees, and the normal low is 64. The record high for tomorrow is 95, which occurred in 1955, and the record low is 42, which occurred in 1971. Sunset tonight is at 8:19 p.m. Sunrise tomorrow is at 6:30 a.m. The Texas Commission on Environmental Quality has issued an Ozone Action Day for the Dallas-Fort Worth area for Thursday. Atmospheric conditions are expected to be favorable for producing high levels of ozone air pollution in the Dallas-Fort Worth area on Thursday. You can help prevent ozone pollution by sharing a ride, walking, riding a bicycle, taking your lunch to work, avoiding drive-through lanes, conserving energy, and keeping your vehicle properly tuned. The current time is 9:16 p.m. Central Daylight Time. 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
with listening area. The following reports of weather temperature and wind were made at 9 p.m. DFW Airport, partly cloudy, 81, dew point 59, relative humidity 47%, wind southeast at 9, pressure 29.95 inches and rising. Fort Worth Meacham, clear, 78, south at 8. Dallas Love Field, partly cloudy, 83, east at 7. Arlington, clear, 81, southeast at 6. Denton, clear, 83, east at 6. Mineral Wells, clear, 78, southeast at 6. Elsewhere around the region, Wichita Falls, clear, 78, southeast at 10. Abilene, clear, 81, south at 8. Waco, partly cloudy, 76, southeast at 7. Tyler, clear, 76, southeast at 5. Once again at 9 p.m., DFW Airport, partly cloudy, 81, southeast at 9. Now let's check on your local forecast for the Dallas-Fort Worth Metroplex. Ozone Action Day in effect for Thursday, tonight, mostly clear. Lows in the upper 60s. Southeast winds around 5 miles an hour. Thursday, sunny. Highs around 90. South winds 5 to 10 miles an hour, increasing to 10 to 15 miles an hour in the afternoon. Thursday night, partly cloudy in the evening, then becoming mostly clear. Lows in the upper 60s. South winds 10 to 15 miles an hour. And now the extended forecast.

30 miles an hour. Friday night, mostly cloudy. Lows in the upper 60s. South winds 15 to 20 miles an hour. Saturday, sunny. Highs in the upper 80s. Saturday night, mostly clear. Lows in the lower 70s. Sunday, mostly cloudy in the morning, then becoming partly sunny. Highs in the mid 80s. Sunday night, mostly cloudy with a 20% chance of showers and thunderstorms. Lows in the mid 70s. Monday, mostly cloudy. A slight chance of showers and thunderstorms in the morning, then a chance of showers and thunderstorms in the afternoon. Highs in the mid 80s. Chance of rain 50%. Monday night, mostly cloudy with a 50% chance of showers and thunderstorms. Lows in the lower 70s. Tuesday, mostly cloudy in the morning, then becoming partly sunny. Showers likely with a chance of thunderstorms. Highs in the lower 80s. Chance of rain 60%. Tuesday night, mostly cloudy with a 50% chance of showers and thunderstorms. Lows in the upper 60s. Wednesday, mostly cloudy in the morning, then becoming partly sunny. A 40% chance of showers and thunderstorms. Highs around 80. The forecast key messages for North and Central Texas. Dry conditions and above normal temperatures are expected the rest of this week with highs in the 80s and 90s. Daily storm chances arrive late weekend and into next week. A few storms may be strong to severe during this time frame. The spotter information statement for North and Central Texas. Spotter activation is not expected at this time. The ultraviolet index forecast for May 14th is 9, or very high. The Dallas-Fort Worth climate summary for this evening, as of 7 p.m., May 13, 2026. Today's high temperature was 91 degrees and the low 62 degrees. No precipitation fell today, which leaves the monthly total at 1.15 inches. The total precipitation for the year still stands at 11.37 inches. The normal high temperature for tomorrow is 83 degrees, and the normal low is 64. The record high for tomorrow is 95, which occurred in 1955, and the record low is 42, which occurred in 1971. Sunset tonight is at 8:19 p.m. Sunrise tomorrow is at 6:30 a.m. The Texas Commission on Environmental Quality has issued an ozone action day for the Dallas-Fort Worth area for Thursday. Atmospheric conditions are expected to be favorable for producing high levels of ozone air pollution in the Dallas-Fort Worth area on Thursday. You can help prevent ozone pollution by sharing a ride, walking, riding a bicycle, taking your lunch to work, avoiding drive-through lanes, conserving energy, and keeping your vehicle properly tuned. The current time is 9:21 p.m. Central Daylight Time. 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The following reports of weather temperature and wind were made at 9 p.m. DFW Airport, partly cloudy, 81, dew point 59, relative humidity 47%, wind southeast at 9, pressure 29.95 inches and rising. Fort Worth Meacham, clear, 78, south at 8. Dallas Love Field, partly cloudy, 83, east at 7. Arlington, clear, 81, southeast at 6. Denton, clear, 83, east at 6. Mineral Wells, clear, 78, southeast at 6. Elsewhere around the region, Wichita Falls, clear, 78, southeast at 10. Abilene, clear, 81, south at 8. Waco, partly cloudy, 76, southeast at 7. Tyler, clear, 76, southeast at 5. Once again at 9 p.m., DFW Airport, partly cloudy, 81, southeast at 9. Now let's check on your local forecast for the Dallas-Fort Worth Metroplex. Ozone Action Day in effect for Thursday, tonight, mostly clear. Lows in the upper 60s. Southeast winds around 5 miles an hour. Thursday, sunny. Highs around 90. South winds 5 to 10.

miles an hour, increasing to 10 to 15 miles an hour in the afternoon. Thursday night, partly cloudy in the evening, then becoming mostly clear. Lows in the upper 60s. South winds 10 to 15 miles an hour. And now the extended forecast. Friday, mostly sunny. Highs around 90. South winds 10 to 20 miles an hour, becoming 15 to 20 miles an hour in the afternoon. Gusts up to 30 miles an hour. Friday night, mostly cloudy. Lows in the upper 60s. South winds 15 to 20 miles an hour. Saturday, sunny. Highs in the upper 80s. Saturday night, mostly clear. Lows in the lower 70s. Sunday, mostly cloudy in the morning, then becoming partly sunny. Highs in the mid 80s. Sunday night, mostly cloudy with a 20% chance of showers and thunderstorms. Lows in the mid 70s. Monday, mostly cloudy. A slight chance of showers and thunderstorms in the morning, then a chance of showers and thunderstorms in the afternoon. Highs in the mid-80s. Chance of rain 50%. Monday night, mostly cloudy with a 50% chance of showers and thunderstorms. Lows in the lower 70s. Tuesday, mostly cloudy in the morning, then becoming partly sunny. Showers likely with a chance of thunderstorms. Highs in the lower 80s. Chance of rain 60%. Tuesday night, mostly cloudy with a 50% chance of showers and thunderstorms. Lows in the upper 60s. Wednesday, mostly cloudy in the morning, then becoming partly sunny. A 40% chance of showers and thunderstorms. Highs around 80. The forecast key messages for North and Central Texas. Dry conditions and above normal temperatures are expected the rest of this week with highs in the 80s and 90s. Daily storm chances arrive late weekend and into next week. A few storms may be strong to severe during this time frame. The spotter information statement for North and Central Texas. Spotter activation is not expected at this time. The ultraviolet index forecast for May 14th is 9, or very high. The Dallas-Fort Worth climate summary for this evening, as of 7 p.m., May 13, 2026. Today's high temperature was 91 degrees and the low 62 degrees. No precipitation fell today, which leaves the monthly total at 1.15 inches. The total precipitation for the year still stands at 11.37 inches. The normal high temperature for tomorrow is 83 degrees, and the normal low is 64. The record high for tomorrow is 95, which occurred in 1955, and the record low is 42, which occurred in 1971. Sunset tonight is at 8:19 p.m. Sunrise tomorrow is at 6:30 a.m. The Texas Commission on Environmental Quality has issued an ozone action day for the Dallas-Fort Worth area for Thursday. Atmospheric conditions are expected to be favorable for producing high levels of ozone air pollution in the Dallas-Fort Worth area on Thursday. You can help prevent ozone pollution by sharing a ride, walking, riding a bicycle, taking your lunch to work, avoiding drive-through lanes, conserving energy, and keeping your vehicle properly tuned. The current time is 9:27 p.m. Central Daylight Time. 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The following reports of weather temperature and wind were made at 9 p.m. DFW Airport, partly cloudy, 81, dew point 59, relative humidity 47%, wind southeast at 9, pressure 29.95 inches and rising. Fort Worth Meacham, clear, 78, south at 8. Dallas Love Field, partly cloudy, 83, east at 7. Arlington, clear, 81, southeast at 6. Denton, clear, 83, east at 6. Mineral Wells, clear, 78, southeast at 6. Elsewhere around the region, Wichita Falls, clear, 78, southeast at 10. Abilene, clear, 81, south at 8. Waco, partly cloudy, 76, southeast at 7. Tyler, clear, 78.
6, southeast at 5. Once again at 9 p.m., DFW Airport, partly cloudy, 81, southeast at 9. Now let's check on your local forecast for the Dallas-Fort Worth Metroplex. Ozone Action Day in effect for Thursday, tonight, mostly clear. Lows in the upper 60s. Southeast winds around 5 miles an hour. Thursday, sunny. Highs around 90. South winds 5 to 10 miles an hour, increasing to 10 to 15 miles an hour in the afternoon. Thursday night, partly cloudy in the evening, then becoming mostly clear. Lows in the upper 60s. South winds 10 to 15 miles an hour. And now the extended forecast. Friday, mostly sunny. Highs around 90. South winds 10 to 20 miles an hour, becoming 15 to 20 miles an hour in the afternoon. Gusts up to 30 miles an hour. Friday night, mostly cloudy. Lows in the upper 60s. South winds 15 to 20 miles an hour. Saturday, sunny. Highs in the upper 80s. Saturday night, mostly clear. Lows in the lower 70s. Sunday, mostly cloudy in the morning, then becoming partly sunny. Highs in the mid-80s. Sunday night, mostly cloudy with a 20% chance of showers and thunderstorms. Lows in the mid-70s. Monday, mostly cloudy. A slight chance of showers and thunderstorms in the morning, then a chance of showers and thunderstorms in the afternoon. Highs in the mid-80s. Chance of rain 50%. Monday night, mostly cloudy with a 50% chance of showers and thunderstorms. Lows in the lower 70s. Tuesday, mostly cloudy in the morning, then becoming partly sunny. Showers likely with a chance of thunderstorms. Highs in the lower 80s. Chance of rain 60%. Tuesday night, mostly cloudy with a 50% chance of showers and thunderstorms. Lows in the upper 60s. Wednesday, mostly cloudy in the morning, then becoming partly sunny. A 40% chance of showers and thunderstorms. Highs around 80. The forecast key messages for North and Central Texas. Dry conditions and above normal temperatures are expected the rest of this week with highs in the 80s and 90s. Daily storm chances arrive late weekend and into next week. A few storms may be strong to severe during this time frame. The spotter information statement for North and Central Texas. Spotter activation is not expected at this time. The ultraviolet index forecast for May 14th is 9, or very high. The Dallas-Fort Worth climate summary for this evening, as of 7 p.m., May 13, 2026. Today's high temperature was 91 degrees and the low 62 degrees. No precipitation fell today, which leaves the monthly total at 1.15 inches. The total precipitation for the year still stands at 11.37 inches. The normal high temperature for tomorrow is 83 degrees, and the normal low is 64. The record high for tomorrow is 95, which occurred in 1955, and the record low is 42, which occurred in 1971. Sunset tonight is at 8:19 p.m. Sunrise tomorrow is at 6:30 a.m. The Texas Commission on Environmental Quality has issued an ozone action day for the Dallas-Fort Worth area for Thursday. Atmospheric conditions are expected to be favorable for producing high levels of ozone air pollution in the Dallas-Fort Worth area on Thursday. You can help prevent ozone pollution by sharing a ride, walking, riding a bicycle, taking your lunch to work, avoiding drive-through lanes, conserving energy, and keeping your vehicle properly tuned. The current time is 9:32 p.m. Central Daylight Time. 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The following reports of weather temperature and wind were made at 9 p.m. DFW Airport, partly cloudy, 81, dew point 59, relative humidity 47%, wind southeast at 9, pressure 29.95 inches and rising. Fort Worth Meacham, clear, 78, south at 8. Dallas Love Field, partly cloudy, 83.
east at 7. Arlington, clear, 81, southeast at 6. Denton, clear, 83, east at 6. Mineral Wells, clear, 78, southeast at 6. Elsewhere around the region, Wichita Falls, clear, 78, southeast at 10. Abilene, clear, 81, south at 8. Waco, partly cloudy, 76, southeast at 7. Tyler, clear, 76, southeast at 5. Once again at 9 p.m., DFW Airport, partly cloudy, 81, southeast at 9. Now let's check on your local forecast for the Dallas-Fort Worth Metroplex. Ozone Action Day in effect for Thursday, tonight, mostly clear. Lows in the upper 60s. Southeast winds around 5 miles an hour. Thursday, sunny. Highs around 90. South winds 5 to 10 miles an hour, increasing to 10 to 15 miles an hour in the afternoon. Thursday night, partly cloudy in the evening, then becoming mostly clear. Lows in the upper 60s. South winds 10 to 15 miles an hour. And now the extended forecast. Friday, mostly sunny. Highs around 90. South winds 10 to 20 miles an hour, becoming 15 to 20 miles an hour in the evening, then becoming mostly clear. Lows in the upper 60s. South winds 10 to 15 miles an hour. And now the extended forecast. Friday, mostly sunny. Highs around 90. South winds 10 to 20 miles an hour, becoming 15 to 20 miles an hour in the afternoon. Gusts up to 30 miles an hour. Friday night, mostly cloudy. Lows in the upper 60s. South winds 15 to 20 miles an hour. Saturday, sunny. Highs in the upper 80s. Saturday night, mostly clear. Lows in the lower 70s. Sunday, mostly cloudy in the morning, then becoming partly sunny. Highs in the mid 80s. Sunday night, mostly cloudy with a 20% chance of showers and thunderstorms. Lows in the mid-70s. Monday, mostly cloudy. A slight chance of showers and thunderstorms in the morning, then a chance of showers and thunderstorms in the afternoon. Highs in the mid-80s. Chance of rain 50%. Monday night, mostly cloudy with a 50% chance of showers and thunderstorms. Lows in the lower 70s. Tuesday, mostly cloudy in the morning, then becoming partly sunny. Showers likely with a chance of thunderstorms. Highs in the lower 80s. Chance of rain 60%. Tuesday night, mostly cloudy with a 50% chance of showers and thunderstorms. Lows in the upper 60s. Wednesday, mostly cloudy in the morning, then becoming partly sunny. A 40% chance of showers and thunderstorms. Highs around 80. The forecast key messages for North and Central Texas. Dry conditions and above normal temperatures are expected the rest of this week with highs in the 80s and 90s. Daily storm chances arrive late weekend and into next week. A few storms may be strong to severe during this time frame. The spotter information statement for North and Central Texas. Spotter activation is not expected at this time. The ultraviolet index forecast for May 14th is 9, or very high. The Dallas-Fort Worth climate summary for this evening, as of 7 p.m., May 13th, 2026. Today's high temperature was 91 degrees and the low 62 degrees. No precipitation fell today, which leaves the monthly total at 1.15 inches. The total precipitation for the year still stands at 11.37 inches. The normal high temperature for tomorrow is 83 degrees, and the normal low is 64. The record high for tomorrow is 95, which occurred in 1955, and the record low is 42, which occurred in 1971. Sunset tonight is at 8:19 p.m. Sunrise tomorrow is at 6:30 a.m. The Texas Commission on Environmental Quality has issued an Ozone Action Day for the Dallas-Fort Worth area for Thursday. Atmospheric conditions are expected to be favorable for producing high levels of ozone air pollution in the Dallas-Fort Worth area on Thursday. You can help prevent ozone pollution.

pollution by sharing a ride, walking, riding a bicycle, taking your lunch to work, avoiding drive-through lanes, conserving energy, and keeping your vehicle properly tuned. The current time is 9:38 p.m. Central Daylight Time. 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The following reports of weather temperature and wind were made at 9 p.m. DFW Airport, partly cloudy, 81, dew point 59, relative humidity 47%, wind southeast at 9, pressure 29.95 inches and rising. Fort Worth Meacham, clear, 78, south at 8. Dallas Love Field, partly cloudy, 83, east at 7. Arlington, clear, 81, southeast at 6. Denton, clear, 83, east at 6. Mineral Wells, clear, 78, southeast at 6. Elsewhere around the region, Wichita Falls, clear, 78, southeast at 10. Abilene, clear, 81, south at 8. Waco, partly cloudy, 76, southeast at 7. Tyler, clear, 76, southeast at 5. Once again at 9 p.m., DFW Airport, partly cloudy, 81, southeast at 9. Now let's check on your local forecast for the Dallas-Fort Worth Metroplex. Ozone Action Day in effect for Thursday, tonight, mostly clear. Lows in the upper 60s. Southeast winds around 5 miles an hour. Thursday, sunny. Highs around 90. South winds 5 to 10 miles an hour, increasing to 10 to 15 miles an hour in the afternoon. Thursday night, partly cloudy in the evening, then becoming mostly clear. Lows in the upper 60s. South winds 10 to 15 miles an hour. And now the extended forecast. Friday, mostly sunny. Highs around 90. South winds 10 to 20 miles an hour, becoming 15 to 20 miles an hour in the afternoon. Gusts up to 30 miles an hour. Friday night, mostly cloudy. Lows in the upper 60s. South winds 15 to 20 miles an hour. Saturday, sunny. Highs in the upper 80s. Saturday night, mostly clear. Lows in the lower 70s. Sunday, mostly cloudy in the morning, then becoming partly sunny. Highs in the mid-80s. Sunday night, mostly cloudy with a 20% chance of showers and thunderstorms. Lows in the mid-70s. Monday, mostly cloudy. A slight chance of showers and thunderstorms in the morning, then a chance of showers and thunderstorms in the afternoon. Highs in the mid-80s. Chance of rain 50%. Monday night, mostly cloudy with a 50% chance of showers and thunderstorms. Lows in the lower 70s. Tuesday, mostly cloudy in the morning, then becoming partly sunny. Showers likely with a chance of thunderstorms. Highs in the lower 80s. Chance of rain 60%. Tuesday night, mostly cloudy with a 50% chance of showers and thunderstorms. Lows in the upper 60s. Wednesday, mostly cloudy in the morning, then becoming partly sunny. A 40% chance of showers and thunderstorms. Highs around 80. The forecast key messages for North and Central Texas. Dry conditions and above normal temperatures are expected the rest of this week with highs in the 80s and 90s. Daily storm chances arrive late weekend and into next week. A few storms may be strong to severe during this time frame. The spotter information statement for North and Central Texas. Spotter activation is not expected at this time. The ultraviolet index forecast for May 14th is 9, or very high. The Dallas-Fort Worth climate summary for this evening, as of 7 p.m., May 13th, 2026. Today's high temperature was 91 degrees and the low 62 degrees. No precipitation fell today, which leaves the monthly total at 1.15 inches. The total precipitation for the year still stands at 11.37 inches. The normal high temperature for tomorrow is 83 degrees, and the normal low is 64. The record high for tomorrow is 95.
occurred in 1955, and the record low is 42, which occurred in 1971. Sunset tonight is at 8:19 p.m. Sunrise tomorrow is at 6:30 a.m. The Texas Commission on Environmental Quality has issued an ozone action day for the Dallas-Fort Worth area for Thursday. Atmospheric conditions are expected to be favorable for producing high levels of ozone air pollution in the Dallas-Fort Worth area on Thursday. You can help prevent ozone pollution by sharing a ride, walking, riding a bicycle, taking your lunch to work, avoiding drive-through lanes, conserving energy, and keeping your vehicle properly tuned. The current time is 9:43 p.m. Central Daylight Time. 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The following reports of weather temperature and wind were made at 9 p.m. DFW Airport, partly cloudy, 81, dew point 59, relative humidity 47%, wind southeast at 9, pressure 29.95 inches and rising. Fort Worth Meacham, clear, 78, south at 8. Dallas Love Field, partly cloudy, 83, east at 7. Arlington, clear, 81, southeast at 6. Denton, clear, 83, east at 6. Mineral Wells, clear, 78, southeast at 6. Elsewhere around the region, Wichita Falls, clear, 78, southeast at 10. Abilene, clear, 81, south at 8. Waco, partly cloudy, 76, southeast at 7. Tyler, clear, 76, southeast at 5. Once again at 9 p.m., DFW Airport, partly cloudy, 81, southeast at 9. Now let's check on your local forecast for the Dallas-Fort Worth Metroplex. Ozone Action Day in effect for Thursday, tonight, mostly clear. Lows in the upper 60s. Southeast winds around 5 miles an hour. Thursday, sunny. Highs around 90. South winds 5 to 10 miles an hour, increasing to 10 to 15 miles an hour in the afternoon. Thursday night, partly cloudy in the evening, then becoming mostly clear. Lows in the upper 60s. South winds 10 to 15 miles an hour. And now the extended forecast. Friday, mostly sunny. Highs around 90. South winds 10 to 20 miles an hour, becoming 15 to 20 miles an hour in the afternoon. Gusts up to 30 miles an hour. Friday night, mostly cloudy. Lows in the upper 60s. South winds 15 to 20 miles an hour. Saturday, sunny. Highs in the upper 80s. Saturday night, mostly clear. Lows in the lower 70s. Sunday, mostly cloudy in the morning, then becoming partly sunny. Highs in the mid-80s. Sunday night, mostly cloudy with a 20% chance of showers and thunderstorms. Lows in the mid-70s. Monday, mostly cloudy. A slight chance of showers and thunderstorms in the morning, then a chance of showers and thunderstorms in the afternoon. Highs in the mid-80s. Chance of rain 50%. Monday night, mostly cloudy with a 50% chance of showers and thunderstorms. Lows in the lower 70s. Tuesday, mostly cloudy in the morning, then becoming partly sunny. Showers likely with a chance of thunderstorms. Highs in the lower 80s. Chance of rain 60%. Tuesday night, mostly cloudy with a 50% chance of showers and thunderstorms. Lows in the upper 60s. Wednesday, mostly cloudy in the morning, then becoming partly sunny. A 40% chance of showers and thunderstorms. Highs around 80. The forecast key messages for North and Central Texas. Dry conditions and above normal temperatures are expected the rest of this week with highs in the 80s and 90s. Daily storm chances arrive late weekend and into next week. A few storms may be strong to severe during this time frame. The spotter information statement for North and Central Texas. Spotter activation is not expected at this time. The ultraviolet index forecast for May 14th is 9, or very high. The Dallas
Fort Worth climate summary for this evening, as of 7 p.m., May 13, 2026. Today's high temperature was 91 degrees and the low 62 degrees. No precipitation fell today, which leaves the monthly total at 1.15 inches. The total precipitation for the year still stands at 11.37 inches. The normal high temperature for tomorrow is 83 degrees, and the normal low is 64. The record high for tomorrow is 95, which occurred in 1955, and the record low is 42, which occurred in 1971. Sunset tonight is at 8:19 p.m. Sunrise tomorrow is at 6:30 a.m. The Texas Commission on Environmental Quality has issued an ozone action day for the Dallas-Fort Worth area for Thursday. Atmospheric conditions are expected to be favorable for producing high levels of ozone air pollution in the Dallas-Fort Worth area on Thursday. You can help prevent ozone pollution by sharing a ride, walking, riding a bicycle, taking your lunch to work, avoiding drive-through lanes, conserving energy, and keeping your vehicle properly tuned. The current time is 9:49 p.m. Central Daylight Time. 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The following reports of weather temperature and wind were made at 9 p.m. DFW Airport, partly cloudy, 81, dew point 59, relative humidity 47%, wind southeast at 9, pressure 29.95 inches and rising. Fort Worth Meacham, clear, 78, south at 8. Dallas Love Field, partly cloudy, 83, east at 7. Arlington, clear, 81, southeast at 6. Denton, clear, 83, east at 6. Mineral Wells, clear, 78, southeast at 6. Elsewhere around the region, Wichita Falls, clear, 78, southeast at 10. Abilene, clear, 81, south at 8. Waco, partly cloudy, 76, southeast at 7. Tyler, clear, 76, southeast at 5. Once again at 9 p.m., DFW Airport, partly cloudy, 81, southeast at 9. Now let's check on your local forecast for the Dallas-Fort Worth Metroplex. Ozone Action Day in effect for Thursday, tonight, mostly clear. Lows in the upper 60s. Southeast winds around 5 miles an hour. Thursday, sunny. Highs around 90. South winds 5 to 10 miles an hour, increasing to 10 to 15 miles an hour in the afternoon. Thursday night, partly cloudy in the evening, then becoming mostly clear. Lows in the upper 60s. South winds 10 to 15 miles an hour. And now the extended forecast. Friday, mostly sunny. Highs around 90. South winds 10 to 20 miles an hour, becoming 15 to 20 miles an hour in the afternoon. Gusts up to 30 miles an hour. Friday night, mostly cloudy. Lows in the upper 60s. South winds 15 to 20 miles an hour. Saturday, sunny. Highs in the upper 80s. Saturday night, mostly clear. Lows in the lower 70s. Sunday, mostly cloudy in the morning, then becoming partly sunny. Highs in the mid-80s. Sunday night, mostly cloudy with a 20% chance of showers and thunderstorms. Lows in the mid-70s. Monday, mostly cloudy. A slight chance of showers and thunderstorms in the morning, then a chance of showers and thunderstorms in the afternoon. Highs in the mid-80s. Chance of rain 50%. Monday night, mostly cloudy with a 50% chance of showers and thunderstorms. Lows in the lower 70s. Tuesday, mostly cloudy in the morning, then becoming partly sunny. Showers likely with a chance of thunderstorms. Highs in the lower 80s. Chance of rain 60%. Tuesday night, mostly cloudy with a 50% chance of showers and thunderstorms. Lows in the upper 60s. Wednesday, mostly cloudy in the morning, then becoming partly sunny. A 40% chance of showers and thunderstorms. Highs around 80.
the forecast key messages for North and Central Texas. Dry conditions and above normal temperatures are expected the rest of this week with highs in the 80s and 90s. Daily storm chances arrive late weekend and into next week. A few storms may be strong to severe during this time frame. The spotter information statement for North and Central Texas. Spotter activation is not expected at this time. The ultraviolet index forecast for May 14th is 9, or very high. The Dallas-Fort Worth climate summary for this evening, as of 7 p.m., May 13, 2026. Today's high temperature was 91 degrees and the low 62 degrees. No precipitation fell today, which leaves the monthly total at 1.15 inches. The total precipitation for the year still stands at 11.37 inches. The normal high temperature for tomorrow is 83 degrees, and the normal low is 64. The record high for tomorrow is 95, which occurred in 1955, and the record low is 42, which occurred in 1971. Sunset tonight is at 8:19 p.m. Sunrise tomorrow is at 6:30 a.m. The Texas Commission on Environmental Quality has issued an ozone action day for the Dallas-Fort Worth area for Thursday. Atmospheric conditions are expected to be favorable for producing high levels of ozone air pollution in the Dallas-Fort Worth area on Thursday. You can help prevent ozone pollution by sharing a ride, walking, riding a bicycle, taking your lunch to work, avoiding drive-through lanes, conserving energy, and keeping your vehicle properly tuned. The current time is 9:54 p.m. Central Daylight Time. 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The following reports of weather temperature and wind were made at 9 p.m. DFW Airport, partly cloudy, 81, dew point 59, relative humidity 47%, wind southeast at 9, pressure 29.95 inches and rising. Fort Worth Meacham, clear, 78, south at 8. Dallas Love Field, partly cloudy, 83, east at 7. Arlington, clear, 81, southeast at 6. Denton, clear, 83, east at 6. Mineral Wells, clear, 78, southeast at 6. Elsewhere around the region, Wichita Falls, clear, 78, southeast at 10. Abilene, clear, 81, south at 8. Waco, partly cloudy, 76, southeast at 7. Tyler, clear, 76, southeast at 5. Once again at 9 p.m., DFW Airport, partly cloudy, 81, southeast at 9. Now let's check on your local forecast for the Dallas-Fort Worth Metroplex. Ozone Action Day in effect for Thursday, tonight, mostly clear. Lows in the upper 60s. Southeast winds around 5 miles an hour. Thursday, sunny. Highs around 90. South winds 5 to 10 miles an hour, increasing to 10 to 15 miles an hour in the afternoon. Thursday night, partly cloudy in the evening, then becoming mostly clear. Lows in the upper 60s. South winds 10 to 15 miles an hour. And now the extended forecast. Friday, mostly sunny. Highs around 90. South winds 10 to 20 miles an hour, becoming 15 to 20 miles an hour in the afternoon. Gusts up to 30 miles an hour. Friday night, mostly cloudy. Lows in the upper 60s. South winds 15 to 20 miles an hour. Saturday, sunny. Highs in the upper 80s. Saturday night, mostly clear. Lows in the lower 70s. Sunday, mostly cloudy in the morning, then becoming partly sunny. Highs in the mid-80s. Sunday night, mostly cloudy with a 20% chance of showers and thunderstorms. Lows in the mid-70s. Monday, mostly cloudy. A slight chance of showers and thunderstorms in the morning, then a chance of showers and thunderstorms in the afternoon. Highs in the mid-80s. Chance of rain 50%. Monday night, mostly cloudy with a 50% chance of showers and thunderstorms. Lows in the lower 70s.
Tuesday, mostly cloudy in the morning, then becoming partly sunny. Showers likely with a chance of thunderstorms. Highs in the lower 80s. Chance of rain 60%. Tuesday night, mostly cloudy with a 50% chance of showers and thunderstorms. Lows in the upper 60s. Wednesday, mostly cloudy in the morning, then becoming partly sunny. A 40% chance of showers and thunderstorms. Highs around 80. The forecast key messages for North and Central Texas. Dry conditions and above normal temperatures are expected the rest of this week with highs in the 80s and 90s. Daily storm chances arrive late weekend and into next week. A few storms may be strong to severe during this time frame. The spotter information statement for North and Central Texas. Spotter activation is not expected at this time. The ultraviolet index forecast for May 14th is 9, or very high. The Dallas-Fort Worth climate summary for this evening, as of 7 p.m., May 13th, 2026. Today's high temperature was 91 degrees and the low 62 degrees. No precipitation fell today, which leaves the monthly total at 1.15 inches. The total precipitation for the year still stands at 11.37 inches. The normal high temperature for tomorrow is 83 degrees, and the normal low is 64. The record high for tomorrow is 95, which occurred in 1955, and the record low is 42, which occurred in 1971. Sunset tonight is at 8:19 p.m. Sunrise tomorrow is at 6:30 a.m. The Texas Commission on Environmental Quality has issued an ozone action day for the Dallas-Fort Worth area for Thursday. Atmospheric conditions are expected to be favorable for producing high levels of ozone air pollution in the Dallas-Fort Worth area on Thursday. You can help prevent ozone pollution by sharing a ride, walking, riding a bicycle, taking your lunch to work, avoiding drive-through lanes, conserving energy, and keeping your vehicle properly tuned. The current time is 10 p.m. Central Daylight Time. 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The following reports of weather temperature and wind were made at 9 p.m. DFW Airport, partly cloudy, 81, dew point 59, relative humidity 47%, wind southeast at 9, pressure 29.95 inches and rising. Fort Worth Meacham, clear, 78, south at 8. Dallas Love Field, partly cloudy, 83, east at 7. Arlington, clear, 81, southeast at 6. Denton, clear, 83, east at 6. Mineral Wells, clear, 78, southeast at 6. Elsewhere around the region, Wichita Falls, clear, 78, southeast at 10. Abilene, clear, 81, south at 8. Waco, partly cloudy, 76, southeast at 7. Tyler, clear, 76, southeast at 5. Once again at 9 p.m., DFW Airport, partly cloudy, 81, southeast at 9. The following reports of weather temperature and wind were made at 10 p.m. DFW Airport, partly cloudy, 80, dew point 61, relative humidity 52%, wind southeast at 8, pressure 29.97 inches and rising. Fort Worth Meacham, clear, 77, southeast at 6. Dallas Love Field, partly cloudy, 82, southeast at 9. Arlington, clear, 78, southeast at 3. Denton, clear, 79, southeast at 5. Mineral Wells, clear, 75, southeast at 7. Elsewhere around the region, Wichita Falls, clear, 77, southeast at 13. Abilene, clear, 76, southeast at 8. Waco, partly cloudy, 74, southeast at 6. Tyler, clear, 74, southeast at 7. Once again at 10 p.m., DFW Airport, partly cloudy, 80, southeast at 8. Now let's check on your local forecast for the Dallas-Fort Worth Metroplex. Ozone Action Day in effect for Thursday, tonight, mostly clear. Lows in the upper 60s.
southeast winds around 5 miles an hour. Thursday, sunny. Highs around 90. South winds 5 to 10 miles an hour, increasing to 10 to 15 miles an hour in the afternoon. Thursday night, partly cloudy in the evening, then becoming mostly clear. Lows in the upper 60s. South winds 10 to 15 miles an hour. And now the extended forecast. Friday, mostly sunny. Highs around 90. South winds 10 to 20 miles an hour, becoming 15 to 20 miles an hour in the afternoon. Gusts up to 30 miles an hour. Friday night, mostly cloudy. Lows in the upper 60s. South winds 15 to 20 miles an hour. Saturday, sunny. Highs in the upper 80s. Saturday night, mostly clear. Lows in the lower 70s. Sunday, mostly cloudy in the morning, then becoming partly sunny. Highs in the mid-80s. Sunday night, mostly cloudy with a 20% chance of showers and thunderstorms. Lows in the mid-70s. Monday, mostly cloudy. A slight chance of showers and thunderstorms in the morning, then a chance of showers and thunderstorms in the afternoon. Highs in the mid-80s. Chance of rain 50%. Monday night, mostly cloudy with a 50% chance of showers and thunderstorms. Lows in the lower 70s. Tuesday, mostly cloudy in the morning, then becoming partly sunny. Showers likely with a chance of thunderstorms. Highs in the lower 80s. Chance of rain 60%. Tuesday night, mostly cloudy with a 50% chance of showers and thunderstorms. Lows in the upper 60s. Wednesday, mostly cloudy in the morning, then becoming partly sunny. A 40% chance of showers and thunderstorms. Highs around 80. The forecast key messages for North and Central Texas. Dry conditions and above normal temperatures are expected the rest of this week with highs in the 80s and 90s. Daily storm chances arrive late weekend and into next week. A few storms may be strong to severe during this time frame. The spotter information statement for North and Central Texas. Spotter activation is not expected at this time. The ultraviolet index forecast for May 14th is 9, or very high. The Texas Commission on Environmental Quality has issued an ozone action day for the Dallas-Fort Worth area for Thursday. Atmospheric conditions are expected to be favorable for producing high levels of ozone air pollution in the Dallas-Fort Worth area on Thursday. You can help prevent ozone pollution by sharing a ride, walking, riding a bicycle, taking your lunch to work, avoiding drive-through lanes, conserving energy, and keeping your vehicle properly tuned. The current time is 10:06 p.m. Central Daylight Time. 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The following reports of weather temperature and wind were made at 10 p.m. DFW Airport, partly cloudy, 80, dew point 61, relative humidity 52%, wind southeast at 8, pressure 29.97 inches and rising. Fort Worth Meacham, clear, 77, southeast at 6. Dallas Love Field, partly cloudy, 82, southeast at 9. Arlington, clear, 78, southeast at 3. Denton, clear, 79, southeast at 5. Mineral Wells, clear, 75, southeast at 7. Elsewhere around the region, Wichita Falls, clear, 77, southeast at 13. Abilene, clear, 76, southeast at 8. Waco, partly cloudy, 74, southeast at 6. Tyler, clear, 74, southeast at 7. Once again at 10 p.m., DFW Airport, partly cloudy, 80, southeast at 8. Now let's check on your local forecast for the Dallas-Fort Worth Metroplex. Ozone Action Day in effect for Thursday, tonight, mostly clear. Lows in the upper 60s. Southeast winds around 5 miles an hour. Thursday, sunny. Highs around 90. South winds 5 to 10 miles an hour, increasing to 10 to 15 miles an hour in the afternoon.
Thursday night, partly cloudy in the evening, then becoming mostly clear. Lows in the upper 60s. South winds 10 to 15 miles an hour. And now the extended forecast. Friday, mostly sunny. Highs around 90. South winds 10 to 20 miles an hour, becoming 15 to 20 miles an hour in the afternoon. Gusts up to 30 miles an hour. Friday night, mostly cloudy. Lows in the upper 60s. South winds 15 to 20 miles an hour. Saturday, sunny. Highs in the upper 80s. Saturday night, mostly clear. Lows in the lower 70s. Sunday, mostly cloudy in the morning, then becoming partly sunny. Highs in the mid-80s. Sunday night, mostly cloudy with a 20% chance of showers and thunderstorms. Lows in the mid-70s. Monday, mostly cloudy. A slight chance of showers and thunderstorms in the morning, then a chance of showers and thunderstorms in the afternoon. Highs in the mid-80s. Chance of rain 50%. Monday night, mostly cloudy with a 50% chance of showers and thunderstorms. Lows in the lower 70s. Tuesday, mostly cloudy in the morning, then becoming partly sunny. Showers likely with a chance of thunderstorms. Highs in the lower 80s. Chance of rain 60%. Tuesday night, mostly cloudy with a 50% chance of showers and thunderstorms. Lows in the upper 60s. Wednesday, mostly cloudy in the morning, then becoming partly sunny. A 40% chance of showers and thunderstorms. Highs around 80. The forecast key messages for North and Central Texas. Dry conditions and above normal temperatures are expected the rest of this week with highs in the 80s and 90s. Daily storm chances arrive late weekend and into next week. A few storms may be strong to severe during this time frame. The spotter information statement for North and Central Texas. Spotter activation is not expected at this time. The ultraviolet index forecast for May 14th is 9, or very high. The Texas Commission on Environmental Quality has issued an ozone action day for the Dallas-Fort Worth area for Thursday. Atmospheric conditions are expected to be favorable for producing high levels of ozone air pollution in the Dallas-Fort Worth area on Thursday. You can help prevent ozone pollution by sharing a ride, walking, riding a bicycle, taking your lunch to work, avoiding drive-through lanes, conserving energy, and keeping your vehicle properly tuned. The current time is 10:10 p.m. Central Daylight Time. 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The following reports of weather temperature and wind were made at 10 p.m. DFW Airport, partly cloudy, 80, dew point 61, relative humidity 52%, wind southeast at 8, pressure 29.97 inches and rising. Fort Worth Meacham, clear, 77, southeast at 6. Dallas Love Field, partly cloudy, 82, southeast at 9. Arlington, clear, 78, southeast at 3. Denton, clear, 79, southeast at 5. Mineral Wells, clear, 75, southeast at 7. Elsewhere around the region, Wichita Falls, clear, 77, southeast at 13. Abilene, partly cloudy, 76, southeast at 8. Waco, partly cloudy, 74, southeast at 6. Tyler, clear, 74, southeast at 7. Once again at 10 p.m., DFW Airport, partly cloudy, 80, southeast at 8. Now let's check on your local forecast for the Dallas-Fort Worth Metroplex. Ozone Action Day in effect for Thursday, tonight, mostly clear. Lows in the upper 60s. Southeast winds around 5 miles an hour. Thursday, sunny. Highs around 90. South winds 5 to 10 miles an hour, increasing to 10 to 15 miles an hour in the afternoon. Thursday night, partly cloudy in the evening, then becoming mostly clear. Lows in the upper 60s. South winds 10 to 15 miles an hour. And now the extended forecast.
Friday, mostly sunny. Highs around 90. South winds 10 to 20 miles an hour, becoming 15 to 20 miles an hour in the afternoon. Gusts up to 30 miles an hour. Friday night, mostly cloudy. Lows in the upper 60s. South winds 15 to 20 miles an hour. Saturday, sunny. Highs in the upper 80s. Saturday night, mostly clear. Lows in the lower 70s. Sunday, mostly cloudy in the morning, then becoming partly sunny. Highs in the mid-80s. Sunday night, mostly cloudy with a 20% chance of showers and thunderstorms. Lows in the mid-70s. Monday, mostly cloudy. A slight chance of showers and thunderstorms in the morning, then a chance of showers and thunderstorms in the afternoon. Highs in the mid-80s. Chance of rain 50%. Monday night, mostly cloudy with a 50% chance of showers and thunderstorms. Lows in the lower 70s. Tuesday, mostly cloudy in the morning, then becoming partly sunny. Showers likely with a chance of thunderstorms. Highs in the lower 80s. Chance of rain 60%. Tuesday night, mostly cloudy with a 50% chance of showers and thunderstorms. Lows in the upper 60s. Wednesday, mostly cloudy in the morning, then becoming partly sunny. A 40% chance of showers and thunderstorms. Highs around 80. The forecast key messages for North and Central Texas. Dry conditions and above normal temperatures are expected the rest of this week with highs in the 80s and 90s. Daily storm chances arrive late weekend and into next week. A few storms may be strong to severe during this time frame. The spotter information statement for North and Central Texas. Spotter activation is not expected at this time. The ultraviolet index forecast for May 14th is 9, or very high. The Texas Commission on Environmental Quality has issued an ozone action day for the Dallas-Fort Worth area for Thursday. Atmospheric conditions are expected to be favorable for producing high levels of ozone air pollution in the Dallas-Fort Worth area on Thursday. You can help prevent ozone pollution by sharing a ride, walking, riding a bicycle, taking your lunch to work, avoiding drive-through lanes, conserving energy, and keeping your vehicle properly tuned. The current time is 10:15 p.m. Central Daylight Time. 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The following reports of weather temperature and wind were made at 10 p.m. DFW Airport, partly cloudy, 80, dew point 61, relative humidity 52%, wind southeast at 8, pressure 29.97 inches and rising. Fort Worth Meacham, clear, 77, southeast at 6. Dallas Love Field, partly cloudy, 82, southeast at 9. Arlington, clear, 78, southeast at 3. Denton, clear, 79, southeast at 5. Mineral Wells, clear, 75, southeast at 7. Elsewhere around the region, Wichita Falls, clear, 77, southeast at 13. Abilene, partly cloudy, 76, southeast at 8. Waco, partly cloudy, 74, southeast at 6. Tyler, clear, 74, southeast at 7. Once again at 10 p.m., DFW Airport, partly cloudy, 80, southeast at 8. Now let's check on your local forecast for the Dallas-Fort Worth Metroplex. Ozone Action Day in effect for Thursday, tonight, mostly clear. Lows in the upper 60s. Southeast winds around 5 miles an hour. Thursday, sunny. Highs around 90. South winds 5 to 10 miles an hour, increasing to 10 to 15 miles an hour in the afternoon. Thursday night, partly cloudy in the evening, then becoming mostly clear. Lows in the upper 60s. South winds 10 to 15 miles an hour. And now the extended forecast. Friday, mostly sunny. Highs around 90. South winds 10 to 20 miles an hour, becoming 15 to 20 miles an hour in the afternoon. Gusts up to 30 miles an hour.
Friday night, mostly cloudy. Lows in the upper 60s. South winds 15 to 20 miles an hour. Saturday, sunny. Highs in the upper 80s. Saturday night, mostly clear. Lows in the lower 70s. Sunday, mostly cloudy in the morning, then becoming partly sunny. Highs in the mid 80s. Sunday night, mostly cloudy with a 20% chance of showers and thunderstorms. Lows in the mid 70s. Monday, mostly cloudy. A slight chance of showers and thunderstorms in the morning, then a chance of showers and thunderstorms in the afternoon. Highs in the mid 80s. Chance of rain 50%. Monday night, mostly cloudy with a 50% chance of showers and thunderstorms. Lows in the lower 70s. Tuesday, mostly

to forecast key messages for North and Central Texas. Dry conditions and above normal temperatures are expected the rest of this week with highs in the 80s and 90s. Daily storm chances arrive late weekend and into next week. A few storms may be strong to severe during this time frame. The spotter information statement for North and Central Texas. Spotter activation is not expected at this time. The ultraviolet index forecast for May 14th is 9, or very high. The Texas Commission on Environmental Quality has issued an ozone action day for the Dallas-Fort Worth area for Thursday. Atmospheric conditions are expected to be favorable for producing high levels of ozone air pollution in the Dallas-Fort Worth area on Thursday. You can help prevent ozone pollution by sharing a ride, walking, riding a bicycle, taking your lunch to work, avoiding drive-through lanes, conserving energy, and keeping your vehicle properly tuned. The current time is 10:20 p.m. Central Daylight Time. 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The following reports of weather temperature and wind were made at 10 p.m. DFW Airport, partly cloudy, 80, dew point 61, relative humidity 52%, wind southeast at 8, pressure 29.97 inches and rising. Fort Worth Meacham, clear, 77, southeast at 6. Dallas Love Field, partly cloudy, 82, southeast at 9. Arlington, clear, 78, southeast at 3. Denton, clear, 79, southeast at 5. Mineral Wells, clear, 75, southeast at 7. Elsewhere around the region, Wichita Falls, clear, 77, southeast at 13. Abilene, partly cloudy, 76, southeast at 8. Waco, partly cloudy, 74, southeast at 6. Tyler, clear, 74, southeast at 7. Once again at 10 p.m., DFW Airport, partly cloudy, 80, southeast at 8. Now let's check on your local forecast for the Dallas-Fort Worth Metroplex. Ozone Action Day in effect for Thursday, tonight, mostly clear. Lows in the upper 60s. Southeast winds around 5 miles an hour. Thursday, sunny. Highs around 90. South winds 5 to 10 miles an hour, increasing to 10 to 15 miles an hour in the afternoon. Thursday night, partly cloudy in the evening, then becoming mostly clear. Lows in the upper 60s. South winds 10 to 15 miles an hour. And now the extended forecast. Friday, mostly sunny. Highs around 90. South winds 10 to 20 miles an hour, becoming 15 to 20 miles an hour in the afternoon. Gusts up to 30 miles an hour. Friday night, mostly cloudy. Lows in the upper 60s. South winds 15 to 20 miles an hour. Saturday, sunny. Highs in the upper 80s. Saturday night, mostly clear. Lows in the lower 70s. Sunday, mostly cloudy in the morning, then becoming partly sunny. Highs in the mid-80s. Sunday night, mostly cloudy with a 20% chance of showers and thunderstorms. Lows in the mid-70s. Monday, mostly cloudy. A slight chance of showers and thunderstorms in the morning, then a chance of showers and thunderstorms in the afternoon. Highs in the mid-80s. Chance of rain 50%. Monday night, mostly cloudy with a 50% chance of showers and thunderstorms. Lows in the lower 70s. Tuesday, mostly cloudy in the morning, then becoming partly sunny. Showers likely with a chance of thunderstorms. Highs in the lower 80s. Chance of rain 60%. Tuesday night, mostly cloudy with a 50% chance of showers and thunderstorms. Lows in the upper 60s. Wednesday, mostly cloudy in the morning, then becoming partly sunny. A 40% chance of showers and thunderstorms. Highs around 80. The forecast key messages for North and Central Texas. Dry conditions and above normal temperatures are expected the rest of this week with highs in the 80s and 90s. Daily storm chances.

arrive late weekend and into next week. A few storms may be strong to severe during this time frame. The spotter information statement for North and Central Texas. Spotter activation is not expected at this time. The ultraviolet index forecast for May 14th is 9, or very high. The Texas Commission on Environmental Quality has issued an ozone action day for the Dallas-Fort Worth area for Thursday. Atmospheric conditions are expected to be favorable for producing high levels of ozone air pollution in the Dallas-Fort Worth area on Thursday. You can help prevent ozone pollution by sharing a ride, walking, riding a bicycle, taking your lunch to work, avoiding drive-through lanes, conserving energy, and keeping your vehicle properly tuned. The current time is 10:25 p.m. Central Daylight Time. 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The following reports of weather temperature and wind were made at 10 p.m. DFW Airport, partly cloudy, 80, dew point 61, relative humidity 52%, wind southeast at 8, pressure 29.97 inches and rising. Fort Worth Meacham, clear, 77, southeast at 6. Dallas Love Field, partly cloudy, 82, southeast at 9. Arlington, clear, 78, southeast at 3. Denton, clear, 79, southeast at 5. Mineral Wells, clear, 75, southeast at 7. Elsewhere around the region, Wichita Falls, clear, 77, southeast at 13. Abilene, partly cloudy, 76, southeast at 8. Waco, partly cloudy, 74, southeast at 6. Tyler, clear, 74, southeast at 7. Once again at 10 p.m., DFW Airport, partly cloudy, 80, southeast at 8. Now let's check on your local forecast for the Dallas-Fort Worth Metroplex. Ozone Action Day in effect for Thursday, tonight, mostly clear. Lows in the upper 60s. Southeast winds around 5 miles an hour. Thursday, sunny. Highs around 90. South winds 5 to 10 miles an hour, increasing to 10 to 15 miles an hour in the afternoon. Thursday night, partly cloudy in the evening, then becoming mostly clear. Lows in the upper 60s. South winds 10 to 15 miles an hour. And now the extended forecast. Friday, mostly sunny. Highs around 90. South winds 10 to 20 miles an hour, becoming 15 to 20 miles an hour in the afternoon. Gusts up to 30 miles an hour. Friday night, mostly cloudy. Lows in the upper 60s. South winds 15 to 20 miles an hour. Saturday, sunny. Highs in the upper 80s. Saturday night, mostly clear. Lows in the lower 70s. Sunday, mostly cloudy in the morning, then becoming partly sunny. Highs in the mid-80s. Sunday night, mostly cloudy with a 20% chance of showers and thunderstorms. Lows in the mid-70s. Monday, mostly cloudy. A slight chance of showers and thunderstorms in the morning, then a chance of showers and thunderstorms in the afternoon. Highs in the mid-80s. Chance of rain 50%. Monday night, mostly cloudy with a 50% chance of showers and thunderstorms. Lows in the lower 70s. Tuesday, mostly cloudy in the morning, then becoming partly sunny. Showers likely with a chance of thunderstorms. Highs in the lower 80s. Chance of rain 60%. Tuesday night, mostly cloudy with a 50% chance of showers and thunderstorms. Lows in the upper 60s. Wednesday, mostly cloudy in the morning, then becoming partly sunny. A 40% chance of showers and thunderstorms. Highs around 80. The forecast key messages for North and Central Texas. Dry conditions and above normal temperatures are expected the rest of this week with highs in the 80s and 90s. Daily storm chances arrive late weekend and into next week. A few storms may be strong to severe during this time frame. The spotter information statement for North and Central Texas.
Spotter activation is not expected at this time. The ultraviolet index forecast for May 14th is 9, or very high. The Texas Commission on Environmental Quality has issued an ozone action day for the Dallas-Fort Worth area for Thursday. Atmospheric conditions are expected to be favorable for producing high levels of ozone air pollution in the Dallas-Fort Worth area on Thursday. You can help prevent ozone pollution by sharing a ride, walking, riding a bicycle, taking your lunch to work, avoiding drive-through lanes, conserving energy, and keeping your vehicle properly tuned. The current time is 10:30 p.m. Central Daylight Time. 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The following reports of weather temperature and wind were made at 10 p.m. DFW Airport, partly cloudy, 80, dew point 61, relative humidity 52%, wind southeast at 8, pressure 29.97 inches and rising. Fort Worth Meacham, clear, 77, southeast at 6. Dallas Love Field, partly cloudy, 82, southeast at 9. Arlington, clear, 78, southeast at 3. Denton, clear, 79, southeast at 5. Mineral Wells, clear, 75, southeast at 7. Elsewhere around the region, Wichita Falls, clear, 77, southeast at 13. Abilene, partly cloudy, 76, southeast at 8. Waco, partly cloudy, 74, southeast at 6. Tyler, clear, 74, southeast at 7. Once again at 10 p.m., DFW Airport, partly cloudy, 80, southeast at 8. Now let's check on your local forecast for the Dallas-Fort Worth Metroplex. Ozone Action Day in effect for Thursday, tonight, mostly clear. Lows in the upper 60s. Southeast winds around 5 miles an hour. Thursday, sunny. Highs around 90. South winds 5 to 10 miles an hour, increasing to 10 to 15 miles an hour in the afternoon. Thursday night, partly cloudy in the evening, then becoming mostly clear. Lows in the upper 60s. South winds 10 to 15 miles an hour. And now the extended forecast. Friday, mostly sunny. Highs around 90. South winds 10 to 20 miles an hour, becoming 15 to 20 miles an hour in the afternoon. Gusts up to 30 miles an hour. Friday night, mostly cloudy. Lows in the upper 60s. South winds 15 to 20 miles an hour. Saturday, sunny. Highs in the upper 80s. Saturday night, mostly clear. Lows in the lower 70s. Sunday, mostly cloudy in the morning, then becoming partly sunny. Highs in the mid-80s. Sunday night, mostly cloudy with a 20% chance of showers and thunderstorms. Lows in the mid-70s. Monday, mostly cloudy. A slight chance of showers and thunderstorms in the morning, then a chance of showers and thunderstorms in the afternoon. Highs in the mid-80s. Chance of rain 50%. Monday night, mostly cloudy with a 50% chance of showers and thunderstorms. Lows in the lower 70s. Tuesday, mostly cloudy in the morning, then becoming partly sunny. Showers likely with a chance of thunderstorms. Highs in the lower 80s. Chance of rain 60%. Tuesday night, mostly cloudy with a 50% chance of showers and thunderstorms. Lows in the upper 60s. Wednesday, mostly cloudy in the morning, then becoming partly sunny. A 40% chance of showers and thunderstorms. Highs around 80. The forecast key messages for North and Central Texas. Dry conditions and above normal temperatures are expected the rest of this week with highs in the 80s and 90s. Daily storm chances arrive late weekend and into next week. A few storms may be strong to severe during this time frame. The spotter information statement for North and Central Texas. Spotter activation is not expected at this time. The ultraviolet index forecast for May 14th is 9, or very high.
The Texas Commission on Environmental Quality has issued an ozone action day for the Dallas-Fort Worth area for Thursday. Atmospheric conditions are expected to be favorable for producing high levels of ozone air pollution in the Dallas-Fort Worth area on Thursday. You can help prevent ozone pollution by sharing a ride, walking, riding a bicycle, taking your lunch to work, avoiding drive-through lanes, conserving energy, and keeping your vehicle properly tuned. The current time is 10:34 p.m. Central Daylight Time. 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The following reports of weather temperature and wind were made at 10 p.m. DFW Airport, partly cloudy, 80, dew point 61, relative humidity 52%, wind southeast at 8, pressure 29.97 inches and rising. Fort Worth Meacham, clear, 77, southeast at 6. Dallas Love Field, partly cloudy, 82, southeast at 9. Arlington, clear, 78, southeast at 3. Denton, clear, 79, southeast at 5. Mineral Wells, clear, 75, southeast at 7. Elsewhere around the region, Wichita Falls, clear, 77, southeast at 13. Abilene, partly cloudy, 76, southeast at 8. Waco, partly cloudy, 74, southeast at 6. Tyler, clear, 74, southeast at 7. Once again at 10 p.m., DFW Airport, partly cloudy, 80, southeast at 8. Now let's check on your local forecast for the Dallas-Fort Worth Metroplex. Ozone Action Day in effect for Thursday, tonight, mostly clear. Lows in the upper 60s. Southeast winds around 5 miles an hour. Thursday, sunny. Highs around 90. South winds 5 to 10 miles an hour, increasing to 10 to 15 miles an hour in the afternoon. Thursday night, partly cloudy in the evening, then becoming mostly clear. Lows in the upper 60s. South winds 10 to 15 miles an hour. And now the extended forecast. Friday, mostly sunny. Highs around 90. South winds 10 to 20 miles an hour, becoming 15 to 20 miles an hour in the afternoon. Gusts up to 30 miles an hour. Friday night, mostly cloudy. Lows in the upper 60s. South winds 15 to 20 miles an hour. Saturday, sunny. Highs in the upper 80s. Saturday night, mostly clear. Lows in the lower 70s. Sunday, mostly cloudy in the morning, then becoming partly sunny. Highs in the mid-80s. Sunday night, mostly cloudy with a 20% chance of showers and thunderstorms. Lows in the mid-70s. Monday, mostly cloudy. A slight chance of showers and thunderstorms in the morning, then a chance of showers and thunderstorms in the afternoon. Highs in the mid-80s. Chance of rain 50%. Monday night, mostly cloudy with a 50% chance of showers and thunderstorms. Lows in the lower 70s. Tuesday, mostly cloudy in the morning, then becoming partly sunny. Showers likely with a chance of thunderstorms. Highs in the lower 80s. Chance of rain 60%. Tuesday night, mostly cloudy with a 50% chance of showers and thunderstorms. Lows in the upper 60s. Wednesday, mostly cloudy in the morning, then becoming partly sunny. A 40% chance of showers and thunderstorms. Highs around 80. The forecast key messages for North and Central Texas. Dry conditions and above normal temperatures are expected the rest of this week with highs in the 80s and 90s. Daily storm chances arrive late weekend and into next week. A few storms may be strong to severe during this time frame. The spotter information statement for North and Central Texas. Spotter activation is not expected at this time. The ultraviolet index forecast for May 14th is 9, or very high.
The Texas Commission on Environmental Quality has issued an ozone action day for the Dallas-Fort Worth area for Thursday. Atmospheric conditions are expected to be favorable for producing high levels of ozone air pollution in the Dallas-Fort Worth area on Thursday. You can help prevent ozone pollution by sharing a ride, walking, riding a bicycle, taking your lunch to work, avoiding drive-through lanes, conserving energy, and keeping your vehicle properly tuned. The current time is 10:39 p.m. Central Daylight Time. 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The following reports of weather temperature and wind were made at 10 p.m. DFW Airport, partly cloudy, 80, dew point 61, relative humidity 52%, wind southeast at 8, pressure 29.97 inches and rising. Fort Worth Meacham, clear, 77, southeast at 6. Dallas Love Field, partly cloudy, 82, southeast at 9. Arlington, clear, 78, southeast at 3. Denton, clear, 79, southeast at 5. Mineral Wells, clear, 75, southeast at 7. Elsewhere around the region, Wichita Falls, clear, 77, southeast at 13. Abilene, partly cloudy, 76, southeast at 8. Waco, partly cloudy, 74, southeast at 6. Tyler, clear, 74, southeast at 7. Once again at 10 p.m., DFW Airport, partly cloudy, 80, southeast at 8. Now let's check on your local forecast for the Dallas-Fort Worth Metroplex. Ozone Action Day in effect for Thursday, tonight, mostly clear. Lows in the upper 60s. Southeast winds around 5 miles an hour. Thursday, sunny. Highs around 90. South winds 5 to 10 miles an hour, increasing to 10 to 15 miles an hour in the afternoon. Thursday night, partly cloudy in the evening, then becoming mostly clear. Lows in the upper 60s. South winds 10 to 15 miles an hour. And now the extended forecast. Friday, mostly sunny. Highs around 90. South winds 10 to 20 miles an hour, becoming 15 to 20 miles an hour in the afternoon. Gusts up to 30 miles an hour. Friday night, mostly cloudy. Lows in the upper 60s. South winds 15 to 20 miles an hour. Saturday, sunny. Highs in the upper 80s. Saturday night, mostly clear. Lows in the lower 70s. Sunday, mostly cloudy in the morning, then becoming partly sunny. Highs in the mid-80s. Sunday night, mostly cloudy with a 20% chance of showers and thunderstorms. Lows in the mid-70s. Monday, mostly cloudy. A slight chance of showers and thunderstorms in the morning, then a chance of showers and thunderstorms in the afternoon. Highs in the mid-80s. Chance of rain 50%. Monday night, mostly cloudy with a 50% chance of showers and thunderstorms. Lows in the lower 70s. Tuesday, mostly cloudy in the morning, then becoming partly sunny. Showers likely with a chance of thunderstorms. Highs in the lower 80s. Chance of rain 60%. Tuesday night, mostly cloudy with a 50% chance of showers and thunderstorms. Lows in the upper 60s. Wednesday, mostly cloudy in the morning, then becoming partly sunny. A 40% chance of showers and thunderstorms. Highs around 80. The forecast key messages for North and Central Texas. Dry conditions and above normal temperatures are expected the rest of this week with highs in the 80s and 90s. Daily storm chances arrive late weekend and into next week. A few storms may be strong to severe during this time frame. The spotter information statement for North and Central Texas. Spotter activation is not expected at this time. The ultraviolet index forecast for May 14th is 9, or very high.
The Texas Commission on Environmental Quality has issued an ozone action day for the Dallas-Fort Worth area for Thursday. Atmospheric conditions are expected to be favorable for producing high levels of ozone air pollution in the Dallas-Fort Worth area on Thursday. You can help prevent ozone pollution by sharing a ride, walking, riding a bicycle, taking your lunch to work, avoiding drive-through lanes, conserving energy, and keeping your vehicle properly tuned. The current time is 10:44 p.m. Central Daylight Time. 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The following reports of weather temperature and wind were made at 10 p.m. DFW Airport, partly cloudy, 80, dew point 61, relative humidity 52%, wind southeast at 8, pressure 29.97 inches and rising. Fort Worth Meacham, clear, 77, southeast at 6. Dallas Love Field, partly cloudy, 82, southeast at 9. Arlington, clear, 78, southeast at 3. Denton, clear, 79, southeast at 5. Mineral Wells, clear, 75, southeast at 7. Elsewhere around the region, Wichita Falls, clear, 77, southeast at 13. Abilene, partly cloudy, 76, southeast at 8. Waco, partly cloudy, 74, southeast at 6. Tyler, clear, 74, southeast at 7. Once again at 10 p.m., DFW Airport, partly cloudy, 80, southeast at 8. Now let's check on your local forecast for the Dallas-Fort Worth Metroplex. Ozone Action Day in effect for Thursday, tonight, mostly clear. Lows in the upper 60s. Southeast winds around 5 miles an hour. Thursday, sunny. Highs around 90. South winds 5 to 10 miles an hour, increasing to 10 to 15 miles an hour in the afternoon. Thursday night, partly cloudy in the evening, then becoming mostly clear. Lows in the upper 60s. South winds 10 to 15 miles an hour. And now the extended forecast. Friday, mostly sunny. Highs around 90. South winds 10 to 20 miles an hour, becoming 15 to 20 miles an hour in the afternoon. Gusts up to 30 miles an hour. Friday night, mostly cloudy. Lows in the upper 60s. South winds 15 to 20 miles an hour. Saturday, sunny. Highs in the upper 80s. Saturday night, mostly clear. Lows in the lower 70s. Sunday, mostly cloudy in the morning, then becoming partly sunny. Highs in the mid-80s. Sunday night, mostly cloudy with a 20% chance of showers and thunderstorms. Lows in the mid-70s. Monday, mostly cloudy. A slight chance of showers and thunderstorms in the morning, then a chance of showers and thunderstorms in the afternoon. Highs in the mid-80s. Chance of rain 50%. Monday night, mostly cloudy with a 50% chance of showers and thunderstorms. Lows in the lower 70s. Tuesday, mostly cloudy in the morning, then becoming partly sunny. Showers likely with a chance of thunderstorms. Highs in the lower 80s. Chance of rain 60%. Tuesday night, mostly cloudy with a 50% chance of showers and thunderstorms. Lows in the upper 60s. Wednesday, mostly cloudy in the morning, then becoming partly sunny. A 40% chance of showers and thunderstorms. Highs around 80. The forecast key messages for North and Central Texas. Dry conditions and above normal temperatures are expected the rest of this week with highs in the 80s and 90s. Daily storm chances arrive late weekend and into next week. A few storms may be strong to severe during this time frame. The spotter information statement for North and Central Texas. Spotter activation is not expected at this time. The ultraviolet index forecast for May 14th is 9, or very high.
The Texas Commission on Environmental Quality has issued an ozone action day for the Dallas-Fort Worth area for Thursday. Atmospheric conditions are expected to be favorable for producing high levels of ozone air pollution in the Dallas-Fort Worth area on Thursday. You can help prevent ozone pollution by sharing a ride, walking, riding a bicycle, taking your lunch to work, avoiding drive-through lanes, conserving energy, and keeping your vehicle properly tuned. The current time is 10:49 p.m. Central Daylight Time. 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The following reports of weather temperature and wind were made at 10 p.m. DFW Airport, partly cloudy, 80, dew point 61, relative humidity 52%, wind southeast at 8, pressure 29.97 inches and rising. Fort Worth Meacham, clear, 77, southeast at 6. Dallas Love Field, partly cloudy, 82, southeast at 9. Arlington, clear, 78, southeast at 3. Denton, clear, 79, southeast at 5. Mineral Wells, clear, 75, southeast at 7. Elsewhere around the region, Wichita Falls, clear, 77, southeast at 13. Abilene, partly cloudy, 76, southeast at 8. Waco, partly cloudy, 74, southeast at 6. Tyler, clear, 74, southeast at 7. Once again at 10 p.m., DFW Airport, partly cloudy, 80, southeast at 8. Now let's check on your local forecast for the Dallas-Fort Worth Metroplex. Ozone Action Day in effect for Thursday. Tonight, mostly clear. Lows in the upper 60s. Southeast winds around 5 miles an hour. Thursday, sunny. Highs around 90. South winds 5 to 10 miles an hour, increasing to 10 to 15 miles an hour in the afternoon. Thursday night, partly cloudy in the evening, then becoming mostly clear. Lows in the upper 60s. South winds 10 to 15 miles an hour. And now the extended forecast. Friday, mostly sunny. Highs around 90. South winds 10 to 20 miles an hour, becoming 15 to 20 miles an hour in the afternoon. Gusts up to 30 miles an hour. Friday night, mostly cloudy. Lows in the upper 60s. South winds 15 to 20 miles an hour. Saturday, sunny. Highs in the upper 80s. Saturday night, mostly clear. Lows in the lower 70s. Sunday, mostly cloudy in the morning, then becoming partly sunny. Highs in the mid-80s. Sunday night, mostly cloudy with a 20% chance of showers and thunderstorms. Lows in the mid-70s. Monday, mostly cloudy. A slight chance of showers and thunderstorms in the morning, then a chance of showers and thunderstorms in the afternoon. Highs in the mid-80s. Chance of rain 50%. Monday night, mostly cloudy with a 50% chance of showers and thunderstorms. Lows in the lower 70s. Tuesday, mostly cloudy in the morning, then becoming partly sunny. Showers likely with a chance of thunderstorms. Highs in the lower 80s. Chance of rain 60%. Tuesday night, mostly cloudy with a 50% chance of showers and thunderstorms. Lows in the upper 60s. Wednesday, mostly cloudy in the morning, then becoming partly sunny. A 40% chance of showers and thunderstorms. Highs around 80. The forecast key messages for North and Central Texas. Dry conditions and above normal temperatures are expected the rest of this week with highs in the 80s and 90s. Daily storm chances arrive late weekend and into next week. A few storms may be strong to severe during this time frame. The spotter information statement for North and Central Texas. Spotter activation is not expected at this time. The ultraviolet index forecast for May 14th is 9, or very high.
The Texas Commission on Environmental Quality has issued an ozone action day for the Dallas-Fort Worth area for Thursday. Atmospheric conditions are expected to be favorable for producing high levels of ozone air pollution in the Dallas-Fort Worth area on Thursday. You can help prevent ozone pollution by sharing a ride, walking, riding a bicycle, taking your lunch to work, avoiding drive-through lanes, conserving energy, and keeping your vehicle properly tuned. The current time is 10:53 p.m. Central Daylight Time. 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The following reports of weather temperature and wind were made at 10 p.m. DFW Airport, partly cloudy, 80, dew point 61, relative humidity 52%, wind southeast at 8, pressure 29.97 inches and rising. Fort Worth Meacham, clear, 77, southeast at 6. Dallas Love Field, partly cloudy, 82, southeast at 9. Arlington, clear, 78, southeast at 3. Denton, clear, 79, southeast at 5. Mineral Wells, clear, 75, southeast at 7. Elsewhere around the region, Wichita Falls, clear, 77, southeast at 13. Abilene, partly cloudy, 76, southeast at 8. Waco, partly cloudy, 74, southeast at 6. Tyler, clear, 74, southeast at 7. Once again at 10 p.m., DFW Airport, partly cloudy, 80, southeast at 8. Now let's check on your local forecast for the Dallas-Fort Worth Metroplex. Ozone Action Day in effect for Thursday. Tonight, mostly clear. Lows in the upper 60s. Southeast winds around 5 miles an hour. Thursday, sunny. Highs around 90. South winds 5 to 10 miles an hour, increasing to 10 to 15 miles an hour in the afternoon. Thursday night, partly cloudy in the evening, then becoming mostly clear. Lows in the upper 60s. South winds 10 to 15 miles an hour. And now the extended forecast. Friday, mostly sunny. Highs around 90. South winds 10 to 20 miles an hour, becoming 15 to 20 miles an hour in the afternoon. Gusts up to 30 miles an hour. Friday night, mostly cloudy. Lows in the upper 60s. South winds 15 to 20 miles an hour. Saturday, sunny. Highs in the upper 80s. Saturday night, mostly clear. Lows in the lower 70s. Sunday, mostly cloudy in the morning, then becoming partly sunny. Highs in the mid-80s. Sunday night, mostly cloudy with a 20% chance of showers and thunderstorms. Lows in the mid-70s. Monday, mostly cloudy. A slight chance of showers and thunderstorms in the morning, then a chance of showers and thunderstorms in the afternoon. Highs in the mid-80s. Chance of rain 50%. Monday night, mostly cloudy with a 50% chance of showers and thunderstorms. Lows in the lower 70s. Tuesday, mostly cloudy in the morning, then becoming partly sunny. Showers likely with a chance of thunderstorms. Highs in the lower 80s. Chance of rain 60%. Tuesday night, mostly cloudy with a 50% chance of showers and thunderstorms. Lows in the upper 60s. Wednesday, mostly cloudy in the morning, then becoming partly sunny. A 40% chance of showers and thunderstorms. Highs around 80. The forecast key messages for North and Central Texas. Dry conditions and above normal temperatures are expected the rest of this week with highs in the 80s and 90s. Daily storm chances arrive late weekend and into next week. A few storms may be strong to severe during this time frame. The spotter information statement for North and Central Texas. Spotter activation is not expected at this time. The ultraviolet index forecast for May 14th is 9, or very high.
The Texas Commission on Environmental Quality has issued an ozone action day for the Dallas-Fort Worth area for Thursday. Atmospheric conditions are expected to be favorable for producing high levels of ozone air pollution in the Dallas-Fort Worth area on Thursday. You can help prevent ozone pollution by sharing a ride, walking, riding a bicycle, taking your lunch to work, avoiding drive-through lanes, conserving energy, and keeping your vehicle properly tuned. The current time is 10:58 p.m. Central Daylight Time. 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The following reports of weather temperature and wind were made at 10 p.m. DFW Airport, partly cloudy, 80, dew point 61, relative humidity 52%, wind southeast at 8, pressure 29.97 inches and rising. Fort Worth Meacham, clear, 77, southeast at 6. Dallas Love Field, partly cloudy, 82, southeast at 9. Arlington, clear, 78, southeast at 3. Denton, clear, 79, southeast at 5. Mineral Wells, clear, 75, southeast at 7. Elsewhere around the region, Wichita Falls, clear, 77, southeast at 13. Abilene, partly cloudy, 76, southeast at 8. Waco, partly cloudy, 74, southeast at 6. Tyler, clear, 74, southeast at 7. Once again at 10 p.m., DFW Airport, partly cloudy, 80, southeast at 8. Now let's check on your local forecast for the Dallas-Fort Worth Metroplex. Ozone Action Day in effect for Thursday, tonight, mostly clear. Lows in the upper 60s. Southeast winds around 5 miles an hour. Thursday, sunny. Highs around 90. South winds 5 to 10 miles an hour, increasing to 10 to 15 miles an hour in the afternoon. Thursday night, partly cloudy in the evening, then becoming mostly clear. Lows in the upper 60s. South winds 10 to 15 miles an hour. And now the extended forecast. Friday, mostly sunny. Highs around 90. South winds 10 to 20 miles an hour, becoming 15 to 20 miles an hour in the afternoon. Gusts up to 30 miles an hour. Friday night, mostly cloudy. Lows in the upper 60s. South winds 15 to 20 miles an hour. Saturday, sunny. Highs in the upper 80s. Saturday night, mostly clear. Lows in the lower 70s. Sunday, mostly cloudy in the morning, then becoming partly sunny. Highs in the mid-80s. Sunday night, mostly cloudy with a 20% chance of showers and thunderstorms. Lows in the mid-70s. Monday, mostly cloudy. A slight chance of showers and thunderstorms in the morning, then a chance of showers and thunderstorms in the afternoon. Highs in the mid-80s. Chance of rain 50%. Monday night, mostly cloudy with a 50% chance of showers and thunderstorms. Lows in the lower 70s. Tuesday, mostly cloudy in the morning, then becoming partly sunny. Showers likely with a chance of thunderstorms. Highs in the lower 80s. Chance of rain 60%. Tuesday night, mostly cloudy with a 50% chance of showers and thunderstorms. Lows in the upper 60s. Wednesday, mostly cloudy in the morning, then becoming partly sunny. A 40% chance of showers and thunderstorms. Highs around 80. The forecast key messages for North and Central Texas. Dry conditions and above normal temperatures are expected the rest of this week with highs in the 80s and 90s. Daily storm chances arrive late weekend and into next week. A few storms may be strong to severe during this time frame. The spotter information statement for North and Central Texas. Spotter activation is not expected at this time. The ultraviolet index forecast for May 14th is 9, or very high.
The Texas Commission on Environmental Quality has issued an ozone action day for the Dallas-Fort Worth area for Thursday. Atmospheric conditions are expected to be favorable for producing high levels of ozone air pollution in the Dallas-Fort Worth area on Thursday. You can help prevent ozone pollution by sharing a ride, walking, riding a bicycle, taking your lunch to work, avoiding drive-through lanes, conserving energy, and keeping your vehicle properly tuned. The current time is 11:03 p.m. Central Daylight Time. 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The following reports of weather temperature and wind were made at 11 p.m. Fort Worth, Meacham, clear, 77, southeast at 8. Dallas Love Field, partly cloudy, 79, southeast at 7. Arlington, clear, 75, southeast at 6. Denton, clear, 79, southeast at 7. Mineral Wells, clear, 73, southeast at 9. Elsewhere around the region, Wichita Falls, clear, 75, southeast at 10. Abilene, partly cloudy, 76, southeast at 8. Waco, partly cloudy, 76, south at 7. Tyler, clear, 73, south at 5. Once again at 11 p.m. Now let's check on your local forecast for the Dallas-Fort Worth Metroplex. Ozone Action Day in effect for Thursday, tonight, mostly clear. Lows in the upper 60s. Southeast winds around 5 miles an hour. Thursday, sunny. Highs around 90. South winds 5 to 10 miles an hour, increasing to 10 to 15 miles an hour in the afternoon. Thursday night, partly cloudy in the evening, then becoming mostly clear. Lows in the upper 60s. South winds 10 to 15 miles an hour. And now the extended forecast. Friday, mostly sunny. Highs around 90. South winds 10 to 20 miles an hour, becoming 15 to 20 miles an hour in the afternoon. Gusts up to 30 miles an hour. Friday night, mostly cloudy. Lows in the upper 60s. South winds 15 to 20 miles an hour. Saturday, sunny. Highs in the upper 80s. Saturday night, mostly clear. Lows in the lower 70s. Sunday, mostly cloudy in the morning, then becoming partly sunny. Highs in the mid-80s. Sunday night, mostly cloudy with a 20% chance of showers and thunderstorms. Lows in the mid-70s. Monday, mostly cloudy. A slight chance of showers and thunderstorms in the morning, then a chance of showers and thunderstorms in the afternoon. Highs in the mid-80s. Chance of rain 50%. Monday night, mostly cloudy with a 50% chance of showers and thunderstorms. Lows in the lower 70s. Tuesday, mostly cloudy in the morning, then becoming partly sunny. Showers likely with a chance of thunderstorms. Highs in the lower 80s. Chance of rain 60%. Tuesday night, mostly cloudy with a 50% chance of showers and thunderstorms. Lows in the upper 60s. Wednesday, mostly cloudy in the morning, then becoming partly sunny. A 40% chance of showers and thunderstorms. Highs around 80. The forecast key messages for North and Central Texas. Dry conditions and above normal temperatures are expected the rest of this week with highs in the 80s and 90s. Daily storm chances arrive late weekend and into next week. A few storms may be strong to severe during this time frame. The spotter information statement for North and Central Texas. Spotter activation is not expected at this time. The ultraviolet index forecast for May 14th is 9, or very high. The Texas Commission on Environmental Quality has issued an ozone action day for the Dallas-Fort Worth area for Thursday. Atmospheric conditions are expected to be favorable for producing high levels of ozone air pollution in the Dallas-Fort Worth area on Thursday. You can help prevent ozone pollution by sharing a ride, walking, riding a bicycle, taking your lunch to work, avoiding drive-through lanes, conserving energy, and keeping your vehicle properly tuned.
The current time is 11:07 p.m. Central Daylight Time. 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The following reports of weather temperature and wind were made at 11 p.m. Fort Worth, Meacham, clear, 77, southeast at 8. Dallas Love Field, partly cloudy, 79, southeast at 7. Arlington, clear, 75, southeast at 6. Denton, clear, 79, southeast at 7. Mineral Wells, clear, 73, southeast at 9. Elsewhere around the region, Wichita Falls, clear, 75, southeast at 10. Abilene, partly cloudy, 76, southeast at 8. Waco, partly cloudy, 76, south at 7. Tyler, clear, 73, south at 5. Once again at 11 p.m. Now let's check on your local forecast for the Dallas-Fort Worth Metroplex. Ozone Action Day in effect for Thursday, tonight, mostly clear. Lows in the upper 60s. Southeast winds around 5 miles an hour. Thursday, sunny. Highs around 90. South winds 5 to 10 miles an hour, increasing to 10 to 15 miles an hour in the afternoon. Thursday night, partly cloudy in the evening, then becoming mostly clear. Lows in the upper 60s. South winds 10 to 15 miles an hour. And now the extended forecast. Friday, mostly sunny. Highs around 90. South winds 10 to 20 miles an hour, becoming 15 to 20 miles an hour in the afternoon. Gusts up to 30 miles an hour. Friday night, mostly cloudy. Lows in the upper 60s. South winds 15 to 20 miles an hour. Saturday, sunny. Highs in the upper 80s. Saturday night, mostly clear. Lows in the lower 70s. Sunday, mostly cloudy in the morning, then becoming partly sunny. Highs in the mid-80s. Sunday night, mostly cloudy with a 20% chance of showers and thunderstorms. Lows in the mid-70s. Monday, mostly cloudy. A slight chance of showers and thunderstorms in the morning, then a chance of showers and thunderstorms in the afternoon. Highs in the mid-80s. Chance of rain 50%. Monday night, mostly cloudy with a 50% chance of showers and thunderstorms. Lows in the lower 70s. Tuesday, mostly cloudy in the morning, then becoming partly sunny. Showers likely with a chance of thunderstorms. Highs in the lower 80s. Chance of rain 60%. Tuesday night, mostly cloudy with a 50% chance of showers and thunderstorms. Lows in the upper 60s. Wednesday, mostly cloudy in the morning, then becoming partly sunny. A 40% chance of showers and thunderstorms. Highs around 80. The forecast key messages for North and Central Texas. Dry conditions and above normal temperatures are expected the rest of this week with highs in the 80s and 90s. Daily storm chances arrive late weekend and into next week. A few storms may be strong to severe during this time frame. The spotter information statement for North and Central Texas. Spotter activation is not expected at this time. The ultraviolet index forecast for May 14th is 9, or very high. The Texas Commission on Environmental Quality has issued an ozone action day for the Dallas-Fort Worth area for Thursday. Atmospheric conditions are expected to be favorable for producing high levels of ozone air pollution in the Dallas-Fort Worth area on Thursday. You can help prevent ozone pollution by sharing a ride, walking, riding a bicycle, taking your lunch to work, avoiding drive-through lanes, conserving energy, and keeping your vehicle properly tuned. The current time is 11:12 p.m. Central Daylight Time. 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The following reports of weather temperature and wind were made at 11 p.m. Fort Worth, Meacham, clear, 77, southeast at 8.
Dallas Love Field, partly cloudy, 79, southeast at 7. Arlington, clear, 75, southeast at 6. Denton, clear, 79, southeast at 7. Mineral Wells, clear, 73, southeast at 9. Elsewhere around the region, Wichita Falls, clear, 75, southeast at 10. Abilene, partly cloudy, 76, southeast at 8. Waco, clear, 76, south at 7. Tyler, clear, 73, south at 5. Once again at 11 p.m. Now let's check on your local forecast for the Dallas-Fort Worth Metroplex. Ozone Action Day in effect for Thursday, tonight, mostly clear. Lows in the upper 60s. Southeast winds around 5 miles an hour. Thursday, sunny. Highs around 90. South winds 5 to 10 miles an hour, increasing to 10 to 15 miles an hour in the afternoon. Thursday night, partly cloudy in the evening, then becoming mostly clear. Lows in the upper 60s. South winds 10 to 15 miles an hour. And now the extended forecast. Friday, mostly sunny. Highs around 90. South winds 10 to 20 miles an hour, becoming 15 to 20 miles an hour in the afternoon. Gusts up to 30 miles an hour. Friday night, mostly cloudy. Lows in the upper 60s. South winds 15 to 20 miles an hour. Saturday, sunny. Highs in the upper 80s. Saturday night, mostly clear. Lows in the lower 70s. Sunday, mostly cloudy in the morning, then becoming partly sunny. Highs in the mid-80s. Sunday night, mostly cloudy with a 20% chance of showers and thunderstorms. Lows in the mid-70s. Monday, mostly cloudy. A slight chance of showers and thunderstorms in the morning, then a chance of showers and thunderstorms in the afternoon. Highs in the mid-80s. Chance of rain 50%. Monday night, mostly cloudy with a 50% chance of showers and thunderstorms. Lows in the lower 70s. Tuesday, mostly cloudy in the morning, then becoming partly sunny. Showers likely with a chance of thunderstorms. Highs in the lower 80s. Chance of rain 60%. Tuesday night, mostly cloudy with a 50% chance of showers and thunderstorms. Lows in the upper 60s. Wednesday, mostly cloudy in the morning, then becoming partly sunny. A 40% chance of showers and thunderstorms. Highs around 80. The forecast key messages for North and Central Texas. Dry conditions and above normal temperatures are expected the rest of this week with highs in the 80s and 90s. Daily storm chances arrive late weekend and into next week. A few storms may be strong to severe during this time frame. The spotter information statement for North and Central Texas. Spotter activation is not expected at this time. The ultraviolet index forecast for May 14th is 9, or very high. The Texas Commission on Environmental Quality has issued an ozone action day for the Dallas-Fort Worth area for Thursday. Atmospheric conditions are expected to be favorable for producing high levels of ozone air pollution in the Dallas-Fort Worth area on Thursday. You can help prevent ozone pollution by sharing a ride, walking, riding a bicycle, taking your lunch to work, avoiding drive-through lanes, conserving energy, and keeping your vehicle properly tuned. The current time is 11:16 p.m. Central Daylight Time. 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The following reports of weather temperature and wind were made at 11 p.m. Fort Worth Meacham, clear, 77, southeast at 8. Dallas Love Field, partly cloudy, 79, southeast at 7. Arlington, clear, 75, southeast at 6. Denton, clear, 79, southeast at 7. Mineral Wells, clear, 73, southeast at 9. Elsewhere around the region, Wichita Falls, clear, 75, southeast at 10. Abilene, partly cloudy, 76, southeast at 8.
Waco, clear, 76, south at 7. Tyler, clear, 73, south at 5. Once again at 11 p.m. Now let's check on your local forecast for the Dallas-Fort Worth Metroplex. Ozone Action Day in effect for Thursday, tonight, mostly clear. Lows in the upper 60s. Southeast winds around 5 miles an hour. Thursday, sunny. Highs around 90. South winds 5 to 10 miles an hour, increasing to 10 to 15 miles an hour in the afternoon. Thursday night, partly cloudy in the evening, then becoming mostly clear. Lows in the upper 60s. South winds 10 to 15 miles an hour. And now the extended forecast. Friday, mostly sunny. Highs around 90. South winds 10 to 20 miles an hour, becoming 15 to 20 miles an hour in the afternoon. Gusts up to 30 miles an hour. Friday night, mostly cloudy. Lows in the upper 60s. South winds 15 to 20 miles an hour. Saturday, sunny. Highs in the upper 80s. Saturday night, mostly clear. Lows in the lower 70s. Sunday, mostly cloudy in the morning, then becoming partly sunny.

storms. Highs in the lower 80s. Chance of rain 60%. Tuesday night, mostly cloudy with a 50% chance of showers and thunderstorms. Lows in the upper 60s. Wednesday, mostly cloudy in the morning, then becoming partly sunny. A 40% chance of showers and thunderstorms. Highs around 80. The forecast key messages for North and Central Texas. Dry conditions and above normal temperatures are expected the rest of this week with highs in the 80s and 90s. Daily storm chances arrive late weekend and into next week. A few storms may be strong to severe during this time frame. The spotter information statement for North and Central Texas. Spotter activation is not expected at this time. The ultraviolet index forecast for May 14th is 9, or very high. The Texas Commission on Environmental Quality has issued an ozone action day for the Dallas-Fort Worth area for Thursday. Atmospheric conditions are expected to be favorable for producing high levels of ozone air pollution in the Dallas-Fort Worth area on Thursday. You can help prevent ozone pollution by sharing a ride, walking, riding a bicycle, taking your lunch to work, avoiding drive-through lanes, conserving energy, and keeping your vehicle properly tuned. The current time is 11:21 p.m. Central Daylight Time. 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The following reports of weather temperature and wind were made at 11 p.m. Fort Worth Meacham, clear, 77, southeast at 8. Dallas Love Field, partly cloudy, 79, southeast at 7. Arlington, clear, 75, southeast at 6. Denton, clear, 79, southeast at 7. Mineral Wells, clear, 73, southeast at 9. Elsewhere around the region, Wichita Falls, clear, 75, southeast at 10. Abilene, partly cloudy, 76, southeast at 8. Waco, clear, 76, south at 7. Tyler, clear, 73, south at 5. Once again at 11 p.m. Now let's check on your local forecast for the Dallas-Fort Worth Metroplex. Ozone Action Day in effect for Thursday, tonight, mostly clear. Lows in the upper 60s. Southeast winds around 5 miles an hour. Thursday, sunny. Highs around 90. South winds 5 to 10 miles an hour, increasing to 10 to 15 miles an hour in the afternoon. Thursday night, partly cloudy in the evening, then becoming mostly clear. Lows in the upper 60s. South winds 10 to 15 miles an hour. And now the extended forecast. Friday, mostly sunny. Highs around 90. South winds 10 to 20 miles an hour, becoming 15 to 20 miles an hour in the afternoon. Gusts up to 30 miles an hour. Friday night, mostly cloudy. Lows in the upper 60s. South winds 15 to 20 miles an hour. Saturday, sunny. Highs in the upper 80s. Saturday night, mostly clear. Lows in the lower 70s. Sunday, mostly cloudy in the morning, then becoming partly sunny. Highs in the mid-80s. Sunday night, mostly cloudy with a 20% chance of showers and thunderstorms. Lows in the mid-70s. Monday, mostly cloudy. A slight chance of showers and thunderstorms in the morning, then a chance of showers and thunderstorms in the afternoon. Highs in the mid-80s. Chance of rain 50%. Monday night, mostly cloudy with a 50% chance of showers and thunderstorms. Lows in the lower 70s. Tuesday, mostly cloudy in the morning, then becoming partly sunny. Showers likely with a chance of thunderstorms. Highs in the lower 80s. Chance of rain 60%. Tuesday night, mostly cloudy with a 50% chance of showers and thunderstorms. Lows in the upper 60s. Wednesday, mostly cloudy in the morning, then becoming partly sunny. A 40% chance of showers and thunderstorms. Highs around 80. The forecast key messages for North and Central Texas.

conditions and above normal temperatures are expected the rest of this week with highs in the 80s and 90s. Daily storm chances arrive late weekend and into next week. A few storms may be strong to severe during this time frame. The spotter information statement for North and Central Texas. Spotter activation is not expected at this time. The ultraviolet index forecast for May 14th is 9, or very high. The Texas Commission on Environmental Quality has issued an ozone action day for the Dallas-Fort Worth area for Thursday. Atmospheric conditions are expected to be favorable for producing high levels of ozone air pollution in the Dallas-Fort Worth area on Thursday. You can help prevent ozone pollution by sharing a ride, walking, riding a bicycle, taking your lunch to work, avoiding drive-through lanes, conserving energy, and keeping your vehicle properly tuned. The current time is 11:26 p.m. Central Daylight Time. 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The following reports of weather temperature and wind were made at 11 p.m. Fort Worth Meacham, clear, 77, southeast at 8. Dallas Love Field, partly cloudy, 79, southeast at 7. Arlington, clear, 75, southeast at 6. Denton, clear, 79, southeast at 7. Mineral Wells, clear, 73, southeast at 9. Elsewhere around the region, Wichita Falls, clear, 75, southeast at 10. Abilene, partly cloudy, 76, southeast at 8. Waco, clear, 76, south at 7. Tyler, clear, 73, south at 5. Once again at 11 p.m. Now let's check on your local forecast for the Dallas-Fort Worth Metroplex. Ozone Action Day in effect for Thursday, tonight, mostly clear. Lows in the upper 60s. Southeast winds around 5 miles an hour. Thursday, sunny. Highs around 90. South winds 5 to 10 miles an hour, increasing to 10 to 15 miles an hour in the afternoon. Thursday night, partly cloudy in the evening, then becoming mostly clear. Lows in the upper 60s. South winds 10 to 15 miles an hour. And now the extended forecast. Friday, mostly sunny. Highs around 90. South winds 10 to 20 miles an hour, becoming 15 to 20 miles an hour in the afternoon. Gusts up to 30 miles an hour. Friday night, mostly cloudy. Lows in the upper 60s. South winds 15 to 20 miles an hour. Saturday, sunny. Highs in the upper 80s. Saturday night, mostly clear. Lows in the lower 70s. Sunday, mostly cloudy in the morning, then becoming partly sunny. Highs in the mid 80s. Sunday night, mostly cloudy with a 20% chance of showers and thunderstorms. Lows in the mid 70s. Monday, mostly cloudy. A slight chance of showers and thunderstorms in the morning, then a chance of showers and thunderstorms in the afternoon. Highs in the mid-80s. Chance of rain 50%. Monday night, mostly cloudy with a 50% chance of showers and thunderstorms. Lows in the lower 70s. Tuesday, mostly cloudy in the morning, then becoming partly sunny. Showers likely with a chance of thunderstorms. Highs in the lower 80s. Chance of rain 60%. Tuesday night, mostly cloudy with a 50% chance of showers and thunderstorms. Lows in the upper 60s. Wednesday, mostly cloudy in the morning, then becoming partly sunny. A 40% chance of showers and thunderstorms. Highs around 80. The forecast key messages for North and Central Texas. Dry conditions and above normal temperatures are expected the rest of this week with highs in the 80s and 90s. Daily storm chances arrive late weekend and into next week. A few storms may be strong to severe during this time frame. The spotter information statement for North and Central Texas. Spotter activation is not expected at this time. The ultraviolet index forecast for May 14th is 9, or very high. The Texas
Texas Commission on Environmental Quality has issued an ozone action day for the Dallas-Fort Worth area for Thursday. Atmospheric conditions are expected to be favorable for producing high levels of ozone air pollution in the Dallas-Fort Worth area on Thursday. You can help prevent ozone pollution by sharing a ride, walking, riding a bicycle, taking your lunch to work, avoiding drive-through lanes, conserving energy, and keeping your vehicle properly tuned. The current time is 11:30 p.m. Central Daylight Time. 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The following reports of weather temperature and wind were made at 11 p.m. Fort Worth, Meacham, clear, 77, southeast at 8. Dallas Love Field, partly cloudy, 79, southeast at 7. Arlington, clear, 75, southeast at 6. Denton, clear, 79, southeast at 7. Mineral Wells, clear, 73, southeast at 9. Elsewhere around the region, Wichita Falls, clear, 75, southeast at 10. Abilene, partly cloudy, 76, southeast at 8. Waco, clear, 76, south at 7. Tyler, clear, 73, south at 5. Once again at 11 p.m. Now let's check on your local forecast for the Dallas-Fort Worth Metroplex. Ozone Action Day in effect for Thursday, tonight, mostly clear. Lows in the upper 60s. Southeast winds around 5 miles an hour. Thursday, sunny. Highs around 90. South winds 5 to 10 miles an hour, increasing to 10 to 15 miles an hour in the afternoon. Thursday night, partly cloudy in the evening, then becoming mostly clear. Lows in the upper 60s. South winds 10 to 15 miles an hour. And now the extended forecast. Friday, mostly sunny. Highs around 90. South winds 10 to 20 miles an hour, becoming 15 to 20 miles an hour in the afternoon. Gusts up to 30 miles an hour. Friday night, mostly cloudy. Lows in the upper 60s. South winds 15 to 20 miles an hour. Saturday, sunny. Highs in the upper 80s. Saturday night, mostly clear. Lows in the lower 70s. Sunday, mostly cloudy in the morning, then becoming partly sunny. Highs in the mid 80s. Sunday night, mostly cloudy with a 20% chance of showers and thunderstorms. Lows in the mid 70s. Monday, mostly cloudy. A slight chance of shower and thunderstorms in the morning, then a chance of showers and thunderstorms in the afternoon. Highs in the mid-80s. Chance of rain 50%. Monday night, mostly cloudy with a 50% chance of showers and thunderstorms. Lows in the lower 70s. Tuesday, mostly cloudy in the morning, then becoming partly sunny. Showers likely with a chance of thunderstorms. Highs in the lower 80s. Chance of rain 60%. Tuesday night, mostly cloudy with a 50% chance of showers and thunderstorms. Lows in the upper 60s. Wednesday, mostly cloudy in the morning, then becoming partly sunny. A 40% chance of showers and thunderstorms. Highs around 80. The forecast key messages for North and Central Texas. Dry conditions and above normal temperatures are expected the rest of this week with highs in the 80s and 90s. Daily storm chances arrive late weekend and into next week. A few storms may be strong to severe during this time frame. The spotter information statement for North and Central Texas. Spotter activation is not expected at this time. The ultraviolet index forecast for May 14th is 9, or very high. The Texas Commission on Environmental Quality has issued an ozone action day for the Dallas-Fort Worth area for Thursday. Atmospheric conditions are expected to be favorable for producing high levels of ozone air pollution in the Dallas-Fort Worth area on Thursday. You can help prevent ozone pollution by sharing a ride, walking, riding a bicycle, taking your lunch to work, avoiding drive-through lanes, conserving energy, and keeping your vehicle properly tuned.
The current time is 11:35 p.m. Central Daylight Time. 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The following reports of weather temperature and wind were made at 11 p.m. Fort Worth, Meacham, clear, 77, southeast at 8. Dallas Love Field, partly cloudy, 79, southeast at 7. Arlington, clear, 75, southeast at 6. Denton, clear, 79, southeast at 7. Mineral Wells, clear, 73, southeast at 9. Elsewhere around the region, Wichita Falls, clear, 75, southeast at 10. Abilene, partly cloudy, 76, southeast at 8. Waco, clear, 76, south at 7. Tyler, clear, 73, south at 5. Once again at 11 p.m. Now let's check on your local forecast for the Dallas-Fort Worth Metroplex. Ozone Action Day in effect for Thursday, tonight, mostly clear. Lows in the upper 60s. Southeast winds around 5 miles an hour. Thursday, sunny. Highs around 90. South winds 5 to 10 miles an hour, increasing to 10 to 15 miles an hour in the afternoon. Thursday night, partly cloudy in the evening, then becoming mostly clear. Lows in the upper 60s. South winds 10 to 15 miles an hour. And now the extended forecast. Friday, mostly sunny. Highs around 90. South winds 10 to 20 miles an hour, becoming 15 to 20 miles an hour in the afternoon. Gusts up to 30 miles an hour. Friday night, mostly cloudy. Lows in the upper 60s. South winds 15 to 20 miles an hour. Saturday, sunny. Highs in the upper 80s. Saturday night, mostly clear. Lows in the lower 70s. Sunday, mostly cloudy in the morning, then becoming partly sunny. Highs in the mid-80s. Sunday night, mostly cloudy with a 20% chance of showers and thunderstorms. Lows in the mid-70s. Monday, mostly cloudy. A slight chance of showers and thunderstorms in the morning, then a chance of showers and thunderstorms in the afternoon. Highs in the mid-80s. Chance of rain 50%. Monday night, mostly cloudy with a 50% chance of showers and thunderstorms. Lows in the lower 70s. Tuesday, mostly cloudy in the morning, then becoming partly sunny. Showers likely with a chance of thunderstorms. Highs in the lower 80s. Chance of rain 60%. Tuesday night, mostly cloudy with a 50% chance of showers and thunderstorms. Lows in the upper 60s. Wednesday, mostly cloudy in the morning, then becoming partly sunny. A 40% chance of showers and thunderstorms. Highs around 80. The forecast key messages for North and Central Texas. Dry conditions and above normal temperatures are expected the rest of this week with highs in the 80s and 90s. Daily storm chances arrive late weekend and into next week. A few storms may be strong to severe during this time frame. The spotter information statement for North and Central Texas. Spotter activation is not expected at this time. The ultraviolet index forecast for May 14th is 9, or very high. The Texas Commission on Environmental Quality has issued an ozone action day for the Dallas-Fort Worth area for Thursday. Atmospheric conditions are expected to be favorable for producing high levels of ozone air pollution in the Dallas-Fort Worth area on Thursday. You can help prevent ozone pollution by sharing a ride, walking, riding a bicycle, taking your lunch to work, avoiding drive-through lanes, conserving energy, and keeping your vehicle properly tuned. The current time is 11:39 p.m. Central Daylight Time. 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The following reports of weather temperature and wind were made at 11 p.m. Fort Worth, Meacham, clear, 77, southeast at 8.
Dallas Love Field, partly cloudy, 79, southeast at 7. Arlington, clear, 75, southeast at 6. Denton, clear, 79, southeast at 7. Mineral Wells, clear, 73, southeast at 9. Elsewhere around the region, Wichita Falls, clear, 75, southeast at 10. Abilene, partly cloudy, 76, southeast at 8. Waco, clear, 76, south at 7. Tyler, clear, 73, south at 5. Once again at 11 p.m. Now let's check on your local forecast for the Dallas-Fort Worth Metroplex. Ozone Action Day in effect for Thursday, tonight, mostly clear. Lows in the upper 60s. Southeast winds around 5 miles an hour. Thursday, sunny. Highs around 90. South winds 5 to 10 miles an hour, increasing to 10 to 15 miles an hour in the afternoon. Thursday night, partly cloudy in the evening, then becoming mostly clear. Lows in the upper 60s. South winds 10 to 15 miles an hour. And now the extended forecast. Friday, mostly sunny. Highs around 90. South winds 10 to 20 miles an hour, becoming 15 to 20 miles an hour in the afternoon. Gusts up to 30 miles an hour. Friday night, mostly cloudy. Lows in the upper 60s. South winds 15 to 20 miles an hour. Saturday, sunny. Highs in the upper 80s. Saturday night, mostly clear. Lows in the lower 70s. Sunday, mostly cloudy in the morning, then becoming partly sunny. Highs in the mid-80s. Sunday night, mostly cloudy with a 20% chance of showers and thunderstorms. Lows in the mid-70s. Monday, mostly cloudy. A slight chance of showers and thunderstorms in the morning, then a chance of showers and thunderstorms in the afternoon. Highs in the mid-80s. Chance of rain 50%. Monday night, mostly cloudy with a 50% chance of showers and thunderstorms. Lows in the lower 70s. Tuesday, mostly cloudy in the morning, then becoming partly sunny. Showers likely with a chance of thunderstorms. Highs in the lower 80s. Chance of rain 60%. Tuesday night, mostly cloudy with a 50% chance of showers and thunderstorms. Lows in the upper 60s. Wednesday, mostly cloudy in the morning, then becoming partly sunny. A 40% chance of showers and thunderstorms. Highs around 80. The forecast key messages for North and Central Texas. Dry conditions and above normal temperatures are expected the rest of this week with highs in the 80s and 90s. Daily storm chances arrive late weekend and into next week. A few storms may be strong to severe during this time frame. The spotter information statement for North and Central Texas. Spotter activation is not expected at this time. The ultraviolet index forecast for May 14th is 9, or very high. The Texas Commission on Environmental Quality has issued an ozone action day for the Dallas-Fort Worth area for Thursday. Atmospheric conditions are expected to be favorable for producing high levels of ozone air pollution in the Dallas-Fort Worth area on Thursday. You can help prevent ozone pollution by sharing a ride, walking, riding a bicycle, taking your lunch to work, avoiding drive-through lanes, conserving energy, and keeping your vehicle properly tuned. The current time is 11:44 p.m. Central Daylight Time. 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The following reports of weather temperature and wind were made at 11 p.m. Fort Worth Meacham, clear, 77, southeast at 8. Dallas Love Field, partly cloudy, 79, southeast at 7. Arlington, clear, 75, southeast at 6. Denton, clear, 79, southeast at 7. Mineral Wells, clear, 73, southeast at 9. Elsewhere around the region, Wichita Falls, clear, 75, southeast at 10. Abilene, partly cloudy, 76, southeast at 8.
Waco, clear, 76, south at 7. Tyler, clear, 73, south at 5. Once again at 11 p.m. Now let's check on your local forecast for the Dallas-Fort Worth Metroplex. Ozone Action Day in effect for Thursday, tonight, mostly clear. Lows in the upper 60s. Southeast winds around 5 miles an hour. Thursday, sunny. Highs around 90. South winds 5 to

Station KEC 55, serving the Dallas-Fort Worth listening area. The following reports of weather temperature and wind were made at midnight. DFW Airport, partly cloudy, 77, dew point 60, relative humidity 55%, wind southeast at 9, pressure 29.96 inches and falling. Fort Worth Meacham, clear, 75, southeast at 6. Dallas Love Field, partly cloudy, 79, southeast at 12. Arlington, clear, 73, southeast at 3. Denton, clear, 77, southeast at 8. Mineral Wells, clear, 72, southeast at 9. Elsewhere around the region, Wichita Falls, clear, 73, southeast at 12. Abilene, clear, 76, south at 8. Waco, clear, 72, southeast at 7. Tyler, clear, 74, south at 3. Once again at midnight, DFW Airport, partly cloudy, 77, southeast at 9. Now let's check on your local forecast for the Dallas-Fort Worth Metroplex. Ozone Action Day in effect for Thursday, tonight, mostly clear. Lows in the upper 60s. Southeast winds around 5 miles an hour. Thursday, sunny. Highs around 90. South winds 5 to 10 miles an hour, increasing to 10 to 15 miles an hour in the afternoon. Thursday night, partly cloudy in the evening, then becoming mostly clear. Lows in the upper 60s. South winds 10 to 15 miles an hour. And now the extended forecast. Friday, mostly sunny. Highs around 90. South winds 10 to 20 miles an hour, becoming 15 to 20 miles an hour in the afternoon. Gusts up to 30 miles an hour. Friday night, mostly cloudy. Lows in the upper 60s. South winds 15 to 20 miles an hour. Saturday, sunny. Highs in the upper 80s. Saturday night, mostly clear. Lows in the lower 70s. Sunday, mostly cloudy in the morning, then becoming partly sunny. Highs in the mid-80s. Sunday night, mostly cloudy with a 20% chance of showers and thunderstorms. Lows in the mid-70s. Monday, mostly cloudy. A slight chance of showers and thunderstorms in the morning, then a chance of showers and thunderstorms in the afternoon. Highs in the mid-80s. Chance of rain 50%. Monday night, mostly cloudy with a 50% chance of showers and thunderstorms. Lows in the lower 70s. Tuesday, mostly cloudy in the morning, then becoming partly sunny. Showers likely with a chance of thunderstorms. Highs in the lower 80s. Chance of rain 60%. Tuesday night, mostly cloudy with a 50% chance of showers and thunderstorms. Lows in the upper 60s. Wednesday, mostly cloudy in the morning, then becoming partly sunny. A 40% chance of showers and thunderstorms. Highs around 80. The forecast key messages for North and Central Texas. Dry conditions and above normal temperatures are expected the rest of this week with highs in the 80s and 90s. Daily storm chances arrive late weekend and into next week. A few storms may be strong to severe during this time frame. The spotter information statement for North and Central Texas. Spotter activation is not expected at this time. The ultraviolet index forecast for May 14th is 9, or very high. The Texas Commission on Environmental Quality has issued an ozone action day for the Dallas-Fort Worth area for Thursday. Atmospheric conditions are expected to be favorable for producing high levels of ozone air pollution in the Dallas-Fort Worth area on Thursday. You can help prevent ozone pollution by sharing a ride, walking, riding a bicycle, taking your lunch to work, avoiding drive-through lanes, conserving energy, and keeping your vehicle properly tuned. The current time is 12:16 a.m. Central Daylight Time. 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The following reports of weather temperature and wind were made at midnight. DFW Airport, partly cloudy, 77.

7, dew point 60, relative humidity 55%, wind southeast at 9, pressure 29.96 inches and falling. Fort Worth, Meacham, clear, 75, southeast at 6. Dallas Love Field, partly cloudy, 79, southeast at 12. Arlington, clear, 73, southeast at 3. Denton, clear, 77, southeast at 8. Mineral Wells, clear, 72, southeast at 9. Elsewhere around the region, Wichita Falls, clear, 73, southeast at 12. Abilene, clear, 76, south at 8. Waco, clear, 72, southeast at 7. Tyler, clear, 74, south at 3. Once again at midnight, DFW Airport, partly cloudy, 77, southeast at 9. Now let's check on your local forecast for the Dallas-Fort Worth Metroplex. Ozone Action Day in effect for Thursday, tonight, mostly clear. Lows in the upper 60s. Southeast winds around 5 miles an hour. Thursday, sunny. Highs around 90. South winds 5 to 10 miles an hour, increasing to 10 to 15 miles an hour in the afternoon. Thursday night, partly cloudy in the evening, then becoming mostly clear. Lows in the upper 60s. South winds 10 to 15 miles an hour. And now the extended forecast. Friday, mostly sunny. Highs around 90. South winds 10 to 20 miles an hour, becoming 15 to 20 miles an hour in the afternoon. Gusts up to 30 miles an hour. Friday night, mostly cloudy. Lows in the upper 60s. South winds 15 to 20 miles an hour. Saturday, sunny. Highs in the upper 80s. Saturday night, mostly clear. Lows in the lower 70s. Sunday, mostly cloudy in the morning, then becoming partly sunny. Highs in the mid-80s. Sunday night, mostly cloudy with a 20% chance of showers and thunderstorms. Lows in the mid-70s. Monday, mostly cloudy. A slight chance of showers and thunderstorms in the morning, then a chance of showers and thunderstorms in the afternoon. Highs in the mid-80s. Chance of rain 50%. Monday night, mostly cloudy with a 50% chance of showers and thunderstorms. Lows in the lower 70s. Tuesday, mostly cloudy in the morning, then becoming partly sunny. Showers likely with a chance of thunderstorms. Highs in the lower 80s. Chance of rain 60%. Tuesday night, mostly cloudy with a 50% chance of showers and thunderstorms. Lows in the upper 60s. Wednesday, mostly cloudy in the morning, then becoming partly sunny. A 40% chance of showers and thunderstorms. Highs around 80. The forecast key messages for North and Central Texas. Dry conditions and above normal temperatures are expected the rest of this week with highs in the 80s and 90s. Daily storm chances arrive late weekend and into next week.

Storms may be strong to severe during this time frame. The spotter information statement for North and Central Texas. Spotter activation is not expected at this time. The ultraviolet index forecast for May 14th is 9, or very high. The Texas Commission on Environmental Quality has issued an ozone action day for the Dallas-Fort Worth area for Thursday. Atmospheric conditions are expected to be favorable for producing high levels of ozone air pollution in the Dallas-Fort Worth area on Thursday. You can help prevent ozone pollution by sharing a ride, walking, riding a bicycle, taking your lunch to work, avoiding drive-through lanes, conserving energy, and keeping your vehicle properly tuned. The current time is 12:21 a.m. Central Daylight Time. 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The following reports of weather temperature and wind were made at midnight. DFW Airport, partly cloudy, 77, dew point 60, relative humidity 55%, wind southeast at 9, pressure 29.96 inches and falling. Fort Worth Meacham, clear, 75, southeast at 6. Dallas Love Field, partly cloudy, 79, southeast at 12. Arlington, clear, 73, southeast at 3. Denton, clear, 77, southeast at 8. Mineral Wells, clear, 72, southeast at 9. Elsewhere around the region, Wichita Falls, clear, 73, southeast at 12. Abilene, clear, 76, south at 8. Waco, clear, 72, southeast at 7. Tyler, clear, 74, south at 3. Once again at midnight, DFW Airport, partly cloudy, 77, southeast at 9. Now let's check on your local forecast for the Dallas-Fort Worth Metroplex. Ozone Action Day in effect for Thursday, tonight, mostly clear. Lows in the upper 60s. Southeast winds around 5 miles an hour. Thursday, sunny. Highs around 90. South winds 5 to 10 miles an hour, increasing to 10 to 15 miles an hour in the afternoon. Thursday night, partly cloudy in the evening, then becoming mostly clear. Lows in the upper 60s. South winds 10 to 15 miles an hour. Now let's check on your local forecast for the Dallas-Fort Worth Metroplex. Ozone Action Day in effect for today, rest of tonight, mostly clear. Lows in the upper 60s. South winds around 5 miles an hour. Thursday, sunny. Highs in the lower 90s. South winds 5 to 10 miles an hour, increasing to 10 to 15 miles an hour in the afternoon. Thursday night, partly cloudy. Lows around 70. South winds 10 to 15 miles an hour. And now the extended forecast. Friday, mostly cloudy with a 20% chance of showers and thunderstorms in the afternoon. Highs around 90. South winds 10 to 20 miles an hour, becoming 15 to 20 miles an hour in the afternoon. Gusts up to 30 miles an hour. Friday night, mostly cloudy in the evening, then becoming partly cloudy. A 20% chance of showers and thunderstorms. Lows around 70. South winds 10 to 15 miles an hour, increasing to 15 to 20 miles an hour after midnight. Saturday, sunny. Highs in the upper 80s. Saturday night, mostly clear. Lows in the lower 70s. Sunday, mostly cloudy in the morning, then becoming partly sunny. Highs in the mid 80s. Sunday night, mostly cloudy with a 20% chance of showers and thunderstorms. Lows in the mid-70s. Monday, mostly cloudy. A slight chance of showers and thunderstorms in the morning, then a chance of showers and thunderstorms in the afternoon. Highs in the mid-80s. Chance of rain 50%. Monday night, mostly cloudy with a 50% chance of showers and thunderstorms. Lows in the lower 70s. Tuesday, mostly cloudy in the morning, then becoming partly sunny. Showers likely with a chance of thunderstorms. Highs in the lower 80s. Chance of rain 60%. Tuesday night, most

mostly cloudy with a 50% chance of showers and thunderstorms. Lows in the upper 60s. Wednesday, mostly cloudy in the morning, then becoming partly sunny. A 40% chance of showers and thunderstorms. Highs around 80. The forecast key messages for North and Central Texas. Dry conditions and above normal temperatures are expected the rest of this week with highs in the 80s and 90s. Daily storm chances arrive late weekend and into next week. A few storms may be strong to severe during this time frame. The spotter information statement for North and Central Texas. Spotter activation is not expected at this time. The ultraviolet index forecast for May 14th is 9, or very high. The Texas Commission on Environmental Quality has issued an ozone action day for the Dallas-Fort Worth area for Thursday. Atmospheric conditions are expected to be favorable for producing high levels of ozone air pollution in the Dallas-Fort Worth area on Thursday. You can help prevent ozone pollution by sharing a ride, walking, riding a bicycle, taking your lunch to work, avoiding drive-through lanes, conserving energy, and keeping your vehicle properly tuned. The current time is 12:26 a.m. Central Daylight Time. 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The following reports of weather temperature and wind were made at midnight. DFW Airport, partly cloudy, 77, dew point 60, relative humidity 55%, wind southeast at 9, pressure 29.96 inches and falling. Fort Worth Meacham, clear, 75, southeast at 6. Dallas Love Field, partly cloudy, 79, southeast at 12. Arlington, clear, 73, southeast at 3. Denton, clear, 77, southeast at 8. Mineral Wells, clear, 72, southeast at 9. Elsewhere around the region, Wichita Falls, clear, 73, southeast at 12. Abilene, clear, 76, south at 8. Waco, clear, 72, southeast at 7. Tyler, clear, 74, south at 3. Once again at midnight, DFW Airport, partly cloudy, 77, southeast at 9. Now let's check on your local forecast for the Dallas-Fort Worth Metroplex. Ozone Action Day in effect for today, rest of tonight, mostly clear. Lows in the upper 60s. South winds around 5 miles an hour. Thursday, sunny. Highs in the lower 90s. South winds 5 to 10 miles an hour, increasing to 10 to 15 miles an hour in the afternoon. Thursday night, partly cloudy. Lows around 70. South winds 10 to 15 miles an hour. And now the extended forecast. Friday, mostly cloudy with a 20% chance of showers and thunderstorms in the afternoon. Highs around 90. South winds 10 to 20 miles an hour, becoming 15 to 20 miles an hour in the afternoon. Gusts up to 30 miles an hour. Friday night, mostly cloudy in the evening, then becoming partly cloudy. A 20% chance of showers and thunderstorms. Lows around 70. South winds 10 to 15 miles an hour, increasing to 15 to 20 miles an hour after midnight. Saturday, sunny. Highs in the upper 80s. Saturday night, mostly clear. Lows in the lower 70s. Sunday, mostly cloudy in the morning, then becoming partly sunny. Highs in the mid-80s. Sunday night, mostly cloudy with a 20% chance of showers and thunderstorms. Lows in the mid-70s. Monday, mostly cloudy. A slight chance of showers and thunderstorms in the morning, then a chance of showers and thunderstorms in the afternoon. Highs in the mid-80s. Chance of rain 50%. Monday night, mostly cloudy with a 50% chance of showers and thunderstorms. Lows in the lower 70s. Tuesday, mostly cloudy in the morning, then becoming partly sunny. Showers likely with a chance of thunderstorms. Highs in the lower 80s. Chance of rain 60%. Tuesday night, mostly cloudy with a 50% chance of showers and thunderstorms.
lows in the upper 60s. Wednesday, mostly cloudy in the morning, then becoming partly sunny. A 40% chance of showers and thunderstorms. Highs around 80. The forecast key messages for North and Central Texas. Dry conditions and above normal temperatures are expected the rest of this week with highs in the 80s and 90s. Daily storm chances arrive late weekend and into next week. A few storms may be strong to severe during this time frame. The spotter information statement for North and Central Texas. Spotter activation is not expected at this time. The ultraviolet index forecast for May 14th is 9, or very high. The Texas Commission on Environmental Quality has issued an ozone action day for the Dallas-Fort Worth area for Thursday. Atmospheric conditions are expected to be favorable for producing high levels of ozone air pollution in the Dallas-Fort Worth area on Thursday. You can help prevent ozone pollution by sharing a ride, walking, riding a bicycle, taking your lunch to work, avoiding drive-through lanes, conserving energy, and keeping your vehicle properly tuned. The current time is 12:31 a.m. Central Daylight Time. 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The following reports of weather temperature and wind were made at midnight. DFW Airport, partly cloudy, 77, dew point 60, relative humidity 55%, wind southeast at 9, pressure 29.96 inches and falling. Fort Worth Meacham, clear, 75, southeast at 6. Dallas Love Field, partly cloudy, 79, southeast at 12. Arlington, clear, 73, southeast at 3. Denton, clear, 77, southeast at 8. Mineral Wells, clear, 72, southeast at 9. Elsewhere around the region, Wichita Falls, clear, 73, southeast at 12. Abilene, clear, 76, south at 8. Waco, clear, 72, southeast at 7. Tyler, clear, 74, south at 3. Once again at midnight, DFW Airport, partly cloudy, 77, southeast at 9. Now let's check on your local forecast for the Dallas-Fort Worth Metroplex. Ozone Action Day in effect for today, rest of tonight, mostly clear. Lows in the upper 60s. South winds around 5 miles an hour. Thursday, sunny. Highs in the lower 90s. South winds 5 to 10 miles an hour, increasing to 10 to 15 miles an hour in the afternoon. Thursday night, partly cloudy. Lows around 70. South winds 10 to 15 miles an hour. And now the extended forecast. Friday, mostly cloudy with a 20% chance of showers and thunderstorms in the afternoon. Highs around 90. South winds 10 to 20 miles an hour, becoming 15 to 20 miles an hour in the afternoon. Gusts up to 30 miles an hour. Friday night, mostly cloudy in the evening, then becoming partly cloudy. A 20% chance of showers and thunderstorms. Lows around 70. South winds 10 to 15 miles an hour, increasing to 15 to 20 miles an hour after midnight. Saturday, sunny. Highs in the upper 80s. Saturday night, mostly clear. Lows in the lower 70s. Sunday, mostly cloudy in the morning, then becoming partly sunny. Highs in the mid-80s. Sunday night, mostly cloudy with a 20% chance of showers and thunderstorms. Lows in the mid-70s. Monday, mostly cloudy. A slight chance of showers and thunderstorms in the morning, then a chance of showers and thunderstorms in the afternoon. Highs in the mid-80s. Chance of rain 50%. Monday night, mostly cloudy with a 50% chance of showers and thunderstorms. Lows in the lower 70s. Tuesday, mostly cloudy in the morning, then becoming partly sunny. Showers likely with a chance of thunderstorms. Highs in the lower 80s. Chance of rain 60%. Tuesday night, mostly cloudy with a 50% chance of showers and thunderstorms. Lows in the upper 60s.
Wednesday, mostly cloudy in the morning, then becoming partly sunny. A 40% chance of showers and thunderstorms. Highs around 80. The forecast key messages for North and Central Texas. Dry conditions and above normal temperatures are expected the rest of this week with highs in the 80s and 90s. Daily storm chances arrive late weekend and into next week. A few storms may be strong to severe during this time frame. The spotter information statement for North and Central Texas. Spotter activation is not expected at this time. The ultraviolet index forecast for May 14th is 9, or very high. The Texas Commission on Environmental Quality has issued an ozone action day for the Dallas-Fort Worth area for Thursday. Atmospheric conditions are expected to be favorable for producing high levels of ozone air pollution in the Dallas-Fort Worth area on Thursday. You can help prevent ozone pollution by sharing a ride, walking, riding a bicycle, taking your lunch to work, avoiding drive-through lanes, conserving energy, and keeping your vehicle properly tuned. The current time is 12:36 a.m. Central Daylight Time. 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The following reports of weather temperature and wind were made at midnight. DFW Airport, partly cloudy, 77, dew point 60, relative humidity 55%, wind southeast at 9, pressure 29.96 inches and falling. Fort Worth Meacham, clear, 75, southeast at 6. Dallas Love Field, partly cloudy, 79, southeast at 12. Arlington, clear, 73, southeast at 3. Denton, clear, 77, southeast at 8. Mineral Wells, clear, 72, southeast at 9. Elsewhere around the region, Wichita Falls, clear, 73, southeast at 12. Abilene, clear, 76, south at 8. Waco, clear, 72, southeast at 7. Tyler, clear, 74, south at 3. Once again at midnight, DFW Airport, partly cloudy, 77, southeast at 9. Now let's check on your local forecast for the Dallas-Fort Worth Metroplex. Ozone Action Day in effect for today, rest of tonight, mostly clear. Lows in the upper 60s. South winds around 5 miles an hour. Thursday, sunny. Highs in the lower 90s. South winds 5 to 10 miles an hour, increasing to 10 to 15 miles an hour in the afternoon. Thursday night, partly cloudy. Lows around 70. South winds 10 to 15 miles an hour. And now the extended forecast. Friday, mostly cloudy with a 20% chance of showers and thunderstorms in the afternoon. Highs around 90. South winds 10 to 20 miles an hour, becoming 15 to 20 miles an hour in the afternoon. Gusts up to 30 miles an hour. Friday night, mostly cloudy in the evening, then becoming partly cloudy. A 20% chance of showers and thunderstorms. Lows around 70. South winds 10 to 15 miles an hour, increasing to 15 to 20 miles an hour after midnight. Saturday, sunny. Highs in the upper 80s. Saturday night, mostly clear. Lows in the lower 70s. Sunday, mostly cloudy in the morning, then becoming partly sunny. Highs in the mid-80s. Sunday night, mostly cloudy with a 20% chance of showers and thunderstorms. Lows in the mid-70s. Monday, mostly cloudy. A slight chance of showers and thunderstorms in the morning, then a chance of showers and thunderstorms in the afternoon. Highs in the mid-80s. Chance of rain 50%. Monday night, mostly cloudy with a 50% chance of showers and thunderstorms. Lows in the lower 70s. Tuesday, mostly cloudy in the morning, then becoming partly sunny. Showers likely with a chance of thunderstorms. Highs in the lower 80s. Chance of rain 60%. Tuesday night, mostly cloudy with a 50% chance of showers and thunderstorms. Lows in the upper 60s. Wednesday, mostly cloudy in the morning, then
and becoming partly sunny. A 40% chance of showers and thunderstorms. Highs around 80. The forecast key messages for North and Central Texas. Dry conditions and above normal temperatures are expected the rest of this week with highs in the 80s and 90s. Daily storm chances arrive late weekend and into next week. A few storms may be strong to severe during this time frame. The spotter information statement for North and Central Texas. Spotter activation is not expected at this time. The ultraviolet index forecast for May 14th is 9, or very high. The Texas Commission on Environmental Quality has issued an ozone action day for the Dallas-Fort Worth area for Thursday. Atmospheric conditions are expected to be favorable for producing high levels of ozone air pollution in the Dallas-Fort Worth area on Thursday. You can help prevent ozone pollution by sharing a ride, walking, riding a bicycle, taking your lunch to work, avoiding drive-through lanes, conserving energy, and keeping your vehicle properly tuned. The current time is 12:41 a.m. Central Daylight Time. 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The following reports of weather temperature and wind were made at midnight. DFW Airport, partly cloudy, 77, dew point 60, relative humidity 55%, wind southeast at 9, pressure 29.96 inches and falling. Fort Worth Meacham, clear, 75, southeast at 6. Dallas Love Field, partly cloudy, 79, southeast at 12. Arlington, clear, 73, southeast at 3. Denton, clear, 77, southeast at 8. Mineral Wells, clear, 72, southeast at 9. Elsewhere around the region, Wichita Falls, clear, 73, southeast at 12. Abilene, clear, 76, south at 8. Waco, clear, 72, southeast at 7. Tyler, clear, 74, south at 3. Once again at midnight, DFW Airport, partly cloudy, 77, southeast at 9. Now let's check on your local forecast for the Dallas-Fort Worth Metroplex. Ozone Action Day in effect for today, rest of tonight, mostly clear. Lows in the upper 60s. South winds around 5 miles an hour. Thursday, sunny. Highs in the lower 90s. South winds 5 to 10 miles an hour, increasing to 10 to 15 miles an hour in the afternoon. Thursday night, partly cloudy. Lows around 70. South winds 10 to 15 miles an hour. And now the extended forecast. Friday, mostly cloudy with a 20% chance of showers and thunderstorms in the afternoon. Highs around 90. South winds 10 to 20 miles an hour, becoming 15 to 20 miles an hour in the afternoon. Gusts up to 30 miles an hour. Friday night, mostly cloudy in the evening, then becoming partly cloudy. A 20% chance of showers and thunderstorms. Lows around 70. South winds 10 to 15 miles an hour, increasing to 15 to 20 miles an hour after midnight. Saturday, sunny. Highs in the upper 80s. Saturday night, mostly clear. Lows in the lower 70s. Sunday, mostly cloudy in the morning, then becoming partly sunny. Highs in the mid-80s. Sunday night, mostly cloudy with a 20% chance of showers and thunderstorms. Lows in the mid-70s. Monday, mostly cloudy. A slight chance of showers and thunderstorms in the morning, then a chance of showers and thunderstorms in the afternoon. Highs in the mid-80s. Chance of rain 50%. Monday night, mostly cloudy with a 50% chance of showers and thunderstorms. Lows in the lower 70s. Tuesday, mostly cloudy in the morning, then becoming partly sunny. Showers likely with a chance of thunderstorms. Highs in the lower 80s. Chance of rain 60%. Tuesday night, mostly cloudy with a 50% chance of showers and thunderstorms. Lows in the upper 60s. Wednesday, mostly cloudy in the morning, then becoming partly sunny.
a 40% chance of showers and thunderstorms. Highs around 80. The forecast key messages for North and Central Texas. Dry conditions and above normal temperatures are expected the rest of this week with highs in the 80s and 90s. Daily storm chances arrive late weekend and into next week. A few storms may be strong to severe during this time frame. The spotter information statement for North and Central Texas. Spotter activation is not expected at this time. The ultraviolet index forecast for May 14th is 9, or very high. The Texas Commission on Environmental Quality has issued an ozone action day for the Dallas-Fort Worth area for Thursday. Atmospheric conditions are expected to be favorable for producing high levels of ozone air pollution in the Dallas-Fort Worth area on Thursday. You can help prevent ozone pollution by sharing a ride, walking, riding a bicycle, taking your lunch to work, avoiding drive-through lanes, conserving energy, and keeping your vehicle properly tuned. The current time is 12:46 a.m. Central Daylight Time. 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The following reports of weather temperature and wind were made at midnight. DFW Airport, partly cloudy, 77, dew point 60, relative humidity 55%, wind southeast at 9, pressure 29.96 inches and falling. Fort Worth Meacham, clear, 75, southeast at 6. Dallas Love Field, partly cloudy, 79, southeast at 12. Arlington, clear, 73, southeast at 3. Denton, clear, 77, southeast at 8. Mineral Wells, clear, 72, southeast at 9. Elsewhere around the region, Wichita Falls, clear, 73, southeast at 12. Abilene, clear, 76, south at 8. Waco, clear, 72, southeast at 7. Tyler, clear, 74, south at 3. Once again at midnight, DFW Airport, partly cloudy, 77, southeast at 9. Now let's check on your local forecast for the Dallas-Fort Worth Metroplex. Ozone Action Day in effect for today, rest of tonight, mostly clear. Lows in the upper 60s. South winds around 5 miles an hour. Thursday, sunny. Highs in the lower 90s. South winds 5 to 10 miles an hour, increasing to 10 to 15 miles an hour in the afternoon. Thursday night, partly cloudy. Lows around 70. South winds 10 to 15 miles an hour. And now the extended forecast. Friday, mostly cloudy with a 20% chance of showers and thunderstorms in the afternoon. Highs around 90. South winds 10 to 20 miles an hour, becoming 15 to 20 miles an hour in the afternoon. Gusts up to 30 miles an hour. Friday night, mostly cloudy in the evening, then becoming partly cloudy. A 20% chance of showers and thunderstorms. Lows around 70. South winds 10 to 15 miles an hour, increasing to 15 to 20 miles an hour after midnight. Saturday, sunny. Highs in the upper 80s. Saturday night, mostly clear. Lows in the lower 70s. Sunday, mostly cloudy in the morning, then becoming partly sunny. Highs in the mid-80s. Sunday night, mostly cloudy with a 20% chance of showers and thunderstorms. Lows in the mid-70s. Monday, mostly cloudy. A slight chance of showers and thunderstorms in the morning, then a chance of showers and thunderstorms in the afternoon. Highs in the mid-80s. Chance of rain 50%. Monday night, mostly cloudy with a 50% chance of showers and thunderstorms. Lows in the lower 70s. Tuesday, mostly cloudy in the morning, then becoming partly sunny. Showers likely with a chance of thunderstorms. Highs in the lower 80s. Chance of rain 60%. Tuesday night, mostly cloudy with a 50% chance of showers and thunderstorms. Lows in the upper 60s. Wednesday, mostly cloudy in the morning, then becoming partly sunny. A 40% chance of showers and thunderstorms.
highs around 80. The forecast key messages for North and Central Texas. Dry conditions and above normal temperatures are expected the rest of this week with highs in the 80s and 90s. Daily storm chances arrive late weekend and into next week. A few storms may be strong to severe during this time frame. The spotter information statement for North and Central Texas. Spotter activation is not expected at this time. The ultraviolet index forecast for May 14th is 9, or very high. The Texas Commission on Environmental Quality has issued an ozone action day for the Dallas-Fort Worth area for Thursday. Atmospheric conditions are expected to be favorable for producing high levels of ozone air pollution in the Dallas-Fort Worth area on Thursday. You can help prevent ozone pollution by sharing a ride, walking, riding a bicycle, taking your lunch to work, avoiding drive-through lanes, conserving energy, and keeping your vehicle properly tuned. The current time is 12:51 a.m. Central Daylight Time. 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The following reports of weather temperature and wind were made at midnight. DFW Airport, partly cloudy, 77, dew point 60, relative humidity 55%, wind southeast at 9, pressure 29.96 inches and falling. Fort Worth Meacham, clear, 75, southeast at 6. Dallas Love Field, partly cloudy, 79, southeast at 12. Arlington, clear, 73, southeast at 3. Denton, clear, 77, southeast at 8. Mineral Wells, clear, 72, southeast at 9. Elsewhere around the region, Wichita Falls, clear, 73, southeast at 12. Abilene, clear, 76, south at 8. Waco, clear, 72, southeast at 7. Tyler, clear, 74, south at 3. Once again at midnight, DFW Airport, partly cloudy, 77, southeast at 9. Now let's check on your local forecast for the Dallas-Fort Worth Metroplex. Ozone Action Day in effect for today, rest of tonight, mostly clear. Lows in the upper 60s. South winds around 5 miles an hour. Thursday, sunny. Highs in the lower 90s. South winds 5 to 10 miles an hour, increasing to 10 to 15 miles an hour in the afternoon. Thursday night, partly cloudy. Lows around 70. South winds 10 to 15 miles an hour. And now the extended forecast. Friday, mostly cloudy with a 20% chance of showers and thunderstorms in the afternoon. Highs around 90. South winds 10 to 20 miles an hour, becoming 15 to 20 miles an hour in the afternoon. Gusts up to 30 miles an hour. Friday night, mostly cloudy in the evening, then becoming partly cloudy. A 20% chance of showers and thunderstorms. Lows around 70. South winds 10 to 15 miles an hour, increasing to 15 to 20 miles an hour after midnight. Saturday, sunny. Highs in the upper 80s. Saturday night, mostly clear. Lows in the lower 70s. Sunday, mostly cloudy in the morning, then becoming partly sunny. Highs in the mid 80s. Sunday night, mostly cloudy with a 20% chance of showers and thunderstorms. Lows in the mid 70s. Monday, mostly cloudy. A slight chance of showers and thunderstorms in the morning, then a chance of showers and thunderstorms in the afternoon. Highs in the mid-80s. Chance of rain 50%. Monday night, mostly cloudy with a 50% chance of showers and thunderstorms. Lows in the lower 70s. Tuesday, mostly cloudy in the morning, then becoming partly sunny. Showers likely with a chance of thunderstorms. Highs in the lower 80s. Chance of rain 60%. Tuesday night, mostly cloudy with a 50% chance of showers and thunderstorms. Lows in the upper 60s. Wednesday, mostly cloudy in the morning, then becoming partly sunny. A 40% chance of showers and thunderstorms. Highs around 80.
The forecast key messages for North and Central Texas. Dry conditions and above normal temperatures are expected the rest of this week with highs in the 80s and 90s. Daily storm chances arrive late weekend and into next week. A few storms may be strong to severe during this time frame. The spotter information statement for North and Central Texas. Spotter activation is not expected at this time. The forecast key messages for North and Central Texas. There is a slight chance of storms Friday afternoon and evening, but severe weather is not expected. Most areas should remain warm, dry and breezy. Daily storm chances arrive late weekend and into next week. A few storms may be strong to severe during this time frame. The spotter information statement for North and Central Texas. Spotter activation is not expected at this time. The ultraviolet index forecast for May 14th is 9, or very high. The Texas Commission on Environmental Quality has issued an ozone action day for the Dallas-Fort Worth area for Thursday. Atmospheric conditions are expected to be favorable for producing high levels of ozone air pollution in the Dallas-Fort Worth area on Thursday. You can help prevent ozone pollution by sharing a ride, walking, riding a bicycle, taking your lunch to work, avoiding drive-through lanes, conserving energy, and keeping your vehicle properly tuned. The current time is 12:56 a.m. Central Daylight Time. 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The following reports of weather temperature and wind were made at midnight. DFW Airport, partly cloudy, 77, dew point 60, relative humidity 55%, wind southeast at 9, pressure 29.96 inches and falling. Fort Worth Meacham, clear, 75, southeast at 6. Dallas Love Field, partly cloudy, 79, southeast at 12. Arlington, clear, 73, southeast at 3. Denton, clear, 77, southeast at 8. Mineral Wells, clear, 72, southeast at 9. Elsewhere around the region, Wichita Falls, clear, 73, southeast at 12. Abilene, clear, 76, south at 8. Waco, clear, 72, southeast at 7. Tyler, clear, 74, south at 3. Once again at midnight, DFW Airport, partly cloudy, 77, southeast at 9. Now let's check on your local forecast for the Dallas-Fort Worth Metroplex. Ozone Action Day in effect for today, rest of tonight, mostly clear. Lows in the upper 60s. South winds around 5 miles an hour. Thursday, sunny. Highs in the lower 90s. South winds 5 to 10 miles an hour, increasing to 10 to 15 miles an hour in the afternoon. Thursday night, partly cloudy. Lows around 70. South winds 10 to 15 miles an hour. And now the extended forecast. Friday, mostly cloudy with a 20% chance of showers and thunderstorms in the afternoon. Highs around 90. South winds 10 to 20 miles an hour, becoming 15 to 20 miles an hour in the afternoon. Gusts up to 30 miles an hour. Friday night, mostly cloudy in the evening, then becoming partly cloudy. A 20% chance of showers and thunderstorms. Lows around 70. South winds 10 to 15 miles an hour, increasing to 15 to 20 miles an hour after midnight. Saturday, sunny. Highs in the upper 80s. Saturday night, mostly clear. Lows in the lower 70s. Sunday, mostly cloudy in the morning, then becoming partly sunny. Highs in the mid-80s. Sunday night, mostly cloudy with a 20% chance of showers and thunderstorms. Lows in the mid-70s. Monday, mostly cloudy. A slight chance of showers and thunderstorms in the morning, then a chance of showers and thunderstorms in the afternoon. Highs in the mid-80s. Chance of rain 50%. Monday night, mostly cloudy with a 50% chance of showers and thunderstorms. Lows in the lower 70s. Tuesday, mostly cloudy in the morning, then becoming partly sunny.
showers likely with a chance of thunderstorms. Highs in the lower 80s. Chance of rain 60%. Tuesday night, mostly cloudy with a 50% chance of showers and thunderstorms. Lows in the upper 60s. Wednesday, mostly cloudy in the morning, then becoming partly sunny. A 40% chance of showers and thunderstorms. Highs around 80. The forecast key messages for North and Central Texas. There is a slight chance of storms Friday afternoon and evening, but severe weather is not expected. Most areas should remain warm, dry and breezy. Daily storm chances arrive late weekend and into next week. A few storms may be strong to severe during this time frame. The spotter information statement for North and Central Texas. Spotter activation is not expected at this time. The ultraviolet index forecast for May 14th is 9, or very high. The Texas Commission on Environmental Quality has issued an ozone action day for the Dallas-Fort Worth area for Thursday. Atmospheric conditions are expected to be favorable for producing high levels of ozone air pollution in the Dallas-Fort Worth area on Thursday. You can help prevent ozone pollution by sharing a ride, walking, riding a bicycle, taking your lunch to work, avoiding drive-through lanes, conserving energy, and keeping your vehicle properly tuned. The current time is 1:01 a.m. Central Daylight Time. 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The following reports of weather temperature and wind were made at 1 a.m. DFW Airport, partly cloudy, 74, dew point 60, relative humidity 61%, wind southeast at 6, pressure 29.96 inches and steady. Fort Worth Meacham, clear, 74, southeast at 6. Dallas Love Field, partly cloudy, 76, southeast at 5. Arlington, clear, 72, southeast at 5. Denton, clear, 74, southeast at 6. Mineral Wells, clear, 69, southeast at 9. Elsewhere around the region, Wichita Falls, clear, 69, southeast at 8. Abilene, clear, 75, south at 14. Waco, clear, 73, south at 8. Tyler, clear, 73, calm. Once again at 1 a.m., DFW Airport, partly cloudy, 74, southeast at 6. Now let's check on your local forecast for the Dallas-Fort Worth Metroplex. Ozone Action Day in effect for today, rest of tonight, mostly clear. Lows in the upper 60s. South winds around 5 miles an hour. Thursday, sunny. Highs in the lower 90s. South winds 5 to 10 miles an hour, increasing to 10 to 15 miles an hour in the afternoon. Thursday night, partly cloudy. Lows around 70. South winds 10 to 15 miles an hour. And now the extended forecast. Friday, mostly cloudy with a 20% chance of showers and thunderstorms in the afternoon. Highs around 90. South winds 10 to 20 miles an hour, becoming 15 to 20 miles an hour in the afternoon. Gusts up to 30 miles an hour. Friday night, mostly cloudy in the evening, then becoming partly cloudy. A 20% chance of showers and thunderstorms. Lows around 70. South winds 10 to 15 miles an hour, increasing to 15 to 20 miles an hour after midnight. Saturday, sunny. Highs in the upper 80s. Saturday night, mostly clear. Lows in the lower 70s. Sunday, mostly cloudy in the morning, then becoming partly sunny. Highs in the mid 80s. Sunday night, mostly cloudy with a 20% chance of showers and thunderstorms. Lows in the mid 70s. Monday, mostly cloudy. A slight chance of showers and thunderstorms in the morning, then a chance of showers and thunderstorms in the afternoon. Highs in the mid-80s. Chance of rain 50%. Monday night, mostly cloudy with a 50% chance of showers and thunderstorms. Lows in the lower 70s. Tuesday, mostly cloudy in the morning, then becoming partly sunny.
showers likely with a chance of thunderstorms. Highs in the lower 80s. Chance of rain 60%. Tuesday night, mostly cloudy with a 50% chance of showers and thunderstorms. Lows in the upper 60s. Wednesday, mostly cloudy in the morning, then becoming partly sunny. A 40% chance of showers and thunderstorms. Highs around 80. The forecast key messages for North and Central Texas. There is a slight chance of storms Friday afternoon and evening, but severe weather is not expected. Most areas should remain warm, dry and breezy. Daily storm chances arrive late weekend and into next week. A few storms may be strong to severe during this time frame. The spotter information statement for North and Central Texas. Spotter activation is not expected at this time. The ultraviolet index forecast for May 14th is 9, or very high. The Texas Commission on Environmental Quality has issued an ozone action day for the Dallas-Fort Worth area for Thursday. Atmospheric conditions are expected to be favorable for producing high levels of ozone air pollution in the Dallas-Fort Worth area on Thursday. You can help prevent ozone pollution by sharing a ride, walking, riding a bicycle, taking your lunch to work, avoiding drive-through lanes, conserving energy, and keeping your vehicle properly tuned. The current time is 1:06 a.m. Central Daylight Time. 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The following reports of weather temperature and wind were made at 1 a.m. DFW Airport, partly cloudy, 74, dew point 60, relative humidity 61%, wind southeast at 6, pressure 29.96 inches and steady. Fort Worth Meacham, clear, 74, southeast at 6. Dallas Love Field, partly cloudy, 76, southeast at 5. Arlington, clear, 72, southeast at 5. Denton, clear, 74, southeast at 6. Mineral Wells, clear, 69, southeast at 9. Elsewhere around the region, Wichita Falls, clear, 69, southeast at 8. Abilene, clear, 75, south at 14. Waco, clear, 73, south at 8. Tyler, clear, 73, calm. Once again at 1 a.m., DFW Airport, partly cloudy, 74, southeast at 6. Now let's check on your local forecast for the Dallas-Fort Worth Metroplex. Ozone Action Day in effect for today, rest of tonight, mostly clear. Lows in the upper 60s. South winds around 5 miles an hour. Thursday, sunny. Highs in the lower 90s. South winds 5 to 10 miles an hour, increasing to 10 to 15 miles an hour in the afternoon. Thursday night, partly cloudy. Lows around 70. South winds 10 to 15 miles an hour. And now the extended forecast. Friday, mostly cloudy with a 20% chance of showers and thunderstorms in the afternoon. Highs around 90. South winds 10 to 20 miles an hour, becoming 15 to 20 miles an hour in the afternoon. Gusts up to 30 miles an hour. Friday night, mostly cloudy in the evening, then becoming partly cloudy. A 20% chance of showers and thunderstorms. Lows around 70. South winds 10 to 15 miles an hour, increasing to 15 to 20 miles an hour after midnight. Saturday, sunny. Highs in the upper 80s. Saturday night, mostly clear. Lows in the lower 70s. Sunday, mostly cloudy in the morning, then becoming partly sunny. Highs in the mid-80s. Sunday night, mostly cloudy with a 20% chance of showers and thunderstorms. Lows in the mid-70s. Monday, mostly cloudy. A slight chance of showers and thunderstorms in the morning, then a chance of showers and thunderstorms in the afternoon. Highs in the mid-80s. Chance of rain 50%. Monday night, mostly cloudy with a 50% chance of showers and thunderstorms. Lows in the lower 70s. Tuesday, mostly cloudy in the morning, then becoming partly sunny.
showers likely with a chance of thunderstorms. Highs in the lower 80s. Chance of rain 60%. Tuesday night, mostly cloudy with a 50% chance of showers and thunderstorms. Lows in the upper 60s. Wednesday, mostly cloudy in the morning, then becoming partly sunny. A 40% chance of showers and thunderstorms. Highs around 80. The forecast key messages for North and Central Texas. There is a slight chance of storms Friday afternoon and evening, but severe weather is not expected. Most areas should remain warm, dry and breezy. Daily storm chances arrive late weekend and into next week. A few storms may be strong to severe during this time frame. The spotter information statement for North and Central Texas. Spotter activation is not expected at this time. The ultraviolet index forecast for May 14th is 9, or very high. The Texas Commission on Environmental Quality has issued an ozone action day for the Dallas-Fort Worth area for Thursday. Atmospheric conditions are expected to be favorable for producing high levels of ozone air pollution in the Dallas-Fort Worth area on Thursday. You can help prevent ozone pollution by sharing a ride, walking, riding a bicycle, taking your lunch to work, avoiding drive-through lanes, conserving energy, and keeping your vehicle properly tuned. The current time is 1:11 a.m. Central Daylight Time. 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The following reports of weather temperature and wind were made at 1 a.m. DFW Airport, partly cloudy, 74, dew point 60, relative humidity 61%, wind southeast at 6, pressure 29.96 inches and steady. Fort Worth Meacham, clear, 74, southeast at 6. Dallas Love Field, partly cloudy, 76, southeast at 5. Arlington, clear, 72, southeast at 5. Denton, clear, 74, southeast at 6. Mineral Wells, clear, 69, southeast at 9. Elsewhere around the region, Wichita Falls, clear, 69, southeast at 8. Abilene, partly cloudy, 75, south at 14. Waco, clear, 73, south at 8. Tyler, clear, 73, calm. Once again at 1 a.m., DFW Airport, partly cloudy, 74, southeast at 6. Now let's check on your local forecast for the Dallas-Fort Worth Metroplex. Ozone Action Day in effect for today, rest of tonight, mostly clear. Lows in the upper 60s. South winds around 5 miles an hour. Thursday, sunny. Highs in the lower 90s. South winds 5 to 10 miles an hour, increasing to 10 to 15 miles an hour in the afternoon. Thursday night, partly cloudy. Lows around 70. South winds 10 to 15 miles an hour. And now the extended forecast. Friday, mostly cloudy with a 20% chance of showers and thunderstorms in the afternoon. Highs around 90. South winds 10 to 20 miles an hour, becoming 15 to 20 miles an hour in the afternoon. Gusts up to 30 miles an hour. Friday night, mostly cloudy in the evening, then becoming partly cloudy. A 20% chance of showers and thunderstorms. Lows around 70. South winds 10 to 15 miles an hour, increasing to 15 to 20 miles an hour after midnight. Saturday, sunny. Highs in the upper 80s. Saturday night, mostly clear. Lows in the lower 70s. Sunday, mostly cloudy in the morning, then becoming partly sunny. Highs in the mid-80s. Sunday night, mostly cloudy with a 20% chance of showers and thunderstorms. Lows in the mid-70s. Monday, mostly cloudy. A slight chance of showers and thunderstorms in the morning, then a chance of showers and thunderstorms in the afternoon. Highs in the mid-80s. Chance of rain 50%. Monday night, mostly cloudy with a 50% chance of showers and thunderstorms. Lows in the lower 70s. Tuesday, mostly cloudy in the morning, then becoming partly sunny.
showers likely with a chance of thunderstorms. Highs in the lower 80s. Chance of rain 60%. Tuesday night, mostly cloudy with a 50% chance of showers and thunderstorms. Lows in the upper 60s. Wednesday, mostly cloudy in the morning, then becoming partly sunny. A 40% chance of showers and thunderstorms. Highs around 80. The forecast key messages for North and Central Texas. There is a slight chance of storms Friday afternoon and evening, but severe weather is not expected. Most areas should remain warm, dry and breezy. Daily storm chances arrive late weekend and into next week. A few storms may be strong to severe during this time frame. The spotter information statement for North and Central Texas. Spotter activation is not expected at this time. The ultraviolet index forecast for May 14th is 9, or very high. The Texas Commission on Environmental Quality has issued an ozone action day for the Dallas-Fort Worth area for Thursday. Atmospheric conditions are expected to be favorable for producing high levels of ozone air pollution in the Dallas-Fort Worth area on Thursday. You can help prevent ozone pollution by sharing a ride, walking, riding a bicycle, taking your lunch to work, avoiding drive-through lanes, conserving energy, and keeping your vehicle properly tuned. The current time is 1:16 a.m. Central Daylight Time. 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The following reports of weather temperature and wind were made at 1 a.m. DFW Airport, partly cloudy, 74, dew point 60, relative humidity 61%, wind southeast at 6, pressure 29.96 inches and steady. Fort Worth Meacham, clear, 74, southeast at 6. Dallas Love Field, partly cloudy, 76, southeast at 5. Arlington, clear, 72, southeast at 5. Denton, clear, 74, southeast at 6. Mineral Wells, clear, 69, southeast at 9. Elsewhere around the region, Wichita Falls, clear, 69, southeast at 8. Abilene, partly cloudy, 75, south at 14. Waco, clear, 73, south at 8. Tyler, clear, 73, calm. Once again at 1 a.m., DFW Airport, partly cloudy, 74, southeast at 6. Now let's check on your local forecast for the Dallas-Fort Worth Metroplex. Ozone Action Day in effect for today, rest of tonight, mostly clear. Lows in the upper 60s. South winds around 5 miles an hour. Thursday, sunny. Highs in the lower 90s. South winds 5 to 10 miles an hour, increasing to 10 to 15 miles an hour in the afternoon. Thursday night, partly cloudy. Lows around 70. South winds 10 to 15 miles an hour. And now the extended forecast. Friday, mostly cloudy with a 20% chance of showers and thunderstorms in the afternoon. Highs around 90. South winds 10 to 20 miles an hour, becoming 15 to 20 miles an hour in the afternoon. Gusts up to 30 miles an hour. Friday night, mostly cloudy in the evening, then becoming partly cloudy. A 20% chance of showers and thunderstorms. Lows around 70. South winds 10 to 15 miles an hour, increasing to 15 to 20 miles an hour after midnight. Saturday, sunny. Highs in the upper 80s. Saturday night, mostly clear. Lows in the lower 70s. Sunday, mostly cloudy in the morning, then becoming partly sunny. Highs in the mid-80s. Sunday night, mostly cloudy with a 20% chance of showers and thunderstorms. Lows in the mid-70s. Monday, mostly cloudy. A slight chance of showers and thunderstorms in the morning, then a chance of showers and thunderstorms in the afternoon. Highs in the mid-80s. Chance of rain 50%. Monday night, mostly cloudy with a 50% chance of showers and thunderstorms. Lows in the lower 70s. Tuesday, mostly cloudy in the morning, then becoming partly sunny.
showers likely with a chance of thunderstorms. Highs in the lower 80s. Chance of rain 60%. Tuesday night, mostly cloudy with a 50% chance of showers and thunderstorms. Lows in the upper 60s. Wednesday, mostly cloudy in the morning, then becoming partly sunny. A 40% chance of showers and thunderstorms. Highs around 80. The forecast key messages for North and Central Texas. There is a slight chance of storms Friday afternoon and evening, but severe weather is not expected. Most areas should remain warm, dry and breezy. Daily storm chances arrive late weekend and into next week. A few storms may be strong to severe during this time frame. The spotter information statement for North and Central Texas. Spotter storms Friday afternoon and evening, but severe weather is not expected. Most areas should remain warm, dry and breezy. Daily storm chances arrive late weekend and into next week.

North and Central Texas. Spotter activation is not expected at this time. The ultraviolet index forecast for May 14th is 9, or very high. The Texas Commission on Environmental Quality has issued an ozone action day for the Dallas-Fort Worth area for Thursday. Atmospheric conditions are expected to be favorable for producing high levels of ozone air pollution in the Dallas-Fort Worth area on Thursday. You can help prevent ozone pollution by sharing a ride, walking, riding a bicycle, taking your lunch to work, avoiding drive-through lanes, conserving energy, and keeping your vehicle properly tuned. The current time is 1:21 a.m. Central Daylight Time. 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The following reports of weather temperature and wind were made at 1 a.m. DFW Airport, partly cloudy, 74, dew point 60, relative humidity 61%, wind southeast at 6, pressure 29.96 inches and steady. Fort Worth Meacham, clear, 74, southeast at 6. Dallas Love Field, partly cloudy, 76, southeast at 5. Arlington, clear, 72, southeast at 5. Denton, clear, 74, southeast at 6. Mineral Wells, clear, 69, southeast at 9. Elsewhere around the region, Wichita Falls, clear, 69, southeast at 8. Abilene, partly cloudy, 75, south at 14. Waco, clear, 73, south at 8. Tyler, clear, 73, calm. Once again at 1 a.m., DFW Airport, partly cloudy, 74, southeast at 6. Now let's check on your local forecast for the Dallas-Fort Worth Metroplex. Ozone Action Day in effect for today, rest of tonight, mostly clear. Lows in the upper 60s. South winds around 5 miles an hour. Thursday, sunny. Highs in the lower 90s. South winds 5 to 10 miles an hour, increasing to 10 to 15 miles an hour in the afternoon. Thursday night, partly cloudy. Lows around 70. South winds 10 to 15 miles an hour. And now the extended forecast. Friday, mostly cloudy with a 20% chance of showers and thunderstorms in the afternoon. Highs around 90. South winds 10 to 20 miles an hour, becoming 15 to 20 miles an hour in the afternoon. Gusts up to 30 miles an hour. Friday night, mostly cloudy in the evening, then becoming partly cloudy. A 20% chance of showers and thunderstorms. Lows around 70. South winds 10 to 15 miles an hour, increasing to 15 to 20 miles an hour after midnight. Saturday, sunny. Highs in the upper 80s. Saturday night, mostly clear. Lows in the lower 70s. Sunday, mostly cloudy in the morning, then becoming partly sunny. Highs in the mid-80s. Sunday night, mostly cloudy with a 20% chance of showers and thunderstorms. Lows in the mid-70s. Monday, mostly cloudy. A slight chance of showers and thunderstorms in the morning, then a chance of showers and thunderstorms in the afternoon. Highs in the mid-80s. Chance of rain 50%. Monday night, mostly cloudy with a 50% chance of showers and thunderstorms. Lows in the lower 70s. Tuesday, mostly cloudy in the morning, then becoming partly sunny. Showers likely with a chance of thunderstorms. Highs in the lower 80s. Chance of rain 60%. Tuesday night, mostly cloudy with a 50% chance of showers and thunderstorms. Lows in the upper 60s. Wednesday, mostly cloudy in the morning, then becoming partly sunny. A 40% chance of showers and thunderstorms. Highs around 80. The forecast key messages for North and Central Texas. There is a slight chance of storms Friday afternoon and evening, but severe weather is not expected. Most areas should remain warm, dry and breezy. Daily storm chances arrive late weekend and into next week. A few storms may be strong to severe during this time frame. The spotter information statement for North and Central Texas.

spotter activation is not expected at this time. The ultraviolet index forecast from May 14th is 9, or very high. The Texas Commission on Environmental Quality has issued an ozone action day for the Dallas-Fort Worth area for Thursday. Atmospheric conditions are expected to be favorable for producing high levels of ozone air pollution in the Dallas-Fort Worth area on Thursday. You can help prevent ozone pollution by sharing a ride, walking, riding a bicycle, taking your lunch to work, avoiding drive-through lanes, conserving energy, and keeping your vehicle properly tuned. The current time is 1:26 a.m. Central Daylight Time. 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The following reports of weather temperature and wind were made at 1 a.m. DFW Airport, partly cloudy, 74, dew point 60, relative humidity 61%, wind southeast at 6, pressure 29.96 inches and steady. Fort Worth Meacham, clear, 74, southeast at 6. Dallas Love Field, partly cloudy, 76, southeast at 5. Arlington, clear, 72, southeast at 5. Denton, clear, 74, southeast at 6. Mineral Wells, clear, 69, southeast at 9. Elsewhere around the region, Wichita Falls, clear, 69, southeast at 8. Abilene, partly cloudy, 75, south at 14. Waco, clear, 73, south at 8. Tyler, clear, 73, calm. Once again at 1 a.m., DFW Airport, partly cloudy, 74, southeast at 6. Now let's check on your local forecast for the Dallas-Fort Worth Metroplex. Ozone Action Day in effect for today, rest of tonight, mostly clear. Lows in the upper 60s. South winds around 5 miles an hour. Thursday, sunny. Highs in the lower 90s. South winds 5 to 10 miles an hour, increasing to 10 to 15 miles an hour in the afternoon. Thursday night, partly cloudy. Lows around 70. South winds 10 to 15 miles an hour. And now the extended forecast. Friday, mostly sunny in the morning, then mostly cloudy with a 20% chance of showers and thunderstorms in the afternoon. Highs around 90. South winds 10 to 20 miles an hour, becoming 15 to 20 miles an hour in the afternoon. Gusts up to 30 miles an hour. Friday night, mostly cloudy in the evening, then becoming partly cloudy. A 20% chance of showers and thunderstorms. Lows around 70. South winds 10 to 15 miles an hour, increasing to 15 to 20 miles an hour after midnight. Saturday, sunny. Highs in the upper 80s. Saturday night, mostly clear in the evening, then becoming partly cloudy. Lows in the lower 70s. Sunday, mostly cloudy in the morning, then becoming partly sunny. Highs in the upper 80s. Sunday night, mostly cloudy. A 20% chance of showers and thunderstorms in the evening. Lows in the mid 70s. Monday, mostly cloudy with a 50% chance of showers and thunderstorms. Highs in the upper 80s. Monday night, partly cloudy in the evening, then becoming mostly cloudy. A chance of thunderstorms. A chance of showers. Lows in the mid-70s. Chance of rain 40%. Tuesday, mostly cloudy in the morning, then becoming partly sunny. A chance of thunderstorms. A chance of showers in the morning, then showers likely in the afternoon. Highs in the upper 80s. Chance of rain 60%. Tuesday night, mostly cloudy with a chance of thunderstorms. Showers likely in the evening, then a chance of showers after midnight. Lows in the upper 60s. Chance of rain 60%. Wednesday, mostly cloudy in the morning, then becoming partly sunny. A 50% chance of showers and thunderstorms. Highs in the lower 80s. The forecast key messages for North and Central Texas. There is a slight chance of storms Friday afternoon and evening, but severe weather is not expected.
Most areas should remain warm, dry and breezy. Daily storm chances arrive late weekend and into next week. A few storms may be strong to severe during this time frame. The spotter information statement for North and Central Texas. Spotter activation is not expected at this time. The ultraviolet index forecast for May 14th is 9, or very high. The Texas Commission on Environmental Quality has issued an ozone action day for the Dallas-Fort Worth area for Thursday. Atmospheric conditions are expected to be favorable for producing high levels of ozone air pollution in the Dallas-Fort Worth area on Thursday. You can help prevent ozone pollution by sharing a ride, walking, riding a bicycle, taking your lunch to work, avoiding drive-through lanes, conserving energy, and keeping your vehicle properly tuned. The current time is 1:31 a.m. Central Daylight Time. 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The following reports of weather temperature and wind were made at 1 a.m. DFW Airport, partly cloudy, 74, dew point 60, relative humidity 61%, wind southeast at 6, pressure 29.96 inches and steady. Fort Worth Meacham, clear, 74, southeast at 6. Dallas Love Field, partly cloudy, 76, southeast at 5. Arlington, clear, 72, southeast at 5. Denton, clear, 74, southeast at 6. Mineral Wells, clear, 69, southeast at 9. Elsewhere around the region, Wichita Falls, clear, 69, southeast at 8. Abilene, partly cloudy, 75, south at 14. Waco, clear, 73, south at 8. Tyler, clear, 73, calm. Once again at 1 a.m., DFW Airport, partly cloudy, 74, southeast at 6. Now let's check on your local forecast for the Dallas-Fort Worth Metroplex. Ozone Action Day in effect for today, rest of tonight, mostly clear. Lows in the upper 60s. South winds around 5 miles an hour. Thursday, sunny. Highs in the lower 90s. South winds 5 to 10 miles an hour, increasing to 10 to 15 miles an hour in the afternoon. Thursday night, partly cloudy. Lows around 70. South winds 10 to 15 miles an hour. And now the extended forecast. Friday, mostly sunny in the morning, then mostly cloudy with a 20% chance of showers and thunderstorms in the afternoon. Highs around 90. South winds 10 to 20 miles an hour, becoming 15 to 20 miles an hour in the afternoon. Gusts up to 30 miles an hour. Friday night, mostly cloudy in the evening, then becoming partly cloudy. A 20% chance of showers and thunderstorms. Lows around 70. South winds 10 to 15 miles an hour, increasing to 15 to 20 miles an hour after midnight. Saturday, sunny. Highs in the upper 80s. Saturday night, mostly clear in the evening, then becoming partly cloudy. Lows in the lower 70s. Sunday, mostly cloudy in the morning, then becoming partly sunny. Highs in the upper 80s. Sunday night, mostly cloudy. A 20% chance of showers and thunderstorms in the evening. Lows in the mid 70s. Monday, mostly cloudy with a 50% chance of showers and thunderstorms. Highs in the upper 80s. Monday night, partly cloudy in the evening, then becoming mostly cloudy. A chance of thunderstorms. A chance of showers. Lows in the mid-70s. Chance of rain 40%. Tuesday, mostly cloudy in the morning, then becoming partly sunny. A chance of thunderstorms. A chance of showers in the morning, then showers likely in the afternoon. Highs in the upper 80s. Chance of rain 60%. Tuesday night, mostly cloudy with a chance of thunderstorms. Showers likely in the evening, then a chance of showers after midnight. Lows in the upper 60s. Chance of rain 60%. Wednesday, mostly cloudy in the morning, then becoming partly sunny.
a 50% chance of showers and thunderstorms. Highs in the lower 80s. The forecast key messages for North and Central Texas. There is a slight chance of storms Friday afternoon and evening, but severe weather is not expected. Most areas should remain warm, dry and breezy. Daily storm chances arrive late weekend and into next week. A few storms may be strong to severe during this time frame. The spotter information statement for North and Central Texas. Spotter activation is not expected at this time. The ultraviolet index forecast for May 14th is 9, or very high. The Texas Commission on Environmental Quality has issued an ozone action day for the Dallas-Fort Worth area for Thursday. Atmospheric conditions are expected to be favorable for producing high levels of ozone air pollution in the Dallas-Fort Worth area on Thursday. You can help prevent ozone pollution by sharing a ride, walking, riding a bicycle, taking your lunch to work, avoiding drive-through lanes, conserving energy, and keeping your vehicle properly tuned. The current time is 1:37 a.m. Central Daylight Time. 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The following reports of weather temperature and wind were made at 1 a.m. DFW Airport, partly cloudy, 74, dew point 60, relative humidity 61%, wind southeast at 6, pressure 29.96 inches and steady. Fort Worth Meacham, clear, 74, southeast at 6. Dallas Love Field, partly cloudy, 76, southeast at 5. Arlington, clear, 72, southeast at 5. Denton, clear, 74, southeast at 6. Mineral Wells, clear, 69, southeast at 9. Elsewhere around the region, Wichita Falls, clear, 69, southeast at 8. Abilene, partly cloudy, 75, south at 14. Waco, clear, 73, south at 8. Tyler, clear, 73, calm. Once again at 1 a.m., DFW Airport, partly cloudy, 74, southeast at 6. Now let's check on your local forecast for the Dallas-Fort Worth Metroplex. Ozone Action Day in effect for today, rest of tonight, mostly clear. Lows in the upper 60s. South winds around 5 miles an hour. Thursday, sunny. Highs in the lower 90s. South winds 5 to 10 miles an hour, increasing to 10 to 15 miles an hour in the afternoon. Thursday night, partly cloudy. Lows around 70. South winds 10 to 15 miles an hour. And now the extended forecast. Friday, mostly sunny in the morning, then mostly cloudy with a 20% chance of showers and thunderstorms in the afternoon. Highs around 90. South winds 10 to 20 miles an hour, becoming 15 to 20 miles an hour in the afternoon. Gusts up to 30 miles an hour. Friday night, mostly cloudy in the evening, then becoming partly cloudy. A 20% chance of showers and thunderstorms. Lows around 70. South winds 10 to 15 miles an hour, increasing to 15 to 20 miles an hour after midnight. Saturday, sunny. Highs in the upper 80s. Saturday night, mostly clear in the evening, then becoming partly cloudy. Lows in the lower 70s. Sunday, mostly cloudy in the morning, then becoming partly sunny. Highs in the upper 80s. Sunday night, mostly cloudy. A 20% chance of showers and thunderstorms in the evening. Lows in the mid 70s. Monday, mostly cloudy with a 50% chance of showers and thunderstorms. Highs in the upper 80s. Monday night, partly cloudy in the evening, then becoming mostly cloudy. A chance of thunderstorms. A chance of showers. Lows in the mid-70s. Chance of rain 40%. Tuesday, mostly cloudy in the morning, then becoming partly sunny. A chance of thunderstorms. A chance of showers in the morning, then showers likely in the afternoon. Highs in the upper 80s. Chance of rain 60%. Tuesday night, mostly cloudy with a chance of thunderstorms.
showers likely in the evening, then a chance of showers after midnight. Lows in the upper 60s. Chance of rain 60%. Wednesday, mostly cloudy in the morning, then becoming partly sunny. A 50% chance of showers and thunderstorms. Highs in the lower 80s. The forecast key messages for North and Central Texas. There is a slight chance of storms Friday afternoon and evening, but severe weather is not expected. Most areas should remain warm, dry and breezy. Daily storm chances arrive late weekend and into next week. A few storms may be strong to severe during this time frame. The spotter information statement for North and Central Texas. Spotter activation is not expected at this time. The ultraviolet index forecast for May 14th is 9, or very high. The Texas Commission on Environmental Quality has issued an ozone action day for the Dallas-Fort Worth area for Thursday. Atmospheric conditions are expected to be favorable for producing high levels of ozone air pollution in the Dallas-Fort Worth area on Thursday. You can help prevent ozone pollution by sharing a ride, walking, riding a bicycle, taking your lunch to work, avoiding drive-through lanes, conserving energy, and keeping your vehicle properly tuned. The current time is 1:42 a.m. Central Daylight Time. 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The following reports of weather temperature and wind were made at 1 a.m. DFW Airport, partly cloudy, 74, dew point 60, relative humidity 61%, wind southeast at 6, pressure 29.96 inches and steady. Fort Worth Meacham, clear, 74, southeast at 6. Dallas Love Field, partly cloudy, 76, southeast at 5. Arlington, clear, 72, southeast at 5. Denton, clear, 74, southeast at 6. Mineral Wells, clear, 69, southeast at 9. Elsewhere around the region, Wichita Falls, clear, 69, southeast at 8. Abilene, partly cloudy, 75, south at 14. Waco, clear, 73, south at 8. Tyler, clear, 73, calm. Once again at 1 a.m., DFW Airport, partly cloudy, 74, southeast at 6. Now let's check on your local forecast for the Dallas-Fort Worth Metroplex. Ozone Action Day in effect for today, rest of tonight, mostly clear. Lows in the upper 60s. South winds around 5 miles an hour. Thursday, sunny. Highs in the lower 90s. South winds 5 to 10 miles an hour, increasing to 10 to 15 miles an hour in the afternoon. Thursday night, partly cloudy. Lows around 70. South winds 10 to 15 miles an hour. And now the extended forecast. Friday, mostly sunny in the morning, then mostly cloudy with a 20% chance of showers and thunderstorms in the afternoon. Highs around 90. South winds 10 to 20 miles an hour, becoming 15 to 20 miles an hour in the afternoon. Gusts up to 30 miles an hour. Friday night, mostly cloudy in the evening, then becoming partly cloudy. A 20% chance of showers and thunderstorms. Lows around 70. South winds 10 to 15 miles an hour, increasing to 15 to 20 miles an hour after midnight. Saturday, sunny. Highs in the upper 80s. Saturday night, mostly clear in the evening, then becoming partly cloudy. Lows in the lower 70s. Sunday, mostly cloudy in the morning, then becoming partly sunny. Highs in the upper 80s. Sunday night, mostly cloudy. A 20% chance of showers and thunderstorms in the evening. Lows in the mid 70s. Monday, mostly cloudy with a 50% chance of showers and thunderstorms. Highs in the upper 80s. Monday night, partly cloudy in the evening, then becoming mostly cloudy. A chance of thunderstorms. A chance of showers. Lows in the mid-70s. Chance of rain 40%. Tuesday, mostly cloudy in the morning, then becoming partly sunny. A chance of thunderstorms.
a chance of showers in the morning, then showers likely in the afternoon. Highs in the upper 80s. Chance of rain 60%. Tuesday night, mostly cloudy with a chance of thunderstorms. Showers likely in the evening, then a chance of showers after midnight. Lows in the upper 60s. Chance of rain 60%. Wednesday, mostly cloudy in the morning, then becoming partly sunny. A 50% chance of showers and thunderstorms. Highs in the lower 80s. The forecast key messages for North and Central Texas. There is a slight chance of storms Friday afternoon and evening, but severe weather is not expected. Most areas should remain warm, dry and breezy. Daily storm chances arrive late weekend and into next week. A few storms may be strong to severe during this time frame. The spotter information statement for North and Central Texas. Spotter activation is not expected at this time. The ultraviolet index forecast for May 14th is 9, or very high. The Texas Commission on Environmental Quality has issued an ozone action day for the Dallas-Fort Worth area for Thursday. Atmospheric conditions are expected to be favorable for producing high levels of ozone air pollution in the Dallas-Fort Worth area on Thursday. You can help prevent ozone pollution by sharing a ride, walking, riding a bicycle, taking your lunch to work, avoiding drive-through lanes, conserving energy, and keeping your vehicle properly tuned. The current time is 1:47 a.m. Central Daylight Time. 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The following reports of weather temperature and wind were made at 1 a.m. DFW Airport, partly cloudy, 74, dew point 60, relative humidity 61%, wind southeast at 6, pressure 29.96 inches and steady. Fort Worth Meacham, clear, 74, southeast at 6. Dallas Love Field, partly cloudy, 76, southeast at 5. Arlington, clear, 72, southeast at 5. Denton, clear, 74, southeast at 6. Mineral Wells, clear, 69, southeast at 9. Elsewhere around the region, Wichita Falls, clear, 69, southeast at 8. Abilene, partly cloudy, 75, south at 14. Waco, clear, 73, south at 8. Tyler, clear, 73, calm. Once again at 1 a.m., DFW Airport, partly cloudy, 74, southeast at 6. Now let's check on your local forecast for the Dallas-Fort Worth Metroplex. Ozone Action Day in effect for today, rest of tonight, mostly clear. Lows in the upper 60s. South winds around 5 miles an hour. Thursday, sunny. Highs in the lower 90s. South winds 5 to 10 miles an hour, increasing to 10 to 15 miles an hour in the afternoon. Thursday night, partly cloudy. Lows around 70. South winds 10 to 15 miles an hour. And now the extended forecast. Friday, mostly sunny in the morning, then mostly cloudy with a 20% chance of showers and thunderstorms in the afternoon. Highs around 90. South winds 10 to 20 miles an hour, becoming 15 to 20 miles an hour in the afternoon. Gusts up to 30 miles an hour. Friday night, mostly cloudy in the evening, then becoming partly cloudy. A 20% chance of showers and thunderstorms. Lows around 70. South winds 10 to 15 miles an hour, increasing to 15 to 20 miles an hour after midnight. Saturday, sunny. Highs in the upper 80s. Saturday night, mostly clear in the evening, then becoming partly cloudy. Lows in the lower 70s. Sunday, mostly cloudy in the morning, then becoming partly sunny. Highs in the upper 80s. Sunday night, mostly cloudy. A 20% chance of showers and thunderstorms in the evening. Lows in the mid-70s. Monday, mostly cloudy with a 50% chance of showers and thunderstorms. Highs in the upper 80s. Monday night, partly cloudy in the evening, then becoming mostly cloudy. A chance of thunderstorms.
a chance of showers. Lows in the mid-70s. Chance of rain 40%. Tuesday, mostly cloudy in the morning, then becoming partly sunny. A chance of thunderstorms. A chance of showers in the morning, then showers likely in the afternoon. Highs in the upper 80s. Chance of rain 60%. Tuesday night, mostly cloudy with a chance of thunderstorms. Showers likely in the evening, then a chance of showers after midnight. Lows in the upper 60s. Chance of rain 60%. Wednesday, mostly cloudy in the morning, then becoming partly sunny. A 50% chance of showers and thunderstorms. Highs in the lower 80s. The forecast key messages for North and Central Texas. There is a slight chance of storms Friday afternoon and evening, but severe weather is not expected. Most areas should remain warm, dry and breezy. Daily storm chances arrive late weekend and into next week. A few storms may be strong to severe during this time frame. The spotter information statement for North and Central Texas. Spotter activation is not expected at this time. The ultraviolet index forecast for May 14th is 9, or very high. The Texas Commission on Environmental Quality has issued an ozone action day for the Dallas-Fort Worth area for Thursday. Atmospheric conditions are expected to be favorable for producing high levels of ozone air pollution in the Dallas-Fort Worth area on Thursday. You can help prevent ozone pollution by sharing a ride, walking, riding a bicycle, taking your lunch to work, avoiding drive-through lanes, conserving energy, and keeping your vehicle properly tuned. The current time is 1:52 a.m. Central Daylight Time. 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The following reports of weather temperature and wind were made at 1 a.m. DFW Airport, partly cloudy, 74, dew point 60, relative humidity 61%, wind southeast at 6, pressure 29.96 inches and steady. Fort Worth Meacham, clear, 74, southeast at 6. Dallas Love Field, partly cloudy, 76, southeast at 5. Arlington, clear, 72, southeast at 5. Denton, clear, 74, southeast at 6. Mineral Wells, clear, 69, southeast at 9. Elsewhere around the region, Wichita Falls, clear, 69, southeast at 8. Abilene, partly cloudy, 75, south at 14. Waco, clear, 73, south at 8. Tyler, clear, 73, calm. Once again at 1 a.m., DFW Airport, partly cloudy, 74, southeast at 6. Now let's check on your local forecast for the Dallas-Fort Worth Metroplex. Ozone Action Day in effect for today, rest of tonight, mostly clear. Lows in the upper 60s. South winds around 5 miles an hour. Thursday, sunny. Highs in the lower 90s. South winds 5 to 10 miles an hour, increasing to 10 to 15 miles an hour in the afternoon. Thursday night, partly cloudy. Lows around 70. South winds 10 to 15 miles an hour. And now the extended forecast. Friday, mostly sunny in the morning, then mostly cloudy with a 20% chance of showers and thunderstorms in the afternoon. Highs around 90. South winds 10 to 20 miles an hour, becoming 15 to 20 miles an hour in the afternoon. Gusts up to 30 miles an hour. Friday night, mostly cloudy in the evening, then becoming partly cloudy. A 20% chance of showers and thunderstorms. Lows around 70. South winds 10 to 15 miles an hour, increasing to 15 to 20 miles an hour after midnight. Saturday, sunny. Highs in the upper 80s. Saturday night, mostly clear in the evening, then becoming partly cloudy. Lows in the lower 70s. Sunday, mostly cloudy in the morning, then becoming partly sunny. Highs in the upper 80s. Sunday night, mostly cloudy. A 20% chance of showers and thunderstorms in the evening. Lows in the mid-70s.
Monday, mostly cloudy with a 50% chance of showers and thunderstorms. Highs in the upper 80s. Monday night, partly cloudy in the evening, then becoming mostly cloudy. A chance of thunderstorms. A chance of showers. Lows in the mid-70s. Chance of rain 40%. Tuesday, mostly cloudy in the morning, then becoming partly sunny. A chance of thunderstorms. A chance of showers in the morning, then showers likely in the afternoon. Highs in the upper 80s. Chance of rain 60%. Tuesday night, mostly cloudy with a chance of thunderstorms. Showers likely in the evening, then a chance of showers after midnight. Lows in the upper 60s. Chance of rain 60%. Wednesday, mostly cloudy in the morning, then becoming partly sunny. A 50% chance of showers and thunderstorms. Highs in the lower 80s. The forecast key messages for North and Central Texas. There is a slight chance of storms Friday afternoon and evening, but severe weather is not expected. Most areas should remain warm, dry and breezy. Daily storm chances arrive late weekend and into next week. A few storms may be strong to severe during this time frame. The spotter information statement for North and Central Texas. Spotter activation is not expected at this time. The ultraviolet index forecast for May 14th is 9, or very high. The Texas Commission on Environmental Quality has issued an ozone action day for the Dallas-Fort Worth area for Thursday. Atmospheric conditions are expected to be favorable for producing high levels of ozone air pollution in the Dallas-Fort Worth area on Thursday. You can help prevent ozone pollution by sharing a ride, walking, riding a bicycle, taking your lunch to work, avoiding drive-through lanes, conserving energy, and keeping your vehicle properly tuned. The current time is 1:57 a.m. Central Daylight Time. 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The following reports of weather temperature and wind were made at 1 a.m. DFW Airport, partly cloudy, 74, dew point 60, relative humidity 61%, wind southeast at 6, pressure 29.96 inches and steady. Fort Worth Meacham, clear, 74, southeast at 6. Dallas Love Field, partly cloudy, 76, southeast at 5. Arlington, clear, 72, southeast at 5. Denton, clear, 74, southeast at 6. Mineral Wells, clear, 69, southeast at 9. Elsewhere around the region, Wichita Falls, clear, 69, southeast at 8. Abilene, partly cloudy, 75, south at 14. Waco, clear, 73, south at 8. Tyler, clear, 73, calm. Once again at 1 a.m., DFW Airport, partly cloudy, 74, southeast at 6. Now let's check on your local forecast for the Dallas-Fort Worth Metroplex. Ozone Action Day in effect for today, rest of tonight, mostly clear. Lows in the upper 60s. South winds around 5 miles an hour. Thursday, sunny. Highs in the lower 90s. South winds 5 to 10 miles an hour, increasing to 10 to 15 miles an hour in the afternoon. Thursday night, partly cloudy. Lows around 70. South winds 10 to 15 miles an hour. And now the extended forecast. Friday, mostly sunny in the morning, then mostly cloudy with a 20% chance of showers and thunderstorms in the afternoon. Highs around 90. South winds 10 to 20 miles an hour, becoming 15 to 20 miles an hour in the afternoon. Gusts up to 30 miles an hour. Friday night, mostly cloudy in the evening, then becoming partly cloudy. A 20% chance of showers and thunderstorms. Lows around 70. South winds 10 to 15 miles an hour, increasing to 15 to 20 miles an hour after midnight. Saturday, sunny. Highs in the upper 80s. Saturday night, mostly clear in the evening, then becoming partly cloudy. Lows in the lower 70s.
Sunday, mostly cloudy in the morning, then becoming partly sunny. Highs in the upper 80s. Sunday night, mostly cloudy. A 20% chance of showers and thunderstorms in the evening. Lows in the mid-70s. Monday, mostly cloudy with a 50% chance of showers and thunderstorms. Highs in the upper 80s. Monday night, partly cloudy in the evening, then becoming mostly cloudy. A chance of thunderstorms. A chance of showers. Lows in the mid-70s. Chance of rain 40%. Tuesday, mostly cloudy in the morning, then becoming partly sunny. A chance of thunderstorms. A chance of showers in the morning, then showers likely in the afternoon. Highs in the upper 80s. Chance of rain 60%. Tuesday night, mostly cloudy with a chance of thunderstorms. Showers likely in the evening, then a chance of showers after midnight. Lows in the upper 60s. Chance of rain 60%. Wednesday, mostly cloudy in the morning, then becoming partly sunny. A 50% chance of showers and thunderstorms. Highs in the lower 80s. The forecast key messages for North and Central Texas. There is a slight chance of storms Friday afternoon and evening, but severe weather is not expected. Most areas should remain warm, dry and breezy. Daily storm chances arrive late weekend and into next week. A few storms may be strong to severe during this time frame. The spotter information statement for North and Central Texas. Spotter activation is not expected at this time. The ultraviolet index forecast for May 14th is 9, or very high. The Texas Commission on Environmental Quality has issued an ozone action day for the Dallas-Fort Worth area for Thursday. Atmospheric conditions are expected to be favorable for producing high levels of ozone air pollution in the Dallas-Fort Worth area on Thursday. You can help prevent ozone pollution by sharing a ride, walking, riding a bicycle, taking your lunch to work, avoiding drive-through lanes, conserving energy, and keeping your vehicle properly tuned. The current time is 2:03 a.m. Central Daylight Time. 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The following reports of weather temperature and wind were made at 2 a.m. DFW Airport, partly cloudy, 73, dew point 60, relative humidity 63%, wind southeast at 3, pressure 29.96 inches and steady. Fort Worth Meacham, clear, 73, east at 5. Dallas Love Field, partly cloudy, 75, east at 6. Arlington, clear, 70, south at 5. Denton, clear, 69, southeast at 5. Mineral Wells, clear, 69, southeast at 9. Elsewhere around the region, Wichita Falls, clear, 69, southeast at 9. Abilene, partly cloudy, 73, south at 9. Waco, clear, 70, south at 8. Tyler, clear, 71, south at 3. Once again at 2 a.m., DFW Airport, partly cloudy, 73, southeast at 3. Now let's check on your local forecast for the Dallas-Fort Worth Metroplex. Ozone Action Day in effect for today, rest of tonight, mostly clear. Lows in the upper 60s. South winds around 5 miles an hour. Thursday, sunny. Highs in the lower 90s. South winds 5 to 10 miles an hour, increasing to 10 to 15 miles an hour in the afternoon. Thursday night, partly cloudy. Lows around 70. South winds 10 to 15 miles an hour. And now the extended forecast. Friday, mostly sunny in the morning, then mostly cloudy with a 20% chance of showers and thunderstorms in the afternoon. Highs around 90. South winds 10 to 20 miles an hour, becoming 15 to 20 miles an hour in the afternoon. Gusts up to 30 miles an hour. Friday night, mostly cloudy in the evening, then becoming partly cloudy. A 20% chance of showers and thunderstorms. Lows around 70. South winds 10 to 15 miles an hour, increasing to 15 to 20 miles an hour after midnight.
Saturday, sunny. Highs in the upper 80s. Saturday night, mostly clear in the evening, then becoming partly cloudy. Lows in the lower 70s. Sunday, mostly cloudy in the morning, then becoming partly sunny. Highs in the upper 80s. Sunday night, mostly cloudy. A 20% chance of showers and thunderstorms in the evening. Lows in the mid-70s. Monday, mostly cloudy with a 50% chance of showers and thunderstorms. Highs in the upper 80s. Monday night, partly cloudy in the evening, then becoming mostly cloudy. A chance of thunderstorms. A chance of showers. Lows in the mid-70s. Chance of rain 40%. Tuesday, mostly cloudy in the morning, then becoming partly sunny. A chance of thunderstorms. A chance of showers in the morning, then showers likely in the afternoon. Highs in the upper 80s. Chance of rain 60%. Tuesday night, mostly cloudy with a chance of thunderstorms. Showers likely in the evening, then a chance of showers after midnight. Lows in the upper 60s. Chance of rain 60%. Wednesday, mostly cloudy in the morning, then becoming partly sunny. A 50% chance of showers and thunderstorms. Highs in the lower 80s. The forecast key messages for North and Central Texas. There is a slight chance of storms Friday afternoon and evening, but severe weather is not expected. Most areas should remain warm, dry and breezy. Daily storm chances arrive late weekend and into next week. A few storms may be strong to severe during this time frame. The spotter information statement for North and Central Texas. Spotter activation is not expected at this time. The ultraviolet index forecast for May 14th is 9, or very high. The Texas Commission on Environmental Quality has issued an ozone action day for the Dallas-Fort Worth area for Thursday. Atmospheric conditions are expected to be favorable for producing high levels of ozone air pollution in the Dallas-Fort Worth area on Thursday. You can help prevent ozone pollution by sharing a ride, walking, riding a bicycle, taking your lunch to work, avoiding drive-through lanes, conserving energy, and keeping your vehicle properly tuned. The current time is 2:08 a.m. Central Daylight Time. 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The following reports of weather temperature and wind were made at 2 a.m. DFW Airport, partly cloudy, 73, dew point 60, relative humidity 63%, wind southeast at 3, pressure 29.96 inches and steady. Fort Worth Meacham, clear, 73, east at 5. Dallas Love Field, partly cloudy, 75, east at 6. Arlington, clear, 70, south at 5. Denton, clear, 69, southeast at 5. Mineral Wells, clear, 69, southeast at 9. Elsewhere around the region, Wichita Falls, clear, 69, southeast at 9. Abilene, partly cloudy, 73, south at 9. Waco, clear, 70, south at 8. Tyler, clear, 71, south at 3. Once again at 2 a.m., DFW Airport, partly cloudy, 73, southeast at 3. Now let's check on your local forecast for the Dallas-Fort Worth Metroplex. Ozone Action Day in effect for today. Today, sunny. Highs in the lower 90s. South winds 5 to 10 miles an hour, increasing to 10 to 15 miles an hour this afternoon. Tonight, partly cloudy. Lows around 70. South winds 10 to 15 miles an hour. Friday, mostly sunny in the morning, then mostly cloudy with a 20% chance of showers and thunderstorms in the afternoon. Highs around 90. South winds 10 to 20 miles an hour, becoming 15 to 20 miles an hour in the afternoon. Gusts up to 30 miles an hour. And now the extended forecast. Friday night, mostly cloudy in the evening, then becoming partly cloudy. A 20% chance of showers and thunderstorms. Lows around 70.
south winds 10 to 15 miles an hour, increasing to 15 to 20 miles an hour after midnight. Saturday, sunny. Highs in the upper 80s. South winds 15 to 20 miles an hour. Saturday night, mostly clear in the evening, then becoming partly cloudy. Lows in the lower 70s. Sunday, mostly cloudy in the morning, then becoming partly sunny. Highs in the upper 80s. Sunday night, mostly cloudy. A 20% chance of showers and thunderstorms in the evening. Lows in the mid-70s. Monday, mostly cloudy with a 50% chance of showers and thunderstorms. Highs in the upper 80s. Monday night, partly cloudy in the evening, then becoming mostly cloudy. A chance of thunderstorms. A chance of showers. Lows in the mid-70s. Chance of rain 40%. Tuesday, mostly cloudy in the morning, then becoming partly sunny. A chance of thunderstorms. A chance of showers in the morning, then showers likely in the afternoon. Highs in the upper 80s. Chance of rain 60%. Tuesday night, mostly cloudy with a chance of thunderstorms. Showers likely in the evening, then a chance of showers after midnight. Lows in the upper 60s. Chance of rain 60%. Wednesday, mostly cloudy in the morning, then becoming partly sunny. A 50% chance of showers and thunderstorms. Highs in the lower 80s. The forecast key messages for North and Central Texas. There is a slight chance of storms Friday afternoon and evening, but severe weather is not expected. Most areas should remain warm, dry and breezy. Daily storm chances arrive late weekend and into next week. A few storms may be strong to severe during this time frame. The spotter information statement for North and Central Texas. Spotter activation is not expected at this time. The ultraviolet index forecast for May 14th is 9, or very high. The Texas Commission on Environmental Quality has issued an ozone action day for the Dallas-Fort Worth area for Thursday. Atmospheric conditions are expected to be favorable for producing high levels of ozone air pollution in the Dallas-Fort Worth area on Thursday. You can help prevent ozone pollution by sharing a ride, walking, riding a bicycle, taking your lunch to work, avoiding drive-through lanes, conserving energy, and keeping your vehicle properly tuned. The current time is 2:13 a.m. Central Daylight Time. 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The following reports of weather temperature and wind were made at 2 a.m. DFW Airport, partly cloudy, 73, dew point 60, relative humidity 63%, wind southeast at 3, pressure 29.96 inches and steady. Fort Worth Meacham, clear, 73, east at 5. Dallas Love Field, partly cloudy, 75, east at 6. Arlington, clear, 70, south at 5. Denton, clear, 69, southeast at 5. Mineral Wells, partly cloudy, 69, southeast at 9. Elsewhere around the region, Wichita Falls, clear, 69, southeast at 9. Abilene, clear, 73, south at 9. Waco, clear, 70, south at 8. Tyler, clear, 71, south at 3. Once again at 2 a.m., DFW Airport, partly cloudy, 73, southeast at 3. Now let's check on your local forecast for the Dallas-Fort Worth Metroplex. Ozone Action Day in effect for today. Today, sunny. Highs in the lower 90s. South winds 5 to 10 miles an hour, increasing to 10 to 15 miles an hour this afternoon. Tonight, partly cloudy. Lows around 70. South winds 10 to 15 miles an hour. Friday, mostly sunny in the morning, then mostly cloudy with a 20% chance of showers and thunderstorms in the afternoon. Highs around 90. South winds 10 to 20 miles an hour, becoming 15 to 20 miles an hour in the afternoon. Gusts up to 30 miles an hour. And now the extended forecast.
Friday night, mostly cloudy in the evening, then becoming partly cloudy. A 20% chance of showers and thunderstorms. Lows around 70. South winds 10 to 15 miles an hour, increasing to 15 to 20 miles an hour after midnight. Saturday, sunny. Highs in the upper 80s. South winds 15 to 20 miles an hour. Saturday night, mostly clear in the evening, then becoming partly cloudy. Lows in the lower 70s. Sunday, mostly cloudy in the morning, then becoming partly sunny. Highs in the upper 80s. Sunday night, mostly cloudy. A 20% chance of showers and thunderstorms in the evening. Lows in the mid-70s. Monday, mostly cloudy with a 50% chance of showers and thunderstorms. Highs in the upper 80s. Monday night, partly cloudy in the evening, then becoming mostly cloudy. A chance of thunderstorms. A chance of showers. Lows in the mid-70s. Chance of rain 40%. Tuesday, mostly cloudy in the morning, then becoming partly sunny. A chance of thunderstorms. A chance of showers in the morning, then showers likely in the afternoon. Highs in the upper 80s. Chance of rain 60%. Tuesday night, mostly cloudy with a chance of thunderstorms. Showers likely in the evening, then a chance of showers after midnight. Lows in the upper 60s. Chance of rain 60%. Wednesday, mostly cloudy in the morning, then becoming partly sunny. A 50% chance of showers and thunderstorms. Highs in the lower 80s. The forecast key messages for North and Central Texas. There is a slight chance of storms Friday afternoon and evening, but severe weather is not expected. Most areas should remain warm, dry and breezy. Daily storm chances arrive late weekend and into next week. A few storms may be strong to severe during this time frame. The spotter information statement for North and Central Texas. Spotter activation is not expected at this time. The ultraviolet index forecast for May 14th is 9, or very high. The Texas Commission on Environmental Quality has issued an ozone action day for the Dallas-Fort Worth area for Thursday. Atmospheric conditions are expected to be favorable for producing high levels of ozone air pollution in the Dallas-Fort Worth area on Thursday. You can help prevent ozone pollution by sharing a ride, walking, riding a bicycle, taking your lunch to work, avoiding drive-through lanes, conserving energy, and keeping your vehicle properly tuned. The current time is 2:18 a.m. Central Daylight Time. 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The following reports of weather temperature and wind were made at 2 a.m. DFW Airport, partly cloudy, 73, dew point 60, relative humidity 63%, wind southeast at 3, pressure 29.96 inches and steady. Fort Worth Meacham, clear, 73, east at 5. Dallas Love Field, partly cloudy, 75, east at 6. Arlington, clear, 70, south at 5. Denton, clear, 69, southeast at 5. Mineral Wells, partly cloudy, 69, southeast at 9. Elsewhere around the region, Wichita Falls, clear, 69, southeast at 9. Abilene, clear, 73, south at 9. Waco, clear, 70, south at 8. Tyler, clear, 71, south at 3. Once again at 2 a.m., DFW Airport, partly cloudy, 73, southeast at 3. Now let's check on your local forecast for the Dallas-Fort Worth Metroplex. Ozone Action Day in effect for today. Today, sunny. Highs in the lower 90s. South winds 5 to 10 miles an hour, increasing to 10 to 15 miles an hour this afternoon. Tonight, partly cloudy. Lows around 70. South winds 10 to 15 miles an hour. Friday, mostly sunny in the morning, then mostly cloudy with a 20% chance of showers and thunderstorms in the afternoon. Highs around 90.
south winds 10 to 20 miles an hour, becoming 15 to 20 miles an hour in the afternoon. Gusts up to 30 miles an hour. And now the extended forecast. Friday night, mostly cloudy in the evening, then becoming partly cloudy. A 20% chance of showers and thunderstorms. Lows around 70. South winds 10 to 15 miles an hour, increasing to 15 to 20 miles an hour after midnight. Saturday, sunny. Highs in the upper 80s. South winds 15 to 20 miles an hour. Saturday night, mostly clear in the evening, then becoming partly cloudy. Lows in the lower 70s. Sunday, mostly cloudy in the morning, then becoming partly sunny. Highs in the upper 80s. Sunday night, mostly cloudy. A 20% chance of showers and thunderstorms in the evening. Lows in the mid-70s. Monday, mostly cloudy with a 50. Lows around 70. South winds 10 to 15 miles an hour, increasing to 15 to 20 miles an hour after midnight. Saturday, sunny.

chance of rain 40%. Tuesday, mostly cloudy in the morning, then becoming partly sunny. A chance of thunderstorms. A chance of showers in the morning, then showers likely in the afternoon. Highs in the upper 80s. Chance of rain 60%. Tuesday night, mostly cloudy with a chance of thunderstorms. Showers likely in the evening, then a chance of showers after midnight. Lows in the upper 60s. Chance of rain 60%. Wednesday, mostly cloudy in the morning, then becoming partly sunny. A 50% chance of showers and thunderstorms. Highs in the lower 80s. The forecast key messages for North and Central Texas. There is a slight chance of storms Friday afternoon and evening, but severe weather is not expected. Most areas should remain warm, dry and breezy. Daily storm chances arrive late weekend and into next week. A few storms may be strong to severe during this time frame. The spotter information statement for North and Central Texas. Spotter activation is not expected at this time. The ultraviolet index forecast for May 14th is 9, or very high. The Texas Commission on Environmental Quality has issued an ozone action day for the Dallas-Fort Worth area for Thursday. Atmospheric conditions are expected to be favorable for producing high levels of ozone air pollution in the Dallas-Fort Worth area on Thursday. You can help prevent ozone pollution by sharing a ride, walking, riding a bicycle, taking your lunch to work, avoiding drive-through lanes, conserving energy, and keeping your vehicle properly tuned. The current time is 2:23 a.m. Central Daylight Time. 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The following reports of weather temperature and wind were made at 2 a.m. DFW Airport, partly cloudy, 73, dew point 60, relative humidity 63%, wind southeast at 3, pressure 29.96 inches and steady. Fort Worth Meacham, clear, 73, east at 5. Dallas Love Field, partly cloudy, 75, east at 6. Arlington, clear, 70, south at 5. Denton, clear, 69, southeast at 5. Mineral Wells, partly cloudy, 69, southeast at 9. Elsewhere around the region, Wichita Falls, clear, 69, southeast at 9. Abilene, clear, 73, south at 9. Waco, clear, 70, south at 8. Tyler, clear, 71, south at 3. Once again at 2 a.m., DFW Airport, partly cloudy, 73, southeast at 3. Now let's check on your local forecast for the Dallas-Fort Worth Metroplex. Ozone Action Day in effect for today. Today, sunny. Highs in the lower 90s. South winds 5 to 10 miles an hour, increasing to 10 to 15 miles an hour this afternoon. Tonight, partly cloudy. Lows around 70. South winds 10 to 15 miles an hour. Friday, mostly sunny in the morning, then mostly cloudy with a 20% chance of showers and thunderstorms in the afternoon. Highs around 90. South winds 10 to 20 miles an hour, becoming 15 to 20 miles an hour in the afternoon. Gusts up to 30 miles an hour. And now the extended forecast. Friday night, mostly cloudy in the evening, then becoming partly cloudy. A 20% chance of showers and thunderstorms. Lows around 70. South winds 10 to 15 miles an hour, increasing to 15 to 20 miles an hour after midnight. Saturday, sunny. Highs in the upper 80s. South winds 15 to 20 miles an hour. Saturday night, mostly clear in the evening, then becoming partly cloudy. Lows in the lower 70s. Sunday, mostly cloudy in the morning, then becoming partly sunny. Highs in the upper 80s. Sunday night, mostly cloudy. A 20% chance of showers and thunderstorms in the evening. Lows in the mid-70s. Monday, mostly cloudy with a 50% chance of showers and thunderstorms. Highs in the upper 80s. Monday night, partly cloudy in the evening, then becoming mostly cloudy.

a chance of thunderstorms, a chance of showers, lows in the mid-70s, chance of rain 40%. Tuesday, mostly cloudy in the morning, then becoming partly sunny. A chance of thunderstorms. A chance of showers in the morning, then showers likely in the afternoon. Highs in the upper 80s. Chance of rain 60%. Tuesday night, mostly cloudy with a chance of thunderstorms. Showers likely in the evening, then a chance of showers after midnight. Lows in the upper 60s. Chance of rain 60%. Wednesday, mostly cloudy in the morning, then becoming partly sunny. A 50% chance of showers and thunderstorms. Highs in the lower 80s. The forecast key messages for North and Central Texas. There is a slight chance of storms Friday afternoon and evening, but severe weather is not expected. Most areas should remain warm, dry and breezy. Daily storm chances arrive late weekend and into next week. A few storms may be strong to severe during this time frame. The spotter information statement for North and Central Texas. Spotter activation is not expected at this time. The ultraviolet index forecast for May 14th is 9, or very high. The Texas Commission on Environmental Quality has issued an ozone action day for the Dallas-Fort Worth area for Thursday. Atmospheric conditions are expected to be favorable for producing high levels of ozone air pollution in the Dallas-Fort Worth area on Thursday. You can help prevent ozone pollution by sharing a ride, walking, riding a bicycle, taking your lunch to work, avoiding drive-through lanes, conserving energy, and keeping your vehicle properly tuned. The current time is 2:28 a.m. Central Daylight Time. 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The following reports of weather temperature and wind were made at 2 a.m. DFW Airport, partly cloudy, 73, dew point 60, relative humidity 63%, wind southeast at 3, pressure 29.96 inches and steady. Fort Worth Meacham, clear, 73, east at 5. Dallas Love Field, partly cloudy, 75, east at 6. Arlington, clear, 70, south at 5. Denton, clear, 69, southeast at 5. Mineral Wells, partly cloudy, 69, southeast at 9. Elsewhere around the region, Wichita Falls, clear, 69, southeast at 9. Abilene, clear, 73, south at 9. Waco, clear, 70, south at 8. Tyler, clear, 71, south at 3. Once again at 2 a.m., DFW Airport, partly cloudy, 73, southeast at 3. Now let's check on your local forecast for the Dallas-Fort Worth Metroplex. Ozone Action Day in effect for today. Today, sunny. Highs in the lower 90s. South winds 5 to 10 miles an hour, increasing to 10 to 15 miles an hour this afternoon. Tonight, partly cloudy. Lows around 70. South winds 10 to 15 miles an hour. Friday, mostly sunny in the morning, then mostly cloudy with a 20% chance of showers and thunderstorms in the afternoon. Highs around 90. South winds 10 to 20 miles an hour, becoming 15 to 20 miles an hour in the afternoon. Gusts up to 30 miles an hour. And now the extended forecast. Friday night, mostly cloudy in the evening, then becoming partly cloudy. A 20% chance of showers and thunderstorms. Lows around 70. South winds 10 to 15 miles an hour, increasing to 15 to 20 miles an hour after midnight. Saturday, sunny. Highs in the upper 80s. South winds 15 to 20 miles an hour. Saturday night, mostly clear in the evening, then becoming partly cloudy. Lows in the lower 70s. Sunday, mostly cloudy in the morning, then becoming partly sunny. Highs in the upper 80s. Sunday night, mostly cloudy. A 20% chance of showers and thunderstorms in the evening. Lows in the mid-70s. Monday, mostly cloudy with a 50% chance of showers and thunderstorms.
highs in the upper 80s. Monday night, partly cloudy in the evening, then becoming mostly cloudy. A chance of thunderstorms. A chance of showers. Lows in the mid-70s. Chance of rain 40%. Tuesday, mostly cloudy in the morning, then becoming partly sunny. A chance of thunderstorms. A chance of showers in the morning, then showers likely in the afternoon. Highs in the upper 80s. Chance of rain 60%. Tuesday night, mostly cloudy with a chance of thunderstorms. Showers likely in the evening, then a chance of showers after midnight. Lows in the upper 60s. Chance of rain 60%. Wednesday, mostly cloudy in the morning, then becoming partly sunny. A 50% chance of showers and thunderstorms. Highs in the lower 80s. The forecast key messages for North and Central Texas. There is a slight chance of storms Friday afternoon and evening, but severe weather is not expected. Most areas should remain warm, dry and breezy. Daily storm chances arrive late weekend and into next week. A few storms may be strong to severe during this time frame. The spotter information statement for North and Central Texas. Spotter activation is not expected at this time. The ultraviolet index forecast for May 14th is 9, or very high. The Texas Commission on Environmental Quality has issued an ozone action day for the Dallas-Fort Worth area for Thursday. Atmospheric conditions are expected to be favorable for producing high levels of ozone air pollution in the Dallas-Fort Worth area on Thursday. You can help prevent ozone pollution by sharing a ride, walking, riding a bicycle, taking your lunch to work, avoiding drive-through lanes, conserving energy, and keeping your vehicle properly tuned. The current time is 2:34 a.m. Central Daylight Time. 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The following reports of weather temperature and wind were made at 2 a.m. DFW Airport, partly cloudy, 73, dew point 60, relative humidity 63%, wind southeast at 3, pressure 29.96 inches and steady. Fort Worth Meacham, clear, 73, east at 5. Dallas Love Field, partly cloudy, 75, east at 6. Arlington, clear, 70, south at 5. Denton, clear, 69, southeast at 5. Mineral Wells, partly cloudy, 69, southeast at 9. Elsewhere around the region, Wichita Falls, clear, 69, southeast at 9. Abilene, clear, 73, south at 9. Waco, clear, 70, south at 8. Tyler, clear, 71, south at 3. Once again at 2 a.m., DFW Airport, partly cloudy, 73, southeast at 3. Now let's check on your local forecast for the Dallas-Fort Worth Metroplex. Ozone Action Day in effect for today. Today, sunny. Highs in the lower 90s. South winds 5 to 10 miles an hour, increasing to 10 to 15 miles an hour this afternoon. Tonight, partly cloudy. Lows around 70. South winds 10 to 15 miles an hour. Friday, mostly sunny in the morning, then mostly cloudy with a 20% chance of showers and thunderstorms in the afternoon. Highs around 90. South winds 10 to 20 miles an hour, becoming 15 to 20 miles an hour in the afternoon. Gusts up to 30 miles an hour. And now the extended forecast. Friday night, mostly cloudy in the evening, then becoming partly cloudy. A 20% chance of showers and thunderstorms. Lows around 70. South winds 10 to 15 miles an hour, increasing to 15 to 20 miles an hour after midnight. Saturday, sunny. Highs in the upper 80s. South winds 15 to 20 miles an hour. Saturday night, mostly clear in the evening, then becoming partly cloudy. Lows in the lower 70s. Sunday, mostly cloudy in the morning, then becoming partly sunny. Highs in the upper 80s. Sunday night, mostly cloudy. A 20% chance of showers and thunderstorms in the evening.
lows in the mid-70s. Monday, mostly cloudy with a 50% chance of showers and thunderstorms. Highs in the upper 80s. Monday night, partly cloudy in the evening, then becoming mostly cloudy. A chance of thunderstorms. A chance of showers. Lows in the mid-70s. Chance of rain 40%. Tuesday, mostly cloudy in the morning, then becoming partly sunny. A chance of thunderstorms. A chance of showers in the morning, then showers likely in the afternoon. Highs in the upper 80s. Chance of rain 60%. Tuesday night, mostly cloudy with a chance of thunderstorms. Showers likely in the evening, then a chance of showers after midnight. Lows in the upper 60s. Chance of rain 60%. Wednesday, mostly cloudy in the morning, then becoming partly sunny. A 50% chance of showers and thunderstorms. Highs in the lower 80s. The forecast key messages for North and Central Texas. There is a slight chance of storms Friday afternoon and evening, but severe weather is not expected. Most areas should remain warm, dry and breezy. Daily storm chances arrive late weekend and into next week. A few storms may be strong to severe during this time frame. The spotter information statement for North and Central Texas. Spotter activation is not expected at this time. The ultraviolet index forecast for May 14th is 9, or very high. The Texas Commission on Environmental Quality has issued an ozone action day for the Dallas-Fort Worth area for Thursday. Atmospheric conditions are expected to be favorable for producing high levels of ozone air pollution in the Dallas-Fort Worth area on Thursday. You can help prevent ozone pollution by sharing a ride, walking, riding a bicycle, taking your lunch to work, avoiding drive-through lanes, conserving energy, and keeping your vehicle properly tuned. The current time is 2:39 a.m. Central Daylight Time. 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The following reports of weather temperature and wind were made at 2 a.m. DFW Airport, partly cloudy, 73, dew point 60, relative humidity 63%, wind southeast at 3, pressure 29.96 inches and steady. Fort Worth Meacham, clear, 73, east at 5. Dallas Love Field, partly cloudy, 75, east at 6. Arlington, clear, 70, south at 5. Denton, clear, 69, southeast at 5. Mineral Wells, partly cloudy, 69, southeast at 9. Elsewhere around the region, Wichita Falls, clear, 69, southeast at 9. Abilene, clear, 73, south at 9. Waco, clear, 70, south at 8. Tyler, clear, 71, south at 3. Once again at 2 a.m., DFW Airport, partly cloudy, 73, southeast at 3. Now let's check on your local forecast for the Dallas-Fort Worth Metroplex. Ozone Action Day in effect for today. Today, sunny. Highs in the lower 90s. South winds 5 to 10 miles an hour, increasing to 10 to 15 miles an hour this afternoon. Tonight, partly cloudy. Lows around 70. South winds 10 to 15 miles an hour. Friday, mostly sunny in the morning, then mostly cloudy with a 20% chance of showers and thunderstorms in the afternoon. Highs around 90. South winds 10 to 20 miles an hour, becoming 15 to 20 miles an hour in the afternoon. Gusts up to 30 miles an hour. And now the extended forecast. Friday night, mostly cloudy in the evening, then becoming partly cloudy. A 20% chance of showers and thunderstorms. Lows around 70. South winds 10 to 15 miles an hour, increasing to 15 to 20 miles an hour after midnight. Saturday, sunny. Highs in the upper 80s. South winds 15 to 20 miles an hour. Saturday night, mostly clear in the evening, then becoming partly cloudy. Lows in the lower 70s. Sunday, mostly cloudy in the morning, then becoming partly sunny. Highs in the upper 80s.
Sunday night, mostly cloudy. A 20% chance of showers and thunderstorms in the evening. Lows in the mid-70s. Monday, mostly cloudy with a 50% chance of showers and thunderstorms. Highs in the upper 80s. Monday night, partly cloudy in the evening, then becoming mostly cloudy. A chance of thunderstorms. A chance of showers. Lows in the mid-70s. Chance of rain 40%. Tuesday, mostly cloudy in the morning, then becoming partly sunny. A chance of thunderstorms. A chance of showers in the morning, then showers likely in the afternoon. Highs in the upper 80s. Chance of rain 60%. Tuesday night, mostly cloudy with a chance of thunderstorms. Showers likely in the evening, then a chance of showers after midnight. Lows in the upper 60s. Chance of rain 60%. Wednesday, mostly cloudy in the morning, then becoming partly sunny. A 50% chance of showers and thunderstorms. Highs in the lower 80s. The forecast key messages for North and Central Texas. There is a slight chance of storms Friday afternoon and evening, but severe weather is not expected. Most areas should remain warm, dry and breezy. Daily storm chances arrive late weekend and into next week. A few storms may be strong to severe during this time frame. The spotter information statement for North and Central Texas. Spotter activation is not expected at this time. The ultraviolet index forecast for May 14th is 9, or very high. The Texas Commission on Environmental Quality has issued an ozone action day for the Dallas-Fort Worth area for Thursday. Atmospheric conditions are expected to be favorable for producing high levels of ozone air pollution in the Dallas-Fort Worth area on Thursday. You can help prevent ozone pollution by sharing a ride, walking, riding a bicycle, taking your lunch to work, avoiding drive-through lanes, conserving energy, and keeping your vehicle properly tuned. The current time is 2:44 a.m. Central Daylight Time. 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The following reports of weather temperature and wind were made at 2 a.m. DFW Airport, partly cloudy, 73, dew point 60, relative humidity 63%, wind southeast at 3, pressure 29.96 inches and steady. Fort Worth Meacham, clear, 73, east at 5. Dallas Love Field, partly cloudy, 75, east at 6. Arlington, clear, 70, south at 5. Denton, clear, 69, southeast at 5. Mineral Wells, partly cloudy, 69, southeast at 9. Elsewhere around the region, Wichita Falls, clear, 69, southeast at 9. Abilene, clear, 73, south at 9. Waco, clear, 70, south at 8. Tyler, clear, 71, south at 3. Once again at 2 a.m., DFW Airport, partly cloudy, 73, southeast at 3. Now let's check on your local forecast for the Dallas-Fort Worth Metroplex. Ozone Action Day in effect for today. Today, sunny. Highs in the lower 90s. South winds 5 to 10 miles an hour, increasing to 10 to 15 miles an hour this afternoon. Tonight, partly cloudy. Lows around 70. South winds 10 to 15 miles an hour. Friday, mostly sunny in the morning, then mostly cloudy with a 20% chance of showers and thunderstorms in the afternoon. Highs around 90. South winds 10 to 20 miles an hour, becoming 15 to 20 miles an hour in the afternoon. Gusts up to 30 miles an hour. And now the extended forecast. Friday night, mostly cloudy in the evening, then becoming partly cloudy. A 20% chance of showers and thunderstorms. Lows around 70. South winds 10 to 15 miles an hour, increasing to 15 to 20 miles an hour after midnight. Saturday, sunny. Highs in the upper 80s. South winds 15 to 20 miles an hour. Saturday night, mostly clear in the evening, then becoming partly cloudy. Lows in the lower 70s.
Sunday, mostly cloudy in the morning, then becoming partly sunny. Highs in the upper 80s. Sunday night, mostly cloudy. A 20% chance of showers and thunderstorms in the evening. Lows in the mid-70s. Monday, mostly cloudy with a 50% chance of showers and thunderstorms. Highs in the upper 80s. Monday night, partly cloudy in the evening, then becoming mostly cloudy. A chance of thunderstorms. A chance of showers. Lows in the mid-70s. Chance of rain 40%. Tuesday, mostly cloudy in the morning, then becoming partly sunny. A chance of thunderstorms. A chance of showers in the morning, then showers likely in the afternoon. Highs in the upper 80s. Chance of rain 60%. Tuesday night, mostly cloudy with a chance of thunderstorms. Showers likely in the evening, then a chance of showers after midnight. Lows in the upper 60s. Chance of rain 60%. Wednesday, mostly cloudy in the morning, then becoming partly sunny. A 50% chance of showers and thunderstorms. Highs in the lower 80s. The forecast key messages for North and Central Texas. There is a slight chance of storms Friday afternoon and evening, but severe weather is not expected. Most areas should remain warm, dry and breezy. Daily storm chances arrive late weekend and into next week. A few storms may be strong to severe during this time frame. The spotter information statement for North and Central Texas. Spotter activation is not expected at this time. The ultraviolet index forecast for May 14th is 9, or very high. The Texas Commission on Environmental Quality has issued an ozone action day for the Dallas-Fort Worth area for Thursday. Atmospheric conditions are expected to be favorable for producing high levels of ozone air pollution in the Dallas-Fort Worth area on Thursday. You can help prevent ozone pollution by sharing a ride, walking, riding a bicycle, taking your lunch to work, avoiding drive-through lanes, conserving energy, and keeping your vehicle properly tuned. The current time is 2:49 a.m. Central Daylight Time. 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The following reports of weather temperature and wind were made at 2 a.m. DFW Airport, partly cloudy, 73, dew point 60, relative humidity 63%, wind southeast at 3, pressure 29.96 inches and steady. Fort Worth Meacham, clear, 73, east at 5. Dallas Love Field, partly cloudy, 75, east at 6. Arlington, clear, 70, south at 5. Denton, clear, 69, southeast at 5. Mineral Wells, partly cloudy, 69, southeast at 9. Elsewhere around the region, Wichita Falls, clear, 69, southeast at 9. Abilene, clear, 73, south at 9. Waco, clear, 70, south at 8. Tyler, clear, 71, south at 3. Once again at 2 a.m., DFW Airport, partly cloudy, 73, southeast at 3. Now let's check on your local forecast for the Dallas-Fort Worth Metroplex. Ozone Action Day in effect for today. Today, sunny. Highs in the lower 90s. South winds 5 to 10 miles an hour, increasing to 10 to 15 miles an hour this afternoon. Tonight, partly cloudy. Lows around 70. South winds 10 to 15 miles an hour. Friday, mostly sunny in the morning, then mostly cloudy with a 20% chance of showers and thunderstorms in the afternoon. Highs around 90. South winds 10 to 20 miles an hour, becoming 15 to 20 miles an hour in the afternoon. Gusts up to 30 miles an hour. And now the extended forecast. Friday night, mostly cloudy in the evening, then becoming partly cloudy. A 20% chance of showers and thunderstorms. Lows around 70. South winds 10 to 15 miles an hour, increasing to 15 to 20 miles an hour after midnight. Saturday, sunny. Highs in the upper 80s. South winds 15 to 20 miles an hour.
Saturday night, mostly clear in the evening, then becoming partly cloudy. Lows in the lower 70s. Sunday, mostly cloudy in the morning, then becoming partly sunny. Highs in the upper 80s. Sunday night, mostly cloudy. A 20% chance of showers and thunderstorms in the evening. Lows in the mid-70s. Monday, mostly cloudy with a 50% chance of showers and thunderstorms. Highs in the upper 80s. Monday night, partly cloudy in the evening, then becoming mostly cloudy. A chance of thunderstorms. A chance of showers. Lows in the mid-70s. Chance of rain 40%. Tuesday, mostly cloudy in the morning, then becoming partly sunny. A chance of thunderstorms. A chance of showers in the morning, then showers likely in the afternoon. Highs in the upper 80s. Chance of rain 60%. Tuesday night, mostly cloudy with a chance of thunderstorms. Showers likely in the evening, then a chance of showers after midnight. Lows in the upper 60s. Chance of rain 60%. Wednesday, mostly cloudy in the morning, then becoming partly sunny. A 50% chance of showers and thunderstorms. Highs in the lower 80s. The forecast key messages for North and Central Texas. There is a slight chance of storms Friday afternoon and evening, but severe weather is not expected. Most areas should remain warm, dry and breezy. Daily storm chances arrive late weekend and into next week. A few storms may be strong to severe during this time frame. The spotter information statement for North and Central Texas. Spotter activation is not expected at this time. The ultraviolet index forecast for May 14th is 9, or very high. The Texas Commission on Environmental Quality has issued an ozone action day for the Dallas-Fort Worth area for Thursday. Atmospheric conditions are expected to be favorable for producing high levels of ozone air pollution in the Dallas-Fort Worth area on Thursday. You can help prevent ozone pollution by sharing a ride, walking, riding a bicycle, taking your lunch to work, avoiding drive-through lanes, conserving energy, and keeping your vehicle properly tuned. The current time is 2:54 a.m. Central Daylight Time. 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The following reports of weather temperature and wind were made at 2 a.m. DFW Airport, partly cloudy, 73, dew point 60, relative humidity 63%, wind southeast at 3, pressure 29.96 inches and steady. Fort Worth Meacham, clear, 73, east at 5. Dallas Love Field, partly cloudy, 75, east at 6. Arlington, clear, 70, south at 5. Denton, clear, 69, southeast at 5. Mineral Wells, partly cloudy, 69, southeast at 9. Elsewhere around the region, Wichita Falls, clear, 69, southeast at 9. Abilene, clear, 73, south at 9. Waco, clear, 70, south at 8. Tyler, clear, 71, south at 3. Once again at 2 a.m., DFW Airport, partly cloudy, 73, southeast at 3. Now let's check on your local forecast for the Dallas-Fort Worth Metroplex. Ozone Action Day in effect for today. Today, sunny. Highs in the lower 90s. South winds 5 to 10 miles an hour, increasing to 10 to 15 miles an hour this afternoon. Tonight, partly cloudy. Lows around 70. South winds 10 to 15 miles an hour. Friday, mostly sunny in the morning, then mostly cloudy with a 20% chance of showers and thunderstorms in the afternoon. Highs around 90. South winds 10 to 20 miles an hour, becoming 15 to 20 miles an hour in the afternoon. Gusts up to 30 miles an hour. And now the extended forecast. Friday night, mostly cloudy in the evening, then becoming partly cloudy. A 20% chance of showers and thunderstorms. Lows around 70. South winds 10 to 15 miles an hour, increasing to 15 to 20 miles an hour after midnight. Saturday,
sunny. Highs in the upper 80s. South winds 15 to 20 miles an hour. Saturday night, mostly clear in the evening, then becoming partly cloudy. Lows in the lower 70s. Sunday, mostly cloudy in the morning, then becoming partly sunny. Highs in the upper 80s. Sunday night, mostly cloudy. A 20% chance of showers and thunderstorms in the evening. Lows in the mid-70s. Monday, mostly cloudy with a 50% chance of showers and thunderstorms. Highs in the upper 80s. Monday night, partly cloudy in the evening, then becoming mostly cloudy. A chance of thunderstorms. A chance of showers. Lows in the mid-70s. Chance of rain 40%. Tuesday, mostly cloudy in the morning, then becoming partly sunny. A chance of thunderstorms. A chance of showers in the morning, then showers likely in the afternoon. Highs in the upper 80s. Chance of rain 60%. Tuesday night, mostly cloudy with a chance of thunderstorms. Showers likely in the evening, then a chance of showers after midnight. Lows in the upper 60s. Chance of rain 60%. Wednesday, mostly cloudy in the morning, then becoming partly sunny. A 50% chance of showers and thunderstorms. Highs in the lower 80s. The forecast key messages for North and Central Texas. There is a slight chance of storms Friday afternoon and evening, but severe weather is not expected. Most areas should remain warm, dry and breezy. Daily storm chances arrive late weekend and into next week. A few storms may be strong to severe during this time frame. The spotter information statement for North and Central Texas. Spotter activation is not expected at this time. The ultraviolet index forecast for May 14th is 9, or very high. The Texas Commission on Environmental Quality has issued an ozone action day for the Dallas-Fort Worth area for Thursday. Atmospheric conditions are expected to be favorable for producing high levels of ozone air pollution in the Dallas-Fort Worth area on Thursday. You can help prevent ozone pollution by sharing a ride, walking, riding a bicycle, taking your lunch to work, avoiding drive-through lanes, conserving energy, and keeping your vehicle properly tuned. The current time is 2:59 a.m. Central Daylight Time. 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The following reports of weather temperature and wind were made at 2 a.m. DFW Airport, partly cloudy, 73, dew point 60, relative humidity 63%, wind southeast at 3, pressure 29.96 inches and steady. Fort Worth Meacham, clear, 73, east at 5. Dallas Love Field, partly cloudy, 75, east at 6. Arlington, clear, 70, south at 5. Denton, clear, 69, southeast at 5. Mineral Wells, partly cloudy, 69, southeast at 9. Elsewhere around the region, Wichita Falls, clear, 69, southeast at 9. Abilene, clear, 73, south at 9. Waco, clear, 70, south at 8. Tyler, clear, 71, south at 3. Once again at 2 a.m., DFW Airport, partly cloudy, 73, southeast at 3. Now let's check on your local forecast for the Dallas-Fort Worth Metroplex. Ozone Action Day in effect for today. Today, sunny. Highs in the lower 90s. South winds 5 to 10 miles an hour, increasing to 10 to 15 miles an hour this afternoon. Tonight, partly cloudy. Lows around 70. South winds 10 to 15 miles an hour. Friday, mostly sunny in the morning, then mostly cloudy with a 20% chance of showers and thunderstorms in the afternoon. Highs around 90. South winds 10 to 20 miles an hour, becoming 15 to 20 miles an hour in the afternoon. Gusts up to 30 miles an hour. And now the extended forecast. Friday night, mostly cloudy in the evening, then becoming partly cloudy. A 20% chance of showers and thunderstorms. Lows around 70. South.
winds 10 to 15 miles an hour, increasing to 15 to 20 miles an hour after midnight. Saturday, sunny. Highs in the upper 80s. South winds 15 to 20 miles an hour. Saturday night, mostly clear in the evening, then becoming partly cloudy. Lows in the lower 70s. Sunday, mostly cloudy in the morning, then becoming partly sunny. Highs in the upper 80s. Sunday night, mostly cloudy. A 20% chance of showers and thunderstorms in the evening. Lows in the mid-70s. Monday, mostly cloudy with a 50% chance of showers and thunderstorms. Highs in the upper 80s. Monday night, partly cloudy in the evening, then becoming mostly cloudy. A chance of thunderstorms. A chance of showers. Lows in the mid-70s. Chance of rain 40%. Tuesday, mostly cloudy in the morning, then becoming partly sunny. A chance of thunderstorms. A chance of showers in the morning, then showers likely in the afternoon. Highs in the upper 80s. Chance of rain 60%. Tuesday night, mostly cloudy with a chance of thunderstorms. Showers likely in the evening, then a chance of showers after midnight. Lows in the upper 60s. Chance of rain 60%. Wednesday, mostly cloudy in the morning, then becoming partly sunny. A 50% chance of showers and thunderstorms. Highs in the lower 80s. The forecast key messages for North and Central Texas. There is a slight chance of storms Friday afternoon and evening, but severe weather is not expected. Most areas should remain warm, dry and breezy. Daily storm chances arrive late weekend and into next week. A few storms may be strong to severe during this time frame. The spotter information statement for North and Central Texas. Spotter activation is not expected at this time. The ultraviolet index forecast for May 14th is 9, or very high. The Texas Commission on Environmental Quality has issued an ozone action day for the Dallas-Fort Worth area for Thursday. Atmospheric conditions are expected to be favorable for producing high levels of ozone air pollution in the Dallas-Fort Worth area on Thursday. You can help prevent ozone pollution by sharing a ride, walking, riding a bicycle, taking your lunch to work, avoiding drive-through lanes, conserving energy, and keeping your vehicle properly tuned. The current time is 3:04 a.m. Central Daylight Time. 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The following reports of weather temperature and wind were made at 3 a.m. Fort Worth Meacham, clear, 71, southeast at 5. Dallas Love Field, partly cloudy, 73, southeast at 3. Arlington, clear, 72, south at 7. Denton, clear, 66, southeast at 3. Mineral Wells, partly cloudy, 67, southeast at 9. Elsewhere around the region, Wichita Falls, clear, 68, southeast at 9. Abilene, clear, 74, south at 7. Waco, clear, 66, south at 6. Tyler, clear, 71, southeast at 3. Once again at 3 a.m. Now let's check on your local forecast for the Dallas-Fort Worth Metroplex. Ozone Action Day in effect for today. Today, sunny. Highs in the lower 90s. South winds 5 to 10 miles an hour, increasing to 10 to 15 miles an hour this afternoon. Tonight, partly cloudy. Lows around 70. South winds 10 to 15 miles an hour. Friday, mostly sunny in the morning, then mostly cloudy with a 20% chance of showers and thunderstorms in the afternoon. Highs around 90. South winds 10 to 20 miles an hour, becoming 15 to 20 miles an hour in the afternoon. Gusts up to 30 miles an hour. And now the extended forecast. Friday night, mostly cloudy in the evening, then becoming partly cloudy. A 20% chance of showers and thunderstorms. Lows around 70. South winds 10 to 15 miles an hour, increasing to 15 to 20 miles an hour after midnight. Saturday, sunny. Highs
the upper 80s. South winds 15 to 20 miles an hour. Saturday night, mostly clear in the evening, then becoming partly cloudy. Lows in the lower 70s. Sunday, mostly cloudy in the morning, then becoming partly sunny. Highs in the upper 80s. Sunday night, mostly cloudy. A 20% chance of showers and thunderstorms in the evening. Lows in the mid-70s. Monday, mostly cloudy with a 50% chance of showers and thunderstorms. Highs in the upper 80s. Monday night, partly cloudy in the evening, then becoming mostly cloudy. A chance of thunderstorms. A chance of showers. Lows in the mid-70s. Chance of rain 40%. Tuesday, mostly cloudy in the morning, then becoming partly sunny. A chance of thunderstorms. A chance of showers in the morning, then showers likely in the afternoon. Highs in the upper 80s. Chance of rain 60%. Tuesday night, mostly cloudy with a chance of thunderstorms. Showers likely in the evening, then a chance of showers after midnight. Lows in the upper 60s. Chance of rain 60%. Wednesday, mostly cloudy in the morning, then becoming partly sunny. A 50% chance of showers and thunderstorms. Highs in the lower 80s. The forecast key messages for North and Central Texas. There is a slight chance of storms Friday afternoon and evening, but severe weather is not expected. Most areas should remain warm, dry and breezy. Daily storm chances arrive late weekend and into next week. A few storms may be strong to severe during this time frame. The spotter information statement for North and Central Texas. Spotter activation is not expected at this time. The ultraviolet index forecast for May 14th is 9, or very high. The Texas Commission on Environmental Quality has issued an ozone action day for the Dallas-Fort Worth area for Thursday. Atmospheric conditions are expected to be favorable for producing high levels of ozone air pollution in the Dallas-Fort Worth area on Thursday. You can help prevent ozone pollution by sharing a ride, walking, riding a bicycle, taking your lunch to work, avoiding drive-through lanes, conserving energy, and keeping your vehicle properly tuned. The current time is 3:09 a.m. Central Daylight Time. 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The following reports of weather temperature and wind were made at 3 a.m. Fort Worth, Meacham, clear, 71, southeast at 5. Dallas Love Field, partly cloudy, 73, southeast at 3. Arlington, clear, 72, south at 7. Denton, clear, 66, southeast at 3. Mineral Wells, partly cloudy, 67, southeast at 9. Elsewhere around the region, Wichita Falls, clear, 68, southeast at 9. Abilene, clear, 74, south at 7. Waco, clear, 66, south at 6. Tyler, clear, 71, southeast at 3. Once again at 3 a.m. The following reports of weather temperature and wind were made at 3 a.m. Fort Worth, Meacham, clear, 71, southeast at 5. Dallas Love Field, partly cloudy, 73, southeast at 3. Arlington, clear, 72, south at 7. Denton, clear, 66, southeast at 3. Mineral Wells, clear, 67, southeast at 9. Elsewhere around the region, Wichita Falls, clear, 68, southeast at 9. Abilene, clear, 74, south at 7. Waco, clear, 66, south at 6. Tyler, clear, 71, southeast at 3. Once again at 3 a.m. Now let's check on your local forecast for the Dallas-Fort Worth Metroplex. Ozone Action Day in effect for today. Today, sunny. Highs in the lower 90s. South winds 5 to 10 miles an hour, increasing to 10 to 15 miles an hour this afternoon. Tonight, partly cloudy. Lows around 70. South winds 10 to 15 miles an hour. Friday, mostly sunny in the morning,
and mostly cloudy with a 20% chance of showers and thunderstorms in the afternoon. Highs around 90. South winds 10 to 20 miles an hour, becoming 15 to 20 miles an hour in the afternoon. Gusts up to 30 miles an hour. And now the extended forecast. Friday night, mostly cloudy in the evening, then becoming partly cloudy. A 20% chance of showers and thunderstorms. Lows around 70. South winds 10 to 15 miles an hour, increasing to 15 to 20 miles an hour after midnight. Saturday, sunny. Highs in the upper 80s. South winds 15 to 20 miles an hour. Saturday night, mostly clear in the evening, then becoming partly cloudy. Lows in the lower 70s. Sunday, mostly cloudy in the morning, then becoming partly sunny. Highs in the upper 80s. Sunday night, mostly cloudy. A 20% chance of showers and thunderstorms in the evening. Lows in the mid-70s. Monday, mostly cloudy with a 50% chance of showers and thunderstorms. Highs in the upper 80s. Monday night, partly cloudy in the evening, then becoming mostly cloudy. A chance of thunderstorms. A chance of showers. Lows in the mid-70s. Chance of rain 40%. Tuesday, mostly cloudy in the morning, then becoming partly sunny. A chance of thunderstorms. A chance of showers in the morning, then showers likely in the afternoon. Highs in the upper 80s. Chance of rain 60%. Tuesday night, mostly cloudy with a chance of thunderstorms. Showers likely in the evening, then a chance of showers after midnight. Lows in the upper 60s. Chance of rain 60%. Wednesday, mostly cloudy in the morning, then becoming partly sunny. A 50% chance of showers and thunderstorms. Highs in the lower 80s. The forecast key messages for North and Central Texas. There is a slight chance of storms Friday afternoon and evening, but severe weather is not expected. Most areas should remain warm, dry and breezy. Daily storm chances arrive late weekend and into next week. A few storms may be strong to severe during this time frame. The spotter information statement for North and Central Texas. Spotter activation is not expected at this time. The ultraviolet index forecast for May 14th is 9, or very high. The Texas Commission on Environmental Quality has issued an ozone action day for the Dallas-Fort Worth area for Thursday. Atmospheric conditions are expected to be favorable for producing high levels of ozone air pollution in the Dallas-Fort Worth area on Thursday. You can help prevent ozone pollution by sharing a ride, walking, riding a bicycle, taking your lunch to work, avoiding drive-through lanes, conserving energy, and keeping your vehicle properly tuned. The current time is 3:15 a.m. Central Daylight Time. 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The following reports of weather temperature and wind were made at 3 a.m. Fort Worth, Meacham, clear, 71, southeast at 5. Dallas Love Field, partly cloudy, 73, southeast at 3. Arlington, clear, 72, south at 7. Denton, clear, 66, southeast at 3. Mineral Wells, clear, 67, southeast at 9. Elsewhere around the region, Wichita Falls, clear, 68, southeast at 9. Abilene, clear, 74, south at 7. Waco, clear, 66, south at 6. Tyler, clear, 71, southeast at 3. Once again at 3 a.m. Now let's check on your local forecast for the Dallas-Fort Worth Metroplex. Ozone Action Day in effect for today. Today, sunny. Highs in the lower 90s. South winds 5 to 10 miles an hour, increasing to 10 to 15 miles an hour this afternoon. Tonight, partly cloudy. Lows around 70. South winds 10 to 15 miles an hour. Friday, mostly sunny in the morning, then mostly cloudy with a 20% chance of showers and thunderstorms in the afternoon. Highs around 90.
south winds 10 to 20 miles an hour, becoming 15 to 20 miles an hour in the afternoon. Gusts up to 30 miles an hour. And now the extended forecast. Friday night, mostly cloudy in the evening, then becoming partly cloudy. A 20% chance of showers and thunderstorms. Lows around 70. South winds 10 to 15 miles an hour, increasing to 15 to 20 miles an hour after midnight. Saturday, sunny. Highs in the upper 80s. South winds 15 to 20 miles an hour. Saturday night, mostly clear in the evening, then becoming partly cloudy. Lows in the lower 70s. Sunday, mostly cloudy in the morning, then becoming partly sunny. Highs in the upper 80s. Sunday night, mostly cloudy. A 20% chance of showers and thunderstorms in the evening. Lows in the mid-70s. Monday, mostly cloudy with a 50% chance of showers and thunderstorms. Highs in the upper 80s. Monday night, partly cloudy in the evening, then becoming mostly cloudy. A chance of thunderstorms. A chance of showers. Lows in the mid-70s. Chance of rain 40%. Tuesday, mostly cloudy in the morning, then becoming partly sunny. A chance of thunderstorms. A chance of showers in the morning, then showers likely in the afternoon. Highs in the upper 80s. Chance of rain 60%. Tuesday night, mostly cloudy with a chance of thunderstorms. Showers likely in the evening, then a chance of showers after midnight. Lows in the upper 60s. Chance of rain 60%. Wednesday, mostly cloudy in the morning, then becoming partly sunny. A 50% chance of showers and thunderstorms. Highs in the lower 80s. The forecast key messages for North and Central Texas. There is a slight chance of storms Friday afternoon and evening, but severe weather is not expected. Most areas should remain warm, dry and breezy. Daily storm chances arrive late weekend and into next week. A few storms may be strong to severe during this time frame. The spotter information statement for North and Central Texas. Spotter activation is not expected at this time. The ultraviolet index forecast for May 14th is 9, or very high. The Texas Commission on Environmental Quality has issued an ozone action day for the Dallas-Fort Worth area for Thursday. Atmospheric conditions are expected to be favorable for producing high levels of ozone air pollution in the Dallas-Fort Worth area on Thursday. You can help prevent ozone pollution by sharing a ride, walking, riding a bicycle, taking your lunch to work, avoiding drive-through lanes, conserving energy, and keeping your vehicle properly tuned. The current time is 3:20 a.m. Central Daylight Time. 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The following reports of weather temperature and wind were made at 3 a.m. Fort Worth Meacham, clear, 71, southeast at 5. Dallas Love Field, partly cloudy, 73, southeast at 3. Arlington, clear, 72, south at 7. Denton, clear, 66, southeast at 3. Mineral Wells, clear, 67, southeast at 9. Elsewhere around the region, Wichita Falls, clear, 68, southeast at 9. Abilene, clear, 74, south at 7. Waco, clear, 66, south at 6. Tyler, clear, 71, southeast at 3. Once again at 3 a.m. Now let's check on your local forecast for the Dallas-Fort Worth Metroplex. Ozone Action Day in effect for today. Today, sunny. Highs in the lower 90s. South winds 5 to 10 miles an hour, increasing to 10 to 15 miles an hour this afternoon. Tonight, partly cloudy. Lows around 70. South winds 10 to 15 miles an hour. Friday, mostly sunny in the morning, then mostly cloudy with a 20% chance of showers and thunderstorms in the afternoon. Highs around 90. South winds 10 to 20 miles an hour, becoming 15 to 20 miles an hour in the afternoon. Gusts up to 30 miles an hour.
And now the extended forecast. Friday night, mostly cloudy in the evening, then becoming partly cloudy. A 20% chance of showers and thunderstorms. Lows around 70. South winds 10 to 15 miles an hour, increasing to 15 to 20 miles an hour after midnight. Saturday, sunny, miles an hour. Friday, mostly sunny in the morning, then mostly cloudy with a 20% chance of showers and thunderstorms in the afternoon. Highs around 90. South winds 10 to 20 miles an hour, becoming 15 to 20 miles an hour in the afternoon. Gusts up to 30 miles an hour. And now the extended forecast. Friday night, mostly cloudy in the evening, then becoming partly cloudy. A 20% chance of showers and thunderstorms.

highs in the upper 80s. Sunday night, mostly cloudy. A 20% chance of showers and thunderstorms in the evening. Lows in the mid-70s. Monday, mostly cloudy with a 50% chance of showers and thunderstorms. Highs in the upper 80s. Monday night, partly cloudy in the evening, then becoming mostly cloudy. A chance of thunderstorms. A chance of showers. Lows in the mid-70s. Chance of rain 40%. Tuesday, mostly cloudy in the morning, then becoming partly sunny. A chance of thunderstorms. A chance of showers in the morning, then showers likely in the afternoon. Highs in the upper 80s. Chance of rain 60%. Tuesday night, mostly cloudy with a chance of thunderstorms. Showers likely in the evening, then a chance of showers after midnight. Lows in the upper 60s. Chance of rain 60%. Wednesday, mostly cloudy in the morning, then becoming partly sunny. A 50% chance of showers and thunderstorms. Highs in the lower 80s. The forecast key messages for North and Central Texas. There is a slight chance of storms Friday afternoon and evening, but severe weather is not expected. Most areas should remain warm, dry and breezy. Daily storm chances arrive late weekend and into next week. A few storms may be strong to severe during this time frame. The spotter information statement for North and Central Texas. Spotter activation is not expected at this time. The ultraviolet index forecast for May 14th is 9, or very high. The Texas Commission on Environmental Quality has issued an ozone action day for the Dallas-Fort Worth area for Thursday. Atmospheric conditions are expected to be favorable for producing high levels of ozone air pollution in the Dallas-Fort Worth area on Thursday. You can help prevent ozone pollution by sharing a ride, walking, riding a bicycle, taking your lunch to work, avoiding drive-through lanes, conserving energy, and keeping your vehicle properly tuned. The current time is 3:24 a.m. Central Daylight Time. 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The following reports of weather temperature and wind were made at 3 a.m. Fort Worth Meacham, clear, 71, southeast at 5. Dallas Love Field, partly cloudy, 73, southeast at 3. Arlington, clear, 72, south at 7. Denton, clear, 66, southeast at 3. Mineral Wells, clear, 67, southeast at 9. Elsewhere around the region, Wichita Falls, clear, 68, southeast at 9. Abilene, clear, 74, south at 7. Waco, clear, 66, south at 6. Tyler, clear, 71, southeast at 3. Once again at 3 a.m. Now let's check on your local forecast for the Dallas-Fort Worth Metroplex. Ozone Action Day in effect for today. Today, sunny. Highs in the lower 90s. South winds 5 to 10 miles an hour, increasing to 10 to 15 miles an hour this afternoon. Tonight, partly cloudy. Lows around 70. South winds 10 to 15 miles an hour. Friday, mostly sunny in the morning, then mostly cloudy with a 20% chance of showers and thunderstorms in the afternoon. Highs around 90. South winds 10 to 20 miles an hour, becoming 15 to 20 miles an hour in the afternoon. Gusts up to 30 miles an hour. And now the extended forecast. Friday night, mostly cloudy in the evening, then becoming partly cloudy. A 20% chance of showers and thunderstorms. Lows around 70. South winds 10 to 15 miles an hour, increasing to 15 to 20 miles an hour after midnight. Saturday, sunny. Highs in the upper 80s. South winds 15 to 20 miles an hour. Saturday night, mostly clear in the evening, then becoming partly cloudy. Lows in the lower 70s. Sunday, mostly cloudy in the morning, then becoming partly sunny. Highs in the upper 80s. Sunday night, mostly cloudy. A 20% chance of showers and thunderstorms in the evening.

lows in the mid-70s. Monday, mostly cloudy with a 50% chance of showers and thunderstorms. Highs in the upper 80s. Monday night, partly cloudy in the evening, then becoming mostly cloudy. A chance of thunderstorms. A chance of showers. Lows in the mid-70s. Chance of rain 40%. Tuesday, mostly cloudy in the morning, then becoming partly sunny. A chance of thunderstorms. A chance of showers in the morning, then showers likely in the afternoon. Highs in the upper 80s. Chance of rain 60%. Tuesday night, mostly cloudy with a chance of thunderstorms. Showers likely in the evening, then a chance of showers after midnight. Lows in the upper 60s. Chance of rain 60%. Wednesday, mostly cloudy in the morning, then becoming partly sunny. A 50% chance of showers and thunderstorms. Highs in the lower 80s. The forecast key messages for North and Central Texas. There is a slight chance of storms Friday afternoon and evening, but severe weather is not expected. Most areas should remain warm, dry and breezy. Daily storm chances arrive late weekend and into next week. A few storms may be strong to severe during this time frame. The spotter information statement for North and Central Texas. Spotter activation is not expected at this time. The ultraviolet index forecast for May 14th is 9, or very high. The Texas Commission on Environmental Quality has issued an ozone action day for the Dallas-Fort Worth area for Thursday. Atmospheric conditions are expected to be favorable for producing high levels of ozone air pollution in the Dallas-Fort Worth area on Thursday. You can help prevent ozone pollution by sharing a ride, walking, riding a bicycle, taking your lunch to work, avoiding drive-through lanes, conserving energy, and keeping your vehicle properly tuned. The current time is 3:29 a.m. Central Daylight Time. 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The following reports of weather temperature and wind were made at 3 a.m. Fort Worth, Meacham, clear, 71, southeast at 5. Dallas Love Field, partly cloudy, 73, southeast at 3. Arlington, clear, 72, south at 7. Denton, clear, 66, southeast at 3. Mineral Wells, clear, 67, southeast at 9. Elsewhere around the region, Wichita Falls, clear, 68, southeast at 9. Abilene, clear, 74, south at 7. Waco, clear, 66, south at 6. Tyler, clear, 71, southeast at 3. Once again at 3 a.m. Now let's check on your local forecast for the Dallas-Fort Worth Metroplex. Ozone Action Day in effect for today. Today, sunny. Highs in the lower 90s. South winds 5 to 10 miles an hour, increasing to 10 to 15 miles an hour this afternoon. Tonight, partly cloudy. Lows around 70. South winds 10 to 15 miles an hour. Friday, mostly sunny in the morning, then mostly cloudy with a 20% chance of showers and thunderstorms in the afternoon. Highs around 90. South winds 10 to 20 miles an hour, becoming 15 to 20 miles an hour in the afternoon. Gusts up to 30 miles an hour. And now the extended forecast. Friday night, mostly cloudy in the evening, then becoming partly cloudy. A 20% chance of showers and thunderstorms. Lows around 70. South winds 10 to 15 miles an hour, increasing to 15 to 20 miles an hour after midnight. Saturday, sunny. Highs in the upper 80s. South winds 15 to 20 miles an hour. Saturday night, mostly clear in the evening, then becoming partly cloudy. Lows in the lower 70s. Sunday, mostly cloudy in the morning, then becoming partly sunny. Highs in the upper 80s. Sunday night, mostly cloudy. A 20% chance of showers and thunderstorms in the evening. Lows in the mid-70s. Monday, mostly cloudy with a 50% chance of showers and thunderstorms.
highs in the upper 80s. Monday night, partly cloudy in the evening, then becoming mostly cloudy. A chance of thunderstorms. A chance of showers. Lows in the mid-70s. Chance of rain 40%. Tuesday, mostly cloudy in the morning, then becoming partly sunny. A chance of thunderstorms. A chance of showers in the morning, then showers likely in the afternoon. Highs in the upper 80s. Chance of rain 60%. Tuesday night, mostly cloudy with a chance of thunderstorms. Showers likely in the evening, then a chance of showers after midnight. Lows in the upper 60s. Chance of rain 60%. Wednesday, mostly cloudy in the morning, then becoming partly sunny. A 50% chance of showers and thunderstorms. Highs in the lower 80s. The forecast key messages for North and Central Texas. There is a slight chance of storms Friday afternoon and evening, but severe weather is not expected. Most areas should remain warm, dry and breezy. Daily storm chances arrive late weekend and into next week. A few storms may be strong to severe during this time frame. The spotter information statement for North and Central Texas. Spotter activation is not expected at this time. The ultraviolet index forecast for May 14th is 9, or very high. The Texas Commission on Environmental Quality has issued an ozone action day for the Dallas-Fort Worth area for Thursday. Atmospheric conditions are expected to be favorable for producing high levels of ozone air pollution in the Dallas-Fort Worth area on Thursday. You can help prevent ozone pollution by sharing a ride, walking, riding a bicycle, taking your lunch to work, avoiding drive-through lanes, conserving energy, and keeping your vehicle properly tuned. The current time is 3:34 a.m. Central Daylight Time. 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The following reports of weather temperature and wind were made at 3 a.m. Fort Worth Meacham, clear, 71, southeast at 5. Dallas Love Field, partly cloudy, 73, southeast at 3. Arlington, clear, 72, south at 7. Denton, clear, 66, southeast at 3. Mineral Wells, clear, 67, southeast at 9. Elsewhere around the region, Wichita Falls, clear, 68, southeast at 9. Abilene, clear, 74, south at 7. Waco, clear, 66, south at 6. Tyler, clear, 71, southeast at 3. Once again at 3 a.m. Now let's check on your local forecast for the Dallas-Fort Worth Metroplex. Ozone Action Day in effect for today. Today, sunny. Highs in the lower 90s. South winds 5 to 10 miles an hour, increasing to 10 to 15 miles an hour this afternoon. Tonight, partly cloudy. Lows around 70. South winds 10 to 15 miles an hour. Friday, mostly sunny in the morning, then mostly cloudy with a 20% chance of showers and thunderstorms in the afternoon. Highs around 90. South winds 10 to 20 miles an hour, becoming 15 to 20 miles an hour in the afternoon. Gusts up to 30 miles an hour. And now the extended forecast. Friday night, mostly cloudy in the evening, then becoming partly cloudy. A 20% chance of showers and thunderstorms. Lows around 70. South winds 10 to 15 miles an hour, increasing to 15 to 20 miles an hour after midnight. Saturday, sunny. Highs in the upper 80s. South winds 15 to 20 miles an hour. Saturday night, mostly clear in the evening, then becoming partly cloudy. Lows in the lower 70s. Sunday, mostly cloudy in the morning, then becoming partly sunny. Highs in the upper 80s. Sunday night, mostly cloudy. A 20% chance of showers and thunderstorms in the evening. Lows in the mid-70s. Monday, mostly cloudy with a 50% chance of showers and thunderstorms. Highs in the upper 80s. Monday night, partly cloudy in the evening, then becoming mostly cloudy. A chance of thunderstorms.
a chance of showers. Lows in the mid-70s. Chance of rain 40%. Tuesday, mostly cloudy in the morning, then becoming partly sunny. A chance of thunderstorms. A chance of showers in the morning, then showers likely in the afternoon. Highs in the upper 80s. Chance of rain 60%. Tuesday night, mostly cloudy with a chance of thunderstorms. Showers likely in the evening, then a chance of showers after midnight. Lows in the upper 60s. Chance of rain 60%. Wednesday, mostly cloudy in the morning, then becoming partly sunny. A 50% chance of showers and thunderstorms. Highs in the lower 80s. The forecast key messages for North and Central Texas. There is a slight chance of storms Friday afternoon and evening, but severe weather is not expected. Most areas should remain warm, dry and breezy. Daily storm chances arrive late weekend and into next week. A few storms may be strong to severe during this time frame. The spotter information statement for North and Central Texas. Spotter activation is not expected at this time. The ultraviolet index forecast for May 14th is 9, or very high. The Texas Commission on Environmental Quality has issued an ozone action day for the Dallas-Fort Worth area for Thursday. Atmospheric conditions are expected to be favorable for producing high levels of ozone air pollution in the Dallas-Fort Worth area on Thursday. You can help prevent ozone pollution by sharing a ride, walking, riding a bicycle, taking your lunch to work, avoiding drive-through lanes, conserving energy, and keeping your vehicle properly tuned. The current time is 3:39 a.m. Central Daylight Time. 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The following reports of weather temperature and wind were made at 3 a.m. Fort Worth, Meacham, clear, 71, southeast at 5. Dallas Love Field, partly cloudy, 73, southeast at 3. Arlington, clear, 72, south at 7. Denton, clear, 66, southeast at 3. Mineral Wells, clear, 67, southeast at 9. Elsewhere around the region, Wichita Falls, clear, 68, southeast at 9. Abilene, clear, 74, south at 7. Waco, clear, 66, south at 6. Tyler, clear, 71, southeast at 3. Once again at 3 a.m. Now let's check on your local forecast for the Dallas-Fort Worth Metroplex. Ozone Action Day in effect for today. Today, sunny. Highs in the lower 90s. South winds 5 to 10 miles an hour, increasing to 10 to 15 miles an hour this afternoon. Tonight, partly cloudy. Lows around 70. South winds 10 to 15 miles an hour. Friday, mostly sunny in the morning, then mostly cloudy with a 20% chance of showers and thunderstorms in the afternoon. Highs around 90. South winds 10 to 20 miles an hour, becoming 15 to 20 miles an hour in the afternoon. Gusts up to 30 miles an hour. And now the extended forecast. Friday night, mostly cloudy in the evening, then becoming partly cloudy. A 20% chance of showers and thunderstorms. Lows around 70. South winds 10 to 15 miles an hour, increasing to 15 to 20 miles an hour after midnight. Saturday, sunny. Highs in the upper 80s. South winds 15 to 20 miles an hour. Saturday night, mostly clear in the evening, then becoming partly cloudy. Lows in the lower 70s. Sunday, mostly cloudy in the morning, then becoming partly sunny. Highs in the upper 80s. Sunday night, mostly cloudy. A 20% chance of showers and thunderstorms in the evening. Lows in the mid-70s. Monday, mostly cloudy with a 50% chance of showers and thunderstorms. Highs in the upper 80s. Monday night, partly cloudy in the evening, then becoming mostly cloudy. A chance of thunderstorms. A chance of showers. Lows in the mid-70s. Chance of rain 40%. Tuesday, mostly cloudy in the morning, then
then becoming partly sunny. A chance of thunderstorms. A chance of showers in the morning, then showers likely in the afternoon. Highs in the upper 80s. Chance of rain 60%. Tuesday night, mostly cloudy with a chance of thunderstorms. Showers likely in the evening, then a chance of showers after midnight. Lows in the upper 60s. Chance of rain 60%. Wednesday, mostly cloudy in the morning, then becoming partly sunny. A 50% chance of showers and thunderstorms. Highs in the lower 80s. The forecast key messages for North and Central Texas. There is a slight chance of storms Friday afternoon and evening, but severe weather is not expected. Most areas should remain warm, dry and breezy. Daily storm chances arrive late weekend and into next week. A few storms may be strong to severe during this time frame. The spotter information statement for North and Central Texas. Spotter activation is not expected at this time. The ultraviolet index forecast for May 14th is 9, or very high. The Texas Commission on Environmental Quality has issued an ozone action day for the Dallas-Fort Worth area for Thursday. Atmospheric conditions are expected to be favorable for producing high levels of ozone air pollution in the Dallas-Fort Worth area on Thursday. You can help prevent ozone pollution by sharing a ride, walking, riding a bicycle, taking your lunch to work, avoiding drive-through lanes, conserving energy, and keeping your vehicle properly tuned. The current time is 3:44 a.m. Central Daylight Time. 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The following reports of weather temperature and wind were made at 3 a.m. Fort Worth Meacham, clear, 71, southeast at 5. Dallas Love Field, partly cloudy, 73, southeast at 3. Arlington, clear, 72, south at 7. Denton, clear, 66, southeast at 3. Mineral Wells, clear, 67, southeast at 9. Elsewhere around the region, Wichita Falls, clear, 68, southeast at 9. Abilene, clear, 74, south at 7. Waco, clear, 66, south at 6. Tyler, clear, 71, southeast at 3. Once again at 3 a.m. Now let's check on your local forecast for the Dallas-Fort Worth Metroplex. Ozone Action Day in effect for today. Today, sunny. Highs in the lower 90s. South winds 5 to 10 miles an hour, increasing to 10 to 15 miles an hour this afternoon. Tonight, partly cloudy. Lows around 70. South winds 10 to 15 miles an hour. Friday, mostly sunny in the morning, then mostly cloudy with a 20% chance of showers and thunderstorms in the afternoon. Highs around 90. South winds 10 to 20 miles an hour, becoming 15 to 20 miles an hour in the afternoon. Gusts up to 30 miles an hour. And now the extended forecast. Friday night, mostly cloudy in the evening, then becoming partly cloudy. A 20% chance of showers and thunderstorms. Lows around 70. South winds 10 to 15 miles an hour, increasing to 15 to 20 miles an hour after midnight. Saturday, sunny. Highs in the upper 80s. South winds 15 to 20 miles an hour. Saturday night, mostly clear in the evening, then becoming partly cloudy. Lows in the lower 70s. Sunday, mostly cloudy in the morning, then becoming partly sunny. Highs in the upper 80s. Sunday night, mostly cloudy. A 20% chance of showers and thunderstorms in the evening. Lows in the mid-70s. Monday, mostly cloudy with a 50% chance of showers and thunderstorms. Highs in the upper 80s. Monday night, partly cloudy in the evening, then becoming mostly cloudy. A chance of thunderstorms. A chance of showers. Lows in the mid-70s. Chance of rain 40%. Tuesday, mostly cloudy in the morning, then becoming partly sunny. A chance of thunderstorms. A chance of showers in the morning, then showers likely in the afternoon.
Highs in the upper 80s. Chance of rain 60%. Tuesday night, mostly cloudy with a chance of thunderstorms. Showers likely in the evening, then a chance of showers after midnight. Lows in the upper 60s. Chance of rain 60%. Wednesday, mostly cloudy in the morning, then becoming partly sunny. A 50% chance of showers and thunderstorms. Highs in the lower 80s. The forecast key messages for North and Central Texas. There is a slight chance of storms Friday afternoon and evening, but severe weather is not expected. Most areas should remain warm, dry and breezy. Daily storm chances arrive late weekend and into next week. A few storms may be strong to severe during this time frame. The spotter information statement for North and Central Texas. Spotter activation is not expected at this time. The ultraviolet index forecast for May 14th is 9, or very high. The Texas Commission on Environmental Quality has issued an ozone action day for the Dallas-Fort Worth area for Thursday. Atmospheric conditions are expected to be favorable for producing high levels of ozone air pollution in the Dallas-Fort Worth area on Thursday. You can help prevent ozone pollution by sharing a ride, walking, riding a bicycle, taking your lunch to work, avoiding drive-through lanes, conserving energy, and keeping your vehicle properly tuned. The current time is 3:49 a.m. Central Daylight Time. 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The following reports of weather temperature and wind were made at 3 a.m. Fort Worth, Meacham, clear, 71, southeast at 5. Dallas Love Field, partly cloudy, 73, southeast at 3. Arlington, clear, 72, south at 7. Denton, clear, 66, southeast at 3. Mineral Wells, clear, 67, southeast at 9. Elsewhere around the region, Wichita Falls, clear, 68, southeast at 9. Abilene, clear, 74, south at 7. Waco, clear, 66, south at 6. Tyler, clear, 71, southeast at 3. Once again at 3 a.m. Now let's check on your local forecast for the Dallas-Fort Worth Metroplex. Ozone Action Day in effect for today. Today, sunny. Highs in the lower 90s. South winds 5 to 10 miles an hour, increasing to 10 to 15 miles an hour this afternoon. Tonight, partly cloudy. Lows around 70. South winds 10 to 15 miles an hour. Friday, mostly sunny in the morning, then mostly cloudy with a 20% chance of showers and thunderstorms in the afternoon. Highs around 90. South winds 10 to 20 miles an hour, becoming 15 to 20 miles an hour in the afternoon. Gusts up to 30 miles an hour. And now the extended forecast. Friday night, mostly cloudy in the evening, then becoming partly cloudy. A 20% chance of showers and thunderstorms. Lows around 70. South winds 10 to 15 miles an hour, increasing to 15 to 20 miles an hour after midnight. Saturday, sunny. Highs in the upper 80s. South winds 15 to 20 miles an hour. Saturday night, mostly clear in the evening, then becoming partly cloudy. Lows in the lower 70s. Sunday, mostly cloudy in the morning, then becoming partly sunny. Highs in the upper 80s. Sunday night, mostly cloudy. A 20% chance of showers and thunderstorms in the evening. Lows in the mid-70s. Monday, mostly cloudy with a 50% chance of showers and thunderstorms. Highs in the upper 80s. Monday night, partly cloudy in the evening, then becoming mostly cloudy. A chance of thunderstorms. A chance of showers. Lows in the mid-70s. Chance of rain 40%. Tuesday, mostly cloudy in the morning, then becoming partly sunny. A chance of thunderstorms. A chance of showers in the morning, then showers likely in the afternoon. Highs in the upper 80s. Chance of rain 60%. Tuesday night, mostly cloudy with a chance of thunderstorms.
shower likely in the evening, then a chance of showers after midnight. Lows in the upper 60s. Chance of rain 60%. Wednesday, mostly cloudy in the morning, then becoming partly sunny. A 50% chance of showers and thunderstorms. Highs in the lower 80s. The forecast key messages for North and Central Texas. There is a slight chance of storms Friday afternoon and evening, but severe weather is not expected. Most areas should remain warm, dry and breezy. Daily storm chances arrive late weekend and into next week. A few storms may be strong to severe during this time frame. The spotter information statement for North and Central Texas. Spotter activation is not expected at this time. The ultraviolet index forecast for May 14th is 9, or very high. The Texas Commission on Environmental Quality has issued an ozone action day for the Dallas-Fort Worth area for Thursday. Atmospheric conditions are expected to be favorable for producing high levels of ozone air pollution in the Dallas-Fort Worth area on Thursday. You can help prevent ozone pollution by sharing a ride, walking, riding a bicycle, taking your lunch to work, avoiding drive-through lanes, conserving energy, and keeping your vehicle properly tuned. The current time is 3:54 a.m. Central Daylight Time. 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The following reports of weather temperature and wind were made at 3 a.m. Fort Worth Meacham, clear, 71, southeast at 5. Dallas Love Field, partly cloudy, 73, southeast at 3. Arlington, clear, 72, south at 7. Denton, clear, 66, southeast at 3. Mineral Wells, clear, 67, southeast at 9. Elsewhere around the region, Wichita Falls, clear, 68, southeast at 9. Abilene, clear, 74, south at 7. Waco, clear, 66, south at 6. Tyler, clear, 71, southeast at 3. Once again at 3 a.m. Now let's check on your local forecast for the Dallas-Fort Worth Metroplex. Ozone Action Day in effect for today. Today, sunny. Highs in the lower 90s. South winds 5 to 10 miles an hour, increasing to 10 to 15 miles an hour this afternoon. Tonight, partly cloudy. Lows around 70. South winds 10 to 15 miles an hour. Friday, mostly sunny in the morning, then mostly cloudy with a 20% chance of showers and thunderstorms in the afternoon. Highs around 90. South winds 10 to 20 miles an hour, becoming 15 to 20 miles an hour in the afternoon. Gusts up to 30 miles an hour. And now the extended forecast. Friday night, mostly cloudy in the evening, then becoming partly cloudy. A 20% chance of showers and thunderstorms. Lows around 70. South winds 10 to 15 miles an hour, increasing to 15 to 20 miles an hour after midnight. Saturday, sunny. Highs in the upper 80s. South winds 15 to 20 miles an hour. Saturday night, mostly clear in the evening, then becoming partly cloudy. Lows in the lower 70s. Sunday, mostly cloudy in the morning, then becoming partly sunny. Highs in the upper 80s. Sunday night, mostly cloudy. A 20% chance of showers and thunderstorms in the evening. Lows in the mid-70s. Monday, mostly cloudy with a 50% chance of showers and thunderstorms. Highs in the upper 80s. Monday night, partly cloudy in the evening, then becoming mostly cloudy. A chance of thunderstorms. A chance of showers. Lows in the mid-70s. Chance of rain 40%. Tuesday, mostly cloudy in the morning, then becoming partly sunny. A chance of thunderstorms. A chance of showers in the morning, then showers likely in the afternoon. Highs in the upper 80s. Chance of rain 60%. Tuesday night, mostly cloudy with a chance of thunderstorms. Showers likely in the evening, then a chance of showers after midnight. Lows in the upper 60s. Chance of rain 60%.
Thursday, mostly cloudy in the morning, then becoming partly sunny. A 50% chance of showers and thunderstorms. Highs in the lower 80s. The forecast key messages for North and Central Texas. There is a slight chance of storms Friday afternoon and evening, but severe weather is not expected. Most areas should remain warm, dry and breezy. Daily storm chances arrive late weekend and into next week. A few storms may be strong to severe during this time frame. The spotter information statement for North and Central Texas. Spotter activation is not expected at this time. The ultraviolet index forecast for May 14th is 9, or very high. The Texas Commission on Environmental Quality has issued an ozone action day for the Dallas-Fort Worth area for Thursday. Atmospheric conditions are expected to be favorable for producing high levels of ozone air pollution in the Dallas-Fort Worth area on Thursday. You can help prevent ozone pollution by sharing a ride, walking, riding a bicycle, taking your lunch to work, avoiding drive-through lanes, conserving energy, and keeping your vehicle properly tuned. The current time is 3:58 a.m. Central Daylight Time. 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The following reports of weather temperature and wind were made at 3 a.m. Fort Worth, Meacham, clear, 71, southeast at 5. Dallas Love Field, partly cloudy, 73, southeast at 3. Arlington, clear, 72, south at 7. Denton, clear, 66, southeast at 3. Mineral Wells, clear, 67, southeast at 9. Elsewhere around the region, Wichita Falls, clear, 68, southeast at 9. Abilene, clear, 74, south at 7. Waco, clear, 66, south at 6. Tyler, clear, 71, southeast at 3. Once again at 3 a.m. Now let's check on your local forecast for the Dallas-Fort Worth Metroplex. Ozone Action Day in effect for today. Today, sunny. Highs in the lower 90s. South winds 5 to 10 miles an hour, increasing to 10 to 15 miles an hour this afternoon. Tonight, partly cloudy. Lows around 70. South winds 10 to 15 miles an hour. Friday, mostly sunny in the morning, then mostly cloudy with a 20% chance of showers and thunderstorms in the afternoon. Highs around 90. South winds 10 to 20 miles an hour, becoming 15 to 20 miles an hour in the afternoon. Gusts up to 30 miles an hour. And now the extended forecast. Friday night, mostly cloudy in the evening, then becoming partly cloudy. A 20% chance of showers and thunderstorms. Lows around 70. South winds 10 to 15 miles an hour, increasing to 15 to 20 miles an hour after midnight. Saturday, sunny. Highs in the upper 80s. South winds 15 to 20 miles an hour. Saturday night, mostly clear in the evening, then becoming partly cloudy. Lows in the lower 70s. Sunday, mostly cloudy in the morning, then becoming partly sunny. Highs in the upper 80s. Sunday night, mostly cloudy. A 20% chance of showers and thunderstorms in the evening. Lows in the mid-70s. Monday, mostly cloudy with a 50% chance of showers and thunderstorms. Highs in the upper 80s. Monday night, partly cloudy in the evening, then becoming mostly cloudy. A chance of thunderstorms. A chance of showers. Lows in the mid-70s. Chance of rain 40%. Tuesday, mostly cloudy in the morning, then becoming partly sunny. A chance of thunderstorms. A chance of showers in the morning, then showers likely in the afternoon. Highs in the upper 80s. Chance of rain 60%. Tuesday night, mostly cloudy with a chance of thunderstorms. Showers likely in the evening, then a chance of showers after midnight. Lows in the upper 60s. Chance of rain 60%. Wednesday, mostly cloudy in the morning, then becoming partly sunny. A 50% chance of showers and thunderstorms.
highs in the lower 80s. The forecast key messages for North and Central Texas. There is a slight chance of storms Friday afternoon and evening, but severe weather is not expected. Most areas should remain warm, dry and breezy. Daily storm chances arrive late weekend and into next week. A few storms may be strong to severe during this time frame. The spotter information statement for North and Central Texas. Spotter activation is not expected at this time. The ultraviolet index forecast for May 14th is 9, or very high. The Texas Commission on Environmental Quality has issued an ozone action day for the Dallas-Fort Worth area for Thursday. Atmospheric conditions are expected to be favorable for producing high levels of ozone air pollution in the Dallas-Fort Worth area on Thursday. You can help prevent ozone pollution by sharing a ride, walking, riding a bicycle, taking your lunch to work, avoiding drive-through lanes, conserving energy, and keeping your vehicle properly tuned. The current time is 4:03 a.m. Central Daylight Time. 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Serving the Dallas-Fort Worth listening area. The following reports of weather temperature and wind were made at 4 a.m. DFW Airport, partly cloudy, 70, dew point 60, relative humidity 70%, wind southeast at 5, pressure 29.93 inches and falling. Fort Worth Meacham, clear, 69, south at 7. Dallas Love Field, partly cloudy, 75, southeast at 7. Arlington, clear, 70, south at 5. Denton, clear, 64, east at 3. Mineral Wells, clear, 66, southeast at 9. Elsewhere around the region, Wichita Falls, clear, 66, southeast at 8. Abilene, clear, 73, south at 14, gusting to 22. Waco, clear, 67, calm. Tyler, clear, 70, calm. Once again at 4 a.m., DFW Airport, partly cloudy, 70, southeast at 5. Now let's check on your local forecast for the Dallas-Fort Worth Metroplex. Ozone Action Day in effect for today. Today, sunny. Highs in the lower 90s. South winds 5 to 10 miles an hour, increasing to 10 to 15 miles an hour this afternoon. Tonight, partly cloudy. Lows around 70. South winds 10 to 15 miles an hour. Friday, mostly sunny in the morning, then mostly cloudy with a 20% chance of showers and thunderstorms in the afternoon. Highs around 90. South winds 10 to 20 miles an hour, becoming 15 to 20 miles an hour in the afternoon. Gusts up to 30 miles an hour. And now the extended forecast. Friday night, mostly cloudy in the evening, then becoming partly cloudy. A 20% chance of showers and thunderstorms. Lows around 70. South winds 10 to 15 miles an hour, increasing to 15 to 20 miles an hour after midnight. Saturday, sunny. Highs in the upper 80s. South winds 15 to 20 miles an hour. Saturday night, mostly clear in the evening, then becoming partly cloudy. Lows in the lower 70s. Sunday, mostly cloudy in the morning, then becoming partly sunny. Highs in the upper 80s. Sunday night, mostly cloudy. A 20% chance of showers and thunderstorms in the evening. Lows in the mid-70s. Monday, mostly cloudy with a 50% chance of showers and thunderstorms. Highs in the upper 80s. Monday night, partly cloudy in the evening, then becoming mostly cloudy. A chance of thunderstorms. A chance of showers. Lows in the mid-70s. Chance of rain 40%. Tuesday, mostly cloudy in the morning, then becoming partly sunny. A chance of thunderstorms. A chance of showers in the morning, then showers likely in the afternoon. Highs in the upper 80s. Chance of rain 60%. Tuesday night, mostly cloudy with a chance of thunderstorms. Showers likely in the evening, then a chance of showers after midnight. Lows in the upper 60s. Chance of rain 60%.
Wednesday, mostly cloudy in the morning, then becoming partly sunny. A 50% chance of showers and thunderstorms. Highs in the lower 80s. The forecast key messages for North and Central Texas. There is a slight chance of storms Friday afternoon and evening, but severe weather is not expected. Most areas should remain warm, dry and breezy. Daily storm chances arrive late weekend and into next week. A few storms may be strong to severe during this time frame. The spotter information statement for North and Central Texas. Spotter activation is not expected at this time. The ultraviolet index forecast for May 14th is 9, or very high. The Texas Commission on Environmental Quality has issued an ozone action day for the Dallas-Fort Worth area for Thursday. Atmospheric conditions are expected to be favorable for producing high levels of ozone air pollution in the Dallas-Fort Worth area on Thursday. You can help prevent ozone pollution by sharing a ride, walking, riding a bicycle, taking your lunch to work, avoiding drive-through lanes, conserving energy, and keeping your vehicle properly tuned. The current time is 4:08 a.m. Central Daylight Time. 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The following reports of weather temperature and wind were made at 4 a.m. DFW Airport, partly cloudy, 70, dew point 60, relative humidity 70%, wind southeast at 5, pressure 29.93 inches and falling. Fort Worth Meacham, clear, 69, south at 7. Dallas Love Field, partly cloudy, 75, southeast at 7. Arlington, clear, 70, south at 5. Denton, clear, 64, east at 3. Mineral Wells, clear, 66, southeast at 9. Elsewhere around the region, Wichita Falls, clear, 66, southeast at 8. Abilene, clear, 73, south at 14, gusting to 22. Waco, clear, 67, calm. Tyler, clear, 70, calm. Once again at 4 a.m., DFW Airport, partly cloudy, 70, southeast at 5. Now let's check on your local forecast for the Dallas-Fort Worth Metroplex. Ozone Action Day in effect for today. Today, sunny. Highs in the lower 90s. South winds 5 to 10 miles an hour, increasing to 10 to 15 miles an hour this afternoon. Tonight, partly cloudy. Lows around 70. South winds 10 to 15 miles an hour. Friday, mostly sunny in the morning, then mostly cloudy with a 20% chance of showers and thunderstorms in the afternoon. Highs around 90. South winds 10 to 20 miles an hour, becoming 15 to 20 miles an hour in the afternoon. Gusts up to 30 miles an hour. And now the extended forecast. Friday night, mostly cloudy in the evening, then becoming partly cloudy. A 20% chance of showers and thunderstorms. Lows around 70. South winds 10 to 15 miles an hour, increasing to 15 to 20 miles an hour after midnight. Saturday, sunny. Highs in the upper 80s. South winds 15 to 20 miles an hour. Saturday night, mostly clear in the evening, then becoming partly cloudy. Lows in the lower 70s. Sunday, mostly cloudy in the morning, then becoming partly sunny. Highs in the upper 80s. Sunday night, mostly cloudy. A 20% chance of showers and thunderstorms in the evening. Lows in the mid-70s. Monday, mostly cloudy with a 50% chance of showers and thunderstorms. Highs in the upper 80s. Monday night, partly cloudy in the evening, then becoming mostly cloudy. A chance of thunderstorms. A chance of showers. Lows in the mid-70s. Chance of rain 40%. Tuesday, mostly cloudy in the morning, then becoming partly sunny. A chance of thunderstorms. A chance of showers in the morning, then showers likely in the afternoon. Highs in the upper 80s. Chance of rain 60%. Tuesday night, mostly cloudy with a chance of thunderstorms.
showers likely in the evening, then a chance of showers after midnight. Lows in the upper 60s. Chance of rain 60%. Wednesday, mostly cloudy in the morning, then becoming partly sunny. A 50% chance of showers and thunderstorms. Highs in the lower 80s. The forecast key messages for North and Central Texas. There is a slight chance of storms Friday afternoon and evening, but severe weather is not expected. Most areas should remain warm, dry and breezy. Daily storm chances arrive late weekend and into next week. A few storms may be strong to severe during this time frame. The spotter information statement for North and Central Texas. Spotter activation is not expected at this time. The ultraviolet index forecast for May 14th is 9, or very high. The Texas Commission on Environmental Quality has issued an ozone action day for the Dallas-Fort Worth area for Thursday. Atmospheric conditions are expected to be favorable for producing high levels of ozone air pollution in the Dallas-Fort Worth area on Thursday. You can help prevent ozone pollution by sharing a ride, walking, riding a bicycle, taking your lunch to work, avoiding drive-through lanes, conserving energy, and keeping your vehicle properly tuned. The current time is 4:13 a.m. Central Daylight Time. 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The following reports of weather temperature and wind were made at 4 a.m. DFW Airport, partly cloudy, 70, dew point 60, relative humidity 70%, wind southeast at 5, pressure 29.93 inches and falling. Fort Worth Meacham, clear, 69, south at 7. Dallas Love Field, partly cloudy, 75, southeast at 7. Arlington, clear, 70, south at 5. Denton, clear, 64, east at 3. Mineral Wells, clear, 66, southeast at 9. Elsewhere around the region, Wichita Falls, clear, 66, southeast at 8. Abilene, clear, 73, south at 14, gusting to 22. Waco, clear, 67, calm. Tyler, clear, 70, calm. Once again at 4 a.m., DFW Airport, partly cloudy, 70, southeast at 5. Now let's check on your local forecast for the Dallas-Fort Worth Metroplex. Ozone Action Day in effect for today. Today, sunny. Highs in the lower 90s. South winds 5 to 10 miles an hour, increasing to 10 to 15 miles an hour this afternoon. Tonight, partly cloudy. Lows around 70. South winds 10 to 15 miles an hour. Friday, mostly sunny in the morning, then mostly cloudy with a 20% chance of showers and thunderstorms in the afternoon. Highs around 90. South winds 10 to 20 miles an hour, becoming 15 to 20 miles an hour in the afternoon. Gusts up to 30 miles an hour. And now the extended forecast. Friday night, mostly cloudy in the evening, then becoming partly cloudy. A 20% chance of showers and thunderstorms. Lows around 70. South winds 10 to 15 miles an hour, increasing to 15 to 20 miles an hour after midnight. Saturday, sunny. Highs in the upper 80s. South winds 15 to 20 miles an hour. Saturday night, mostly clear in the evening, then becoming partly cloudy. Lows in the lower 70s. Sunday, mostly cloudy in the morning, then becoming partly sunny. Highs in the upper 80s. Sunday night, mostly cloudy. A 20% chance of showers and thunderstorms in the evening. Lows in the mid-70s. Monday, mostly cloudy with a 50% chance of showers and thunderstorms. Highs in the upper 80s. Monday night, partly cloudy in the evening, then becoming mostly cloudy. A chance of thunderstorms. A chance of showers. Lows in the mid-70s. Chance of rain 40%. Tuesday, mostly cloudy in the morning, then becoming partly sunny. A chance of thunderstorms. A chance of showers in the morning, then showers likely in the afternoon. Highs in the upper 80s.
chance of rain 60%. Tuesday night, mostly cloudy with a chance of thunderstorms. Showers likely in the evening, then a chance of showers after midnight. Lows in the upper 60s. Chance of rain 60%. Wednesday, mostly cloudy in the morning, then becoming partly sunny. A 50% chance of showers and thunderstorms. Highs in the lower 80s. The forecast key messages for North and Central Texas. There is a slight chance of storms Friday afternoon and evening, but severe weather is not expected. Most areas should remain warm, dry and breezy. Daily storm chances arrive late weekend and into next week. A few storms may be strong to severe during this time frame. The spotter information statement for North and Central Texas. Spotter activation is not expected at this time. The ultraviolet index forecast for May 14th is 9, or very high. The Texas Commission on Environmental Quality has issued an ozone action day for the Dallas-Fort Worth area for Thursday. Atmospheric conditions are expected to be favorable for producing high levels of ozone air pollution in the Dallas-Fort Worth area on Thursday. You can help prevent ozone pollution by sharing a ride, walking, riding a bicycle, taking your lunch to work, avoiding drive-through lanes, conserving energy, and keeping your vehicle properly tuned. The current time is 4:19 a.m. Central Daylight Time. 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The following reports of weather temperature and wind were made at 4 a.m. DFW Airport, partly cloudy, 70, dew point 60, relative humidity 70%, wind southeast at 5, pressure 29.93 inches and falling. Fort Worth Meacham, clear, 69, south at 7. Dallas Love Field, partly cloudy, 75, southeast at 7. Arlington, clear, 70, south at 5. Denton, clear, 64, east at 3. Mineral Wells, clear, 66, southeast at 9. Elsewhere around the region, Wichita Falls, clear, 66, southeast at 8. Abilene, clear, 73, south at 14, gusting to 22. Waco, clear, 67, calm. Tyler, clear, 70, calm. Once again at 4 a.m., DFW Airport, partly cloudy, 70, southeast at 5. Now let's check on your local forecast for the Dallas-Fort Worth Metroplex. Ozone Action Day in effect for today. Today, sunny. Highs in the lower 90s. South winds 5 to 10 miles an hour, increasing to 10 to 15 miles an hour this afternoon. Tonight, partly cloudy. Lows around 70. South winds 10 to 15 miles an hour. Friday, mostly sunny in the morning, then mostly cloudy with a 20% chance of showers and thunderstorms in the afternoon. Highs around 90. South winds 10 to 20 miles an hour, becoming 15 to 20 miles an hour in the afternoon. Gusts up to 30 miles an hour. And now the extended forecast. Friday night, mostly cloudy in the evening, then becoming partly cloudy. A 20% chance of showers and thunderstorms. Lows around 70. South winds 10 to 15 miles an hour, increasing to 15 to 20 miles an hour after midnight. Saturday, sunny. Highs in the upper 80s. South winds 15 to 20 miles an hour. Saturday night, mostly clear in the evening, then becoming partly cloudy. Lows in the lower 70s. Sunday, mostly cloudy in the morning, then becoming partly sunny. Highs in the upper 80s. Sunday night, mostly cloudy. A 20% chance of showers and thunderstorms in the evening. Lows in the mid-70s. Monday, mostly cloudy with a 50% chance of showers and thunderstorms. Highs in the upper 80s. Monday night, partly cloudy in the evening, then becoming mostly cloudy. A chance of thunderstorms. A chance of showers. Lows in the mid-70s. Chance of rain 40%. Tuesday, mostly cloudy in the morning, then becoming partly sunny. A chance of thunderstorms.
A chance of showers in the morning, then showers likely in the afternoon.

upper 60s. Chance of rain 60%. Wednesday, mostly cloudy in the morning, then becoming partly sunny. A 50% chance of showers and thunderstorms. Highs in the lower 80s. The forecast key messages for North and Central Texas. There is a slight chance of storms Friday afternoon and evening, but severe weather is not expected. Most areas should remain warm, dry and breezy. Daily storm chances arrive late weekend and into next week. A few storms may be strong to severe during this time frame. The spotter information statement for North and Central Texas. Spotter activation is not expected at this time. The ultraviolet index forecast for May 14th is 9, or very high. The Texas Commission on Environmental Quality has issued an ozone action day for the Dallas-Fort Worth area for Thursday. Atmospheric conditions are expected to be favorable for producing high levels of ozone air pollution in the Dallas-Fort Worth area on Thursday. You can help prevent ozone pollution by sharing a ride, walking, riding a bicycle, taking your lunch to work, avoiding drive-through lanes, conserving energy, and keeping your vehicle properly tuned. The current time is 4:24 a.m. Central Daylight Time. 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The following reports of weather temperature and wind were made at 4 a.m. DFW Airport, partly cloudy, 70, dew point 60, relative humidity 70%, wind southeast at 5, pressure 29.93 inches and falling. Fort Worth Meacham, clear, 69, south at 7. Dallas Love Field, partly cloudy, 75, southeast at 7. Arlington, clear, 70, south at 5. Denton, clear, 64, east at 3. Mineral Wells, clear, 66, southeast at 9. Elsewhere around the region, Wichita Falls, clear, 66, southeast at 8. Abilene, clear, 73, south at 14, gusting to 22. Waco, clear, 67, calm. Tyler, clear, 70, calm. Once again at 4 a.m., DFW Airport, partly cloudy, 70, southeast at 5. Now let's check on your local forecast for the Dallas-Fort Worth Metroplex. Ozone Action Day in effect for today. Today, sunny. Highs in the lower 90s. South winds 5 to 10 miles an hour, increasing to 10 to 15 miles an hour this afternoon. Tonight, partly cloudy. Lows around 70. South winds 10 to 15 miles an hour. Friday, mostly sunny in the morning, then mostly cloudy with a 20% chance of showers and thunderstorms in the afternoon. Highs around 90. South winds 10 to 20 miles an hour, becoming 15 to 20 miles an hour in the afternoon. Gusts up to 30 miles an hour. And now the extended forecast. Friday night, mostly cloudy in the evening, then becoming partly cloudy. A 20% chance of showers and thunderstorms. Lows around 70. South winds 10 to 15 miles an hour, increasing to 15 to 20 miles an hour after midnight. Saturday, sunny. Highs in the upper 80s. South winds 15 to 20 miles an hour. Saturday night, mostly clear in the evening, then becoming partly cloudy. Lows in the lower 70s. Sunday, mostly cloudy in the morning, then becoming partly sunny. Highs in the upper 80s. Sunday night, mostly cloudy. A 20% chance of showers and thunderstorms in the evening. Lows in the mid-70s. Monday, mostly cloudy with a 50% chance of showers and thunderstorms. Highs in the upper 80s. Monday night, partly cloudy in the evening, then becoming mostly cloudy. A chance of thunderstorms. A chance of showers. Lows in the mid-70s. Chance of rain 40%. Tuesday, mostly cloudy in the morning, then becoming partly sunny. A chance of thunderstorms. A chance of showers in the morning, then showers likely in the afternoon. Highs in the upper 80s. Chance of rain 60%. Tuesday night, mostly cloudy with a chance

thunderstorms. Showers likely in the evening, then a chance of showers after midnight. Lows in the upper 60s. Chance of rain 60%. Wednesday, mostly cloudy in the morning, then becoming partly sunny. A 50% chance of showers and thunderstorms. Highs in the lower 80s. The forecast key messages for North and Central Texas. There is a slight chance of storms Friday afternoon and evening, but severe weather is not expected. Most areas should remain warm, dry and breezy. Daily storm chances arrive late weekend and into next week. A few storms may be strong to severe during this time frame. The spotter information statement for North and Central Texas. Spotter activation is not expected at this time. The ultraviolet index forecast for May 14th is 9, or very high. The Texas Commission on Environmental Quality has issued an ozone action day for the Dallas-Fort Worth area for Thursday. Atmospheric conditions are expected to be favorable for producing high levels of ozone air pollution in the Dallas-Fort Worth area on Thursday. You can help prevent ozone pollution by sharing a ride, walking, riding a bicycle, taking your lunch to work, avoiding drive-through lanes, conserving energy, and keeping your vehicle properly tuned. The current time is 4:29 a.m. Central Daylight Time. 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The following reports of weather temperature and wind were made at 4 a.m. DFW Airport, partly cloudy, 70, dew point 60, relative humidity 70%, wind southeast at 5, pressure 29.93 inches and falling. Fort Worth Meacham, clear, 69, south at 7. Dallas Love Field, partly cloudy, 75, southeast at 7. Arlington, clear, 70, south at 5. Denton, clear, 64, east at 3. Mineral Wells, clear, 66, southeast at 9. Elsewhere around the region, Wichita Falls, clear, 66, southeast at 8. Abilene, clear, 73, south at 14, gusting to 22. Waco, clear, 67, calm. Tyler, clear, 70, calm. Once again at 4 a.m., DFW Airport, partly cloudy, 70, southeast at 5. Now let's check on your local forecast for the Dallas-Fort Worth Metroplex. Ozone Action Day in effect for today. Today, sunny. Highs in the lower 90s. South winds 5 to 10 miles an hour, increasing to 10 to 15 miles an hour this afternoon. Tonight, partly cloudy. Lows around 70. South winds 10 to 15 miles an hour. Friday, mostly sunny in the morning, then mostly cloudy with a 20% chance of showers and thunderstorms in the afternoon. Highs around 90. South winds 10 to 20 miles an hour, becoming 15 to 20 miles an hour in the afternoon. Gusts up to 30 miles an hour. And now the extended forecast. Friday night, mostly cloudy in the evening, then becoming partly cloudy. A 20% chance of showers and thunderstorms. Lows around 70. South winds 10 to 15 miles an hour, increasing to 15 to 20 miles an hour after midnight. Saturday, sunny. Highs in the upper 80s. South winds 15 to 20 miles an hour. Saturday night, mostly clear in the evening, then becoming partly cloudy. Lows in the lower 70s. Sunday, mostly cloudy in the morning, then becoming partly sunny. Highs in the upper 80s. Sunday night, mostly cloudy. A 20% chance of showers and thunderstorms in the evening. Lows in the mid-70s. Monday, mostly cloudy with a 50% chance of showers and thunderstorms. Highs in the upper 80s. Monday night, partly cloudy in the evening, then becoming mostly cloudy. A chance of thunderstorms. A chance of showers. Lows in the mid-70s. Chance of rain 40%. Tuesday, mostly cloudy in the morning, then becoming partly sunny. A chance of thunderstorms. A chance of showers in the morning, then showers likely in the afternoon.
highs in the upper 80s. Chance of rain 60%. Tuesday night, mostly cloudy with a chance of thunderstorms. Showers likely in the evening, then a chance of showers after midnight. Lows in the upper 60s. Chance of rain 60%. Wednesday, mostly cloudy in the morning, then becoming partly sunny. A 50% chance of showers and thunderstorms. Highs in the lower 80s. The forecast key messages for North and Central Texas. There is a slight chance of storms Friday afternoon and evening, but severe weather is not expected. Most areas should remain warm, dry and breezy. Daily storm chances arrive late weekend and into next week. A few storms may be strong to severe during this time frame. The spotter information statement for North and Central Texas. Spotter activation is not expected at this time. The ultraviolet index forecast for May 14th is 9, or very high. The Texas Commission on Environmental Quality has issued an ozone action day for the Dallas-Fort Worth area for Thursday. Atmospheric conditions are expected to be favorable for producing high levels of ozone air pollution in the Dallas-Fort Worth area on Thursday. You can help prevent ozone pollution by sharing a ride, walking, riding a bicycle, taking your lunch to work, avoiding drive-through lanes, conserving energy, and keeping your vehicle properly tuned. The current time is 4:34 a.m. Central Daylight Time. 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The following reports of weather temperature and wind were made at 4 a.m. DFW Airport, partly cloudy, 70, dew point 60, relative humidity 70%, wind southeast at 5, pressure 29.93 inches and falling. Fort Worth Meacham, clear, 69, south at 7. Dallas Love Field, partly cloudy, 75, southeast at 7. Arlington, clear, 70, south at 5. Denton, clear, 64, east at 3. Mineral Wells, clear, 66, southeast at 9. Elsewhere around the region, Wichita Falls, clear, 66, southeast at 8. Abilene, clear, 73, south at 14, gusting to 22. Waco, clear, 67, calm. Tyler, clear, 70, calm. Once again at 4 a.m., DFW Airport, partly cloudy, 70, southeast at 5. Now let's check on your local forecast for the Dallas-Fort Worth Metroplex, Ozone Action Day in effect for today. Today, sunny. Highs in the lower 90s. South winds 5 to 10 miles an hour, increasing to 10 to 15 miles an hour this afternoon. Tonight, partly cloudy. Lows around 70. South winds 10 to 15 miles an hour. Friday, mostly sunny in the morning, then mostly cloudy with a 20% chance of showers and thunderstorms in the afternoon. Highs around 90. South winds 10 to 20 miles an hour, becoming 15 to 20 miles an hour in the afternoon. Gusts up to 30 miles an hour. And now the extended forecast. Friday night, mostly cloudy in the evening, then becoming partly cloudy. A 20% chance of showers and thunderstorms. Lows around 70. South winds 10 to 15 miles an hour, increasing to 15 to 20 miles an hour after midnight. Saturday, sunny. Highs in the upper 80s. South winds 15 to 20 miles an hour. Saturday night, mostly clear in the evening, then becoming partly cloudy. Lows in the lower 70s. Sunday, mostly cloudy in the morning, then becoming partly sunny. Highs in the upper 80s. Sunday night, mostly cloudy. A 20% chance of showers and thunderstorms in the evening. Lows in the mid 70s. Monday, mostly cloudy with a 50% chance of showers and thunderstorms. Highs in the upper 80s. Monday night, partly cloudy in the evening, then becoming mostly cloudy. A chance of thunderstorms. A chance of showers. Lows in the mid-70s. Chance of rain 40%. Tuesday, mostly cloudy in the morning, then becoming partly sunny.
a chance of thunderstorms, a chance of showers in the morning, then showers likely in the afternoon. Highs in the upper 80s. Chance of rain 60%. Tuesday night, mostly cloudy with a chance of thunderstorms. Showers likely in the evening, then a chance of showers after midnight. Lows in the upper 60s. Chance of rain 60%. Wednesday, mostly cloudy in the morning, then becoming partly sunny. A 50% chance of showers and thunderstorms. Highs in the lower 80s. The forecast key messages for North and Central Texas. There is a slight chance of storms Friday afternoon and evening, but severe weather is not expected. Most areas should remain warm, dry and breezy. Daily storm chances arrive late weekend and into next week. A few storms may be strong to severe during this time frame. The spotter information statement for North and Central Texas. Spotter activation is not expected at this time. The ultraviolet index forecast for May 14th is 9, or very high. The Texas Commission on Environmental Quality has issued an ozone action day for the Dallas-Fort Worth area for Thursday. Atmospheric conditions are expected to be favorable for producing high levels of ozone air pollution in the Dallas-Fort Worth area on Thursday. You can help prevent ozone pollution by sharing a ride, walking, riding a bicycle, taking your lunch to work, avoiding drive-through lanes, conserving energy, and keeping your vehicle properly tuned. The current time is 4:39 a.m. Central Daylight Time. 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The following reports of weather temperature and wind were made at 4 a.m. DFW Airport, partly cloudy, 70, dew point 60, relative humidity 70%, wind southeast at 5, pressure 29.93 inches and falling. Fort Worth Meacham, clear, 69, south at 7. Dallas Love Field, partly cloudy, 75, southeast at 7. Arlington, clear, 70, south at 5. Denton, clear, 64, east at 3. Mineral Wells, clear, 66, southeast at 9. Elsewhere around the region, Wichita Falls, clear, 66, southeast at 8. Abilene, clear, 73, south at 14, gusting to 22. Waco, clear, 67, calm. Tyler, clear, 70, calm. Once again at 4 a.m., DFW Airport, partly cloudy, 70, southeast at 5. Now let's check on your local forecast for the Dallas-Fort Worth Metroplex. Ozone Action Day in effect for today. Today, sunny. Highs in the lower 90s. South winds 5 to 10 miles an hour, increasing to 10 to 15 miles an hour this afternoon. Tonight, partly cloudy. Lows around 70. South winds 10 to 15 miles an hour. Friday, mostly sunny in the morning, then mostly cloudy with a 20% chance of showers and thunderstorms in the afternoon. Highs around 90. South winds 10 to 20 miles an hour, becoming 15 to 20 miles an hour in the afternoon. Gusts up to 30 miles an hour. And now the extended forecast. Friday night, mostly cloudy in the evening, then becoming partly cloudy. A 20% chance of showers and thunderstorms. Lows around 70. South winds 10 to 15 miles an hour, increasing to 15 to 20 miles an hour after midnight. Saturday, sunny. Highs in the upper 80s. South winds 15 to 20 miles an hour. Saturday night, mostly clear in the evening, then becoming partly cloudy. Lows in the lower 70s. Sunday, mostly cloudy in the morning, then becoming partly sunny. Highs in the upper 80s. Sunday night, mostly cloudy. A 20% chance of showers and thunderstorms in the evening. Lows in the mid-70s. Monday, mostly cloudy with a 50% chance of showers and thunderstorms. Highs in the upper 80s. Monday night, partly cloudy in the evening, then becoming mostly cloudy. A chance of thunderstorms. A chance of showers. Lows in the mid-70s.
chance of rain 40%. Tuesday, mostly cloudy in the morning, then becoming partly sunny. A chance of thunderstorms. A chance of showers in the morning, then showers likely in the afternoon. Highs in the upper 80s. Chance of rain 60%. Tuesday night, mostly cloudy with a chance of thunderstorms. Showers likely in the evening, then a chance of showers after midnight. Lows in the upper 60s. Chance of rain 60%. Wednesday, mostly cloudy in the morning, then becoming partly sunny. A 50% chance of showers and thunderstorms. Highs in the lower 80s. The forecast key messages for North and Central Texas. There is a slight chance of storms Friday afternoon and evening, but severe weather is not expected. Most areas should remain warm, dry and breezy. Daily storm chances arrive late weekend and into next week. A few storms may be strong to severe during this time frame. The spotter information statement for North and Central Texas. Spotter activation is not expected at this time. The ultraviolet index forecast for May 14th is 9, or very high. The Texas Commission on Environmental Quality has issued an ozone action day for the Dallas-Fort Worth area for Thursday. Atmospheric conditions are expected to be favorable for producing high levels of ozone air pollution in the Dallas-Fort Worth area on Thursday. You can help prevent ozone pollution by sharing a ride, walking, riding a bicycle, taking your lunch to work, avoiding drive-through lanes, conserving energy, and keeping your vehicle properly tuned. The current time is 4:44 a.m. Central Daylight Time. 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The following reports of weather temperature and wind were made at 4 a.m. DFW Airport, partly cloudy, 70, dew point 60, relative humidity 70%, wind southeast at 5, pressure 29.93 inches and falling. Fort Worth Meacham, clear, 69, south at 7. Dallas Love Field, partly cloudy, 75, southeast at 7. Arlington, clear, 70, south at 5. Denton, clear, 64, east at 3. Mineral Wells, clear, 66, southeast at 9. Elsewhere around the region, Wichita Falls, clear, 66, southeast at 8. Abilene, clear, 73, south at 14, gusting to 22. Waco, clear, 67, calm. Tyler, clear, 70, calm. Once again at 4 a.m., DFW Airport, partly cloudy, 70, southeast at 5. Now let's check on your local forecast for the Dallas-Fort Worth Metroplex. Ozone Action Day in effect for today. Today, sunny. Highs in the lower 90s. South winds 5 to 10 miles an hour, increasing to 10 to 15 miles an hour this afternoon. Tonight, partly cloudy. Lows around 70. South winds 10 to 15 miles an hour. Friday, mostly sunny in the morning, then mostly cloudy with a 20% chance of showers and thunderstorms in the afternoon. Highs around 90. South winds 10 to 20 miles an hour, becoming 15 to 20 miles an hour in the afternoon. Gusts up to 30 miles an hour. And now the extended forecast. Friday night, mostly cloudy in the evening, then becoming partly cloudy. A 20% chance of showers and thunderstorms. Lows around 70. South winds 10 to 15 miles an hour, increasing to 15 to 20 miles an hour after midnight. Saturday, sunny. Highs in the upper 80s. South winds 15 to 20 miles an hour. Saturday night, mostly clear in the evening, then becoming partly cloudy. Lows in the lower 70s. Sunday, mostly cloudy in the morning, then becoming partly sunny. Highs in the upper 80s. Sunday night, mostly cloudy. A 20% chance of showers and thunderstorms in the evening. Lows in the mid-70s. Monday, mostly cloudy with a 50% chance of showers and thunderstorms. Highs in the upper 80s.
Monday night, partly cloudy in the evening, then becoming mostly cloudy. A chance of thunderstorms. A chance of showers. Lows in the mid-70s. Chance of rain 40%. Tuesday, mostly cloudy in the morning, then becoming partly sunny. A chance of thunderstorms. A chance of showers in the morning, then showers likely in the afternoon. Highs in the upper 80s. Chance of rain 60%. Tuesday night, mostly cloudy with a chance of thunderstorms. Showers likely in the evening, then a chance of showers after midnight. Lows in the upper 60s. Chance of rain 60%. Wednesday, mostly cloudy in the morning, then becoming partly sunny. A 50% chance of showers and thunderstorms. Highs in the lower 80s. The forecast key messages for North and Central Texas. There is a slight chance of storms Friday afternoon and evening, but severe weather is not expected. Most areas should remain warm, dry and breezy. Daily storm chances arrive late weekend and into next week. A few storms may be strong to severe during this time frame. The spotter information statement for North and Central Texas. Spotter activation is not expected at this time. The ultraviolet index forecast for May 14th is 9, or very high. The Texas Commission on Environmental Quality has issued an ozone action day for the Dallas-Fort Worth area for Thursday. Atmospheric conditions are expected to be favorable for producing high levels of ozone air pollution in the Dallas-Fort Worth area on Thursday. You can help prevent ozone pollution by sharing a ride, walking, riding a bicycle, taking your lunch to work, avoiding drive-through lanes, conserving energy, and keeping your vehicle properly tuned. The current time is 4:49 a.m. Central Daylight Time. 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The following reports of weather temperature and wind were made at 4 a.m. DFW Airport, partly cloudy, 70, dew point 60, relative humidity 70%, wind southeast at 5, pressure 29.93 inches and falling. Fort Worth Meacham, clear, 69, south at 7. Dallas Love Field, partly cloudy, 75, southeast at 7. Arlington, clear, 70, south at 5. Denton, clear, 64, east at 3. Mineral Wells, clear, 66, southeast at 9. Elsewhere around the region, Wichita Falls, clear, 66, southeast at 8. Abilene, clear, 73, south at 14, gusting to 22. Waco, clear, 67, calm. Tyler, clear, 70, calm. Once again at 4 a.m., DFW Airport, partly cloudy, 70, southeast at 5. Now let's check on your local forecast for the Dallas-Fort Worth Metroplex. Ozone Action Day in effect for today. Today, sunny. Highs in the lower 90s. South winds 5 to 10 miles an hour, increasing to 10 to 15 miles an hour this afternoon. Tonight, partly cloudy. Lows around 70. South winds 10 to 15 miles an hour. Friday, mostly sunny in the morning, then mostly cloudy with a 20% chance of showers and thunderstorms in the afternoon. Highs around 90. South winds 10 to 20 miles an hour, becoming 15 to 20 miles an hour in the afternoon. Gusts up to 30 miles an hour. And now the extended forecast. Friday night, mostly cloudy in the evening, then becoming partly cloudy. A 20% chance of showers and thunderstorms. Lows around 70. South winds 10 to 15 miles an hour, increasing to 15 to 20 miles an hour after midnight. Saturday, sunny. Highs in the upper 80s. South winds 15 to 20 miles an hour. Saturday night, mostly clear in the evening, then becoming partly cloudy. Lows in the lower 70s. Sunday, mostly cloudy in the morning, then becoming partly sunny. Highs in the upper 80s. Sunday night, mostly cloudy. A 20% chance of showers and thunderstorms in the evening. Lows in the mid-70s.
Monday, mostly cloudy with a 50% chance of showers and thunderstorms. Highs in the upper 80s. Monday night, partly cloudy in the evening, then becoming mostly cloudy. A chance of thunderstorms. A chance of showers. Lows in the mid-70s. Chance of rain 40%. Tuesday, mostly cloudy in the morning, then becoming partly sunny. A chance of thunderstorms. A chance of showers in the morning, then showers likely in the afternoon. Highs in the upper 80s. Chance of rain 60%. Tuesday night, mostly cloudy with a chance of thunderstorms. Showers likely in the evening, then a chance of showers after midnight. Lows in the upper 60s. Chance of rain 60%. Wednesday, mostly cloudy in the morning, then becoming partly sunny. A 50% chance of showers and thunderstorms. Highs in the lower 80s. The forecast key messages for North and Central Texas. There is a slight chance of storms Friday afternoon and evening, but severe weather is not expected. Most areas should remain warm, dry and breezy. Daily storm chances arrive late weekend and into next week. A few storms may be strong to severe during this time frame. The spotter information statement for North and Central Texas. Spotter activation is not expected at this time. The ultraviolet index forecast for May 14th is 9, or very high. The Texas Commission on Environmental Quality has issued an ozone action day for the Dallas-Fort Worth area for Thursday. Atmospheric conditions are expected to be favorable for producing high levels of ozone air pollution in the Dallas-Fort Worth area on Thursday. You can help prevent ozone pollution by sharing a ride, walking, riding a bicycle, taking your lunch to work, avoiding drive-through lanes, conserving energy, and keeping your vehicle properly tuned. The current time is 4:54 a.m. Central Daylight Time. 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The following reports of weather temperature and wind were made at 4 a.m. DFW Airport, partly cloudy, 70, dew point 60, relative humidity 70%, wind southeast at 5, pressure 29.93 inches and falling. Fort Worth Meacham, clear, 69, south at 7. Dallas Love Field, partly cloudy, 75, southeast at 7. Arlington, clear, 70, south at 5. Denton, clear, 64, east at 3. Mineral Wells, clear, 66, southeast at 9. Elsewhere around the region, Wichita Falls, clear, 66, southeast at 8. Abilene, clear, 73, south at 14, gusting to 22. Waco, clear, 67, calm. Tyler, clear, 70, calm. Once again at 4 a.m., DFW Airport, partly cloudy, 70, southeast at 5. Now let's check on your local forecast for the Dallas-Fort Worth Metroplex. Ozone Action Day in effect for today. Today, sunny. Highs in the lower 90s. South winds 5 to 10 miles an hour, increasing to 10 to 15 miles an hour this afternoon. Tonight, partly cloudy. Lows around 70. South winds 10 to 15 miles an hour. Friday, mostly sunny in the morning, then mostly cloudy with a 20% chance of showers and thunderstorms in the afternoon. Highs around 90. South winds 10 to 20 miles an hour, becoming 15 to 20 miles an hour in the afternoon. Gusts up to 30 miles an hour. And now the extended forecast. Friday night, mostly cloudy in the evening, then becoming partly cloudy. A 20% chance of showers and thunderstorms. Lows around 70. South winds 10 to 15 miles an hour, increasing to 15 to 20 miles an hour after midnight. Saturday, sunny. Highs in the upper 80s. South winds 15 to 20 miles an hour. Saturday night, mostly clear in the evening, then becoming partly cloudy. Lows in the lower 70s. Sunday, mostly cloudy in the morning, then becoming partly sunny. Highs in the upper 80s.
Sunday night, mostly cloudy. A 20% chance of showers and thunderstorms in the evening. Lows in the mid-70s. Monday, mostly cloudy with a 50% chance of showers and thunderstorms. Highs in the upper 80s. Monday night, partly cloudy in the evening, then becoming mostly cloudy. A chance of thunderstorms. A chance of showers. Lows in the mid-70s. Chance of rain 40%. Tuesday, mostly cloudy in the morning, then becoming partly sunny. A chance of thunderstorms. A chance of showers in the morning, then showers likely in the afternoon. Highs in the upper 80s. Chance of rain 60%. Tuesday night, mostly cloudy with a chance of thunderstorms. Showers likely in the evening, then a chance of showers after midnight. Lows in the upper 60s. Chance of rain 60%. Wednesday, mostly cloudy in the morning, then becoming partly sunny. A 50% chance of showers and thunderstorms. Highs in the lower 80s. The forecast key messages for North and Central Texas. There is a slight chance of storms Friday afternoon and evening, but severe weather is not expected. Most areas should remain warm, dry and breezy. Daily storm chances arrive late weekend and into next week. A few storms may be strong to severe during this time frame. The spotter information statement for North and Central Texas. Spotter activation is not expected at this time. The ultraviolet index forecast for May 14th is 9, or very high. The Texas Commission on Environmental Quality has issued an ozone action day for the Dallas-Fort Worth area for Thursday. Atmospheric conditions are expected to be favorable for producing high levels of ozone air pollution in the Dallas-Fort Worth area on Thursday. You can help prevent ozone pollution by sharing a ride, walking, riding a bicycle, taking your lunch to work, avoiding drive-through lanes, conserving energy, and keeping your vehicle properly tuned. The current time is 5 a.m. Central Daylight Time. 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The following reports of weather temperature and wind were made at 4 a.m. DFW Airport, partly cloudy, 70, dew point 60, relative humidity 70%, wind southeast at 5, pressure 29.93 inches and falling. Fort Worth Meacham, clear, 69, south at 7. Dallas Love Field, partly cloudy, 75, southeast at 7. Arlington, clear, 70, south at 5. Denton, clear, 64, east at 3. Mineral Wells, clear, 66, southeast at 9. Elsewhere around the region, Wichita Falls, clear, 66, southeast at 8. Abilene, clear, 73, south at 14, gusting to 22. Waco, clear, 67, calm. Tyler, clear, 70, calm. Once again at 4 a.m., DFW Airport, partly cloudy, 70, southeast at 5. The following reports of weather temperature and wind were made at 5 a.m. DFW Airport, partly cloudy, 69, dew point 60, relative humidity 73%, wind calm, pressure 29.93 inches and steady. Fort Worth Meacham, clear, 70, south at 5. Dallas Love Field, partly cloudy, 74, southeast at 8. Arlington, clear, 70, south at 7. Denton, clear, 70, east at 5. Mineral Wells, clear, 67, southeast at 9. Elsewhere around the region, Wichita Falls, clear, 64, east at 5. Abilene, clear, 71, southwest at 13. Waco, clear, 64, south at 5. Tyler, clear, 68, southeast at 3. Once again at 5 a.m., DFW Airport, partly cloudy, 69, calm. Now let's check on your local forecast for the Dallas-Fort Worth Metroplex. Ozone Action Day in effect for today. Today, sunny. Highs in the lower 90s. South winds 5 to 10 miles an hour, increasing to 10 to 15 miles an hour this afternoon.
Tonight, partly cloudy. Lows around 70. South winds 10 to 15 miles an hour. Friday, mostly sunny in the morning, then mostly cloudy with a 20% chance of showers and thunderstorms in the afternoon. Highs around 90. South winds 10 to 20 miles an hour, becoming 15 to 20 miles an hour in the afternoon. Gusts up to 30 miles an hour. And now the extended forecast. Friday night, mostly cloudy in the evening, then becoming partly cloudy. A 20% chance of showers and thunderstorms. Lows around 70. South winds 10 to 15 miles an hour, increasing to 15 to 20 miles an hour after midnight. Saturday, sunny. Highs in the upper 80s. South winds 15 to 20 miles an hour. Saturday night, mostly clear in the evening, then becoming partly cloudy. Lows in the lower 70s. Sunday, mostly cloudy in the morning, then becoming partly sunny. Highs in the upper 80s. Sunday night, mostly cloudy. A 20% chance of showers and thunderstorms in the evening. Lows in the mid-70s. Monday, mostly cloudy with a 50% chance of showers and thunderstorms. Highs in the upper 80s. Monday night, partly cloudy in the evening, then becoming mostly cloudy. A chance of thunderstorms. A chance of showers. Lows in the mid-70s. Chance of rain 40%. Tuesday, mostly cloudy in the morning, then becoming partly sunny. A chance of thunderstorms. A chance of showers in the morning, then showers likely in the afternoon. Highs in the upper 80s. Chance of rain 60%. Tuesday night, mostly cloudy with a chance of thunderstorms. Showers likely in the evening, then a chance of showers after midnight. Lows in the upper 60s. Chance of rain 60%. Wednesday, mostly cloudy in the morning, then becoming partly sunny. A 50% chance of showers and thunderstorms. Highs in the lower 80s. The forecast key messages for North and Central Texas. There is a slight chance of storms Friday afternoon and evening, but severe weather is not expected. Most areas should remain warm, dry and breezy. Daily storm chances arrive late weekend and into next week. A few storms may be strong to severe during this time frame. The spotter information statement for North and Central Texas. Spotter activation is not expected at this time. The ultraviolet index forecast for May 14th is 9, or very high. The Texas Commission on Environmental Quality has issued an ozone action day for the Dallas-Fort Worth area for Thursday. Atmospheric conditions are expected to be favorable for producing high levels of ozone air pollution in the Dallas-Fort Worth area on Thursday. You can help prevent ozone pollution by sharing a ride, walking, riding a bicycle, taking your lunch to work, avoiding drive-through lanes, conserving energy, and keeping your vehicle properly tuned. The current time is 5:06 a.m. Central Daylight Time. 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The following reports of weather temperature and wind were made at 5 a.m. DFW Airport, partly cloudy, 69, dew point 60, relative humidity 73%, wind calm, pressure 29.93 inches and steady. Fort Worth Meacham, clear, 70, south at 5. Dallas Love Field, partly cloudy, 74, southeast at 8. Arlington, clear, 70, south at 7. Denton, clear, 70, east at 5. Mineral Wells, clear, 67, southeast at 9. Elsewhere around the region, Wichita Falls, clear, 64, east at 5. Abilene, clear, 71, southwest at 13. Waco, clear, 64, south at 5. Tyler, clear, 68, southeast at 3. Once again at 5 a.m., DFW Airport, partly cloudy, 69, calm. Now let's check on your local forecast for the Dallas-Fort Worth Metroplex, Ozone Action Day in effect for today. Today, sunny. Highs in the lower 90s.
South winds 5 to 10 miles an hour, increasing to 10 to 15 miles an hour this afternoon. Tonight, partly cloudy. Lows around 70. South winds 10 to 15 miles an hour. Friday, mostly sunny in the morning, then mostly cloudy with a 20% chance of showers and thunderstorms in the afternoon. Highs around 90. South winds 10 to 20 miles an hour, becoming 15 to 20 miles an hour in the afternoon. Gusts up to 30 miles an hour. And now the extended forecast. Friday night, mostly cloudy in the evening, then becoming partly cloudy. A 20% chance of showers and thunderstorms. Lows around 70. South winds 10 to 15 miles an hour, increasing to 15 to 20 miles an hour after midnight. Saturday, sunny. Highs in the upper 80s. South winds 15 to 20 miles an hour. Saturday night, mostly clear in the evening, then becoming partly cloudy. Lows in the lower 70s. Sunday, mostly cloudy in the morning, then becoming partly sunny. Highs in the upper 80s. Sunday night, mostly cloudy. A 20% chance of showers and thunderstorms in the evening. Lows in the mid-70s. Monday, mostly cloudy with a 50% chance of showers and thunderstorms. Highs in the upper 80s. Monday night, partly cloudy in the evening, then becoming mostly cloudy. A chance of thunderstorms. A chance of showers. Lows in the mid-70s. Chance of rain 40%. Tuesday, mostly cloudy in the morning, then becoming partly sunny. A chance of thunderstorms. A chance of showers in the morning, then showers likely in the afternoon. Highs in the upper 80s. Chance of rain 60%. Tuesday night, mostly cloudy with a chance of thunderstorms. Showers likely in the evening, then a chance of showers after midnight. Lows in the upper 60s. Chance of rain 60%. Wednesday, mostly cloudy in the morning, then becoming partly sunny. A 50% chance of showers and thunderstorms. Highs in the lower 80s. The forecast key messages for North and Central Texas. There is a slight chance of storms Friday afternoon and evening, but severe weather is not expected. Most areas should remain warm, dry and breezy. Daily storm chances arrive late weekend and into next week. A few storms may be strong to severe during this time frame. The spotter information statement for North and Central Texas. Spotter activation is not expected at this time. The ultraviolet index forecast for May 14th is 9, or very high. The Texas Commission on Environmental Quality has issued an ozone action day for the Dallas-Fort Worth area for Thursday. Atmospheric conditions are expected to be favorable for producing high levels of ozone air pollution in the Dallas-Fort Worth area on Thursday. You can help prevent ozone pollution by sharing a ride, walking, riding a bicycle, taking your lunch to work, avoiding drive-through lanes, conserving energy, and keeping your vehicle properly tuned. The current time is 5:11 a.m. Central Daylight Time. 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The following reports of weather temperature and wind were made at 5 a.m. DFW Airport, partly cloudy, 69, dew point 60, relative humidity 73%, wind calm, pressure 29.93 inches and steady. Fort Worth Meacham, clear, 70, south at 5. Dallas Love Field, partly cloudy, 74, southeast at 8. Arlington, clear, 70, south at 7. Denton, clear, 70, east at 5. Mineral Wells, clear, 67, southeast at 9. Elsewhere around the region, Wichita Falls, clear, 64, east at 5. Abilene, clear, 71, southwest at 13. Waco, clear, 64, south at 5. Tyler, clear, 68, southeast at 3. Once again at 5 a.m., DFW Airport, partly cloudy, 69, calm.
Now let's check on your local forecast for the Dallas-Fort Worth Metroplex. Ozone Action Day in effect for today. Today, sunny. Highs in the lower 90s. South winds 5 to 10 miles an hour, increasing to 10 to 15 miles an hour this afternoon. Tonight, partly cloudy. Lows around 70. South winds 10 to 15 miles an hour. Friday, mostly sunny in the morning, then mostly cloudy with a 20% chance of showers and thunderstorms in the afternoon. Highs around 90. South winds 10 to 20 miles an hour, becoming 15 to 20 miles an hour in the afternoon. Gusts up to 30 miles an hour. And now the extended forecast. Friday night, mostly cloudy in the evening, then becoming partly cloudy. A 20% chance of showers and thunderstorms. Lows around 70. South winds 10 to 15 miles an hour, increasing to 15 to 20 miles an hour after midnight. Saturday, sunny. Highs in the upper 80s. South winds 15 to 20 miles an hour. Saturday night, mostly clear in the evening, then becoming partly cloudy. Lows in the lower 70s. Sunday, mostly cloudy in the morning, then becoming partly sunny. Highs in the upper 80s. Sunday night, mostly cloudy. A 20% chance of showers and thunderstorms in the evening. Lows in the mid-70s. Monday, mostly cloudy with a 50% chance of showers and thunderstorms. Highs in the upper 80s. Monday night, partly cloudy in the evening, then becoming mostly cloudy. A chance of thunderstorms. A chance of showers. Lows in the mid-70s. Chance of rain 40%. Tuesday, mostly cloudy in the morning, then becoming partly sunny. A chance of thunderstorms. A chance of showers in the morning, then showers likely in the afternoon. Highs in the upper 80s. Chance of rain 60%. Tuesday night, mostly cloudy with a chance of thunderstorms. Showers likely in the evening, then a chance of showers after midnight. Lows in the upper 60s. Chance of rain 60%. Wednesday, mostly cloudy in the morning, then becoming partly sunny. A 50% chance of showers and thunderstorms. Highs in the lower 80s. The forecast key messages for North and Central Texas. There is a slight chance of storms Friday afternoon and evening, but severe weather is not expected. Most areas should remain warm, dry and breezy. Daily storm chances arrive late weekend and into next week. A few storms may be strong to severe during this time frame. The spotter information statement for North and Central Texas. Spotter activation is not expected at this time. The ultraviolet index forecast for May 14th is 9, or very high. The Texas Commission on Environmental Quality has issued an ozone action day for the Dallas-Fort Worth area for Thursday. Atmospheric conditions are expected to be favorable for producing high levels of ozone air pollution in the Dallas-Fort Worth area on Thursday. You can help prevent ozone pollution by sharing a ride, walking, riding a bicycle, taking your lunch to work, avoiding drive-through lanes, conserving energy, and keeping your vehicle properly tuned. The current time is 5:16 a.m. Central Daylight Time. 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The following reports of weather temperature and wind were made at 5 a.m. DFW Airport, partly cloudy, 69, dew point 60, relative humidity 73%, wind calm, pressure 29.93 inches and steady. Fort Worth Meacham, clear, 70, south at 5. Dallas Love Field, partly cloudy, 74, southeast at 8. Arlington, clear, 70, south at 7. Denton, clear, 70, east at 5. Mineral Wells, clear, 67, southeast at 9. Elsewhere around the region, Wichita Falls, clear, 64, east at 5. Abilene, clear, 71, southwest at 13. Waco, clear, 64, south at 5. Tyler, clear, 68, southeast at 3.
Once again at 5 a.m., DFW Airport, partly cloudy, 69, calm. Now let's check on your local forecast for the Dallas-Fort Worth Metroplex. Ozone Action Day in effect for today. Today, sunny. Highs in the lower 90s. South winds 5 to 10 miles an hour, increasing to 10 to 15 miles an hour this afternoon. Tonight, partly cloudy. Lows around 70. South winds 10 to 15 miles an hour. Friday, mostly sunny in the morning, then mostly cloudy with a 20% chance of showers and thunderstorms in the afternoon. Highs around 90. South winds 10 to 20 miles an hour, becoming 15 to 20 miles an hour in the afternoon. Gusts up to 30 miles an hour. And now the extended forecast. Friday night, mostly cloudy in the evening, then becoming partly cloudy. A 20% chance of showers and thunderstorms. Lows around 70. South winds 10 to 15 miles an hour, increasing to 15 to 20 miles an hour after midnight. Saturday, sunny. Highs in the upper 80s. South winds 15 to 20 miles an hour. Saturday night, mostly clear in the evening, then becoming partly cloudy. Lows in the lower 70s. Sunday, mostly cloudy in the morning, then becoming partly sunny. Highs in the upper 80s. Sunday night, mostly cloudy. A 20% chance of showers and thunderstorms in the evening. Lows in the mid-70s. Monday, mostly cloudy with a 50% chance of showers and thunderstorms. Highs in the upper 80s. Monday night, partly cloudy in the evening, then becoming mostly cloudy. A chance of thunderstorms. A chance of showers. Lows in the mid-70s. Chance of rain 40%. Tuesday, mostly cloudy in the morning, then becoming partly sunny. A chance of thunderstorms. A chance of showers in the morning, then showers likely in the afternoon. Highs in the upper 80s. Chance of rain 60%. Tuesday night, mostly cloudy with a chance of thunderstorms. Showers likely in the evening, then a chance of showers after midnight. Lows in the upper 60s. Chance of rain 60%. Wednesday, mostly cloudy in the morning, then becoming partly sunny. A 50% chance of showers and thunderstorms. Highs in the lower 80s. The forecast key messages for North and Central Texas. There is a slight chance of storms Friday afternoon and evening, but severe weather is not expected. Most areas should remain warm, dry and breezy. Daily storm chances arrive late weekend and into next week. A few storms may be strong to severe during this time frame. The spotter information statement for North and Central Texas. Spotter activation is not expected at this time. The ultraviolet index forecast for May 14th is 9, or very high. The Texas Commission on Environmental Quality has issued an ozone action day for the Dallas-Fort Worth area for Thursday. Atmospheric conditions are expected to be favorable for producing high levels of ozone air pollution in the Dallas-Fort Worth area on Thursday. You can help prevent ozone pollution by sharing a ride, walking, riding a bicycle, taking your lunch to work, avoiding drive-through lanes, conserving energy, and keeping your vehicle properly tuned. The current time is 5:21 a.m. Central Daylight Time. 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The following reports of weather temperature and wind were made at 5 a.m. DFW Airport, partly cloudy, 69, dew point 60, relative humidity 73%, wind calm, pressure 29.93 inches and steady. Fort Worth Meacham, clear, 70, south at 5. Dallas Love Field, partly cloudy, 74, southeast at 8. Arlington, clear, 70, south at 7. Denton, clear, 70, east at 5. Mineral Wells, clear, 67, southeast at 9. Elsewhere around the region, Wichita Falls, clear, 64, east at 5. Abilene, clear, 71, southwest at 13. Waco, clear,
64, south at 5. Tyler, clear, 68, southeast at 3. Once again at 5 a.m., DFW Airport, partly cloudy, 69, calm. Now let's check on your local forecast for the Dallas-Fort Worth Metroplex. Ozone Action Day in effect for today. Today, sunny. Highs in the lower 90s. South winds 5 to 10 miles an hour, increasing to 10 to 15 miles an hour this afternoon. Tonight, partly cloudy. Lows around 70. South winds 10 to 15 miles an hour. Friday, mostly sunny in the morning, then mostly cloudy with a 20% chance of showers and thunderstorms in the afternoon. Highs around 90. South winds 10 to 20 miles an hour, becoming 15 to 20 miles an hour in the afternoon. Gusts up to 30 miles an hour. South winds 10 to 15 miles an hour. Friday, mostly sunny in the morning, then mostly cloudy with a 20% chance of showers and thunderstorms in the afternoon.

15 to 20 miles an hour in the afternoon. Gusts up to 30 miles an hour. And now the extended forecast. Friday night, mostly cloudy in the evening, then becoming partly cloudy. A 20% chance of showers and thunderstorms. Lows around 70. South winds 10 to 15 miles an hour, increasing to 15 to 20 miles an hour after midnight. Saturday, sunny. Highs in the upper 80s. South winds 15 to 20 miles an hour. Saturday night, mostly clear in the evening, then becoming partly cloudy. Lows in the lower 70s. Sunday, mostly cloudy in the morning, then becoming partly sunny. Highs in the upper 80s. Sunday night, mostly cloudy. A 20% chance of showers and thunderstorms in the evening. Lows in the mid-70s. Monday, mostly cloudy with a 50% chance of showers and thunderstorms. Highs in the upper 80s. Monday night, partly cloudy in the evening, then becoming mostly cloudy. A chance of thunderstorms. A chance of showers. Lows in the mid-70s. Chance of rain 40%. Tuesday, mostly cloudy in the morning, then becoming partly sunny. A chance of thunderstorms. A chance of showers in the morning, then showers likely in the afternoon. Highs in the upper 80s. Chance of rain 60%. Tuesday night, mostly cloudy with a chance of thunderstorms. Showers likely in the evening, then a chance of showers after midnight. Lows in the upper 60s. Chance of rain 60%. Wednesday, mostly cloudy in the morning, then becoming partly sunny. A 50% chance of showers and thunderstorms. Highs in the lower 80s. The forecast key messages for North and Central Texas. There is a slight chance of storms Friday afternoon and evening, but severe weather is not expected. Most areas should remain warm, dry and breezy. Daily storm chances arrive late weekend and into next week. A few storms may be strong to severe during this time frame. The spotter information statement for North and Central Texas. Spotter activation is not expected at this time. The ultraviolet index forecast for May 14th is 9, or very high. The Texas Commission on Environmental Quality has issued an ozone action day for the Dallas-Fort Worth area for Thursday. Atmospheric conditions are expected to be favorable for producing high levels of ozone air pollution in the Dallas-Fort Worth area on Thursday. You can help prevent ozone pollution by sharing a ride, walking, riding a bicycle, taking your lunch to work, avoiding drive-through lanes, conserving energy, and keeping your vehicle properly tuned. The current time is 5:26 a.m. Central Daylight Time. 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The following reports of weather temperature and wind were made at 5 a.m. DFW Airport, partly cloudy, 69, dew point 60, relative humidity 73%, wind calm, pressure 29.93 inches and steady. Fort Worth Meacham, clear, 70, south at 5. Dallas Love Field, partly cloudy, 74, southeast at 8. Arlington, clear, 70, south at 7. Denton, clear, 70, east at 5. Mineral Wells, clear, 67, southeast at 9. Elsewhere around the region, Wichita Falls, clear, 64, east at 5. Abilene, clear, 71, southwest at 13. Waco, clear, 64, south at 5. Tyler, clear, 68, southeast at 3. Once again at 5 a.m., DFW Airport, partly cloudy, 69, calm. Now let's check on your local forecast for the Dallas-Fort Worth Metroplex. Ozone Action Day in effect for today. Today, sunny. Highs in the lower 90s. South winds 5 to 10 miles an hour, increasing to 10 to 15 miles an hour this afternoon. Tonight, partly cloudy. Lows around 70. South winds 10 to 15 miles an hour. Friday, mostly sunny in the morning, then mostly cloudy with a 20% chance of showers and thunderstorms in the afternoon.

highs around 90. South winds 10 to 20 miles an hour, becoming 15 to 20 miles an hour in the afternoon. Gusts up to 30 miles an hour. And now the extended forecast. Friday night, mostly cloudy in the evening, then becoming partly cloudy. A 20% chance of showers and thunderstorms. Lows around 70. South winds 10 to 15 miles an hour, increasing to 15 to 20 miles an hour after midnight. Saturday, sunny. Highs in the upper 80s. South winds 15 to 20 miles an hour. Saturday night, mostly clear in the evening, then becoming partly cloudy. Lows in the lower 70s. Sunday, mostly cloudy in the morning, then becoming partly sunny. Highs in the upper 80s. Sunday night, mostly cloudy. A 20% chance of showers and thunderstorms in the evening. Lows in the mid-70s. Monday, mostly cloudy with a 50% chance of showers and thunderstorms. Highs in the upper 80s. Monday night, partly cloudy in the evening, then becoming mostly cloudy. A chance of thunderstorms. A chance of showers. Lows in the mid-70s. Chance of rain 40%. Tuesday, mostly cloudy in the morning, then becoming partly sunny. A chance of thunderstorms. A chance of showers in the morning, then showers likely in the afternoon. Highs in the upper 80s. Chance of rain 60%. Tuesday night, mostly cloudy with a chance of thunderstorms. Showers likely in the evening, then a chance of showers after midnight. Lows in the upper 60s. Chance of rain 60%. Wednesday, mostly cloudy in the morning, then becoming partly sunny. A 50% chance of showers and thunderstorms. Highs in the lower 80s. The forecast key messages for North and Central Texas. There is a slight chance of storms Friday afternoon and evening, but severe weather is not expected. Most areas should remain warm, dry and breezy. Daily storm chances arrive late weekend and into next week. A few storms may be strong to severe during this time frame. The spotter information statement for North and Central Texas. Spotter activation is not expected at this time. The ultraviolet index forecast for May 14th is 9, or very high. The Texas Commission on Environmental Quality has issued an ozone action day for the Dallas-Fort Worth area for Thursday. Atmospheric conditions are expected to be favorable for producing high levels of ozone air pollution in the Dallas-Fort Worth area on Thursday. You can help prevent ozone pollution by sharing a ride, walking, riding a bicycle, taking your lunch to work, avoiding drive-through lanes, conserving energy, and keeping your vehicle properly tuned. The current time is 5:31 a.m. Central Daylight Time. 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The following reports of weather temperature and wind were made at 5 a.m. DFW Airport, partly cloudy, 69, dew point 60, relative humidity 73%, wind calm, pressure 29.93 inches and steady. Fort Worth Meacham, clear, 70, south at 5. Dallas Love Field, partly cloudy, 74, southeast at 8. Arlington, clear, 70, south at 7. Denton, clear, 70, east at 5. Mineral Wells, clear, 67, southeast at 9. Elsewhere around the region, Wichita Falls, clear, 64, east at 5. Abilene, clear, 71, southwest at 13. Waco, clear, 64, south at 5. Tyler, clear, 68, southeast at 3. Once again at 5 a.m., DFW Airport, partly cloudy, 69, calm. Now let's check on your local forecast for the Dallas-Fort Worth Metroplex. Ozone Action Day in effect for today. Today, sunny. Highs in the lower 90s. South winds 5 to 10 miles an hour, increasing to 10 to 15 miles an hour this afternoon. Tonight, partly cloudy. Lows around 70. South winds 10 to 15 miles an hour. Friday, mostly sunny in the morning,
then mostly cloudy with a 20% chance of showers and thunderstorms in the afternoon. Highs around 90. South winds 10 to 20 miles an hour, becoming 15 to 20 miles an hour in the afternoon. Gusts up to 30 miles an hour. And now the extended forecast. Friday night, mostly cloudy in the evening, then becoming partly cloudy. A 20% chance of showers and thunderstorms. Lows around 70. South winds 10 to 15 miles an hour, increasing to 15 to 20 miles an hour after midnight. Saturday, sunny. Highs in the upper 80s. South winds 15 to 20 miles an hour. Saturday night, mostly clear in the evening, then becoming partly cloudy. Lows in the lower 70s. Sunday, mostly cloudy in the morning, then becoming partly sunny. Highs in the upper 80s. Sunday night, mostly cloudy. A 20% chance of showers and thunderstorms in the evening. Lows in the mid-70s. Monday, mostly cloudy with a 50% chance of showers and thunderstorms. Highs in the upper 80s. Monday night, partly cloudy in the evening, then becoming mostly cloudy. A chance of thunderstorms. A chance of showers. Lows in the mid-70s. Chance of rain 40%. Tuesday, mostly cloudy in the morning, then becoming partly sunny. A chance of thunderstorms. A chance of showers in the morning, then showers likely in the afternoon. Highs in the upper 80s. Chance of rain 60%. Tuesday night, mostly cloudy with a chance of thunderstorms. Showers likely in the evening, then a chance of showers after midnight. Lows in the upper 60s. Chance of rain 60%. Wednesday, mostly cloudy in the morning, then becoming partly sunny. A 50% chance of showers and thunderstorms. Highs in the lower 80s. The forecast key messages for North and Central Texas. There is a slight chance of storms Friday afternoon and evening, but severe weather is not expected. Most areas should remain warm, dry and breezy. Daily storm chances arrive late weekend and into next week. A few storms may be strong to severe during this time frame. The spotter information statement for North and Central Texas. Spotter activation is not expected at this time. The ultraviolet index forecast for May 14th is 9, or very high. The Texas Commission on Environmental Quality has issued an ozone action day for the Dallas-Fort Worth area for Thursday. Atmospheric conditions are expected to be favorable for producing high levels of ozone air pollution in the Dallas-Fort Worth area on Thursday. You can help prevent ozone pollution by sharing a ride, walking, riding a bicycle, taking your lunch to work, avoiding drive-through lanes, conserving energy, and keeping your vehicle properly tuned. The current time is 5:36 a.m. Central Daylight Time. 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The following reports of weather temperature and wind were made at 5 a.m. DFW Airport, partly cloudy, 69, dew point 60, relative humidity 73%, wind calm, pressure 29.93 inches and steady. Fort Worth Meacham, clear, 70, south at 5. Dallas Love Field, partly cloudy, 74, southeast at 8. Arlington, clear, 70, south at 7. Denton, clear, 70, east at 5. Mineral Wells, clear, 67, southeast at 9. Elsewhere around the region, Wichita Falls, clear, 64, east at 5. Abilene, clear, 71, southwest at 13. Waco, clear, 64, south at 5. Tyler, clear, 68, southeast at 3. Once again at 5 a.m., DFW Airport, partly cloudy, 69, calm. Now let's check on your local forecast for the Dallas-Fort Worth Metroplex. Ozone Action Day in effect for today. Today, sunny. Highs in the lower 90s. South winds 5 to 10 miles an hour, increasing to 10 to 15 miles an hour this afternoon. Tonight, partly cloudy. Lows around 70.
south winds 10 to 15 miles an hour. Friday, mostly sunny in the morning, then mostly cloudy with a 20% chance of showers and thunderstorms in the afternoon. Highs around 90. South winds 10 to 20 miles an hour, becoming 15 to 20 miles an hour in the afternoon. Gusts up to 30 miles an hour. And now the extended forecast. Friday night, mostly cloudy in the evening, then becoming partly cloudy. A 20% chance of showers and thunderstorms. Lows around 70. South winds 10 to 15 miles an hour, increasing to 15 to 20 miles an hour after midnight. Saturday, sunny. Highs in the upper 80s. South winds 15 to 20 miles an hour. Saturday night, mostly clear in the evening, then becoming partly cloudy. Lows in the lower 70s. Sunday, mostly cloudy in the morning, then becoming partly sunny. Highs in the upper 80s. Sunday night, mostly cloudy. A 20% chance of showers and thunderstorms in the evening. Lows in the mid-70s. Monday, mostly cloudy with a 50% chance of showers and thunderstorms. Highs in the upper 80s. Monday night, partly cloudy in the evening, then becoming mostly cloudy. A chance of thunderstorms. A chance of showers. Lows in the mid-70s. Chance of rain 40%. Tuesday, mostly cloudy in the morning, then becoming partly sunny. A chance of thunderstorms. A chance of showers in the morning, then showers likely in the afternoon. Highs in the upper 80s. Chance of rain 60%. Tuesday night, mostly cloudy with a chance of thunderstorms. Showers likely in the evening, then a chance of showers after midnight. Lows in the upper 60s. Chance of rain 60%. Wednesday, mostly cloudy in the morning, then becoming partly sunny. A 50% chance of showers and thunderstorms. Highs in the lower 80s. The forecast key messages for North and Central Texas. There is a slight chance of storms Friday afternoon and evening, but severe weather is not expected. Most areas should remain warm, dry and breezy. Daily storm chances arrive late weekend and into next week. A few storms may be strong to severe during this time frame. The spotter information statement for North and Central Texas. Spotter activation is not expected at this time. The ultraviolet index forecast for May 14th is 9, or very high. The Texas Commission on Environmental Quality has issued an ozone action day for the Dallas-Fort Worth area for Thursday. Atmospheric conditions are expected to be favorable for producing high levels of ozone air pollution in the Dallas-Fort Worth area on Thursday. You can help prevent ozone pollution by sharing a ride, walking, riding a bicycle, taking your lunch to work, avoiding drive-through lanes, conserving energy, and keeping your vehicle properly tuned. The current time is 5:41 a.m. Central Daylight Time. 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The following reports of weather temperature and wind were made at 5 a.m. DFW Airport, partly cloudy, 69, dew point 60, relative humidity 73%, wind calm, pressure 29.93 inches and steady. Fort Worth Meacham, clear, 70, south at 5. Dallas Love Field, partly cloudy, 74, southeast at 8. Arlington, clear, 70, south at 7. Denton, clear, 70, east at 5. Mineral Wells, clear, 67, southeast at 9. Elsewhere around the region, Wichita Falls, clear, 64, east at 5. Abilene, clear, 71, southwest at 13. Waco, clear, 64, south at 5. Tyler, clear, 68, southeast at 3. Once again at 5 a.m., DFW Airport, partly cloudy, 69, calm. Now let's check on your local forecast for the Dallas-Fort Worth Metroplex. Ozone Action Day in effect for today. Today, sunny. Highs in the lower 90s.
south winds 5 to 10 miles an hour, increasing to 10 to 15 miles an hour this afternoon. Tonight, partly cloudy. Lows around 70. South winds 10 to 15 miles an hour. Friday, mostly sunny in the morning, then mostly cloudy with a 20% chance of showers and thunderstorms in the afternoon. Highs around 90. South winds 10 to 20 miles an hour, becoming 15 to 20 miles an hour in the afternoon. Gusts up to 30 miles an hour. And now the extended forecast. Friday night, mostly cloudy in the evening, then becoming partly cloudy. A 20% chance of showers and thunderstorms. Lows around 70. South winds 10 to 15 miles an hour, increasing to 15 to 20 miles an hour after midnight. Saturday, sunny. Highs in the upper 80s. South winds 15 to 20 miles an hour. Saturday night, mostly clear in the evening, then becoming partly cloudy. Lows in the lower 70s. Sunday, mostly cloudy in the morning, then becoming partly sunny. Highs in the upper 80s. Sunday night, mostly cloudy. A 20% chance of showers and thunderstorms in the evening. Lows in the mid-70s. Monday, mostly cloudy with a 50% chance of showers and thunderstorms. Highs in the upper 80s. Monday night, partly cloudy in the evening, then becoming mostly cloudy. A chance of thunderstorms. A chance of showers. Lows in the mid-70s. Chance of rain 40%. Tuesday, mostly cloudy in the morning, then becoming partly sunny. A chance of thunderstorms. A chance of showers in the morning, then showers likely in the afternoon. Highs in the upper 80s. Chance of rain 60%. Tuesday night, mostly cloudy with a chance of thunderstorms. Showers likely in the evening, then a chance of showers after midnight. Lows in the upper 60s. Chance of rain 60%. Wednesday, mostly cloudy in the morning, then becoming partly sunny. A 50% chance of showers and thunderstorms. Highs in the lower 80s. The forecast key messages for North and Central Texas. There is a slight chance of storms Friday afternoon and evening, but severe weather is not expected. Most areas should remain warm, dry and breezy. Daily storm chances arrive late weekend and into next week. A few storms may be strong to severe during this time frame. The spotter information statement for North and Central Texas. Spotter activation is not expected at this time. The ultraviolet index forecast for May 14th is 9, or very high. The Commission on Environmental Quality has issued an ozone action day for the Dallas-Fort Worth area for Thursday. Atmospheric conditions are expected to be favorable for producing high levels of ozone air pollution in the Dallas-Fort Worth area on Thursday. You can help prevent ozone pollution by sharing a ride, walking, riding a bicycle, taking your lunch to work, avoiding drive-through lanes, conserving energy, and keeping your vehicle properly tuned. The current time is 5:46 a.m. Central Daylight Time. 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The following reports of weather temperature and wind were made at 5 a.m. DFW Airport, partly cloudy, 69, dew point 60, relative humidity 73%, wind calm, pressure 29.93 inches and steady. Fort Worth Meacham, clear, 70, south at 5. Dallas Love Field, partly cloudy, 74, southeast at 8. Arlington, clear, 70, south at 7. Denton, clear, 70, east at 5. Mineral Wells, clear, 67, southeast at 9. Elsewhere around the region, Wichita Falls, clear, 64, east at 5. Abilene, clear, 71, southwest at 13. Waco, clear, 64, south at 5. Tyler, clear, 68, southeast at 3. Once again at 5 a.m., DFW Airport, partly cloudy, 69, calm.
Now let's check on your local forecast for the Dallas-Fort Worth Metroplex. Ozone Action Day in effect for today. Today, sunny. Highs in the lower 90s. South winds 5 to 10 miles an hour, increasing to 10 to 15 miles an hour this afternoon. Tonight, partly cloudy. Lows around 70. South winds 10 to 15 miles an hour. Friday, mostly sunny in the morning, then mostly cloudy with a 20% chance of showers and thunderstorms in the afternoon. Highs around 90. South winds 10 to 20 miles an hour, becoming 15 to 20 miles an hour in the afternoon. Gusts up to 30 miles an hour. And now the extended forecast. Friday night, mostly cloudy in the evening, then becoming partly cloudy. A 20% chance of showers and thunderstorms. Lows around 70. South winds 10 to 15 miles an hour, increasing to 15 to 20 miles an hour after midnight. Saturday, sunny. Highs in the upper 80s. South winds 15 to 20 miles an hour. Saturday night, mostly clear in the evening, then becoming partly cloudy. Lows in the lower 70s. Sunday, mostly cloudy in the morning, then becoming partly sunny. Highs in the upper 80s. Sunday night, mostly cloudy. A 20% chance of showers and thunderstorms in the evening. Lows in the mid-70s. Monday, mostly cloudy with a 50% chance of showers and thunderstorms. Highs in the upper 80s. Monday night, partly cloudy in the evening, then becoming mostly cloudy. A chance of thunderstorms. A chance of showers. Lows in the mid-70s. Chance of rain 40%. Tuesday, mostly cloudy in the morning, then becoming partly sunny. A chance of thunderstorms. A chance of showers in the morning, then showers likely in the afternoon. Highs in the upper 80s. Chance of rain 60%. Tuesday night, mostly cloudy with a chance of thunderstorms. Showers likely in the evening, then a chance of showers after midnight. Lows in the upper 60s. Chance of rain 60%. Wednesday, mostly cloudy in the morning, then becoming partly sunny. A 50% chance of showers and thunderstorms. Highs in the lower 80s. The forecast key messages for North and Central Texas. There is a slight chance of storms Friday afternoon and evening, but severe weather is not expected. Most areas should remain warm, dry and breezy. Daily storm chances arrive late weekend and into next week. A few storms may be strong to severe during this time frame. The spotter information statement for North and Central Texas. Spotter activation is not expected at this time. The ultraviolet index forecast for May 14th is 9, or very high. The Texas Commission on Environmental Quality has issued an ozone action day for the Dallas-Fort Worth area for Thursday. Atmospheric conditions are expected to be favorable for producing high levels of ozone air pollution in the Dallas-Fort Worth area on Thursday. You can help prevent ozone pollution by sharing a ride, walking, riding a bicycle, taking your lunch to work, avoiding drive-through lanes, conserving energy, and keeping your vehicle properly tuned. The current time is 5:52 a.m. Central Daylight Time. 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The following reports of weather temperature and wind were made at 5 a.m. DFW Airport, partly cloudy, 69, dew point 60, relative humidity 73%, wind calm, pressure 29.93 inches and steady. Fort Worth Meacham, clear, 70, south at 5. Dallas Love Field, partly cloudy, 74, southeast at 8. Arlington, clear, 70, south at 7. Denton, clear, 70, east at 5. Mineral Wells, clear, 67, southeast at 9. Elsewhere around the region, Wichita Falls, clear, 64, east at 5. Abilene, clear, 71, southwest at 13. Waco, clear, 64, south at 5. Tyler, clear, 68, southeast at 3.
Once again at 5 a.m., DFW Airport, partly cloudy, 69, calm. Now let's check on your local forecast for the Dallas-Fort Worth Metroplex. Ozone Action Day in effect for today. Today, sunny. Highs in the lower 90s. South winds 5 to 10 miles an hour, increasing to 10 to 15 miles an hour this afternoon. Tonight, partly cloudy. Lows around 70. South winds 10 to 15 miles an hour. Friday, mostly sunny in the morning, then mostly cloudy with a 20% chance of showers and thunderstorms in the afternoon. Highs around 90. South winds 10 to 20 miles an hour, becoming 15 to 20 miles an hour in the afternoon. Gusts up to 30 miles an hour. And now the extended forecast. Friday night, mostly cloudy in the evening, then becoming partly cloudy. A 20% chance of showers and thunderstorms. Lows around 70. South winds 10 to 15 miles an hour, increasing to 15 to 20 miles an hour after midnight. Saturday, sunny. Highs in the upper 80s. South winds 15 to 20 miles an hour. Saturday night, mostly clear in the evening, then becoming partly cloudy. Lows in the lower 70s. Sunday, mostly cloudy in the morning, then becoming partly sunny. Highs in the upper 80s. Sunday night, mostly cloudy. A 20% chance of showers and thunderstorms in the evening. Lows in the mid-70s. Monday, mostly cloudy with a 50% chance of showers and thunderstorms. Highs in the upper 80s. Monday night, partly cloudy in the evening, then becoming mostly cloudy. A chance of thunderstorms. A chance of showers. Lows in the mid-70s. Chance of rain 40%. Tuesday, mostly cloudy in the morning, then becoming partly sunny. A chance of thunderstorms. A chance of showers in the morning, then showers likely in the afternoon. Highs in the upper 80s. Chance of rain 60%. Tuesday night, mostly cloudy with a chance of thunderstorms. Showers likely in the evening, then a chance of showers after midnight. Lows in the upper 60s. Chance of rain 60%. Wednesday, mostly cloudy in the morning, then becoming partly sunny. A 50% chance of showers and thunderstorms. Highs in the lower 80s. The forecast key messages for North and Central Texas. There is a slight chance of storms Friday afternoon and evening, but severe weather is not expected. Most areas should remain warm, dry and breezy. Daily storm chances arrive late weekend and into next week. A few storms may be strong to severe during this time frame. The spotter information statement for North and Central Texas. Spotter activation is not expected at this time. The ultraviolet index forecast for May 14th is 9, or very high. The Texas Commission on Environmental Quality has issued an ozone action day for the Dallas-Fort Worth area for Thursday. Atmospheric conditions are expected to be favorable for producing high levels of ozone air pollution in the Dallas-Fort Worth area on Thursday. You can help prevent ozone pollution by sharing a ride, walking, riding a bicycle, taking your lunch to work, avoiding drive-through lanes, conserving energy, and keeping your vehicle properly tuned. The current time is 5:57 a.m. Central Daylight Time. 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The following reports of weather temperature and wind were made at 5 a.m. DFW Airport, partly cloudy, 69, dew point 60, relative humidity 73%, wind calm, pressure 29.93 inches and steady. Fort Worth Meacham, clear, 70, south at 5. Dallas Love Field, partly cloudy, 74, southeast at 8. Arlington, clear, 70, south at 7. Denton, clear, 70, east at 5. Mineral Wells, clear, 67, southeast at 9. Elsewhere around the region, Wichita Falls, clear, 64, east at 5. Abilene, clear, 71, southwest at 13. Waco,
clear, 64, south at 5. Tyler, clear, 68, southeast at 3. Once again at 5 a.m., DFW Airport, partly cloudy, 69, calm. Now let's check on your local forecast for the Dallas-Fort Worth Metroplex. Ozone Action Day in effect for today. Today, sunny. Highs in the lower 90s. South winds 5 to 10 miles an hour, increasing to 10 to 15 miles an hour this afternoon. Tonight, partly cloudy. Lows around 70. South winds 10 to 15 miles an hour. Friday, mostly sunny in the morning, then mostly cloudy with a 20% chance of showers and thunderstorms in the afternoon. Highs around 90. South winds 10 to 20 miles an hour, becoming 15 to 20 miles an hour in the afternoon. Gusts up to 30 miles an hour. And now the extended forecast. Friday night, mostly cloudy in the evening, then becoming partly cloudy. A 20% chance of showers and thunderstorms. Lows around 70. South winds 10 to 15 miles an hour, increasing to 15 to 20 miles an hour after midnight. Saturday, sunny. Highs in the upper 80s. South winds 15 to 20 miles an hour. Saturday night, mostly clear in the evening, then becoming partly cloudy. Lows in the lower 70s. Sunday, mostly cloudy in the morning, then becoming partly sunny. Highs in the upper 80s. Sunday night, mostly cloudy. A 20% chance of showers and thunderstorms in the evening. Lows in the mid-70s. Monday, mostly cloudy with a 50% chance of showers and thunderstorms. Highs in the upper 80s. Monday night, partly cloudy in the evening, then becoming mostly cloudy. A chance of thunderstorms. A chance of showers. Lows in the mid-70s. Chance of rain 40%. Tuesday, mostly cloudy in the morning, then becoming partly sunny. A chance of thunderstorms. A chance of showers in the morning, then showers likely in the afternoon. Highs in the upper 80s. Chance of rain 60%. Tuesday night, mostly cloudy with a chance of thunderstorms. Showers likely in the evening, then a chance of showers after midnight. Lows in the upper 60s. Chance of rain 60%. Wednesday, mostly cloudy in the morning, then becoming partly sunny. A 50% chance of showers and thunderstorms. Highs in the lower 80s. The forecast key messages for North and Central Texas. There is a slight chance of storms Friday afternoon and evening, but severe weather is not expected. Most areas should remain warm, dry and breezy. Daily storm chances arrive late weekend and into next week. A few storms may be strong to severe during this time frame. The spotter information statement for North and Central Texas. Spotter activation is not expected at this time. The ultraviolet index forecast for May 14th is 9, or very high. The Texas Commission on Environmental Quality has issued an ozone action day for the Dallas-Fort Worth area for Thursday. Atmospheric conditions are expected to be favorable for producing high levels of ozone air pollution in the Dallas-Fort Worth area on Thursday. You can help prevent ozone pollution by sharing a ride, walking, riding a bicycle, taking your lunch to work, avoiding drive-through lanes, conserving energy, and keeping your vehicle properly tuned. The current time is 6:02 a.m. Central Daylight Time. 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The following reports of weather temperature and wind were made at 6 a.m. DFW Airport, partly cloudy, 70, dew point 60, relative humidity 70%, wind east at 5, pressure 29.94 inches and rising. Fort Worth Meacham, clear, 69, southeast at 7. Dallas Love Field, partly cloudy, 70, east at 5. Arlington, clear, 69, south at 3. Denton, clear, 63, southeast at 5. Mineral Wells, clear, 66, southeast at 12.
Elsewhere around the region, Wichita Falls, clear, 63, southeast at 6. Abilene, clear, 71, southwest at 10, gusting to 17. Waco, clear, 63, calm. Once again at 6 a.m., DFW Airport, partly cloudy, 70, east at 5. The following reports of weather temperature and wind were made at 6 a.m. DFW Airport, partly cloudy, 70, dew point 60, relative humidity 70%, wind east at 5, pressure 29.94 inches and rising. Fort Worth Meacham, clear, 69, southeast at 7. Dallas Love Field, partly cloudy, 70, east at 5. Arlington, clear, 69, south at 3. Denton, clear, 63, southeast at 5. Mineral Wells, clear, 66, southeast at 12. Elsewhere around the region, Wichita Falls, clear, 63, southeast at 6. Abilene, clear, 71, southwest at 10, gusting to 17. Waco, clear, 63, calm. Once again at 6 a.m., DFW Airport, partly cloudy, 70, east at 5. Now let's check on your local forecast for the Dallas-Fort Worth Metroplex. Ozone Action Day in effect for today. Today, sunny. Highs in the lower 90s. South winds 5 to 10 miles an hour, increasing to 10 to 15 miles an hour this afternoon. Tonight, partly cloudy. Lows around 70. South winds 10 to 15 miles an hour. Friday, mostly sunny in the morning, then mostly cloudy with a 20% chance of showers and thunderstorms in the afternoon. Highs around 90. South winds 10 to 20 miles an hour, becoming 15 to 20 miles an hour in the afternoon. Gusts up to 30 miles an hour. And now the extended forecast. Friday night, mostly cloudy in the evening, then becoming partly cloudy. A 20% chance of showers and thunderstorms. Lows around 70. South winds 10 to 15 miles an hour, increasing to 15 to 20 miles an hour after midnight. Saturday, sunny. Highs in the upper 80s. South winds 15 to 20 miles an hour. Saturday night, mostly clear in the evening, then becoming partly cloudy. Lows in the lower 70s. Sunday, mostly cloudy in the morning, then becoming partly sunny. Highs in the upper 80s. Sunday night, mostly cloudy. A 20% chance of showers and thunderstorms in the evening. Lows in the mid-70s. Monday, mostly cloudy with a 50% chance of showers and thunderstorms. Highs in the upper 80s. Monday night, partly cloudy in the evening, then becoming mostly cloudy. A chance of thunderstorms. A chance of showers. Lows in the mid-70s. Chance of rain 40%. Tuesday, mostly cloudy in the morning, then becoming partly sunny. A chance of thunderstorms. A chance of showers in the morning, then showers likely in the afternoon. Highs in the upper 80s. Chance of rain 60%. Tuesday night, mostly cloudy with a chance of thunderstorms. Showers likely in the evening, then a chance of showers after midnight. Lows in the upper 60s. Chance of rain 60%. Wednesday, mostly cloudy in the morning, then becoming partly sunny. A 50% chance of showers and thunderstorms. Highs in the lower 80s. The forecast key messages for North and Central Texas. There is a slight chance of storms Friday afternoon and evening, but severe weather is not expected. Most areas should remain warm, dry and breezy. Daily storm chances arrive late weekend and into next week. A few storms may be strong to severe during this time frame. The spotter information statement for North and Central Texas. Spotter activation is not expected at this time. The ultraviolet index forecast for May 14th is 9, or very high. The Texas Commission on Environmental Quality has issued an ozone action day for the Dallas-Fort Worth area for Thursday. Atmospheric conditions are expected to be favorable for producing high levels of ozone air pollution in the Dallas-Fort Worth area on Thursday.
You can help prevent ozone pollution by sharing a ride, walking, riding a bicycle, taking your lunch to work, avoiding drive-through lanes, conserving energy, and keeping your vehicle properly tuned. The current time is 6:08 a.m. Central Daylight Time. 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The following reports of weather temperature and wind were made at 6 a.m. DFW Airport, partly cloudy, 70, dew point 60, relative humidity 70%, wind east at 5, pressure 29.94 inches and rising. Fort Worth Meacham, clear, 69, southeast at 7. Dallas Love Field, partly cloudy, 70, east at 5. Arlington, clear, 69, south at 3. Denton, clear, 63, southeast at 5. Mineral Wells, clear, 66, southeast at 12. Elsewhere around the region, Wichita Falls, clear, 63, southeast at 6. Abilene, clear, 71, southwest at 10, gusting to 17. Waco, clear, 63, calm. Once again at 6 a.m., DFW Airport, partly cloudy, 70, east at 5. Now let's check on your local forecast for the Dallas-Fort Worth Metroplex. Ozone Action Day in effect for today. Today, sunny. Highs in the lower 90s. South winds 5 to 10 miles an hour, increasing to 10 to 15 miles an hour this afternoon. Tonight, partly cloudy. Lows around 70. South winds 10 to 15 miles an hour. Friday, mostly sunny in the morning, then mostly cloudy with a 20% chance of showers and thunderstorms in the afternoon. Highs around 90. South winds 10 to 20 miles an hour, becoming 15 to 20 miles an hour in the afternoon. Gusts up to 30 miles an hour. And now the extended forecast. Friday night, mostly cloudy in the evening, then becoming partly cloudy. A 20% chance of showers and thunderstorms. Lows around 70. South winds 10 to 15 miles an hour, increasing to 15 to 20 miles an hour after midnight. Saturday, sunny. Highs in the upper 80s. South winds 15 to 20 miles an hour. Saturday night, mostly clear in the evening, then becoming partly cloudy. Lows in the lower 70s. Sunday, mostly cloudy in the morning, then becoming partly sunny. Highs in the upper 80s. Sunday night, mostly cloudy. A 20% chance of showers and thunderstorms in the evening. Lows in the mid 70s. Monday, mostly cloudy with a 50% chance of showers and thunderstorms. Highs in the upper 80s. Monday night, partly cloudy in the evening, then becoming mostly cloudy. A chance of thunderstorms. A chance of showers. Lows in the mid-70s. Chance of rain 40%. Tuesday, mostly cloudy in the morning, then becoming partly sunny. A chance of thunderstorms. A chance of showers in the morning, then showers likely in the afternoon. Highs in the upper 80s. Chance of rain 60%. Tuesday night, mostly cloudy with a chance of thunderstorms. Showers likely in the evening, then a chance of showers after midnight. Lows in the upper 60s. Chance of rain 60%. Wednesday, mostly cloudy in the morning, then becoming partly sunny. A 50% chance of showers and thunderstorms. Highs in the lower 80s. The forecast key messages for North and Central Texas. There is a slight chance of storms Friday afternoon and evening, but severe weather is not expected. Most areas should remain warm, dry and breezy. Daily storm chances arrive late weekend and into next week. A few storms may be strong to severe during this time frame. The spotter information statement for North and Central Texas. Spotter activation is not expected at this time. The ultraviolet index forecast for May 14th is 9, or very high.
The Texas Commission on Environmental Quality has issued an ozone action day for the Dallas-Fort Worth area for Thursday. Atmospheric conditions are expected to be favorable for producing high levels of ozone air pollution in the Dallas-Fort Worth area on Thursday. You can help prevent ozone pollution by sharing a ride, walking, riding a bicycle, taking your lunch to work, avoiding drive-through lanes, conserving energy, and keeping your vehicle properly tuned. The current time is 6:13 a.m. Central Daylight Time. 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The following reports of weather temperature and wind were made at 6 a.m. DFW Airport, partly cloudy, 70, dew point 60, relative humidity 70%, wind east at 5, pressure 29.94 inches and rising. Fort Worth Meacham, clear, 69, southeast at 7. Dallas Love Field, partly cloudy, 70, east at 5. Arlington, clear, 69, south at 3. Denton, clear, 63, southeast at 5. Mineral Wells, clear, 66, southeast at 12. Elsewhere around the region, Wichita Falls, clear, 63, southeast at 6. Abilene, clear, 71, southwest at 10, gusting to 17. Waco, clear, 63, calm. Once again at 6 a.m., DFW Airport, partly cloudy, 70, east at 5. Now let's check on your local forecast for the Dallas-Fort Worth Metroplex. Ozone Action Day in effect for today. Today, sunny. Highs in the lower 90s. South winds 5 to 10 miles an hour, increasing to 10 to 15 miles an hour this afternoon. Tonight, partly cloudy. Lows around 70. South winds 10 to 15 miles an hour. Friday, mostly sunny in the morning, then mostly cloudy with a 20% chance of showers and thunderstorms in the afternoon. Highs around 90. South winds 10 to 20 miles an hour, becoming 15 to 20 miles an hour in the afternoon. Gusts up to 30 miles an hour. And now the extended forecast. Friday night, mostly cloudy in the evening, then becoming partly cloudy. A 20% chance of showers and thunderstorms. Lows around 70. South winds 10 to 15 miles an hour, increasing to 15 to 20 miles an hour after midnight. Saturday, sunny. Highs in the upper 80s. South winds 15 to 20 miles an hour. Saturday night, mostly clear in the evening, then becoming partly cloudy. Lows in the lower 70s. Sunday, mostly cloudy in the morning, then becoming partly sunny. Highs in the upper 80s. Sunday night, mostly cloudy. A 20% chance of showers and thunderstorms in the evening. Lows in the mid-70s. Monday, mostly cloudy with a 50% chance of showers and thunderstorms. Highs in the upper 80s. Monday night, partly cloudy in the evening, then becoming mostly cloudy. A chance of thunderstorms. A chance of showers. Lows in the mid-70s. Chance of rain 40%. Tuesday, mostly cloudy in the morning, then becoming partly sunny. A chance of thunderstorms. A chance of showers in the morning, then showers likely in the afternoon. Highs in the upper 80s. Chance of rain 60%. Tuesday night, mostly cloudy with a chance of thunderstorms. Showers likely in the evening, then a chance of showers after midnight. Lows in the upper 60s. Chance of rain 60%. Wednesday, mostly cloudy in the morning, then becoming partly sunny. A 50% chance of showers and thunderstorms. Highs in the lower 80s. And now the extended forecast. Friday night, mostly cloudy in the evening, then becoming partly cloudy. A 20% chance of showers and thunderstorms. Lows around 70. South winds 10 to 15 miles an hour, increasing to 15 to 20 miles an hour after midnight. Saturday, sunny. Highs in the upper 80s. South winds 15 to 20 miles an hour. Saturday night, mostly clear in the evening, then becoming partly cloudy.
lows in the lower 70s. Sunday, mostly cloudy in the morning, then becoming partly sunny. Highs in the upper 80s. Sunday night, mostly cloudy. A 20% chance of showers and thunderstorms in the evening. Lows in the mid-70s. Monday, mostly cloudy with a 50% chance of showers and thunderstorms. Highs in the upper 80s. Monday night, partly cloudy in the evening, then becoming mostly cloudy. A chance of thunderstorms. A chance of showers. Lows in the mid-70s. Chance of rain 40%. Tuesday, mostly cloudy in the morning, then becoming partly sunny. A chance of thunderstorms. A chance of showers in the morning, then showers likely in the afternoon. Highs in the upper 80s. Chance of rain 60%. Tuesday night, mostly cloudy with a chance of thunderstorms. Showers likely in the evening, then a chance of showers after midnight. Lows in the upper 60s. Chance of rain 60%. Wednesday, mostly cloudy in the morning, then becoming partly sunny. A 50% chance of showers and thunderstorms. Highs in the lower 80s. The forecast key messages for North and Central Texas. There is a slight chance of storms Friday afternoon and evening, but severe weather is not expected. Most areas should remain warm, dry and breezy. Daily storm chances arrive late weekend and into next week. A few storms may be strong to severe during this time frame. The spotter information statement for North and Central Texas. Spotter activation is not expected at this time. The ultraviolet index forecast for May 14th is 9, or very high. The Texas Commission on Environmental Quality has issued an ozone action day for the Dallas-Fort Worth area for Thursday. Atmospheric conditions are expected to be favorable for producing high levels of ozone air pollution in the Dallas-Fort Worth area on Thursday. You can help prevent ozone pollution by sharing a ride, walking, riding a bicycle, taking your lunch to work, avoiding drive-through lanes, conserving energy, and keeping your vehicle properly tuned. The current time is 6:20 a.m. Central Daylight Time. 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The following reports of weather temperature and wind were made at 6 a.m. DFW Airport, partly cloudy, 70, dew point 60, relative humidity 70%, wind east at 5, pressure 29.94 inches and rising. Fort Worth Meacham, clear, 69, southeast at 7. Dallas Love Field, partly cloudy, 70, east at 5. Arlington, clear, 69, south at 3. Denton, clear, 63, southeast at 5. Mineral Wells, clear, 66, southeast at 12. Elsewhere around the region, Wichita Falls, clear, 63, southeast at 6. Abilene, clear, 71, southwest at 10, gusting to 17. Waco, clear, 63, calm. Once again at 6 a.m., DFW Airport, partly cloudy, 70, east at 5. Now let's check on your local forecast for the Dallas-Fort Worth Metroplex. Ozone Action Day in effect for today. Today, sunny. Highs in the lower 90s. South winds 5 to 10 miles an hour, increasing to 10 to 15 miles an hour this afternoon. Tonight, partly cloudy. Lows around 70. South winds 10 to 15 miles an hour. Friday, mostly sunny in the morning, then mostly cloudy with a 20% chance of showers and thunderstorms in the afternoon. Highs around 90. South winds 10 to 20 miles an hour, becoming 15 to 20 miles an hour in the afternoon. Gusts up to 30 miles an hour. And now the extended forecast. Friday night, mostly cloudy in the evening, then becoming partly cloudy. A 20% chance of showers and thunderstorms. Lows around 70. South winds 10 to 15 miles an hour, increasing to 15 to 20 miles an hour after midnight. Saturday, sunny. Highs in the upper 80s. South winds 15 to 20 miles an hour.
Saturday night, mostly clear in the evening, then becoming partly cloudy. Lows in the lower 70s. Sunday, mostly cloudy in the morning, then becoming partly sunny. Highs in the upper 80s. Sunday night, mostly cloudy. A 20% chance of showers and thunderstorms in the evening. Lows in the mid-70s. Monday, mostly cloudy with a 50% chance of showers and thunderstorms. Highs in the upper 80s. Monday night, partly cloudy in the evening, then becoming mostly cloudy. A chance of thunderstorms. A chance of showers. Lows in the mid-70s. Chance of rain 40%. Tuesday, mostly cloudy in the morning, then becoming partly sunny. A chance of thunderstorms. A chance of showers in the morning, then showers likely in the afternoon. Highs in the upper 80s. Chance of rain 60%. Tuesday night, mostly cloudy with a chance of thunderstorms. Showers likely in the evening, then a chance of showers after midnight. Lows in the upper 60s. Chance of rain 60%. Wednesday, then becoming mostly cloudy. A chance of thunderstorms. A chance of showers. Lows in the mid-70s. Chance of rain 40%.

storms Friday afternoon and evening, but severe weather is not expected. Most areas should remain warm, dry and breezy. Daily storm chances arrive late weekend and into next week. A few storms may be strong to severe during this time frame. The spotter information statement for North and Central Texas. Spotter activation is not expected at this time. The ultraviolet index forecast for May 14th is 9, or very high. The Texas Commission on Environmental Quality has issued an ozone action day for the Dallas-Fort Worth area for Thursday. Atmospheric conditions are expected to be favorable for producing high levels of ozone air pollution in the Dallas-Fort Worth area on Thursday. You can help prevent ozone pollution by sharing a ride, walking, riding a bicycle, taking your lunch to work, avoiding drive-through lanes, conserving energy, and keeping your vehicle properly tuned. The current time is 6:25 a.m. Central Daylight Time. 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The following reports of weather temperature and wind were made at 6 a.m. DFW Airport, partly cloudy, 70, dew point 60, relative humidity 70%, wind east at 5, pressure 29.94 inches and rising. Fort Worth Meacham, clear, 69, southeast at 7. Dallas Love Field, partly cloudy, 70, east at 5. Arlington, clear, 69, south at 3. Denton, clear, 63, southeast at 5. Mineral Wells, clear, 66, southeast at 12. Elsewhere around the region, Wichita Falls, clear, 63, southeast at 6. Abilene, clear, 71, southwest at 10, gusting to 17. Waco, clear, 63, calm. Once again at 6 a.m., DFW Airport, partly cloudy, 70, east at 5. Now let's check on your local forecast for the Dallas-Fort Worth Metroplex. Ozone Action Day in effect for today. Today, sunny. Highs in the lower 90s. South winds 5 to 10 miles an hour, increasing to 10 to 15 miles an hour this afternoon. Tonight, partly cloudy. Lows around 70. South winds 10 to 15 miles an hour. Friday, mostly sunny in the morning, then mostly cloudy with a 20% chance of showers and thunderstorms in the afternoon. Highs around 90. South winds 10 to 20 miles an hour, becoming 15 to 20 miles an hour in the afternoon. Gusts up to 30 miles an hour. And now the extended forecast. Friday night, mostly cloudy in the evening, then becoming partly cloudy. A 20% chance of showers and thunderstorms. Lows around 70. South winds 10 to 15 miles an hour, increasing to 15 to 20 miles an hour after midnight. Saturday, sunny. Highs in the upper 80s. South winds 15 to 20 miles an hour. Saturday night, mostly clear in the evening, then becoming partly cloudy. Lows in the lower 70s. Sunday, mostly cloudy in the morning, then becoming partly sunny. Highs in the upper 80s. Sunday night, mostly cloudy. A 20% chance of showers and thunderstorms in the evening. Lows in the mid-70s. Monday, mostly cloudy with a 50% chance of showers and thunderstorms. Highs in the upper 80s. Monday night, partly cloudy in the evening, then becoming mostly cloudy. A chance of thunderstorms. A chance of showers. Lows in the mid-70s. Chance of rain 40%. Tuesday, mostly cloudy in the morning, then becoming partly sunny. A chance of thunderstorms. A chance of showers in the morning, then showers likely in the afternoon. Highs in the upper 80s. Chance of rain 60%. Tuesday night, mostly cloudy with a chance of thunderstorms. Showers likely in the evening, then a chance of showers after midnight. Lows in the upper 60s. Chance of rain 60%. Wednesday, mostly cloudy in the morning, then becoming partly sunny. A 50% chance of showers and thunderstorms. Highs in the lower 80s. The forecast key message.

changes for north and central Texas. There is a slight chance of storms Friday afternoon and evening, but severe weather is not expected. Most areas should remain warm, dry and breezy. Daily storm chances arrive late weekend and into next week. A few storms may be strong to severe during this time frame. The spotter information statement for north and central Texas. Spotter activation is not expected at this time. The ultraviolet index forecast for May 14th is 9, or very high. The Texas Commission on Environmental Quality has issued an ozone action day for the Dallas-Fort Worth area for Thursday. Atmospheric conditions are expected to be favorable for producing high levels of ozone air pollution in the Dallas-Fort Worth area on Thursday. You can help prevent ozone pollution by sharing a ride, walking, riding a bicycle, taking your lunch to work, avoiding drive-through lanes, conserving energy, and keeping your vehicle properly tuned. The current time is 6:30 a.m. Central Daylight Time. 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The following reports of weather temperature and wind were made at 6 a.m. DFW Airport, partly cloudy, 70, dew point 60, relative humidity 70%, wind east at 5, pressure 29.94 inches and rising. Fort Worth Meacham, clear, 69, southeast at 7. Dallas Love Field, partly cloudy, 70, east at 5. Arlington, clear, 69, south at 3. Denton, clear, 63, southeast at 5. Mineral Wells, clear, 66, southeast at 12. Elsewhere around the region, Wichita Falls, clear, 63, southeast at 6. Abilene, clear, 71, southwest at 10, gusting to 17. Waco, clear, 63, calm. Once again at 6 a.m., DFW Airport, partly cloudy, 70, east at 5. Now let's check on your local forecast for the Dallas-Fort Worth Metroplex. Ozone Action Day in effect for today. Today, sunny. Highs in the lower 90s. South winds 5 to 10 miles an hour, increasing to 10 to 15 miles an hour this afternoon. Tonight, partly cloudy. Lows around 70. South winds 10 to 15 miles an hour. Friday, mostly sunny in the morning, then mostly cloudy with a 20% chance of showers and thunderstorms in the afternoon. Highs around 90. South winds 10 to 20 miles an hour, becoming 15 to 20 miles an hour in the afternoon. Gusts up to 30 miles an hour. And now the extended forecast. Friday night, mostly cloudy in the evening, then becoming partly cloudy. A 20% chance of showers and thunderstorms. Lows around 70. South winds 10 to 15 miles an hour, increasing to 15 to 20 miles an hour after midnight. Saturday, sunny. Highs in the upper 80s. South winds 15 to 20 miles an hour. Saturday night, mostly clear in the evening, then becoming partly cloudy. Lows in the lower 70s. Sunday, mostly cloudy in the morning, then becoming partly sunny. Highs in the upper 80s. Sunday night, mostly cloudy. A 20% chance of showers and thunderstorms in the evening. Lows in the mid-70s. Monday, mostly cloudy with a 50% chance of showers and thunderstorms. Highs in the upper 80s. Monday night, partly cloudy in the evening, then becoming mostly cloudy. A chance of thunderstorms. A chance of showers. Lows in the mid-70s. Chance of rain 40%. Tuesday, mostly cloudy in the morning, then becoming partly sunny. A chance of thunderstorms. A chance of showers in the morning, then showers likely in the afternoon. Highs in the upper 80s. Chance of rain 60%. Tuesday night, mostly cloudy with a chance of thunderstorms. Showers likely in the evening, then a chance of showers after midnight. Lows in the upper 60s. Chance of rain 60%. Wednesday, mostly cloudy in the morning, then becoming partly sunny. A 50% chance of showers and thunderstorms. High.
in the lower 80s. The forecast key messages for North and Central Texas. There is a slight chance of storms Friday afternoon and evening, but severe weather is not expected. Most areas should remain warm, dry and breezy. Daily storm chances arrive late weekend and into next week. A few storms may be strong to severe during this time frame. The spotter information statement for North and Central Texas. Spotter activation is not expected at this time. The ultraviolet index forecast for May 14th is 9, or very high. The Texas Commission on Environmental Quality has issued an ozone action day for the Dallas-Fort Worth area for Thursday. Atmospheric conditions are expected to be favorable for producing high levels of ozone air pollution in the Dallas-Fort Worth area on Thursday. You can help prevent ozone pollution by sharing a ride, walking, riding a bicycle, taking your lunch to work, avoiding drive-through lanes, conserving energy, and keeping your vehicle properly tuned. The current time is 6:35 a.m. Central Daylight Time. 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The following reports of weather temperature and wind were made at 6 a.m. DFW Airport, partly cloudy, 70, dew point 60, relative humidity 70%, wind east at 5, pressure 29.94 inches and rising. Fort Worth Meacham, clear, 69, southeast at 7. Dallas Love Field, partly cloudy, 70, east at 5. Arlington, clear, 69, south at 3. Denton, clear, 63, southeast at 5. Mineral Wells, clear, 66, southeast at 12. Elsewhere around the region, Wichita Falls, clear, 63, southeast at 6. Abilene, clear, 71, southwest at 10, gusting to 17. Waco, clear, 63, calm. Once again at 6 a.m., DFW Airport, partly cloudy, 70, east at 5. Now let's check on your local forecast for the Dallas-Fort Worth Metroplex. Ozone Action Day in effect for today. Today, sunny. Highs in the lower 90s. South winds 5 to 10 miles an hour, increasing to 10 to 15 miles an hour this afternoon. Tonight, partly cloudy. Lows around 70. South winds 10 to 15 miles an hour. Friday, mostly sunny in the morning, then mostly cloudy with a 20% chance of showers and thunderstorms in the afternoon. Highs around 90. South winds 10 to 20 miles an hour, becoming 15 to 20 miles an hour in the afternoon. Gusts up to 30 miles an hour. And now the extended forecast. Friday night, mostly cloudy in the evening, then becoming partly cloudy. A 20% chance of showers and thunderstorms. Lows around 70. South winds 10 to 15 miles an hour, increasing to 15 to 20 miles an hour after midnight. Saturday, sunny. Highs in the upper 80s. South winds 15 to 20 miles an hour. Saturday night, mostly clear in the evening, then becoming partly cloudy. Lows in the lower 70s. Sunday, mostly cloudy in the morning, then becoming partly sunny. Highs in the upper 80s. Sunday night, mostly cloudy. A 20% chance of showers and thunderstorms in the evening. Lows in the mid 70s. Monday, mostly cloudy with a 50% chance of showers and thunderstorms. Highs in the upper 80s. Monday night, partly cloudy in the evening, then becoming mostly cloudy. A chance of thunderstorms. A chance of showers. Lows in the mid-70s. Chance of rain 40%. Tuesday, mostly cloudy in the morning, then becoming partly sunny. A chance of thunderstorms. A chance of showers in the morning, then showers likely in the afternoon. Highs in the upper 80s. Chance of rain 60%. Tuesday night, mostly cloudy with a chance of thunderstorms. Showers likely in the evening, then a chance of showers after midnight. Lows in the upper 60s. Chance of rain 60%. Wednesday, mostly cloudy in the morning, then becoming partly sunny.
50% chance of showers and thunderstorms. Highs in the lower 80s. The forecast key messages for North and Central Texas. There is a slight chance of storms Friday afternoon and evening, but severe weather is not expected. Most areas should remain warm, dry and breezy. Daily storm chances arrive late weekend and into next week. A few storms may be strong to severe during this time frame. The spotter information statement for North and Central Texas. Spotter activation is not expected at this time. The ultraviolet index forecast for May 14th is 9, or very high. The Texas Commission on Environmental Quality has issued an ozone action day for the Dallas-Fort Worth area for Thursday. Atmospheric conditions are expected to be favorable for producing high levels of ozone air pollution in the Dallas-Fort Worth area on Thursday. You can help prevent ozone pollution by sharing a ride, walking, riding a bicycle, taking your lunch to work, avoiding drive-through lanes, conserving energy, and keeping your vehicle properly tuned. The current time is 6:40 a.m. Central Daylight Time. 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The following reports of weather temperature and wind were made at 6 a.m. DFW Airport, partly cloudy, 70, dew point 60, relative humidity 70%, wind east at 5, pressure 29.94 inches and rising. Fort Worth Meacham, clear, 69, southeast at 7. Dallas Love Field, partly cloudy, 70, east at 5. Arlington, clear, 69, south at 3. Denton, clear, 63, southeast at 5. Mineral Wells, clear, 66, southeast at 12. Elsewhere around the region, Wichita Falls, clear, 63, southeast at 6. Abilene, clear, 71, southwest at 10, gusting to 17. Waco, clear, 63, calm. Once again at 6 a.m., DFW Airport, partly cloudy, 70, east at 5. Now let's check on your local forecast for the Dallas-Fort Worth Metroplex. Ozone Action Day in effect for today. Today, sunny. Highs in the lower 90s. South winds 5 to 10 miles an hour, increasing to 10 to 15 miles an hour this afternoon. Tonight, partly cloudy. Lows around 70. South winds 10 to 15 miles an hour. Friday, mostly sunny in the morning, then mostly cloudy with a 20% chance of showers and thunderstorms in the afternoon. Highs around 90. South winds 10 to 20 miles an hour, becoming 15 to 20 miles an hour in the afternoon. Gusts up to 30 miles an hour. And now the extended forecast. Friday night, mostly cloudy in the evening, then becoming partly cloudy. A 20% chance of showers and thunderstorms. Lows around 70. South winds 10 to 15 miles an hour, increasing to 15 to 20 miles an hour after midnight. Saturday, sunny. Highs in the upper 80s. South winds 15 to 20 miles an hour. Saturday night, mostly clear in the evening, then becoming partly cloudy. Lows in the lower 70s. Sunday, mostly cloudy in the morning, then becoming partly sunny. Highs in the upper 80s. Sunday night, mostly cloudy. A 20% chance of showers and thunderstorms in the evening. Lows in the mid-70s. Monday, mostly cloudy with a 50% chance of showers and thunderstorms. Highs in the upper 80s. Monday night, partly cloudy in the evening, then becoming mostly cloudy. A chance of thunderstorms. A chance of showers. Lows in the mid-70s. Chance of rain 40%. Tuesday, mostly cloudy in the morning, then becoming partly sunny. A chance of thunderstorms. A chance of showers in the morning, then showers likely in the afternoon. Highs in the upper 80s. Chance of rain 60%. Tuesday night, mostly cloudy with a chance of thunderstorms. Showers likely in the evening, then a chance of showers after midnight. Lows in the upper 60s. Chance of rain 60%. Wednesday, mostly
cloudy in the morning, then becoming partly sunny. A 50% chance of showers and thunderstorms. Highs in the lower 80s. The forecast key messages for North and Central Texas. There is a slight chance of storms Friday afternoon and evening, but severe weather is not expected. Most areas should remain warm, dry and breezy. Daily storm chances arrive late weekend and into next week. A few storms may be strong to severe during this time frame. The spotter information statement for North and Central Texas. Spotter activation is not expected at this time. The ultraviolet index forecast for May 14th is 9, or very high. The Texas Commission on Environmental Quality has issued an ozone action day for the Dallas-Fort Worth area for Thursday. Atmospheric conditions are expected to be favorable for producing high levels of ozone air pollution in the Dallas-Fort Worth area on Thursday. You can help prevent ozone pollution by sharing a ride, walking, riding a bicycle, taking your lunch to work, avoiding drive-through lanes, conserving energy, and keeping your vehicle properly tuned. The current time is 6:45 a.m. Central Daylight Time. 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The following reports of weather temperature and wind were made at 6 a.m. DFW Airport, partly cloudy, 70, dew point 60, relative humidity 70%, wind east at 5, pressure 29.94 inches and rising. Fort Worth Meacham, clear, 69, southeast at 7. Dallas Love Field, partly cloudy, 70, east at 5. Arlington, clear, 69, south at 3. Denton, clear, 63, southeast at 5. Mineral Wells, clear, 66, southeast at 12. Elsewhere around the region, Wichita Falls, clear, 63, southeast at 6. Abilene, clear, 71, southwest at 10, gusting to 17. Waco, clear, 63, calm. Once again at 6 a.m., DFW Airport, partly cloudy, 70, east at 5. Now let's check on your local forecast for the Dallas-Fort Worth Metroplex. Ozone Action Day in effect for today. Today, sunny. Highs in the lower 90s. South winds 5 to 10 miles an hour, increasing to 10 to 15 miles an hour this afternoon. Tonight, partly cloudy. Lows around 70. South winds 10 to 15 miles an hour. Friday, mostly sunny in the morning, then mostly cloudy with a 20% chance of showers and thunderstorms in the afternoon. Highs around 90. South winds 10 to 20 miles an hour, becoming 15 to 20 miles an hour in the afternoon. Gusts up to 30 miles an hour. And now the extended forecast. Friday night, mostly cloudy in the evening, then becoming partly cloudy. A 20% chance of showers and thunderstorms. Lows around 70. South winds 10 to 15 miles an hour, increasing to 15 to 20 miles an hour after midnight. Saturday, sunny. Highs in the upper 80s. South winds 15 to 20 miles an hour. Saturday night, mostly clear in the evening, then becoming partly cloudy. Lows in the lower 70s. Sunday, mostly cloudy in the morning, then becoming partly sunny. Highs in the upper 80s. Sunday night, mostly cloudy. A 20% chance of showers and thunderstorms in the evening. Lows in the mid-70s. Monday, mostly cloudy with a 50% chance of showers and thunderstorms. Highs in the upper 80s. Monday night, partly cloudy in the evening, then becoming mostly cloudy. A chance of thunderstorms. A chance of showers. Lows in the mid-70s. Chance of rain 40%. Tuesday, mostly cloudy in the morning, then becoming partly sunny. A chance of thunderstorms. A chance of showers in the morning, then showers likely in the afternoon. Highs in the upper 80s. Chance of rain 60%. Tuesday night, mostly cloudy with a chance of thunderstorms. Showers likely in the evening, then a chance of showers after midnight. Lows in the upper 60s.
chance of rain 60%. Wednesday, mostly cloudy in the morning, then becoming partly sunny. A 50% chance of showers and thunderstorms. Highs in the lower 80s. The forecast key messages for North and Central Texas. There is a slight chance of storms Friday afternoon and evening, but severe weather is not expected. Most areas should remain warm, dry and breezy. Daily storm chances arrive late weekend and into next week. A few storms may be strong to severe during this time frame. The spotter information statement for North and Central Texas. Spotter activation is not expected at this time. The ultraviolet index forecast for May 14th is 9, or very high. The Texas Commission on Environmental Quality has issued an ozone action day for the Dallas-Fort Worth area for Thursday. Atmospheric conditions are expected to be favorable for producing high levels of ozone air pollution in the Dallas-Fort Worth area on Thursday. You can help prevent ozone pollution by sharing a ride, walking, riding a bicycle, taking your lunch to work, avoiding drive-through lanes, conserving energy, and keeping your vehicle properly tuned. The current time is 6:50 a.m. Central Daylight Time. 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The following reports of weather temperature and wind were made at 6 a.m. DFW Airport, partly cloudy, 70, dew point 60, relative humidity 70%, wind east at 5, pressure 29.94 inches and rising. Fort Worth Meacham, clear, 69, southeast at 7. Dallas Love Field, partly cloudy, 70, east at 5. Arlington, clear, 69, south at 3. Denton, clear, 63, southeast at 5. Mineral Wells, clear, 66, southeast at 12. Elsewhere around the region, Wichita Falls, clear, 63, southeast at 6. Abilene, clear, 71, southwest at 10, gusting to 17. Waco, clear, 63, calm. Once again at 6 a.m., DFW Airport, partly cloudy, 70, east at 5. Now let's check on your local forecast for the Dallas-Fort Worth Metroplex. Ozone Action Day in effect for today. Today, sunny. Highs in the lower 90s. South winds 5 to 10 miles an hour, increasing to 10 to 15 miles an hour this afternoon. Tonight, partly cloudy. Lows around 70. South winds 10 to 15 miles an hour. Friday, mostly sunny in the morning, then mostly cloudy with a 20% chance of showers and thunderstorms in the afternoon. Highs around 90. South winds 10 to 20 miles an hour, becoming 15 to 20 miles an hour in the afternoon. Gusts up to 30 miles an hour. And now the extended forecast. Friday night, mostly cloudy in the evening, then becoming partly cloudy. A 20% chance of showers and thunderstorms. Lows around 70. South winds 10 to 15 miles an hour, increasing to 15 to 20 miles an hour after midnight. Saturday, sunny. Highs in the upper 80s. South winds 15 to 20 miles an hour. Saturday night, mostly clear in the evening, then becoming partly cloudy. Lows in the lower 70s. Sunday, mostly cloudy in the morning, then becoming partly sunny. Highs in the upper 80s. Sunday night, mostly cloudy. A 20% chance of showers and thunderstorms in the evening. Lows in the mid-70s. Monday, mostly cloudy with a 50% chance of showers and thunderstorms. Highs in the upper 80s. Monday night, partly cloudy in the evening, then becoming mostly cloudy. A chance of thunderstorms. A chance of showers. Lows in the mid-70s. Chance of rain 40%. Tuesday, mostly cloudy in the morning, then becoming partly sunny. A chance of thunderstorms. A chance of showers in the morning, then showers likely in the afternoon. Highs in the upper 80s. Chance of rain 60%. Tuesday night, mostly cloudy with a chance of thunderstorms.
Showers likely in the evening, then a chance of shower after midnight. Lows in the upper 60s. Chance of rain 60%. Wednesday, mostly cloudy in the morning, then becoming partly sunny. A 50% chance of showers and thunderstorms. Highs in the lower 80s. The forecast key messages for North and Central Texas. There is a slight chance of storms Friday afternoon and evening, but severe weather is not expected. Most areas should remain warm, dry and breezy. Daily storm chances arrive late weekend and into next week. A few storms may be strong to severe during this time frame. The spotter information statement for North and Central Texas. Spotter activation is not expected at this time. The ultraviolet index forecast for May 14th is 9, or very high. The Texas Commission on Environmental Quality has issued an ozone action day for the Dallas-Fort Worth area for Thursday. Atmospheric conditions are expected to be favorable for producing high levels of ozone air pollution in the Dallas-Fort Worth area on Thursday. You can help prevent ozone pollution by sharing a ride, walking, riding a bicycle, taking your lunch to work, avoiding drive-through lanes, conserving energy, and keeping your vehicle properly tuned. The current time is 6:55 a.m. Central Daylight Time. 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The following reports of weather temperature and wind were made at 6 a.m. DFW Airport, partly cloudy, 70, dew point 60, relative humidity 70%, wind east at 5, pressure 29.94 inches and rising. Fort Worth Meacham, clear, 69, southeast at 7. Dallas Love Field, partly cloudy, 70, east at 5. Arlington, clear, 69, south at 3. Denton, clear, 63, southeast at 5. Mineral Wells, clear, 66, southeast at 12. Elsewhere around the region, Wichita Falls, clear, 63, southeast at 6. Abilene, clear, 71, southwest at 10, gusting to 17. Waco, clear, 63, calm. Once again at 6 a.m., DFW Airport, partly cloudy, 70, east at 5. Now let's check on your local forecast for the Dallas-Fort Worth Metroplex. Ozone Action Day in effect for today. Today, sunny. Highs in the lower 90s. South winds 5 to 10 miles an hour, increasing to 10 to 15 miles an hour this afternoon. Tonight, partly cloudy. Lows around 70. South winds 10 to 15 miles an hour. Friday, mostly sunny in the morning, then mostly cloudy with a 20% chance of showers and thunderstorms in the afternoon. Highs around 90. South winds 10 to 20 miles an hour, becoming 15 to 20 miles an hour in the afternoon. Gusts up to 30 miles an hour. And now the extended forecast. Friday night, mostly cloudy in the evening, then becoming partly cloudy. A 20% chance of showers and thunderstorms. Lows around 70. South winds 10 to 15 miles an hour, increasing to 15 to 20 miles an hour after midnight. Saturday, sunny. Highs in the upper 80s. South winds 15 to 20 miles an hour. Saturday night, mostly clear in the evening, then becoming partly cloudy. Lows in the lower 70s. Sunday, mostly cloudy in the morning, then becoming partly sunny. Highs in the upper 80s. Sunday night, mostly cloudy. A 20% chance of showers and thunderstorms in the evening. Lows in the mid-70s. Monday, mostly cloudy with a 50% chance of showers and thunderstorms. Highs in the upper 80s. Monday night, partly cloudy in the evening, then becoming mostly cloudy. A chance of thunderstorms. A chance of showers. Lows in the mid-70s. Chance of rain 40%. Tuesday, mostly cloudy in the morning, then becoming partly sunny. A chance of thunderstorms. A chance of showers in the morning, then showers likely in the afternoon. Highs in the upper 80s. Chance of rain 60%.
Tuesday night, mostly cloudy with a chance of thunderstorms. Showers likely in the evening, then a chance of showers after midnight. Lows in the upper 60s. Chance of rain 60%. Wednesday, mostly cloudy in the morning, then becoming partly sunny. A 50% chance of showers and thunderstorms. Highs in the lower 80s. The forecast key messages for North and Central Texas. There is a slight chance of storms Friday afternoon and evening, but severe weather is not expected. Most areas should remain warm, dry and breezy. Daily storm chances arrive late weekend and into next week. A few storms may be strong to severe during this time frame. The spotter information statement for North and Central Texas. Spotter activation is not expected at this time. The ultraviolet index forecast for May 14th is 9, or very high. The Dallas-Fort Worth climate summary for yesterday, May 13th, 2026. Yesterday's high temperature was 91 degrees and the low 62 degrees. No precipitation fell yesterday, which leaves the monthly total at 1.15 inches. The total precipitation for the year still stands at 11.37 inches. There were no heating degree days yesterday and there were 12 cooling degree days yesterday. The normal high temperature for today is 83 degrees, and the normal low is 64. The record high for today is 95, which occurred in 1955, and the record low is 42, which occurred in 1971. Sunrise today is at 6:30 a.m. and sunset is at 8:20 p.m. The Texas Commission on Environmental Quality has issued an ozone action day for the Dallas-Fort Worth area for Thursday. Atmospheric conditions are expected to be favorable for producing high levels of ozone air pollution in the Dallas-Fort Worth area on Thursday. You can help prevent ozone pollution by sharing a ride, walking, riding a bicycle, taking your lunch to work, avoiding drive-through lanes, conserving energy, and keeping your vehicle properly tuned. The current time is 7:01 a.m. Central Daylight Time. 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The following reports of weather temperature and wind were made at 7 a.m. DFW Airport, partly cloudy, 70, dew point 60, relative humidity 70%, wind southeast at 5, pressure 29.95 inches and rising. Fort Worth Meacham, clear, 69, southeast at 5. Dallas Love Field, partly cloudy, 70, southeast at 6. Arlington, clear, 68, south at 5. Denton, clear, 67, southeast at 6. Mineral Wells, clear, 66, southeast at 10. Elsewhere around the region, Wichita Falls, clear, 63, southeast at 7. Abilene, clear, 70, southwest at 12. Waco, clear, 67, south at 8. Tyler, clear, 68, calm. Once again at 7 a.m., DFW Airport, partly cloudy, 70, southeast at 5. Now let's check on your local forecast for the Dallas-Fort Worth Metroplex. Ozone Action Day in effect for today. Today, sunny. Highs in the lower 90s. South winds 5 to 10 miles an hour, increasing to 10 to 15 miles an hour this afternoon. Tonight, partly cloudy. Lows around 70. South winds 10 to 15 miles an hour. Friday, mostly sunny in the morning, then mostly cloudy with a 20% chance of showers and thunderstorms in the afternoon. Highs around 90. South winds 10 to 20 miles an hour, becoming 15 to 20 miles an hour in the afternoon. Gusts up to 30 miles an hour. And now the extended forecast. Friday night, mostly cloudy in the evening, then becoming partly cloudy. A 20% chance of showers and thunderstorms. Lows around 70. South winds 10 to 15 miles an hour, increasing to 15 to 20 miles an hour after midnight. Saturday, sunny. Highs in the upper 80s. South winds 15 to 20 miles an hour. Saturday night, mostly clear in the evening, then becoming partly cloudy.
lows in the lower 70s. Sunday, mostly cloudy in the morning, then becoming partly sunny. Highs in the upper 80s. Sunday night, mostly cloudy. A 20% chance of showers and thunderstorms in the evening. Lows in the mid-70s. Monday, mostly cloudy with a 50% chance of showers and thunderstorms. Highs in the upper 80s. Monday night, partly cloudy in the evening, then becoming mostly cloudy. A chance of thunderstorms. A chance of showers. Lows in the mid-70s. Chance of rain 40%. Tuesday, mostly cloudy in the morning, then becoming partly sunny. A chance of thunderstorms. A chance of showers in the morning, then showers likely in the afternoon. Highs in the upper 80s. Chance of rain 60%. Tuesday night, mostly cloudy with a chance of thunderstorms. Showers likely in the evening, then a chance of showers after midnight. Lows in the upper 60s. Chance of rain 60%. Wednesday, mostly cloudy in the morning, then becoming partly sunny. A 50% chance of showers and thunderstorms. Highs in the lower 80s. The forecast key messages for North and Central Texas. There is a slight chance of storms Friday afternoon and evening, but severe weather is not expected. Most areas should remain warm, dry and breezy. Daily storm chances arrive late weekend and into next week. A few storms may be strong to severe during this time frame. The spotter information statement for North and Central Texas. Spotter activation is not expected at this time. The ultraviolet index forecast for May 14th is 9, or very high. The Dallas-Fort Worth climate summary for yesterday, May 13th, 2026. Yesterday's high temperature was 91 degrees and the low 62 degrees. No precipitation fell yesterday, which leaves the monthly total at 1.15 inches. The total precipitation for the year still stands at 11.37 inches. There were no heating degree days yesterday and there were 12 cooling degree days yesterday. The normal high temperature for today is 83 degrees, and the normal low is 64. The record high for today is 95, which occurred in 1955, and the record low is 42, which occurred in 1971. Sunrise today is at 6:30 a.m. and sunset is at 8:20 p.m. The Texas Commission on Environmental Quality has issued an ozone action day for the Dallas-Fort Worth area for Thursday. Atmospheric conditions are expected to be favorable for producing high levels of ozone air pollution in the Dallas-Fort Worth area on Thursday. You can help prevent ozone pollution by sharing a ride, walking, riding a bicycle, taking your lunch to work, avoiding drive-through lanes, conserving energy, and keeping your vehicle properly tuned. The current time is 7:07 a.m. Central Daylight Time. 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The following reports of weather temperature and wind were made at 7 a.m. DFW Airport, partly cloudy, 70, dew point 60, relative humidity 70%, wind southeast at 5, pressure 29.95 inches and rising. Fort Worth Meacham, clear, 69, southeast at 5. Dallas Love Field, partly cloudy, 70, southeast at 6. Arlington, clear, 68, south at 5. Denton, clear, 67, southeast at 6. Mineral Wells, clear, 66, southeast at 10. Elsewhere around the region, Wichita Falls, clear, 63, southeast at 7. Abilene, clear, 70, southwest at 12. Waco, clear, 67, south at 8. Tyler, clear, 68, calm. Once again at 7 a.m., DFW Airport, partly cloudy, 70, southeast at 5. Now let's check on your local forecast for the Dallas-Fort Worth Metroplex. Ozone Action Day in effect for today. Today, sunny. Highs in the lower 90s. South winds 5 to 10 miles an hour, increasing to 10 to 15 miles an hour this afternoon. Tonight, partly cloudy. Lows around 70.
south winds 10 to 15 miles an hour. Friday, mostly sunny in the morning, then mostly cloudy with a 20% chance of showers and thunderstorms in the afternoon. Highs around 90. South winds 10 to 20 miles an hour, becoming 15 to 20 miles an hour in the afternoon. Gusts up to 30 miles an hour. And now the extended forecast. Friday night, mostly cloudy in the evening, then becoming partly cloudy. A 20% chance of showers and thunderstorms. Lows around 70. South winds 10 to 15 miles an hour, increasing to 15 to 20 miles an hour after midnight. Saturday, sunny. Highs in the upper 80s. South winds 15 to 20 miles an hour. Saturday night, mostly clear in the evening, then becoming partly cloudy. Lows in the lower 70s. Sunday, mostly cloudy in the morning, then becoming partly sunny. Highs in the upper 80s. Sunday night, mostly cloudy. A 20% chance of showers and thunderstorms in the evening. Lows in the mid-70s. Monday, mostly cloudy with a 50% chance of showers and thunderstorms. Highs in the upper 80s. Monday night, partly cloudy in the evening, then becoming mostly cloudy. A chance of thunderstorms. A chance of showers. Lows in the mid-70s. Chance of rain 40%. Tuesday, mostly cloudy in the morning, then becoming partly sunny. A chance of thunderstorms. A chance of showers in the morning, then showers likely in the afternoon. Highs in the upper 80s. Chance of rain 60%. Tuesday night, mostly cloudy with a chance of thunderstorms. Showers likely in the evening, then a chance of showers after midnight. Lows in the upper 60s. Chance of rain 60%. Wednesday, mostly cloudy in the morning, then becoming partly sunny. A 50% chance of showers and thunderstorms. Highs in the lower 80s. The forecast key messages for North and Central Texas. There is a slight chance of storms Friday afternoon and evening, but severe weather is not expected. Most areas should remain warm, dry and breezy. Daily storm chances arrive late weekend and into next week. A few storms may be strong to severe during this time frame. The spotter information statement for North and Central Texas. Spotter activation is not expected at this time. The ultraviolet index forecast for May 14th is 9, or very high. The Dallas-Fort Worth climate summary for yesterday, May 13th, 2026. Yesterday's high temperature was 91 degrees and the low 62 degrees. No precipitation fell yesterday, which leaves the monthly total at 1.15 inches. The total precipitation for the year still stands at 11.37 inches. There were no heating degree days yesterday and there were 12 cooling degree days yesterday. The normal high temperature for today is 83 degrees, and the normal low is 64. The record high for today is 95, which occurred in 1955, and the record low is 42, which occurred in 1971. Sunrise today is at 6:30 a.m. and sunset is at 8:20 p.m. The Texas Commission on Environmental Quality has issued an ozone action day for the Dallas-Fort Worth area for Thursday. Atmospheric conditions are expected to be favorable for producing high levels of ozone air pollution in the Dallas-Fort Worth area on Thursday. You can help prevent ozone pollution by sharing a ride, walking, riding a bicycle, taking your lunch to work, avoiding drive-through lanes, conserving energy, and keeping your vehicle properly tuned. The current time is 7:13 a.m. Central Daylight Time. 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The following reports of weather temperature and wind were made at 7 a.m. DFW Airport, partly cloudy, 70, dew point 60, relative humidity 70%, wind southeast at 5, pressure 29.95 inches and rising. Fort Worth Meacham, clear, 69, southeast at 5. Dallas Love Field, partly cloudy, 70, southeast at 6. Arlington, clear, 68, south at 5.
Denton, clear, 67, southeast at 6. Mineral Wells, clear, 66, southeast at 10. Elsewhere around the region, Wichita Falls, partly cloudy, 63, southeast at 7. Abilene, clear, 70, southwest at 12. Waco, clear, 67, south at 8. Tyler, clear, 68, calm. Once again at 7 a.m., DFW Airport, partly cloudy, 70, southeast at 5. Now let's check on your local forecast for the Dallas-Fort Worth Metroplex. Ozone Action Day in effect for today. Today, sunny. Highs in the lower 90s. South winds 5 to 10 miles an hour, increasing to 10 to 15 miles an hour this afternoon. Tonight, partly cloudy. Lows around 70. South winds 10 to 15 miles an hour. Friday, mostly sunny in the morning, then mostly cloudy with a 20% chance of showers and thunderstorms in the afternoon. Highs around 90. South winds 10 to 20 miles an hour, becoming 15 to 20 miles an hour in the afternoon. Gusts up to 30 miles an hour. And now the extended forecast. Friday night, mostly cloudy in the evening, then becoming partly cloudy. A 20% chance of showers and thunderstorms. Lows around 70. South winds 10 to 15 miles an hour, increasing to 15 to 20 miles an hour after midnight. Saturday, sunny. Highs in the upper 80s. South winds 15 to 20 miles an hour. Saturday night, mostly clear in the evening, then becoming partly cloudy. Lows in the lower 70s. Sunday, mostly cloudy in the morning, then becoming partly sunny. Highs in the upper 80s. Sunday night, mostly cloudy. A 20% chance of showers and thunderstorms in the evening. Lows in the mid 70s. Monday, mostly cloudy with a 50% chance of showers and thunderstorms. Highs in the upper 80s. Monday night, partly cloudy in the evening, then becoming mostly cloudy. A chance of thunderstorms. A chance of showers. Lows in the mid-70s. Chance of rain 40%. Tuesday, mostly cloudy in the morning, then becoming partly sunny. A chance of thunderstorms. A chance of showers in the morning, then showers likely in the afternoon. Highs in the upper 80s. Chance of rain 60%. Tuesday night, mostly cloudy with a chance of thunderstorms. Showers likely in the evening, then a chance of showers after midnight. Lows in the upper 60s. Chance of rain 60%. Wednesday, mostly cloudy in the morning, then becoming partly sunny. A 50% chance of showers and thunderstorms. Highs in the lower 80s. The forecast key messages for North and Central Texas. There is a slight chance of storms Friday afternoon and evening, but severe weather is not expected. Most areas should remain warm, dry and breezy. Daily storm chances arrive late weekend and into next week. A few storms may be strong to severe during this time frame. The spotter information statement for North and Central Texas. Spotter activation is not expected at this time. The ultraviolet index forecast for May 14th is 9, or very high. The Dallas-Fort Worth climate summary for yesterday, May 13th, 2026. Yesterday's high temperature was 91 degrees and the low 62 degrees. No precipitation fell yesterday, which leaves the monthly total at 1.15 inches. The total precipitation for the year still stands at 11.37 inches. There were no heating degree days yesterday and there were 12 cooling degree days yesterday. The normal high temperature for today is 83 degrees, and the normal low is 64. The record high for today is 95, which occurred in 1955, and the record low is 42, which occurred in 1971. Sunrise today is at 6:30 a.m. and sunset is at 8:20 p.m. The Texas Commission on Environmental Quality has issued an Ozone Action Day for the Dallas-Fort Worth area for Thursday. Atmospheric conditions are expected to be favorable for producing high levels of ozone air pollution in the Dallas-Fort Worth area on Thursday.
You can help prevent ozone pollution by sharing a ride, walking, riding a bicycle, taking your lunch to work, avoiding drive-through lanes, conserving energy, and keeping your vehicle properly tuned. The current time is 7:19 a.m. Central Daylight Time. 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The following reports of weather temperature and wind were made at 7 a.m. DFW Airport, partly cloudy, 70, dew point 60, relative humidity 70%, wind southeast at 5, pressure 29.95 inches and rising. Fort Worth Meacham, clear, 69, southeast at 5. Dallas Love Field, partly cloudy, 70, southeast at 6. Arlington, clear, 68, south at 5. Denton, clear, 67, southeast at 6. Mineral Wells, clear, 66, southeast at 10. Elsewhere around the region, Wichita Falls, partly cloudy, 63, southeast at 7. Abilene, clear, 70, southwest at 12. Waco, clear, 67, south at 8. Tyler, clear, 68, calm. Once again at 7 a.m., DFW Airport, partly cloudy, 70, southeast at 5. Now let's check on your local forecast for the Dallas-Fort Worth Metroplex. Ozone Action Day in effect for today. Today, sunny. Highs in the lower 90s. South winds 5 to 10 miles an hour, increasing to 10 to 15 miles an hour this afternoon. Tonight, partly cloudy. Lows around 70. South winds 10 to 15 miles an hour. Friday, mostly sunny in the morning, then mostly cloudy with a 20% chance of showers and thunderstorms in the afternoon. Highs around 90. South winds 10 to 20 miles an hour, becoming 15 to 20 miles an hour in the afternoon. Gusts up to 30 miles an hour. And now the extended forecast. Friday night, mostly cloudy in the evening, then becoming partly cloudy. A 20% chance of showers and thunderstorms. Lows around 70. South winds 10 to 15 miles an hour, increasing to 15 to 20 miles an hour after midnight. Saturday, sunny. Highs in the upper 80s. South winds 15 to 20 miles an hour. Saturday night, mostly clear in the evening, then becoming partly cloudy. Lows in the lower 70s. Sunday, mostly cloudy in the morning, then becoming partly sunny. Highs in the upper 80s. Sunday night, mostly cloudy. A 20% chance of showers and thunderstorms in the evening. Lows in the mid-70s. Monday, mostly cloudy with a 50% chance of showers and thunderstorms. Highs in the upper 80s. Monday night, partly cloudy in the evening, then becoming mostly cloudy. A chance of thunderstorms. A chance of showers. Lows in the mid-70s. Chance of rain 40%. Tuesday, mostly cloudy in the morning, then becoming partly sunny. A chance of thunderstorms. A chance of showers in the morning, then showers likely in the afternoon. Highs in the upper 80s. Chance of rain 60%. Tuesday night, mostly cloudy with a chance of thunderstorms. Showers likely in the evening, then a chance of showers after midnight. Lows in the upper 60s. Chance of rain 60%. Wednesday, mostly cloudy in the morning, then becoming partly sunny. A 50% chance of showers and thunderstorms. Highs in the lower 80s. The forecast key messages for North and Central Texas. There is a slight chance of storms Friday afternoon and evening, but severe weather is not expected. Most areas should remain warm, dry and breezy. Daily storm chances arrive late weekend and into next week. A few storms may be strong to severe during this time frame. The spotter information statement for North and Central Texas. Spotter activation is not expected at this time. The ultraviolet index forecast for May 14th is 9, or very high. The Dallas-Fort Worth climate summary for yesterday, May 13th, 2026.
Yesterday's high temperature was 91 degrees and the low 62 degrees. No precipitation fell yesterday, which leaves the monthly total at 1.15 inches. The total precipitation for the year still stands at 11.3.

Today is at 6:30 a.m. and sunset is at 8:20 p.m. The Texas Commission on Environmental Quality has issued an ozone action day for the Dallas-Fort Worth area for Thursday. Atmospheric conditions are expected to be favorable for producing high levels of ozone air pollution in the Dallas-Fort Worth area on Thursday. You can help prevent ozone pollution by sharing a ride, walking, riding a bicycle, taking your lunch to work, avoiding drive-through lanes, conserving energy, and keeping your vehicle properly tuned. The current time is 7:25 a.m. Central Daylight Time. 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The following reports of weather temperature and wind were made at 7 a.m. DFW Airport, partly cloudy, 70, dew point 60, relative humidity 70%, wind southeast at 5, pressure 29.95 inches and rising. Fort Worth Meacham, clear, 69, southeast at 5. Dallas Love Field, partly cloudy, 70, southeast at 6. Arlington, clear, 68, south at 5. Denton, clear, 67, southeast at 6. Mineral Wells, clear, 66, southeast at 10. Elsewhere around the region, Wichita Falls, partly cloudy, 63, southeast at 7. Abilene, clear, 70, southwest at 12. Waco, clear, 67, south at 8. Tyler, clear, 68, calm. Once again at 7 a.m., DFW Airport, partly cloudy, 70, southeast at 5. Now let's check on your local forecast for the Dallas-Fort Worth Metroplex. Ozone Action Day in effect for today. Today, sunny. Highs in the lower 90s. South winds 5 to 10 miles an hour, increasing to 10 to 15 miles an hour this afternoon. Tonight, partly cloudy. Lows around 70. South winds 10 to 15 miles an hour. Friday, mostly sunny in the morning, then mostly cloudy with a 20% chance of showers and thunderstorms in the afternoon. Highs around 90. South winds 10 to 20 miles an hour, becoming 15 to 20 miles an hour in the afternoon. Gusts up to 30 miles an hour. And now the extended forecast. Friday night, mostly cloudy in the evening, then becoming partly cloudy. A 20% chance of showers and thunderstorms. Lows around 70. South winds 10 to 15 miles an hour, increasing to 15 to 20 miles an hour after midnight. Saturday, sunny. Highs in the upper 80s. South winds 15 to 20 miles an hour. Saturday night, mostly clear in the evening, then becoming partly cloudy. Lows in the lower 70s. Sunday, mostly cloudy in the morning, then becoming partly sunny. Highs in the upper 80s. Sunday night, mostly cloudy. A 20% chance of showers and thunderstorms in the evening. Lows in the mid-70s. Monday, mostly cloudy with a 50% chance of showers and thunderstorms. Highs in the upper 80s. Monday night, partly cloudy in the evening, then becoming mostly cloudy. A chance of thunderstorms. A chance of showers. Lows in the mid-70s. Chance of rain 40%. Tuesday, mostly cloudy in the morning, then becoming partly sunny. A chance of thunderstorms. A chance of showers in the morning, then showers likely in the afternoon. Highs in the upper 80s. Chance of rain 60%. Tuesday night, mostly cloudy with a chance of thunderstorms. Showers likely in the evening, then a chance of showers after midnight. Lows in the upper 60s. Chance of rain 60%. Wednesday, mostly cloudy in the morning, then becoming partly sunny. A 50% chance of showers and thunderstorms. Highs in the lower 80s. The forecast key messages for North and Central Texas. There is a slight chance of storms Friday afternoon and evening, but severe weather is not expected. Most areas should remain warm, dry and breezy. Daily storm chances arrive late weekend and into next week. A few storms may be strong to severe during this time frame. The spotter information statement for North

and Central Texas. Spotter activation is not expected at this time. The ultraviolet index forecast for May 14th is 9, or very high. The Dallas-Fort Worth climate summary for yesterday, May 13th, 2026. Yesterday's high temperature was 91 degrees and the low 62 degrees. No precipitation fell yesterday, which leaves the monthly total at 1.15 inches. The total precipitation for the year still stands at 11.37 inches. There were no heating degree days yesterday and there were 12 cooling degree days yesterday. The normal high temperature for today is 83 degrees, and the normal low is 64. The record high for today is 95, which occurred in 1955, and the record low is 42, which occurred in 1971. Sunrise today is at 6:30 a.m. and sunset is at 8:20 p.m. The Texas Commission on Environmental Quality has issued an ozone action day for the Dallas-Fort Worth area for Thursday. Atmospheric conditions are expected to be favorable for producing high levels of ozone air pollution in the Dallas-Fort Worth area on Thursday. You can help prevent ozone pollution by sharing a ride, walking, riding a bicycle, taking your lunch to work, avoiding drive-through lanes, conserving energy, and keeping your vehicle properly tuned. The current time is 7:31 a.m. Central Daylight Time. 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The following reports of weather temperature and wind were made at 7 a.m. DFW Airport, partly cloudy, 70, dew point 60, relative humidity 70%, wind southeast at 5, pressure 29.95 inches and rising. Fort Worth Meacham, clear, 69, southeast at 5. Dallas Love Field, partly cloudy, 70, southeast at 6. Arlington, clear, 68, south at 5. Denton, clear, 67, southeast at 6. Mineral Wells, clear, 66, southeast at 10. Elsewhere around the region, Wichita Falls, partly cloudy, 63, southeast at 7. Abilene, clear, 70, southwest at 12. Waco, clear, 67, south at 8. Tyler, clear, 68, calm. Once again at 7 a.m., DFW Airport, partly cloudy, 70, southeast at 5. Now let's check on your local forecast for the Dallas-Fort Worth Metroplex. Ozone Action Day in effect for today. Today, sunny. Highs in the lower 90s. South winds 5 to 10 miles an hour, increasing to 10 to 15 miles an hour this afternoon. Tonight, partly cloudy. Lows around 70. South winds 10 to 15 miles an hour. Friday, mostly sunny in the morning, then mostly cloudy with a 20% chance of showers and thunderstorms in the afternoon. Highs around 90. South winds 10 to 20 miles an hour, becoming 15 to 20 miles an hour in the afternoon. Gusts up to 30 miles an hour. And now the extended forecast. Friday night, mostly cloudy in the evening, then becoming partly cloudy. A 20% chance of showers and thunderstorms. Lows around 70. South winds 10 to 15 miles an hour, increasing to 15 to 20 miles an hour after midnight. Saturday, sunny. Highs in the upper 80s. South winds 15 to 20 miles an hour. Saturday night, mostly clear in the evening, then becoming partly cloudy. Lows in the lower 70s. Sunday, mostly cloudy in the morning, then becoming partly sunny. Highs in the upper 80s. Sunday night, mostly cloudy. A 20% chance of showers and thunderstorms in the evening. Lows in the mid-70s. Monday, mostly cloudy with a 50% chance of showers and thunderstorms. Highs in the upper 80s. Monday night, partly cloudy in the evening, then becoming mostly cloudy. A chance of thunderstorms. A chance of showers. Lows in the mid-70s. Chance of rain 40%. Tuesday, mostly cloudy in the morning, then becoming partly sunny. A chance of thunderstorms.
a chance of showers in the morning, then showers likely in the afternoon. Highs in the upper 80s. Chance of rain 60%. Tuesday night, mostly cloudy with a chance of thunderstorms. Showers likely in the evening, then a chance of showers after midnight. Lows in the upper 60s. Chance of rain 60%. Wednesday, mostly cloudy in the morning, then becoming partly sunny. A 50% chance of showers and thunderstorms. Highs in the lower 80s. The forecast key messages for North and Central Texas. There is a slight chance of storms Friday afternoon and evening, but severe weather is not expected. Most areas should remain warm, dry and breezy. Daily storm chances arrive late weekend and into next week. A few storms may be strong to severe during this time frame. The spotter information statement for North and Central Texas. Spotter activation is not expected at this time. The ultraviolet index forecast for May 14th is 9, or very high. The Dallas-Fort Worth climate summary for yesterday, May 13th, 2026. Yesterday's high temperature was 91 degrees and the low 62 degrees. No precipitation fell yesterday, which leaves the monthly total at 1.15 inches. The total precipitation for the year still stands at 11.37 inches. There were no heating degree days yesterday and there were 12 cooling degree days yesterday. The normal high temperature for today is 83 degrees, and the normal low is 64. The record high for today is 95, which occurred in 1955, and the record low is 42, which occurred in 1971. Sunrise today is at 6:30 a.m. and sunset is at 8:20 p.m. The Texas Commission on Environmental Quality has issued an ozone action day for the Dallas-Fort Worth area for Thursday. Atmospheric conditions are expected to be favorable for producing high levels of ozone air pollution in the Dallas-Fort Worth area on Thursday. You can help prevent ozone pollution by sharing a ride, walking, riding a bicycle, taking your lunch to work, avoiding drive-through lanes, conserving energy, and keeping your vehicle properly tuned. The current time is 7:37 a.m. Central Daylight Time. 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The following reports of weather temperature and wind were made at 7 a.m. DFW Airport, partly cloudy, 70, dew point 60, relative humidity 70%, wind southeast at 5, pressure 29.95 inches and rising. Fort Worth Meacham, clear, 69, southeast at 5. Dallas Love Field, partly cloudy, 70, southeast at 6. Arlington, clear, 68, south at 5. Denton, clear, 67, southeast at 6. Mineral Wells, clear, 66, southeast at 10. Elsewhere around the region, Wichita Falls, partly cloudy, 63, southeast at 7. Abilene, clear, 70, southwest at 12. Waco, clear, 67, south at 8. Tyler, clear, 68, calm. Once again at 7 a.m., DFW Airport, partly cloudy, 70, southeast at 5. Now let's check on your local forecast for the Dallas-Fort Worth Metroplex. Ozone Action Day in effect for today. Today, sunny. Highs in the lower 90s. South winds 5 to 10 miles an hour, increasing to 10 to 15 miles an hour this afternoon. Tonight, partly cloudy. Lows around 70. South winds 10 to 15 miles an hour. Friday, mostly sunny in the morning, then mostly cloudy with a 20% chance of showers and thunderstorms in the afternoon. Highs around 90. South winds 10 to 20 miles an hour, becoming 15 to 20 miles an hour in the afternoon. Gusts up to 30 miles an hour. And now the extended forecast. Friday night, mostly cloudy in the evening, then becoming partly cloudy. A 20% chance of showers and thunderstorms. Lows around 70. South winds 10 to 15 miles an hour, increasing to 15 to 20 miles an hour after midnight. Saturday, sunny. Highs in the upper 80s.
South winds 15 to 20 miles an hour. Saturday night, mostly clear in the evening, then becoming partly cloudy. Lows in the lower 70s. Sunday, mostly cloudy in the morning, then becoming partly sunny. Highs in the upper 80s. Sunday night, mostly cloudy. A 20% chance of showers and thunderstorms in the evening. Lows in the mid-70s. Monday, mostly cloudy with a 50% chance of showers and thunderstorms. Highs in the upper 80s. Monday night, partly cloudy in the evening, then becoming mostly cloudy. A chance of thunderstorms. A chance of showers. Lows in the mid-70s. Chance of rain 40%. Tuesday, mostly cloudy in the morning, then becoming partly sunny. A chance of thunderstorms. A chance of showers in the morning, then showers likely in the afternoon. Highs in the upper 80s. Chance of rain 60%. Tuesday night, mostly cloudy with a chance of thunderstorms. Showers likely in the evening, then a chance of showers after midnight. Lows in the upper 60s. Chance of rain 60%. Wednesday, mostly cloudy in the morning, then becoming partly sunny. A 50% chance of showers and thunderstorms. Highs in the lower 80s. The forecast key messages for North and Central Texas. There is a slight chance of storms Friday afternoon and evening, but severe weather is not expected. Most areas should remain warm, dry and breezy. Daily storm chances arrive late weekend and into next week. A few storms may be strong to severe during this time frame. The spotter information statement for North and Central Texas. Spotter activation is not expected at this time. The ultraviolet index forecast for May 14th is 9, or very high. The Dallas-Fort Worth climate summary for yesterday, May 13, 2026. Yesterday's high temperature was 91 degrees and the low 62 degrees. No precipitation fell yesterday, which leaves the monthly total at 1.15 inches. The total precipitation for the year still stands at 11.37 inches. There were no heating degree days yesterday and there were 12 cooling degree days yesterday. The normal high temperature for today is 83 degrees, and the normal low is 64. The record high for today is 95, which occurred in 1955, and the record low is 42, which occurred in 1971. Sunrise today is at 6:30 a.m. and sunset is at 8:20 p.m. The Texas Commission on Environmental Quality has issued an ozone action day for the Dallas-Fort Worth area for Thursday. Atmospheric conditions are expected to be favorable for producing high levels of ozone air pollution in the Dallas-Fort Worth area on Thursday. You can help prevent ozone pollution by sharing a ride, walking, riding a bicycle, taking your lunch to work, avoiding drive-through lanes, conserving energy, and keeping your vehicle properly tuned. The current time is 7:43 a.m. Central Daylight Time. 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The following reports of weather temperature and wind were made at 7 a.m. DFW Airport, partly cloudy, 70, dew point 60, relative humidity 70%, wind southeast at 5, pressure 29.95 inches and rising. Fort Worth Meacham, clear, 69, southeast at 5. Dallas Love Field, partly cloudy, 70, southeast at 6. Arlington, clear, 68, south at 5. Denton, clear, 67, southeast at 6. Mineral Wells, clear, 66, southeast at 10. Elsewhere around the region, Wichita Falls, partly cloudy, 63, southeast at 7. Abilene, clear, 70, southwest at 12. Waco, clear, 67, south at 8. Tyler, clear, 68, calm. Once again at 7 a.m., DFW Airport, partly cloudy, 70, southeast at 5. Now let's check on your local forecast for the Dallas-Fort Worth Metroplex. Ozone Action Day in effect for today. Today, sunny. Highs in the lower 90s.
South winds 5 to 10 miles an hour, increasing to 10 to 15 miles an hour this afternoon. Tonight, partly cloudy. Lows around 70. South winds 10 to 15 miles an hour. Friday, mostly sunny in the morning, then mostly cloudy with a 20% chance of showers and thunderstorms in the afternoon. Highs around 90. South winds 10 to 20 miles an hour, becoming 15 to 20 miles an hour in the afternoon. Gusts up to 30 miles an hour. And now the extended forecast. Friday night, mostly cloudy in the evening, then becoming partly cloudy. A 20% chance of showers and thunderstorms. Lows around 70. South winds 10 to 15 miles an hour, increasing to 15 to 20 miles an hour after midnight. Saturday, sunny. Highs in the upper 80s. South winds 15 to 20 miles an hour. Saturday night, mostly clear in the evening, then becoming partly cloudy. Lows in the lower 70s. Sunday, mostly cloudy in the morning, then becoming partly sunny. Highs in the upper 80s. Sunday night, mostly cloudy. A 20% chance of showers and thunderstorms in the evening. Lows in the mid-70s. Monday, mostly cloudy with a 50% chance of showers and thunderstorms. Highs in the upper 80s. Monday night, partly cloudy in the evening, then becoming mostly cloudy. A chance of thunderstorms. A chance of showers. Lows in the mid-70s. Chance of rain 40%. Tuesday, mostly cloudy in the morning, then becoming partly sunny. A chance of thunderstorms. A chance of showers in the morning, then showers likely in the afternoon. Highs in the upper 80s. Chance of rain 60%. Tuesday night, mostly cloudy with a chance of thunderstorms. Showers likely in the evening, then a chance of showers after midnight. Lows in the upper 60s. Chance of rain 60%. Wednesday, mostly cloudy in the morning, then becoming partly sunny. A 50% chance of showers and thunderstorms. Highs in the lower 80s. The forecast key messages for North and Central Texas. There is a slight chance of storms Friday afternoon and evening, but severe weather is not expected. Most areas should remain warm, dry and breezy. Daily storm chances arrive late weekend and into next week. A few storms may be strong to severe during this time frame. The spotter information statement for North and Central Texas. Spotter activation is not expected at this time. The ultraviolet index forecast for May 14th is 9, or very high. The Dallas-Fort Worth climate summary for yesterday, May 13th, 2026. Yesterday's high temperature was 91 degrees and the low 62 degrees. No precipitation fell yesterday, which leaves the monthly total at 1.15 inches. The total precipitation for the year still stands at 11.37 inches. There were no heating degree days yesterday and there were 12 cooling degree days yesterday. The normal high temperature for today is 83 degrees, and the normal low is 64. The record high for today is 95, which occurred in 1955, and the record low is 42, which occurred in 1971. Sunrise today is at 6:30 a.m. and sunset is at 8:20 p.m. The Texas Commission on Environmental Quality has issued an ozone action day for the Dallas-Fort Worth area for Thursday. Atmospheric conditions are expected to be favorable for producing high levels of ozone air pollution in the Dallas-Fort Worth area on Thursday. You can help prevent ozone pollution by sharing a ride, walking, riding a bicycle, taking your lunch to work, avoiding drive-through lanes, conserving energy, and keeping your vehicle properly tuned. The current time is 7:49 a.m. Central Daylight Time. 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The following reports of weather temperature and wind were made at 7 a.m. DFW Airport, partly cloudy, 70, dew point 60, relative humidity 70%, wind southeast at 5, pressure 29.95 inches and rising. Fort Worth Meacham, clear, 69, southeast at 5.
Dallas Love Field, partly cloudy, 70, southeast at 6. Arlington, clear, 68, south at 5. Denton, clear, 67, southeast at 6. Mineral Wells, clear, 66, southeast at 10. Elsewhere around the region, Wichita Falls, partly cloudy, 63, southeast at 7. Abilene, clear, 70, southwest at 12. Waco, clear, 67, south at 8. Tyler, clear, 68, calm. Once again at 7 a.m., DFW Airport, partly cloudy, 70, southeast at 5. Now let's check on your local forecast for the Dallas-Fort Worth Metroplex. Ozone Action Day in effect for today. Today, sunny. Highs in the lower 90s. South winds 5 to 10 miles an hour, increasing to 10 to 15 miles an hour this afternoon. Tonight, partly cloudy. Lows around 70. South winds 10 to 15 miles an hour. Friday, mostly sunny in the morning, then mostly cloudy with a 20% chance of showers and thunderstorms in the afternoon. Highs around 90. South winds 10 to 20 miles an hour, becoming 15 to 20 miles an hour in the afternoon. Gusts up to 30 miles an hour. And now the extended forecast. Friday night, mostly cloudy in the evening, then becoming partly cloudy. A 20% chance of showers and thunderstorms. Lows around 70. South winds 10 to 15 miles an hour, increasing to 15 to 20 miles an hour after midnight. Saturday, sunny. Highs in the upper 80s. South winds 15 to 20 miles an hour. Saturday night, mostly clear in the evening, then becoming partly cloudy. Lows in the lower 70s. Sunday, mostly cloudy in the morning, then becoming partly sunny. Highs in the upper 80s. Sunday night, mostly cloudy. A 20% chance of showers and thunderstorms in the evening. Lows in the mid-70s. Monday, mostly cloudy with a 50% chance of showers and thunderstorms. Highs in the upper 80s. Monday night, partly cloudy in the evening, then becoming mostly cloudy. A chance of thunderstorms. A chance of showers. Lows in the mid-70s. Chance of rain 40%. Tuesday, mostly cloudy in the morning, then becoming partly sunny. A chance of thunderstorms. A chance of showers in the morning, then showers likely in the afternoon. Highs in the upper 80s. Chance of rain 60%. Tuesday night, mostly cloudy with a chance of thunderstorms. Showers likely in the evening, then a chance of showers after midnight. Lows in the upper 60s. Chance of rain 60%. Wednesday, mostly cloudy in the morning, then becoming partly sunny. A 50% chance of showers and thunderstorms. Highs in the lower 80s. The forecast key messages for North and Central Texas. There is a slight chance of storms Friday afternoon and evening, but severe weather is not expected. Most areas should remain warm, dry and breezy. Daily storm chances arrive late weekend and into next week. A few storms may be strong to severe during this time frame. The spotter information statement for North and Central Texas. Spotter activation is not expected at this time. The ultraviolet index forecast for May 14th is 9, or very high. The Dallas-Fort Worth climate summary for yesterday, May 13th, 2026. Yesterday's high temperature was 91 degrees and the low 62 degrees. No precipitation fell yesterday, which leaves the monthly total at 1.15 inches. The total precipitation for the year still stands at 11.37 inches. There were no heating degree days yesterday and there were 12 cooling degree days yesterday. The normal high temperature for today is 83 degrees, and the normal low is 64. The record high for today is 95, which occurred in 1955, and the record low is 42, which occurred in 1971. Sunrise today is at 6:30 a.m. and sunset is at 8:20 p.m.
The Texas Commission on Environmental Quality has issued an ozone action day for the Dallas-Fort Worth area for Thursday. Atmospheric conditions are expected to be favorable for producing high levels of ozone air pollution in the Dallas-Fort Worth area on Thursday. You can help prevent ozone pollution by sharing a ride, walking, riding a bicycle, taking your lunch to work, avoiding drive-through lanes, conserving energy, and keeping your vehicle properly tuned. The current time is 7:55 a.m. Central Daylight Time. 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The following reports of weather temperature and wind were made at 7 a.m. DFW Airport, partly cloudy, 70, dew point 60, relative humidity 70%, wind southeast at 5, pressure 29.95 inches and rising. Fort Worth Meacham, clear, 69, southeast at 5. Dallas Love Field, partly cloudy, 70, southeast at 6. Arlington, clear, 68, south at 5. Denton, clear, 67, southeast at 6. Mineral Wells, clear, 66, southeast at 10. Elsewhere around the region, Wichita Falls, partly cloudy, 63, southeast at 7. Abilene, clear, 70, southwest at 12. Waco, clear, 67, south at 8. Tyler, clear, 68, calm. Once again at 7 a.m., DFW Airport, partly cloudy, 70, southeast at 5. Now let's check on your local forecast for the Dallas-Fort Worth Metroplex. Ozone Action Day in effect for today. Today, sunny. Highs in the lower 90s. South winds 5 to 10 miles an hour, increasing to 10 to 15 miles an hour this afternoon. Tonight, partly cloudy. Lows around 70. South winds 10 to 15 miles an hour. Friday, mostly sunny in the morning, then mostly cloudy with a 20% chance of showers and thunderstorms in the afternoon. Highs around 90. South winds 10 to 20 miles an hour, becoming 15 to 20 miles an hour in the afternoon. Gusts up to 30 miles an hour. And now the extended forecast. Friday night, mostly cloudy in the evening, then becoming partly cloudy. A 20% chance of showers and thunderstorms. Lows around 70. South winds 10 to 15 miles an hour, increasing to 15 to 20 miles an hour after midnight. Saturday, sunny. Highs in the upper 80s. South winds 15 to 20 miles an hour. Saturday night, mostly clear in the evening, then becoming partly cloudy. Lows in the lower 70s. Sunday, mostly cloudy in the morning, then becoming partly sunny. Highs in the upper 80s. Sunday night, mostly cloudy. A 20% chance of showers and thunderstorms in the evening. Lows in the mid-70s. Monday, mostly cloudy with a 50% chance of showers and thunderstorms. Highs in the upper 80s. Monday night, partly cloudy in the evening, then becoming mostly cloudy. A chance of thunderstorms. A chance of showers. Lows in the mid-70s. Chance of rain 40%. Tuesday, mostly cloudy in the morning, then becoming partly sunny. A chance of thunderstorms. A chance of showers in the morning, then showers likely in the afternoon. Highs in the upper 80s. Chance of rain 60%. Tuesday night, mostly cloudy with a chance of thunderstorms. Showers likely in the evening, then a chance of showers after midnight. Lows in the upper 60s. Chance of rain 60%. Wednesday, mostly cloudy in the morning, then becoming partly sunny. A 50% chance of showers and thunderstorms. Highs in the lower 80s. The forecast key messages for North and Central Texas. There is a slight chance of storms Friday afternoon and evening, but severe weather is not expected. Most areas should remain warm, dry and breezy. Daily storm chances arrive late weekend and into next week. A few storms may be strong to severe during this time frame. The spotter information statement for North and Central Texas. Spotter activation is not expected at this time.
The ultraviolet index forecast for May 14th is 9, or very high. The Dallas-Fort Worth climate summary for yesterday, May 13, 2026. Yesterday's high temperature was 91 degrees and the low 62 degrees. No precipitation fell yesterday, which leaves the monthly total at 1.15 inches. The total precipitation for the year still stands at 11.37 inches. There were no heating degree days yesterday and there were 12 cooling degree days yesterday. The normal high temperature for today is 83 degrees, and the normal low is 64. The record high for today is 95, which occurred in 1955, and the record low is 42, which occurred in 1971. Sunrise today is at 6:30 a.m. and sunset is at 8:20 p.m. The Texas Commission on Environmental Quality has issued an ozone action day for the Dallas-Fort Worth area for Thursday. Atmospheric conditions are expected to be favorable for producing high levels of ozone air pollution in the Dallas-Fort Worth area on Thursday. You can help prevent ozone pollution by sharing a ride, walking, riding a bicycle, taking your lunch to work, avoiding drive-through lanes, conserving energy, and keeping your vehicle properly tuned. The current time is 8 a.m. Central Daylight Time. 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The following reports of weather temperature and wind were made at 7 a.m. DFW Airport, partly cloudy, 70, dew point 60, relative humidity 70%, wind southeast at 5, pressure 29.95 inches and rising. Fort Worth Meacham, clear, 69, southeast at 5. Dallas Love Field, partly cloudy, 70, southeast at 6. Arlington, clear, 68, south at 5. Denton, clear, 67, southeast at 6. Mineral Wells, clear, 66, southeast at 10. Elsewhere around the region, Wichita Falls, partly cloudy, 63, southeast at 7. Abilene, clear, 70, southwest at 12. Waco, clear, 67, south at 8. Tyler, clear, 68, calm. Once again at 7 a.m., DFW Airport, partly cloudy, 70, southeast at 5. The following reports of weather temperature and wind were made at 8 a.m. DFW Airport, mostly sunny, 72, dew point 63, relative humidity 73%, wind southeast at 3, pressure 29.97 inches and rising. Fort Worth Meacham, sunny, 73, calm. Dallas Love Field, mostly sunny, 74, south at 7. Arlington, sunny, 72, south at 9. Denton, sunny, 71, southeast at 7. Mineral Wells, sunny, 68, south at 9. Elsewhere around the region, Wichita Falls, mostly sunny, 69, south at 8. Abilene, sunny, 71, south at 14. Waco, sunny, 71, south at 9. Tyler, sunny, 72, south at 6. Once again at 8 a.m., DFW Airport, mostly sunny, 72, southeast at 3. The following reports of weather temperature and wind were made at 8 a.m. DFW Airport, mostly sunny, 72, dew point 63, relative humidity 73%, wind southeast at 3, pressure 29.97 inches and rising. Fort Worth Meacham, sunny, 73, calm. Dallas Love Field, mostly sunny, 74, south at 7. Arlington, sunny, 72, south at 9. Denton, sunny, 71, southeast at 7. Mineral Wells, sunny, 68, south at 9. Elsewhere around the region, Wichita Falls, mostly sunny, 69, south at 8. Abilene, sunny, 71, south at 14. Waco, sunny, 71, south at 9. Tyler, sunny, 72, south at 6. Once again at 8 a.m., DFW Airport, mostly sunny, 72, southeast at 3.
Now let's check on your local forecast for the Dallas-Fort Worth Metroplex. Ozone Action Day in effect for today. Today, sunny. Highs in the lower 90s. South winds 5 to 10 miles an hour, increasing to 10 to 15 miles an hour this afternoon. Tonight, partly cloudy. Lows around 70. South winds 10 to 15 miles an hour. Friday, mostly sunny in the morning, then mostly cloudy with a 20% chance of showers and thunderstorms in the afternoon. Highs around 90. South winds 10 to 20 miles an hour, becoming 15 to 20 miles an hour in the afternoon. Gusts up to 30 miles an hour. And now the extended forecast. Friday night, mostly cloudy in the evening, then becoming partly cloudy. A 20% chance of showers and thunderstorms. Lows around 70. South winds 10 to 15 miles an hour, increasing to 15 to 20 miles an hour after midnight. Saturday, sunny. Highs in the upper 80s. South winds 15 to 20 miles an hour. Saturday night, mostly clear in the evening, then becoming partly cloudy. Lows in the lower 70s. Sunday, mostly cloudy in the morning, then becoming partly sunny. Highs in the upper 80s. Sunday night, mostly cloudy. A 20% chance of showers and thunderstorms in the evening. Lows in the mid-70s. Monday, mostly cloudy with a 50% chance of showers and thunderstorms. Highs in the upper 80s. Monday night, partly cloudy in the evening, then becoming mostly cloudy. A chance of thunderstorms. A chance of showers. Lows in the mid-70s. Chance of rain 40%. Tuesday, mostly cloudy in the morning, then becoming partly sunny. A chance of thunderstorms. A chance of showers in the morning, then showers likely in the afternoon. Highs in the upper 80s. Chance of rain 60%. Tuesday night, mostly cloudy with a chance of thunderstorms. Showers likely in the evening, then a chance of showers after midnight. Lows in the upper 60s. Chance of rain 60%. Wednesday, mostly cloudy in the morning, then becoming partly sunny. A 50% chance of showers and thunderstorms. Highs in the lower 80s. The forecast key messages for North and Central Texas. There is a slight chance of storms Friday afternoon and evening, but severe weather is not expected. Most areas should remain warm, dry and breezy. Daily storm chances arrive late weekend and into next week. A few storms may be strong to severe during this time frame. The spotter information statement for North and Central Texas. Spotter activation is not expected at this time. The ultraviolet index forecast for May 14th is 9, or very high. The Dallas-Fort Worth climate summary for yesterday, May 13, 2026. Yesterday's high temperature was 91 degrees and the low 62 degrees. No precipitation fell yesterday, which leaves the monthly total at 1.15 inches. The total precipitation for the year still stands at 11.37 inches. There were no heating degree days yesterday and there were 12 cooling degree days yesterday. The normal high temperature for today is 83 degrees, and the normal low is 64. The record high for today is 95, which occurred in 1955, and the record low is 42, which occurred in 1971. Sunrise today is at 6:30 a.m. and sunset is at 8:20 p.m. The Texas Commission on Environmental Quality has issued an Ozone Action Day for the Dallas-Fort Worth area for Thursday. Atmospheric conditions are expected to be favorable for producing high levels of ozone air pollution in the Dallas-Fort Worth area on Thursday. You can help prevent ozone pollution by sharing a ride, walking, riding a bicycle, taking your lunch to work, avoiding drive-through lanes, conserving energy, and keeping your vehicle properly tuned. The current time is 8:09 a.m. Central Daylight Time. 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The following reports of weather temperature and wind were made at 8 a.m.
DFW Airport, mostly sunny, 72, dew point 63, relative humidity 73%, wind southeast at 3, pressure 29.97 inches and rising. Fort Worth Meacham, sunny, 73, calm. Dallas Love Field, mostly sunny, 74, south at 7. Arlington, sunny, 72, south at 9. Denton, sunny, 71, southeast at 7. Mineral Wells, sunny, 68, south at 9. Elsewhere around the region, Wichita Falls, mostly sunny, 69, south at 8. Abilene, sunny, 71, south at 14. Waco, sunny, 71, south at 9. Tyler, sunny, 72, south at 6. Once again at 8 a.m., DFW Airport, mostly sunny, 72, southeast at 3. The following reports of weather temperature and wind were made at 8 a.m. DFW Airport, mostly sunny, 72, dew point 63, relative humidity 73%, wind southeast at 3, pressure 29.97 inches and rising. Fort Worth Meacham, sunny, 73, calm. Dallas Love Field, mostly sunny, 74, south at 7. Arlington, sunny, 72, south at 9. Denton, sunny, 71, southeast at 7. Mineral Wells, sunny, 68, south at 9. Elsewhere around the region, Wichita Falls, mostly sunny, 69, south at 8. Abilene, sunny, 71, south at 14. Waco, sunny, 71, south at 9. Tyler, sunny, 72, south at 6. Once again at 8 a.m., DFW Airport, mostly sunny, 72, southeast at 3. Now let's check on your local forecast for the Dallas-Fort Worth Metroplex. Ozone Action Day in effect for today. Today, sunny. Highs in the lower 90s. South winds 5 to 10 miles an hour, increasing to 10 to 15 miles an hour this afternoon. Tonight, partly cloudy. Lows around 70. South winds 10 to 15 miles an hour. Friday, mostly sunny in the morning, then mostly cloudy with a 20% chance of showers and thunderstorms in the afternoon. Highs around 90. South winds 10 to 20 miles an hour, becoming 15 to 20 miles an hour in the afternoon. Gusts up to 30 miles an hour. And now the extended forecast. Friday night, mostly cloudy in the evening, then becoming partly cloudy. A 20% chance of showers and thunderstorms. Lows around 70. South winds 10 to 15 miles an hour, increasing to 15 to 20 miles an hour after midnight. Saturday, sunny. Highs in the upper 80s. South winds 15 to 20 miles an hour. Saturday night, mostly clear in the evening, then becoming partly cloudy. Lows in the lower 70s. Sunday, mostly cloudy in the morning, then becoming partly sunny. Highs in the upper 80s. Sunday night, mostly cloudy. A 20% chance of showers and thunderstorms in the evening. Lows in the mid-70s. Monday, mostly cloudy with a 50% chance of showers and thunderstorms. Highs in the upper 80s. Monday night, partly cloudy in the evening, then becoming mostly cloudy. A chance of thunderstorms. A chance of showers. Lows in the mid-70s. Chance of rain 40%. Tuesday, mostly cloudy in the morning, then becoming partly sunny. A chance of thunderstorms. A chance of showers in the morning, then showers likely in the afternoon. Highs in the upper 80s. Chance of rain 60%. Tuesday night, mostly cloudy with a chance of thunderstorms. Showers likely in the evening, then a chance of showers after midnight. Lows in the upper 60s. Chance of rain 60%. Wednesday, mostly cloudy in the morning, then becoming partly sunny. A 50% chance of showers and thunderstorms. Highs in the lower 80s. The forecast key messages for North and Central Texas. There is a slight chance of storms Friday afternoon and evening, but severe weather is not expected. Most areas should remain warm, dry and breezy.
Daily storm chances arrive late weekend and into next week. A few storms may be strong to severe during this time frame. The spotter information statement for North and Central Texas. Spotter activation is not expected at this time. The ultraviolet index forecast for May 14th is 9, or very high. The Dallas-Fort Worth climate summary for yesterday, May 13, 2026. Yesterday's high temperature was 91 degrees and the low 62 degrees. No precipitation fell yesterday, which leaves the monthly total at 1.15 inches. The total precipitation for the year still stands at 11.37 inches. There were no heating degree days yesterday and there were 12 cooling degree days yesterday. The normal high temperature for today is 83 degrees, and the normal low is 64. The record high for today is 95, which occurred in 1955, and the record low is 42, which occurred in 1971. Sunrise today is at 6:30 a.m. and sunset is at 8:20 p.m. The Texas Commission on Environmental Quality has issued an ozone action day for the Dallas-Fort Worth area for Thursday. Atmospheric conditions are expected to be favorable for producing high levels of ozone air pollution in the Dallas-Fort Worth area on Thursday. You can help prevent ozone pollution by sharing a ride, walking, riding a bicycle, taking your lunch to work, avoiding drive-through lanes, conserving energy, and keeping your vehicle properly tuned. The current time is 8:16 a.m. Central Daylight Time. 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The following reports of weather temperature and wind were made at 8 a.m. DFW Airport, mostly sunny, 72, dew point 63, relative humidity 73%, wind southeast at 3, pressure 29.97 inches and rising. Fort Worth Meacham, sunny, 73, calm. Dallas Love Field, mostly sunny, 74, south at 7. Arlington, sunny, 72, south at 9. Denton, sunny, 71, southeast at 7. Mineral Wells, sunny, 68, south at 9. Elsewhere around the region, Wichita Falls, mostly sunny, 69, south at 8. Abilene, sunny, 71, south at 14. Waco, sunny, 71, south at 9. Tyler, sunny, 72, south at 6. Once again at 8 a.m., DFW Airport, mostly sunny, 72, southeast at 3. Now let's check on your local forecast for the Dallas-Fort Worth Metroplex. Ozone Action Day in effect for today. Today, sunny. Highs in the lower 90s. South winds 5 to 10 miles an hour, increasing to 10 to 15 miles an hour this afternoon. Tonight, partly cloudy. Lows around 70. South winds 10 to 15 miles an hour. Friday, mostly sunny in the morning, then mostly cloudy with a 20% chance of showers and thunderstorms in the afternoon. Highs around 90. South winds 10 to 20 miles an hour, becoming 15 to 20 miles an hour in the afternoon. Gusts up to 30 miles an hour. And now the extended forecast. Friday night, mostly cloudy in the evening, then becoming partly cloudy. A 20% chance of showers and thunderstorms. Lows around 70. South winds 10 to 15 miles an hour, increasing to 15 to 20 miles an hour after midnight. Saturday, sunny. Highs in the upper 80s. South winds 15 to 20 miles an hour. Saturday night, mostly clear in the evening, then becoming partly cloudy. Lows in the lower 70s. Sunday, mostly cloudy in the morning, then becoming partly sunny. Highs in the upper 80s. Sunday night, mostly cloudy. A 20% chance of showers and thunderstorms in the evening. Lows in the mid-70s. Monday, mostly cloudy with a 50% chance of showers and thunderstorms. Highs in the upper 80s. Monday night, partly cloudy in the evening, then becoming mostly cloudy. A chance of thunderstorms. A chance of showers. Lows in the mid-70s. Chance of rain 40%.
Tuesday, mostly cloudy in the morning, then becoming partly sunny. A chance of thunderstorms. A chance of showers in the morning, then showers likely in the afternoon. Highs in the upper 80s. Chance of rain 60%. Tuesday night, mostly cloudy with a chance of thunderstorms. Showers likely in the evening, then a chance of showers after midnight. Lows in the upper 60s. Chance of rain 60%. Wednesday, mostly cloudy in the morning, then becoming partly sunny. A 50% chance of showers and thunderstorms. Highs in the lower 80s. The forecast key messages for North and Central Texas. There is a slight chance of storms Friday afternoon and evening, but severe weather is not expected. Most areas should remain warm, dry and breezy. Daily storm chances arrive late weekend and into next week. A few storms may be strong to severe during this time frame. The spotter information statement for North and Central Texas. Spotter activation is not expected at this time. The ultraviolet index forecast for May 14th is 9, or very high. The Dallas-Fort Worth climate summary for yesterday, May 13th, 2026. Yesterday's high temperature was 91 degrees and the low 62 degrees. No precipitation fell yesterday, which leaves the monthly total at 1.15 inches. The total precipitation for the year still stands at 11.37 inches. There were no heating degree days yesterday and there were 12 cooling degree days yesterday. The normal high temperature for today is 83 degrees, and the normal low is 64. The record high for today is 95, which occurred in 1955, and the record low is 42, which occurred in 1971. Sunrise today is at 6:30 a.m. and sunset is at 8:20 p.m. The Texas Commission on Environmental Quality has issued an ozone action day for the Dallas-Fort Worth area for Thursday. Atmospheric conditions are expected to be favorable for producing high levels of ozone air pollution in the Dallas-Fort Worth area on Thursday. You can help prevent ozone pollution by sharing a ride, walking, riding a bicycle, taking your lunch to work, avoiding drive-through lanes, conserving energy, and keeping your vehicle properly tuned. The current time is 8:21 a.m. Central Daylight Time. 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The following reports of weather temperature and wind were made at 8 a.m. DFW Airport, mostly sunny, 72, dew point 63, relative humidity 73%, wind southeast at 3, pressure 29.97 inches and rising. Fort Worth Meacham, sunny, 73, calm. Dallas Love Field, mostly sunny, 74, south at 7. Arlington, sunny, 72, south at 9. Denton, sunny, 71, southeast at 7. Mineral Wells, sunny, 68, south at 9. Elsewhere around the region, Wichita Falls, mostly sunny, 69, south at 8. Abilene, sunny, 71, south at 14. Waco, sunny, 71, south at 9. Tyler, sunny, 72, south at 6. Once again at 8 a.m., DFW Airport, mostly sunny, 72, southeast at 3. Now let's check on your local forecast for the Dallas-Fort Worth Metroplex. Ozone Action Day in effect for today. Today, sunny. Highs in the lower 90s. South winds 5 to 10 miles an hour, increasing to 10 to 15 miles an hour this afternoon. Tonight, partly cloudy. Lows around 70. South winds 10 to 15 miles an hour. Friday, mostly sunny in the morning, then mostly cloudy with a 20% chance of showers and thunderstorms in the afternoon. Highs around 90. South winds 10 to 20 miles an hour, becoming 15 to 20 miles an hour in the afternoon. Gusts up to 30 miles an hour. And now the extended forecast. Friday night, mostly cloudy in the evening, then becoming partly cloudy. A 20% chance of showers and thunderstorms. Lows around 70.
south winds 10 to 15 miles an hour, increasing to 15 to 20 miles an hour after midnight. Saturday, sunny. Highs in the upper 80s. South winds 15 to 20 miles an hour. Saturday night, mostly clear in the evening, then becoming partly cloudy. Lows in the lower 70s. Sunday, mostly cloudy in the morning, then becoming partly sunny. Highs in the upper 80s. Sunday night, mostly cloudy. A 20% chance of showers and thunderstorms in the evening. Lows in the mid-70s. Monday, mostly cloudy with a 50% chance of showers and thunderstorms. Highs in the upper 80s. Monday night, partly cloudy in the evening, then becoming mostly cloudy. A chance of thunderstorms. A chance of showers. Lows in the mid-70s. Chance of rain 40%. Tuesday, mostly cloudy in the morning, then becoming partly sunny. A chance of thunderstorms. Monday night, partly cloudy in the evening, then becoming mostly cloudy. A chance of thunderstorms. A chance of showers. Lows in the mid-70s. Chance of rain 40%. Tuesday, mostly cloudy in the morning, then becoming partly

becoming partly sunny. A chance of thunderstorms. A chance of showers in the morning, then showers likely in the afternoon. Highs in the upper 80s. Chance of rain 60%. Tuesday night, mostly cloudy with a chance of thunderstorms. Showers likely in the evening, then a chance of showers after midnight. Lows in the upper 60s. Chance of rain 60%. Wednesday, mostly cloudy in the morning, then becoming partly sunny. A 50% chance of showers and thunderstorms. Highs in the lower 80s. The forecast key messages for North and Central Texas. There is a slight chance of storms Friday afternoon and evening, but severe weather is not expected. Most areas should remain warm, dry and breezy. Daily storm chances arrive late weekend and into next week. A few storms may be strong to severe during this time frame. The spotter information statement for North and Central Texas. Spotter activation is not expected at this time. The ultraviolet index forecast for May 14th is 9, or very high. The Dallas-Fort Worth climate summary for yesterday, May 13th, 2026. Yesterday's high temperature was 91 degrees and the low 62 degrees. No precipitation fell yesterday, which leaves the monthly total at 1.15 inches. The total precipitation for the year still stands at 11.37 inches. There were no heating degree days yesterday and there were 12 cooling degree days yesterday. The normal high temperature for today is 83 degrees, and the normal low is 64. The record high for today is 95, which occurred in 1955, and the record low is 42, which occurred in 1971. Sunrise today is at 6:30 a.m. and sunset is at 8:20 p.m. The Texas Commission on Environmental Quality has issued an ozone action day for the Dallas-Fort Worth area for Thursday. Atmospheric conditions are expected to be favorable for producing high levels of ozone air pollution in the Dallas-Fort Worth area on Thursday. You can help prevent ozone pollution by sharing a ride, walking, riding a bicycle, taking your lunch to work, avoiding drive-through lanes, conserving energy, and keeping your vehicle properly tuned. The current time is 8:27 a.m. Central Daylight Time. 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The following reports of weather temperature and wind were made at 8 a.m. DFW Airport, mostly sunny, 72, dew point 63, relative humidity 73%, wind southeast at 3, pressure 29.97 inches and rising. Fort Worth Meacham, sunny, 73, calm. Dallas Love Field, mostly sunny, 74, south at 7. Arlington, sunny, 72, south at 9. Denton, sunny, 71, southeast at 7. Mineral Wells, sunny, 68, south at 9. Elsewhere around the region, Wichita Falls, mostly sunny, 69, south at 8. Abilene, sunny, 71, south at 14. Waco, sunny, 71, south at 9. Tyler, sunny, 72, south at 6. Once again at 8 a.m., DFW Airport, mostly sunny, 72, southeast at 3. Now let's check on your local forecast for the Dallas-Fort Worth Metroplex. Ozone Action Day in effect for today. Today, sunny. Highs in the lower 90s. South winds 5 to 10 miles an hour, increasing to 10 to 15 miles an hour this afternoon. Tonight, partly cloudy. Lows around 70. South winds 10 to 15 miles an hour. Friday, mostly sunny in the morning, then mostly cloudy with a 20% chance of showers and thunderstorms in the afternoon. Highs around 90. South winds 10 to 20 miles an hour, becoming 15 to 20 miles an hour in the afternoon. Gusts up to 30 miles an hour. And now the extended forecast. Friday night, mostly cloudy in the evening, then becoming partly cloudy. A 20% chance of showers and thunderstorms. Lows around 70. South winds 10 to 15 miles an hour, increasing to 15 to 20 miles an hour after midnight.

Saturday, sunny. Highs in the upper 80s. South winds 15 to 20 miles an hour. Saturday night, mostly clear in the evening, then becoming partly cloudy. Lows in the lower 70s. Sunday, mostly cloudy in the morning, then becoming partly sunny. Highs in the upper 80s. Sunday night, mostly cloudy. A 20% chance of showers and thunderstorms in the evening. Lows in the mid-70s. Monday, mostly cloudy with a 50% chance of showers and thunderstorms. Highs in the upper 80s. Monday night, partly cloudy in the evening, then becoming mostly cloudy. A chance of thunderstorms. A chance of showers. Lows in the mid-70s. Chance of rain 40%. Tuesday, mostly cloudy in the morning, then becoming partly sunny. A chance of thunderstorms. A chance of showers in the morning, then showers likely in the afternoon. Highs in the upper 80s. Chance of rain 60%. Tuesday night, mostly cloudy with a chance of thunderstorms. Showers likely in the evening, then a chance of showers after midnight. Lows in the upper 60s. Chance of rain 60%. Wednesday, mostly cloudy in the morning, then becoming partly sunny. A 50% chance of showers and thunderstorms. Highs in the lower 80s. The forecast key messages for North and Central Texas. There is a slight chance of storms Friday afternoon and evening, but severe weather is not expected. Most areas should remain warm, dry and breezy. Daily storm chances arrive late weekend and into next week. A few storms may be strong to severe during this time frame. The spotter information statement for North and Central Texas. Spotter activation is not expected at this time. The ultraviolet index forecast for May 14th is 9, or very high. The Dallas-Fort Worth climate summary for yesterday, May 13th, 2026. Yesterday's high temperature was 91 degrees and the low 62 degrees. No precipitation fell yesterday, which leaves the monthly total at 1.15 inches. The total precipitation for the year still stands at 11.37 inches. There were no heating degree days yesterday and there were 12 cooling degree days yesterday. The normal high temperature for today is 83 degrees, and the normal low is 64. The record high for today is 95, which occurred in 1955, and the record low is 42, which occurred in 1971. Sunrise today is at 6:30 a.m. and sunset is at 8:20 p.m. The Texas Commission on Environmental Quality has issued an ozone action day for the Dallas-Fort Worth area for Thursday. Atmospheric conditions are expected to be favorable for producing high levels of ozone air pollution in the Dallas-Fort Worth area on Thursday. You can help prevent ozone pollution by sharing a ride, walking, riding a bicycle, taking your lunch to work, avoiding drive-through lanes, conserving energy, and keeping your vehicle properly tuned. The current time is 8:33 a.m. Central Daylight Time. 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The following reports of weather temperature and wind were made at 8 a.m. DFW Airport, mostly sunny, 72, dew point 63, relative humidity 73%, wind southeast at 3, pressure 29.97 inches and rising. Fort Worth Meacham, sunny, 73, calm. Dallas Love Field, mostly sunny, 74, south at 7. Arlington, sunny, 72, south at 9. Denton, sunny, 71, southeast at 7. Mineral Wells, sunny, 68, south at 9. Elsewhere around the region, Wichita Falls, mostly sunny, 69, south at 8. Abilene, sunny, 71, south at 14. Waco, sunny, 71, south at 9. Tyler, sunny, 72, south at 6. Once again at 8 a.m., DFW Airport, mostly sunny, 72, southeast at 3. Now let's check on your local forecast for the Dallas-Fort Worth Metroplex. Ozone Action Day in effect for today. Today, sunny. Highs in the lower 90s.
south winds 5 to 10 miles an hour, increasing to 10 to 15 miles an hour this afternoon. Tonight, partly cloudy. Lows around 70. South winds 10 to 15 miles an hour. Friday, mostly sunny in the morning, then mostly cloudy with a 20% chance of showers and thunderstorms in the afternoon. Highs around 90. South winds 10 to 20 miles an hour, becoming 15 to 20 miles an hour in the afternoon. Gusts up to 30 miles an hour. And now the extended forecast. Friday night, mostly cloudy in the evening, then becoming partly cloudy. A 20% chance of showers and thunderstorms. Lows around 70. South winds 10 to 15 miles an hour, increasing to 15 to 20 miles an hour after midnight. Saturday, sunny. Highs in the upper 80s. South winds 15 to 20 miles an hour. Saturday night, mostly clear in the evening, then becoming partly cloudy. Lows in the lower 70s. Sunday, mostly cloudy in the morning, then becoming partly sunny. Highs in the upper 80s. Sunday night, mostly cloudy. A 20% chance of showers and thunderstorms in the evening. Lows in the mid-70s. Monday, mostly cloudy with a 50% chance of showers and thunderstorms. Highs in the upper 80s. Monday night, partly cloudy in the evening, then becoming mostly cloudy. A chance of thunderstorms. A chance of showers. Lows in the mid-70s. Chance of rain 40%. Tuesday, mostly cloudy in the morning, then becoming partly sunny. A chance of thunderstorms. A chance of showers in the morning, then showers likely in the afternoon. Highs in the upper 80s. Chance of rain 60%. Tuesday night, mostly cloudy with a chance of thunderstorms. Showers likely in the evening, then a chance of showers after midnight. Lows in the upper 60s. Chance of rain 60%. Wednesday, mostly cloudy in the morning, then becoming partly sunny. A 50% chance of showers and thunderstorms. Highs in the lower 80s. The forecast key messages for North and Central Texas. There is a slight chance of storms Friday afternoon and evening, but severe weather is not expected. Most areas should remain warm, dry and breezy. Daily storm chances arrive late weekend and into next week. A few storms may be strong to severe during this time frame. The spotter information statement for North and Central Texas. Spotter activation is not expected at this time. The ultraviolet index forecast for May 14th is 9, or very high. The Dallas-Fort Worth climate summary for yesterday, May 13, 2026. Yesterday's high temperature was 91 degrees and the low 62 degrees. No precipitation fell yesterday, which leaves the monthly total at 1.15 inches. The total precipitation for the year still stands at 11.37 inches. There were no heating degree days yesterday and there were 12 cooling degree days yesterday. The normal high temperature for today is 83 degrees, and the normal low is 64. The record high for today is 95, which occurred in 1955, and the record low is 42, which occurred in 1971. Sunrise today is at 6:30 a.m. and sunset is at 8:20 p.m. The Texas Commission on Environmental Quality has issued an ozone action day for the Dallas-Fort Worth area for Thursday. Atmospheric conditions are expected to be favorable for producing high levels of ozone air pollution in the Dallas-Fort Worth area on Thursday. You can help prevent ozone pollution by sharing a ride, walking, riding a bicycle, taking your lunch to work, avoiding drive-through lanes, conserving energy, and keeping your vehicle properly tuned. The current time is 8:39 a.m. Central Daylight Time. 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The following reports of weather temperature and wind were made at 8 a.m. DFW Airport, mostly sunny, 72, dew point 63, relative humidity 73%, wind southeast at 3, pressure 29.97 inches and rising. Fort Worth Meacham, sunny, 73, calm.
Dallas Love Field, mostly sunny, 74, south at 7. Arlington, sunny, 72, south at 9. Denton, sunny, 71, southeast at 7. Mineral Wells, sunny, 68, south at 9. Elsewhere around the region, Wichita Falls, mostly sunny, 69, south at 8. Abilene, sunny, 71, south at 14. Waco, sunny, 71, south at 9. Tyler, sunny, 72, south at 6. Once again at 8 a.m., DFW Airport, mostly sunny, 72, southeast at 3. Now let's check on your local forecast for the Dallas-Fort Worth Metroplex. Ozone Action Day in effect for today. Today, sunny. Highs in the lower 90s. South winds 5 to 10 miles an hour, increasing to 10 to 15 miles an hour this afternoon. Tonight, partly cloudy. Lows around 70. South winds 10 to 15 miles an hour. Friday, mostly sunny in the morning, then mostly cloudy with a 20% chance of showers and thunderstorms in the afternoon. Highs around 90. South winds 10 to 20 miles an hour, becoming 15 to 20 miles an hour in the afternoon. Gusts up to 30 miles an hour. And now the extended forecast. Friday night, mostly cloudy in the evening, then becoming partly cloudy. A 20% chance of showers and thunderstorms. Lows around 70. South winds 10 to 15 miles an hour, increasing to 15 to 20 miles an hour after midnight. Saturday, sunny. Highs in the upper 80s. South winds 15 to 20 miles an hour. Saturday night, mostly clear in the evening, then becoming partly cloudy. Lows in the lower 70s. Sunday, mostly cloudy in the morning, then becoming partly sunny. Highs in the upper 80s. Sunday night, mostly cloudy. A 20% chance of showers and thunderstorms in the evening. Lows in the mid-70s. Monday, mostly cloudy with a 50% chance of showers and thunderstorms. Highs in the upper 80s. Monday night, partly cloudy in the evening, then becoming mostly cloudy. A chance of thunderstorms. A chance of showers. Lows in the mid-70s. Chance of rain 40%. Tuesday, mostly cloudy in the morning, then becoming partly sunny. A chance of thunderstorms. A chance of showers in the morning, then showers likely in the afternoon. Highs in the upper 80s. Chance of rain 60%. Tuesday night, mostly cloudy with a chance of thunderstorms. Showers likely in the evening, then a chance of showers after midnight. Lows in the upper 60s. Chance of rain 60%. Wednesday, mostly cloudy in the morning, then becoming partly sunny. A 50% chance of showers and thunderstorms. Highs in the lower 80s. The forecast key messages for North and Central Texas. There is a slight chance of storms Friday afternoon and evening, but severe weather is not expected. Most areas should remain warm, dry and breezy. Daily storm chances arrive late weekend and into next week. A few storms may be strong to severe during this time frame. The spotter information statement for North and Central Texas. Spotter activation is not expected at this time. The ultraviolet index forecast for May 14th is 9, or very high. The Dallas-Fort Worth climate summary for yesterday, May 13th, 2026. Yesterday's high temperature was 91 degrees and the low 62 degrees. No precipitation fell yesterday, which leaves the monthly total at 1.15 inches. The total precipitation for the year still stands at 11.37 inches. There were no heating degree days yesterday and there were 12 cooling degree days yesterday. The normal high temperature for today is 83 degrees, and the normal low is 64. The record high for today is 95, which occurred in 1955, and the record low is 42, which occurred in 1971. Sunrise today is at 6:30 a.m. and sunset is at 8:20 p.m.
The Texas Commission on Environmental Quality has issued an ozone action day for the Dallas-Fort Worth area for Thursday. Atmospheric conditions are expected to be favorable for producing high levels of ozone air pollution in the Dallas-Fort Worth area on Thursday. You can help prevent ozone pollution by sharing a ride, walking, riding a bicycle, taking your lunch to work, avoiding drive-through lanes, conserving energy, and keeping your vehicle properly tuned. The current time is 8:45 a.m. Central Daylight Time. 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The following reports of weather temperature and wind were made at 8 a.m. DFW Airport, mostly sunny, 72, dew point 63, relative humidity 73%, wind southeast at 3, pressure 29.97 inches and rising. Fort Worth Meacham, sunny, 73, calm. Dallas Love Field, mostly sunny, 74, south at 7. Arlington, sunny, 72, south at 9. Denton, sunny, 71, southeast at 7. Mineral Wells, sunny, 68, south at 9. Elsewhere around the region, Wichita Falls, mostly sunny, 69, south at 8. Abilene, sunny, 71, south at 14. Waco, sunny, 71, south at 9. Tyler, sunny, 72, south at 6. Once again at 8 a.m., DFW Airport, mostly sunny, 72, southeast at 3. Now let's check on your local forecast for the Dallas-Fort Worth Metroplex. Ozone Action Day in effect for today. Today, sunny. Highs in the lower 90s. South winds 5 to 10 miles an hour, increasing to 10 to 15 miles an hour this afternoon. Tonight, partly cloudy. Lows around 70. South winds 10 to 15 miles an hour. Friday, mostly sunny in the morning, then mostly cloudy with a 20% chance of showers and thunderstorms in the afternoon. Highs around 90. South winds 10 to 20 miles an hour, becoming 15 to 20 miles an hour in the afternoon. Gusts up to 30 miles an hour. And now the extended forecast. Friday night, mostly cloudy in the evening, then becoming partly cloudy. A 20% chance of showers and thunderstorms. Lows around 70. South winds 10 to 15 miles an hour, increasing to 15 to 20 miles an hour after midnight. Saturday, sunny. Highs in the upper 80s. South winds 15 to 20 miles an hour. Saturday night, mostly clear in the evening, then becoming partly cloudy. Lows in the lower 70s. Sunday, mostly cloudy in the morning, then becoming partly sunny. Highs in the upper 80s. Sunday night, mostly cloudy. A 20% chance of showers and thunderstorms in the evening. Lows in the mid-70s. Monday, mostly cloudy with a 50% chance of showers and thunderstorms. Highs in the upper 80s. Monday night, partly cloudy in the evening, then becoming mostly cloudy. A chance of thunderstorms. A chance of showers. Lows in the mid-70s. Chance of rain 40%. Tuesday, mostly cloudy in the morning, then becoming partly sunny. A chance of thunderstorms. A chance of showers in the morning, then showers likely in the afternoon. Highs in the upper 80s. Chance of rain 60%. Tuesday night, mostly cloudy with a chance of thunderstorms. Showers likely in the evening, then a chance of showers after midnight. Lows in the upper 60s. Chance of rain 60%. Wednesday, mostly cloudy in the morning, then becoming partly sunny. A 50% chance of showers and thunderstorms. Highs in the lower 80s. The forecast key messages for North and Central Texas. There is a slight chance of storms Friday afternoon and evening, but severe weather is not expected. Most areas should remain warm, dry and breezy. Daily storm chances arrive late weekend and into next week. A few storms may be strong to severe during this time frame. The spotter information statement for North and Central Texas. Spotter activation is not expected at this time.
The ultraviolet index forecast for May 14th is 9, or very high. The Dallas-Fort Worth climate summary for yesterday, May 13th, 2026. Yesterday's high temperature was 91 degrees and the low 62 degrees. No precipitation fell yesterday, which leaves the monthly total at 1.15 inches. The total precipitation for the year still stands at 11.37 inches. There were no heating degree days yesterday and there were 12 cooling degree days yesterday. The normal high temperature for today is 83 degrees, and the normal low is 64. The record high for today is 95, which occurred in 1955, and the record low is 42, which occurred in 1971. Sunrise today is at 6:30 a.m. and sunset is at 8:20 p.m. The Texas Commission on Environmental Quality has issued an ozone action day for the Dallas-Fort Worth area for Thursday. Atmospheric conditions are expected to be favorable for producing high levels of ozone air pollution in the Dallas-Fort Worth area on Thursday. You can help prevent ozone pollution by sharing a ride, walking, riding a bicycle, taking your lunch to work, avoiding drive-through lanes, conserving energy, and keeping your vehicle properly tuned. The current time is 8:51 a.m. Central Daylight Time. 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The following reports of weather temperature and wind were made at 8 a.m. DFW Airport, mostly sunny, 72, dew point 63, relative humidity 73%, wind southeast at 3, pressure 29.97 inches and rising. Fort Worth Meacham, sunny, 73, calm. Dallas Love Field, mostly sunny, 74, south at 7. Arlington, sunny, 72, south at 9. Denton, sunny, 71, southeast at 7. Mineral Wells, sunny, 68, south at 9. Elsewhere around the region, Wichita Falls, mostly sunny, 69, south at 8. Abilene, sunny, 71, south at 14. Waco, sunny, 71, south at 9. Tyler, sunny, 72, south at 6. Once again at 8 a.m., DFW Airport, mostly sunny, 72, southeast at 3. Now let's check on your local forecast for the Dallas-Fort Worth Metroplex. Ozone Action Day in effect for today. Today, sunny. Highs in the lower 90s. South winds 5 to 10 miles an hour, increasing to 10 to 15 miles an hour this afternoon. Tonight, partly cloudy. Lows around 70. South winds 10 to 15 miles an hour. Friday, mostly sunny in the morning, then mostly cloudy with a 20% chance of showers and thunderstorms in the afternoon. Highs around 90. South winds 10 to 20 miles an hour, becoming 15 to 20 miles an hour in the afternoon. Gusts up to 30 miles an hour. And now the extended forecast. Friday night, mostly cloudy in the evening, then becoming partly cloudy. A 20% chance of showers and thunderstorms. Lows around 70. South winds 10 to 15 miles an hour, increasing to 15 to 20 miles an hour after midnight. Saturday, sunny. Highs in the upper 80s. South winds 15 to 20 miles an hour. Saturday night, mostly clear in the evening, then becoming partly cloudy. Lows in the lower 70s. Sunday, mostly cloudy in the morning, then becoming partly sunny. Highs in the upper 80s. Sunday night, mostly cloudy. A 20% chance of showers and thunderstorms in the evening. Lows in the mid-70s. Monday, mostly cloudy with a 50% chance of showers and thunderstorms. Highs in the upper 80s. Monday night, partly cloudy in the evening, then becoming mostly cloudy. A chance of thunderstorms. A chance of showers. Lows in the mid-70s. Chance of rain 40%. Tuesday, mostly cloudy in the morning, then becoming partly sunny. A chance of thunderstorms. A chance of showers in the morning, then showers likely in the afternoon. Highs in the upper 80s. Chance of rain 60%.
Tuesday night, mostly cloudy with a chance of thunderstorms. Showers likely in the evening, then a chance of showers after midnight. Lows in the upper 60s. Chance of rain 60%. Wednesday, mostly cloudy in the morning, then becoming partly sunny. A 50% chance of showers and thunderstorms. Highs in the lower 80s. The forecast key messages for North and Central Texas. There is a slight chance of storms Friday afternoon and evening, but severe weather is not expected. Most areas should remain warm, dry and breezy. Daily storm chances arrive late weekend and into next week. A few storms may be strong to severe during this time frame. The spotter information statement for North and Central Texas. Spotter activation is not expected at this time. The ultraviolet index forecast for May 14th is 9, or very high. The Dallas-Fort Worth climate summary for yesterday, May 13, 2026. Yesterday's high temperature was 91 degrees and the low 62 degrees. No precipitation fell yesterday, which leaves the monthly total at 1.15 inches. The total precipitation for the year still stands at 11.37 inches. There were no heating degree days yesterday and there were 12 cooling degree days yesterday. The normal high temperature for today is 83 degrees and the normal low is 64. The record high for today is 95, which occurred in 1955, and the record low is 42, which occurred in 1971. Sunrise today is at 6:30 a.m. and sunset is at 8:20 p.m. The Texas Commission on Environmental Quality has issued an ozone action day for the Dallas-Fort Worth area for Thursday. Atmospheric conditions are expected to be favorable for producing high levels of ozone air pollution in the Dallas-Fort Worth area on Thursday. You can help prevent ozone pollution by sharing a ride, walking, riding a bicycle, taking your lunch to work, avoiding drive-through lanes, conserving energy, and keeping your vehicle properly tuned. The current time is 8:57 a.m. Central Daylight Time. 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The following reports of weather temperature and wind were made at 8 a.m. DFW Airport, mostly sunny, 72, dew point 63, relative humidity 73%, wind southeast at 3, pressure 29.97 inches and rising. Fort Worth Meacham, sunny, 73, calm. Dallas Love Field, mostly sunny, 74, south at 7. Arlington, sunny, 72, south at 9. Denton, sunny, 71, southeast at 7. Mineral Wells, sunny, 68, south at 9. Elsewhere around the region, Wichita Falls, mostly sunny, 69, south at 8. Abilene, sunny, 71, south at 14. Waco, sunny, 71, south at 9. Tyler, sunny, 72, south at 6. Once again at 8 a.m., DFW Airport, mostly sunny, 72, southeast at 3. Now let's check on your local forecast for the Dallas-Fort Worth Metroplex. Ozone Action Day in effect for today. Today, sunny. Highs in the lower 90s. South winds 5 to 10 miles an hour, increasing to 10 to 15 miles an hour this afternoon. Tonight, partly cloudy. Lows around 70. South winds 10 to 15 miles an hour. Friday, mostly sunny in the morning, then mostly cloudy with a 20% chance of showers and thunderstorms in the afternoon. Highs around 90. South winds 10 to 20 miles an hour, becoming 15 to 20 miles an hour in the afternoon. Gusts up to 30 miles an hour. And now the extended forecast. Friday night, mostly cloudy in the evening, then becoming partly cloudy. A 20% chance of showers and thunderstorms. Lows around 70. South winds 10 to 15 miles an hour, increasing to 15 to 20 miles an hour after midnight. Saturday, sunny. Highs in the upper 80s. South winds 15 to 20 miles an hour. Saturday night, mostly clear in the evening, then becoming partly cloudy.
lows in the lower 70s. Sunday, mostly cloudy in the morning, then becoming partly sunny. Highs in the upper 80s. Sunday night, mostly cloudy. A 20% chance of showers and thunderstorms in the evening. Lows in the mid-70s. Monday, mostly cloudy with a 50% chance of showers and thunderstorms. Highs in the upper 80s. Monday night, partly cloudy in the evening, then becoming mostly cloudy. A chance of thunderstorms. A chance of showers. Lows in the mid-70s. Chance of rain 40%. Tuesday, mostly cloudy in the morning, then becoming partly sunny. A chance of thunderstorms. A chance of showers in the morning, then showers likely in the afternoon. Highs in the upper 80s. Chance of rain 60%. Tuesday night, mostly cloudy with a chance of thunderstorms. Showers likely in the evening, then a chance of showers after midnight. Lows in the upper 60s. Chance of rain 60%. Wednesday, mostly cloudy in the morning, then becoming partly sunny. A 50% chance of showers and thunderstorms. Highs in the lower 80s. The forecast key messages for North and Central Texas. There is a slight chance of storms Friday afternoon and evening, but severe weather is not expected. Most areas should remain warm, dry and breezy. Daily storm chances arrive late weekend and into next week. A few storms may be strong to severe during this time frame. The spotter information statement for North and Central Texas. Spotter activation is not expected at this time. The ultraviolet index forecast for May 14th is 9, or very high. The Dallas-Fort Worth climate summary for yesterday, May 13, 2026. Yesterday's high temperature was 91 degrees and the low 62 degrees. No precipitation fell yesterday, which leaves the monthly total at 1.15 inches. The total precipitation for the year still stands at 11.37 inches. There were no heating degree days yesterday and there were 12 cooling degree days yesterday. The normal high temperature for today is 83 degrees, and the normal low is 64. The record high for today is 95, which occurred in 1955, and the record low is 42, which occurred in 1971. Sunrise today is at 6:30 a.m. and sunset is at 8:20 p.m. The Texas Commission on Environmental Quality has issued an ozone action day for the Dallas-Fort Worth area for Thursday. Atmospheric conditions are expected to be favorable for producing high levels of ozone air pollution in the Dallas-Fort Worth area on Thursday. You can help prevent ozone pollution by sharing a ride, walking, riding a bicycle, taking your lunch to work, avoiding drive-through lanes, conserving energy, and keeping your vehicle properly tuned. The current time is 9:03 a.m. Central Daylight Time. 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The following reports of weather temperature and wind were made at 9 a.m. DFW Airport, mostly sunny, 77, dew point 62, relative humidity 59%, wind south at 9, pressure 29.99 inches and rising. Fort Worth Meacham, sunny, 78, south at 7. Dallas Love Field, mostly sunny, 76, south at 6. Arlington, sunny, 77, south at 7. Denton, sunny, 77, south at 9. Mineral Wells, sunny, 73, southeast at 10. Elsewhere around the region, Wichita Falls, mostly sunny, 75, south at 12. Abilene, sunny, 75, south at 17, gusting to 26. Waco, sunny, 75, southwest at 9. At Tyler, 77, dew point 61, relative humidity 57%, wind southeast at 3, pressure 30.03 inches and rising. Once again at 9 a.m., DFW Airport, mostly sunny, 77, south at 9. Now let's check on your local forecast for the Dallas-Fort Worth Metroplex, ozone action day in effect for today. Today, sunny. Highs in the lower 90s.
south winds 5 to 10 miles an hour, increasing to 10 to 15 miles an hour this afternoon. Tonight, partly cloudy. Lows around 70. South winds 10 to 15 miles an hour. Friday, mostly sunny in the morning, then mostly cloudy with a 20% chance of showers and thunderstorms in the afternoon. Highs around 90. South winds 10 to 20 miles an hour, becoming 15 to 20 miles an hour in the afternoon. Gusts up to 30 miles an hour. And now the extended forecast. Friday night, mostly cloudy in the evening, then becoming partly cloudy. A 20% chance of showers and thunderstorms. Lows around 70. South winds 10 to 15 miles an hour, increasing to 15 to 20 miles an hour after midnight. Saturday, sunny. Highs in the upper 80s. South winds 15 to 20 miles an hour. Saturday night, mostly clear in the evening, then becoming partly cloudy. Lows in the lower 70s. Sunday, mostly cloudy in the morning, then becoming partly sunny. Highs in the upper 80s. Sunday night, mostly cloudy. A 20% chance of showers and thunderstorms in the evening. Lows in the mid-70s. Monday, mostly cloudy with a 50% chance of showers and thunderstorms. Highs in the upper 80s. Monday night, partly cloudy in the evening, then becoming mostly cloudy. A chance of thunderstorms. A chance of showers. Lows in the mid-70s. Chance of rain 40%. Tuesday, mostly cloudy in the morning, then becoming partly sunny. A chance of thunderstorms. A chance of showers in the morning, then showers likely in the afternoon. Highs in the upper 80s. Chance of rain 60%. Tuesday night, mostly cloudy with a chance of thunderstorms. Showers likely in the evening, then a chance of showers after midnight. Lows in the upper 60s. Chance of rain 60%. Wednesday, mostly cloudy in the morning, then becoming partly sunny. A 50% chance of showers and thunderstorms. Highs in the lower 80s. The forecast key messages for North and Central Texas. There is a slight chance of storms Friday afternoon and evening, but severe weather is not expected. Most areas should remain warm, dry and breezy. Daily storm chances arrive late weekend and into next week. A few storms may be strong to severe during this time frame. The spotter information statement for North and Central Texas. Spotter activation is not expected at this time. The ultraviolet index forecast for May 14th is 9, or very high. The Dallas-Fort Worth climate summary for yesterday, May 13th, 2026. Yesterday's high temperature was 91 degrees and the low 62 degrees. No precipitation fell yesterday, which leaves the monthly total at 1.15 inches. The total precipitation for the year still stands at 11.37 inches. There were no heating degree days yesterday and there were 12 cooling degree days yesterday. The normal high temperature for today is 83 degrees, and the normal low is 64. The record high for today is 95, which occurred in 1955, and the record low is 42, which occurred in 1971. Sunrise today is at 6:30 a.m. and sunset is at 8:20 p.m. The Texas Commission on Environmental Quality has issued an ozone action day for the Dallas-Fort Worth area for Thursday. Atmospheric conditions are expected to be favorable for producing high levels of ozone air pollution in the Dallas-Fort Worth area on Thursday. You can help prevent ozone pollution by sharing a ride, walking, riding a bicycle, taking your lunch to work, avoiding drive-through lanes, conserving energy, and keeping your vehicle properly tuned. The current time is 9:09 a.m. Central Daylight Time. 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The following reports of weather temperature and wind were made at 9 a.m. DFW Airport, mostly sunny, 77, dew point 62, relative humidity 59%, wind south at 9, pressure 29.99 inches and rising. Fort Worth Meacham, sunny, 78, south at 7.
Dallas Love Field, mostly sunny, 76, south at 6. Arlington, sunny, 77, south at 7. Denton, sunny, 77, south at 9. Mineral Wells, sunny, 73, southeast at 10. Elsewhere around the region, Wichita Falls, mostly sunny, 75, south at 12. Abilene, sunny, 75, south at 17, gusting to 26. Waco, sunny, 75, southwest at 9. At Tyler, 77, dew point 61, relative humidity 57%, wind southeast at 3, pressure 30.03 inches and rising. Once again at 9 a.m., DFW Airport, mostly sunny, 77, south at 9. The following reports of weather temperature and wind were made at 9 a.m. DFW Airport, mostly sunny, 77, dew point 62, relative humidity 59%, wind south at 9, pressure 29.99 inches and rising. Fort Worth Meacham, sunny, 78, south at 7. Dallas Love Field, mostly sunny, 76, south at 6. Arlington, sunny, 77, south at 7. Denton, sunny, 77, south at 9. Mineral Wells, sunny, 73, southeast at 10. Elsewhere around the region, Wichita Falls, mostly sunny, 75, south at 12. Abilene, sunny, 75, south at 17, gusting to 26. Waco, sunny, 75, southwest at 9. At Tyler, 77, dew point 61, relative humidity 57%, wind southeast at 3, pressure 30.03 inches and rising. Once again at 9 a.m., DFW Airport, mostly sunny, 77, south at 9. Now let's check on your local forecast for the Dallas-Fort Worth Metroplex. Ozone Action Day in effect for today. Today, sunny. Highs in the lower 90s. South winds 5 to 10 miles an hour, increasing to 10 to 15 miles an hour this afternoon. Tonight, partly cloudy. Lows around 70. South winds 10 to 15 miles an hour. Friday, mostly sunny in the morning, then mostly cloudy with a 20% chance of showers and thunderstorms in the afternoon. Highs around 90. South winds 10 to 20 miles an hour, becoming 15 to 20 miles an hour in the afternoon. Gusts up to 30 miles an hour. And now the extended forecast. Friday night, mostly cloudy in the evening, then becoming partly cloudy. A 20% chance of showers and thunderstorms. Lows around 70. South winds 10 to 15 miles an hour, increasing to 15 to 20 miles an hour after midnight. Saturday, sunny. Highs in the upper 80s. South winds 15 to 20 miles an hour. Saturday night, mostly clear in the evening, then becoming partly cloudy. Lows in the lower 70s. Sunday, mostly cloudy in the morning, then becoming partly sunny. Highs in the upper 80s. Sunday night, mostly cloudy. A 20% chance of showers and thunderstorms in the evening. Lows in the mid-70s. Monday, mostly cloudy with a 50% chance of showers and thunderstorms. Highs in the upper 80s. Monday night, partly cloudy in the evening, then becoming mostly cloudy. A chance of thunderstorms. A chance of showers. Lows in the mid-70s. Chance of rain 40%. Tuesday, mostly cloudy in the morning, then becoming partly sunny. A chance of thunderstorms. A chance of showers in the morning, then showers likely in the afternoon. Highs in the upper 80s. Chance of rain 60%. Tuesday night, mostly cloudy with a chance of thunderstorms. Showers likely in the evening, then a chance of showers after midnight. Lows in the upper 60s. Chance of rain 60%. Wednesday, mostly cloudy in the morning, then becoming partly sunny. A 50% chance of showers and thunderstorms. Highs in the lower 80s. The forecast key messages for North and Central Texas. There is a slight chance of storms Friday afternoon and evening, but severe weather is not expected.
Most areas should remain warm, dry and breezy. Daily storm chances arrive late weekend and into next week. A few storms may be strong to severe during this time frame. The spotter information statement for North and Central Texas. Spotter activation is not expected at this time. The ultraviolet index forecast for May 14th is 9, or very high. The Dallas-Fort Worth climate summary for yesterday, May 13, 2026. Yesterday's high temperature was 91 degrees and the low 62 degrees. No precipitation fell yesterday, which leaves the monthly total at 1.15 inches. The total precipitation for the year still stands at 11.37 inches. There were no heating degree days yesterday and there were 12 cooling degree days yesterday. The normal high temperature for today is 83 degrees, and the normal low is 64. The record high for today is 95, which occurred in 1955, and the record low is 42, which occurred in 1971. Sunrise today is at 6:30 a.m. and sunset is at 8:20 p.m. The Texas Commission on Environmental Quality has issued an ozone action day for the Dallas-Fort Worth area for Thursday. Atmospheric conditions are expected to be favorable for producing high levels of ozone air pollution in the Dallas-Fort Worth area on Thursday. You can help prevent ozone pollution by sharing a ride, walking, riding a bicycle, taking your lunch to work, avoiding drive-through lanes, conserving energy, and keeping your vehicle properly tuned. The current time is 9:16 a.m. Central Daylight Time. 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The following reports of weather temperature and wind were made at 9 a.m. DFW Airport, mostly sunny, 77, dew point 62, relative humidity 59%, wind south at 9, pressure 29.99 inches and rising. Fort Worth Meacham, sunny, 78, south at 7. Dallas Love Field, mostly sunny, 76, south at 6. Arlington, sunny, 77, south at 7. Denton, sunny, 77, south at 9. Mineral Wells, sunny, 73, southeast at 10. Elsewhere around the region, Wichita Falls, mostly sunny, 75, south at 12. Abilene, sunny, 75, south at 17, gusting to 26. Waco, sunny, 75, southwest at 9. At Tyler, 77, dew point 61, relative humidity 57%, wind southeast at 3, pressure 30.03 inches and rising. Once again at 9 a.m., DFW Airport, mostly sunny, 77, south at 9. Now let's check on your local forecast for the Dallas-Fort Worth Metroplex. Ozone Action Day in effect for today. Today, sunny. Highs in the lower 90s. South winds 5 to 10 miles an hour, increasing to 10 to 15 miles an hour this afternoon. Tonight, partly cloudy. Lows around 70. South winds 10 to 15 miles an hour. Friday, mostly sunny in the morning, then mostly cloudy with a 20% chance of showers and thunderstorms in the afternoon. Highs around 90. South winds 10 to 20 miles an hour, becoming 15 to 20 miles an hour in the afternoon. Gusts up to 30 miles an hour. And now the extended forecast. Friday night, mostly cloudy in the evening, then becoming partly cloudy. A 20% chance of showers and thunderstorms. Lows around 70. South winds 10 to 15 miles an hour, increasing to 15 to 20 miles an hour after midnight. Saturday, sunny. Highs in the upper 80s. South winds 15 to 20 miles an hour. Saturday night, mostly clear in the evening, then becoming partly cloudy. Lows in the lower 70s. Sunday, mostly cloudy in the morning, then becoming partly sunny. Highs in the upper 80s. Sunday night, mostly cloudy. A 20% chance of showers and thunderstorms in the evening. Lows in the mid-70s. Monday, mostly cloudy with a 50% chance of showers and thunderstorms. Highs in the upper 80s.
Monday night, partly cloudy in the evening, then becoming mostly cloudy. A chance of thunderstorms. A chance of showers. Lows in the mid-70s. Chance of rain 40%. Tuesday, mostly cloudy in the morning, then becoming partly sunny. A chance of thunderstorms. A chance of showers in the morning, then showers likely in the afternoon. Highs in the upper 80s. Chance of rain 60%. Tuesday night, mostly cloudy with a chance of thunderstorms. Showers likely in the evening, then a chance of showers after midnight. Lows in the upper 60s. Chance of rain 60%. Wednesday, mostly cloudy in the morning, then becoming partly sunny. A 50% chance of showers and thunderstorms. Highs in the lower 80s. The forecast key messages for North and Central Texas. There is a slight chance of storms Friday afternoon and evening, but severe weather is not expected. Most areas should remain warm, dry and breezy. Daily storm chances arrive late weekend and into next week. A few storms may be strong to severe during this time frame. The spotter information statement for North and Central Texas. Spotter activation is not expected at this time. The ultraviolet index forecast for May 14th is 9, or very high. The Dallas-Fort Worth climate summary for yesterday, May 13th, 2026. Yesterday's high temperature was 91 degrees and the low 62 degrees. No precipitation fell yesterday, which leaves the monthly total at 1.15 inches. The total precipitation for the year still stands at 11.37 inches. There were no heating degree days yesterday and there were 12 cooling degree days yesterday. The normal high temperature for today is 83 degrees, and the normal low is 64. The record high for today is 95, which occurred in 1955, and the record low is 42, which occurred in 1971. Sunrise today is at 6:30 a.m. and sunset is at 8:20 p.m. The Texas Commission on Environmental Quality has issued an ozone action day for the Dallas-Fort Worth area for Thursday. Atmospheric conditions are expected to be favorable for producing high levels of ozone air pollution in the Dallas-Fort Worth area on Thursday. You can help prevent ozone pollution by sharing a ride, walking, riding a bicycle, taking your lunch to work, avoiding drive-through lanes, conserving energy, and keeping your vehicle properly tuned. The current time is 9:22 a.m. Central Daylight Time. 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The following reports of weather temperature and wind were made at 9 a.m. DFW Airport, mostly sunny, 77, dew point 62, relative humidity 59%, wind south at 9, pressure 29.99 inches and rising. Fort Worth Meacham, sunny, 78, south at 7. Dallas Love Field, mostly sunny, 76, south at 6. Arlington, sunny, 77, south at 7. Denton, sunny, 77, south at 9. Mineral Wells, sunny, 73, southeast at 10. Elsewhere around the region, Wichita Falls, mostly sunny, 75, south at 12. Abilene, sunny, 75, south at 17, gusting to 26. Waco, sunny, 75, southwest at 9. At Tyler, 77, dew point 61, relative humidity 57%, wind southeast at 3, pressure 30.03 inches and rising. Once again at 9 a.m., DFW Airport, mostly sunny, 77, south at 9. Now let's check on your local forecast for the Dallas-Fort Worth Metroplex, ozone action day in effect for today. Today, sunny. Highs in the lower 90s. South winds 5 to 10 miles an hour, increasing to 10 to 15 miles an hour this afternoon. Tonight, partly cloudy. Lows around 70. South winds 10 to 15 miles an hour. Friday, mostly sunny in the morning, then mostly cloudy with a 20% chance of showers and thunderstorms in the afternoon. Highs around 90.
South winds 10 to 20 miles an hour, becoming 15 to 20 miles an hour in the afternoon. Gusts up to 30 miles an hour. And now the extended forecast. Friday night, mostly cloudy in the evening, then becoming partly cloudy. A 20% chance of showers and thunderstorms. Lows around 70. South winds 10 to 15 miles an hour, increasing to 15 to 20 miles an hour after midnight. Saturday, sunny. Highs in the upper 80s. South winds 15 to 20 miles an hour. Saturday night, mostly clear in the evening, then becoming partly cloudy. Lows in the lower 70s. Sunday, mostly cloudy in the morning, then becoming partly sunny. Highs in the upper 80s. Sunday night, mostly cloudy. A 20% chance of showers and thunderstorms in the evening. Lows in the mid-70s. Monday, becoming partly cloudy. Lows in the lower 70s. Sunday, mostly cloudy in the morning, then becoming partly sunny. Highs in the upper 80s.

lows in the mid-70s. Chance of rain 40%. Tuesday, mostly cloudy in the morning, then becoming partly sunny. A chance of thunderstorms. A chance of showers in the morning, then showers likely in the afternoon. Highs in the upper 80s. Chance of rain 60%. Tuesday night, mostly cloudy with a chance of thunderstorms. Showers likely in the evening, then a chance of showers after midnight. Lows in the upper 60s. Chance of rain 60%. Wednesday, mostly cloudy in the morning, then becoming partly sunny. A 50% chance of showers and thunderstorms. Highs in the lower 80s. The forecast key messages for North and Central Texas. There is a slight chance of storms Friday afternoon and evening, but severe weather is not expected. Most areas should remain warm, dry and breezy. Daily storm chances arrive late weekend and into next week. A few storms may be strong to severe during this time frame. The spotter information statement for North and Central Texas. Spotter activation is not expected at this time. The ultraviolet index forecast for May 14th is 9, or very high. The Dallas-Fort Worth climate summary for yesterday, May 13, 2026. Yesterday's high temperature was 91 degrees and the low 62 degrees. No precipitation fell yesterday, which leaves the monthly total at 1.15 inches. The total precipitation for the year still stands at 11.37 inches. There were no heating degree days yesterday and there were 12 cooling degree days yesterday. The normal high temperature for today is 83 degrees and the normal low is 64. The record high for today is 95, which occurred in 1955, and the record low is 42, which occurred in 1971. Sunrise today is at 6:30 a.m. and sunset is at 8:20 p.m. The Texas Commission on Environmental Quality has issued an ozone action day for the Dallas-Fort Worth area for Thursday. Atmospheric conditions are expected to be favorable for producing high levels of ozone air pollution in the Dallas-Fort Worth area on Thursday. You can help prevent ozone pollution by sharing a ride, walking, riding a bicycle, taking your lunch to work, avoiding drive-through lanes, conserving energy, and keeping your vehicle properly tuned. The current time is 9:29 a.m. Central Daylight Time. 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The following reports of weather temperature and wind were made at 9 a.m. DFW Airport, mostly sunny, 77, dew point 62, relative humidity 59%, wind south at 9, pressure 29.99 inches and rising. Fort Worth Meacham, sunny, 78, south at 7. Dallas Love Field, mostly sunny, 76, south at 6. Arlington, sunny, 77, south at 7. Denton, sunny, 77, south at 9. Mineral Wells, sunny, 73, southeast at 10. Elsewhere around the region, Wichita Falls, mostly sunny, 75, south at 12. Abilene, sunny, 75, south at 17, gusting to 26. Waco, sunny, 75, southwest at 9. At Tyler, 77, dew point 61, relative humidity 57%, wind southeast at 3, pressure 30.03 inches and rising. Once again at 9 a.m., DFW Airport, mostly sunny, 77, south at 9. Now let's check on your local forecast for the Dallas-Fort Worth Metroplex, ozone action day in effect for today. Today, sunny. Highs in the lower 90s. South winds 5 to 10 miles an hour, increasing to 10 to 15 miles an hour this afternoon. Tonight, partly cloudy. Lows around 70. South winds 10 to 15 miles an hour. Friday, mostly sunny in the morning, then mostly cloudy with a 20% chance of showers and thunderstorms in the afternoon. Highs around 90. South winds 10 to 20 miles an hour, becoming 15 to 20 miles an hour in the afternoon. Gusts up to 30 miles an hour. And now the extended forecast. Friday night.

mostly cloudy in the evening, then becoming partly cloudy. A 20% chance of showers and thunderstorms. Lows around 70. South winds 10 to 15 miles an hour, increasing to 15 to 20 miles an hour after midnight. Saturday, sunny. Highs in the upper 80s. South winds 15 to 20 miles an hour. Saturday night, mostly clear in the evening, then becoming partly cloudy. Lows in the lower 70s. Sunday, mostly cloudy in the morning, then becoming partly sunny. Highs in the upper 80s. Sunday night, mostly cloudy. A 20% chance of showers and thunderstorms in the evening. Lows in the mid-70s. Monday, mostly cloudy with a 50% chance of showers and thunderstorms. Highs in the upper 80s. Monday night, partly cloudy in the evening, then becoming mostly cloudy. A chance of thunderstorms. A chance of showers. Lows in the mid-70s. Chance of rain 40%. Tuesday, mostly cloudy in the morning, then becoming partly sunny. A chance of thunderstorms. A chance of showers in the morning, then showers likely in the afternoon. Highs in the upper 80s. Chance of rain 60%. Tuesday night, mostly cloudy with a chance of thunderstorms. Showers likely in the evening, then a chance of showers after midnight. Lows in the upper 60s. Chance of rain 60%. Wednesday, mostly cloudy in the morning, then becoming partly sunny. A 50% chance of showers and thunderstorms. Highs in the lower 80s. The forecast key messages for North and Central Texas. There is a slight chance of storms Friday afternoon and evening, but severe weather is not expected. Most areas should remain warm, dry and breezy. Daily storm chances arrive late weekend and into next week. A few storms may be strong to severe during this time frame. The spotter information statement for North and Central Texas. Spotter activation is not expected at this time. The ultraviolet index forecast for May 14th is 9, or very high. The Dallas-Fort Worth climate summary for yesterday, May 13, 2026. Yesterday's high temperature was 91 degrees and the low 62 degrees. No precipitation fell yesterday, which leaves the monthly total at 1.15 inches. The total precipitation for the year still stands at 11.37 inches. There were no heating degree days yesterday and there were 12 cooling degree days yesterday. The normal high temperature for today is 83 degrees, and the normal low is 64. The record high for today is 95, which occurred in 1955, and the record low is 42, which occurred in 1971. Sunrise today is at 6:30 a.m. and sunset is at 8:20 p.m. The Texas Commission on Environmental Quality has issued an ozone action day for the Dallas-Fort Worth area for Thursday. Atmospheric conditions are expected to be favorable for producing high levels of ozone air pollution in the Dallas-Fort Worth area on Thursday. You can help prevent ozone pollution by sharing a ride, walking, riding a bicycle, taking your lunch to work, avoiding drive-through lanes, conserving energy, and keeping your vehicle properly tuned. The current time is 9:35 a.m. Central Daylight Time. 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The following reports of weather temperature and wind were made at 9 a.m. DFW Airport, mostly sunny, 77, dew point 62, relative humidity 59%, wind south at 9, pressure 29.99 inches and rising. Fort Worth Meacham, sunny, 78, south at 7. Dallas Love Field, mostly sunny, 76, south at 6. Arlington, sunny, 77, south at 7. Denton, sunny, 77, south at 9. Mineral Wells, sunny, 73, southeast at 10. Elsewhere around the region, Wichita Falls, mostly sunny, 75, south at 12. Abilene, sunny, 75, south at 17, gusting to 26. Waco, sunny, 75, southwest at 9. At Tyler, 77,
2.61, relative humidity 57%, wind southeast at 3, pressure 30.03 inches and rising. Once again at 9 a.m., DFW Airport, mostly sunny, 77, south at 9. Now let's check on your local forecast for the Dallas-Fort Worth Metroplex. Ozone Action Day in effect for today. Today, sunny. Highs in the lower 90s. South winds 5 to 10 miles an hour, increasing to 10 to 15 miles an hour this afternoon. Tonight, partly cloudy. Lows around 70. South winds 10 to 15 miles an hour. Friday, mostly sunny in the morning, then mostly cloudy with a 20% chance of showers and thunderstorms in the afternoon. Highs around 90. Gusts up to 30 miles an hour. And now the extended forecast. Friday night, mostly cloudy in the evening, then becoming partly cloudy. A 20% chance of showers and thunderstorms. Lows around 70. South winds 10 to 15 miles an hour, increasing to 15 to 20 miles an hour after midnight. Saturday, sunny. Highs in the upper 80s. South winds 15 to 20 miles an hour. Saturday night, mostly clear in the evening, then becoming partly cloudy. Lows in the lower 70s. Sunday, mostly cloudy in the morning, then becoming partly sunny. Highs. Showers and thunderstorms in the evening. Lows in the mid-70s. Monday, mostly cloudy with a 50% chance of showers and thunderstorms. Highs in the upper 80s. Monday night, partly cloudy in the evening, then becoming mostly cloudy. A chance of thunderstorms. A chance of showers. Lows in the mid-70s. Chance of rain 40%. Tuesday, mostly cloudy in the morning, then becoming partly sunny. A chance of thunderstorms. A chance of showers in the morning, then showers likely in the afternoon. Highs in the upper 80s. Chance of rain 60%. Tuesday night, mostly cloudy with a chance of thunderstorms. Showers likely in the evening, then a chance of showers after midnight. Lows in the upper 60s. Chance of rain 60%. Wednesday, mostly cloudy in the morning, then becoming partly sunny. A 50% chance of showers and thunderstorms. Highs in the lower 80s. The forecast key messages for North and Central Texas. There is a slight chance of storms Friday afternoon and evening, but severe weather is not expected. Most areas should remain warm, dry and breezy. Daily storm chances arrive late weekend and into next week. A few storms may be strong to severe during this time frame. The spotter information statement for North and Central Texas. Spotter activation is not expected at this time. The ultraviolet index forecast for May 14th is 9, or very high. The Dallas-Fort Worth climate summary for yesterday, May 13th, 2026. Yesterday's high temperature was 91 degrees and the low 62 degrees. No precipitation fell yesterday, which leaves the monthly total at 1.15 inches. The total precipitation for the year still stands at 11.37 inches. There were no heating degree days yesterday and there were 12 cooling degree days yesterday. The normal high temperature for today is 83 degrees, and the normal low is 64. The record high for today is 95, which occurred in 1955, and the record low is 42, which occurred in 1971. Sunrise today is at 6:30 a.m. and sunset is at 8:20 p.m. The Texas Commission on Environmental Quality has issued an Ozone Action Day for the Dallas-Fort Worth area for Thursday. Atmospheric conditions are expected to be favorable for producing high levels of ozone air pollution in the Dallas-Fort Worth area on Thursday. You can help prevent ozone pollution by sharing a ride, walking, riding a bicycle, taking your lunch to work, avoiding drive-through lanes, conserving energy, and keeping your vehicle properly tuned. The current time is 9:41 a.m. Central Daylight Time.
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The following reports of weather temperature and wind were made at 9 a.m. DFW Airport, mostly sunny, 77, dew point 62, relative humidity 59%, wind south at 9, pressure 29.99 inches and rising. Fort Worth Meacham, sunny, 78, south at 7. Dallas Love Field, mostly sunny, 76, south at 6. Arlington, sunny, 77, south at 7. Denton, sunny, 77, south at 9. Mineral Wells, sunny, 73, southeast at 10. Elsewhere around the region, Wichita Falls, mostly sunny, 75, south at 12. Abilene, sunny, 75, south at 17, gusting to 26. Waco, sunny, 75, southwest at 9. At Tyler, 77, dew point 61, relative humidity 57%, wind southeast at 3, pressure 30.03 inches and rising. Once again at 9 a.m., DFW Airport, mostly sunny, 77, south at 9. Now let's check on your local forecast for the Dallas-Fort Worth Metroplex. Ozone Action Day in effect for today. Today, sunny. Highs in the lower 90s. South winds 5 to 10 miles an hour, increasing to 10 to 15 miles an hour this afternoon. Tonight, partly cloudy. Lows around 70. South winds 10 to 15 miles an hour. Friday, mostly sunny in the morning, then mostly cloudy with a 20% chance of showers and thunderstorms in the afternoon. Highs around 90. South winds 10 to 20 miles an hour, becoming 15 to 20 miles an hour in the afternoon. Gusts up to 30 miles an hour. And now the extended forecast. Friday night, mostly cloudy in the evening, then becoming partly cloudy. A 20% chance of showers and thunderstorms. Lows around 70. South winds 10 to 15 miles an hour, increasing to 15 to 20 miles an hour after midnight. Saturday, sunny. Highs in the upper 80s. South winds 15 to 20 miles an hour. Saturday night, mostly clear in the evening, then becoming partly cloudy. Lows in the lower 70s. Sunday, mostly cloudy in the morning, then becoming partly sunny. Highs in the upper 80s. Sunday night, mostly cloudy. A 20% chance of showers and thunderstorms in the evening. Lows in the mid-70s. Monday, mostly cloudy with a 50% chance of showers and thunderstorms. Highs in the upper 80s. Monday night, partly cloudy in the evening, then becoming mostly cloudy. A chance of thunderstorms. A chance of showers. Lows in the mid-70s. Chance of rain 40%. Tuesday, mostly cloudy in the morning, then becoming partly sunny. A chance of thunderstorms. A chance of showers in the morning, then showers likely in the afternoon. Highs in the upper 80s. Chance of rain 60%. Tuesday night, mostly cloudy with a chance of thunderstorms. Showers likely in the evening, then a chance of showers after midnight. Lows in the upper 60s. Chance of rain 60%. Wednesday, mostly cloudy in the morning, then becoming partly sunny. A 50% chance of showers and thunderstorms. Highs in the lower 80s. The forecast key messages for North and Central Texas. There is a slight chance of storms Friday afternoon and evening, but severe weather is not expected. Most areas should remain warm, dry and breezy. Daily storm chances arrive late weekend and into next week. A few storms may be strong to severe during this time frame. The spotter information statement for North and Central Texas. Spotter activation is not expected at this time. The ultraviolet index forecast for May 14th is 9, or very high. The Dallas-Fort Worth climate summary for yesterday, May 13th, 2026. Yesterday's high temperature was 91 degrees and the low 62 degrees. No precipitation fell yesterday, which leaves the monthly total at 1.15 inches.
The total precipitation for the year still stands at 11.37 inches. There were no heating degree days yesterday, and there were 12 cooling degree days yesterday. The normal high temperature for today is 83 degrees, and the normal low is 64. The record high for today is 95, which occurred in 1955, and the record low is 42, which occurred in 1971. Sunrise today is at 6:30 a.m. and sunset is at 8:20 p.m. The Texas Commission on Environmental Quality has issued an ozone action day for the Dallas-Fort Worth area for Thursday. Atmospheric conditions are expected to be favorable for producing high levels of ozone air pollution in the Dallas-Fort Worth area on Thursday. You can help prevent ozone pollution by sharing a ride, walking, riding a bicycle, taking your lunch to work, avoiding drive-through lanes, conserving energy, and keeping your vehicle properly tuned. The current time is 9:47 a.m. Central Daylight Time. 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The following reports of weather temperature and wind were made at 9 a.m. DFW Airport, mostly sunny, 77, dew point 62, relative humidity 59%, wind south at 9, pressure 29.99 inches and rising. Fort Worth Meacham, sunny, 78, south at 7. Dallas Love Field, mostly sunny, 76, south at 6. Arlington, sunny, 77, south at 7. Denton, sunny, 77, south at 9. Mineral Wells, sunny, 73, southeast at 10. Elsewhere around the region, Wichita Falls, mostly sunny, 75, south at 12. Abilene, sunny, 75, south at 17, gusting to 26. Waco, sunny, 75, southwest at 9. At Tyler, 77, dew point 61, relative humidity 57%, wind southeast at 3, pressure 30.03 inches and rising. Once again at 9 a.m., DFW Airport, mostly sunny, 77, south at 9. Now let's check on your local forecast for the Dallas-Fort Worth Metroplex. Ozone Action Day in effect for today. Today, sunny. Highs in the lower 90s. South winds 5 to 10 miles an hour, increasing to 10 to 15 miles an hour this afternoon. Tonight, partly cloudy. Lows around 70. South winds 10 to 15 miles an hour. Friday, mostly sunny in the morning, then mostly cloudy with a 20% chance of showers and thunderstorms in the afternoon. Highs around 90. South winds 10 to 20 miles an hour, becoming 15 to 20 miles an hour in the afternoon. Gusts up to 30 miles an hour. And now the extended forecast. Friday night, mostly cloudy in the evening, then becoming partly cloudy. A 20% chance of showers and thunderstorms. Lows around 70. South winds 10 to 15 miles an hour, increasing to 15 to 20 miles an hour after midnight. Saturday, sunny. Highs in the upper 80s. South winds 15 to 20 miles an hour. Saturday night, mostly clear in the evening, then becoming partly cloudy. Lows in the lower 70s. Sunday, mostly cloudy in the morning, then becoming partly sunny. Highs in the upper 80s. Sunday night, mostly cloudy. A 20% chance of showers and thunderstorms in the evening. Lows in the mid-70s. Monday, mostly cloudy with a 50% chance of showers and thunderstorms. Highs in the upper 80s. Monday night, partly cloudy in the evening, then becoming mostly cloudy. A chance of thunderstorms. A chance of showers. Lows in the mid-70s. Chance of rain 40%. Tuesday, mostly cloudy in the morning, then becoming partly sunny. A chance of thunderstorms. A chance of showers in the morning, then showers likely in the afternoon. Highs in the upper 80s. Chance of rain 60%. Tuesday night, mostly cloudy with a chance of thunderstorms. Showers likely in the evening, then a chance of showers after midnight. Lows in the upper 60s. Chance of rain 60%.
Wednesday, mostly cloudy in the morning, then becoming partly sunny. A 50% chance of showers and thunderstorms. Highs in the lower 80s. The forecast key messages for North and Central Texas. There is a slight chance of storms Friday afternoon and evening, but severe weather is not expected. Most areas should remain warm, dry and breezy. Daily storm chances arrive late weekend and into next week. A few storms may be strong to severe during this time frame. The spotter information statement for North and Central Texas. Spotter activation is not expected at this time. The ultraviolet index forecast for May 14th is 9, or very high. The Dallas-Fort Worth climate summary for yesterday, May 13, 2026. Yesterday's high temperature was 91 degrees and the low 62 degrees. No precipitation fell yesterday, which leaves the monthly total at 1.15 inches. The total precipitation for the year still stands at 11.37 inches. There were no heating degree days yesterday and there were 12 cooling degree days yesterday. The normal high temperature for today is 83 degrees, and the normal low is 64. The record high for today is 95, which occurred in 1955, and the record low is 42, which occurred in 1971. Sunrise today is at 6:30 a.m. and sunset is at 8:20 p.m. The Texas Commission on Environmental Quality has issued an ozone action day for the Dallas-Fort Worth area for Thursday. Atmospheric conditions are expected to be favorable for producing high levels of ozone air pollution in the Dallas-Fort Worth area on Thursday. You can help prevent ozone pollution by sharing a ride, walking, riding a bicycle, taking your lunch to work, avoiding drive-through lanes, conserving energy, and keeping your vehicle properly tuned. The current time is 9:53 a.m. Central Daylight Time. 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The following reports of weather temperature and wind were made at 9 a.m. DFW Airport, mostly sunny, 77, dew point 62, relative humidity 59%, wind south at 9, pressure 29.99 inches and rising. Fort Worth Meacham, sunny, 78, south at 7. Dallas Love Field, mostly sunny, 76, south at 6. Arlington, sunny, 77, south at 7. Denton, sunny, 77, south at 9. Mineral Wells, sunny, 73, southeast at 10. Elsewhere around the region, Wichita Falls, mostly sunny, 75, south at 12. Abilene, sunny, 75, south at 17, gusting to 26. Waco, sunny, 75, southwest at 9. At Tyler, 77, dew point 61, relative humidity 57%, wind southeast at 3, pressure 30.03 inches and rising. Once again at 9 a.m., DFW Airport, mostly sunny, 77, south at 9. Now let's check on your local forecast for the Dallas-Fort Worth Metroplex. Ozone Action Day in effect for today. Today, sunny. Highs in the lower 90s. South winds 5 to 10 miles an hour, increasing to 10 to 15 miles an hour this afternoon. Tonight, partly cloudy. Lows around 70. South winds 10 to 15 miles an hour. Friday, mostly sunny in the morning, then mostly cloudy with a 20% chance of showers and thunderstorms in the afternoon. Highs around 90. South winds 10 to 20 miles an hour, becoming 15 to 20 miles an hour in the afternoon. Gusts up to 30 miles an hour. And now the extended forecast. Friday night, mostly cloudy in the evening, then becoming partly cloudy. A 20% chance of showers and thunderstorms. Lows around 70. South winds 10 to 15 miles an hour, increasing to 15 to 20 miles an hour after midnight. Saturday, sunny. Highs in the upper 80s. South winds 15 to 20 miles an hour. Saturday night, mostly clear in the evening, then becoming partly cloudy. Lows in the lower 70s. Sunday, mostly cloudy in the morning, then
then becoming partly sunny. Highs in the upper 80s. Sunday night, mostly cloudy. A 20% chance of showers and thunderstorms in the evening. Lows in the mid-70s. Monday, mostly cloudy with a 50% chance of showers and thunderstorms. Highs in the upper 80s. Monday night, partly cloudy in the evening, then becoming mostly cloudy. A chance of thunderstorms. A chance of showers. Lows in the mid-70s. Chance of rain 40%. Tuesday, mostly cloudy in the morning, then becoming partly sunny. A chance of thunderstorms. A chance of showers in the morning, then showers likely in the afternoon. Highs in the upper 80s. Chance of rain 60%. Tuesday night, mostly cloudy with a chance of thunderstorms. Showers likely in the evening, then a chance of showers after midnight. Lows in the upper 60s. Chance of rain 60%. Wednesday, mostly cloudy in the morning, then becoming partly sunny. A 50% chance of showers and thunderstorms. Highs in the lower 80s. The forecast key messages for North and Central Texas. There is a slight chance of storms Friday afternoon and evening, but severe weather is not expected. Most areas should remain warm, dry and breezy. Daily storm chances arrive late weekend and into next week. A few storms may be strong to severe during this time frame. The spotter information statement for North and Central Texas. Spotter activation is not expected at this time. The ultraviolet index forecast for May 14th is 9, or very high. The Dallas-Fort Worth climate summary for yesterday, May 13th, 2026. Yesterday's high temperature was 91 degrees and the low 62 degrees. No precipitation fell yesterday, which leaves the monthly total at 1.15 inches. The total precipitation for the year still stands at 11.37 inches. There were no heating degree days yesterday and there were 12 cooling degree days yesterday. The normal high temperature for today is 83 degrees, and the normal low is 64. The record high for today is 95, which occurred in 1955, and the record low is 42, which occurred in 1971. Sunrise today is at 6:30 a.m. and sunset is at 8:20 p.m. The Texas Commission on Environmental Quality has issued an ozone action day for the Dallas-Fort Worth area for Thursday. Atmospheric conditions are expected to be favorable for producing high levels of ozone air pollution in the Dallas-Fort Worth area on Thursday. You can help prevent ozone pollution by sharing a ride, walking, riding a bicycle, taking your lunch to work, avoiding drive-through lanes, conserving energy, and keeping your vehicle properly tuned. The current time is 9:59 a.m. Central Daylight Time. 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The following reports of weather temperature and wind were made at 9 a.m. DFW Airport, mostly sunny, 77, dew point 62, relative humidity 59%, wind south at 9, pressure 29.99 inches and rising. Fort Worth Meacham, sunny, 78, south at 7. Dallas Love Field, mostly sunny, 76, south at 6. Arlington, sunny, 77, south at 7. Denton, sunny, 77, south at 9. Mineral Wells, sunny, 73, southeast at 10. Elsewhere around the region, Wichita Falls, mostly sunny, 75, south at 12. Abilene, sunny, 75, south at 17, gusting to 26. Waco, sunny, 75, southwest at 9. At Tyler, 77, dew point 61, relative humidity 57%, wind southeast at 3, pressure 30.03 inches and rising. Once again at 9 a.m., DFW Airport, mostly sunny, 77, south at 9. Now let's check on your local forecast for the Dallas-Fort Worth Metroplex. Ozone Action Day in effect for today. Today, sunny. Highs in the lower 90s. South winds 5 to 10 miles an hour, increasing to 10 to 15 miles an hour this afternoon. Tonight,
partly cloudy. Lows around 70. South winds 10 to 15 miles an hour. Friday, mostly sunny in the morning, then mostly cloudy with a 20% chance of showers and thunderstorms in the afternoon. Highs around 90. South winds 10 to 20 miles an hour, becoming 15 to 20 miles an hour in the afternoon. Gusts up to 30 miles an hour. And now the extended forecast. Friday night, mostly cloudy in the evening, then becoming partly cloudy. A 20% chance of showers and thunderstorms. Lows around 70. South winds 10 to 15 miles an hour, increasing to 15 to 20 miles an hour after midnight. Saturday, sunny. Highs in the upper 80s. South winds 15 to 20 miles an hour. Saturday night, mostly clear in the evening, then becoming partly cloudy. Lows in the lower 70s. Sunday, mostly cloudy in the morning, then becoming partly sunny. Highs in the upper 80s. Sunday night, mostly cloudy. A 20% chance of showers and thunderstorms in the evening. Lows in the mid-70s. Monday, mostly cloudy with a 50% chance of showers and thunderstorms. Highs in the upper 80s. Monday night, partly cloudy in the evening, then becoming mostly cloudy. A chance of thunderstorms. A chance of showers. Lows in the mid-70s. Chance of rain 40%. Tuesday, mostly cloudy in the morning, then becoming partly sunny. A chance of thunderstorms. A chance of showers in the morning, then showers likely in the afternoon. Highs in the upper 80s. Chance of rain 60%. Tuesday night, mostly cloudy with a chance of thunderstorms. Showers likely in the evening, then a chance of showers after midnight. Lows in the upper 60s. Chance of rain 60%. Wednesday, mostly cloudy in the morning, then becoming partly sunny. A 50% chance of showers and thunderstorms. Highs in the lower 80s. The forecast key messages for North and Central Texas. There is a slight chance of storms Friday afternoon and evening, but severe weather is not expected. Most areas should remain warm, dry and breezy. Daily storm chances arrive late weekend and into next week. A few storms may be strong to severe during this time frame. The spotter information statement for North and Central Texas. Spotter activation is not expected at this time. The ultraviolet index forecast for May 14th is 9, or very high. The Texas Commission on Environmental Quality has issued an ozone action day for the Dallas-Fort Worth area for Thursday. Atmospheric conditions are expected to be favorable for producing high levels of ozone air pollution in the Dallas-Fort Worth area on Thursday. You can help prevent ozone pollution by sharing a ride, walking, riding a bicycle, taking your lunch to work, avoiding drive-through lanes, conserving energy, and keeping your vehicle properly tuned. The current time is 10:04 a.m. Central Daylight Time. 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The following reports of weather temperature and wind were made at 10 a.m. DFW Airport, mostly sunny, 81, dew point 63, relative humidity 54%, wind south at 12, pressure 29.99 inches and steady. Fort Worth Meacham, sunny, 81, south at 9. Dallas Love Field, partly sunny, 80, south at 8. Arlington, sunny, 82, south at 8, gusting to 22. Denton, sunny, 81, south at 12. Mineral Wells, sunny, 77, southeast at 9. Elsewhere around the region, Wichita Falls, mostly sunny, 79, south at 10. Abilene, sunny, 79, south at 20, gusting to 28. Waco, sunny, 81, south at 8. Tyler, sunny, 80, southwest at 5. Once again at 10 a.m., DFW Airport, mostly sunny, 81, south at 12. Now let's check on your local forecast for the Dallas-Fort Worth Metroplex. Ozone Action Day in effect for today. Today, sunny.
highs in the lower 90s. South winds 5 to 10 miles an hour, increasing to 10 to 15 miles an hour this afternoon. Tonight, partly cloudy. Lows around 70. South winds 10 to 15 miles an hour. Friday, mostly sunny in the morning, then mostly cloudy with a 20% chance of showers and thunderstorms in the afternoon. Highs around 90. South winds 10 to 20 miles an hour, becoming 15 to 20 miles an hour in the afternoon. Gusts up to 30 miles an hour. And now the extended forecast. Friday night, mostly cloudy in the evening, then becoming partly cloudy. A 20% chance of showers and thunderstorms. Lows around 70. South winds 10 to 15 miles an hour, increasing to 15 to 20 miles an hour after midnight. Saturday, sunny. Highs in the upper 80s. South winds 15 to 20 miles an hour. Saturday night, mostly clear in the evening, then becoming partly cloudy. Lows in the lower 70s. Sunday, mostly cloudy in the morning, then becoming partly sunny. Highs in the upper 80s. Sunday night, mostly cloudy. A 20% chance of showers and thunderstorms in the evening. Lows in the mid-70s. Monday, mostly cloudy with a 50% chance of showers and thunderstorms. Highs in the upper 80s. Monday night, partly cloudy in the evening, then becoming mostly cloudy. A chance of thunderstorms. A chance of showers. Lows in the mid-70s. Chance of rain 40%. Tuesday, mostly cloudy in the morning, then becoming partly sunny. A chance of thunderstorms. A chance of showers in the morning, then showers likely in the afternoon. Highs in the upper 80s. Chance of rain 60%. Tuesday night, mostly cloudy with a chance of thunderstorms. Showers likely in the evening, then a chance of showers after midnight. Lows in the upper 60s. Chance of rain 60%. Wednesday, mostly cloudy in the morning, then becoming partly sunny. A 50% chance of showers and thunderstorms. Highs in the lower 80s. The forecast key messages for North and Central Texas. There is a slight chance of storms Friday afternoon and evening, but severe weather is not expected. Most areas should remain warm, dry and breezy. Daily storm chances arrive late weekend and into next week. A few storms may be strong to severe during this time frame. The spotter information statement for North and Central Texas. Spotter activation is not expected at this time. The ultraviolet index forecast for May 14th is 9, or very high. The Texas Commission on Environmental Quality has issued an ozone action day for the Dallas-Fort Worth area for Thursday. Atmospheric conditions are expected to be favorable for producing high levels of ozone air pollution in the Dallas-Fort Worth area on Thursday. You can help prevent ozone pollution by sharing a ride, walking, riding a bicycle, taking your lunch to work, avoiding drive-through lanes, conserving energy, and keeping your vehicle properly tuned. The current time is 10:09 a.m. Central Daylight Time. 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The following reports of weather temperature and wind were made at 10 a.m. DFW Airport, mostly sunny, 81, dew point 63, relative humidity 54%, wind south at 12, pressure 29.99 inches and steady. Fort Worth Meacham, sunny, 81, south at 9. Dallas Love Field, partly sunny, 80, south at 8. Arlington, sunny, 82, south at 8, gusting to 22. Denton, sunny, 81, south at 12. Mineral Wells, sunny, 77, southeast at 9. Elsewhere around the region, Wichita Falls, mostly sunny, 79, south at 10. Abilene, sunny, 79, south at 20, gusting to 28. Waco, sunny, 81, south at 8. Tyler, sunny, 80, southwest at 5. Once again at 10 a.m., DFW Airport, mostly sunny, 81, south at 12.
The following reports of weather, temperature, and wind were made at 10 a.m. DFW Airport, mostly sunny, 81, dew point 63, relative humidity 54%, wind south at 12, pressure 29.99 inches and steady. Fort Worth Meacham, sunny, 81, south at 9. Dallas Love Field, partly sunny, 80, south at 8. Arlington, sunny, 82, south at 8, gusting to 22. Denton, sunny, 81, south at 12. Mineral Wells, mostly sunny, 77, southeast at 9. Elsewhere around the region, Wichita Falls, mostly sunny, 79, south at 10. Abilene, sunny, 79, south at 20, gusting to 28. Waco, sunny, 81, south at 8. Tyler, sunny, 80, southwest at 5. Once again at 10 a.m., DFW Airport, mostly sunny, 81, south at 12. Now let's check on your local forecast for the Dallas-Fort Worth Metroplex. Ozone Action Day in effect for today. Today, sunny. Highs in the lower 90s. South winds 5 to 10 miles an hour, increasing to 10 to 15 miles an hour this afternoon. Tonight, partly cloudy. Lows around 70. South winds 10 to 15 miles an hour. Friday, mostly sunny in the morning, then mostly cloudy with a 20% chance of showers and thunderstorms in the afternoon. Highs around 90. South winds 10 to 20 miles an hour, becoming 15 to 20 miles an hour in the afternoon. Gusts up to 30 miles an hour. And now the extended forecast. Friday night, mostly cloudy in the evening, then becoming partly cloudy. A 20% chance of showers and thunderstorms. Lows around 70. South winds 10 to 15 miles an hour, increasing to 15 to 20 miles an hour after midnight. Saturday, sunny. Highs in the upper 80s. South winds 15 to 20 miles an hour. Saturday night, mostly clear in the evening, then becoming partly cloudy. Lows in the lower 70s. Sunday, mostly cloudy in the morning, then becoming partly sunny. Highs in the upper 80s. Sunday night, mostly cloudy. A 20% chance of showers and thunderstorms in the evening. Lows in the mid-70s. Monday, mostly cloudy with a 50% chance of showers and thunderstorms. Highs in the upper 80s. Monday night, partly cloudy in the evening, then becoming mostly cloudy. A chance of thunderstorms. A chance of showers. Lows in the mid-70s. Chance of rain 40%. Tuesday, mostly cloudy in the morning, then becoming partly sunny. A chance of thunderstorms. A chance of showers in the morning, then showers likely in the afternoon. Highs in the upper 80s. Chance of rain 60%. Tuesday night, mostly cloudy with a chance of thunderstorms. Showers likely in the evening, then a chance of showers after midnight. Lows in the upper 60s. Chance of rain 60%. Wednesday, mostly cloudy in the morning, then becoming partly sunny. A 50% chance of showers and thunderstorms. Highs in the lower 80s. The forecast key messages for North and Central Texas. There is a slight chance of storms Friday afternoon and evening, but severe weather is not expected. Most areas should remain warm, dry and breezy. Daily storm chances arrive late weekend and into next week. A few storms may be strong to severe during this time frame. The spotter information statement for North and Central Texas. Spotter activation is not expected at this time. The ultraviolet index forecast for May 14th is 9, or very high. The Texas Commission on Environmental Quality has issued an ozone action day for the Dallas-Fort Worth area for Thursday. Atmospheric conditions are expected to be favorable for producing high levels of ozone air pollution in the Dallas-Fort Worth area on Thursday. You can help prevent ozone pollution by sharing a ride, walking, riding a bicycle, taking your lunch to work, avoiding drive-through lanes, conserving energy, and keeping your vehicle properly tuned. The current time is 10:16 a.m. Central Daylight Time.
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The following reports of weather temperature and wind were made at 10 a.m. DFW Airport, mostly sunny, 81, dew point 63, relative humidity 54%, wind south at 12, pressure 29.99 inches and steady. Fort Worth Meacham, sunny, 81, south at 9. Dallas Love Field, partly sunny, 80, south at 8. Arlington, sunny, 82, south at 8, gusting to 22. Denton, sunny, 81, south at 12. Mineral Wells, mostly sunny, 77, southeast at 9. Elsewhere around the region, Wichita Falls, mostly sunny, 79, south at 10. Abilene, sunny, 79, south at 20, gusting to 28. Waco, sunny, 81, south at 8. Tyler, sunny, 80, southwest at 5. Once again at 10 a.m., DFW Airport, mostly sunny, 81, south at 12. Now let's check on your local forecast for the Dallas-Fort Worth Metroplex. Ozone Action Day in effect for today. Today, sunny. Highs in the lower 90s. South winds 5 to 10 miles an hour, increasing to 10 to 15 miles an hour this afternoon. Tonight, partly cloudy. Lows around 70. South winds 10 to 15 miles an hour. Friday, mostly sunny in the morning, then mostly cloudy with a 20% chance of showers and thunderstorms in the afternoon. Highs around 90. South winds 10 to 20 miles an hour, becoming 15 to 20 miles an hour in the afternoon. Gusts up to 30 miles an hour. And now the extended forecast. Friday night, mostly cloudy in the evening, then becoming partly cloudy. A 20% chance of showers and thunderstorms. Lows around 70. South winds 10 to 15 miles an hour, increasing to 15 to 20 miles an hour after midnight. Saturday, sunny. Highs in the upper 80s. South winds 15 to 20 miles an hour. Saturday night, mostly clear in the evening, then becoming partly cloudy. Lows in the lower 70s. Sunday, mostly cloudy in the morning, then becoming partly sunny. Highs in the upper 80s. Sunday night, mostly cloudy. A 20% chance of showers and thunderstorms in the evening. Lows in the mid-70s. Monday, mostly cloudy with a 50% chance of showers and thunderstorms. Highs in the upper 80s. Monday night, partly cloudy in the evening, then becoming mostly cloudy. A chance of thunderstorms. A chance of showers. Lows in the mid-70s. Chance of rain 40%. Tuesday, mostly cloudy in the morning, then becoming partly sunny. A chance of thunderstorms. A chance of showers in the morning, then showers likely in the afternoon. Highs in the upper 80s. Chance of rain 60%. Tuesday night, mostly cloudy with a chance of thunderstorms. Showers likely in the evening, then a chance of showers after midnight. Lows in the upper 60s. Chance of rain 60%. Wednesday, mostly cloudy in the morning, then becoming partly sunny. A 50% chance of showers and thunderstorms. Highs in the lower 80s. The forecast key messages for North and Central Texas. There is a slight chance of storms Friday afternoon and evening, but severe weather is not expected. Most areas should remain warm, dry and breezy. Daily storm chances arrive late weekend and into next week. A few storms may be strong to severe during this time frame. The spotter information statement for North and Central Texas. Spotter activation is not expected at this time. The ultraviolet index forecast for May 14th is 9, or very high. The Texas Commission on Environmental Quality has issued an ozone action day for the Dallas-Fort Worth area for Thursday. Atmospheric conditions are expected to be favorable for producing high levels of ozone air pollution in the Dallas-Fort Worth area on Thursday.
You can help prevent ozone pollution by sharing a ride, walking, riding a bicycle, taking your lunch to work, avoiding drive-through lanes, conserving energy, and keeping your vehicle properly tuned. The current time is 10:21 a.m. Central Daylight Time. 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The following reports of weather temperature and wind were made at 10 a.m. DFW Airport, mostly sunny, 81, dew point 63, relative humidity 54%, wind south at 12, pressure 29.99 inches and steady. Fort Worth Meacham, sunny, 81, south at 9. Dallas Love Field, partly sunny, 80, south at 8. Arlington, sunny, 82, south at 8, gusting to 22. Denton, sunny, 81, south at 12. Mineral Wells, mostly sunny, 77, southeast at 9. Elsewhere around the region, Wichita Falls, mostly sunny, 79, south at 10. Abilene, sunny, 79, south at 20, gusting to 28. Waco, sunny, 81, south at 8. Tyler, sunny, 80, southwest at 5. Once again at 10 a.m., DFW Airport, mostly sunny, 81, south at 12. Now let's check on your local forecast for the Dallas-Fort Worth Metroplex. Ozone Action Day in effect for today. Today, sunny. Highs in the lower 90s. South winds 5 to 10 miles an hour, increasing to 10 to 15 miles an hour this afternoon. Tonight, partly cloudy. Lows around 70. South winds 10 to 15 miles an hour. Friday, mostly sunny in the morning, then mostly cloudy with a 20% chance of showers and thunderstorms in the afternoon. Highs around 90. South winds 10 to 20 miles an hour, becoming 15 to 20 miles an hour in the afternoon. Gusts up to 30 miles an hour. And now the extended forecast. Friday night, mostly cloudy in the evening, then becoming partly cloudy. A 20% chance of showers and thunderstorms. Lows around 70. South winds 10 to 15 miles an hour, increasing to 15 to 20 miles an hour after midnight. Saturday, sunny. Highs in the upper 80s. South winds 15 to 20 miles an hour. Saturday night, mostly clear in the evening, then becoming partly cloudy. Lows in the lower 70s. Sunday, mostly cloudy in the morning, then becoming partly sunny. Highs in the upper 80s. Sunday night, mostly cloudy. A 20% chance of showers and thunderstorms in the evening. Lows in the mid-70s. Monday, mostly cloudy with a 50% chance of showers and thunderstorms. Highs in the upper 80s. Monday night, partly cloudy in the evening, then becoming mostly cloudy. A chance of thunderstorms. A chance of showers. Lows in the mid-70s. Chance of rain 40%. Tuesday, mostly cloudy in the morning, then becoming partly sunny. A chance of thunderstorms. A chance of showers in the morning, then showers likely in the afternoon. Highs in the upper 80s. Chance of rain 60%. Tuesday night, mostly cloudy with a chance of thunderstorms. Showers likely in the evening, then a chance of showers after midnight. Lows in the upper 60s. Chance of rain 60%. Wednesday, mostly cloudy in the morning, then becoming partly sunny. A 50% chance of showers and thunderstorms. Highs in the lower 80s. The forecast key messages for North and Central Texas. There is a slight chance of storms Friday afternoon and evening, but severe weather is not expected. Most areas should remain warm, dry and breezy. Daily storm chances arrive late weekend and into next week. A few storms may be strong to severe during this time frame. The spotter information statement for North and Central Texas. Spotter activation is not expected at this time. The ultraviolet index forecast for May 14th is 9, or very high.
The Texas Commission on Environmental Quality has issued an ozone action day for the Dallas-Fort Worth area for Thursday. Atmospheric conditions are expected to be favorable for producing high levels of ozone air pollution in the Dallas-Fort Worth area on Thursday. You can help prevent ozone pollution by sharing a ride, walking, riding a bicycle, taking your lunch to work, avoiding drive-through lanes, conserving energy, and keeping your vehicle properly tuned.

Dallas Love Field, partly sunny, 80, south at 8. Arlington, sunny, 82, south at 8, gusting to 22. Denton, sunny, 81, south at 12. Mineral Wells, mostly sunny, 77, southeast at 9. Elsewhere around the region, Wichita Falls, mostly sunny, 79, south at 10. Abilene, sunny, 79, south at 20, gusting to 28. Waco, sunny, 81, south at 8. Tyler, sunny, 80, southwest at 5. Once again at 10 a.m., DFW Airport, mostly sunny, 81, south at 12. Now let's check on your local forecast for the Dallas-Fort Worth Metroplex. Ozone Action Day in effect for today. Today, sunny. Highs in the lower 90s. South winds 5 to 10 miles an hour, increasing to 10 to 15 miles an hour this afternoon. Tonight, partly cloudy. Lows around 70. South winds 10 to 15 miles an hour. Friday, mostly sunny in the morning, then mostly cloudy with a 20% chance of showers and thunderstorms in the afternoon. Highs around 90. South winds 10 to 20 miles an hour, becoming 15 to 20 miles an hour in the afternoon. Gusts up to 30 miles an hour. And now the extended forecast. Friday night, mostly cloudy in the evening, then becoming partly cloudy. A 20% chance of showers and thunderstorms. Lows around 70. South winds 10 to 15 miles an hour, increasing to 15 to 20 miles an hour after midnight. Saturday, sunny. Highs in the upper 80s. South winds 15 to 20 miles an hour. Saturday night, mostly clear in the evening, then becoming partly cloudy. Lows in the lower 70s. Sunday, mostly cloudy in the morning, then becoming partly sunny. Highs in the upper 80s. Sunday night, mostly cloudy. A 20% chance of showers and thunderstorms in the evening. Lows in the mid-70s. Monday, mostly cloudy with a 50% chance of showers and thunderstorms. Highs in the upper 80s. Monday night, partly cloudy in the evening, then becoming mostly cloudy. A chance of thunderstorms. A chance of showers. Lows in the mid-70s. Chance of rain 40%. Tuesday, mostly cloudy in the morning, then becoming partly sunny. A chance of thunderstorms. A chance of showers in the morning, then showers likely in the afternoon. Highs in the upper 80s. Chance of rain 60%. Tuesday night, mostly cloudy with a chance of thunderstorms. Showers likely in the evening, then a chance of showers after midnight. Lows in the upper 60s. Chance of rain 60%. Wednesday, mostly cloudy in the morning, then becoming partly sunny. A 50% chance of showers and thunderstorms. Highs in the lower 80s. The forecast key messages for North and Central Texas. There is a slight chance of storms Friday afternoon and evening, but severe weather is not expected. Most areas should remain warm, dry and breezy. Daily storm chances arrive late weekend and into next week. A few storms may be strong to severe during this time frame. The spotter information statement for North and Central Texas. Spotter activation is not expected at this time. The ultraviolet index forecast for May 14th is 9, or very high. The Texas Commission on Environmental Quality has issued an ozone action day for the Dallas-Fort Worth area for Thursday. Atmospheric conditions are expected to be favorable for producing high levels of ozone air pollution in the Dallas-Fort Worth area on Thursday. You can help prevent ozone pollution by sharing a ride, walking, riding a bicycle, taking your lunch to work, avoiding drive-through lanes, conserving energy, and keeping your vehicle properly tuned. The current time is 10:31 a.m. Central Daylight Time. 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The following reports of weather temperature and wind were made at 10 a.m. DFW Airport, mostly sunny, 81, dew point 63, relative humidity 54%, wind south.

12, pressure 29.99 inches and steady. Fort Worth, Meacham, sunny, 81, south at 9. Dallas Love Field, partly sunny, 80, south at 8. Arlington, sunny, 82, south at 8, gusting to 22. Denton, sunny, 81, south at 12. Mineral Wells, mostly sunny, 77, southeast at 9. Elsewhere around the region, Wichita Falls, mostly sunny, 79, south at 10. Abilene, sunny, 79, south at 20, gusting to 28. Waco, sunny, 81, south at 8. Tyler, sunny, 80, southwest at 5. Once again at 10 a.m., DFW Airport, mostly sunny, 81, south at 12. Now let's check on your local forecast for the Dallas-Fort Worth Metroplex. Ozone Action Day in effect for today. Today, sunny. Highs in the lower 90s. South winds 5 to 10 miles an hour, increasing to 10 to 15 miles an hour this afternoon. Tonight, partly cloudy. Lows around 70. South winds 10 to 15 miles an hour. Friday, mostly sunny in the morning, then mostly cloudy with a 20% chance of showers and thunderstorms in the afternoon. Highs around 90. South winds 10 to 20 miles an hour, becoming 15 to 20 miles an hour in the afternoon. Gusts up to 30 miles an hour. And now the extended forecast. Friday night, mostly cloudy in the evening, then becoming partly cloudy. A 20% chance of showers and thunderstorms. Lows around 70. South winds 10 to 15 miles an hour, increasing to 15 to 20 miles an hour after midnight. Saturday, sunny. Highs in the upper 80s. South winds 15 to 20 miles an hour. Saturday night, mostly clear in the evening, then becoming partly cloudy. Lows in the lower 70s. Sunday, mostly cloudy in the morning, then becoming partly sunny. Highs in the upper 80s. Sunday night, mostly cloudy. A 20% chance of showers and thunderstorms in the evening. Lows in the mid-70s. Monday, mostly cloudy with a 50% chance of showers and thunderstorms. Highs in the upper 80s. Monday night, partly cloudy in the evening, then becoming mostly cloudy. A chance of thunderstorms. A chance of showers. Lows in the mid-70s. Chance of rain 40%. Tuesday, mostly cloudy in the morning, then becoming partly sunny. A chance of thunderstorms. A chance of showers in the morning, then showers likely in the afternoon. Highs in the upper 80s. Chance of rain 60%. Tuesday night, mostly cloudy with a chance of thunderstorms. Showers likely in the evening, then a chance of showers after midnight. Lows in the upper 60s. Chance of rain 60%. Wednesday, mostly cloudy in the morning, then becoming partly sunny. A 50% chance of showers and thunderstorms. Highs in the lower 80s. The forecast key messages for North and Central Texas. There is a slight chance of storms Friday afternoon and evening, but severe weather is not expected. Most areas should remain warm, dry and breezy. Daily storm chances arrive late weekend and into next week. A few storms may be strong to severe during this time frame. The spotter information statement for North and Central Texas. Spotter activation is not expected at this time. The ultraviolet index forecast for May 14th is 9, or very high. The Texas Commission on Environmental Quality has issued an ozone action day for the Dallas-Fort Worth area for Thursday. Atmospheric conditions are expected to be favorable for producing high levels of ozone air pollution in the Dallas-Fort Worth area on Thursday. You can help prevent ozone pollution by sharing a ride, walking, riding a bicycle, taking your lunch to work, avoiding drive-through lanes, conserving energy, and keeping your vehicle properly tuned. The current time is 10:36 a.m. Central Daylight Time. 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
The following reports of weather, temperature, and wind were made at 10 a.m. DFW Airport, mostly sunny, 81, dew point 63, relative humidity 54%, wind south at 12, pressure 29.99 inches and steady. Fort Worth Meacham, sunny, 81, south at 9. Dallas Love Field, partly sunny, 80, south at 8. Arlington, sunny, 82, south at 8, gusting to 22. Denton, sunny, 81, south at 12. Mineral Wells, mostly sunny, 77, southeast at 9. Elsewhere around the region, Wichita Falls, mostly sunny, 79, south at 10. Abilene, sunny, 79, south at 20, gusting to 28. Waco, sunny, 81, south at 8. Tyler, sunny, 80, southwest at 5. Once again at 10 a.m., DFW Airport, mostly sunny, 81, south at 12. Now let's check on your local forecast for the Dallas-Fort Worth Metroplex. Ozone Action Day in effect for today. Today, sunny. Highs in the lower 90s. South winds 5 to 10 miles an hour, increasing to 10 to 15 miles an hour this afternoon. Tonight, partly cloudy. Lows around 70. South winds 10 to 15 miles an hour. Friday, mostly sunny in the morning, then mostly cloudy with a 20% chance of showers and thunderstorms in the afternoon. Highs around 90. South winds 10 to 20 miles an hour, becoming 15 to 20 miles an hour in the afternoon. Gusts up to 30 miles an hour. And now the extended forecast. Friday night, mostly cloudy in the evening, then becoming partly cloudy. A 20% chance of showers and thunderstorms. Lows around 70. South winds 10 to 15 miles an hour, increasing to 15 to 20 miles an hour after midnight. Saturday, sunny. Highs in the upper 80s. South winds 15 to 20 miles an hour. Saturday night, mostly clear in the evening, then becoming partly cloudy. Lows in the lower 70s. Sunday, mostly cloudy in the morning, then becoming partly sunny. Highs in the upper 80s. Sunday night, mostly cloudy. A 20% chance of showers and thunderstorms in the evening. Lows in the mid-70s. Monday, mostly cloudy with a 50% chance of showers and thunderstorms. Highs in the upper 80s. Monday night, partly cloudy in the evening, then becoming mostly cloudy. A chance of thunderstorms. A chance of showers. Lows in the mid-70s. Chance of rain 40%. Tuesday, mostly cloudy in the morning, then becoming partly sunny. A chance of thunderstorms. A chance of showers in the morning, then showers likely in the afternoon. Highs in the upper 80s. Chance of rain 60%. Tuesday night, mostly cloudy with a chance of thunderstorms. Showers likely in the evening, then a chance of showers after midnight. Lows in the upper 60s. Chance of rain 60%. Wednesday, mostly cloudy in the morning, then becoming partly sunny. A 50% chance of showers and thunderstorms. Highs in the lower 80s. The forecast key messages for North and Central Texas. There is a slight chance of storms Friday afternoon and evening, but severe weather is not expected. Most areas should remain warm, dry and breezy. Daily storm chances arrive late weekend and into next week. A few storms may be strong to severe during this time frame. The spotter information statement for North and Central Texas. Spotter activation is not expected at this time. The ultraviolet index forecast for May 14th is 9, or very high. The Texas Commission on Environmental Quality has issued an ozone action day for the Dallas-Fort Worth area for Thursday. Atmospheric conditions are expected to be favorable for producing high levels of ozone air pollution in the Dallas-Fort Worth area on Thursday. You can help prevent ozone pollution by sharing a ride, walking, riding a bicycle, taking your lunch to work, avoiding drive-through lanes, conserving energy, and keeping your vehicle properly tuned. The current time is 10:41 a.m. Central Daylight Time.
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The following reports of weather temperature and wind were made at 10 a.m. DFW Airport, mostly sunny, 81, dew point 63, relative humidity 54%, wind south at 12, pressure 29.99 inches and steady. Fort Worth Meacham, sunny, 81, south at 9. Dallas Love Field, partly sunny, 80, south at 8. Arlington, sunny, 82, south at 8, gusting to 22. Denton, sunny, 81, south at 12. Mineral Wells, mostly sunny, 77, southeast at 9. Elsewhere around the region, Wichita Falls, mostly sunny, 79, south at 10. Abilene, sunny, 79, south at 20, gusting to 28. Waco, sunny, 81, south at 8. Tyler, sunny, 80, southwest at 5. Once again at 10 a.m., DFW Airport, mostly sunny, 81, south at 12. Now let's check on your local forecast for the Dallas-Fort Worth Metroplex. Ozone Action Day in effect for today. Today, sunny. Highs in the lower 90s. South winds 5 to 10 miles an hour, increasing to 10 to 15 miles an hour this afternoon. Tonight, partly cloudy. Lows around 70. South winds 10 to 15 miles an hour. Friday, mostly sunny in the morning, then mostly cloudy with a 20% chance of showers and thunderstorms in the afternoon. Highs around 90. South winds 10 to 20 miles an hour, becoming 15 to 20 miles an hour in the afternoon. Gusts up to 30 miles an hour. And now the extended forecast. Friday night, mostly cloudy in the evening, then becoming partly cloudy. A 20% chance of showers and thunderstorms. Lows around 70. South winds 10 to 15 miles an hour, increasing to 15 to 20 miles an hour after midnight. Saturday, sunny. Highs in the upper 80s. South winds 15 to 20 miles an hour. Saturday night, mostly clear in the evening, then becoming partly cloudy. Lows in the lower 70s. Sunday, mostly cloudy in the morning, then becoming partly sunny. Highs in the upper 80s. Sunday night, mostly cloudy. A 20% chance of showers and thunderstorms in the evening. Lows in the mid-70s. Monday, mostly cloudy with a 50% chance of showers and thunderstorms. Highs in the upper 80s. Monday night, partly cloudy in the evening, then becoming mostly cloudy. A chance of thunderstorms. A chance of showers. Lows in the mid-70s. Chance of rain 40%. Tuesday, mostly cloudy in the morning, then becoming partly sunny. A chance of thunderstorms. A chance of showers in the morning, then showers likely in the afternoon. Highs in the upper 80s. Chance of rain 60%. Tuesday night, mostly cloudy with a chance of thunderstorms. Showers likely in the evening, then a chance of showers after midnight. Lows in the upper 60s. Chance of rain 60%. Wednesday, mostly cloudy in the morning, then becoming partly sunny. A 50% chance of showers and thunderstorms. Highs in the lower 80s. The forecast key messages for North and Central Texas. There is a slight chance of storms Friday afternoon and evening, but severe weather is not expected. Most areas should remain warm, dry and breezy. Daily storm chances arrive late weekend and into next week. A few storms may be strong to severe during this time frame. The spotter information statement for North and Central Texas. Spotter activation is not expected at this time. The ultraviolet index forecast for May 14th is 9, or very high. The Texas Commission on Environmental Quality has issued an ozone action day for the Dallas-Fort Worth area for Thursday. Atmospheric conditions are expected to be favorable for producing high levels of ozone air pollution in the Dallas-Fort Worth area on Thursday.
You can help prevent ozone pollution by sharing a ride, walking, riding a bicycle, taking your lunch to work, avoiding drive-through lanes, conserving energy, and keeping your vehicle properly tuned. The current time is 10:46 a.m. Central Daylight Time. 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The following reports of weather temperature and wind were made at 10 a.m. DFW Airport, mostly sunny, 81, dew point 63, relative humidity 54%, wind south at 12, pressure 29.99 inches and steady. Fort Worth Meacham, sunny, 81, south at 9. Dallas Love Field, partly sunny, 80, south at 8. Arlington, sunny, 82, south at 8, gusting to 22. Denton, sunny, 81, south at 12. Mineral Wells, mostly sunny, 77, southeast at 9. Elsewhere around the region, Wichita Falls, mostly sunny, 79, south at 10. Abilene, sunny, 79, south at 20, gusting to 28. Waco, sunny, 81, south at 8. Tyler, sunny, 80, southwest at 5. Once again at 10 a.m., DFW Airport, mostly sunny, 81, south at 12. Now let's check on your local forecast for the Dallas-Fort Worth Metroplex. Ozone Action Day in effect for today. Today, sunny. Highs in the lower 90s. South winds 5 to 10 miles an hour, increasing to 10 to 15 miles an hour this afternoon. Tonight, partly cloudy. Lows around 70. South winds 10 to 15 miles an hour. Friday, mostly sunny in the morning, then mostly cloudy with a 20% chance of showers and thunderstorms in the afternoon. Highs around 90. South winds 10 to 20 miles an hour, becoming 15 to 20 miles an hour in the afternoon. Gusts up to 30 miles an hour. And now the extended forecast. Friday night, mostly cloudy in the evening, then becoming partly cloudy. A 20% chance of showers and thunderstorms. Lows around 70. South winds 10 to 15 miles an hour, increasing to 15 to 20 miles an hour after midnight. Saturday, sunny. Highs in the upper 80s. South winds 15 to 20 miles an hour. Saturday night, mostly clear in the evening, then becoming partly cloudy. Lows in the lower 70s. Sunday, mostly cloudy in the morning, then becoming partly sunny. Highs in the upper 80s. Sunday night, mostly cloudy. A 20% chance of showers and thunderstorms in the evening. Lows in the mid-70s. Monday, mostly cloudy with a 50% chance of showers and thunderstorms. Highs in the upper 80s. Monday night, partly cloudy in the evening, then becoming mostly cloudy. A chance of thunderstorms. A chance of showers. Lows in the mid-70s. Chance of rain 40%. Tuesday, mostly cloudy in the morning, then becoming partly sunny. A chance of thunderstorms. A chance of showers in the morning, then showers likely in the afternoon. Highs in the upper 80s. Chance of rain 60%. Tuesday night, mostly cloudy with a chance of thunderstorms. Showers likely in the evening, then a chance of showers after midnight. Lows in the upper 60s. Chance of rain 60%. Wednesday, mostly cloudy in the morning, then becoming partly sunny. A 50% chance of showers and thunderstorms. Highs in the lower 80s. The forecast key messages for North and Central Texas. There is a slight chance of storms Friday afternoon and evening, but severe weather is not expected. Most areas should remain warm, dry and breezy. Daily storm chances arrive late weekend and into next week. A few storms may be strong to severe during this time frame. The spotter information statement for North and Central Texas. Spotter activation is not expected at this time. The ultraviolet index forecast for May 14th is 9, or very high.
The Texas Commission on Environmental Quality has issued an ozone action day for the Dallas-Fort Worth area for Thursday. Atmospheric conditions are expected to be favorable for producing high levels of ozone air pollution in the Dallas-Fort Worth area on Thursday. You can help prevent ozone pollution by sharing a ride, walking, riding a bicycle, taking your lunch to work, avoiding drive-through lanes, conserving energy, and keeping your vehicle properly tuned. The current time is 10:52 a.m. Central Daylight Time. 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The following reports of weather temperature and wind were made at 10 a.m. DFW Airport, mostly sunny, 81, dew point 63, relative humidity 54%, wind south at 12, pressure 29.99 inches and steady. Fort Worth Meacham, sunny, 81, south at 9. Dallas Love Field, partly sunny, 80, south at 8. Arlington, sunny, 82, south at 8, gusting to 22. Denton, sunny, 81, south at 12. Mineral Wells, mostly sunny, 77, southeast at 9. Elsewhere around the region, Wichita Falls, mostly sunny, 79, south at 10. Abilene, sunny, 79, south at 20, gusting to 28. Waco, sunny, 81, south at 8. Tyler, sunny, 80, southwest at 5. Once again at 10 a.m., DFW Airport, mostly sunny, 81, south at 12. Now let's check on your local forecast for the Dallas-Fort Worth Metroplex. Ozone Action Day in effect for today. Today, sunny. Highs in the lower 90s. South winds 5 to 10 miles an hour, increasing to 10 to 15 miles an hour this afternoon. Tonight, partly cloudy. Lows around 70. South winds 10 to 15 miles an hour. Friday, mostly sunny in the morning, then mostly cloudy with a 20% chance of showers and thunderstorms in the afternoon. Highs around 90. South winds 10 to 20 miles an hour, becoming 15 to 20 miles an hour in the afternoon. Gusts up to 30 miles an hour. And now the extended forecast. Friday night, mostly cloudy in the evening, then becoming partly cloudy. A 20% chance of showers and thunderstorms. Lows around 70. South winds 10 to 15 miles an hour, increasing to 15 to 20 miles an hour after midnight. Saturday, sunny. Highs in the upper 80s. South winds 15 to 20 miles an hour. Saturday night, mostly clear in the evening, then becoming partly cloudy. Lows in the lower 70s. Sunday, mostly cloudy in the morning, then becoming partly sunny. Highs in the upper 80s. Sunday night, mostly cloudy. A 20% chance of showers and thunderstorms in the evening. Lows in the mid-70s. Monday, mostly cloudy with a 50% chance of showers and thunderstorms. Highs in the upper 80s. Monday night, partly cloudy in the evening, then becoming mostly cloudy. A chance of thunderstorms. A chance of showers. Lows in the mid-70s. Chance of rain 40%. Tuesday, mostly cloudy in the morning, then becoming partly sunny. A chance of thunderstorms. A chance of showers in the morning, then showers likely in the afternoon. Highs in the upper 80s. Chance of rain 60%. Tuesday night, mostly cloudy with a chance of thunderstorms. Showers likely in the evening, then a chance of showers after midnight. Lows in the upper 60s. Chance of rain 60%. Wednesday, mostly cloudy in the morning, then becoming partly sunny. A 50% chance of showers and thunderstorms. Highs in the lower 80s. The forecast key messages for North and Central Texas. There is a slight chance of storms Friday afternoon and evening, but severe weather is not expected. Most areas should remain warm, dry and breezy. Daily storm chances arrive late weekend and into next week. A few storms may be strong to severe during this time frame. The spotter information statement for North and Central Texas.
Spotter activation is not expected at this time. The ultraviolet index forecast for May 14th is 9, or very high. The Texas Commission on Environmental Quality has issued an ozone action day for the Dallas-Fort Worth area for Thursday. Atmospheric conditions are expected to be favorable for producing high levels of ozone air pollution in the Dallas-Fort Worth area on Thursday. You can help prevent ozone pollution by sharing a ride, walking, riding a bicycle, taking your lunch to work, avoiding drive-through lanes, conserving energy, and keeping your vehicle properly tuned. The current time is 10:57 a.m. Central Daylight Time. 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The following reports of weather temperature and wind were made at 10 a.m. DFW Airport, mostly sunny, 81, dew point 63, relative humidity 54%, wind south at 12, pressure 29.99 inches and steady. Fort Worth Meacham, sunny, 81, south at 9. Dallas Love Field, partly sunny, 80, south at 8. Arlington, sunny, 82, south at 8, gusting to 22. Denton, sunny, 81, south at 12. Mineral Wells, mostly sunny, 77, southeast at 9. Elsewhere around the region, Wichita Falls, mostly sunny, 79, south at 10. Abilene, sunny, 79, south at 20, gusting to 28. Waco, sunny, 81, south at 8. Tyler, sunny, 80, southwest at 5. Once again at 10 a.m., DFW Airport, mostly sunny, 81, south at 12. Now let's check on your local forecast for the Dallas-Fort Worth Metroplex. Ozone Action Day in effect for today. Today, sunny. Highs in the lower 90s. South winds 5 to 10 miles an hour, increasing to 10 to 15 miles an hour this afternoon. Tonight, partly cloudy. Lows around 70. South winds 10 to 15 miles an hour. Friday, mostly sunny in the morning, then mostly cloudy with a 20% chance of showers and thunderstorms in the afternoon. Highs around 90. South winds 10 to 20 miles an hour, becoming 15 to 20 miles an hour in the afternoon. Gusts up to 30 miles an hour. And now the extended forecast. Friday night, mostly cloudy in the evening, then becoming partly cloudy. A 20% chance of showers and thunderstorms. Lows around 70. South winds 10 to 15 miles an hour, increasing to 15 to 20 miles an hour after midnight. Saturday, sunny. Highs in the upper 80s. South winds 15 to 20 miles an hour. Saturday night, mostly clear in the evening, then becoming partly cloudy. Lows in the lower 70s. Sunday, mostly cloudy in the morning, then becoming partly sunny. Highs in the upper 80s. Sunday night, mostly cloudy. A 20% chance of showers and thunderstorms in the evening. Lows in the mid 70s. Monday, mostly cloudy with a 50% chance of showers and thunderstorms. Highs in the upper 80s. Monday night, partly cloudy in the evening, then becoming mostly cloudy. A chance of thunderstorms. A chance of showers. Lows in the mid-70s. Chance of rain 40%. Tuesday, mostly cloudy in the morning, then becoming partly sunny. A chance of thunderstorms. A chance of showers in the morning, then showers likely in the afternoon. Highs in the upper 80s. Chance of rain 60%. Tuesday night, mostly cloudy with a chance of thunderstorms. Showers likely in the evening, then a chance of showers after midnight. Lows in the upper 60s. Chance of rain 60%. Wednesday, mostly cloudy in the morning, then becoming partly sunny. A 50% chance of showers and thunderstorms. Highs in the lower 80s. The forecast key messages for North and Central Texas. There is a slight chance of storms Friday afternoon and evening, but severe weather is not expected. Most areas should remain warm, dry and breezy. Daily storm chances arrive late weekend and into next week.
A few storms may be strong to severe during this time frame. The spotter information statement for North and Central Texas. Spotter activation is not expected at this time. The ultraviolet index forecast for May 14th is 9, or very high. The Texas Commission on Environmental Quality has issued an ozone action day for the Dallas-Fort Worth area for Thursday. Atmospheric conditions are expected to be favorable for producing high levels of ozone air pollution in the Dallas-Fort Worth area on Thursday. You can help prevent ozone pollution by sharing a ride, walking, riding a bicycle, taking your lunch to work, avoiding drive-through lanes, conserving energy, and keeping your vehicle properly tuned. The current time is 11:02 a.m. Central Daylight Time. 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The following reports of weather temperature and wind were made at 11 a.m. DFW Airport, mostly sunny, 84, dew point 64, relative humidity 50%, wind south at 14, gusting to 22, pressure 29.97 inches and falling. Fort Worth Meacham, sunny, 84, south at 15, gusting to 22. Dallas Love Field, partly sunny, 85, south at 9. Arlington, sunny, 85, southeast at 12, gusting to 21. Denton, sunny, 84, south at 16. Mineral Wells, mostly sunny, 81, south at 9. Elsewhere around the region, Wichita Falls, mostly sunny, 82, south at 13. Abilene, sunny, 83, south at 17, gusting to 28. Waco, sunny, 84, south at 9. Tyler, sunny, 83, south at 9. Once again at 11 a.m., DFW Airport, mostly sunny, 84, south at 14, gusting to 22. The following reports of weather temperature and wind were made at 11 a.m. DFW Airport, mostly sunny, 84, dew point 64, relative humidity 50%, wind south at 14, gusting to 22, pressure 29.97 inches and falling. Fort Worth Meacham, sunny, 84, south at 15, gusting to 22. Dallas Love Field, partly sunny, 85, south at 9. Arlington, sunny, 85, southeast at 12, gusting to 21. Denton, sunny, 84, south at 16. Mineral Wells, mostly sunny, 81, south at 9. Elsewhere around the region, Wichita Falls, mostly sunny, 82, south at 13. Abilene, sunny, 83, south at 17, gusting to 28. Waco, sunny, 84, south at 9. Tyler, sunny, 83, south at 9. Once again at 11 a.m., DFW Airport, mostly sunny, 84, south at 14, gusting to 22. Now let's check on your local forecast for the Dallas-Fort Worth Metroplex. Ozone Action Day in effect for today. Today, sunny. Highs in the lower 90s. South winds 5 to 10 miles an hour, increasing to 10 to 15 miles an hour this afternoon. Tonight, partly cloudy. Lows around 70. South winds 10 to 15 miles an hour. Friday, mostly sunny in the morning, then mostly cloudy with a 20% chance of showers and thunderstorms in the afternoon. Highs around 90. South winds 10 to 20 miles an hour, becoming 15 to 20 miles an hour in the afternoon. Gusts up to 30 miles an hour. And now the extended forecast. Friday night, mostly cloudy in the evening, then becoming partly cloudy. A 20% chance of showers and thunderstorms. Lows around 70. South winds 10 to 15 miles an hour, increasing to 15 to 20 miles an hour after midnight. Saturday, sunny. Highs in the upper 80s. South winds 15 to 20 miles an hour. Saturday night, mostly clear in the evening, then becoming partly cloudy. Lows in the lower 70s. Sunday, mostly cloudy in the morning, then becoming partly sunny. Highs in the upper 80s.
Sunday night, mostly cloudy. A 20% chance of showers and thunderstorms in the evening. Lows in the mid-70s. Monday, mostly cloudy with a 50% chance of showers and thunderstorms. Highs in the upper 80s. Monday night, partly cloudy in the evening, then becoming mostly cloudy. A chance of thunderstorms. A chance of showers. Lows in the mid-70s. Chance of rain 40%. Tuesday, mostly cloudy in the morning, then becoming partly sunny. A chance of thunderstorms. A chance of showers in the morning, then showers likely in the afternoon. Highs in the upper 80s. Chance of rain 60%. Tuesday night, mostly cloudy with a chance of thunderstorms. Showers likely in the evening, then a chance of showers after midnight. Lows in the upper 60s. Chance of rain 60%. Wednesday, mostly cloudy in the morning, then becoming partly sunny. A 50% chance of showers and thunderstorms. Highs in the lower 80s. The forecast key messages for North and Central Texas. There is a slight chance of storms Friday afternoon and evening, but severe weather is not expected. Most areas should remain warm, dry and breezy. Daily storm chances arrive late weekend and into next week. A few storms may be strong to severe during this time frame. The spotter information statement for North and Central Texas. Spotter activation is not expected at this time. The ultraviolet index forecast for May 14th is 9, or very high. The Texas Commission on Environmental Quality has issued an ozone action day for the Dallas-Fort Worth area for Thursday. Atmospheric conditions are expected to be favorable for producing high levels of ozone air pollution in the Dallas-Fort Worth area on Thursday. You can help prevent ozone pollution by sharing a ride, walking, riding a bicycle, taking your lunch to work, avoiding drive-through lanes, conserving energy, and keeping your vehicle properly tuned. The current time is 11:08 a.m. Central Daylight Time. 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The following reports of weather temperature and wind were made at 11 a.m. DFW Airport, mostly sunny, 84, dew point 64, relative humidity 50%, wind south at 14, gusting to 22, pressure 29.97 inches and falling. Fort Worth Meacham, sunny, 84, south at 15, gusting to 22. Dallas Love Field, partly sunny, 85, south at 9. Arlington, sunny, 85, southeast at 12, gusting to 21. Denton, sunny, 84, south at 16. Mineral Wells, mostly sunny, 81, south at 9. Elsewhere around the region, Wichita Falls, mostly sunny, 82, south at 13. Abilene, sunny, 83, south at 17, gusting to 28. Waco, sunny, 84, south at 9. Tyler, sunny, 83, south at 9. Once again at 11 a.m., DFW Airport, mostly sunny, 84, south at 14, gusting to 22. The following reports of weather temperature and wind were made at 11 a.m. DFW Airport, mostly sunny, 84, dew point 64, relative humidity 50%, wind south at 14, gusting to 22, pressure 29.97 inches and falling. Fort Worth Meacham, sunny, 84, south at 15, gusting to 22. Dallas Love Field, partly sunny, 85, south at 9. Arlington, sunny, 85, southeast at 12, gusting to 21. Denton, sunny, 84, south at 16. Mineral Wells, sunny, 81, south at 9. Elsewhere around the region, Wichita Falls, mostly sunny, 82, south at 13. Abilene, sunny, 83, south at 17, gusting to 28. Waco, sunny, 84, south at 9. Tyler, sunny, 83, south at 9. Once again at 11 a.m., DFW Airport, mostly sunny, 84, south at 14, gusting to 22.
Now let's check on your local forecast for the Dallas-Fort Worth Metroplex. Ozone Action Day in effect for today. Today, sunny. Highs in the lower 90s. South winds 5 to 10 miles an hour, increasing to 10 to 15 miles an hour this afternoon. Tonight, partly cloudy. Lows around 70. South winds 10 to 15 miles an hour. Friday, mostly sunny in the morning, then mostly cloudy with a 20% chance of showers and thunderstorms in the afternoon. Highs around 90. South winds 10 to 20 miles an hour, becoming 15 to 20 miles an hour in the afternoon. Gusts up to 30 miles an hour. And now the extended forecast. Friday night, mostly cloudy in the evening, then becoming partly cloudy. A 20% chance of showers and thunderstorms. Lows around 70. South winds 10 to 15 miles an hour, increasing to 15 to 20 miles an hour after midnight. Saturday, sunny. Highs in the upper 80s. South winds 15 to 20 miles an hour. Saturday night, mostly clear in the evening, then becoming partly cloudy. Lows in the lower 70s. Sunday, mostly cloudy in the morning, then becoming partly sunny. Highs in the upper 80s. Sunday night, mostly cloudy. A 20% chance of showers and thunderstorms in the evening. Lows in the mid-70s. Monday, mostly cloudy with a 50% chance of showers and thunderstorms. Highs in the upper 80s. Monday night, partly cloudy in the evening, then becoming mostly cloudy. A chance of thunderstorms. A chance of showers. Lows in the mid-70s. Chance of rain 40%. Tuesday, mostly cloudy in the morning, then becoming partly sunny. A chance of thunderstorms. A chance of showers in the morning, then showers likely in the afternoon. Highs in the upper 80s. Chance of rain 60%. Tuesday night, mostly cloudy with a chance of thunderstorms. Showers likely in the evening, then a chance of showers after midnight. Lows in the upper 60s. Chance of rain 60%. Wednesday, mostly cloudy in the morning, then becoming partly sunny. A 50% chance of showers and thunderstorms. Highs in the lower 80s. The forecast key messages for North and Central Texas. There is a slight chance of storms Friday afternoon and evening, but severe weather is not expected. Most areas should remain warm, dry and breezy. Daily storm chances arrive late weekend and into next week. A few storms may be strong to severe during this time frame. The spotter information statement for North and Central Texas. Spotter activation is not expected at this time. The ultraviolet index forecast for May 14th is 9, or very high. The Texas Commission on Environmental Quality has issued an ozone action day for the Dallas-Fort Worth area for Thursday. Atmospheric conditions are expected to be favorable for producing high levels of ozone air pollution in the Dallas-Fort Worth area on Thursday. You can help prevent ozone pollution by sharing a ride, walking, riding a bicycle, taking your lunch to work, avoiding drive-through lanes, conserving energy, and keeping your vehicle properly tuned. The current time is 11:15 a.m. Central Daylight Time. 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The following reports of weather temperature and wind were made at 11 a.m. DFW Airport, mostly sunny, 84, dew point 64, relative humidity 50%, wind south at 14, gusting to 22, pressure 29.97 inches and falling. Fort Worth Meacham, sunny, 84, south at 15, gusting to 22. Dallas Love Field, partly sunny, 85, south at 9. Arlington, sunny, 85, southeast at 12, gusting to 21. Denton, sunny, 84, south at 16. Mineral Wells, sunny, 81, south at 9. Elsewhere around the region, Wichita Falls, mostly sunny, 82, south at 13. Abilene, sunny, 83, south at 17, gusting to 28. Waco, sunny,
84th, south at 9. Tyler, sunny, 83, south at 9. Once again at 11 a.m., DFW Airport, mostly sunny, 84th, south at 14, gusting to 22. Now let's check on your local forecast for the Dallas-Fort Worth Metroplex. Ozone Action Day in effect for today. Today, sunny. Highs in the lower 90s. South winds 5 to 10 miles an hour, increasing to 10 to 15 miles an hour this afternoon. Tonight, partly cloudy. Lows around 70. South winds 10 to 15 miles an hour. Friday, mostly sunny in the morning, then mostly cloudy with a 20% chance of showers and thunderstorms in the afternoon. Highs around 90. South winds 10 to 20 miles an hour, becoming 15 to 20 miles an hour in the afternoon. Gusts up to 30 miles an hour. And now the extended forecast. Friday night, mostly cloudy in the evening, then becoming partly cloudy. A 20% chance of showers and thunderstorms. Lows around 70. South winds 10 to 15 miles an hour, increasing to 15 to 20 miles an hour after midnight. Saturday, sunny. Highs in the upper 80s. South winds 15 to 20 miles an hour. Saturday night, mostly clear in the evening, then becoming partly cloudy. Lows in the lower 70s. Sunday, mostly cloudy in the morning, then becoming partly sunny. Highs in the upper 80s. Sunday night, mostly cloudy. A 20% chance of showers and thunderstorms in the evening. Lows in the mid-70s. Monday, mostly cloudy with a 50% chance of showers and thunderstorms. Highs in the upper 80s. Monday night, partly cloudy in the evening, then becoming mostly cloudy. A chance of thunderstorms. A chance of showers. Lows in the mid-70s. Chance of rain 40%. Tuesday, mostly cloudy in the morning, then becoming partly sunny. A chance of thunderstorms. A chance of showers in the morning, then showers likely in the afternoon. Highs in the upper 80s. Chance of rain 60%. Tuesday night, mostly cloudy with a chance of thunderstorms. Showers likely in the evening, then a chance of showers after midnight. Lows in the upper 60s. Chance of rain 60%. Wednesday, mostly cloudy in the morning, then becoming partly sunny. A 50% chance of showers and thunderstorms. Highs in the lower 80s. The forecast key messages for North and Central Texas. There is a slight chance of storms Friday afternoon and evening, but severe weather is not expected. Most areas should remain warm, dry and breezy. Daily storm chances arrive late weekend and into next week. A few storms may be strong to severe during this time frame. The spotter information statement for North and Central Texas. Spotter activation is not expected at this time. The ultraviolet index forecast for May 14th is 9, or very high. The Texas Commission on Environmental Quality has issued an ozone action day for the Dallas-Fort Worth area for Thursday. Atmospheric conditions are expected to be favorable for producing high levels of ozone air pollution in the Dallas-Fort Worth area on Thursday. You can help prevent ozone pollution by sharing a ride, walking, riding a bicycle, taking your lunch to work, avoiding drive-through lanes, conserving energy, and keeping your vehicle properly tuned. The current time is 11:20 a.m. Central Daylight Time. 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The following reports of weather temperature and wind were made at 11 a.m. DFW Airport, mostly sunny, 84, dew point 64, relative humidity 50%, wind south at 14, gusting to 22, pressure 29.97 inches and falling. Fort Worth Meacham, sunny, 84, south at 15, gusting to 22. Dallas Love Field, partly sunny, 85, south at 9. Arlington, sunny, 85, southeast at 12, gusting to 21. Denton, sunny, 84, south at 16. Mineral Wells, sunny, 81, south at 9.
Elsewhere around the region, Wichita Falls, mostly sunny, 82, south at 13. Abilene, sunny, 83, south at 17, gusting to 28. Waco, sunny, 84, south at 9. Tyler, sunny, 83, south at 9. Once again at 11 a.m., DFW Airport, mostly sunny, 84, south at 14, gusting to 22. Now let's check on your local forecast for the Dallas-Fort Worth Metroplex. Ozone Action Day in effect for today. Today, sunny. Highs in the lower 90s. South winds 5 to 10 miles an hour, increasing to 10 to 15 miles an hour this afternoon. Tonight, partly cloudy. Lows around 70. South winds 10 to 15 miles an hour. Friday, mostly sunny in the morning, then mostly cloudy with a 20% chance of showers and thunderstorms in the afternoon. Highs around 90. South winds 10 to 20 miles an hour, becoming 15 to 20 miles an hour in the afternoon. Gusts up to 30 miles an hour. And now the extended forecast. Friday night, mostly cloudy in the evening, then becoming partly cloudy. A 20% chance of showers and thunderstorms. Lows around 70. South winds 10 to 15 miles an hour, increasing to 15 to 20 miles an hour after midnight. Saturday, sunny. Highs in the upper 80s. South winds 15 to 20 miles an hour. Saturday night, mostly clear in the evening, then becoming partly cloudy. Lows in the lower 70s. Sunday, mostly cloudy in the morning, then becoming partly sunny. Highs in the upper 80s. Sunday night, mostly cloudy. A 20% chance of showers and thunderstorms in the evening. Lows in the mid-70s. Monday, mostly cloudy with a 50% chance of showers and thunderstorms. Highs in the upper 80s. Monday night, partly cloudy in the evening, then becoming mostly cloudy. A chance of thunderstorms. A chance of showers. Lows in the mid-70s. Chance of rain 40%. Tuesday, mostly cloudy in the morning, then becoming partly sunny. A chance of thunderstorms. A chance of showers in the morning, then showers likely in the afternoon. Highs in the upper 80s. Chance of rain 60%. Tuesday night, mostly cloudy with a chance of thunderstorms. Showers likely in the evening, then a chance of showers after midnight. Lows in the upper 60s. Chance of rain 60%. Wednesday, mostly cloudy in the morning, then becoming partly sunny. A 50% chance of showers and thunderstorms. Highs in the lower 80s. The forecast key messages for North and Central Texas. There is a slight chance of storms Friday afternoon and evening, but severe weather is not expected. Most areas should remain warm, dry and breezy. Daily storm chances arrive late weekend and into next week. A few storms may be strong to severe during this time frame. The spotter information statement for North and Central Texas. Spotter activation is not expected at this time. The ultraviolet index forecast for May 14th is 9, or very high. The Texas Commission on Environmental Quality has issued an ozone action day for the Dallas-Fort Worth area for Thursday. Atmospheric conditions are expected to be favorable for producing high levels of ozone air pollution in the Dallas-Fort Worth area on Thursday. You can help prevent ozone pollution by sharing a ride, walking, riding a bicycle, taking your lunch to work, avoiding drive-through lanes, conserving energy, and keeping your vehicle properly tuned. The current time is 11:25 a.m. Central Daylight Time. 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The following reports of weather temperature and wind were made at 11 a.m. DFW Airport, mostly sunny, 84, dew point 64, relative humidity 50%, wind south at 14, gusting to 22, pressure 29.97 inches and falling. Fort Worth Meacham, sunny, 84, south at 15, gusting to 22. Dallas Love Field, partly sunny, 85, south at 9,
Arlington, sunny, 85, southeast at 12, gusting to 21. Denton, sunny, 84, south at 16. Mineral Wells, sunny, 81, south at 9. Elsewhere around the region, Wichita Falls, mostly sunny, 82, south at 13. Abilene, sunny, 83, south at 17, gusting to 28. Waco, sunny, 84, south at 9. Tyler, sunny, 83, south at 9. Once again at 11 a.m., DFW Airport, mostly sunny, 84, south at 14, gusting to 22. Now let's check on your local 412, gusting to 21. Denton, sunny, 84, south at 16. Mineral Wells, sunny, 81, south at 9. Elsewhere around the region, Wichita Falls, mostly sunny, 82, south at 13. Abilene, sunny, 83, south at 17, gusting to 28. Waco, sunny, 84, south at 9. Tyler, sunny, 83, south at 9. Once again at 11 a.m.

south winds 10 to 15 miles an hour. Friday, mostly sunny in the morning, then mostly cloudy with a 20% chance of showers and thunderstorms in the afternoon. Highs around 90. South winds 10 to 20 miles an hour, becoming 15 to 20 miles an hour in the afternoon. Gusts up to 30 miles an hour. And now the extended forecast. Friday night, mostly cloudy in the evening, then becoming partly cloudy. A 20% chance of showers and thunderstorms. Lows around 70. South winds 10 to 15 miles an hour, increasing to 15 to 20 miles an hour after midnight. Saturday, sunny. Highs in the upper 80s. South winds 15 to 20 miles an hour. Saturday night, mostly clear in the evening, then becoming partly cloudy. Lows in the lower 70s. Sunday, mostly cloudy in the morning, then becoming partly sunny. Highs in the upper 80s. Sunday night, mostly cloudy. A 20% chance of showers and thunderstorms in the evening. Lows in the mid-70s. Monday, mostly cloudy with a 50% chance of showers and thunderstorms. Highs in the upper 80s. Monday night, partly cloudy in the evening, then becoming mostly cloudy. A chance of thunderstorms. A chance of showers. Lows in the mid-70s. Chance of rain 40%. Tuesday, mostly cloudy in the morning, then becoming partly sunny. A chance of thunderstorms. A chance of showers in the morning, then showers likely in the afternoon. Highs in the upper 80s. Chance of rain 60%. Tuesday night, mostly cloudy with a chance of thunderstorms. Showers likely in the evening, then a chance of showers after midnight. Lows in the upper 60s. Chance of rain 60%. Wednesday, mostly cloudy in the morning, then becoming partly sunny. A 50% chance of showers and thunderstorms. Highs in the lower 80s. The forecast key messages for North and Central Texas. There is a slight chance of storms Friday afternoon and evening, but severe weather is not expected. Most areas should remain warm, dry and breezy. Daily storm chances arrive late weekend and into next week. A few storms may be strong to severe during this time frame. The spotter information statement for North and Central Texas. Spotter activation is not expected at this time. The ultraviolet index forecast for May 14th is 9, or very high. The Texas Commission on Environmental Quality has issued an ozone action day for the Dallas-Fort Worth area for Thursday. Atmospheric conditions are expected to be favorable for producing high levels of ozone air pollution in the Dallas-Fort Worth area on Thursday. You can help prevent ozone pollution by sharing a ride, walking, riding a bicycle, taking your lunch to work, avoiding drive-through lanes, conserving energy, and keeping your vehicle properly tuned. The current time is 11:31 a.m. Central Daylight Time. 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The following reports of weather temperature and wind were made at 11 a.m. DFW Airport, mostly sunny, 84, dew point 64, relative humidity 50%, wind south at 14, gusting to 22, pressure 29.97 inches and falling. Fort Worth Meacham, sunny, 84, south at 15, gusting to 22. Dallas Love Field, partly sunny, 85, south at 9. Arlington, sunny, 85, southeast at 12, gusting to 21. Denton, sunny, 84, south at 16. Mineral Wells, sunny, 81, south at 9. Elsewhere around the region, Wichita Falls, mostly sunny, 82, south at 13. Abilene, sunny, 83, south at 17, gusting to 28. Waco, sunny, 84, south at 9. Tyler, sunny, 83, south at 9. Once again at 11 a.m., DFW Airport, mostly sunny, 84, south at 14, gusting to 22. Now let's check on your local forecast for the Dallas-Fort Worth Metroplex, ozone action day in effect for

Today, sunny. Highs in the lower 90s. South winds 5 to 10 miles an hour, increasing to 10 to 15 miles an hour this afternoon. Tonight, partly cloudy. Lows around 70. South winds 10 to 15 miles an hour. Friday, mostly sunny in the morning, then mostly cloudy with a 20% chance of showers and thunderstorms in the afternoon. Highs around 90. South winds 10 to 20 miles an hour, becoming 15 to 20 miles an hour in the afternoon. Gusts up to 30 miles an hour. And now the extended forecast. Friday night, mostly cloudy in the evening, then becoming partly cloudy. A 20% chance of showers and thunderstorms. Lows around 70. South winds 10 to 15 miles an hour, increasing to 15 to 20 miles an hour after midnight. Saturday, sunny. Highs in the upper 80s. South winds 15 to 20 miles an hour. Saturday night, mostly clear in the evening, then becoming partly cloudy. Lows in the lower 70s. Sunday, mostly cloudy in the morning, then becoming partly sunny. Highs in the upper 80s. Sunday night, mostly cloudy. A 20% chance of showers and thunderstorms in the evening. Lows in the mid-70s. Monday, mostly cloudy with a 50% chance of showers and thunderstorms. Highs in the upper 80s. Monday night, partly cloudy in the evening, then becoming mostly cloudy. A chance of thunderstorms. A chance of showers. Lows in the mid-70s. Chance of rain 40%. Tuesday, mostly cloudy in the morning, then becoming partly sunny. A chance of thunderstorms. A chance of showers in the morning, then showers likely in the afternoon. Highs in the upper 80s. Chance of rain 60%. Tuesday night, mostly cloudy with a chance of thunderstorms. Showers likely in the evening, then a chance of showers after midnight. Lows in the upper 60s. Chance of rain 60%. Wednesday, mostly cloudy in the morning, then becoming partly sunny. A 50% chance of showers and thunderstorms. Highs in the lower 80s. The forecast key messages for North and Central Texas. There is a slight chance of storms Friday afternoon and evening, but severe weather is not expected. Most areas should remain warm, dry and breezy. Daily storm chances arrive late weekend and into next week. A few storms may be strong to severe during this time frame. The spotter information statement for North and Central Texas. Spotter activation is not expected at this time. The ultraviolet index forecast for May 14th is 9, or very high. The Texas Commission on Environmental Quality has issued an ozone action day for the Dallas-Fort Worth area for Thursday. Atmospheric conditions are expected to be favorable for producing high levels of ozone air pollution in the Dallas-Fort Worth area on Thursday. You can help prevent ozone pollution by sharing a ride, walking, riding a bicycle, taking your lunch to work, avoiding drive-through lanes, conserving energy, and keeping your vehicle properly tuned. The current time is 11:36 a.m. Central Daylight Time. 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The following reports of weather temperature and wind were made at 11 a.m. DFW Airport, mostly sunny, 84, dew point 64, relative humidity 50%, wind south at 14, gusting to 22, pressure 29.97 inches and falling. Fort Worth Meacham, sunny, 84, south at 15, gusting to 22. Dallas Love Field, partly sunny, 85, south at 9. Arlington, sunny, 85, southeast at 12, gusting to 21. Denton, sunny, 84, south at 16. Mineral Wells, sunny, 81, south at 9. Elsewhere around the region, Wichita Falls, mostly sunny, 82, south at 13. Abilene, sunny, 83, south at 17, gusting to 28. Waco, sunny, 84, south at 9. Tyler, sunny, 83, south at 9.
Once again at 11 a.m., DFW Airport, mostly sunny, 84, south at 14, gusting to 22. Now let's check on your local forecast for the Dallas-Fort Worth Metroplex. Ozone Action Day in effect for today. Today, sunny. Highs in the lower 90s. South winds 5 to 10 miles an hour, increasing to 10 to 15 miles an hour this afternoon. Tonight, partly cloudy. Lows around 70. South winds 10 to 15 miles an hour. Friday, mostly sunny in the morning, then mostly cloudy with a 20% chance of showers and thunderstorms in the afternoon. Highs around 90. South winds 10 to 20 miles an hour, becoming 15 to 20 miles an hour in the afternoon. Gusts up to 30 miles an hour. And now the extended forecast. Friday night, mostly cloudy in the evening, then becoming partly cloudy. A 20% chance of showers and thunderstorms. Lows around 70. South winds 10 to 15 miles an hour, increasing to 15 to 20 miles an hour after midnight. Saturday, sunny. Highs in the upper 80s. South winds 15 to 20 miles an hour. Saturday night, mostly clear in the evening, then becoming partly cloudy. Lows in the lower 70s. Sunday, mostly cloudy in the morning, then becoming partly sunny. Highs in the upper 80s. Sunday night, mostly cloudy. A 20% chance of showers and thunderstorms in the evening. Lows in the mid-70s. Monday, mostly cloudy with a 50% chance of showers and thunderstorms. Highs in the upper 80s. Monday night, partly cloudy in the evening, then becoming mostly cloudy. A chance of thunderstorms. A chance of showers. Lows in the mid-70s. Chance of rain 40%. Tuesday, mostly cloudy in the morning, then becoming partly sunny. A chance of thunderstorms. A chance of showers in the morning, then showers likely in the afternoon. Highs in the upper 80s. Chance of rain 60%. Tuesday night, mostly cloudy with a chance of thunderstorms. Showers likely in the evening, then a chance of showers after midnight. Lows in the upper 60s. Chance of rain 60%. Wednesday, mostly cloudy in the morning, then becoming partly sunny. A 50% chance of showers and thunderstorms. Highs in the lower 80s. The forecast key messages for North and Central Texas. There is a slight chance of storms Friday afternoon and evening, but severe weather is not expected. Most areas should remain warm, dry and breezy. Daily storm chances arrive late weekend and into next week. A few storms may be strong to severe during this time frame. The spotter information statement for North and Central Texas. Spotter activation is not expected at this time. The ultraviolet index forecast for May 14th is 9, or very high. The Texas Commission on Environmental Quality has issued an ozone action day for the Dallas-Fort Worth area for Thursday. Atmospheric conditions are expected to be favorable for producing high levels of ozone air pollution in the Dallas-Fort Worth area on Thursday. You can help prevent ozone pollution by sharing a ride, walking, riding a bicycle, taking your lunch to work, avoiding drive-through lanes, conserving energy, and keeping your vehicle properly tuned. The current time is 11:41 a.m. Central Daylight Time. 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The following reports of weather temperature and wind were made at 11 a.m. DFW Airport, mostly sunny, 84, dew point 64, relative humidity 50%, wind south at 14, gusting to 22, pressure 29.97 inches and falling. Fort Worth Meacham, sunny, 84, south at 15, gusting to 22. Dallas Love Field, partly sunny, 85, south at 9. Arlington, sunny, 85, southeast at 12, gusting to 21. Denton, sunny, 84, south at 16. Mineral Wells, sunny, 81, south at 9. Elsewhere around the region, Wichita Falls, mostly sunny, 82.
south at 13. Abilene, sunny, 83, south at 17, gusting to 28. Waco, sunny, 84, south at 9. Tyler, sunny, 83, south at 9. Once again at 11 a.m., DFW Airport, mostly sunny, 84, south at 14, gusting to 22. Now let's check on your local forecast for the Dallas-Fort Worth Metroplex. Ozone Action Day in effect for today. Today, sunny. Highs in the lower 90s. South winds 5 to 10 miles an hour, increasing to 10 to 15 miles an hour this afternoon. Tonight, partly cloudy. Lows around 70. South winds 10 to 15 miles an hour. Friday, mostly sunny in the morning, then mostly cloudy with a 20% chance of showers and thunderstorms in the afternoon. Highs around 90. South winds 10 to 20 miles an hour, becoming 15 to 20 miles an hour in the afternoon. Gusts up to 30 miles an hour. And now the extended forecast. Friday night, mostly cloudy in the evening, then becoming partly cloudy. A 20% chance of showers and thunderstorms. Lows around 70. South winds 10 to 15 miles an hour, increasing to 15 to 20 miles an hour after midnight. Saturday, sunny. Highs in the upper 80s. South winds 15 to 20 miles an hour. Saturday night, mostly clear in the evening, then becoming partly cloudy. Lows in the lower 70s. Sunday, mostly cloudy in the morning, then becoming partly sunny. Highs in the upper 80s. Sunday night, mostly cloudy. A 20% chance of showers and thunderstorms in the evening. Lows in the mid-70s. Monday, mostly cloudy with a 50% chance of showers and thunderstorms. Highs in the upper 80s. Monday night, partly cloudy in the evening, then becoming mostly cloudy. A chance of thunderstorms. A chance of showers. Lows in the mid-70s. Chance of rain 40%. Tuesday, mostly cloudy in the morning, then becoming partly sunny. A chance of thunderstorms. A chance of showers in the morning, then showers likely in the afternoon. Highs in the upper 80s. Chance of rain 60%. Tuesday night, mostly cloudy with a chance of thunderstorms. Showers likely in the evening, then a chance of showers after midnight. Lows in the upper 60s. Chance of rain 60%. Wednesday, mostly cloudy in the morning, then becoming partly sunny. A 50% chance of showers and thunderstorms. Highs in the lower 80s. The forecast key messages for North and Central Texas. There is a slight chance of storms Friday afternoon and evening, but severe weather is not expected. Most areas should remain warm, dry and breezy. Daily storm chances arrive late weekend and into next week. A few storms may be strong to severe during this time frame. The spotter information statement for North and Central Texas. Spotter activation is not expected at this time. The ultraviolet index forecast for May 14th is 9, or very high. The Texas Commission on Environmental Quality has issued an ozone action day for the Dallas-Fort Worth area for Thursday. Atmospheric conditions are expected to be favorable for producing high levels of ozone air pollution in the Dallas-Fort Worth area on Thursday. You can help prevent ozone pollution by sharing a ride, walking, riding a bicycle, taking your lunch to work, avoiding drive-through lanes, conserving energy, and keeping your vehicle properly tuned. The current time is 11:46 a.m. Central Daylight Time. 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The following reports of weather temperature and wind were made at 11 a.m. DFW Airport, mostly sunny, 84, dew point 64, relative humidity 50%, wind south at 14, gusting to 22, pressure 29.97 inches and falling. Fort Worth Meacham, sunny, 84, south at 15, gusting to 22. Dallas Love Field, partly sunny, 85, south at 9. Arlington, sunny,
85, southeast at 12, gusting to 21. Denton, sunny, 84, south at 16. Mineral Wells, sunny, 81, south at 9. Elsewhere around the region, Wichita Falls, mostly sunny, 82, south at 13. Abilene, sunny, 83, south at 17, gusting to 28. Waco, sunny, 84, south at 9. Tyler, sunny, 83, south at 9. Once again at 11 a.m., DFW Airport, mostly sunny, 84, south at 14, gusting to 22. Now let's check on your local forecast for the Dallas-Fort Worth Metroplex. Ozone Action Day in effect for today. Today, sunny. Highs in the lower 90s. South winds 5 to 10 miles an hour, increasing to 10 to 15 miles an hour this afternoon. Tonight, partly cloudy. Lows around 70. South winds 10 to 15 miles an hour. Friday, mostly sunny in the morning, then mostly cloudy with a 20% chance of showers and thunderstorms in the afternoon. Highs around 90. South winds 10 to 20 miles an hour, becoming 15 to 20 miles an hour in the afternoon. Gusts up to 30 miles an hour. And now the extended forecast. Friday night, mostly cloudy in the evening, then becoming partly cloudy. A 20% chance of showers and thunderstorms. Lows around 70. South winds 10 to 15 miles an hour, increasing to 15 to 20 miles an hour after midnight. Saturday, sunny. Highs in the upper 80s. South winds 15 to 20 miles an hour. Saturday night, mostly clear in the evening, then becoming partly cloudy. Lows in the lower 70s. Sunday, mostly cloudy in the morning, then becoming partly sunny. Highs in the upper 80s. Sunday night, mostly cloudy. A 20% chance of showers and thunderstorms in the evening. Lows in the mid-70s. Monday, mostly cloudy with a 50% chance of showers and thunderstorms. Highs in the upper 80s. Monday night, partly cloudy in the evening, then becoming mostly cloudy. A chance of thunderstorms. A chance of showers. Lows in the mid-70s. Chance of rain 40%. Tuesday, mostly cloudy in the morning, then becoming partly sunny. A chance of thunderstorms. A chance of showers in the morning, then showers likely in the afternoon. Highs in the upper 80s. Chance of rain 60%. Tuesday night, mostly cloudy with a chance of thunderstorms. Showers likely in the evening, then a chance of showers after midnight. Lows in the upper 60s. Chance of rain 60%. Wednesday, mostly cloudy in the morning, then becoming partly sunny. A 50% chance of showers and thunderstorms. Highs in the lower 80s. The forecast key messages for North and Central Texas. There is a slight chance of storms Friday afternoon and evening, but severe weather is not expected. Most areas should remain warm, dry and breezy. Daily storm chances arrive late weekend and into next week. A few storms may be strong to severe during this time frame. The spotter information statement for North and Central Texas. Spotter activation is not expected at this time. The ultraviolet index forecast for May 14th is 9, or very high. The Texas Commission on Environmental Quality has issued an Ozone Action Day for the Dallas-Fort Worth area for Thursday. Atmospheric conditions are expected to be favorable for producing high levels of ozone air pollution in the Dallas-Fort Worth area on Thursday. You can help prevent ozone pollution by sharing a ride, walking, riding a bicycle, taking your lunch to work, avoiding drive-through lanes, conserving energy, and keeping your vehicle properly tuned. The current time is 11:52 a.m. Central Daylight Time. 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The following reports of weather temperature and wind were made at 11 a.m.
DFW Airport, mostly sunny, 84, dew point 64, relative humidity 50%, wind south at 14, gusting to 22, pressure 29.97 inches and falling. Fort Worth Meacham, sunny, 84, south at 15, gusting to 22. Dallas Love Field, partly sunny, 85, south at 9. Arlington, sunny, 85, southeast at 12, gusting to 21. Denton, sunny, 84, south at 16. Mineral Wells, sunny, 81, south at 9. Elsewhere around the region, Wichita Falls, mostly sunny, 82, south at 13. Abilene, sunny, 83, south at 17, gusting to 28. Waco, sunny, 84, south at 9. Tyler, sunny, 83, south at 9. Once again at 11 a.m., DFW Airport, mostly sunny, 84, south at 14, gusting to 22. Now let's check on your local forecast for the Dallas-Fort Worth Metroplex. Ozone Action Day in effect for today. Today, sunny. Highs in the lower 90s. South winds 5 to 10 miles an hour, increasing to 10 to 15 miles an hour this afternoon. Tonight, partly cloudy. Lows around 70. South winds 10 to 15 miles an hour. Friday, mostly sunny in the morning, then mostly cloudy with a 20% chance of showers and thunderstorms in the afternoon. Highs around 90. South winds 10 to 20 miles an hour, becoming 15 to 20 miles an hour in the afternoon. Gusts up to 30 miles an hour. And now the extended forecast. Friday night, mostly cloudy in the evening, then becoming partly cloudy. A 20% chance of showers and thunderstorms. Lows around 70. South winds 10 to 15 miles an hour, increasing to 15 to 20 miles an hour after midnight. Saturday, sunny. Highs in the upper 80s. South winds 15 to 20 miles an hour. Saturday night, mostly clear in the evening, then becoming partly cloudy. Lows in the lower 70s. Sunday, mostly cloudy in the morning, then becoming partly sunny. Highs in the upper 80s. Sunday night, mostly cloudy. A 20% chance of showers and thunderstorms in the evening. Lows in the mid-70s. Monday, mostly cloudy with a 50% chance of showers and thunderstorms. Highs in the upper 80s. Monday night, partly cloudy in the evening, then becoming mostly cloudy. A chance of thunderstorms. A chance of showers. Lows in the mid-70s. Chance of rain 40%. Tuesday, mostly cloudy in the morning, then becoming partly sunny. A chance of thunderstorms. A chance of showers in the morning, then showers likely in the afternoon. Highs in the upper 80s. Chance of rain 60%. Tuesday night, mostly cloudy with a chance of thunderstorms. Showers likely in the evening, then a chance of showers after midnight. Lows in the upper 60s. Chance of rain 60%. Wednesday, mostly cloudy in the morning, then becoming partly sunny. A 50% chance of showers and thunderstorms. Highs in the lower 80s. The forecast key messages for North and Central Texas. There is a slight chance of storms Friday afternoon and evening, but severe weather is not expected. Most areas should remain warm, dry and breezy. Daily storm chances arrive late weekend and into next week. A few storms may be strong to severe during this time frame. The spotter information statement for North and Central Texas. Spotter activation is not expected at this time. The ultraviolet index forecast for May 14th is 9, or very high. The Texas Commission on Environmental Quality has issued an ozone action day for the Dallas-Fort Worth area for Thursday. Atmospheric conditions are expected to be favorable for producing high levels of ozone air pollution in the Dallas-Fort Worth area on Thursday. You can help prevent ozone pollution by sharing a ride, walking, riding a bicycle, taking your lunch to work, avoiding drive-through lanes, conserving energy, and keeping your vehicle properly tuned. The current time is 11:57 a.m. Central Daylight Time.
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The following reports of weather temperature and wind were made at 11 a.m. DFW Airport, mostly sunny, 84, dew point 64, relative humidity 50%, wind south at 14, gusting to 22, pressure 29.97 inches and falling. Fort Worth Meacham, sunny, 84, south at 15, gusting to 22. Dallas Love Field, partly sunny, 85, south at 9. Arlington, sunny, 85, southeast at 12, gusting to 21. Denton, sunny, 84, south at 16. Mineral Wells, sunny, 81, south at 9. Elsewhere around the region, Wichita Falls, mostly sunny, 82, south at 13. Abilene, sunny, 83, south at 17, gusting to 28. Waco, sunny, 84, south at 9. Tyler, sunny, 83, south at 9. Once again at 11 a.m., DFW Airport, mostly sunny, 84, south at 14, gusting to 22. Now let's check on your local forecast for the Dallas-Fort Worth Metroplex. Ozone Action Day in effect for today. Today, sunny. Highs in the lower 90s. South winds 5 to 10 miles an hour, increasing to 10 to 15 miles an hour this afternoon. Tonight, partly cloudy. Lows around 70. South winds 10 to 15 miles an hour. Friday, mostly sunny in the morning, then mostly cloudy with a 20% chance of showers and thunderstorms in the afternoon. Highs around 90. South winds 10 to 20 miles an hour, becoming 15 to 20 miles an hour in the afternoon. Gusts up to 30 miles an hour. And now the extended forecast. Friday night, mostly cloudy in the evening, then becoming partly cloudy. A 20% chance of showers and thunderstorms. Lows around 70. South winds 10 to 15 miles an hour, increasing to 15 to 20 miles an hour after midnight. Saturday, sunny. Highs in the upper 80s. South winds 15 to 20 miles an hour. Saturday night, mostly clear in the evening, then becoming partly cloudy. Lows in the lower 70s. Sunday, mostly cloudy in the morning, then becoming partly sunny. Highs in the upper 80s. Sunday night, mostly cloudy. A 20% chance of showers and thunderstorms in the evening. Lows in the mid-70s. Monday, mostly cloudy with a 50% chance of showers and thunderstorms. Highs in the upper 80s. Monday night, partly cloudy in the evening, then becoming mostly cloudy. A chance of thunderstorms. A chance of showers. Lows in the mid-70s. Chance of rain 40%. Tuesday, mostly cloudy in the morning, then becoming partly sunny. A chance of thunderstorms. A chance of showers in the morning, then showers likely in the afternoon. Highs in the upper 80s. Chance of rain 60%. Tuesday night, mostly cloudy with a chance of thunderstorms. Showers likely in the evening, then a chance of showers after midnight. Lows in the upper 60s. Chance of rain 60%. Wednesday, mostly cloudy in the morning, then becoming partly sunny. A 50% chance of showers and thunderstorms. Highs in the lower 80s. The forecast key messages for North and Central Texas. There is a slight chance of storms Friday afternoon and evening, but severe weather is not expected. Most areas should remain warm, dry and breezy. Daily storm chances arrive late weekend and into next week. A few storms may be strong to severe during this time frame. The spotter information statement for North and Central Texas. Spotter activation is not expected at this time. The ultraviolet index forecast for May 14th is 9, or very high. The Texas Commission on Environmental Quality has issued an ozone action day for the Dallas-Fort Worth area for Thursday. Atmospheric conditions are expected to be favorable for producing high levels of ozone air pollution in the Dallas-Fort Worth area on Thursday.
You can help prevent ozone pollution by sharing a ride, walking, riding a bicycle, taking your lunch to work, avoiding drive-through lanes, conserving energy, and keeping your vehicle properly tuned. The current time is 12:02 p.m. Central Daylight Time. 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The following reports of weather temperature and wind were made at noon. DFW Airport, mostly sunny, 86, dew point 64, relative humidity 47%, wind south at 10, pressure 29.96 inches and falling. Fort Worth Meacham, sunny, 87, south at 10. Dallas Love Field, mostly sunny, 86, south at 10, gusting to 20. Arlington, sunny, 86, south at 14, gusting to 23. Denton, sunny, 86, southeast at 15, gusting to 26. Mineral Wells, sunny, 85, south at 10. Elsewhere around the region, Wichita Falls, sunny, 86, calm. Abilene, sunny, 87, south at 17, gusting to 26. Waco, sunny, 86, south at 12. Tyler, sunny, 85, southwest at 8. Once again at noon, DFW Airport, mostly sunny, 86, south at 10. The following reports of weather temperature and wind were made at noon. DFW Airport, mostly sunny, 86, dew point 64, relative humidity 47%, wind south at 10, pressure 29.96 inches and falling. Fort Worth Meacham, sunny, 87, south at 10. Dallas Love Field, mostly sunny, 86, south at 10, gusting to 20. Arlington, sunny, 86, south at 14, gusting to 23. Denton, sunny, 86, southeast at 15, gusting to 26. Mineral Wells, sunny, 85, south at 10. Elsewhere around the region, Wichita Falls, sunny, 86, calm. Abilene, sunny, 87, south at 17, gusting to 26. Waco, sunny, 86, south at 12. Tyler, sunny, 85, southwest at 8. Once again at noon, DFW Airport, mostly sunny, 86, south at 10. Now let's check on your local forecast for the Dallas-Fort Worth Metroplex. Ozone Action Day in effect for today. Today, sunny. Highs in the lower 90s. South winds 5 to 10 miles an hour, increasing to 10 to 15 miles an hour this afternoon. Tonight, partly cloudy. Lows around 70. South winds 10 to 15 miles an hour. Friday, mostly sunny in the morning, then mostly cloudy with a 20% chance of showers and thunderstorms in the afternoon. Highs around 90. South winds 10 to 20 miles an hour, becoming 15 to 20 miles an hour in the afternoon. Gusts up to 30 miles an hour. And now the extended forecast. Friday night, mostly cloudy in the evening, then becoming partly cloudy. A 20% chance of showers and thunderstorms. Lows around 70. South winds 10 to 15 miles an hour, increasing to 15 to 20 miles an hour after midnight. Saturday, sunny. Highs in the upper 80s. South winds 15 to 20 miles an hour. Saturday night, mostly clear in the evening, then becoming partly cloudy. Lows in the lower 70s. Sunday, mostly cloudy in the morning, then becoming partly sunny. Highs in the upper 80s. Sunday night, mostly cloudy. A 20% chance of showers and thunderstorms in the evening. Lows in the mid-70s. Monday, mostly cloudy with a 50% chance of showers and thunderstorms. Highs in the upper 80s. Monday night, partly cloudy in the evening, then becoming mostly cloudy. A chance of thunderstorms. A chance of showers. Lows in the mid-70s. Chance of rain 40%. Tuesday, mostly cloudy in the morning, then becoming partly sunny. A chance of thunderstorms. A chance of showers in the morning, then showers likely in the afternoon.
Highs in the upper 80s. Chance of rain 60%. Tuesday night, mostly cloudy with a chance of thunderstorms. Showers likely in the evening, then a chance of showers after midnight. Lows in the upper 60s. Chance of rain 60%. Wednesday, mostly cloudy in the morning, then becoming partly sunny. A 50% chance of showers and thunderstorms. Highs in the lower 80s. The forecast key messages for North and Central Texas. There is a slight chance of storms Friday afternoon and evening, but severe weather is not expected. Most areas should remain warm, dry and breezy. Daily storm chances arrive late weekend and into next week. A few storms may be strong to severe during this time frame. The spotter information statement for North and Central Texas. Spotter activation is not expected at this time. The ultraviolet index forecast for May 14th is 9, or very high. The Texas Commission on Environmental Quality has issued an ozone action day for the Dallas-Fort Worth area for Thursday. Atmospheric conditions are expected to be favorable for producing high levels of ozone air pollution in the Dallas-Fort Worth area on Thursday. You can help prevent ozone pollution by sharing a ride, walking, riding a bicycle, taking your lunch to work, avoiding drive-through lanes, conserving energy, and keeping your vehicle properly tuned. The current time is 12:08 p.m. Central Daylight Time. 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The following reports of weather temperature and wind were made at noon. DFW Airport, mostly sunny, 86, dew point 64, relative humidity 47%, wind south at 10, pressure 29.96 inches and falling. Fort Worth Meacham, sunny, 87, south at 10. Dallas Love Field, mostly sunny, 86, south at 10, gusting to 20. Arlington, sunny, 86, south at 14, gusting to 23. Denton, sunny, 86, southeast at 15, gusting to 26. Mineral Wells, sunny, 85, south at 10. Elsewhere around the region, Wichita Falls, sunny, 86, calm. Abilene, sunny, 87, south at 17, gusting to 26. Waco, sunny, 86, south at 12. Tyler, sunny, 85, southwest at 8. Once again at noon, DFW Airport, mostly sunny, 86, south at 10. Now let's check on your local forecast for the Dallas-Fort Worth Metroplex. Ozone Action Day in effect for today, this afternoon, sunny. Highs in the lower 90s. South winds 10 to 15 miles an hour. Tonight, mostly clear in the evening, then becoming partly cloudy. Lows around 70. South winds around 10 miles an hour. Friday, partly sunny. Highs in the upper 80s. South winds 10 to 15 miles an hour, increasing to 15 to 20 miles an hour with gusts up to 30 miles an hour in the afternoon. And now the extended forecast. Friday night, mostly cloudy in the evening, then becoming partly cloudy. A 20% chance of showers and thunderstorms. Lows around 70. South winds 10 to 15 miles an hour, increasing to 15 to 20 miles an hour after midnight. Saturday, sunny. Highs in the upper 80s. South winds 15 to 20 miles an hour. Saturday night, mostly clear in the evening, then becoming partly cloudy. Lows in the lower 70s. Sunday, mostly cloudy in the morning, then becoming partly sunny. Highs in the upper 80s. Sunday night, mostly cloudy. A 20% chance of showers and thunderstorms in the evening. Lows in the mid-70s. Monday, mostly cloudy with a 50% chance of showers and thunderstorms. Highs in the upper 80s. Monday night, partly cloudy in the evening, then becoming mostly cloudy. A chance of thunderstorms. A chance of showers. Lows in the mid-70s. Chance of rain 40%. Tuesday, mostly cloudy in the morning, then becoming partly sunny. A chance of thunderstorms.
A chance of showers in the morning, then showers likely in the afternoon. Highs in the upper 80s. Chance of rain 60%. Tuesday night, mostly cloudy with a chance of thunderstorms. Showers likely in the evening, then a chance of showers after midnight. Lows in the upper 60s. Chance of rain 60%. Wednesday, mostly cloudy in the morning, then becoming partly sunny. A 50% chance of showers and thunderstorms. Highs in the lower 80s. The forecast key messages for North and Central Texas. There is a slight chance of storms Friday afternoon and evening, but severe weather is not expected. Most areas should remain warm, dry and breezy. Daily storm chances arrive late weekend and into next week. A few storms may be strong to severe during this time frame. The spotter information statement for North and Central Texas. Spotter activation is not expected at this time. The ultraviolet index forecast for May 14th is 9, or very high. The Texas Commission on Environmental Quality has issued an ozone action day for the Dallas-Fort Worth area for Thursday. Atmospheric conditions are expected to be favorable for producing high levels of ozone air pollution in the Dallas-Fort Worth area on Thursday. You can help prevent ozone pollution by sharing a ride, walking, riding a bicycle, taking your lunch to work, avoiding drive-through lanes, conserving energy, and keeping your vehicle properly tuned. The current time is 12:13 p.m. Central Daylight Time. 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The following reports of weather temperature and wind were made at noon. DFW Airport, mostly sunny, 86, dew point 64, relative humidity 47%, wind south at 10, pressure 29.96 inches and falling. Fort Worth Meacham, sunny, 87, south at 10. Dallas Love Field, mostly sunny, 86, south at 10, gusting to 20. Arlington, sunny, 86, south at 14, gusting to 23. Denton, sunny, 86, southeast at 15, gusting to 26. Mineral Wells, sunny, 85, south at 10. Elsewhere around the region, Wichita Falls, sunny, 86, calm. Abilene, sunny, 87, south at 17, gusting to 26. Waco, sunny, 86, south at 12. Tyler, sunny, 85, southwest at 8. Once again at noon, DFW Airport, mostly sunny, 86, south at 10. Now let's check on your local forecast for the Dallas-Fort Worth Metroplex. Ozone Action Day in effect for today, this afternoon, sunny. Highs in the lower 90s. South winds 10 to 15 miles an hour. Tonight, mostly clear in the evening, then becoming partly cloudy. Lows around 70. South winds around 10 miles an hour. Friday, partly sunny. Highs in the upper 80s. South winds 10 to 15 miles an hour, increasing to 15 to 20 miles an hour with gusts up to 30 miles an hour in the afternoon. And now the extended forecast. Friday night, mostly cloudy in the evening, then becoming partly cloudy. A 20% chance of showers and thunderstorms. Lows around 70. South winds 10 to 15 miles an hour, increasing to 15 to 20 miles an hour after midnight. Saturday, sunny. Highs in the upper 80s. South winds 15 to 20 miles an hour. Saturday night, mostly clear in the evening, then becoming partly cloudy. Lows in the lower 70s. Sunday, mostly cloudy in the morning, then becoming partly sunny. Highs in the upper 80s. Sunday night, mostly cloudy. A 20% chance of showers and thunderstorms in the evening. Lows in the mid-70s. Monday, mostly cloudy with a 50% chance of showers and thunderstorms. Highs in the upper 80s. Monday night, partly cloudy in the evening, then becoming mostly cloudy. A chance of thunderstorms. A chance of showers. Lows in the mid-70s. Chance of rain 40%. Tuesday, mostly cloudy in the morning,
then becoming partly sunny. A chance of thunderstorms. A chance of showers in the morning, then showers likely in the afternoon. Highs in the upper 80s. Chance of rain 60%. Tuesday night, mostly cloudy with a chance of thunderstorms. Showers likely in the evening, then a chance of showers after midnight. Lows in the upper 60s. Chance of rain 60%. Wednesday, mostly cloudy in the morning, then becoming partly sunny. A 50% chance of showers and thunderstorms. Highs in the lower 80s. The forecast key messages for North and Central Texas. There is a slight chance of storms Friday afternoon and evening, but severe weather is not expected. Most areas should remain warm, dry and breezy. Daily storm chances arrive late weekend and into next week. A few storms may be strong to severe during this time frame. The spotter information statement for North and Central Texas. Spotter activation is not expected at this time. The ultraviolet index forecast for May 14th is 9, or very high. The Texas Commission on Environmental Quality has issued an ozone action day for the Dallas-Fort Worth area for Thursday. Atmospheric conditions are expected to be favorable for producing high levels of ozone air pollution in the Dallas-Fort Worth area on Thursday. You can help prevent ozone pollution by sharing a ride, walking, riding a bicycle, taking your lunch to work, avoiding drive-through lanes, conserving energy, and keeping your vehicle properly tuned. The current time is 12:19 p.m. Central Daylight Time. 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The following reports of weather temperature and wind were made at noon. DFW Airport, mostly sunny, 86, dew point 64, relative humidity 47%, wind south at 10, pressure 29.96 inches and falling. Fort Worth Meacham, sunny, 87, south at 10. Dallas Love Field, mostly sunny, 86, south at 10, gusting to 20. Arlington, sunny, 86, south at 14, gusting to 23. Denton, sunny, 86, southeast at 15, gusting to 26. Mineral Wells, sunny, 85, south at 10. Elsewhere around the region, Wichita Falls, sunny, 86, calm. Abilene, sunny, 87, south at 17, gusting to 26. Waco, sunny, 86, south at 12. Tyler, sunny, 85, southwest at 8. Once again at noon, DFW Airport, mostly sunny, 86, south at 10. Now let's check on your local forecast for the Dallas-Fort Worth Metroplex. Ozone Action Day in effect for today, this afternoon, sunny. Highs in the lower 90s. South winds 10 to 15 miles an hour. Tonight, mostly clear in the evening, then becoming partly cloudy. Lows around 70. South winds around 10 miles an hour. Friday, partly sunny. Highs in the upper 80s. South winds 10 to 15 miles an hour, increasing to 15 to 20 miles an hour with gusts up to 30 miles an hour in the afternoon. And now the extended forecast. Friday night, mostly cloudy in the evening, then becoming partly cloudy. A 20% chance of showers and thunderstorms. Lows around 70. South winds 10 to 15 miles an hour, increasing to 15 to 20 miles an hour after midnight. Saturday, sunny. Highs in the upper 80s. South winds 15 to 20 miles an hour. Saturday night, mostly clear in the evening, then becoming partly cloudy. Lows in the lower 70s. Sunday, mostly cloudy in the morning, then becoming partly sunny. Highs in the upper 80s. Sunday night, mostly cloudy. A 20% chance of showers and thunderstorms in the evening. Lows in the mid-70s. Monday, mostly cloudy with a 50% chance of showers and thunderstorms. Highs in the upper 80s. Monday night, partly cloudy in the evening, then becoming mostly cloudy. A chance of thunderstorms. A chance of showers. Lows in the mid-70s.
chance of rain 40%. Tuesday, mostly cloudy in the morning, then becoming partly sunny. A chance of thunderstorms. A chance of showers in the morning, then showers likely in the afternoon. Highs in the upper 80s. Chance of rain 60%. Tuesday night, mostly cloudy with a chance of thunderstorms. Showers likely in the evening, then a chance of showers after midnight. Lows in the upper 60s. Chance of rain 60%. Wednesday, mostly cloudy in the morning, then becoming partly sunny. A 50% chance of showers and thunderstorms. Highs in the lower 80s. The forecast key messages for North and Central Texas. There is a slight chance of storms Friday afternoon and evening, but severe weather is not expected. Most areas should remain warm, dry and breezy. Daily storm chances arrive late weekend and into next week. A few storms may be strong to severe during this time frame. The spotter information statement for North and Central Texas. Spotter activation is not expected at this time. The ultraviolet index forecast for May 14th is 9, or very high. The Texas Commission on Environmental Quality has issued an ozone action day for the Dallas-Fort Worth area for Thursday. Atmospheric conditions are expected to be favorable for producing high levels of ozone air pollution in the Dallas-Fort Worth area on Thursday. You can help prevent ozone pollution by sharing a ride, walking, riding a bicycle, taking your lunch to work, avoiding drive-through lanes, conserving energy, and keeping your vehicle properly tuned. The current time is 12:24 p.m. Central Daylight Time. 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The following reports of weather temperature and wind were made at noon. DFW Airport, mostly sunny, 86, dew point 64, relative humidity 47%, wind south at 10, pressure 29.96 inches and falling. Fort Worth Meacham, sunny, 87, south at 10. Dallas Love Field, mostly sunny, 86, south at 10, gusting to 20. Arlington, sunny, 86, south at 14, gusting to 23. Denton, sunny, 86, southeast at 15, gusting to 26. Mineral Wells, sunny, 85, south at 10. Elsewhere around the region, Wichita Falls, sunny, 86, calm. Abilene, sunny, 87, south at 17, gusting to 26. Waco, sunny, 86, south at 12. Tyler, sunny, 85, southwest at 8. Once again at noon, DFW Airport, mostly sunny, 86, south at 10. Now let's check on your local forecast for the Dallas-Fort Worth Metroplex. Ozone Action Day in effect for today, this afternoon, sunny. Highs in the lower 90s. South winds 10 to 15 miles an hour. Tonight, mostly clear in the evening, then becoming partly cloudy. Lows around 70. South winds around 10 miles an hour. Friday, partly sunny. Highs in the upper 80s. South winds 10 to 15 miles an hour, increasing to 15 to 20 miles an hour with gusts up to 30 miles an hour in the afternoon. And now the extended forecast. Friday night, mostly cloudy in the evening, then becoming partly cloudy. A 20% chance of showers and thunderstorms. Lows around 70. South winds 10 to 15 miles an hour, increasing to 15 to 20 miles an hour after midnight. Saturday, sunny. Highs in the upper 80s. South winds 15 to 20 miles an hour. Saturday night, mostly clear in the evening, then becoming partly cloudy. Lows in the lower 70s. Sunday, mostly cloudy in the morning, then becoming partly sunny. Highs in the upper 80s. Sunday night, mostly cloudy. A 20% chance of showers and thunderstorms in the evening. Lows in the mid-70s. Monday, mostly cloudy with a 50% chance of showers and thunderstorms. Highs in the upper 80s. Monday night, partly cloudy in the evening, then becoming mostly cloudy. A chance of thunderstorms.
a chance of showers. Lows in the mid-70s. Chance of rain 40%. Tuesday, mostly cloudy in the morning, then becoming partly sunny. A chance of thunderstorms. A chance of showers in the morning, then showers likely in the afternoon. Highs in the upper 80s. Chance of rain 60%.

Daily storm chances arrive late weekend and into next week. A few storms may be strong to severe during this time frame. The spotter information statement for North and Central Texas. Spotter activation is not expected at this time. The ultraviolet index forecast for May 14th is 9, or very high. The Texas Commission on Environmental Quality has issued an ozone action day for the Dallas-Fort Worth area for Thursday. Atmospheric conditions are expected to be favorable for producing high levels of ozone air pollution in the Dallas-Fort Worth area on Thursday. You can help prevent ozone pollution by sharing a ride, walking, riding a bicycle, taking your lunch to work, avoiding drive-through lanes, conserving energy, and keeping your vehicle properly tuned. The current time is 12:29 p.m. Central Daylight Time. 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The following reports of weather temperature and wind were made at noon. DFW Airport, mostly sunny, 86, dew point 64, relative humidity 47%, wind south at 10, pressure 29.96 inches and falling. Fort Worth Meacham, sunny, 87, south at 10. Dallas Love Field, mostly sunny, 86, south at 10, gusting to 20. Arlington, sunny, 86, south at 14, gusting to 23. Denton, sunny, 86, southeast at 15, gusting to 26. Mineral Wells, sunny, 85, south at 10. Elsewhere around the region, Wichita Falls, sunny, 86, calm. Abilene, sunny, 87, south at 17, gusting to 26. Waco, sunny, 86, south at 12. Tyler, sunny, 85, southwest at 8. Once again at noon, DFW Airport, mostly sunny, 86, south at 10. Now let's check on your local forecast for the Dallas-Fort Worth Metroplex. Ozone Action Day in effect for today, this afternoon, sunny. Highs in the lower 90s. South winds 10 to 15 miles an hour. Tonight, mostly clear in the evening, then becoming partly cloudy. Lows around 70. South winds around 10 miles an hour. Friday, partly sunny. Highs in the upper 80s. South winds 10 to 15 miles an hour, increasing to 15 to 20 miles an hour with gusts up to 30 miles an hour in the afternoon. Now let's check on your local forecast for the Dallas-Fort Worth Metroplex. Ozone Action Day in effect for today, this afternoon, sunny. Highs in the lower 90s. South winds 10 to 15 miles an hour. Tonight, mostly clear in the evening, then becoming partly cloudy. Lows around 70. South winds around 10 miles an hour. Friday, partly sunny. Highs in the upper 80s. South winds 10 to 15 miles an hour, increasing to 15 to 20 miles an hour with gusts up to 30 miles an hour in the afternoon. And now the extended forecast. Friday night, partly cloudy. Lows around 70. South winds 10 to 15 miles an hour. Saturday, sunny. Highs in the upper 80s. South winds 15 to 20 miles an hour. Saturday night, mostly clear in the evening, then becoming mostly cloudy. Lows in the lower 70s. Sunday, mostly cloudy in the morning, then becoming partly sunny. Highs in the upper 80s. Sunday night, mostly cloudy with a 20% chance of showers and thunderstorms. Lows in the mid-70s. Monday, mostly cloudy with a 50% chance of showers and thunderstorms. Highs in the upper 80s. Monday night, partly cloudy in the evening, then becoming mostly cloudy. A chance of thunderstorms. A chance of showers. Lows in the mid-70s. Chance of rain 40%. Tuesday, mostly cloudy in the morning, then becoming partly sunny. A chance of thunderstorms. A chance of showers in the morning, then showers likely in the afternoon. Highs in the upper 80s. Chance of rain 60%. Tuesday night, mostly cloudy with a chance of thunderstorms. Showers likely in the

evening, then a chance of showers after midnight. Lows in the upper 60s. Chance of rain 60%. Wednesday, mostly cloudy in the morning, then becoming partly sunny. A 50% chance of showers and thunderstorms. Highs in the lower 80s. The forecast key messages for North and Central Texas. There is a slight chance of storms Friday afternoon and evening, but severe weather is not expected. Most areas should remain warm, dry and breezy. Daily storm chances arrive late weekend and into next week. A few storms may be strong to severe during this time frame. The spotter information statement for North and Central Texas. Spotter activation is not expected at this time. The ultraviolet index forecast for May 14th is 9, or very high. The Texas Commission on Environmental Quality has issued an ozone action day for the Dallas-Fort Worth area for Thursday. Atmospheric conditions are expected to be favorable for producing high levels of ozone air pollution in the Dallas-Fort Worth area on Thursday. You can help prevent ozone pollution by sharing a ride, walking, riding a bicycle, taking your lunch to work, avoiding drive-through lanes, conserving energy, and keeping your vehicle properly tuned. The current time is 12:34 p.m. Central Daylight Time. 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The following reports of weather temperature and wind were made at noon. DFW Airport, mostly sunny, 86, dew point 64, relative humidity 47%, wind south at 10, pressure 29.96 inches and falling. Fort Worth Meacham, sunny, 87, south at 10. Dallas Love Field, mostly sunny, 86, south at 10, gusting to 20. Arlington, sunny, 86, south at 14, gusting to 23. Denton, sunny, 86, southeast at 15, gusting to 26. Mineral Wells, sunny, 85, south at 10. Elsewhere around the region, Wichita Falls, sunny, 86, calm. Abilene, sunny, 87, south at 17, gusting to 26. Waco, sunny, 86, south at 12. Tyler, sunny, 85, southwest at 8. Once again at noon, DFW Airport, mostly sunny, 86, south at 10. Now let's check on your local forecast for the Dallas-Fort Worth Metroplex. Ozone Action Day in effect for today, this afternoon, sunny. Highs in the lower 90s. South winds 10 to 15 miles an hour. Tonight, mostly clear in the evening, then becoming partly cloudy. Lows around 70. South winds around 10 miles an hour. Friday, partly sunny. Highs in the upper 80s. South winds 10 to 15 miles an hour, increasing to 15 to 20 miles an hour with gusts up to 30 miles an hour in the afternoon. And now the extended forecast. Friday night, partly cloudy. Lows around 70. South winds 10 to 15 miles an hour. Saturday, sunny. Highs in the upper 80s. South winds 15 to 20 miles an hour. Saturday night, mostly clear in the evening, then becoming mostly cloudy. Lows in the lower 70s. Sunday, mostly cloudy in the morning, then becoming partly sunny. Highs in the upper 80s. Sunday night, mostly cloudy with a 20% chance of showers and thunderstorms. Lows in the mid-70s. Monday, mostly cloudy with a 50% chance of showers and thunderstorms. Highs in the upper 80s. Monday night, partly cloudy in the evening, then becoming mostly cloudy. A chance of thunderstorms. A chance of showers. Lows in the mid-70s. Chance of rain 40%. Tuesday, mostly cloudy in the morning, then becoming partly sunny. A chance of thunderstorms. A chance of showers in the morning, then showers likely in the afternoon. Highs in the upper 80s. Chance of rain 60%. Tuesday night, mostly cloudy with a chance of thunderstorms. Showers likely in the evening, then a chance of showers after midnight. Lows in the upper 60s. Chance of rain.
60%. Wednesday, mostly cloudy in the morning, then becoming partly sunny. A 50% chance of showers and thunderstorms. Highs in the lower 80s. The forecast key messages for North and Central Texas. There is a slight chance of storms Friday afternoon and evening, but severe weather is not expected. Most areas should remain warm, dry and breezy. Daily storm chances arrive late weekend and into next week. A few storms may be strong to severe during this time frame. The spotter information statement for North and Central Texas. Spotter activation is not expected at this time. The ultraviolet index forecast for May 14th is 9, or very high. The Texas Commission on Environmental Quality has issued an ozone action day for the Dallas-Fort Worth area for Thursday. Atmospheric conditions are expected to be favorable for producing high levels of ozone air pollution in the Dallas-Fort Worth area on Thursday. You can help prevent ozone pollution by sharing a ride, walking, riding a bicycle, taking your lunch to work, avoiding drive-through lanes, conserving energy, and keeping your vehicle properly tuned. The current time is 12:39 p.m. Central Daylight Time. 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The following reports of weather temperature and wind were made at noon. DFW Airport, mostly sunny, 86, dew point 64, relative humidity 47%, wind south at 10, pressure 29.96 inches and falling. Fort Worth Meacham, sunny, 87, south at 10. Dallas Love Field, mostly sunny, 86, south at 10, gusting to 20. Arlington, sunny, 86, south at 14, gusting to 23. Denton, sunny, 86, southeast at 15, gusting to 26. Mineral Wells, sunny, 85, south at 10. Elsewhere around the region, Wichita Falls, sunny, 86, calm. Abilene, sunny, 87, south at 17, gusting to 26. Waco, sunny, 86, south at 12. Tyler, sunny, 85, southwest at 8. Once again at noon, DFW Airport, mostly sunny, 86, south at 10. Now let's check on your local forecast for the Dallas-Fort Worth Metroplex. Ozone Action Day in effect for today, this afternoon, sunny. Highs in the lower 90s. South winds 10 to 15 miles an hour. Tonight, mostly clear in the evening, then becoming partly cloudy. Lows around 70. South winds around 10 miles an hour. Friday, partly sunny. Highs in the upper 80s. South winds 10 to 15 miles an hour, increasing to 15 to 20 miles an hour with gusts up to 30 miles an hour in the afternoon. And now the extended forecast. Friday night, partly cloudy. Lows around 70. South winds 10 to 15 miles an hour. Saturday, sunny. Highs in the upper 80s. South winds 15 to 20 miles an hour. Saturday night, mostly clear in the evening, then becoming mostly cloudy. Lows in the lower 70s. Sunday, mostly cloudy in the morning, then becoming partly sunny. Highs in the upper 80s. Sunday night, mostly cloudy with a 20% chance of showers and thunderstorms. Lows in the mid-70s. Monday, mostly cloudy with a 50% chance of showers and thunderstorms. Highs in the upper 80s. Monday night, partly cloudy in the evening, then becoming mostly cloudy. A chance of thunderstorms. A chance of showers. Lows in the mid-70s. Chance of rain 40%. Tuesday, mostly cloudy in the morning, then becoming partly sunny. A chance of thunderstorms. A chance of showers in the morning, then showers likely in the afternoon. Highs in the upper 80s. Chance of rain 60%. Tuesday night, mostly cloudy with a chance of thunderstorms. Showers likely in the evening, then a chance of showers after midnight. Lows in the upper 60s. Chance of rain 60%. Wednesday, mostly cloudy in the morning, then becoming partly sunny.
a 50% chance of showers and thunderstorms. Highs in the lower 80s. The forecast key messages for North and Central Texas. There is a slight chance of storms Friday afternoon and evening, but severe weather is not expected. Most areas should remain warm, dry and breezy. Daily storm chances arrive late weekend and into next week. A few storms may be strong to severe during this time frame. The spotter information statement for North and Central Texas. Spotter activation is not expected at this time. The ultraviolet index forecast for May 14th is 9, or very high. The Texas Commission on Environmental Quality has issued an ozone action day for the Dallas-Fort Worth area for Thursday. Atmospheric conditions are expected to be favorable for producing high levels of ozone air pollution in the Dallas-Fort Worth area on Thursday. You can help prevent ozone pollution by sharing a ride, walking, riding a bicycle, taking your lunch to work, avoiding drive-through lanes, conserving energy, and keeping your vehicle properly tuned. The current time is 12:44 p.m. Central Daylight Time. 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The following reports of weather temperature and wind were made at noon. DFW Airport, mostly sunny, 86, dew point 64, relative humidity 47%, wind south at 10, pressure 29.96 inches and falling. Fort Worth Meacham, sunny, 87, south at 10. Dallas Love Field, mostly sunny, 86, south at 10, gusting to 20. Arlington, sunny, 86, south at 14, gusting to 23. Denton, sunny, 86, southeast at 15, gusting to 26. Mineral Wells, sunny, 85, south at 10. Elsewhere around the region, Wichita Falls, sunny, 86, calm. Abilene, sunny, 87, south at 17, gusting to 26. Waco, sunny, 86, south at 12. Tyler, sunny, 85, southwest at 8. Once again at noon, DFW Airport, mostly sunny, 86, south at 10. Now let's check on your local forecast for the Dallas-Fort Worth Metroplex. Ozone Action Day in effect for today, this afternoon, sunny. Highs in the lower 90s. South winds 10 to 15 miles an hour. Tonight, mostly clear in the evening, then becoming partly cloudy. Lows around 70. South winds around 10 miles an hour. Friday, partly sunny. Highs in the upper 80s. South winds 10 to 15 miles an hour, increasing to 15 to 20 miles an hour with gusts up to 30 miles an hour in the afternoon. And now the extended forecast. Friday night, partly cloudy. Lows around 70. South winds 10 to 15 miles an hour. Saturday, sunny. Highs in the upper 80s. South winds 15 to 20 miles an hour. Saturday night, mostly clear in the evening, then becoming mostly cloudy. Lows in the lower 70s. Sunday, mostly cloudy in the morning, then becoming partly sunny. Highs in the upper 80s. Sunday night, mostly cloudy with a 20% chance of showers and thunderstorms. Lows in the mid-70s. Monday, mostly cloudy with a 50% chance of showers and thunderstorms. Highs in the upper 80s. Monday night, partly cloudy in the evening, then becoming mostly cloudy. A chance of thunderstorms. A chance of showers. Lows in the mid-70s. Chance of rain 40%. Tuesday, mostly cloudy in the morning, then becoming partly sunny. A chance of thunderstorms. A chance of showers in the morning, then showers likely in the afternoon. Highs in the upper 80s. Chance of rain 60%. Tuesday night, mostly cloudy with a chance of thunderstorms. Showers likely in the evening, then a chance of showers after midnight. Lows in the upper 60s. Chance of rain 60%. Wednesday, mostly cloudy in the morning, then becoming partly sunny. A 50% chance of showers and thunderstorms. Highs in the lower 80s.
weather forecast key messages for North and Central Texas. There is a slight chance of storms Friday afternoon and evening, but severe weather is not expected. Most areas should remain warm, dry and breezy. Daily storm chances arrive late weekend and into next week. A few storms may be strong to severe during this time frame. The spotter information statement for North and Central Texas. Spotter activation is not expected at this time. The ultraviolet index forecast for May 14th is 9, or very high. The Texas Commission on Environmental Quality has issued an ozone action day for the Dallas-Fort Worth area for Thursday. Atmospheric conditions are expected to be favorable for producing high levels of ozone air pollution in the Dallas-Fort Worth area on Thursday. You can help prevent ozone pollution by sharing a ride, walking, riding a bicycle, taking your lunch to work, avoiding drive-through lanes, conserving energy, and keeping your vehicle properly tuned. The current time is 12:49 p.m. Central Daylight Time. 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The following reports of weather temperature and wind were made at noon. DFW Airport, mostly sunny, 86, dew point 64, relative humidity 47%, wind south at 10, pressure 29.96 inches and falling. Fort Worth Meacham, sunny, 87, south at 10. Dallas Love Field, mostly sunny, 86, south at 10, gusting to 20. Arlington, sunny, 86, south at 14, gusting to 23. Denton, sunny, 86, southeast at 15, gusting to 26. Mineral Wells, sunny, 85, south at 10. Elsewhere around the region, Wichita Falls, sunny, 86, calm. Abilene, sunny, 87, south at 17, gusting to 26. Waco, sunny, 86, south at 12. Tyler, sunny, 85, southwest at 8. Once again at noon, DFW Airport, mostly sunny, 86, south at 10. Now let's check on your local forecast for the Dallas-Fort Worth Metroplex. Ozone Action Day in effect for today, this afternoon, sunny. Highs in the lower 90s. South winds 10 to 15 miles an hour. Tonight, mostly clear in the evening, then becoming partly cloudy. Lows around 70. South winds around 10 miles an hour. Friday, partly sunny. Highs in the upper 80s. South winds 10 to 15 miles an hour, increasing to 15 to 20 miles an hour with gusts up to 30 miles an hour in the afternoon. And now the extended forecast. Friday night, partly cloudy. Lows around 70. South winds 10 to 15 miles an hour. Saturday, sunny. Highs in the upper 80s. South winds 15 to 20 miles an hour. Saturday night, mostly clear in the evening, then becoming mostly cloudy. Lows in the lower 70s. Sunday, mostly cloudy in the morning, then becoming partly sunny. Highs in the upper 80s. Sunday night, mostly cloudy with a 20% chance of showers and thunderstorms. Lows in the mid-70s. Monday, mostly cloudy with a 50% chance of showers and thunderstorms. Highs in the upper 80s. Monday night, partly cloudy in the evening, then becoming mostly cloudy. A chance of thunderstorms. A chance of showers. Lows in the mid-70s. Chance of rain 40%. Tuesday, mostly cloudy in the morning, then becoming partly sunny. A chance of thunderstorms. A chance of showers in the morning, then showers likely in the afternoon. Highs in the upper 80s. Chance of rain 60%. Tuesday night, mostly cloudy with a chance of thunderstorms. Showers likely in the evening, then a chance of showers after midnight. Lows in the upper 60s. Chance of rain 60%. Wednesday, mostly cloudy in the morning, then becoming partly sunny. A 50% chance of showers and thunderstorms. Highs in the lower 80s. The forecast key messages for North and Central Texas.
There is a slight chance of storms Friday afternoon and evening, but severe weather is not expected. Most areas should remain warm, dry and breezy. Daily storm chances arrive late weekend and into next week. A few storms may be strong to severe during this time frame. The spotter information statement for North and Central Texas. Spotter activation is not expected at this time. The ultraviolet index forecast for May 14th is 9, or very high. The Texas Commission on Environmental Quality has issued an ozone action day for the Dallas-Fort Worth area for Thursday. Atmospheric conditions are expected to be favorable for producing high levels of ozone air pollution in the Dallas-Fort Worth area on Thursday. You can help prevent ozone pollution by sharing a ride, walking, riding a bicycle, taking your lunch to work, avoiding drive-through lanes, conserving energy, and keeping your vehicle properly tuned. The current time is 12:54 p.m. Central Daylight Time. 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The following reports of weather temperature and wind were made at noon. DFW Airport, mostly sunny, 86, dew point 64, relative humidity 47%, wind south at 10, pressure 29.96 inches and falling. Fort Worth Meacham, sunny, 87, south at 10. Dallas Love Field, mostly sunny, 86, south at 10, gusting to 20. Arlington, sunny, 86, south at 14, gusting to 23. Denton, sunny, 86, southeast at 15, gusting to 26. Mineral Wells, sunny, 85, south at 10. Elsewhere around the region, Wichita Falls, sunny, 86, calm. Abilene, sunny, 87, south at 17, gusting to 26. Waco, sunny, 86, south at 12. Tyler, sunny, 85, southwest at 8. Once again at noon, DFW Airport, mostly sunny, 86, south at 10. Now let's check on your local forecast for the Dallas-Fort Worth Metroplex. Ozone Action Day in effect for today, this afternoon, sunny. Highs in the lower 90s. South winds 10 to 15 miles an hour. Tonight, mostly clear in the evening, then becoming partly cloudy. Lows around 70. South winds around 10 miles an hour. Friday, partly sunny. Highs in the upper 80s. South winds 10 to 15 miles an hour, increasing to 15 to 20 miles an hour with gusts up to 30 miles an hour in the afternoon. And now the extended forecast. Friday night, partly cloudy. Lows around 70. South winds 10 to 15 miles an hour. Saturday, sunny. Highs in the upper 80s. South winds 15 to 20 miles an hour. Saturday night, mostly clear in the evening, then becoming mostly cloudy. Lows in the lower 70s. Sunday, mostly cloudy in the morning, then becoming partly sunny. Highs in the upper 80s. Sunday night, mostly cloudy with a 20% chance of showers and thunderstorms. Lows in the mid-70s. Monday, mostly cloudy with a 50% chance of showers and thunderstorms. Highs in the upper 80s. Monday night, partly cloudy in the evening, then becoming mostly cloudy. A chance of thunderstorms. A chance of showers. Lows in the mid-70s. Chance of rain 40%. Tuesday, mostly cloudy in the morning, then becoming partly sunny. A chance of thunderstorms. A chance of showers in the morning, then showers likely in the afternoon. Highs in the upper 80s. Chance of rain 60%. Tuesday night, mostly cloudy with a chance of thunderstorms. Showers likely in the evening, then a chance of showers after midnight. Lows in the upper 60s. Chance of rain 60%. Wednesday, mostly cloudy in the morning, then becoming partly sunny. A 50% chance of showers and thunderstorms. Highs in the lower 80s. The forecast key messages for North and Central Texas. There is a slight chance of storms Friday afternoon and evening, but severe weather is not expected.
Most areas should remain warm, dry, and breezy. Daily storm chances arrive late weekend and into next week. A few storms may be strong to severe during this time frame. The spotter information statement for North and Central Texas. Spotter activation is not expected at this time. The ultraviolet index forecast for May 14th is 9, or very high. The Texas Commission on Environmental Quality has issued an ozone action day for the Dallas-Fort Worth area for Thursday. Atmospheric conditions are expected to be favorable for producing high levels of ozone air pollution in the Dallas-Fort Worth area on Thursday. You can help prevent ozone pollution by sharing a ride, walking, riding a bicycle, taking your lunch to work, avoiding drive-through lanes, conserving energy, and keeping your vehicle properly tuned. The current time is 12:59 p.m. Central Daylight Time. 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The following reports of weather temperature and wind were made at noon. DFW Airport, mostly sunny, 86, dew point 64, relative humidity 47%, wind south at 10, pressure 29.96 inches and falling. Fort Worth Meacham, sunny, 87, south at 10. Dallas Love Field, mostly sunny, 86, south at 10, gusting to 20. Arlington, sunny, 86, south at 14, gusting to 23. Denton, sunny, 86, southeast at 15, gusting to 26. Mineral Wells, sunny, 85, south at 10. Elsewhere around the region, Wichita Falls, sunny, 86, calm. Abilene, sunny, 87, south at 17, gusting to 26. Waco, sunny, 86, south at 12. Tyler, sunny, 85, southwest at 8. Once again at noon, DFW Airport, mostly sunny, 86, south at 10. Now let's check on your local forecast for the Dallas-Fort Worth Metroplex. Ozone Action Day in effect for today, this afternoon, sunny. Highs in the lower 90s. South winds 10 to 15 miles an hour. Tonight, mostly clear in the evening, then becoming partly cloudy. Lows around 70. South winds around 10 miles an hour. Friday, partly sunny. Highs in the upper 80s. South winds 10 to 15 miles an hour, increasing to 15 to 20 miles an hour with gusts up to 30 miles an hour in the afternoon. And now the extended forecast. Friday night, partly cloudy. Lows around 70. South winds 10 to 15 miles an hour. Saturday, sunny. Highs in the upper 80s. South winds 15 to 20 miles an hour. Saturday night, mostly clear in the evening, then becoming mostly cloudy. Lows in the lower 70s. Sunday, mostly cloudy in the morning, then becoming partly sunny. Highs in the upper 80s. Sunday night, mostly cloudy with a 20% chance of showers and thunderstorms. Lows in the mid-70s. Monday, mostly cloudy with a 50% chance of showers and thunderstorms. Highs in the upper 80s. Monday night, partly cloudy in the evening, then becoming mostly cloudy. A chance of thunderstorms. A chance of showers. Lows in the mid-70s. Chance of rain 40%. Tuesday, mostly cloudy in the morning, then becoming partly sunny. A chance of thunderstorms. A chance of showers in the morning, then showers likely in the afternoon. Highs in the upper 80s. Chance of rain 60%. Tuesday night, mostly cloudy with a chance of thunderstorms. Showers likely in the evening, then a chance of showers after midnight. Lows in the upper 60s. Chance of rain 60%. Wednesday, mostly cloudy in the morning, then becoming partly sunny. A 50% chance of showers and thunderstorms. Highs in the lower 80s. The forecast key messages for North and Central Texas. There is a slight chance of storms Friday afternoon and evening, but severe weather is not expected. Most areas should remain warm, dry, and breezy.
Daily storm chances arrive late weekend and into next week. A few storms may be strong to severe during this time frame. The spotter information statement for North and Central Texas. Spotter activation is not expected at this time. The ultraviolet index forecast for May 14th is 9, or very high. The Texas Commission on Environmental Quality has issued an ozone action day for the Dallas-Fort Worth area for Thursday. Atmospheric conditions are expected to be favorable for producing high levels of ozone air pollution in the Dallas-Fort Worth area on Thursday. You can help prevent ozone pollution by sharing a ride, walking, riding a bicycle, taking your lunch to work, avoiding drive-through lanes, conserving energy, and keeping your vehicle properly tuned. The current time is 1:04 p.m. Central Daylight Time. 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The following reports of weather temperature and wind were made at 1 p.m. DFW Airport, mostly sunny, 87, dew point 62, relative humidity 43%, wind south at 10, gusting to 24, pressure 29.95 inches and falling. Fort Worth Meacham, sunny, 88, southeast at 14, gusting to 23. Dallas Love Field, mostly sunny, 88, south at 12. Arlington, sunny, 88, south at 12. Denton, sunny, 88, southeast at 15, gusting to 23. Mineral Wells, sunny, 87, south at 10, gusting to 21. Elsewhere around the region, Wichita Falls, sunny, 87, south at 20, gusting to 29. Abilene, sunny, 90, south at 16. Waco, sunny, 88, south at 15. Tyler, sunny, 87, southeast at 12. Once again at 1 p.m., DFW Airport, mostly sunny, 87, south at 10, gusting to 24. Now let's check on your local forecast for the Dallas-Fort Worth Metroplex. Ozone Action Day in effect for today, this afternoon, sunny. Highs in the lower 90s. South winds 10 to 15 miles an hour. Tonight, mostly clear in the evening, then becoming partly cloudy. Lows around 70. South winds around 10 miles an hour. Friday, partly sunny. Highs in the upper 80s. South winds 10 to 15 miles an hour, increasing to 15 to 20 miles an hour with gusts up to 30 miles an hour in the afternoon. And now the extended forecast. Friday night, partly cloudy. Lows around 70. South winds 10 to 15 miles an hour. Saturday, sunny. Highs in the upper 80s. South winds 15 to 20 miles an hour. Saturday night, mostly clear in the evening, then becoming mostly cloudy. Lows in the lower 70s. Sunday, mostly cloudy in the morning, then becoming partly sunny. Highs in the upper 80s. Sunday night, mostly cloudy with a 20% chance of showers and thunderstorms. Lows in the mid-70s. Monday, mostly cloudy with a 50% chance of showers and thunderstorms. Highs in the upper 80s. Monday night, partly cloudy in the evening, then becoming mostly cloudy. A chance of thunderstorms. A chance of showers. Lows in the mid-70s. Chance of rain 40%. Tuesday, mostly cloudy in the morning, then becoming partly sunny. A chance of thunderstorms. A chance of showers in the morning, then showers likely in the afternoon. Highs in the upper 80s. Chance of rain 60%. Tuesday night, mostly cloudy with a chance of thunderstorms. Showers likely in the evening, then a chance of showers after midnight. Lows in the upper 60s. Chance of rain 60%. Wednesday, mostly cloudy in the morning, then becoming partly sunny. A 50% chance of showers and thunderstorms. Highs in the lower 80s. The forecast key messages for North and Central Texas. There is a slight chance of storms Friday afternoon and evening, but severe weather is not expected. Most areas should remain warm, dry, and breezy.
Daily storm chances arrive late weekend and into next week. A few storms may be strong to severe during this time frame. The spotter information statement for North and Central Texas. Spotter activation is not expected at this time. The ultraviolet index forecast for May 14th is 9, or very high. The Texas Commission on Environmental Quality has issued an ozone action day for the Dallas-Fort Worth area for Thursday. Atmospheric conditions are expected to be favorable for producing high levels of ozone air pollution in the Dallas-Fort Worth area on Thursday. You can help prevent ozone pollution by sharing a ride, walking, riding a bicycle, taking your lunch to work, avoiding drive-through lanes, conserving energy, and keeping your vehicle properly tuned. The current time is 1:09 p.m. Central Daylight Time. 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The following reports of weather temperature and wind were made at 1 p.m. DFW Airport, mostly sunny, 87, dew point 62, relative humidity 43%, wind south at 10, gusting to 24, pressure 29.95 inches and falling. Fort Worth Meacham, sunny, 88, southeast at 14, gusting to 23. Dallas Love Field, mostly sunny, 88, south at 12. Arlington, sunny, 88, south at 12. Denton, sunny, 88, southeast at 15, gusting to 23. Mineral Wells, sunny, 87, south at 10, gusting to 21. Elsewhere around the region, Wichita Falls, sunny, 87, south at 20, gusting to 29. Abilene, sunny, 90, south at 16. Waco, sunny, 88, south at 15. Tyler, sunny, 87, southeast at 12. Once again at 1 p.m., DFW Airport, mostly sunny, 87, south at 10, gusting to 24. The following reports of weather temperature and wind were made at 1 p.m. DFW Airport, mostly sunny, 87, dew point 62, relative humidity 43%, wind south at 10, gusting to 24, pressure 29.95 inches and falling. Fort Worth Meacham, sunny, 88, southeast at 14, gusting to 23. Dallas Love Field, mostly sunny, 88, south at 12. Arlington, sunny, 88, south at 12. Denton, sunny, 88, southeast at 15, gusting to 23. Mineral Wells, sunny, 87, south at 10, gusting to 21. Elsewhere around the region, Wichita Falls, mostly sunny, 87, south at 20, gusting to 29. Abilene, sunny, 90, south at 16. Waco, sunny, 88, south at 15. Tyler, sunny, 87, southeast at 12. Once again at 1 p.m., DFW Airport, mostly sunny, 87, south at 10, gusting to 24. Now let's check on your local forecast for the Dallas-Fort Worth Metroplex. Ozone Action Day in effect for today, this afternoon, sunny. Highs in the lower 90s. South winds 10 to 15 miles an hour. Tonight, mostly clear in the evening, then becoming partly cloudy. Lows around 70. South winds around 10 miles an hour. Friday, partly sunny. Highs in the upper 80s. South winds 10 to 15 miles an hour, increasing to 15 to 20 miles an hour with gusts up to 30 miles an hour in the afternoon. And now the extended forecast. Friday night, partly cloudy. Lows around 70. South winds 10 to 15 miles an hour. Saturday, sunny. Highs in the upper 80s. South winds 15 to 20 miles an hour. Saturday night, mostly clear in the evening, then becoming mostly cloudy. Lows in the lower 70s. Sunday, mostly cloudy in the morning, then becoming partly sunny. Highs in the upper 80s. Sunday night, mostly cloudy with a 20% chance of showers and thunderstorms. Lows in the mid-70s.
Monday, mostly cloudy with a 50% chance of showers and thunderstorms. Highs in the upper 80s. Monday night, partly cloudy in the evening, then becoming mostly cloudy. A chance of thunderstorms. A chance of showers. Lows in the mid-70s. Chance of rain 40%. Tuesday, mostly cloudy in the morning, then becoming partly sunny. A chance of thunderstorms. A chance of showers in the morning, then showers likely in the afternoon. Highs in the upper 80s. Chance of rain 60%. Tuesday night, mostly cloudy with a chance of thunderstorms. Showers likely in the evening, then a chance of showers after midnight. Lows in the upper 60s. Chance of rain 60%. Wednesday, mostly cloudy in the morning, then becoming partly sunny. A 50% chance of showers and thunderstorms. Highs in the lower 80s. The forecast key messages for North and Central Texas. There is a slight chance of storms Friday afternoon and evening, but severe weather is not expected. Most areas should remain warm, dry and breezy. Daily storm chances arrive late weekend and into next week. A few storms may be strong to severe during this time frame. The spotter information statement for North and Central Texas. Spotter activation is not expected at this time. The ultraviolet index forecast for May 14th is 9, or very high. The Texas Commission on Environmental Quality has issued an ozone action day for the Dallas-Fort Worth area for Thursday. Atmospheric conditions are expected to be favorable for producing high levels of ozone air pollution in the Dallas-Fort Worth area on Thursday. You can help prevent ozone pollution by sharing a ride, walking, riding a bicycle, taking your lunch to work, avoiding drive-through lanes, conserving energy, and keeping your vehicle properly tuned. The current time is 1:15 p.m. Central Daylight Time. 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The following reports of weather temperature and wind were made at 1 p.m. DFW Airport, mostly sunny, 87, dew point 62, relative humidity 43%, wind south at 10, gusting to 24, pressure 29.95 inches and falling. Fort Worth Meacham, sunny, 88, southeast at 14, gusting to 23. Dallas Love Field, mostly sunny, 88, south at 12. Arlington, sunny, 88, south at 12. Denton, sunny, 88, southeast at 15, gusting to 23. Mineral Wells, sunny, 87, south at 10, gusting to 21. Elsewhere around the region, Wichita Falls, mostly sunny, 87, south at 20, gusting to 29. Abilene, sunny, 90, south at 16. Waco, sunny, 88, south at 15. Tyler, sunny, 87, southeast at 12. Once again at 1 p.m., DFW Airport, mostly sunny, 87, south at 10, gusting to 24. Now let's check on your local forecast for the Dallas-Fort Worth Metroplex. Ozone Action Day in effect for today, this afternoon, sunny. Highs in the lower 90s. South winds 10 to 15 miles an hour. Tonight, mostly clear in the evening, then becoming partly cloudy. Lows around 70. South winds around 10 miles an hour. Friday, partly sunny. Highs in the upper 80s. South winds 10 to 15 miles an hour, increasing to 15 to 20 miles an hour with gusts up to 30 miles an hour in the afternoon. And now the extended forecast. Friday night, partly cloudy. Lows around 70. South winds 10 to 15 miles an hour. Saturday, sunny. Highs in the upper 80s. South winds 15 to 20 miles an hour. Saturday night, mostly clear in the evening, then becoming mostly cloudy. Lows in the lower 70s. Sunday, mostly cloudy in the morning, then becoming partly sunny. Highs in the upper 80s. Sunday night, mostly cloudy with a 20% chance of showers and thunderstorms. Lows in the mid-70s.
Monday, mostly cloudy with a 50% chance of showers and thunderstorms. Highs in the upper 80s. Monday night, partly cloudy in the evening, then becoming mostly cloudy. A chance of thunderstorms. A chance of showers. Lows in the mid-70s. Chance of rain 40%. Tuesday, mostly cloudy in the morning, then becoming partly sunny. A chance of thunderstorms. A chance of showers in the morning, then showers likely in the afternoon. Highs in the upper 80s. Chance of rain 60%. Tuesday night, mostly cloudy with a chance of thunderstorms. Showers likely in the evening, then a chance of showers after midnight. Lows in the upper 60s. Chance of rain 60%. Wednesday, mostly cloudy in the morning, then becoming partly sunny. A 50% chance of showers and thunderstorms. Highs in the lower 80s. The forecast key messages for North and Central Texas. There is a slight chance of storms Friday afternoon and evening, but severe weather is not expected. Most areas should remain warm, dry and breezy. Daily storm chances arrive late weekend and into next week. A few storms may be strong to severe during this time frame. The spotter information statement for North and Central Texas. Spotter activation is not expected at this time. The ultraviolet index forecast for May 14th is 9, or very high. The Texas Commission on Environmental Quality has issued an ozone action day for the Dallas-Fort Worth area for Thursday. Atmospheric conditions are expected to be favorable for producing high levels of ozone air pollution in the Dallas-Fort Worth area on Thursday. You can help prevent ozone pollution by sharing a ride, walking, riding a bicycle, taking your lunch to work, avoiding drive-through lanes, conserving energy, and keeping your vehicle properly tuned. The current time is 1:20 p.m. Central Daylight Time. 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The following reports of weather temperature and wind were made at 1 p.m. DFW Airport, mostly sunny, 87, dew point 62, relative humidity 43%, wind south at 10, gusting to 24, pressure 29.95 inches and falling. Fort Worth Meacham, sunny, 88, southeast at 14, gusting to 23. Dallas Love Field, mostly sunny, 88, south at 12. Arlington, sunny, 88, south at 12. Denton, sunny, 88, southeast at 15, gusting to 23. Mineral Wells, sunny, 87, south at 10, gusting to 21. Elsewhere around the region, Wichita Falls, mostly sunny, 87, south at 20, gusting to 29. Abilene, sunny, 90, south at 16. Waco, sunny, 88, south at 15. Tyler, sunny, 87, southeast at 12. Once again at 1 p.m., DFW Airport, mostly sunny, 87, south at 10, gusting to 24. Now let's check on your local forecast for the Dallas-Fort Worth Metroplex. Ozone Action Day in effect for today, this afternoon, sunny. Highs in the lower 90s. South winds 10 to 15 miles an hour. Tonight, mostly clear in the evening, then becoming partly cloudy. Lows around 70. South winds around 10 miles an hour. Friday, partly sunny. Highs in the upper 80s. South winds 10 to 15 miles an hour, increasing to 15 to 20 miles an hour with gusts up to 30 miles an hour in the afternoon. And now the extended forecast. Friday night, partly cloudy. Lows around 70. South winds 10 to 15 miles an hour. Saturday, sunny. Highs in the upper 80s. South winds 15 to 20 miles an hour. Saturday night, mostly clear in the evening, then becoming mostly cloudy. Lows in the lower 70s. Sunday, mostly cloudy in the morning, then becoming partly sunny. Highs in the upper 80s. Sunday night, mostly cloudy with a 20% chance of showers and thunderstorms. Lows in the mid-70s.
Monday, mostly cloudy with a 50% chance of showers and thunderstorms. Highs in the upper 80s. Monday night, partly cloudy in the evening, then becoming mostly cloudy. A chance of thunderstorms. A chance of showers. Lows in the mid-70s. Chance of rain 40%. Tuesday, mostly cloudy in the morning, then becoming partly sunny. A chance of thunderstorms. A chance of showers in the morning, then showers likely in the afternoon. Highs in the upper 80s. Chance of rain 60%. Tuesday night, mostly cloudy with a chance of thunderstorms. Showers likely in the evening, then a chance of showers after midnight. Lows in the upper 60s. Chance of rain 60%. Wednesday, mostly cloudy in the morning, then becoming partly sunny. A 50% chance of showers and thunderstorms. Highs in the lower 80s. The forecast key messages for North and Central Texas. There is a slight chance of storms Friday afternoon and evening, but severe weather is not expected. Most areas should remain warm, dry and breezy. Daily storm chances arrive late weekend and into next week. A few storms may be strong to severe during this time frame. The spotter information statement for North and Central Texas. Spotter activation is not expected at this time. The ultraviolet index forecast for May 14th is 9, or very high. The Texas Commission on Environmental Quality has issued an ozone action day for the Dallas-Fort Worth area for Thursday. Atmospheric conditions are expected to be favorable for producing high levels of ozone air pollution in the Dallas-Fort Worth area on Thursday. You can help prevent ozone pollution by sharing a ride, walking, riding a bicycle, taking your lunch to work, avoiding drive-through lanes, conserving energy, and keeping your vehicle properly tuned. The current time is 1:25 p.m. Central Daylight Time. 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The following reports of weather temperature and wind were made at 1 p.m. DFW Airport, mostly sunny, 87, dew point 62, relative humidity 43%, wind south at 10, gusting to 24, pressure 29.95 inches and falling. Fort Worth Meacham, sunny, 88, southeast at 14, gusting to 23. Dallas Love Field, mostly sunny, 88, south at 12. Arlington, sunny, 88, south at 12. Denton, sunny, 88, southeast at 15, gusting to 23. Mineral Wells, sunny, 87, south at 10, gusting to 21. Elsewhere around the region, Wichita Falls, mostly sunny, 87, south at 20, gusting to 29. Abilene, sunny, 90, south at 16. Waco, sunny, 88, south at 15. Tyler, sunny, 87, southeast at 12. Once again at 1 p.m., DFW Airport, mostly sunny, 87, south at 10, gusting to 24. Now let's check on your local forecast for the Dallas-Fort Worth Metroplex. Ozone Action Day in effect for today, this afternoon, sunny. Highs in the lower 90s. South winds 10 to 15 miles an hour. Tonight, mostly clear in the evening, then becoming partly cloudy. Lows around 70. South winds around 10 miles an hour. Friday, partly sunny. Highs in the upper 80s. South winds 10 to 15 miles an hour, increasing to 15 to 20 miles an hour with gusts up to 30 miles an hour in the afternoon. Now let's check on your local forecast for the Dallas-Fort Worth Metroplex. Ozone Action Day in effect for today, this afternoon, sunny. Highs in the lower 90s. South winds 10 to 15 miles an hour. Tonight, mostly clear in the evening, then becoming partly cloudy. Lows around 70. South winds around 10 miles an hour. Friday, partly sunny. Highs in the upper 80s. South winds 10 to 15 miles an hour, increasing to 15 to 20 miles an hour with gusts up to 30 miles an hour in the afternoon. And now the extended forecast. Friday night,
partly cloudy. Lows around 70. South winds 10 to 15 miles an hour. Saturday, sunny. Highs in the upper 80s. South winds 15 to 20 miles an hour. Saturday night.

showers and thunderstorms. Lows in the mid-70s. Monday, cloudy with a slight chance of showers and thunderstorms in the morning, then partly sunny with a chance of showers and thunderstorms in the afternoon. Highs in the upper 80s. Chance of rain 50%. Monday night, partly cloudy with a 40% chance of showers and thunderstorms. Lows in the mid-70s. Tuesday, mostly cloudy in the morning, then becoming partly sunny. A chance of thunderstorms. A chance of showers. Highs in the mid-80s. Chance of rain 50%. Tuesday night, mostly cloudy in the evening, then becoming partly cloudy. A chance of thunderstorms. A chance of showers. Lows in the lower 70s. Chance of rain 50%. Wednesday, mostly cloudy with a chance of thunderstorms. A chance of showers in the morning, then showers likely in the afternoon. Highs in the lower 80s. Chance of rain 70%. The forecast key messages for North and Central Texas. There is a slight chance of storms Friday afternoon and evening, but severe weather is not expected. Most areas should remain warm, dry and breezy. Daily storm chances arrive late weekend and into next week. A few storms may be strong to severe during this time frame. The spotter information statement for North and Central Texas. Spotter activation is not expected at this time. The ultraviolet index forecast for May 15th is 8, or very high. The Texas Commission on Environmental Quality has issued an ozone action day for the Dallas-Fort Worth area for Thursday. Atmospheric conditions are expected to be favorable for producing high levels of ozone air pollution in the Dallas-Fort Worth area on Thursday. You can help prevent ozone pollution by sharing a ride, walking, riding a bicycle, taking your lunch to work, avoiding drive-through lanes, conserving energy, and keeping your vehicle properly tuned. The current time is 1:30 p.m. Central Daylight Time. 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The following reports of weather temperature and wind were made at 1 p.m. DFW Airport, mostly sunny, 87, dew point 62, relative humidity 43%, wind south at 10, gusting to 24, pressure 29.95 inches and falling. Fort Worth Meacham, sunny, 88, southeast at 14, gusting to 23. Dallas Love Field, mostly sunny, 88, south at 12. Arlington, sunny, 88, south at 12. Denton, sunny, 88, southeast at 15, gusting to 23. Mineral Wells, sunny, 87, south at 10, gusting to 21. Elsewhere around the region, Wichita Falls, mostly sunny, 87, south at 20, gusting to 29. Abilene, sunny, 90, south at 16. Waco, sunny, 88, south at 15. Tyler, sunny, 87, southeast at 12. Once again at 1 p.m., DFW Airport, mostly sunny, 87, south at 10, gusting to 24. Now let's check on your local forecast for the Dallas-Fort Worth Metroplex. Ozone Action Day in effect for today, this afternoon, sunny. Highs in the lower 90s. South winds 10 to 15 miles an hour. Tonight, mostly clear in the evening, then becoming partly cloudy. Lows around 70. South winds around 10 miles an hour. Friday, partly sunny. Highs in the upper 80s. South winds 10 to 15 miles an hour, increasing to 15 to 20 miles an hour with gusts up to 30 miles an hour in the afternoon. And now the extended forecast. Friday night, partly cloudy. Lows around 70. South winds 10 to 15 miles an hour. Saturday, sunny. Highs in the upper 80s. South winds 15 to 20 miles an hour. Saturday night, mostly clear in the evening, then becoming mostly cloudy. Lows in the lower 70s. Sunday, mostly cloudy in the morning, then becoming partly sunny. Highs in the upper 80s. Sunday night, mostly cloudy with a 20% chance of showers and thunderstorms.

lows in the mid-70s. Monday, cloudy with a slight chance of showers and thunderstorms in the morning, then partly sunny with a chance of showers and thunderstorms in the afternoon. Highs in the upper 80s. Chance of rain 50%. Monday night, partly cloudy with a 40% chance of showers and thunderstorms. Lows in the mid-70s. Tuesday, mostly cloudy in the morning, then becoming partly sunny. A chance of thunderstorms. A chance of showers. Highs in the mid-80s. Chance of rain 50%. Tuesday night, mostly cloudy in the evening, then becoming partly cloudy. A chance of thunderstorms. A chance of showers. Lows in the lower 70s. Chance of rain 50%. Wednesday, mostly cloudy with a chance of thunderstorms. A chance of showers in the morning, then showers likely in the afternoon. Highs in the lower 80s. Chance of rain 70%. The forecast key messages for North and Central Texas. There is a slight chance of storms Friday afternoon and evening, but severe weather is not expected. Most areas should remain warm, dry and breezy. Daily storm chances arrive late weekend and into next week. A few storms may be strong to severe during this time frame. The spotter information statement for North and Central Texas. Spotter activation is not expected at this time. The ultraviolet index forecast for May 15th is 8, or very high. The Texas Commission on Environmental Quality has issued an ozone action day for the Dallas-Fort Worth area for Thursday. Atmospheric conditions are expected to be favorable for producing high levels of ozone air pollution in the Dallas-Fort Worth area on Thursday. You can help prevent ozone pollution by sharing a ride, walking, riding a bicycle, taking your lunch to work, avoiding drive-through lanes, conserving energy, and keeping your vehicle properly tuned. The current time is 1:35 p.m. Central Daylight Time. 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The following reports of weather temperature and wind were made at 1 p.m. DFW Airport, mostly sunny, 87, dew point 62, relative humidity 43%, wind south at 10, gusting to 24, pressure 29.95 inches and falling. Fort Worth Meacham, sunny, 88, southeast at 14, gusting to 23. Dallas Love Field, mostly sunny, 88, south at 12. Arlington, sunny, 88, south at 12. Denton, sunny, 88, southeast at 15, gusting to 23. Mineral Wells, sunny, 87, south at 10, gusting to 21. Elsewhere around the region, Wichita Falls, mostly sunny, 87, south at 20, gusting to 29. Abilene, sunny, 90, south at 16. Waco, sunny, 88, south at 15. Tyler, sunny, 87, southeast at 12. Once again at 1 p.m., DFW Airport, mostly sunny, 87, south at 10, gusting to 24. Now let's check on your local forecast for the Dallas-Fort Worth Metroplex. Ozone Action Day in effect for today, this afternoon, sunny. Highs in the lower 90s. South winds 10 to 15 miles an hour. Tonight, mostly clear in the evening, then becoming partly cloudy. Lows around 70. South winds around 10 miles an hour. Friday, partly sunny. Highs in the upper 80s. South winds 10 to 15 miles an hour, increasing to 15 to 20 miles an hour with gusts up to 30 miles an hour in the afternoon. And now the extended forecast. Friday night, partly cloudy. Lows around 70. South winds 10 to 15 miles an hour. Saturday, sunny. Highs in the upper 80s. South winds 15 to 20 miles an hour. Saturday night, mostly clear in the evening, then becoming mostly cloudy. Lows in the lower 70s. Sunday, mostly cloudy in the morning, then becoming partly sunny. Highs in the upper 80s. Sunday night, mostly cloudy with a 20% chance of showers and thunderstorms. Lows in the mid-70s.
Monday, cloudy with a slight chance of showers and thunderstorms in the morning, then partly sunny with a chance of showers and thunderstorms in the afternoon. Highs in the upper 80s. Chance of rain 50%. Monday night, partly cloudy with a 40% chance of showers and thunderstorms. Lows in the mid-70s. Tuesday, mostly cloudy in the morning, then becoming partly sunny. A chance of thunderstorms. A chance of showers. Highs in the mid-80s. Chance of rain 50%. Tuesday night, mostly cloudy in the evening, then becoming partly cloudy. A chance of thunderstorms. A chance of showers. Lows in the lower 70s. Chance of rain 50%. Wednesday, mostly cloudy with a chance of thunderstorms. A chance of showers in the morning, then showers likely in the afternoon. Highs in the lower 80s. Chance of rain 70%. The forecast key messages for North and Central Texas. There is a slight chance of storms Friday afternoon and evening, but severe weather is not expected. Most areas should remain warm, dry and breezy. Daily storm chances arrive late weekend and into next week. A few storms may be strong to severe during this time frame. The spotter information statement for North and Central Texas. Spotter activation is not expected at this time. The ultraviolet index forecast for May 15th is 8, or very high. The Texas Commission on Environmental Quality has issued an ozone action day for the Dallas-Fort Worth area for Thursday. Atmospheric conditions are expected to be favorable for producing high levels of ozone air pollution in the Dallas-Fort Worth area on Thursday. You can help prevent ozone pollution by sharing a ride, walking, riding a bicycle, taking your lunch to work, avoiding drive-through lanes, conserving energy, and keeping your vehicle properly tuned. The current time is 1:40 p.m. Central Daylight Time. 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The following reports of weather temperature and wind were made at 1 p.m. DFW Airport, mostly sunny, 87, dew point 62, relative humidity 43%, wind south at 10, gusting to 24, pressure 29.95 inches and falling. Fort Worth Meacham, sunny, 88, southeast at 14, gusting to 23. Dallas Love Field, mostly sunny, 88, south at 12. Arlington, sunny, 88, south at 12. Denton, sunny, 88, southeast at 15, gusting to 23. Mineral Wells, sunny, 87, south at 10, gusting to 21. Elsewhere around the region, Wichita Falls, mostly sunny, 87, south at 20, gusting to 29. Abilene, sunny, 90, south at 16. Waco, sunny, 88, south at 15. Tyler, sunny, 87, southeast at 12. Once again at 1 p.m., DFW Airport, mostly sunny, 87, south at 10, gusting to 24. Now let's check on your local forecast for the Dallas-Fort Worth Metroplex. Ozone Action Day in effect for today, this afternoon, sunny. Highs in the lower 90s. South winds 10 to 15 miles an hour. Tonight, mostly clear in the evening, then becoming partly cloudy. Lows around 70. South winds around 10 miles an hour. Friday, partly sunny. Highs in the upper 80s. South winds 10 to 15 miles an hour, increasing to 15 to 20 miles an hour with gusts up to 30 miles an hour in the afternoon. And now the extended forecast. Friday night, partly cloudy. Lows around 70. South winds 10 to 15 miles an hour. Saturday, sunny. Highs in the upper 80s. South winds 15 to 20 miles an hour. Saturday night, mostly clear in the evening, then becoming mostly cloudy. Lows in the lower 70s. Sunday, mostly cloudy in the morning, then becoming partly sunny. Highs in the upper 80s. Sunday night, mostly cloudy with a 20% chance of showers and thunderstorms. Lows in the mid-70s.
Monday, cloudy with a slight chance of showers and thunderstorms in the morning, then partly sunny with a chance of showers and thunderstorms in the afternoon. Highs in the upper 80s. Chance of rain 50%. Monday night, partly cloudy with a 40% chance of showers and thunderstorms. Lows in the mid-70s. Tuesday, mostly cloudy in the morning, then becoming partly sunny. A chance of thunderstorms. A chance of showers. Highs in the mid-80s. Chance of rain 50%. Tuesday night, mostly cloudy in the evening, then becoming partly cloudy. A chance of thunderstorms. A chance of showers. Lows in the lower 70s. Chance of rain 50%. Wednesday, mostly cloudy with a chance of thunderstorms. A chance of showers in the morning, then showers likely in the afternoon. Highs in the lower 80s. Chance of rain 70%. The forecast key messages for North and Central Texas. There is a slight chance of storms Friday afternoon and evening, but severe weather is not expected. Most areas should remain warm, dry and breezy. Daily storm chances arrive late weekend and into next week. A few storms may be strong to severe during this time frame. The spotter information statement for North and Central Texas. Spotter activation is not expected at this time. The ultraviolet index forecast for May 15th is 8, or very high. The Texas Commission on Environmental Quality has issued an ozone action day for the Dallas-Fort Worth area for Thursday. Atmospheric conditions are expected to be favorable for producing high levels of ozone air pollution in the Dallas-Fort Worth area on Thursday. You can help prevent ozone pollution by sharing a ride, walking, riding a bicycle, taking your lunch to work, avoiding drive-through lanes, conserving energy, and keeping your vehicle properly tuned. The current time is 1:45 p.m. Central Daylight Time. 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The following reports of weather temperature and wind were made at 1 p.m. DFW Airport, mostly sunny, 87, dew point 62, relative humidity 43%, wind south at 10, gusting to 24, pressure 29.95 inches and falling. Fort Worth Meacham, sunny, 88, southeast at 14, gusting to 23. Dallas Love Field, mostly sunny, 88, south at 12. Arlington, sunny, 88, south at 12. Denton, sunny, 88, southeast at 15, gusting to 23. Mineral Wells, sunny, 87, south at 10, gusting to 21. Elsewhere around the region, Wichita Falls, mostly sunny, 87, south at 20, gusting to 29. Abilene, sunny, 90, south at 16. Waco, sunny, 88, south at 15. Tyler, sunny, 87, southeast at 12. Once again at 1 p.m., DFW Airport, mostly sunny, 87, south at 10, gusting to 24. Now let's check on your local forecast for the Dallas-Fort Worth Metroplex. Ozone Action Day in effect for today, this afternoon, sunny. Highs in the lower 90s. South winds 10 to 15 miles an hour. Tonight, mostly clear in the evening, then becoming partly cloudy. Lows around 70. South winds around 10 miles an hour. Friday, partly sunny. Highs in the upper 80s. South winds 10 to 15 miles an hour, increasing to 15 to 20 miles an hour with gusts up to 30 miles an hour in the afternoon. And now the extended forecast. Friday night, partly cloudy. Lows around 70. South winds 10 to 15 miles an hour. Saturday, sunny. Highs in the upper 80s. South winds 15 to 20 miles an hour. Saturday night, mostly clear in the evening, then becoming mostly cloudy. Lows in the lower 70s. Sunday, mostly cloudy in the morning, then becoming partly sunny. Highs in the upper 80s. Sunday night, mostly cloudy with a 20% chance of showers and thunderstorms. Lows in the mid-70s.
Monday, cloudy with a slight chance of showers and thunderstorms in the morning, then partly sunny with a chance of showers and thunderstorms in the afternoon. Highs in the upper 80s. Chance of rain 50%. Monday night, partly cloudy with a 40% chance of showers and thunderstorms. Lows in the mid-70s. Tuesday, mostly cloudy in the morning, then becoming partly sunny. A chance of thunderstorms. A chance of showers. Highs in the mid-80s. Chance of rain 50%. Tuesday night, mostly cloudy in the evening, then becoming partly cloudy. A chance of thunderstorms. A chance of showers. Lows in the lower 70s. Chance of rain 50%. Wednesday, mostly cloudy with a chance of thunderstorms. A chance of showers in the morning, then showers likely in the afternoon. Highs in the lower 80s. Chance of rain 70%. The forecast key messages for North and Central Texas. There is a low chance, 10 to 20% for a stray shower or thunderstorm this evening and Friday evening. More robust rain chances, 30 to 60% return to the region daily beginning Sunday and into the middle of next week. Strong to severe thunderstorms will be possible during this time frame. Above normal temperatures are expected to continue through the weekend and into next week. The spotter information statement for North and Central Texas. Spotter activation is not expected at this time. The ultraviolet index forecast for May 15th is 8, or very high. The Texas Commission on Environmental Quality has issued an ozone action day for the Dallas-Fort Worth area for Thursday. Atmospheric conditions are expected to be favorable for producing high levels of ozone air pollution in the Dallas-Fort Worth area on Thursday. You can help prevent ozone pollution by sharing a ride, walking, riding a bicycle, taking your lunch to work, avoiding drive-through lanes, conserving energy, and keeping your vehicle properly tuned. The current time is 1:50 p.m. Central Daylight Time. 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The following reports of weather temperature and wind were made at 1 p.m. DFW Airport, mostly sunny, 87, dew point 62, relative humidity 43%, wind south at 10, gusting to 24, pressure 29.95 inches and falling. Fort Worth Meacham, sunny, 88, southeast at 14, gusting to 23. Dallas Love Field, mostly sunny, 88, south at 12. Arlington, sunny, 88, south at 12. Denton, sunny, 88, southeast at 15, gusting to 23. Mineral Wells, sunny, 87, south at 10, gusting to 21. Elsewhere around the region, Wichita Falls, mostly sunny, 87, south at 20, gusting to 29. Abilene, sunny, 90, south at 16. Waco, sunny, 88, south at 15. Tyler, sunny, 87, southeast at 12. Once again at 1 p.m., DFW Airport, mostly sunny, 87, south at 10, gusting to 24. Now let's check on your local forecast for the Dallas-Fort Worth Metroplex. Ozone Action Day in effect for today, this afternoon, sunny. Highs in the lower 90s. South winds 10 to 15 miles an hour. Tonight, mostly clear in the evening, then becoming partly cloudy. Lows around 70. South winds around 10 miles an hour. Friday, partly sunny. Highs in the upper 80s. South winds 10 to 15 miles an hour, increasing to 15 to 20 miles an hour with gusts up to 30 miles an hour in the afternoon. And now the extended forecast. Friday night, partly cloudy. Lows around 70. South winds 10 to 15 miles an hour. Saturday, sunny. Highs in the upper 80s. South winds 15 to 20 miles an hour. Saturday night, mostly clear in the evening, then becoming mostly cloudy. Lows in the lower 70s. Sunday, mostly cloudy in the morning, then becoming partly sunny. Highs in the upper 80s.
Sunday night, mostly cloudy with a 20% chance of showers and thunderstorms. Lows in the mid-70s. Monday, cloudy with a slight chance of showers and thunderstorms in the morning, then partly sunny with a chance of showers and thunderstorms in the afternoon. Highs in the upper 80s. Chance of rain 50%. Monday night, partly cloudy with a 40% chance of showers and thunderstorms. Lows in the mid-70s. Tuesday, mostly cloudy in the morning, then becoming partly sunny. A chance of thunderstorms. A chance of showers. Highs in the mid-80s. Chance of rain 50%. Tuesday night, mostly cloudy in the evening, then becoming partly cloudy. A chance of thunderstorms. A chance of showers. Lows in the lower 70s. Chance of rain 50%. Wednesday, mostly cloudy with a chance of thunderstorms. A chance of showers in the morning, then showers likely in the afternoon. Highs in the lower 80s. Chance of rain 70%. The forecast key messages for North and Central Texas. There is a low chance, 10 to 20% for a stray shower or thunderstorm this evening and Friday evening. More robust rain chances, 30 to 60% return to the region daily beginning Sunday and into the middle of next week. Strong to severe thunderstorms will be possible during this time frame. Above normal temperatures are expected to continue through the weekend and into next week. The spotter information statement for North and Central Texas. Spotter activation is not expected at this time. The ultraviolet index forecast for May 15th is 8, or very high. The Texas Commission on Environmental Quality has issued an ozone action day for the Dallas-Fort Worth area for Thursday. Atmospheric conditions are expected to be favorable for producing high levels of ozone air pollution in the Dallas-Fort Worth area on Thursday. You can help prevent ozone pollution by sharing a ride, walking, riding a bicycle, taking your lunch to work, avoiding drive-through lanes, conserving energy, and keeping your vehicle properly tuned. The current time is 1:55 p.m. Central Daylight Time. 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The following reports of weather temperature and wind were made at 1 p.m. DFW Airport, mostly sunny, 87, dew point 62, relative humidity 43%, wind south at 10, gusting to 24, pressure 29.95 inches and falling. Fort Worth Meacham, sunny, 88, southeast at 14, gusting to 23. Dallas Love Field, mostly sunny, 88, south at 12. Arlington, sunny, 88, south at 12. Denton, sunny, 88, southeast at 15, gusting to 23. Mineral Wells, sunny, 87, south at 10, gusting to 21. Elsewhere around the region, Wichita Falls, mostly sunny, 87, south at 20, gusting to 29. Abilene, sunny, 90, south at 16. Waco, sunny, 88, south at 15. Tyler, sunny, 87, southeast at 12. Once again at 1 p.m., DFW Airport, mostly sunny, 87, south at 10, gusting to 24. Now let's check on your local forecast for the Dallas-Fort Worth Metroplex. Ozone Action Day in effect for today, this afternoon, sunny. Highs in the lower 90s. South winds 10 to 15 miles an hour. Tonight, mostly clear in the evening, then becoming partly cloudy. Lows around 70. South winds around 10 miles an hour. Friday, partly sunny. Highs in the upper 80s. South winds 10 to 15 miles an hour, increasing to 15 to 20 miles an hour with gusts up to 30 miles an hour in the afternoon. And now the extended forecast. Friday night, partly cloudy. Lows around 70. South winds 10 to 15 miles an hour. Saturday, sunny. Highs in the upper 80s. South winds 15 to 20 miles an hour. Saturday night, mostly clear in the evening, then becoming mostly cloudy. Lows in the lower 70s.
Sunday, mostly cloudy in the morning, then becoming partly sunny. Highs in the upper 80s. Sunday night, mostly cloudy with a 20% chance of showers and thunderstorms. Lows in the mid-70s. Monday, cloudy with a slight chance of showers and thunderstorms in the morning, then partly sunny with a chance of showers and thunderstorms in the afternoon. Highs in the upper 80s. Chance of rain 50%. Monday night, partly cloudy with a 40% chance of showers and thunderstorms. Lows in the mid-70s. Tuesday, mostly cloudy in the morning, then becoming partly sunny. A chance of thunderstorms. A chance of showers. Highs in the mid-80s. Chance of rain 50%. Tuesday night, mostly cloudy in the evening, then becoming partly cloudy. A chance of thunderstorms. A chance of showers. Lows in the lower 70s. Chance of rain 50%. Wednesday, mostly cloudy with a chance of thunderstorms. A chance of showers in the morning, then showers likely in the afternoon. Highs in the lower 80s. Chance of rain 70%. The forecast key messages for North and Central Texas. There is a low chance, 10 to 20% for a stray shower or thunderstorm this evening and Friday evening. More robust rain chances, 30 to 60% return to the region daily beginning Sunday and into the middle of next week. Strong to severe thunderstorms will be possible during this time frame. Above normal temperatures are expected to continue through the weekend and into next week. The spotter information statement for North and Central Texas. Spotter activation is not expected at this time. The ultraviolet index forecast for May 15th is 8, or very high. The Texas Commission on Environmental Quality has issued an ozone action day for the Dallas-Fort Worth area for Thursday. Atmospheric conditions are expected to be favorable for producing high levels of ozone air pollution in the Dallas-Fort Worth area on Thursday. You can help prevent ozone pollution by sharing a ride, walking, riding a bicycle, taking your lunch to work, avoiding drive-through lanes, conserving energy, and keeping your vehicle properly tuned. The current time is 2 p.m. Central Daylight Time. You are listening to NOAA, All Hazards Radio, the voice of the National Weather Service, station KEC 55, serving the Dallas-Fort Worth listening area. The following reports of weather temperature and wind were made at 1 p.m. DFW Airport, mostly sunny, 87, dew point 62, relative humidity 43%, wind south at 10, gusting to 24, pressure 29.95 inches and falling. Fort Worth Meacham, sunny, 88, southeast at 14, gusting to 23. Dallas Love Field, mostly sunny, 88, south at 12. Arlington, sunny, 88, south at 12. Denton, sunny, 88, southeast at 15, gusting to 23. Mineral Wells, sunny, 87, south at 10, gusting to 21. Elsewhere around the region, Wichita Falls, mostly sunny, 87, south at 20, gusting to 29. Abilene, sunny, 90, south at 16. Waco, sunny, 88, south at 15. Tyler, sunny, 87, southeast at 12. Once again at 1 p.m., DFW Airport, mostly sunny, 87, south at 10, gusting to 24. The following reports of weather temperature and wind were made at 2 p.m. DFW Airport, mostly sunny, 89, dew point 62, relative humidity 40%, wind south at 14, pressure 29.93 inches and falling. Fort Worth Meacham, sunny, 89, south at 14, gusting to 22. Dallas Love Field, mostly sunny, 90, southeast at 17, gusting to 23. Arlington, sunny, 89, southeast at 13, gusting to 23. Denton, sunny, 90, south at 16, gusting to 23. Mineral Wells, sunny, 90, south at 16. Elsewhere around the region, Wichita Falls, mostly sunny, 90, south at 20, gusting to 31. Abilene, sunny, 95, south at 17, gusting to 33.
Waco, sunny, 88, south at 15, gusting to 22. Tyler, sunny, 89, south at 12, gusting to 22. Once again at 2 p.m., DFW Airport, mostly sunny, 89, south at 14. The following reports of weather temperature and wind were made at 2 p.m. DFW Airport, mostly sunny, 89, dew point 62, relative humidity 40%, wind south at 14, pressure 29.93 inches and falling. Fort Worth Meacham, sunny, 89, south at 14, gusting to 22. Dallas Love Field, mostly sunny, 90, southeast at 17, gusting to 23. Arlington, sunny, 89, southeast at 13, gusting to 23. Denton, sunny, 90, south at 16, gusting to 23. Mineral Wells, sunny, 90, south at 16. Elsewhere around the region, Wichita Falls, mostly sunny, 90, south at 20, gusting to 31. Abilene, sunny, 95, south at 17, gusting to 33. Waco, sunny, 88, south at 15, gusting to 22. Tyler, sunny, 89, south at 12, gusting to 22. Once again at 2 p.m., DFW Airport, mostly sunny, 89, south at 14. Now let's check on your local forecast for the Dallas-Fort Worth Metroplex. Ozone Action Day in effect for today, this afternoon, sunny. Highs in the lower 90s. South winds 10 to 15 miles an hour. Tonight, mostly clear in the evening, then becoming partly cloudy. Lows around 70. South winds around 10 miles an hour. Friday, partly sunny. Highs in the upper 80s. South winds 10 to 15 miles an hour, increasing to 15 to 20 miles an hour with gusts up to 30 miles an hour in the afternoon. And now the extended forecast. Friday night, partly cloudy. Lows around 70. South winds 10 to 15 miles an hour. Saturday, sunny. Highs in the upper 80s. South winds 15 to 20 miles an hour. Saturday night, mostly clear in the evening, then becoming mostly cloudy. Lows in the lower 70s. Sunday, mostly cloudy in the morning, then becoming partly sunny. Highs in the upper 80s. Sunday night, mostly cloudy with a 20% chance of showers and thunderstorms. Lows in the mid-70s. Monday, cloudy with a slight chance of showers and thunderstorms in the morning, then partly sunny with a chance of showers and thunderstorms in the afternoon. Highs in the upper 80s. Chance of rain 50%. Monday night, partly cloudy with a 40% chance of showers and thunderstorms. Lows in the mid-70s. Tuesday, mostly cloudy in the morning, then becoming partly sunny. A chance of thunderstorms. A chance of showers. Highs in the mid-80s. Chance of rain 50%. Tuesday night, mostly cloudy in the evening, then becoming partly cloudy. A chance of thunderstorms. A chance of showers. Lows in the lower 70s. Chance of rain 50%. Wednesday, mostly cloudy with a chance of thunderstorms. A chance of showers in the morning, then showers likely in the afternoon. Highs in the lower 80s. Chance of rain 70%. The forecast key messages for North and Central Texas. There is a low chance, 10 to 20% for a stray shower or thunderstorm this evening and Friday evening. More robust rain chances, 30 to 60% return to the region daily beginning Sunday and into the middle of next week. Strong to severe thunderstorms will be possible during this time frame. Above normal temperatures are expected to continue through the weekend and into next week. The spotter information statement for North and Central Texas. Spotter activation is not expected at this time. The ultraviolet index forecast for May 15th is 8, or very high. The Texas Commission on Environmental Quality has issued an ozone action day for the Dallas-Fort Worth area for Thursday. Atmospheric conditions are expected to be favorable for producing high levels of ozone air pollution in the Dallas-Fort Worth area on Thursday.
You can help prevent ozone pollution by sharing a ride, walking, riding a bicycle, taking your lunch to work, avoiding drive-through lanes, conserving energy, and keeping your vehicle properly tuned. The current time is 2:08 p.m. Central Daylight Time. 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The following reports of weather temperature and wind were made at 2 p.m. DFW Airport, mostly sunny, 89, dew point 62, relative humidity 40%, wind south at 14, pressure 29.93 inches and falling. Fort Worth Meacham, sunny, 89, south at 14, gusting to 22. Dallas Love Field, mostly sunny, 90, southeast at 17, gusting to 23. Arlington, sunny, 89, southeast at 13, gusting to 23. Denton, sunny, 90, south at 16, gusting to 23. Mineral Wells, sunny, 90, south at 16. Elsewhere around the region, Wichita Falls, mostly sunny, 90, south at 20, gusting to 31. Abilene, sunny, 95, south at 17, gusting to 33. Waco, sunny, 88, south at 15, gusting to 22. Tyler, sunny, 89, south at 12, gusting to 22. Once again at 2 p.m., DFW Airport, mostly sunny, 89, south at 14. Now let's check on your local forecast for the Dallas-Fort Worth Metroplex. Ozone Action Day in effect for today, this afternoon, sunny. Highs in the lower 90s. South winds 10 to 15 miles an hour. Tonight, mostly clear in the evening, then becoming partly cloudy. Lows around 70. South winds around 10 miles an hour. Friday, partly sunny. Highs in the upper 80s. South winds 10 to 15 miles an hour, increasing to 15 to 20 miles an hour with gusts up to 30 miles an hour in the afternoon. And now the extended forecast. Friday night, partly cloudy. Lows around 70. South winds 10 to 15 miles an hour. Saturday, sunny. Highs in the upper 80s. South winds 15 to 20 miles an hour. Saturday night, mostly clear in the evening, then becoming mostly cloudy. Lows in the lower 70s. Sunday, mostly cloudy in the morning, then becoming partly sunny. Highs in the upper 80s. Sunday night, mostly cloudy with a 20% chance of showers and thunderstorms. Lows in the mid-70s. Monday, cloudy with a slight chance of showers and thunderstorms in the morning, then partly sunny with a chance of showers and thunderstorms in the afternoon. Highs in the upper 80s. Chance of rain 50%. Monday night, partly cloudy with a 40% chance of showers and thunderstorms. Lows in the mid-70s. Tuesday, mostly cloudy in the morning, then becoming partly sunny. A chance of thunderstorms. A chance of showers. Highs in the mid-80s. Chance of rain 50%. Tuesday night, mostly cloudy in the evening, then becoming partly cloudy. A chance of thunderstorms. A chance of showers. Lows in the lower 70s. Chance of rain 50%. Wednesday, mostly cloudy with a chance of thunderstorms. A chance of showers in the morning, then showers likely in the afternoon. Highs in the lower 80s. Chance of rain 70%. The forecast key messages for North and Central Texas. There is a low chance, 10 to 20% for a stray shower or thunderstorm this evening and Friday evening. More robust rain chances, 30 to 60% return to the region daily beginning Sunday and into the middle of next week. Strong to severe thunderstorms will be possible during this time frame. Above normal temperatures are expected to continue through the weekend and into next week. The spotter information statement for North and Central Texas. Spotter activation is not expected at this time. The ultraviolet index forecast for May 15th is 8, or very high.
The Texas Commission on Environmental Quality has issued an ozone action day for the Dallas-Fort Worth area for Thursday. Atmospheric conditions are expected to be favorable for producing high levels of ozone air pollution in the Dallas-Fort Worth area on Thursday. You can help prevent ozone pollution by sharing a ride, walking, riding a bicycle, taking your lunch to work, avoiding drive-through lanes, conserving energy, and keeping your vehicle properly tuned. The current time is 2:13 p.m. Central Daylight Time. 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The following reports of weather temperature and wind were made at 2 p.m. DFW Airport, mostly sunny, 89, dew point 62, relative humidity 40%, wind south at 14, pressure 29.93 inches and falling. Fort Worth Meacham, sunny, 89, south at 14, gusting to 22. Dallas Love Field, mostly sunny, 90, southeast at 17, gusting to 23. Arlington, sunny, 89, southeast at 13, gusting to 23. Denton, sunny, 90, south at 16, gusting to 23. Mineral Wells, sunny, 90, south at 16. Elsewhere around the region, Wichita Falls, mostly sunny, 90, south at 20, gusting to 31. Abilene, sunny, 95, south at 17, gusting to 33. Waco, sunny, 88, south at 15, gusting to 22. Tyler, sunny, 89, south at 12, gusting to 22. Once again at 2 p.m., DFW Airport, mostly sunny, 89, south at 14. Now let's check on your local forecast for the Dallas-Fort Worth Metroplex. Ozone Action Day in effect for today, this afternoon, sunny. Highs in the lower 90s. South winds 10 to 15 miles an hour. Tonight, mostly clear in the evening, then becoming partly cloudy. Lows around 70. South winds around 10 miles an hour. Friday, partly sunny. Highs in the upper 80s. South winds 10 to 15 miles an hour, increasing to 15 to 20 miles an hour with gusts up to 30 miles an hour in the afternoon. And now the extended forecast. Friday night, partly cloudy. Lows around 70. South winds 10 to 15 miles an hour. Saturday, sunny. Highs in the upper 80s. South winds 15 to 20 miles an hour. Saturday night, mostly clear in the evening, then becoming mostly cloudy. Lows in the lower 70s. Sunday, mostly cloudy in the morning, then becoming partly sunny. Highs in the upper 80s. Sunday night, mostly cloudy with a 20% chance of showers and thunderstorms. Lows in the mid-70s. Monday, cloudy with a slight chance of showers and thunderstorms in the morning, then partly sunny with a chance of showers and thunderstorms in the afternoon. Highs in the upper 80s. Chance of rain 50%. Monday night, partly cloudy with a 40% chance of showers and thunderstorms. Lows in the mid-70s. Tuesday, mostly cloudy in the morning, then becoming partly sunny. A chance of thunderstorms. A chance of showers. Highs in the mid-80s. Chance of rain 50%. Tuesday night, mostly cloudy in the evening, then becoming partly cloudy. A chance of thunderstorms. A chance of showers. Lows in the lower 70s. Chance of rain 50%. Wednesday, mostly cloudy with a chance of thunderstorms. A chance of showers in the morning, then showers likely in the afternoon. Highs in the lower 80s. Chance of rain 70%. The forecast key messages for North and Central Texas. There is a low chance, 10 to 20% for a stray shower or thunderstorm this evening and Friday evening. More robust rain chances, 30 to 60% return to the region daily beginning Sunday and into the middle of next week. Strong to severe thunderstorms will be possible during this time frame. Above normal temperatures are expected to continue through the weekend and into next week. The spotter information statement for North and Central Texas.
spotter activation is not expected at this time. The ultraviolet index forecast for May 15th is 8, or very high. The Texas Commission on Environmental Quality has issued an ozone action day for the Dallas-Fort Worth area for Thursday. Atmospheric conditions are expected to be favorable for producing high levels of ozone air pollution in the Dallas-Fort Worth area on Thursday. You can help prevent ozone pollution by sharing a ride, walking, riding a bicycle, taking your lunch to work, avoiding drive-through lanes, conserving energy, and keeping your vehicle properly tuned. The current time is 2:18 p.m. Central Daylight Time. 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The following reports of weather temperature and wind were made at 2 p.m. DFW Airport, mostly sunny, 89, dew point 62, relative humidity 40%, wind south at 14, pressure 29.93 inches and falling. Fort Worth Meacham, sunny, 89, south at 14, gusting to 22. Dallas Love Field, mostly sunny, 90, southeast at 17, gusting to 23. Arlington, sunny, 89, southeast at 13, gusting to 23. Denton, sunny, 90, south at 16, gusting to 23. Mineral Wells, sunny, 90, south at 16. Elsewhere around the region, Wichita Falls, mostly sunny, 90, south at 20, gusting to 31. Abilene, sunny, 95, south at 17, gusting to 33. Waco, sunny, 88, south at 15, gusting to 22. Tyler, sunny, 89, south at 12, gusting to 22. Once again at 2 p.m., DFW Airport, mostly sunny, 89, south at 14. Now let's check on your local forecast for the Dallas-Fort Worth Metroplex. Ozone Action Day in effect for today, this afternoon, sunny. Highs in the lower 90s. South winds 10 to 15 miles an hour. Tonight, mostly clear in the evening, then becoming partly cloudy. Lows around 70. South winds around 10 miles an hour. Friday, partly sunny. Highs in the upper 80s. South winds 10 to 15 miles an hour, increasing to 15 to 20 miles an hour with gusts up to 30 miles an hour in the afternoon. And now the extended forecast. Friday night, partly cloudy. Lows around 70. South winds 10 to 15 miles an hour. Saturday, sunny. Highs in the upper 80s. South winds 15 to 20 miles an hour. Saturday night, mostly clear in the evening, then becoming mostly cloudy. Lows in the lower 70s. Sunday, mostly cloudy in the morning, then becoming partly sunny. Highs in the upper 80s. Sunday night, mostly cloudy with a 20% chance of showers and thunderstorms. Lows in the mid-70s. Monday, cloudy with a slight chance of showers and thunderstorms in the morning, then partly sunny with a chance of showers and thunderstorms in the afternoon. Highs in the upper 80s. Chance of rain 50%. Monday night, partly cloudy with a 40% chance of showers and thunderstorms. Lows in the mid-70s. Tuesday, mostly cloudy in the morning, then becoming partly sunny. A chance of thunderstorms. A chance of showers. Highs in the mid-80s. Chance of rain 50%. Tuesday night, mostly cloudy in the evening, then becoming partly cloudy. A chance of thunderstorms. A chance of showers. Lows in the lower 70s. Chance of rain 50%. Wednesday, mostly cloudy with a chance of thunderstorms. A chance of showers in the morning, then showers likely in the afternoon. Highs in the lower 80s. Chance of rain 70%. The forecast key messages for North and Central Texas. There is a low chance, 10 to 20% for a stray shower or thunderstorm this evening and Friday evening. More robust rain chances, 30 to 60% return to the region daily beginning Sunday and into the middle of next week. Strong to severe thunderstorms will be possible during this time frame.
above normal temperatures are expected to continue through the weekend and into next week. The spotter information statement for North and Central Texas. Spotter activation is not expected at this time. The ultraviolet index forecast for May 15th is 8, or very high. The Texas Commission on Environmental Quality has issued an ozone action day for the Dallas-Fort Worth area for Thursday. Atmospheric conditions are expected to be favorable for producing high levels of ozone air pollution in the Dallas-Fort Worth area on Thursday. You can help prevent ozone pollution by sharing a ride, walking, riding a bicycle, taking your lunch to work, avoiding drive-through lanes, conserving energy, and keeping your vehicle properly tuned. The current time is 2:23 p.m. Central Daylight Time. 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The following reports of weather temperature and wind were made at 2 p.m. DFW Airport, mostly sunny, 89, dew point 62, relative humidity 40%, wind south at 14, pressure 29.93 inches and falling. Fort Worth Meacham, sunny, 89, south at 14, gusting to 22. Dallas Love Field, mostly sunny, 90, southeast at 17, gusting to 23. Arlington, sunny, 89, southeast at 13, gusting to 23. Denton, sunny, 90, south at 16, gusting to 23. Mineral Wells, sunny, 90, south at 16. Elsewhere around the region, Wichita Falls, mostly sunny, 90, south at 20, gusting to 31. Abilene, sunny, 95, south at 17, gusting to 33. Waco, sunny, 88, south at 15, gusting to 22. Tyler, sunny, 89, south at 12, gusting to 22. Once again at 2 p.m., DFW Airport, mostly sunny, 89, south at 14. Now let's check on your local forecast for the Dallas-Fort Worth Metroplex. Ozone Action Day in effect for today, this afternoon, sunny. Highs in the lower 90s. South winds 10 to 15 miles an hour. Tonight, mostly clear in the evening, then becoming partly cloudy. Lows around 70. South winds around 10 miles an hour. Friday, partly sunny. Highs in the upper 80s. South winds 10 to 15 miles an hour, increasing to 15 to 20 miles an hour with gusts up to 30 miles an hour in the afternoon. And now the extended forecast. Friday night, partly cloudy. Lows around 70. South winds 10 to 15 miles an hour. Saturday, sunny. Highs in the upper 80s. South winds 15 to 20 miles an hour. Saturday night, mostly clear in the evening, then becoming mostly cloudy. Lows in the lower 70s. Sunday, mostly cloudy in the morning, then becoming partly sunny. Highs in the upper 80s. Sunday night, mostly cloudy with a 20% chance of showers and thunderstorms. Lows in the mid-70s. Monday, cloudy with a slight chance of showers and thunderstorms in the morning, then partly sunny with a chance of showers and thunderstorms in the afternoon. Highs in the upper 80s. Chance of rain 50%. Monday night, partly cloudy with a 40% chance of showers and thunderstorms. Lows in the mid-70s. Tuesday, mostly cloudy in the morning, then becoming partly sunny. A chance of thunderstorms. A chance of showers. Highs in the mid-80s. Chance of rain 50%. Tuesday night, mostly cloudy in the evening, then becoming partly cloudy. A chance of thunderstorms. A chance of showers. Lows in the lower 70s. Chance of rain 50%. Wednesday, mostly cloudy with a chance of thunderstorms. A chance of showers in the morning, then showers likely in the afternoon. Highs in the lower 80s. Chance of rain 70%. The forecast key messages for North and Central Texas. There is a low chance, 10 to 20%, for a stray shower or thunderstorm this evening and Friday evening.
More robust rain chances, 30 to 60% return to the region daily beginning Sunday and into the middle of next week. Strong to severe thunderstorms will be possible during this time frame. Above normal temperatures are expected to continue through the weekend and into next week. The spotter information statement for North and Central Texas. Spotter activation is not expected at this time. The ultraviolet index forecast for May 15th is 8, or very high. The Texas Commission on Environmental Quality has issued an ozone action day for the Dallas-Fort Worth area for Thursday. Atmospheric conditions are expected to be favorable for producing high levels of ozone air pollution in the Dallas-Fort Worth area on Thursday. You can help prevent ozone pollution by sharing a ride, walking, riding a bicycle, taking your lunch to work, avoiding drive-through lanes, conserving energy, and keeping your vehicle properly tuned. The current time is 2:29 p.m. Central Daylight Time. 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

Weather Service, station KEC 55, serving the Dallas-Fort Worth listening area. The following reports of weather temperature and wind were made at 2 p.m. DFW Airport, mostly sunny, 89, dew point 62, relative humidity 40%, wind south at 14, pressure 29.93 inches and falling. Fort Worth Meacham, sunny, 89, south at 14, gusting to 22. Dallas Love Field, mostly sunny, 90, southeast at 17, gusting to 23. Arlington, sunny, 89, southeast at 13, gusting to 23. Denton, sunny, 90, south at 16, gusting to 23. Mineral Wells, sunny, 90, south at 16. Elsewhere around the region, Wichita Falls, mostly sunny, 90, south at 20, gusting to 31. Abilene, sunny, 95, south at 17, gusting to 33. Waco, sunny, 88, south at 15, gusting to 22. Tyler, sunny, 89, south at 12, gusting to 22. Once again at 2 p.m., DFW Airport, mostly sunny, 89, south at 14. Now let's check on your local forecast for the Dallas-Fort Worth Metroplex. Ozone Action Day in effect for today, this afternoon, sunny. Highs in the lower 90s. South winds 10 to 15 miles an hour. Tonight, mostly clear in the evening, then becoming partly cloudy. Lows around 70. South winds around 10 miles an hour. Friday, partly sunny. Highs in the upper 80s. South winds 10 to 15 miles an hour, increasing to 15 to 20 miles an hour with gusts up to 30 miles an hour in the afternoon. And now the extended forecast. Friday night, partly cloudy. Lows around 70. South winds 10 to 15 miles an hour. Saturday, sunny. Highs in the upper 80s. South winds 15 to 20 miles an hour. Saturday night, mostly clear in the evening, then becoming mostly cloudy. Lows in the lower 70s. Sunday, mostly cloudy in the morning, then becoming partly sunny. Highs in the upper 80s. Sunday night, mostly cloudy with a 20% chance of showers and thunderstorms. Lows in the mid-70s. Monday, cloudy with a slight chance of showers and thunderstorms in the morning, then partly sunny with a chance of showers and thunderstorms in the afternoon. Highs in the upper 80s. Chance of rain 50%. Monday night, partly cloudy with a 40% chance of showers and thunderstorms. Lows in the mid-70s. Tuesday, mostly cloudy in the morning, then becoming partly sunny. A chance of thunderstorms. A chance of showers. Highs in the mid-80s. Chance of rain 50%. Tuesday night, mostly cloudy in the evening, then becoming partly cloudy. A chance of thunderstorms. A chance of showers. Lows in the lower 70s. Chance of rain 50%. Wednesday, mostly cloudy with a chance of thunderstorms. A chance of showers in the morning, then showers likely in the afternoon. Highs in the lower 80s. Chance of rain 70%. The forecast key messages for North and Central Texas. There is a low chance, 10 to 20% for a stray shower or thunderstorm this evening and Friday evening. More robust rain chances, 30 to 60% return to the region daily beginning Sunday and into the middle of next week. Strong to severe thunderstorms will be possible during this time frame. Above normal temperatures are expected to continue through the weekend and into next week. The spotter information statement for North and Central Texas. Spotter activation is not expected at this time. The ultraviolet index forecast for May 15th is 8, or very high. The Texas Commission on Environmental Quality has issued an ozone action day for the Dallas-Fort Worth area for Thursday. Atmospheric conditions are expected to be favorable for producing high levels of ozone air pollution in the Dallas-Fort Worth area on Thursday. You can help prevent ozone pollution by sharing a ride, walking, riding a bicycle, taking your lunch to work, avoiding drive-through lanes, conserving energy, and keeping your vehicle properly tuned. The current time is 2.

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The following reports of weather temperature and wind were made at 2 p.m. DFW Airport, mostly sunny, 89, dew point 62, relative humidity 40%, wind south at 14, pressure 29.93 inches and falling. Fort Worth Meacham, sunny, 89, south at 14, gusting to 22. Dallas Love Field, mostly sunny, 90, southeast at 17, gusting to 23. Arlington, sunny, 89, southeast at 13, gusting to 23. Denton, sunny, 90, south at 16, gusting to 23. Mineral Wells, sunny, 90, south at 16. Elsewhere around the region, Wichita Falls, mostly sunny, 90, south at 20, gusting to 31. Abilene, sunny, 95, south at 17, gusting to 33. Waco, sunny, 88, south at 15, gusting to 22. Tyler, sunny, 89, south at 12, gusting to 22. Once again at 2 p.m., DFW Airport, mostly sunny, 89, south at 14. Now let's check on your local forecast for the Dallas-Fort Worth Metroplex. Ozone Action Day in effect for today, this afternoon, sunny. Highs in the lower 90s. South winds 10 to 15 miles an hour. Tonight, mostly clear in the evening, then becoming partly cloudy. Lows around 70. South winds around 10 miles an hour. Friday, partly sunny. Highs in the upper 80s. South winds 10 to 15 miles an hour, increasing to 15 to 20 miles an hour with gusts up to 30 miles an hour in the afternoon. And now the extended forecast. Friday night, partly cloudy. Lows around 70. South winds 10 to 15 miles an hour. Saturday, sunny. Highs in the upper 80s. South winds 15 to 20 miles an hour. Saturday night, mostly clear in the evening, then becoming mostly cloudy. Lows in the lower 70s. Sunday, mostly cloudy in the morning, then becoming partly sunny. Highs in the upper 80s. Sunday night, mostly cloudy with a 20% chance of showers and thunderstorms. Lows in the mid-70s. Monday, cloudy with a slight chance of showers and thunderstorms in the morning, then partly sunny with a chance of showers and thunderstorms in the afternoon. Highs in the upper 80s. Chance of rain 50%. Monday night, partly cloudy with a 40% chance of showers and thunderstorms. Lows in the mid-70s. Tuesday, mostly cloudy in the morning, then becoming partly sunny. A chance of thunderstorms. A chance of showers. Highs in the mid-80s. Chance of rain 50%. Tuesday night, mostly cloudy in the evening, then becoming partly cloudy. A chance of thunderstorms. A chance of showers. Lows in the lower 70s. Chance of rain 50%. Wednesday, mostly cloudy with a chance of thunderstorms. A chance of showers in the morning, then showers likely in the afternoon. Highs in the lower 80s. Chance of rain 70%. The forecast key messages for North and Central Texas. There is a low chance, 10 to 20% for a stray shower or thunderstorm this evening and Friday evening. More robust rain chances, 30 to 60% return to the region daily beginning Sunday and into the middle of next week. Strong to severe thunderstorms will be possible during this time frame. Above normal temperatures are expected to continue through the weekend and into next week. The spotter information statement for North and Central Texas. Spotter activation is not expected at this time. The ultraviolet index forecast for May 15th is 8, or very high. The Texas Commission on Environmental Quality has issued an ozone action day for the Dallas-Fort Worth area for Thursday. Atmospheric conditions are expected to be favorable for producing high levels of ozone air pollution in the Dallas-Fort Worth area on Thursday.
You can help prevent ozone pollution by sharing a ride, walking, riding a bicycle, taking your lunch to work, avoiding drive-through lanes, conserving energy, and keeping your vehicle properly tuned. The current time is 2:39 p.m. Central Daylight Time. 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The following reports of weather temperature and wind were made at 2 p.m. DFW Airport, mostly sunny, 89, dew point 62, relative humidity 40%, wind south at 14, pressure 29.93 inches and falling. Fort Worth Meacham, sunny, 89, south at 14, gusting to 22. Dallas Love Field, mostly sunny, 90, southeast at 17, gusting to 23. Arlington, sunny, 89, southeast at 13, gusting to 23. Denton, sunny, 90, south at 16, gusting to 23. Mineral Wells, sunny, 90, south at 16. Elsewhere around the region, Wichita Falls, mostly sunny, 90, south at 20, gusting to 31. Abilene, sunny, 95, south at 17, gusting to 33. Waco, sunny, 88, south at 15, gusting to 22. Tyler, sunny, 89, south at 12, gusting to 22. Once again at 2 p.m., DFW Airport, mostly sunny, 89, south at 14. Now let's check on your local forecast for the Dallas-Fort Worth Metroplex. Ozone Action Day in effect for today, this afternoon, sunny. Highs in the lower 90s. South winds 10 to 15 miles an hour. Tonight, mostly clear in the evening, then becoming partly cloudy. Lows around 70. South winds around 10 miles an hour. Friday, partly sunny. Highs in the upper 80s. South winds 10 to 15 miles an hour, increasing to 15 to 20 miles an hour with gusts up to 30 miles an hour in the afternoon. And now the extended forecast. Friday night, partly cloudy. Lows around 70. South winds 10 to 15 miles an hour. Saturday, sunny. Highs in the upper 80s. South winds 15 to 20 miles an hour. Saturday night, mostly clear in the evening, then becoming mostly cloudy. Lows in the lower 70s. Sunday, mostly cloudy in the morning, then becoming partly sunny. Highs in the upper 80s. Sunday night, mostly cloudy with a 20% chance of showers and thunderstorms. Lows in the mid-70s. Monday, cloudy with a slight chance of showers and thunderstorms in the morning, then partly sunny with a chance of showers and thunderstorms in the afternoon. Highs in the upper 80s. Chance of rain 50%. Monday night, partly cloudy with a 40% chance of showers and thunderstorms. Lows in the mid-70s. Tuesday, mostly cloudy in the morning, then becoming partly sunny. A chance of thunderstorms. A chance of showers. Highs in the mid-80s. Chance of rain 50%. Tuesday night, mostly cloudy in the evening, then becoming partly cloudy. A chance of thunderstorms. A chance of showers. Lows in the lower 70s. Chance of rain 50%. Wednesday, mostly cloudy with a chance of thunderstorms. A chance of showers in the morning, then showers likely in the afternoon. Highs in the lower 80s. Chance of rain 70%. The forecast key messages for North and Central Texas. There is a low chance, 10 to 20% for a stray shower or thunderstorm this evening and Friday evening. More robust rain chances, 30 to 60% return to the region daily beginning Sunday and into the middle of next week. Strong to severe thunderstorms will be possible during this time frame. Above normal temperatures are expected to continue through the weekend and into next week. The spotter information statement for North and Central Texas. Spotter activation is not expected at this time. The ultraviolet index forecast for May 15th is 8, or very high.
The Texas Commission on Environmental Quality has issued an ozone action day for the Dallas-Fort Worth area for Thursday. Atmospheric conditions are expected to be favorable for producing high levels of ozone air pollution in the Dallas-Fort Worth area on Thursday. You can help prevent ozone pollution by sharing a ride, walking, riding a bicycle, taking your lunch to work, avoiding drive-through lanes, conserving energy, and keeping your vehicle properly tuned. The current time is 2:44 p.m. Central Daylight Time. 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The following reports of weather temperature and wind were made at 2 p.m. DFW Airport, mostly sunny, 89, dew point 62, relative humidity 40%, wind south at 14, pressure 29.93 inches and falling. Fort Worth Meacham, sunny, 89, south at 14, gusting to 22. Dallas Love Field, mostly sunny, 90, southeast at 17, gusting to 23. Arlington, sunny, 89, southeast at 13, gusting to 23. Denton, sunny, 90, south at 16, gusting to 23. Mineral Wells, sunny, 90, south at 16. Elsewhere around the region, Wichita Falls, mostly sunny, 90, south at 20, gusting to 31. Abilene, sunny, 95, south at 17, gusting to 33. Waco, sunny, 88, south at 15, gusting to 22. Tyler, sunny, 89, south at 12, gusting to 22. Once again at 2 p.m., DFW Airport, mostly sunny, 89, south at 14. Now let's check on your local forecast for the Dallas-Fort Worth Metroplex. Ozone Action Day in effect for today, this afternoon, sunny. Highs in the lower 90s. South winds 10 to 15 miles an hour. Tonight, mostly clear in the evening, then becoming partly cloudy. Lows around 70. South winds around 10 miles an hour. Friday, partly sunny. Highs in the upper 80s. South winds 10 to 15 miles an hour, increasing to 15 to 20 miles an hour with gusts up to 30 miles an hour in the afternoon. And now the extended forecast. Friday night, partly cloudy. Lows around 70. South winds 10 to 15 miles an hour. Saturday, sunny. Highs in the upper 80s. South winds 15 to 20 miles an hour. Saturday night, mostly clear in the evening, then becoming mostly cloudy. Lows in the lower 70s. Sunday, mostly cloudy in the morning, then becoming partly sunny. Highs in the upper 80s. Sunday night, mostly cloudy with a 20% chance of showers and thunderstorms. Lows in the mid-70s. Monday, cloudy with a slight chance of showers and thunderstorms in the morning, then partly sunny with a chance of showers and thunderstorms in the afternoon. Highs in the upper 80s. Chance of rain 50%. Monday night, partly cloudy with a 40% chance of showers and thunderstorms. Lows in the mid-70s. Tuesday, mostly cloudy in the morning, then becoming partly sunny. A chance of thunderstorms. A chance of showers. Highs in the mid-80s. Chance of rain 50%. Tuesday night, mostly cloudy in the evening, then becoming partly cloudy. A chance of thunderstorms. A chance of showers. Lows in the lower 70s. Chance of rain 50%. Wednesday, mostly cloudy with a chance of thunderstorms. A chance of showers in the morning, then showers likely in the afternoon. Highs in the lower 80s. Chance of rain 70%. The forecast key messages for North and Central Texas. There is a low chance, 10 to 20% for a stray shower or thunderstorm this evening and Friday evening. More robust rain chances, 30 to 60% return to the region daily beginning Sunday and into the middle of next week. Strong to severe thunderstorms will be possible during this time frame. Above normal temperatures are expected to continue through the weekend and into next week. The spotter information statement for North and Central Texas.
Spotter activation is not expected at this time. The ultraviolet index forecast from May 15th is 8, or very high. The Texas Commission on Environmental Quality has issued an ozone action day for the Dallas-Fort Worth area for Thursday. Atmospheric conditions are expected to be favorable for producing high levels of ozone air pollution in the Dallas-Fort Worth area on Thursday. You can help prevent ozone pollution by sharing a ride, walking, riding a bicycle, taking your lunch to work, avoiding drive-through lanes, conserving energy, and keeping your vehicle properly tuned. The current time is 2:49 p.m. Central Daylight Time. 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The following reports of weather temperature and wind were made at 2 p.m. DFW Airport, mostly sunny, 89, dew point 62, relative humidity 40%, wind south at 14, pressure 29.93 inches and falling. Fort Worth Meacham, sunny, 89, south at 14, gusting to 22. Dallas Love Field, mostly sunny, 90, southeast at 17, gusting to 23. Arlington, sunny, 89, southeast at 13, gusting to 23. Denton, sunny, 90, south at 16, gusting to 23. Mineral Wells, sunny, 90, south at 16. Elsewhere around the region, Wichita Falls, mostly sunny, 90, south at 20, gusting to 31. Abilene, sunny, 95, south at 17, gusting to 33. Waco, sunny, 88, south at 15, gusting to 22. Tyler, sunny, 89, south at 12, gusting to 22. Once again at 2 p.m., DFW Airport, mostly sunny, 89, south at 14. Now let's check on your local forecast for the Dallas-Fort Worth Metroplex. Ozone Action Day in effect for today, this afternoon, sunny. Highs in the lower 90s. South winds 10 to 15 miles an hour. Tonight, mostly clear in the evening, then becoming partly cloudy. Lows around 70. South winds around 10 miles an hour. Friday, partly sunny. Highs in the upper 80s. South winds 10 to 15 miles an hour, increasing to 15 to 20 miles an hour with gusts up to 30 miles an hour in the afternoon. And now the extended forecast. Friday night, partly cloudy. Lows around 70. South winds 10 to 15 miles an hour. Saturday, sunny. Highs in the upper 80s. South winds 15 to 20 miles an hour. Saturday night, mostly clear in the evening, then becoming mostly cloudy. Lows in the lower 70s. Sunday, mostly cloudy in the morning, then becoming partly sunny. Highs in the upper 80s. Sunday night, mostly cloudy with a 20% chance of showers and thunderstorms. Lows in the mid-70s. Monday, cloudy with a slight chance of showers and thunderstorms in the morning, then partly sunny with a chance of showers and thunderstorms in the afternoon. Highs in the upper 80s. Chance of rain 50%. Monday night, partly cloudy with a 40% chance of showers and thunderstorms. Lows in the mid-70s. Tuesday, mostly cloudy in the morning, then becoming partly sunny. A chance of thunderstorms. A chance of showers. Highs in the mid-80s. Chance of rain 50%. Tuesday night, mostly cloudy in the evening, then becoming partly cloudy. A chance of thunderstorms. A chance of showers. Lows in the lower 70s. Chance of rain 50%. Wednesday, mostly cloudy with a chance of thunderstorms. A chance of showers in the morning, then showers likely in the afternoon. Highs in the lower 80s. Chance of rain 70%. The forecast key messages for North and Central Texas. There is a low chance, 10 to 20% for a stray shower or thunderstorm this evening and Friday evening. More robust rain chances, 30 to 60% return to the region daily beginning Sunday and into the middle of next week. Strong to severe thunderstorms will be possible during this time frame.
above normal temperatures are expected to continue through the weekend and into next week. The spotter information statement for North and Central Texas. Spotter activation is not expected at this time. The ultraviolet index forecast for May 15th is 8, or very high. The Texas Commission on Environmental Quality has issued an ozone action day for the Dallas-Fort Worth area for Thursday. Atmospheric conditions are expected to be favorable for producing high levels of ozone air pollution in the Dallas-Fort Worth area on Thursday. You can help prevent ozone pollution by sharing a ride, walking, riding a bicycle, taking your lunch to work, avoiding drive-through lanes, conserving energy, and keeping your vehicle properly tuned. The current time is 2:54 p.m. Central Daylight Time. 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The following reports of weather temperature and wind were made at 2 p.m. DFW Airport, mostly sunny, 89, dew point 62, relative humidity 40%, wind south at 14, pressure 29.93 inches and falling. Fort Worth Meacham, sunny, 89, south at 14, gusting to 22. Dallas Love Field, mostly sunny, 90, southeast at 17, gusting to 23. Arlington, sunny, 89, southeast at 13, gusting to 23. Denton, sunny, 90, south at 16, gusting to 23. Mineral Wells, sunny, 90, south at 16. Elsewhere around the region, Wichita Falls, mostly sunny, 90, south at 20, gusting to 31. Abilene, sunny, 95, south at 17, gusting to 33. Waco, sunny, 88, south at 15, gusting to 22. Tyler, sunny, 89, south at 12, gusting to 22. Once again at 2 p.m., DFW Airport, mostly sunny, 89, south at 14. Now let's check on your local forecast for the Dallas-Fort Worth Metroplex. Ozone Action Day in effect for today, this afternoon, sunny. Highs in the lower 90s. South winds 10 to 15 miles an hour. Tonight, mostly clear in the evening, then becoming partly cloudy. Lows around 70. South winds around 10 miles an hour. Friday, partly sunny. Highs in the upper 80s. South winds 10 to 15 miles an hour, increasing to 15 to 20 miles an hour with gusts up to 30 miles an hour in the afternoon. And now the extended forecast. Friday night, partly cloudy. Lows around 70. South winds 10 to 15 miles an hour. Saturday, sunny. Highs in the upper 80s. South winds 15 to 20 miles an hour. Saturday night, mostly clear in the evening, then becoming mostly cloudy. Lows in the lower 70s. Sunday, mostly cloudy in the morning, then becoming partly sunny. Highs in the upper 80s. Sunday night, mostly cloudy with a 20% chance of showers and thunderstorms. Lows in the mid-70s. Monday, cloudy with a slight chance of showers and thunderstorms in the morning, then partly sunny with a chance of showers and thunderstorms in the afternoon. Highs in the upper 80s. Chance of rain 50%. Monday night, partly cloudy with a 40% chance of showers and thunderstorms. Lows in the mid-70s. Tuesday, mostly cloudy in the morning, then becoming partly sunny. A chance of thunderstorms. A chance of showers. Highs in the mid-80s. Chance of rain 50%. Tuesday night, mostly cloudy in the evening, then becoming partly cloudy. A chance of thunderstorms. A chance of showers. Lows in the lower 70s. Chance of rain 50%. Wednesday, mostly cloudy with a chance of thunderstorms. A chance of showers in the morning, then showers likely in the afternoon. Highs in the lower 80s. Chance of rain 70%. The forecast key messages for North and Central Texas. There is a low chance, 10 to 20%, for a stray shower or thunderstorm this evening and Friday evening.
More robust rain chances, 30 to 60% return to the region daily beginning Sunday and into the middle of next week. Strong to severe thunderstorms will be possible during this time frame. Above normal temperatures are expected to continue through the weekend and into next week. The spotter information statement for North and Central Texas. Spotter activation is not expected at this time. The ultraviolet index forecast for May 15th is 8, or very high. The Texas Commission on Environmental Quality has issued an ozone action day for the Dallas-Fort Worth area for Thursday. Atmospheric conditions are expected to be favorable for producing high levels of ozone air pollution in the Dallas-Fort Worth area on Thursday. You can help prevent ozone pollution by sharing a ride, walking, riding a bicycle, taking your lunch to work, avoiding drive-through lanes, conserving energy, and keeping your vehicle properly tuned. The current time is 2:59 p.m. Central Daylight Time. 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The following reports of weather temperature and wind were made at 2 p.m. DFW Airport, mostly sunny, 89, dew point 62, relative humidity 40%, wind south at 14, pressure 29.93 inches and falling. Fort Worth Meacham, sunny, 89, south at 14, gusting to 22. Dallas Love Field, mostly sunny, 90, southeast at 17, gusting to 23. Arlington, sunny, 89, southeast at 13, gusting to 23. Denton, sunny, 90, south at 16, gusting to 23. Mineral Wells, sunny, 90, south at 16. Elsewhere around the region, Wichita Falls, mostly sunny, 90, south at 20, gusting to 31. Abilene, sunny, 95, south at 17, gusting to 33. Waco, sunny, 88, south at 15, gusting to 22. Tyler, sunny, 89, south at 12, gusting to 22. Once again at 2 p.m., DFW Airport, mostly sunny, 89, south at 14. Now let's check on your local forecast for the Dallas-Fort Worth Metroplex. Ozone Action Day in effect for today, this afternoon, sunny. Highs in the lower 90s. South winds 10 to 15 miles an hour. Tonight, mostly clear in the evening, then becoming partly cloudy. Lows around 70. South winds around 10 miles an hour. Friday, partly sunny. Highs in the upper 80s. South winds 10 to 15 miles an hour, increasing to 15 to 20 miles an hour with gusts up to 30 miles an hour in the afternoon. And now the extended forecast. Friday night, partly cloudy. Lows around 70. South winds 10 to 15 miles an hour. Saturday, sunny. Highs in the upper 80s. South winds 15 to 20 miles an hour. Saturday night, mostly clear in the evening, then becoming mostly cloudy. Lows in the lower 70s. Sunday, mostly cloudy in the morning, then becoming partly sunny. Highs in the upper 80s. Sunday night, mostly cloudy with a 20% chance of showers and thunderstorms. Lows in the mid-70s. Monday, cloudy with a slight chance of showers and thunderstorms in the morning, then partly sunny with a chance of showers and thunderstorms in the afternoon. Highs in the upper 80s. Chance of rain 50%. Monday night, partly cloudy with a 40% chance of showers and thunderstorms. Lows in the mid-70s. Tuesday, mostly cloudy in the morning, then becoming partly sunny. A chance of thunderstorms. A chance of showers. Highs in the mid-80s. Chance of rain 50%. Tuesday night, mostly cloudy in the evening, then becoming partly cloudy. A chance of thunderstorms. A chance of showers. Lows in the lower 70s. Chance of rain 50%. Wednesday, mostly cloudy with a chance of thunderstorms. A chance of showers in the morning, then showers likely in the afternoon. Highs in the lower 80s. Chance of rain 70%.
the forecast key messages for North and Central Texas. There is a low chance, 10 to 20% for a stray shower or thunderstorm this evening and Friday evening. More robust rain chances, 30 to 60% return to the region daily beginning Sunday and into the middle of next week. Strong to severe thunderstorms will be possible during this time frame. Above normal temperatures are expected to continue through the weekend and into next week. The spotter information statement for North and Central Texas. Spotter activation is not expected at this time. The ultraviolet index forecast for May 15th is 8, or very high. The Texas Commission on Environmental Quality has issued an ozone action day for the Dallas-Fort Worth area for Thursday. Atmospheric conditions are expected to be favorable for producing high levels of ozone air pollution in the Dallas-Fort Worth area on Thursday. You can help prevent ozone pollution by sharing a ride, walking, riding a bicycle, taking your lunch to work, avoiding drive-through lanes, conserving energy, and keeping your vehicle properly tuned. The current time is 3:05 p.m. Central Daylight Time. 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The following reports of weather temperature and wind were made at 3 p.m. DFW Airport, mostly sunny, 90, dew point 62, relative humidity 39%, wind south at 12, gusting to 25, pressure 29.90 inches and falling. Fort Worth Meacham, sunny, 91, south at 17, gusting to 25. Dallas Love Field, mostly sunny, 90, south at 15, gusting to 24. Arlington, sunny, 90, south at 14, gusting to 25. Denton, sunny, 90, southeast at 15, gusting to 24. Mineral Wells, sunny, 88, south at 12. Elsewhere around the region, Wichita Falls, mostly sunny, 91, south at 23, gusting to 33. Abilene, sunny, 95, south at 20, gusting to 32. Waco, sunny, 89, south at 13. Tyler, sunny, 90, southwest at 14. Once again at 3 p.m., DFW Airport, mostly sunny, 90, south at 12, gusting to 25. Now let's check on your local forecast for the Dallas-Fort Worth Metroplex. Ozone Action Day in effect for today, this afternoon, sunny. Highs in the lower 90s. South winds 10 to 15 miles an hour. Tonight, mostly clear in the evening, then becoming partly cloudy. Lows around 70. South winds around 10 miles an hour. Friday, partly sunny. Highs in the upper 80s. South winds 10 to 15 miles an hour, increasing to 15 to 20 miles an hour with gusts up to 30 miles an hour in the afternoon. And now the extended forecast. Friday night, partly cloudy. Lows around 70. South winds 10 to 15 miles an hour. Saturday, sunny. Highs in the upper 80s. South winds 15 to 20 miles an hour. Saturday night, mostly clear in the evening, then becoming mostly cloudy. Lows in the lower 70s. Sunday, mostly cloudy in the morning, then becoming partly sunny. Highs in the upper 80s. Sunday night, mostly cloudy with a 20% chance of showers and thunderstorms. Lows in the mid-70s. Monday, cloudy with a slight chance of showers and thunderstorms in the morning, then partly sunny with a chance of showers and thunderstorms in the afternoon. Highs in the upper 80s. Chance of rain 50%. Monday night, partly cloudy with a 40% chance of showers and thunderstorms. Lows in the mid-70s. Tuesday, mostly cloudy in the morning, then becoming partly sunny. A chance of thunderstorms. A chance of showers. Highs in the mid-80s. Chance of rain 50%. Tuesday night, mostly cloudy in the evening, then becoming partly cloudy. A chance of thunderstorms. A chance of showers. Lows in the lower 70s. Chance of rain 50%. Wednesday, mostly cloudy with a chance of thunderstorms.
a chance of showers in the morning, then showers likely in the afternoon. Highs in the lower 80s. Chance of rain 70%. The forecast key messages for North and Central Texas. There is a low chance, 10 to 20% for a stray shower or thunderstorm this evening and Friday evening. More robust rain chances, 30 to 60% return to the region daily beginning Sunday and into the middle of next week. Strong to severe thunderstorms will be possible during this time frame. Above normal temperatures are expected to continue through the weekend and into next week. The spotter information statement for North and Central Texas. Spotter activation is not expected at this time. The ultraviolet index forecast for May 15th is 8, or very high. The Texas Commission on Environmental Quality has issued an ozone action day for the Dallas-Fort Worth area for Thursday. Atmospheric conditions are expected to be favorable for producing high levels of ozone air pollution in the Dallas-Fort Worth area on Thursday. You can help prevent ozone pollution by sharing a ride, walking, riding a bicycle, taking your lunch to work, avoiding drive-through lanes, conserving energy, and keeping your vehicle properly tuned. The current time is 3:10 p.m. Central Daylight Time. 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The following reports of weather temperature and wind were made at 3 p.m. DFW Airport, mostly sunny, 90, dew point 62, relative humidity 39%, wind south at 12, gusting to 25, pressure 29.90 inches and falling. Fort Worth Meacham, sunny, 91, south at 17, gusting to 25. Dallas Love Field, mostly sunny, 90, south at 15, gusting to 24. Arlington, sunny, 90, south at 14, gusting to 25. Denton, sunny, 90, southeast at 15, gusting to 24. Mineral Wells, sunny, 88, south at 12. Elsewhere around the region, Wichita Falls, mostly sunny, 91, south at 23, gusting to 33. Abilene, sunny, 95, south at 20, gusting to 32. Waco, sunny, 89, south at 13. Tyler, sunny, 90, southwest at 14. Once again at 3 p.m., DFW Airport, mostly sunny, 90, south at 12, gusting to 25. The following reports of weather temperature and wind were made at 3 p.m. DFW Airport, mostly sunny, 90, dew point 62, relative humidity 39%, wind south at 12, gusting to 25, pressure 29.90 inches and falling. Fort Worth Meacham, sunny, 91, south at 17, gusting to 25. Dallas Love Field, mostly sunny, 90, south at 15, gusting to 24. Arlington, sunny, 90, south at 14, gusting to 25. Denton, sunny, 90, southeast at 15, gusting to 24. Mineral Wells, sunny, 88, south at 12. Elsewhere around the region, Wichita Falls, mostly sunny, 91, south at 23, gusting to 33. Abilene, sunny, 95, south at 20, gusting to 32. Waco, sunny, 89, south at 13. Tyler, sunny, 90, southwest at 14. Once again at 3 p.m., DFW Airport, mostly sunny, 90, south at 12, gusting to 25. Now let's check on your local forecast for the Dallas-Fort Worth Metroplex. Ozone Action Day in effect for today, this afternoon, sunny. Highs in the lower 90s. South winds 10 to 15 miles an hour. Tonight, mostly clear in the evening, then becoming partly cloudy. Lows around 70. South winds around 10 miles an hour. Friday, partly sunny. Highs in the upper 80s. South winds 10 to 15 miles an hour, increasing to 15 to 20 miles an hour with gusts up to 30 miles an hour in the afternoon. And now the extended forecast. Friday night, partly cloudy. Lows around 70.
South winds 10 to 15 miles an hour. Saturday, sunny. Highs in the upper 80s. South winds 15 to 20 miles an hour. Saturday night, mostly clear in the evening, then becoming mostly cloudy. Lows in the lower 70s. Sunday, mostly cloudy in the morning, then becoming partly sunny. Highs in the upper 80s. Sunday night, mostly cloudy with a 20% chance of showers and thunderstorms. Lows in the mid-70s. Monday, cloudy with a slight chance of showers and thunderstorms in the morning, then partly sunny with a chance of showers and thunderstorms in the afternoon. Highs in the upper 80s. Chance of rain 50%. Monday night, partly cloudy with a 40% chance of showers and thunderstorms. Lows in the mid-70s. Tuesday, mostly cloudy in the morning, then becoming partly sunny. A chance of thunderstorms. A chance of showers. Highs in the mid-80s. Chance of rain 50%. Tuesday night, mostly cloudy in the evening, then becoming partly cloudy. A chance of thunderstorms. A chance of showers. Lows in the lower 70s. Chance of rain 50%. Wednesday, mostly cloudy with a chance of thunderstorms. A chance of showers in the morning, then showers likely in the afternoon. Highs in the lower 80s. Chance of rain 70%. The forecast key messages for North and Central Texas. There is a low chance, 10 to 20% for a stray shower or thunderstorm this evening and Friday evening. More robust rain chances, 30 to 60% return to the region daily beginning Sunday and into the middle of next week. Strong to severe thunderstorms will be possible during this time frame. Above normal temperatures are expected to continue through the weekend and into next week. The spotter information statement for North and Central Texas. Spotter activation is not expected at this time. The ultraviolet index forecast for May 15th is 8, or very high. The Texas Commission on Environmental Quality has issued an ozone action day for the Dallas-Fort Worth area for Thursday. Atmospheric conditions are expected to be favorable for producing high levels of ozone air pollution in the Dallas-Fort Worth area on Thursday. You can help prevent ozone pollution by sharing a ride, walking, riding a bicycle, taking your lunch to work, avoiding drive-through lanes, conserving energy, and keeping your vehicle properly tuned. The current time is 3:16 p.m. Central Daylight Time. 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The following reports of weather temperature and wind were made at 3 p.m. DFW Airport, mostly sunny, 90, dew point 62, relative humidity 39%, wind south at 12, gusting to 25, pressure 29.90 inches and falling. Fort Worth Meacham, sunny, 91, south at 17, gusting to 25. Dallas Love Field, mostly sunny, 90, south at 15, gusting to 24. Arlington, sunny, 90, south at 14, gusting to 25. Denton, sunny, 90, southeast at 15, gusting to 24. Mineral Wells, sunny, 88, south at 12. Elsewhere around the region, Wichita Falls, mostly sunny, 91, south at 23, gusting to 33. Abilene, sunny, 95, south at 20, gusting to 32. Waco, sunny, 89, south at 13. Tyler, sunny, 90, southwest at 14. Once again at 3 p.m., DFW Airport, mostly sunny, 90, south at 12, gusting to 25. Now let's check on your local forecast for the Dallas-Fort Worth Metroplex. Ozone Action Day in effect for today, this afternoon, sunny. Highs in the lower 90s. South winds 10 to 15 miles an hour. Tonight, mostly clear in the evening, then becoming partly cloudy. Lows around 70. South winds around 10 miles an hour. Friday, partly sunny. Highs in the upper 80s. South winds 10 to 15 miles an hour, increasing to 15 to 20 miles an hour with gusts up to 30 miles an hour in the afternoon.
And now the extended forecast. Friday night, partly cloudy. Lows around 70. South winds 10 to 15 miles an hour. Saturday, sunny. Highs in the upper 80s. South winds 15 to 20 miles an hour. Saturday night, mostly clear in the evening, then becoming mostly cloudy. Lows in the lower 70s. Sunday, mostly cloudy in the morning, then becoming partly sunny. Highs in the upper 80s. Sunday night, mostly cloudy with a 20% chance of showers and thunderstorms. Lows in the mid-70s. Monday, cloudy with a slight chance of showers and thunderstorms in the morning, then partly sunny with a chance of showers and thunderstorms in the afternoon. Highs in the upper 80s. Chance of rain 50%. Monday night, partly cloudy with a 40% chance of showers and thunderstorms. Lows in the mid-70s. Tuesday, mostly cloudy in the morning, then becoming partly sunny. A chance of thunderstorms. A chance of showers. Highs in the mid-80s. Chance of rain 50%. Tuesday night, mostly cloudy in the evening, then becoming partly cloudy. A chance of thunderstorms. A chance of showers. Lows in the lower 70s. Chance of rain 50%. Wednesday, mostly cloudy with a chance of thunderstorms. A chance of showers in the morning, then showers likely in the afternoon. Highs in the lower 80s. Chance of rain 70%. The forecast key messages for North and Central Texas. There is a low chance, 10 to 20% for a stray shower or thunderstorm this evening and Friday evening. More robust rain chances, 30 to 60% return to the region daily beginning Sunday and into the middle of next week. Strong to severe thunderstorms will be possible during this time frame. Above normal temperatures are expected to continue through the weekend and into next week. The spotter information statement for North and Central Texas. Spotter activation is not expected at this time. The ultraviolet index forecast for May 15th is 8, or very high. The Texas Commission on Environmental Quality has issued an ozone action day for the Dallas-Fort Worth area for Thursday. Atmospheric conditions are expected to be favorable for producing high levels of ozone air pollution in the Dallas-Fort Worth area on Thursday. You can help prevent ozone pollution by sharing a ride, walking, riding a bicycle, taking your lunch to work, avoiding drive-through lanes, conserving energy, and keeping your vehicle properly tuned. The current time is 3:21 p.m. Central Daylight Time. 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The following reports of weather temperature and wind were made at 3 p.m. DFW Airport, mostly sunny, 90, dew point 62, relative humidity 39%, wind south at 12, gusting to 25, pressure 29.90 inches and falling. Fort Worth Meacham, sunny, 91, south at 17, gusting to 25. Dallas Love Field, mostly sunny, 90, south at 15, gusting to 24. Arlington, sunny, 90, south at 14, gusting to 25. Denton, sunny, 90, southeast at 15, gusting to 24. Mineral Wells, sunny, 88, south at 12. Elsewhere around the region, Wichita Falls, mostly sunny, 91, south at 23, gusting to 33. Abilene, sunny, 95, south at 20, gusting to 32. Waco, sunny, 89, south at 13. Tyler, sunny, 90, southwest at 14. Once again at 3 p.m., DFW Airport, mostly sunny, 90, south at 12, gusting to 25. Now let's check on your local forecast for the Dallas-Fort Worth Metroplex. Ozone Action Day in effect for today, this afternoon, sunny. Highs in the lower 90s. South winds 10 to 15 miles an hour. Tonight, mostly clear in the evening, then becoming partly cloudy. Lows around 70. South winds around 10 miles an hour. Friday, partly sunny. Highs in the upper 80s.
south winds 10 to 15 miles an hour, increasing to 15 to 20 miles an hour with gusts up to 30 miles an hour in the afternoon. And now the extended forecast. Friday night, partly cloudy. Lows around 70. South winds 10 to 15 miles an hour. Saturday, sunny. Highs in the upper 80s. South winds 15 to 20 miles an hour. Saturday night, mostly clear in the evening, then becoming mostly cloudy. Lows in the lower 70s. Sunday, mostly cloudy in the morning, then becoming partly sunny. Highs in the upper 80s. Sunday night, mostly cloudy with a 20% chance of showers and thunderstorms. Lows in the mid-70s. Monday, cloudy with a slight chance of showers and thunderstorms in the morning, then partly sunny with a chance of showers and thunderstorms in the afternoon. Highs in the upper 80s. Chance of rain 50%. Monday night, partly cloudy with a 40% chance of showers and thunderstorms. Lows in the mid-70s. Tuesday, mostly cloudy in the morning, then becoming partly sunny. A chance of thunderstorms. A chance of showers. Highs in the mid-80s. Chance of rain 50%. Tuesday night, mostly cloudy in the evening, then becoming partly cloudy. A chance of thunderstorms. A chance of showers. Lows in the lower 70s. Chance of rain 50%. Wednesday, mostly cloudy with a chance of thunderstorms. A chance of showers in the morning, then showers likely in the afternoon. Highs in the lower 80s. Chance of rain 70%. The forecast key messages for North and Central Texas. There is a low chance, 10 to 20% for a stray shower or thunderstorm this evening and Friday evening. More robust rain chances, 30 to 60% return to the region daily beginning Sunday and into the middle of next week. Strong to severe thunderstorms will be possible during this time frame. Above normal temperatures are expected to continue through the weekend and into next week. The spotter information statement for North and Central Texas. Spotter activation is not expected at this time. The ultraviolet index forecast for May 15th is 8, or very high. The Texas Commission on Environmental Quality has issued an ozone action day for the Dallas-Fort Worth area for Thursday. Atmospheric conditions are expected to be favorable for producing high levels of ozone air pollution in the Dallas-Fort Worth area on Thursday. You can help prevent ozone pollution by sharing a ride, walking, riding a bicycle, taking your lunch to work, avoiding drive-through lanes, conserving energy, and keeping your vehicle properly tuned. The current time is 3:26 p.m. Central Daylight Time. 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The following reports of weather temperature and wind were made at 3 p.m. DFW Airport, mostly sunny, 90, dew point 62, relative humidity 39%, wind south at 12, gusting to 25, pressure 29.90 inches and falling. Fort Worth Meacham, sunny, 91, south at 17, gusting to 25. Dallas Love Field, mostly sunny, 90, south at 15, gusting to 24. Arlington, sunny, 90, south at 14, gusting to 25. Denton, sunny, 90, southeast at 15, gusting to 24. Mineral Wells, sunny, 88, south at 12. Elsewhere around the region, Wichita Falls, mostly sunny, 91, south at 23, gusting to 33. Abilene, sunny, 95, south at 20, gusting to 32. Waco, sunny, 89, south at 13. Tyler, sunny, 90, southwest at 14. Once again at 3 p.m., DFW Airport, mostly sunny, 90, south at 12, gusting to 25. Now let's check on your local forecast for the Dallas-Fort Worth Metroplex. Ozone Action Day in effect for today, this afternoon, sunny. Highs in the lower 90s. South winds 10 to 15 miles an hour. Tonight, mostly clear in the evening, then becoming partly cloudy. Lows around 70.
South winds around 10 miles an hour. Friday, partly sunny. Highs in the upper 80s. South winds 10 to 15 miles an hour, increasing to 15 to 20 miles an hour with gusts up to 30 miles an hour in the afternoon. And now the extended forecast. Friday night, partly cloudy. Lows around 70. South winds 10 to 15 miles an hour. Saturday, sunny. Highs in the upper 80s. South winds 15 to 20 miles an hour. Saturday night, mostly clear in the evening, then becoming mostly cloudy. Lows in the lower 70s. Sunday, mostly cloudy in the morning, then becoming partly sunny. Highs in the upper 80s. Sunday night, mostly cloudy with a 20% chance of showers and thunderstorms. Lows in the mid-70s. Monday, cloudy with a slight chance of showers and thunderstorms in the morning, then partly sunny with a chance of showers and thunderstorms in the afternoon. Highs in the upper 80s. Chance of rain 50%. Sunday night, mostly cloudy with a 20% chance of showers and thunderstorms. Lows in the mid-70s. Monday, cloudy with a slight chance of showers.

the afternoon. Highs in the upper 80s. Chance of rain 50%. Monday night, partly cloudy with a 40% chance of showers and thunderstorms. Lows in the mid-70s. Tuesday, mostly cloudy in the morning, then becoming partly sunny. A chance of thunderstorms. A chance of showers. Highs in the mid-80s. Chance of rain 50%. Tuesday night, mostly cloudy in the evening, then becoming partly cloudy. A chance of thunderstorms. A chance of showers. Lows in the lower 70s. Chance of rain 50%. Wednesday, mostly cloudy with a chance of thunderstorms. A chance of showers in the morning, then showers likely in the afternoon. Highs in the lower 80s. Chance of rain 70%. The forecast key messages for North and Central Texas. There is a low chance, 10 to 20% for a stray shower or thunderstorm this evening and Friday evening. More robust rain chances, 30 to 60% return to the region daily beginning Sunday and into the middle of next week. Strong to severe thunderstorms will be possible during this time frame. Above normal temperatures are expected to continue through the weekend and into next week. The spotter information statement for North and Central Texas. Spotter activation is not expected at this time. The ultraviolet index forecast for May 15th is 8, or very high. The Texas Commission on Environmental Quality has issued an ozone action day for the Dallas-Fort Worth area for Thursday. Atmospheric conditions are expected to be favorable for producing high levels of ozone air pollution in the Dallas-Fort Worth area on Thursday. You can help prevent ozone pollution by sharing a ride, walking, riding a bicycle, taking your lunch to work, avoiding drive-through lanes, conserving energy, and keeping your vehicle properly tuned. The current time is 3:31 p.m. Central Daylight Time. 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The following reports of weather temperature and wind were made at 3 p.m. DFW Airport, mostly sunny, 90, dew point 62, relative humidity 39%, wind south at 12, gusting to 25, pressure 29.90 inches and falling. Fort Worth Meacham, sunny, 91, south at 17, gusting to 25. Dallas Love Field, mostly sunny, 90, south at 15, gusting to 24. Arlington, sunny, 90, south at 14, gusting to 25. Denton, sunny, 90, southeast at 15, gusting to 24. Mineral Wells, sunny, 88, south at 12. Elsewhere around the region, Wichita Falls, mostly sunny, 91, south at 23, gusting to 33. Abilene, sunny, 95, south at 20, gusting to 32. Waco, sunny, 89, south at 13. Tyler, sunny, 90, southwest at 14. Once again at 3 p.m., DFW Airport, mostly sunny, 90, south at 12, gusting to 25. Now let's check on your local forecast for the Dallas-Fort Worth Metroplex. Ozone Action Day in effect for today. This afternoon, sunny. Highs in the lower 90s. South winds 10 to 15 miles an hour. Tonight, mostly clear in the evening, then becoming partly cloudy. Lows around 70. South winds around 10 miles an hour. Friday, partly sunny. Highs in the upper 80s. South winds 10 to 15 miles an hour, increasing to 15 to 20 miles an hour with gusts up to 30 miles an hour in the afternoon. And now the extended forecast. Friday night, partly cloudy. Lows around 70. South winds 10 to 15 miles an hour. Saturday, sunny. Highs in the upper 80s. South winds 15 to 20 miles an hour. Saturday night, mostly clear in the evening, then becoming mostly cloudy. Lows in the lower 70s. Sunday, mostly cloudy in the morning, then becoming partly sunny. Highs in the upper 80s. Sunday night, mostly cloudy with a 20% chance of showers and thunderstorms. Lows in the mid-70s.

Monday, cloudy with a slight chance of showers and thunderstorms in the morning, then partly sunny with a chance of showers and thunderstorms in the afternoon. Highs in the upper 80s. Chance of rain 50%. Monday night, partly cloudy with a 40% chance of showers and thunderstorms. Lows in the mid-70s. Tuesday, mostly cloudy in the morning, then becoming partly sunny. A chance of thunderstorms. A chance of showers. Highs in the mid-80s. Chance of rain 50%. Tuesday night, mostly cloudy in the evening, then becoming partly cloudy. A chance of thunderstorms. A chance of showers. Lows in the lower 70s. Chance of rain 50%. Wednesday, mostly cloudy with a chance of thunderstorms. A chance of showers in the morning, then showers likely in the afternoon. Highs in the lower 80s. Chance of rain 70%. The forecast key messages for North and Central Texas. There is a low chance, 10 to 20% for a stray shower or thunderstorm this evening and Friday evening. More robust rain chances, 30 to 60% return to the region daily beginning Sunday and into the middle of next week. Strong to severe thunderstorms will be possible during this time frame. Above normal temperatures are expected to continue through the weekend and into next week. The spotter information statement for North and Central Texas. Spotter activation is not expected at this time. The ultraviolet index forecast for May 15th is 8, or very high. The Texas Commission on Environmental Quality has issued an ozone action day for the Dallas-Fort Worth area for Thursday. Atmospheric conditions are expected to be favorable for producing high levels of ozone air pollution in the Dallas-Fort Worth area on Thursday. You can help prevent ozone pollution by sharing a ride, walking, riding a bicycle, taking your lunch to work, avoiding drive-through lanes, conserving energy, and keeping your vehicle properly tuned. The current time is 3:37 p.m. Central Daylight Time. 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The following reports of weather temperature and wind were made at 3 p.m. DFW Airport, mostly sunny, 90, dew point 62, relative humidity 39%, wind south at 12, gusting to 25, pressure 29.90 inches and falling. Fort Worth Meacham, sunny, 91, south at 17, gusting to 25. Dallas Love Field, mostly sunny, 90, south at 15, gusting to 24. Arlington, sunny, 90, south at 14, gusting to 25. Denton, sunny, 90, southeast at 15, gusting to 24. Mineral Wells, sunny, 88, south at 12. Elsewhere around the region, Wichita Falls, mostly sunny, 91, south at 23, gusting to 33. Abilene, sunny, 95, south at 20, gusting to 32. Waco, sunny, 89, south at 13. Tyler, sunny, 90, southwest at 14. Once again at 3 p.m., DFW Airport, mostly sunny, 90, south at 12, gusting to 25. Now let's check on your local forecast for the Dallas-Fort Worth Metroplex. Ozone Action Day in effect for today, this afternoon, sunny. Highs in the lower 90s. South winds 10 to 15 miles an hour. Tonight, mostly clear in the evening, then becoming partly cloudy. Lows around 70. South winds around 10 miles an hour. Friday, partly sunny. Highs in the upper 80s. South winds 10 to 15 miles an hour, increasing to 15 to 20 miles an hour with gusts up to 30 miles an hour in the afternoon. And now the extended forecast. Friday night, partly cloudy. Lows around 70. South winds 10 to 15 miles an hour. Saturday, sunny. Highs in the upper 80s. South winds 15 to 20 miles an hour. Saturday night, mostly clear in the evening, then becoming mostly cloudy. Lows in the lower 70s. Sunday, mostly cloudy in the morning, then becoming partly sunny. Highs in the upper 80s.
Sunday night, mostly cloudy with a 20% chance of showers and thunderstorms. Lows in the mid-70s. Monday, cloudy with a slight chance of showers and thunderstorms in the morning, then partly sunny with a chance of showers and thunderstorms in the afternoon. Highs in the upper 80s. Chance of rain 50%. Monday night, partly cloudy with a 40% chance of showers and thunderstorms. Lows in the mid-70s. Tuesday, mostly cloudy in the morning, then becoming partly sunny. A chance of thunderstorms. A chance of showers. Highs in the mid-80s. Chance of rain 50%. Tuesday night, mostly cloudy in the evening, then becoming partly cloudy. A chance of thunderstorms. A chance of showers. Lows in the lower 70s. Chance of rain 50%. Wednesday, mostly cloudy with a chance of thunderstorms. A chance of showers in the morning, then showers likely in the afternoon. Highs in the lower 80s. Chance of rain 70%. The forecast key messages for North and Central Texas. There is a low chance, 10 to 20% for a stray shower or thunderstorm this evening and Friday evening. More robust rain chances, 30 to 60% return to the region daily beginning Sunday and into the middle of next week. Strong to severe thunderstorms will be possible during this time frame. Above normal temperatures are expected to continue through the weekend and into next week. The spotter information statement for North and Central Texas. Spotter activation is not expected at this time. The ultraviolet index forecast for May 15th is 8, or very high. The Texas Commission on Environmental Quality has issued an ozone action day for the Dallas-Fort Worth area for Thursday. Atmospheric conditions are expected to be favorable for producing high levels of ozone air pollution in the Dallas-Fort Worth area on Thursday. You can help prevent ozone pollution by sharing a ride, walking, riding a bicycle, taking your lunch to work, avoiding drive-through lanes, conserving energy, and keeping your vehicle properly tuned. The current time is 3:42 p.m. Central Daylight Time. 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The following reports of weather temperature and wind were made at 3 p.m. DFW Airport, mostly sunny, 90, dew point 62, relative humidity 39%, wind south at 12, gusting to 25, pressure 29.90 inches and falling. Fort Worth Meacham, sunny, 91, south at 17, gusting to 25. Dallas Love Field, mostly sunny, 90, south at 15, gusting to 24. Arlington, sunny, 90, south at 14, gusting to 25. Denton, sunny, 90, southeast at 15, gusting to 24. Mineral Wells, sunny, 88, south at 12. Elsewhere around the region, Wichita Falls, mostly sunny, 91, south at 23, gusting to 33. Abilene, sunny, 95, south at 20, gusting to 32. Waco, sunny, 89, south at 13. Tyler, sunny, 90, southwest at 14. Once again at 3 p.m., DFW Airport, mostly sunny, 90, south at 12, gusting to 25. Now let's check on your local forecast for the Dallas-Fort Worth Metroplex. Ozone Action Day in effect for today, this afternoon, sunny. Highs in the lower 90s. South winds 10 to 15 miles an hour. Tonight, mostly clear in the evening, then becoming partly cloudy. Lows around 70. South winds around 10 miles an hour. Friday, partly sunny. Highs in the upper 80s. South winds 10 to 15 miles an hour, increasing to 15 to 20 miles an hour with gusts up to 30 miles an hour in the afternoon. And now the extended forecast. Friday night, partly cloudy. Lows around 70. South winds 10 to 15 miles an hour. Saturday, sunny. Highs in the upper 80s. South winds 15 to 20 miles an hour. Saturday night, mostly clear in the evening, then becoming mostly cloudy. Lows in the lower 70s.
Sunday, mostly cloudy in the morning, then becoming partly sunny. Highs in the upper 80s. Sunday night, mostly cloudy with a 20% chance of showers and thunderstorms. Lows in the mid-70s. Monday, cloudy with a slight chance of showers and thunderstorms in the morning, then partly sunny with a chance of showers and thunderstorms in the afternoon. Highs in the upper 80s. Chance of rain 50%. Monday night, partly cloudy with a 40% chance of showers and thunderstorms. Lows in the mid-70s. Tuesday, mostly cloudy in the morning, then becoming partly sunny. A chance of thunderstorms. A chance of showers. Highs in the mid-80s. Chance of rain 50%. Tuesday night, mostly cloudy in the evening, then becoming partly cloudy. A chance of thunderstorms. A chance of showers. Lows in the lower 70s. Chance of rain 50%. Wednesday, mostly cloudy with a chance of thunderstorms. A chance of showers in the morning, then showers likely in the afternoon. Highs in the lower 80s. Chance of rain 70%. The forecast key messages for North and Central Texas. There is a low chance, 10 to 20% for a stray shower or thunderstorm this evening and Friday evening. More robust rain chances, 30 to 60% return to the region daily beginning Sunday and into the middle of next week. Strong to severe thunderstorms will be possible during this time frame. Above normal temperatures are expected to continue through the weekend and into next week. The spotter information statement for North and Central Texas. Spotter activation is not expected at this time. The ultraviolet index forecast for May 15th is 8, or very high. The Texas Commission on Environmental Quality has issued an ozone action day for the Dallas-Fort Worth area for Thursday. Atmospheric conditions are expected to be favorable for producing high levels of ozone air pollution in the Dallas-Fort Worth area on Thursday. You can help prevent ozone pollution by sharing a ride, walking, riding a bicycle, taking your lunch to work, avoiding drive-through lanes, conserving energy, and keeping your vehicle properly tuned. The current time is 3:47 p.m. Central Daylight Time. 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The following reports of weather temperature and wind were made at 3 p.m. DFW Airport, mostly sunny, 90, dew point 62, relative humidity 39%, wind south at 12, gusting to 25, pressure 29.90 inches and falling. Fort Worth Meacham, sunny, 91, south at 17, gusting to 25. Dallas Love Field, mostly sunny, 90, south at 15, gusting to 24. Arlington, sunny, 90, south at 14, gusting to 25. Denton, sunny, 90, southeast at 15, gusting to 24. Mineral Wells, sunny, 88, south at 12. Elsewhere around the region, Wichita Falls, mostly sunny, 91, south at 23, gusting to 33. Abilene, sunny, 95, south at 20, gusting to 32. Waco, sunny, 89, south at 13. Tyler, sunny, 90, southwest at 14. Once again at 3 p.m., DFW Airport, mostly sunny, 90, south at 12, gusting to 25. Now let's check on your local forecast for the Dallas-Fort Worth Metroplex. Ozone Action Day in effect for today, this afternoon, sunny. Highs in the lower 90s. South winds 10 to 15 miles an hour. Tonight, mostly clear in the evening, then becoming partly cloudy. Lows around 70. South winds around 10 miles an hour. Friday, partly sunny. Highs in the upper 80s. South winds 10 to 15 miles an hour, increasing to 15 to 20 miles an hour with gusts up to 30 miles an hour in the afternoon. And now the extended forecast. Friday night, partly cloudy. Lows around 70. South winds 10 to 15 miles an hour. Saturday, sunny. Highs in the upper 80s. South winds 15 to 20 miles an hour.
Saturday night, mostly clear in the evening, then becoming mostly cloudy. Lows in the lower 70s. Sunday, mostly cloudy in the morning, then becoming partly sunny. Highs in the upper 80s. Sunday night, mostly cloudy with a 20% chance of showers and thunderstorms. Lows in the mid-70s. Monday, cloudy with a slight chance of showers and thunderstorms in the morning, then partly sunny with a chance of showers and thunderstorms in the afternoon. Highs in the upper 80s. Chance of rain 50%. Monday night, partly cloudy with a 40% chance of showers and thunderstorms. Lows in the mid-70s. Tuesday, mostly cloudy in the morning, then becoming partly sunny. A chance of thunderstorms. A chance of showers. Highs in the mid-80s. Chance of rain 50%. Tuesday night, mostly cloudy in the evening, then becoming partly cloudy. A chance of thunderstorms. A chance of showers. Lows in the lower 70s. Chance of rain 50%. Wednesday, mostly cloudy with a chance of thunderstorms. A chance of showers in the morning, then showers likely in the afternoon. Highs in the lower 80s. Chance of rain 70%. The forecast key messages for North and Central Texas. There is a low chance, 10 to 20% for a stray shower or thunderstorm this evening and Friday evening. More robust rain chances, 30 to 60% return to the region daily beginning Sunday and into the middle of next week. Strong to severe thunderstorms will be possible during this time frame. Above normal temperatures are expected to continue through the weekend and into next week. The spotter information statement for North and Central Texas. Spotter activation is not expected at this time. The ultraviolet index forecast for May 15th is 8, or very high. The Texas Commission on Environmental Quality has issued an ozone action day for the Dallas-Fort Worth area for Thursday. Atmospheric conditions are expected to be favorable for producing high levels of ozone air pollution in the Dallas-Fort Worth area on Thursday. You can help prevent ozone pollution by sharing a ride, walking, riding a bicycle, taking your lunch to work, avoiding drive-through lanes, conserving energy, and keeping your vehicle properly tuned. The current time is 3:52 p.m. Central Daylight Time. 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The following reports of weather temperature and wind were made at 3 p.m. DFW Airport, mostly sunny, 90, dew point 62, relative humidity 39%, wind south at 12, gusting to 25, pressure 29.90 inches and falling. Fort Worth Meacham, sunny, 91, south at 17, gusting to 25. Dallas Love Field, mostly sunny, 90, south at 15, gusting to 24. Arlington, sunny, 90, south at 14, gusting to 25. Denton, sunny, 90, southeast at 15, gusting to 24. Mineral Wells, sunny, 88, south at 12. Elsewhere around the region, Wichita Falls, mostly sunny, 91, south at 23, gusting to 33. Abilene, sunny, 95, south at 20, gusting to 32. Waco, sunny, 89, south at 13. Tyler, sunny, 90, southwest at 14. Once again at 3 p.m., DFW Airport, mostly sunny, 90, south at 12, gusting to 25. Now let's check on your local forecast for the Dallas-Fort Worth Metroplex. Ozone Action Day in effect for today, this afternoon, sunny. Highs in the lower 90s. South winds 10 to 15 miles an hour. Tonight, mostly clear in the evening, then becoming partly cloudy. Lows around 70. South winds around 10 miles an hour. Friday, partly sunny. Highs in the upper 80s. South winds 10 to 15 miles an hour, increasing to 15 to 20 miles an hour with gusts up to 30 miles an hour in the afternoon. And now the extended forecast. Friday night, partly cloudy. Lows around 70. South winds 10 to 15 miles an hour.
Saturday, sunny. Highs in the upper 80s. South winds 15 to 20 miles an hour. Saturday night, mostly clear in the evening, then becoming mostly cloudy. Lows in the lower 70s. Sunday, mostly cloudy in the morning, then becoming partly sunny. Highs in the upper 80s. Sunday night, mostly cloudy with a 20% chance of showers and thunderstorms. Lows in the mid-70s. Monday, cloudy with a slight chance of showers and thunderstorms in the morning, then partly sunny with a chance of showers and thunderstorms in the afternoon. Highs in the upper 80s. Chance of rain 50%. Monday night, partly cloudy with a 40% chance of showers and thunderstorms. Lows in the mid-70s. Tuesday, mostly cloudy in the morning, then becoming partly sunny. A chance of thunderstorms. A chance of showers. Highs in the mid-80s. Chance of rain 50%. Tuesday night, mostly cloudy in the evening, then becoming partly cloudy. A chance of thunderstorms. A chance of showers. Lows in the lower 70s. Chance of rain 50%. Wednesday, mostly cloudy with a chance of thunderstorms. A chance of showers in the morning, then showers likely in the afternoon. Highs in the lower 80s. Chance of rain 70%. The forecast key messages for North and Central Texas. There is a low chance, 10 to 20% for a stray shower or thunderstorm this evening and Friday evening. More robust rain chances, 30 to 60% return to the region daily beginning Sunday and into the middle of next week. Strong to severe thunderstorms will be possible during this time frame. Above normal temperatures are expected to continue through the weekend and into next week. The spotter information statement for North and Central Texas. Spotter activation is not expected at this time. The ultraviolet index forecast for May 15th is 8, or very high. The Texas Commission on Environmental Quality has issued an ozone action day for the Dallas-Fort Worth area for Thursday. Atmospheric conditions are expected to be favorable for producing high levels of ozone air pollution in the Dallas-Fort Worth area on Thursday. You can help prevent ozone pollution by sharing a ride, walking, riding a bicycle, taking your lunch to work, avoiding drive-through lanes, conserving energy, and keeping your vehicle properly tuned. The current time is 3:57 p.m. Central Daylight Time. 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The following reports of weather temperature and wind were made at 3 p.m. DFW Airport, mostly sunny, 90, dew point 62, relative humidity 39%, wind south at 12, gusting to 25, pressure 29.90 inches and falling. Fort Worth Meacham, sunny, 91, south at 17, gusting to 25. Dallas Love Field, mostly sunny, 90, south at 15, gusting to 24. Arlington, sunny, 90, south at 14, gusting to 25. Denton, sunny, 90, southeast at 15, gusting to 24. Mineral Wells, sunny, 88, south at 12. Elsewhere around the region, Wichita Falls, mostly sunny, 91, south at 23, gusting to 33. Abilene, sunny, 95, south at 20, gusting to 32. Waco, sunny, 89, south at 13. Tyler, sunny, 90, southwest at 14. Once again at 3 p.m., DFW Airport, mostly sunny, 90, south at 12, gusting to 25. Now let's check on your local forecast for the Dallas-Fort Worth Metroplex. Ozone Action Day in effect for today, this afternoon, sunny. Highs in the lower 90s. South winds 10 to 15 miles an hour. Tonight, mostly clear in the evening, then becoming partly cloudy. Lows around 70. South winds around 10 miles an hour. Friday, partly sunny. Highs in the upper 80s. South winds 10 to 15 miles an hour, increasing to 15 to 20 miles an hour with gusts up to 30 miles an hour in the afternoon. And now the extended forecast.
Friday night, partly cloudy. Lows around 70. South winds 10 to 15 miles an hour. Saturday, sunny. Highs in the upper 80s. South winds 15 to 20 miles an hour. Saturday night, mostly clear in the evening, then becoming mostly cloudy. Lows in the lower 70s. Sunday, mostly cloudy in the morning, then becoming partly sunny. Highs in the upper 80s. Sunday night, mostly cloudy with a 20% chance of showers and thunderstorms. Lows in the mid-70s. Monday, cloudy with a slight chance of showers and thunderstorms in the morning, then partly sunny with a chance of showers and thunderstorms in the afternoon. Highs in the upper 80s. Chance of rain 50%. Monday night, partly cloudy with a 40% chance of showers and thunderstorms. Lows in the mid-70s. Tuesday, mostly cloudy in the morning, then becoming partly sunny. A chance of thunderstorms. A chance of showers. Highs in the mid-80s. Chance of rain 50%. Tuesday night, mostly cloudy in the evening, then becoming partly cloudy. A chance of thunderstorms. A chance of showers. Lows in the lower 70s. Chance of rain 50%. Wednesday, mostly cloudy with a chance of thunderstorms. A chance of showers in the morning, then showers likely in the afternoon. Highs in the lower 80s. Chance of rain 70%. The forecast key messages for North and Central Texas. There is a low chance, 10 to 20% for a stray shower or thunderstorm this evening and Friday evening. More robust rain chances, 30 to 60% return to the region daily beginning Sunday and into the middle of next week. Strong to severe thunderstorms will be possible during this time frame. Above normal temperatures are expected to continue through the weekend and into next week. The spotter information statement for North and Central Texas. Spotter activation is not expected at this time. The ultraviolet index forecast for May 15th is 8, or very high. The Texas Commission on Environmental Quality has issued an ozone action day for the Dallas-Fort Worth area for Thursday. Atmospheric conditions are expected to be favorable for producing high levels of ozone air pollution in the Dallas-Fort Worth area on Thursday. You can help prevent ozone pollution by sharing a ride, walking, riding a bicycle, taking your lunch to work, avoiding drive-through lanes, conserving energy, and keeping your vehicle properly tuned. The current time is 4:02 p.m. Central Daylight Time. 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The following reports of weather temperature and wind were made at 4 p.m. DFW Airport, mostly sunny, 90, dew point 60, relative humidity 36%, wind south at 14, gusting to 23, pressure 29.87 inches and falling. Fort Worth Meacham, sunny, 90, south at 17, gusting to 26. Dallas Love Field, mostly sunny, 91, south at 15, gusting to 23. Arlington, sunny, 91, south at 15, gusting to 24. Denton, sunny, 92, south at 18, gusting to 26. Mineral Wells, light rain, 91, south at 15. Elsewhere around the region, Wichita Falls, sunny, 92, south at 21, gusting to 31. Abilene, sunny, 95, south at 20, gusting to 32. Waco, sunny, 89, south at 18. Tyler, sunny, 91, south at 12, gusting to 17. Once again at 4 p.m., DFW Airport, mostly sunny, 90, south at 14, gusting to 23. The following reports of weather temperature and wind were made at 4 p.m. DFW Airport, mostly sunny, 90, dew point 60, relative humidity 36%, wind south at 14, gusting to 23, pressure 29.87 inches and falling. Fort Worth Meacham, sunny, 90, south at 17, gusting to 26. Dallas Love Field, mostly sunny, 91, south at 15, gusting to 23. Arlington, sunny.
sunny, 91, south at 15, gusting to 24. Denton, sunny, 92, south at 18, gusting to 26. Mineral Wells, light rain, 91, south at 15. Elsewhere around the region, Wichita Falls, sunny, 92, south at 21, gusting to 31. Abilene, sunny, 95, south at 20, gusting to 32. Waco, sunny, 89, south at 18. Tyler, sunny, 91, south at 12, gusting to 17. Once again at 4 p.m., DFW Airport, mostly sunny, 90, south at 14, gusting to 23. Now let's check on your local forecast for the Dallas-Fort Worth Metroplex. Ozone Action Day in effect for today, this afternoon, sunny. Highs in the lower 90s. South winds 10 to 15 miles an hour. Tonight, mostly clear in the evening, then becoming partly cloudy. Lows around 70. South winds around 10 miles an hour. Friday, partly sunny. Highs in the upper 80s. South winds 10 to 15 miles an hour, increasing to 15 to 20 miles an hour with gusts up to 30 miles an hour in the afternoon. And now the extended forecast. Friday night, partly cloudy. Lows around 70. South winds 10 to 15 miles an hour. Saturday, sunny. Highs in the upper 80s. South winds 15 to 20 miles an hour. Saturday night, mostly clear in the evening, then becoming mostly cloudy. Lows in the lower 70s. Sunday, mostly cloudy in the morning, then becoming partly sunny. Highs in the upper 80s. Sunday night, mostly cloudy with a 20% chance of showers and thunderstorms. Lows in the mid-70s. Monday, cloudy with a slight chance of showers and thunderstorms in the morning, then partly sunny with a chance of showers and thunderstorms in the afternoon. Highs in the upper 80s. Chance of rain 50%. Monday night, partly cloudy with a 40% chance of showers and thunderstorms. Lows in the mid-70s. Tuesday, mostly cloudy in the morning, then becoming partly sunny. A chance of thunderstorms. A chance of showers. Highs in the mid-80s. Chance of rain 50%. Tuesday night, mostly cloudy in the evening, then becoming partly cloudy. A chance of thunderstorms. A chance of showers. Lows in the lower 70s. Chance of rain 50%. Wednesday, mostly cloudy with a chance of thunderstorms. A chance of showers in the morning, then showers likely in the afternoon. Highs in the lower 80s. Chance of rain 70%. The forecast key messages for North and Central Texas. There is a low chance, 10 to 20% for a stray shower or thunderstorm this evening and Friday evening. More robust rain chances, 30 to 60% return to the region daily beginning Sunday and into the middle of next week. Strong to severe thunderstorms will be possible during this time frame. Above normal temperatures are expected to continue through the weekend and into next week. The spotter information statement for North and Central Texas. Spotter activation is not expected at this time. The ultraviolet index forecast for May 15th is 8, or very high. The Texas Commission on Environmental Quality has issued an ozone action day for the Dallas-Fort Worth area for Thursday. Atmospheric conditions are expected to be favorable for producing high levels of ozone air pollution in the Dallas-Fort Worth area on Thursday. You can help prevent ozone pollution by sharing a ride, walking, riding a bicycle, taking your lunch to work, avoiding drive-through lanes, conserving energy, and keeping your vehicle properly tuned. The current time is 4:09 p.m. Central Daylight Time. 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The following reports of weather temperature and wind were made at 4 p.m. DFW Airport, mostly sunny, 90, dew point 60, relative humidity 36%, wind south at 14, gusting to 23, pressure 29.87 inches and falling.
Fort Worth, Meacham, sunny, 90, south at 17, gusting to 26. Dallas Love Field, mostly sunny, 91, south at 15, gusting to 23. Arlington, sunny, 91, south at 15, gusting to 24. Denton, sunny, 92, south at 18, gusting to 26. Mineral Wells, light rain, 91, south at 15. Elsewhere around the region, Wichita Falls, sunny, 92, south at 21, gusting to 31. Abilene, sunny, 95, south at 20, gusting to 32. Waco, sunny, 89, south at 18. Tyler, sunny, 91, south at 12, gusting to 17. Once again at 4 p.m., DFW Airport, mostly sunny, 90, south at 14, gusting to 23. The following reports of weather temperature and wind were made at 4 p.m. DFW Airport, mostly sunny, 90, dew point 60, relative humidity 36%, wind south at 14, gusting to 23, pressure 29.87 inches and falling. Fort Worth, Meacham, mostly sunny, 90, south at 17, gusting to 26. Dallas Love Field, mostly sunny, 91, south at 15, gusting to 23. Arlington, sunny, 91, south at 15, gusting to 24. Denton, sunny, 92, south at 18, gusting to 26. Mineral Wells, light rain, 91, south at 15. Elsewhere around the region, Wichita Falls, sunny, 92, south at 21, gusting to 31. Abilene, mostly sunny, 95, south at 20, gusting to 32. Waco, sunny, 89, south at 18. Tyler, sunny, 91, south at 12, gusting to 17. Once again at 4 p.m., DFW Airport, mostly sunny, 90, south at 14, gusting to 23. Now let's check on your local forecast for the Dallas-Fort Worth Metroplex. Ozone Action Day in effect for today, this afternoon, sunny. Highs in the lower 90s. South winds 10 to 15 miles an hour. Tonight, mostly clear in the evening, then becoming partly cloudy. Lows around 70. South winds around 10 miles an hour. Friday, partly sunny. Highs in the upper 80s. South winds 10 to 15 miles an hour, increasing to 15 to 20 miles an hour with gusts up to 30 miles an hour in the afternoon. And now the extended forecast. Friday night, partly cloudy. Lows around 70. South winds 10 to 15 miles an hour. Saturday, sunny. Highs in the upper 80s. South winds 15 to 20 miles an hour. Saturday night, mostly clear in the evening, then becoming mostly cloudy. Lows in the lower 70s. Sunday, mostly cloudy in the morning, then becoming partly sunny. Highs in the upper 80s. Sunday night, mostly cloudy with a 20% chance of showers and thunderstorms. Lows in the mid-70s. Monday, cloudy with a slight chance of showers and thunderstorms in the morning, then partly sunny with a chance of showers and thunderstorms in the afternoon. Highs in the upper 80s. Chance of rain 50%. Monday night, partly cloudy with a 40% chance of showers and thunderstorms. Lows in the mid-70s. Tuesday, mostly cloudy in the morning, then becoming partly sunny. A chance of thunderstorms. A chance of showers. Highs in the mid-80s. Chance of rain 50%. Tuesday night, mostly cloudy in the evening, then becoming partly cloudy. A chance of thunderstorms. A chance of showers. Lows in the lower 70s. Chance of rain 50%. Wednesday, mostly cloudy with a chance of thunderstorms. A chance of showers in the morning, then showers likely in the afternoon. Highs in the lower 80s. Chance of rain 70%. The forecast key messages for North and Central Texas. There is a low chance, 10 to 20%, for a stray shower or thunderstorm this evening and Friday evening.
More robust rain chances, 30 to 60% return to the region daily beginning Sunday and into the middle of next week. Strong to severe thunderstorms will be possible during this time frame. Above normal temperatures are expected to continue through the weekend and into next week. The spotter information statement for North and Central Texas. Spotter activation is not expected at this time. The ultraviolet index forecast for May 15th is 8, or very high. The Texas Commission on Environmental Quality has issued an ozone action day for the Dallas-Fort Worth area for Thursday. Atmospheric conditions are expected to be favorable for producing high levels of ozone air pollution in the Dallas-Fort Worth area on Thursday. You can help prevent ozone pollution by sharing a ride, walking, riding a bicycle, taking your lunch to work, avoiding drive-through lanes, conserving energy, and keeping your vehicle properly tuned. The current time is 4:15 p.m. Central Daylight Time. 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The following reports of weather temperature and wind were made at 4 p.m. DFW Airport, mostly sunny, 90, dew point 60, relative humidity 36%, wind south at 14, gusting to 23, pressure 29.87 inches and falling. Fort Worth Meacham, mostly sunny, 90, south at 17, gusting to 26. Dallas Love Field, mostly sunny, 91, south at 15, gusting to 23. Arlington, sunny, 91, south at 15, gusting to 24. Denton, sunny, 92, south at 18, gusting to 26. Mineral Wells, light rain, 91, south at 15. Elsewhere around the region, Wichita Falls, sunny, 92, south at 21, gusting to 31. Abilene, mostly sunny, 95, south at 20, gusting to 32. Waco, sunny, 89, south at 18. Tyler, sunny, 91, south at 12, gusting to 17. Once again at 4 p.m., DFW Airport, mostly sunny, 90, south at 14, gusting to 23. Now let's check on your local forecast for the Dallas-Fort Worth Metroplex. Ozone Action Day in effect for today, this afternoon, sunny. Highs in the lower 90s. South winds 10 to 15 miles an hour. Tonight, mostly clear in the evening, then becoming partly cloudy. Lows around 70. South winds around 10 miles an hour. Friday, partly sunny. Highs in the upper 80s. South winds 10 to 15 miles an hour, increasing to 15 to 20 miles an hour with gusts up to 30 miles an hour in the afternoon. And now the extended forecast. Friday night, partly cloudy. Lows around 70. South winds 10 to 15 miles an hour. Saturday, sunny. Highs in the upper 80s. South winds 15 to 20 miles an hour. Saturday night, mostly clear in the evening, then becoming mostly cloudy. Lows in the lower 70s. Sunday, mostly cloudy in the morning, then becoming partly sunny. Highs in the upper 80s. Sunday night, mostly cloudy with a 20% chance of showers and thunderstorms. Lows in the mid-70s. Monday, cloudy with a slight chance of showers and thunderstorms in the morning, then partly sunny with a chance of showers and thunderstorms in the afternoon. Highs in the upper 80s. Chance of rain 50%. Monday night, partly cloudy with a 40% chance of showers and thunderstorms. Lows in the mid-70s. Tuesday, mostly cloudy in the morning, then becoming partly sunny. A chance of thunderstorms. A chance of showers. Highs in the mid-80s. Chance of rain 50%. Tuesday night, mostly cloudy in the evening, then becoming partly cloudy. A chance of thunderstorms. A chance of showers. Lows in the lower 70s. Chance of rain 50%. Wednesday, mostly cloudy with a chance of thunderstorms. A chance of showers in the morning, then showers likely in the afternoon. Highs in the lower 80s. Chance of rain 70%.
The forecast key messages for North and Central Texas. There is a low chance, 10 to 20% for a stray shower or thunderstorm this evening and Friday evening. More robust rain chances, 30 to 60% return to the region daily beginning Sunday and into the middle of next week. Strong to severe thunderstorms will be possible during this time frame. Above normal temperatures are expected to continue through the weekend and into next week. The spotter information statement for North and Central Texas. Spotter activation is not expected at this time. The ultraviolet index forecast for May 15th is 8, or very high. The Texas Commission on Environmental Quality has issued an ozone action day for the Dallas-Fort Worth area for Thursday. Atmospheric conditions are expected to be favorable for producing high levels of ozone air pollution in the Dallas-Fort Worth area on Thursday. You can help prevent ozone pollution by sharing a ride, walking, riding a bicycle, taking your lunch to work, avoiding drive-through lanes, conserving energy, and keeping your vehicle properly tuned. The current time is 4:20 p.m. Central Daylight Time. 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The following reports of weather temperature and wind were made at 4 p.m. DFW Airport, mostly sunny, 90, dew point 60, relative humidity 36%, wind south at 14, gusting to 23, pressure 29.87 inches and falling. Fort Worth Meacham, mostly sunny, 90, south at 17, gusting to 26. Dallas Love Field, mostly sunny, 91, south at 15, gusting to 23. Arlington, sunny, 91, south at 15, gusting to 24. Denton, sunny, 92, south at 18, gusting to 26. Mineral Wells, light rain, 91, south at 15. Elsewhere around the region, Wichita Falls, sunny, 92, south at 21, gusting to 31. Abilene, mostly sunny, 95, south at 20, gusting to 32. Waco, sunny, 89, south at 18. Tyler, sunny, 91, south at 12, gusting to 17. Once again at 4 p.m., DFW Airport, mostly sunny, 90, south at 14, gusting to 23. Now let's check on your local forecast for the Dallas-Fort Worth Metroplex. Ozone Action Day in effect for today, this afternoon, sunny. Highs in the lower 90s. South winds 10 to 15 miles an hour. Tonight, mostly clear in the evening, then becoming partly cloudy. Lows around 70. South winds around 10 miles an hour. Friday, partly sunny. Highs in the upper 80s. South winds 10 to 15 miles an hour, increasing to 15 to 20 miles an hour with gusts up to 30 miles an hour in the afternoon. And now the extended forecast. Friday night, partly cloudy. Lows around 70. South winds 10 to 15 miles an hour. Saturday, sunny. Highs in the upper 80s. South winds 15 to 20 miles an hour. Saturday night, mostly clear in the evening, then becoming mostly cloudy. Lows in the lower 70s. Sunday, mostly cloudy in the morning, then becoming partly sunny. Highs in the upper 80s. Sunday night, mostly cloudy with a 20% chance of showers and thunderstorms. Lows in the mid-70s. Monday, cloudy with a slight chance of showers and thunderstorms in the morning, then partly sunny with a chance of showers and thunderstorms in the afternoon. Highs in the upper 80s. Chance of rain 50%. Monday night, partly cloudy with a 40% chance of showers and thunderstorms. Lows in the mid-70s. Tuesday, mostly cloudy in the morning, then becoming partly sunny. A chance of thunderstorms. A chance of showers. Highs in the mid-80s. Chance of rain 50%. Tuesday night, mostly cloudy in the evening, then becoming partly cloudy. A chance of thunderstorms. A chance of showers. Lows in the lower 70s. Chance of rain 50%. Wednesday, mostly cloudy with a chance of thunderstorms.
a chance of showers in the morning, then showers likely in the afternoon. Highs in the lower 80s. Chance of rain 70%. The forecast key messages for North and Central Texas. There is a low chance, 10 to 20% for a stray shower or thunderstorm this evening and Friday evening. More robust rain chances, 30 to 60% return to the region daily beginning Sunday and into the middle of next week. Strong to severe thunderstorms will be possible during this time frame. Above normal temperatures are expected to continue through the weekend and into next week. The spotter information statement for North and Central Texas. Spotter activation is not expected at this time. The ultraviolet index forecast for May 15th is 8, or very high. The Texas Commission on Environmental Quality has issued an ozone action day for the Dallas-Fort Worth area for Thursday. Atmospheric conditions are expected to be favorable for producing high levels of ozone air pollution in the Dallas-Fort Worth area on Thursday. You can help prevent ozone pollution by sharing a ride, walking, riding a bicycle, taking your lunch to work, avoiding drive-through lanes, conserving energy, and keeping your vehicle properly tuned. The current time is 4:26 p.m. Central Daylight Time. 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The following reports of weather temperature and wind were made at 4 p.m. DFW Airport, mostly sunny, 90, dew point 60, relative humidity 36%, wind south at 14, gusting to 23, pressure 29.87 inches and falling. Fort Worth Meacham, mostly sunny, 90, south at 17, gusting to 26. Dallas Love Field, mostly sunny, 91, south at 15, gusting to 23. Arlington, sunny, 91, south at 15, gusting to 24. Denton, sunny, 92, south at 18, gusting to 26. Mineral Wells, light rain, 91, south at 15. Elsewhere around the region, Wichita Falls, sunny, 92, south at 21, gusting to 31. Abilene, mostly sunny, 95, south at 20, gusting to 32. Waco, sunny, 89, south at 18. Tyler, sunny, 91, south at 12, gusting to 17. Once again at 4 p.m., DFW Airport, mostly sunny, 90, south at 14, gusting to 23. Now let's check on your local forecast for the Dallas-Fort Worth Metroplex. Ozone Action Day in effect for today, this afternoon, sunny. Highs in the lower 90s. South winds 10 to 15 miles an hour. Tonight, mostly clear in the evening, then becoming partly cloudy. Lows around 70. South winds around 10 miles an hour. Friday, partly sunny. Highs in the upper 80s. South winds 10 to 15 miles an hour, increasing to 15 to 20 miles an hour with gusts up to 30 miles an hour in the afternoon. And now the extended forecast. Friday night, partly cloudy. Lows around 70. South winds 10 to 15 miles an hour. Saturday, sunny. Highs in the upper 80s. South winds 15 to 20 miles an hour. Saturday night, mostly clear in the evening, then becoming mostly cloudy. Lows in the lower 70s. Sunday, mostly cloudy in the morning, then becoming partly sunny. Highs in the upper 80s. Sunday night, mostly cloudy with a 20% chance of showers and thunderstorms. Lows in the mid-70s. Monday, cloudy with a slight chance of showers and thunderstorms in the morning, then partly sunny with a chance of showers and thunderstorms in the afternoon. Highs in the upper 80s. Chance of rain 50%. Monday night, partly cloudy with a 40% chance of showers and thunderstorms. Lows in the mid-70s. Tuesday, mostly cloudy in the morning, then becoming partly sunny. A chance of thunderstorms. A chance of showers. Highs in the mid-80s. Chance of rain 50%. Tuesday night, mostly cloudy in the evening, then becoming partly cloudy. A chance of thunderstorms.
a chance of showers. Lows in the lower 70s. Chance of rain 50%. Wednesday, mostly cloudy with a chance of thunderstorms. A chance of showers in the morning, then showers likely in the afternoon. Highs in the lower 80s. Chance of rain 70%. The forecast key messages for North and Central Texas. There is a low chance, 10 to 20% for a stray shower or thunderstorm this evening and Friday evening. More robust rain chances, 30 to 60% return to the region daily beginning Sunday and into the middle of next week. Strong to severe thunderstorms will be possible during this time frame. Above normal temperatures are expected to continue through the weekend and into next week. The spotter information statement for North and Central Texas. Spotter activations in the morning, then showers likely in the afternoon. Highs in the lower 80s. Chance of rain 70%. The forecast key messages for North and Central

basis. Spotter activation is not expected at this time. The ultraviolet index forecast for May 15th is 8, or very high. The Texas Commission on Environmental Quality has issued an ozone action day for the Dallas-Fort Worth area for Thursday. Atmospheric conditions are expected to be favorable for producing high levels of ozone air pollution in the Dallas-Fort Worth area on Thursday. You can help prevent ozone pollution by sharing a ride, walking, riding a bicycle, taking your lunch to work, avoiding drive-through lanes, conserving energy, and keeping your vehicle properly tuned. The current time is 4:31 p.m. Central Daylight Time. 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The following reports of weather temperature and wind were made at 4 p.m. DFW Airport, mostly sunny, 90, dew point 60, relative humidity 36%, wind south at 14, gusting to 23, pressure 29.87 inches and falling. Fort Worth Meacham, mostly sunny, 90, south at 17, gusting to 26. Dallas Love Field, mostly sunny, 91, south at 15, gusting to 23. Arlington, sunny, 91, south at 15, gusting to 24. Denton, sunny, 92, south at 18, gusting to 26. Mineral Wells, light rain, 91, south at 15. Elsewhere around the region, Wichita Falls, sunny, 92, south at 21, gusting to 31. Abilene, mostly sunny, 95, south at 20, gusting to 32. Waco, sunny, 89, south at 18. Tyler, sunny, 91, south at 12, gusting to 17. Once again at 4 p.m., DFW Airport, mostly sunny, 90, south at 14, gusting to 23. Now let's check on your local forecast for the Dallas-Fort Worth Metroplex. Ozone Action Day in effect for today, this afternoon, sunny. Highs in the lower 90s. South winds 10 to 15 miles an hour. Tonight, mostly clear in the evening, then becoming partly cloudy. Lows around 70. South winds around 10 miles an hour. Friday, partly sunny. Highs in the upper 80s. South winds 10 to 15 miles an hour, increasing to 15 to 20 miles an hour with gusts up to 30 miles an hour in the afternoon. And now the extended forecast. Friday night, partly cloudy. Lows around 70. South winds 10 to 15 miles an hour. Saturday, sunny. Highs in the upper 80s. South winds 15 to 20 miles an hour. Saturday night, mostly clear in the evening, then becoming mostly cloudy. Lows in the lower 70s. Sunday, mostly cloudy in the morning, then becoming partly sunny. Highs in the upper 80s. Sunday night, mostly cloudy with a 20% chance of showers and thunderstorms. Lows in the mid-70s. Monday, cloudy with a slight chance of showers and thunderstorms in the morning, then partly sunny with a chance of showers and thunderstorms in the afternoon. Highs in the upper 80s. Chance of rain 50%. Monday night, partly cloudy with a 40% chance of showers and thunderstorms. Lows in the mid-70s. Tuesday, mostly cloudy in the morning, then becoming partly sunny. A chance of thunderstorms. A chance of showers. Highs in the mid-80s. Chance of rain 50%. Tuesday night, mostly cloudy in the evening, then becoming partly cloudy. A chance of thunderstorms. A chance of showers. Lows in the lower 70s. Chance of rain 50%. Wednesday, mostly cloudy with a chance of thunderstorms. A chance of showers in the morning, then showers likely in the afternoon. Highs in the lower 80s. Chance of rain 70%. The forecast key messages for North and Central Texas. There is a low chance, 10 to 20% for a stray shower or thunderstorm this evening and Friday evening. More robust rain chances, 30 to 60% return to the region daily beginning Sunday and into the middle of next week. Strong to severe thunderstorms will be possible during the

time frame. Above normal temperatures are expected to continue through the weekend and into next week. The spotter information statement for North and Central Texas. Spotter activation is not expected at this time. The ultraviolet index forecast for May 15th is 8, or very high. The Texas Commission on Environmental Quality has issued an ozone action day for the Dallas-Fort Worth area for Thursday. Atmospheric conditions are expected to be favorable for producing high levels of ozone air pollution in the Dallas-Fort Worth area on Thursday. You can help prevent ozone pollution by sharing a ride, walking, riding a bicycle, taking your lunch to work, avoiding drive-through lanes, conserving energy, and keeping your vehicle properly tuned. The current time is 4:36 p.m. Central Daylight Time. 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The following reports of weather temperature and wind were made at 4 p.m. DFW Airport, mostly sunny, 90, dew point 60, relative humidity 36%, wind south at 14, gusting to 23, pressure 29.87 inches and falling. Fort Worth Meacham, mostly sunny, 90, south at 17, gusting to 26. Dallas Love Field, mostly sunny, 91, south at 15, gusting to 23. Arlington, sunny, 91, south at 15, gusting to 24. Denton, sunny, 92, south at 18, gusting to 26. Mineral Wells, light rain, 91, south at 15. Elsewhere around the region, Wichita Falls, sunny, 92, south at 21, gusting to 31. Abilene, mostly sunny, 95, south at 20, gusting to 32. Waco, sunny, 89, south at 18. Tyler, sunny, 91, south at 12, gusting to 17. Once again at 4 p.m., DFW Airport, mostly sunny, 90, south at 14, gusting to 23. Now let's check on your local forecast for the Dallas-Fort Worth Metroplex. Ozone Action Day in effect for today, this afternoon, sunny. Highs in the lower 90s. South winds 10 to 15 miles an hour. Tonight, mostly clear in the evening, then becoming partly cloudy. Lows around 70. South winds around 10 miles an hour. Friday, partly sunny. Highs in the upper 80s. South winds 10 to 15 miles an hour, increasing to 15 to 20 miles an hour with gusts up to 30 miles an hour in the afternoon. And now the extended forecast. Friday night, partly cloudy. Lows around 70. South winds 10 to 15 miles an hour. Saturday, sunny. Highs in the upper 80s. South winds 15 to 20 miles an hour. Saturday night, mostly clear in the evening, then becoming mostly cloudy. Lows in the lower 70s. Sunday, mostly cloudy in the morning, then becoming partly sunny. Highs in the upper 80s. Sunday night, mostly cloudy with a 20% chance of showers and thunderstorms. Lows in the mid-70s. Monday, cloudy with a slight chance of showers and thunderstorms in the morning, then partly sunny with a chance of showers and thunderstorms in the afternoon. Highs in the upper 80s. Chance of rain 50%. Monday night, partly cloudy with a 40% chance of showers and thunderstorms. Lows in the mid-70s. Tuesday, mostly cloudy in the morning, then becoming partly sunny. A chance of thunderstorms. A chance of showers. Highs in the mid-80s. Chance of rain 50%. Tuesday night, mostly cloudy in the evening, then becoming partly cloudy. A chance of thunderstorms. A chance of showers. Lows in the lower 70s. Chance of rain 50%. Wednesday, mostly cloudy with a chance of thunderstorms. A chance of showers in the morning, then showers likely in the afternoon. Highs in the lower 80s. Chance of rain 70%. The forecast key messages for North and Central Texas. There is a low chance, 10 to 20% for a stray shower or thunderstorm this evening and Friday evening.
More robust rain chances, 30 to 60% return to the region daily beginning Sunday and into the middle of next week. Strong to severe thunderstorms will be possible during this time frame. Above normal temperatures are expected to continue through the weekend and into next week. The spotter information statement for North and Central Texas. Spotter activation is not expected at this time. The ultraviolet index forecast for May 15th is 8, or very high. The Texas Commission on Environmental Quality has issued an ozone action day for the Dallas-Fort Worth area for Thursday. Atmospheric conditions are expected to be favorable for producing high levels of ozone air pollution in the Dallas-Fort Worth area on Thursday. You can help prevent ozone pollution by sharing a ride, walking, riding a bicycle, taking your lunch to work, avoiding drive-through lanes, conserving energy, and keeping your vehicle properly tuned. The current time is 4:41 p.m. Central Daylight Time. 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The following reports of weather temperature and wind were made at 4 p.m. DFW Airport, mostly sunny, 90, dew point 60, relative humidity 36%, wind south at 14, gusting to 23, pressure 29.87 inches and falling. Fort Worth Meacham, mostly sunny, 90, south at 17, gusting to 26. Dallas Love Field, mostly sunny, 91, south at 15, gusting to 23. Arlington, sunny, 91, south at 15, gusting to 24. Denton, sunny, 92, south at 18, gusting to 26. Mineral Wells, light rain, 91, south at 15. Elsewhere around the region, Wichita Falls, sunny, 92, south at 21, gusting to 31. Abilene, mostly sunny, 95, south at 20, gusting to 32. Waco, sunny, 89, south at 18. Tyler, sunny, 91, south at 12, gusting to 17. Once again at 4 p.m., DFW Airport, mostly sunny, 90, south at 14, gusting to 23. Now let's check on your local forecast for the Dallas-Fort Worth Metroplex. Ozone Action Day in effect for today, this afternoon, sunny. Highs in the lower 90s. South winds 10 to 15 miles an hour. Tonight, mostly clear in the evening, then becoming partly cloudy. Lows around 70. South winds around 10 miles an hour. Friday, partly sunny. Highs in the upper 80s. South winds 10 to 15 miles an hour, increasing to 15 to 20 miles an hour with gusts up to 30 miles an hour in the afternoon. And now the extended forecast. Friday night, partly cloudy. Lows around 70. South winds 10 to 15 miles an hour. Saturday, sunny. Highs in the upper 80s. South winds 15 to 20 miles an hour. Saturday night, mostly clear in the evening, then becoming mostly cloudy. Lows in the lower 70s. Sunday, mostly cloudy in the morning, then becoming partly sunny. Highs in the upper 80s. Sunday night, mostly cloudy with a 20% chance of showers and thunderstorms. Lows in the mid-70s. Monday, cloudy with a slight chance of showers and thunderstorms in the morning, then partly sunny with a chance of showers and thunderstorms in the afternoon. Highs in the upper 80s. Chance of rain 50%. Monday night, partly cloudy with a 40% chance of showers and thunderstorms. Lows in the mid-70s. Tuesday, mostly cloudy in the morning, then becoming partly sunny. A chance of thunderstorms. A chance of showers. Highs in the mid-80s. Chance of rain 50%. Tuesday night, mostly cloudy in the evening, then becoming partly cloudy. A chance of thunderstorms. A chance of showers. Lows in the lower 70s. Chance of rain 50%. Wednesday, mostly cloudy with a chance of thunderstorms. A chance of showers in the morning, then showers likely in the afternoon. Highs in the lower 80s. Chance of rain 70%.
The forecast key messages, North and Central Texas. There is a low chance, 10 to 20% for a stray shower or thunderstorm this evening and Friday evening. More robust rain chances, 30 to 60% return to the region daily beginning Sunday and into the middle of next week. Strong to severe thunderstorms will be possible during this time frame. Above normal temperatures are expected to continue through the weekend and into next week. The spotter information statement for North and Central Texas. Spotter activation is not expected at this time. The ultraviolet index forecast for May 15th is 8, or very high. The Texas Commission on Environmental Quality has issued an ozone action day for the Dallas-Fort Worth area for Thursday. Atmospheric conditions are expected to be favorable for producing high levels of ozone air pollution in the Dallas-Fort Worth area on Thursday. You can help prevent ozone pollution by sharing a ride, walking, riding a bicycle, taking your lunch to work, avoiding drive-through lanes, conserving energy, and keeping your vehicle properly tuned. The current time is 4:46 p.m. Central Daylight Time. 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The following reports of weather temperature and wind were made at 4 p.m. DFW Airport, mostly sunny, 90, dew point 60, relative humidity 36%, wind south at 14, gusting to 23, pressure 29.87 inches and falling. Fort Worth Meacham, mostly sunny, 90, south at 17, gusting to 26. Dallas Love Field, mostly sunny, 91, south at 15, gusting to 23. Arlington, sunny, 91, south at 15, gusting to 24. Denton, sunny, 92, south at 18, gusting to 26. Mineral Wells, light rain, 91, south at 15. Elsewhere around the region, Wichita Falls, sunny, 92, south at 21, gusting to 31. Abilene, mostly sunny, 95, south at 20, gusting to 32. Waco, sunny, 89, south at 18. Tyler, sunny, 91, south at 12, gusting to 17. Once again at 4 p.m., DFW Airport, mostly sunny, 90, south at 14, gusting to 23. Now let's check on your local forecast for the Dallas-Fort Worth Metroplex. Ozone Action Day in effect for today, this afternoon, sunny. Highs in the lower 90s. South winds 10 to 15 miles an hour. Tonight, mostly clear in the evening, then becoming partly cloudy. Lows around 70. South winds around 10 miles an hour. Friday, partly sunny. Highs in the upper 80s. South winds 10 to 15 miles an hour, increasing to 15 to 20 miles an hour with gusts up to 30 miles an hour in the afternoon. And now the extended forecast. Friday night, partly cloudy. Lows around 70. South winds 10 to 15 miles an hour. Saturday, sunny. Highs in the upper 80s. South winds 15 to 20 miles an hour. Saturday night, mostly clear in the evening, then becoming mostly cloudy. Lows in the lower 70s. Sunday, mostly cloudy in the morning, then becoming partly sunny. Highs in the upper 80s. Sunday night, mostly cloudy with a 20% chance of showers and thunderstorms. Lows in the mid-70s. Monday, cloudy with a slight chance of showers and thunderstorms in the morning, then partly sunny with a chance of showers and thunderstorms in the afternoon. Highs in the upper 80s. Chance of rain 50%. Monday night, partly cloudy with a 40% chance of showers and thunderstorms. Lows in the mid-70s. Tuesday, mostly cloudy in the morning, then becoming partly sunny. A chance of thunderstorms. A chance of showers. Highs in the mid-80s. Chance of rain 50%. Tuesday night, mostly cloudy in the evening, then becoming partly cloudy. A chance of thunderstorms. A chance of showers. Lows in the lower 70s. Chance of rain 50%. Wednesday, mostly cloudy with a chance of thunderstorms.
a chance of showers in the morning, then showers likely in the afternoon. Highs in the lower 80s. Chance of rain 70%. The forecast key messages for North and Central Texas. There is a low chance, 10 to 20% for a stray shower or thunderstorm this evening and Friday evening. More robust rain chances, 30 to 60% return to the region daily beginning Sunday and into the middle of next week. Strong to severe thunderstorms will be possible during this time frame. Above normal temperatures are expected to continue through the weekend and into next week. The spotter information statement for North and Central Texas. Spotter activation is not expected at this time. The ultraviolet index forecast for May 15th is 8, or very high. The Texas Commission on Environmental Quality has issued an ozone action day for the Dallas-Fort Worth area for Thursday. Atmospheric conditions are expected to be favorable for producing high levels of ozone air pollution in the Dallas-Fort Worth area on Thursday. You can help prevent ozone pollution by sharing a ride, walking, riding a bicycle, taking your lunch to work, avoiding drive-through lanes, conserving energy, and keeping your vehicle properly tuned. The current time is 4:51 p.m. Central Daylight Time. 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The following reports of weather temperature and wind were made at 4 p.m. DFW Airport, mostly sunny, 90, dew point 60, relative humidity 36%, wind south at 14, gusting to 23, pressure 29.87 inches and falling. Fort Worth Meacham, mostly sunny, 90, south at 17, gusting to 26. Dallas Love Field, mostly sunny, 91, south at 15, gusting to 23. Arlington, sunny, 91, south at 15, gusting to 24. Denton, sunny, 92, south at 18, gusting to 26. Mineral Wells, light rain, 91, south at 15. Elsewhere around the region, Wichita Falls, sunny, 92, south at 21, gusting to 31. Abilene, mostly sunny, 95, south at 20, gusting to 32. Waco, sunny, 89, south at 18. Tyler, sunny, 91, south at 12, gusting to 17. Once again at 4 p.m., DFW Airport, mostly sunny, 90, south at 14, gusting to 23. Now let's check on your local forecast for the Dallas-Fort Worth Metroplex. Ozone Action Day in effect for today, this afternoon, sunny. Highs in the lower 90s. South winds 10 to 15 miles an hour. Tonight, mostly clear in the evening, then becoming partly cloudy. Lows around 70. South winds around 10 miles an hour. Friday, partly sunny. Highs in the upper 80s. South winds 10 to 15 miles an hour, increasing to 15 to 20 miles an hour with gusts up to 30 miles an hour in the afternoon. And now the extended forecast. Friday night, partly cloudy. Lows around 70. South winds 10 to 15 miles an hour. Saturday, sunny. Highs in the upper 80s. South winds 15 to 20 miles an hour. Saturday night, mostly clear in the evening, then becoming mostly cloudy. Lows in the lower 70s. Sunday, mostly cloudy in the morning, then becoming partly sunny. Highs in the upper 80s. Sunday night, mostly cloudy with a 20% chance of showers and thunderstorms. Lows in the mid-70s. Monday, cloudy with a slight chance of showers and thunderstorms in the morning, then partly sunny with a chance of showers and thunderstorms in the afternoon. Highs in the upper 80s. Chance of rain 50%. Monday night, partly cloudy with a 40% chance of showers and thunderstorms. Lows in the mid-70s. Tuesday, mostly cloudy in the morning, then becoming partly sunny. A chance of thunderstorms. A chance of showers. Highs in the mid-80s. Chance of rain 50%. Tuesday night, mostly cloudy in the evening, then becoming partly cloudy. A chance of thunderstorms.
a chance of showers. Lows in the lower 70s. Chance of rain 50%. Wednesday, mostly cloudy with a chance of thunderstorms. A chance of showers in the morning, then showers likely in the afternoon. Highs in the lower 80s. Chance of rain 70%. The forecast key messages for North and Central Texas. There is a low chance, 10 to 20% for a stray shower or thunderstorm this evening and Friday evening. More robust rain chances, 30 to 60% return to the region daily beginning Sunday and into the middle of next week. Strong to severe thunderstorms will be possible during this time frame. Above normal temperatures are expected to continue through the weekend and into next week. The spotter information statement for North and Central Texas. Spotter activation is not expected at this time. The ultraviolet index forecast for May 15th is 8, or very high. The Texas Commission on Environmental Quality has issued an ozone action day for the Dallas-Fort Worth area for Thursday. Atmospheric conditions are expected to be favorable for producing high levels of ozone air pollution in the Dallas-Fort Worth area on Thursday. You can help prevent ozone pollution by sharing a ride, walking, riding a bicycle, taking your lunch to work, avoiding drive-through lanes, conserving energy, and keeping your vehicle properly tuned. The current time is 4:57 p.m. Central Daylight Time. 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The following reports of weather temperature and wind were made at 4 p.m. DFW Airport, mostly sunny, 90, dew point 60, relative humidity 36%, wind south at 14, gusting to 23, pressure 29.87 inches and falling. Fort Worth Meacham, mostly sunny, 90, south at 17, gusting to 26. Dallas Love Field, mostly sunny, 91, south at 15, gusting to 23. Arlington, sunny, 91, south at 15, gusting to 24. Denton, sunny, 92, south at 18, gusting to 26. Mineral Wells, light rain, 91, south at 15. Elsewhere around the region, Wichita Falls, sunny, 92, south at 21, gusting to 31. Abilene, mostly sunny, 95, south at 20, gusting to 32. Waco, sunny, 89, south at 18. Tyler, sunny, 91, south at 12, gusting to 17. Once again at 4 p.m., DFW Airport, mostly sunny, 90, south at 14, gusting to 23. Now let's check on your local forecast for the Dallas-Fort Worth Metroplex. Ozone Action Day in effect for today, this afternoon, sunny. Highs in the lower 90s. South winds 10 to 15 miles an hour. Tonight, mostly clear in the evening, then becoming partly cloudy. Lows around 70. South winds around 10 miles an hour. Friday, partly sunny. Highs in the upper 80s. South winds 10 to 15 miles an hour, increasing to 15 to 20 miles an hour with gusts up to 30 miles an hour in the afternoon. And now the extended forecast. Friday night, partly cloudy. Lows around 70. South winds 10 to 15 miles an hour. Saturday, sunny. Highs in the upper 80s. South winds 15 to 20 miles an hour. Saturday night, mostly clear in the evening, then becoming mostly cloudy. Lows in the lower 70s. Sunday, mostly cloudy in the morning, then becoming partly sunny. Highs in the upper 80s. Sunday night, mostly cloudy with a 20% chance of showers and thunderstorms. Lows in the mid-70s. Monday, cloudy with a slight chance of showers and thunderstorms in the morning, then partly sunny with a chance of showers and thunderstorms in the afternoon. Highs in the upper 80s. Chance of rain 50%. Monday night, partly cloudy with a 40% chance of showers and thunderstorms. Lows in the mid-70s. Tuesday, mostly cloudy in the morning, then becoming partly sunny. A chance of thunderstorms. A chance of showers. Highs in the mid-80s.
chance of rain 50%. Tuesday night, mostly cloudy in the evening, then becoming partly cloudy. A chance of thunderstorms. A chance of showers. Lows in the lower 70s. Chance of rain 50%. Wednesday, mostly cloudy with a chance of thunderstorms. A chance of showers in the morning, then showers likely in the afternoon. Highs in the lower 80s. Chance of rain 70%. The forecast key messages for North and Central Texas. There is a low chance, 10 to 20% for a stray shower or thunderstorm this evening and Friday evening. More robust rain chances, 30 to 60% return to the region daily beginning Sunday and into the middle of next week. Strong to severe thunderstorms will be possible during this time frame. Above normal temperatures are expected to continue through the weekend and into next week. The spotter information statement for North and Central Texas. Spotter activation is not expected at this time. The ultraviolet index forecast for May 15th is 8, or very high. The Texas Commission on Environmental Quality has issued an ozone action day for the Dallas-Fort Worth area for Thursday. Atmospheric conditions are expected to be favorable for producing high levels of ozone air pollution in the Dallas-Fort Worth area on Thursday. You can help prevent ozone pollution by sharing a ride, walking, riding a bicycle, taking your lunch to work, avoiding drive-through lanes, conserving energy, and keeping your vehicle properly tuned. The current time is 5:02 p.m. Central Daylight Time. 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The following reports of weather temperature and wind were made at 5 p.m. DFW Airport, mostly sunny, 90, dew point 61, relative humidity 37%, wind south at 21, gusting to 30, pressure 29.85 inches and falling. Fort Worth Meacham, mostly sunny, 90, south at 18, gusting to 26. Dallas Love Field, partly sunny, 91, south at 14, gusting to 23. Arlington, sunny, 90, southeast at 16, gusting to 26. Denton, sunny, 91, south at 20. Mineral Wells, light rain, 91, south at 13, gusting to 24. Elsewhere around the region, Wichita Falls, sunny, 93, south at 21, gusting to 35. At Abilene, sunny, 95, dew point 54, relative humidity 24%, pressure 29.83 inches and falling. Waco, sunny, 89, south at 16. Tyler, sunny, 91, south at 12. Once again at 5 p.m., DFW Airport, mostly sunny, 90, south at 21, gusting to 30. The following reports of weather temperature and wind were made at 5 p.m. DFW Airport, mostly sunny, 90, dew point 61, relative humidity 37%, wind south at 21, gusting to 30, pressure 29.85 inches and falling. Fort Worth Meacham, mostly sunny, 90, south at 18, gusting to 26. Dallas Love Field, partly sunny, 91, south at 14, gusting to 23. Arlington, sunny, 90, southeast at 16, gusting to 26. Denton, sunny, 91, south at 20. Mineral Wells, light rain, 91, south at 13, gusting to 24. Elsewhere around the region, Wichita Falls, sunny, 93, south at 21, gusting to 35. At Abilene, sunny, 95, dew point 54, relative humidity 24%, pressure 29.83 inches and falling. Waco, sunny, 89, south at 16. Tyler, sunny, 91, south at 12. Once again at 5 p.m., DFW Airport, mostly sunny, 90, south at 21, gusting to 30. Now let's check on your local forecast for the Dallas-Fort Worth Metroplex. Ozone Action Day in effect for today, this afternoon, sunny. Highs in the lower 90s. South winds 10 to 15 miles an hour. Tonight, mostly clear in the evening, then becoming partly cloudy.
lows around 70. South winds around 10 miles an hour. Friday, partly sunny. Highs in the upper 80s. South winds 10 to 15 miles an hour, increasing to 15 to 20 miles an hour with gusts up to 30 miles an hour in the afternoon. And now the extended forecast. Friday night, partly cloudy. Lows around 70. South winds 10 to 15 miles an hour. Saturday, sunny. Highs in the upper 80s. South winds 15 to 20 miles an hour. Saturday night, mostly clear in the evening, then becoming mostly cloudy. Lows in the lower 70s. Sunday, mostly cloudy in the morning, then becoming partly sunny. Highs in the upper 80s. Sunday night, mostly cloudy with a 20% chance of showers and thunderstorms. Lows in the mid-70s. Monday, cloudy with a slight chance of showers and thunderstorms in the morning, then partly sunny with a chance of showers and thunderstorms in the afternoon. Highs in the upper 80s. Chance of rain 50%. Monday night, partly cloudy with a 40% chance of showers and thunderstorms. Lows in the mid-70s. Tuesday, mostly cloudy in the morning, then becoming partly sunny. A chance of thunderstorms. A chance of showers. Highs in the mid-80s. Chance of rain 50%. Tuesday night, mostly cloudy in the evening, then becoming partly cloudy. A chance of thunderstorms. A chance of showers. Lows in the lower 70s. Chance of rain 50%. Wednesday, mostly cloudy with a chance of thunderstorms. A chance of showers in the morning, then showers likely in the afternoon. Highs in the lower 80s. Chance of rain 70%. The forecast key messages for North and Central Texas. There is a low chance, 10 to 20% for a stray shower or thunderstorm this evening and Friday evening. More robust rain chances, 30 to 60% return to the region daily beginning Sunday and into the middle of next week. Strong to severe thunderstorms will be possible during this time frame. Above normal temperatures are expected to continue through the weekend and into next week. The spotter information statement for North and Central Texas. Spotter activation is not expected at this time. The ultraviolet index forecast for May 15th is 8, or very high. The Texas Commission on Environmental Quality has issued an ozone action day for the Dallas-Fort Worth area for Thursday. Atmospheric conditions are expected to be favorable for producing high levels of ozone air pollution in the Dallas-Fort Worth area on Thursday. You can help prevent ozone pollution by sharing a ride, walking, riding a bicycle, taking your lunch to work, avoiding drive-through lanes, conserving energy, and keeping your vehicle properly tuned. The current time is 5:08 p.m. Central Daylight Time. 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The following reports of weather temperature and wind were made at 5 p.m. DFW Airport, mostly sunny, 90, dew point 61, relative humidity 37%, wind south at 21, gusting to 30, pressure 29.85 inches and falling. Fort Worth Meacham, mostly sunny, 90, south at 18, gusting to 26. Dallas Love Field, partly sunny, 91, south at 14, gusting to 23. Arlington, sunny, 90, southeast at 16, gusting to 26. Denton, sunny, 91, south at 20. Mineral Wells, light rain, 91, south at 13, gusting to 24. Elsewhere around the region, Wichita Falls, sunny, 93, south at 21, gusting to 35. At Abilene, sunny, 95, dew point 54, relative humidity 24%, pressure 29.83 inches and falling. Waco, sunny, 89, south at 16. Tyler, sunny, 91, south at 12. Once again at 5 p.m., DFW Airport, mostly sunny, 90, south at 21, gusting to 30.
Now let's check on your local forecast for the Dallas-Fort Worth Metroplex. Ozone Action Day in effect for today. This afternoon, sunny. Highs in lower 90s. South winds 10 to 15 miles an hour. Tonight, mostly clear in the evening, then becoming partly cloudy. Lows around 70. South winds around 10 miles an hour. Friday, partly sunny. Highs in the upper 80s. South winds 10 to 15 miles an hour, increasing to 15 to 20 miles an hour with gusts up to 30 miles an hour in the afternoon. And now the extended forecast. Friday night, partly cloudy. Lows around 70. South winds 10 to 15 miles an hour. Saturday, sunny. Highs in the upper 80s. South winds 15 to 20 miles an hour. Saturday night, mostly clear in the evening, then becoming mostly cloudy. Lows in the lower 70s. Sunday, mostly cloudy in the morning, then becoming partly sunny. Highs in the upper 80s. Sunday night, mostly cloudy with a 20% chance of showers and thunderstorms. Lows in the mid-70s. Monday, cloudy with a slight chance of showers and thunderstorms in the morning, then partly sunny with a chance of showers and thunderstorms in the afternoon. Highs in the upper 80s. Chance of rain 50%. Monday night, partly cloudy with a 40% chance of showers and thunderstorms. Lows in the mid-70s. Tuesday, mostly cloudy in the morning, then becoming partly sunny. A chance of thunderstorms. A chance of showers. Highs in the mid-80s. Chance of rain 50%. Tuesday night, mostly cloudy in the evening, then becoming partly cloudy. A chance of thunderstorms. A chance of showers. Lows in the lower 70s. Chance of rain 50%. Wednesday, mostly cloudy with a chance of thunderstorms. A chance of showers in the morning, then showers likely in the afternoon. Highs in the lower 80s. Chance of rain 70%. The forecast key messages for North and Central Texas. There is a low chance, 10 to 20% for a stray shower or thunderstorm this evening and Friday evening. More robust rain chances, 30 to 60% return to the region daily beginning Sunday and into the middle of next week. Strong to severe thunderstorms will be possible during this time frame. Above normal temperatures are expected to continue through the weekend and into next week. The spotter information statement for North and Central Texas. Spotter activation is not expected at this time. The ultraviolet index forecast for May 15th is 8, or very high. The Texas Commission on Environmental Quality has issued an ozone action day for the Dallas-Fort Worth area for Thursday. Atmospheric conditions are expected to be favorable for producing high levels of ozone air pollution in the Dallas-Fort Worth area on Thursday. You can help prevent ozone pollution by sharing a ride, walking, riding a bicycle, taking your lunch to work, avoiding drive-through lanes, conserving energy, and keeping your vehicle properly tuned. The current time is 5:13 p.m. Central Daylight Time. 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The following reports of weather temperature and wind were made at 5 p.m. DFW Airport, mostly sunny, 90, dew point 61, relative humidity 37%, wind south at 21, gusting to 30, pressure 29.85 inches and falling. Fort Worth Meacham, mostly sunny, 90, south at 18, gusting to 26. Dallas Love Field, partly sunny, 91, south at 14, gusting to 23. Arlington, mostly sunny, 90, southeast at 16, gusting to 26. Denton, mostly sunny, 91, south at 20. Mineral Wells, light rain, 91, south at 13, gusting to 24. Elsewhere around the region, Wichita Falls, sunny, 93, south at 21, gusting to 35. At Abilene, sunny, 95, dew point 54, relative humidity 24%, pressure 29.83 inches and falling. Waco, sunny, 89, south at 16. Tyler,
sunny, 91, south at 12. Once again at 5 p.m., DFW Airport, mostly sunny, 90, south at 21, gusting to 30. Now let's check on your local forecast for the Dallas-Fort Worth Metroplex. Ozone Action Day in effect for today, this afternoon, sunny. Highs in the lower 90s. South winds 10 to 15 miles an hour. Tonight, mostly clear in the evening, then becoming partly cloudy. Lows around 70. South winds around 10 miles an hour. Friday, partly sunny. Highs in the upper 80s. South winds 10 to 15 miles an hour, increasing to 15 to 20 miles an hour with gusts up to 30 miles an hour in the afternoon. And now the extended forecast. Friday night, partly cloudy. Lows around 70. South winds 10 to 15 miles an hour. Saturday, sunny. Highs in the upper 80s. South winds 15 to 20 miles an hour. Saturday night, mostly clear in the evening, then becoming mostly cloudy. Lows in the lower 70s. Sunday, mostly cloudy in the morning, then becoming partly sunny. Highs in the upper 80s. Sunday night, mostly cloudy with a 20% chance of showers and thunderstorms. Lows in the mid-70s. Monday, cloudy with a slight chance of showers and thunderstorms in the morning, then partly sunny with a chance of showers and thunderstorms in the afternoon. Highs in the upper 80s. Chance of rain 50%. Monday night, partly cloudy with a 40% chance of showers and thunderstorms. Lows in the mid-70s. Tuesday, mostly cloudy in the morning, then becoming partly sunny. A chance of thunderstorms. A chance of showers. Highs in the mid-80s. Chance of rain 50%. Tuesday night, mostly cloudy in the evening, then becoming partly cloudy. A chance of thunderstorms. A chance of showers. Lows in the lower 70s. Chance of rain 50%. Wednesday, mostly cloudy with a chance of thunderstorms. A chance of showers in the morning, then showers likely in the afternoon. Highs in the lower 80s. Chance of rain 70%. The forecast key messages for North and Central Texas. There is a low chance, 10 to 20% for a stray shower or thunderstorm this evening and Friday evening. More robust rain chances, 30 to 60% return to the region daily beginning Sunday and into the middle of next week. Strong to severe thunderstorms will be possible during this time frame. Above normal temperatures are expected to continue through the weekend and into next week. The spotter information statement for North and Central Texas. Spotter activation is not expected at this time. The ultraviolet index forecast for May 15th is 8, or very high. The Texas Commission on Environmental Quality has issued an ozone action day for the Dallas-Fort Worth area for Thursday. Atmospheric conditions are expected to be favorable for producing high levels of ozone air pollution in the Dallas-Fort Worth area on Thursday. You can help prevent ozone pollution by sharing a ride, walking, riding a bicycle, taking your lunch to work, avoiding drive-through lanes, conserving energy, and keeping your vehicle properly tuned. The current time is 5:19 p.m. Central Daylight Time. 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The following reports of weather temperature and wind were made at 5 p.m. DFW Airport, mostly sunny, 90, dew point 61, relative humidity 37%, wind south at 21, gusting to 30, pressure 29.85 inches and falling. Fort Worth Meacham, mostly sunny, 90, south at 18, gusting to 26. Dallas Love Field, partly sunny, 91, south at 14, gusting to 23. Arlington, mostly sunny, 90, southeast at 16, gusting to 26. Denton, mostly sunny, 91, south at 20. Mineral Wells, light rain, 91, south at 13, gusting to 24. Elsewhere around the region, Wichita Falls, sunny, 93, south at 21, gusting to 35. At Abilene,
Sunny, 95, dew point 54, relative humidity 24%, pressure 29.83 inches and falling. Waco, sunny, 89, south at 16. Tyler, sunny, 91, south at 12. Once again at 5 p.m., DFW Airport, mostly sunny, 90, south at 21, gusting to 30. Now let's check on your local forecast for the Dallas-Fort Worth Metroplex. Ozone Action Day in effect for today, this afternoon, sunny. Highs in the lower 90s. South winds 10 to 15 miles an hour. Tonight, mostly clear in the evening, then becoming partly cloudy. Lows around 70. South winds around 10 miles an hour. Friday, partly sunny. Highs in the upper 80s. South winds 10 to 15 miles an hour, increasing to 15 to 20 miles an hour with gusts up to 30 miles an hour in the afternoon. And now the extended forecast. Friday night, partly cloudy. Lows around 70. South winds 10 to 15 miles an hour. Saturday, sunny. Highs in the upper 80s. South winds 15 to 20 miles an hour. Saturday night, mostly clear in the evening, then becoming mostly cloudy. Lows in the lower 70s. Sunday, mostly cloudy in the morning, then becoming partly sunny. Highs in the upper 80s. Sunday night, mostly cloudy with a 20% chance of showers and thunderstorms. Lows in the mid-70s. Monday, cloudy with a slight chance of showers and thunderstorms in the morning, then partly sunny with a chance of showers and thunderstorms in the afternoon. Highs in the upper 80s. Chance of rain 50%. Monday night, partly cloudy with a 40% chance of showers and thunderstorms. Lows in the mid-70s. Tuesday, mostly cloudy in the morning, then becoming partly sunny. A chance of thunderstorms. A chance of showers. Highs in the mid-80s. Chance of rain 50%. Tuesday night, mostly cloudy in the evening, then becoming partly cloudy. A chance of thunderstorms. A chance of showers. Lows in the lower 70s. Chance of rain 50%. Wednesday, mostly cloudy with a chance of thunderstorms. A chance of showers in the morning, then showers likely in the afternoon. Highs in the lower 80s. Chance of rain 70%. The forecast key messages for North and Central Texas. There is a low chance, 10 to 20% for a stray shower or thunderstorm this evening and Friday evening. More robust rain chances, 30 to 60% return to the region daily beginning Sunday and into the middle of next week. Strong to severe thunderstorms will be possible during this time frame. Above normal temperatures are expected to continue through the weekend and into next week. The spotter information statement for North and Central Texas. Spotter activation is not expected at this time. The ultraviolet index forecast for May 15th is 8, or very high. The Texas Commission on Environmental Quality has issued an ozone action day for the Dallas-Fort Worth area for Thursday. Atmospheric conditions are expected to be favorable for producing high levels of ozone air pollution in the Dallas-Fort Worth area on Thursday. You can help prevent ozone pollution by sharing a ride, walking, riding a bicycle, taking your lunch to work, avoiding drive-through lanes, conserving energy, and keeping your vehicle properly tuned. The current time is 5:24 p.m. Central Daylight Time. 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The following reports of weather temperature and wind were made at 5 p.m. DFW Airport, mostly sunny, 90, dew point 61, relative humidity 37%, wind south at 21, gusting to 30, pressure 29.85 inches and falling. Fort Worth Meacham, mostly sunny, 90, south at 18, gusting to 26. Dallas Love Field, partly sunny, 91, south at 14, gusting to 23. Arlington, mostly sunny, 90, southeast at 16, gusting to 26. Denton, mostly sunny, 91, south at 20. Mineral Wells, light rain,
91, south at 13, gusting to 24. Elsewhere around the region, Wichita Falls, sunny, 93, south at 21, gusting to 35. At Abilene, sunny, 95, dew point 54, relative humidity 24%, pressure 29.83 inches and falling. Waco, sunny, 89, south at 16. Tyler, sunny, 91, south at 12. Once again at 5 p.m., DFW Airport, mostly sunny, 90, south at 21, gusting to 30. Now let's check on your local forecast for the Dallas-Fort Worth Metroplex. Ozone Action Day in effect for today, this afternoon, sunny. Highs in the lower 90s. South winds 10 to 15 miles an hour. Tonight, mostly clear in the evening, then becoming partly cloudy. Lows around 70. South winds around 10 miles an hour. Friday, partly sunny. Highs in the upper 80s. South winds 10 to 15 miles an hour, increasing to 15 to 20 miles an hour with gusts up to 30 miles an hour in the afternoon. And now the extended forecast. Friday night, partly cloudy. Lows around 70. South winds 10 to 15 miles an hour. Saturday, sunny. Highs in the upper 80s. South winds 15 to 20 miles an hour. Saturday night, mostly clear in the evening, then becoming mostly cloudy. Lows in the lower 70s. Sunday, mostly cloudy in the morning, then becoming partly sunny. Highs in the upper 80s. Sunday night, mostly cloudy with a 20% chance of showers and thunderstorms. Lows in the mid-70s. Monday, cloudy with a slight chance of showers and thunderstorms in the morning, then partly sunny with a chance of showers and thunderstorms in the afternoon. Highs in the upper 80s. Chance of rain 50%. Monday night, partly cloudy with a 40% chance of showers and thunderstorms. Lows in the mid-70s. Tuesday, mostly cloudy in the morning, then becoming partly sunny. A chance of thunderstorms. A chance of showers. Highs in the mid-80s. Chance of rain 50%. Tuesday night, mostly cloudy in the evening, then becoming partly cloudy. A chance of thunderstorms. A chance of showers. Lows in the lower 70s. Chance of rain 50%. Wednesday, mostly cloudy with a chance of thunderstorms. A chance of showers in the morning, then showers likely in the afternoon. Highs in the lower 80s. Chance of rain 70%. The forecast key messages for North and Central Texas. There is a low chance, 10 to 20% for a stray shower or thunderstorm this evening and Friday evening. More robust rain chances, 30 to 60% return to the region daily beginning Sunday and into the middle of next week. Strong to severe thunderstorms will be possible during this time frame. Above normal temperatures are expected to continue through the weekend and into next week. The spotter information statement for North and Central Texas. Spotter activation is not expected at this time. The ultraviolet index forecast for May 15th is 8, or very high. The Texas Commission on Environmental Quality has issued an ozone action day for the Dallas-Fort Worth area for Thursday. Atmospheric conditions are expected to be favorable for producing high levels of ozone air pollution in the Dallas-Fort Worth area on Thursday. You can help prevent ozone pollution by sharing a ride, walking, riding a bicycle, taking your lunch to work, avoiding drive-through lanes, conserving energy, and keeping your vehicle properly tuned. The current time is 5:29 p.m. Central Daylight Time. 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The following reports of weather temperature and wind were made at 5 p.m. DFW Airport, mostly sunny, 90, dew point 61, relative humidity 37%, wind south at 21, gusting to 30, pressure 29.85 inches and falling. Fort Worth Meacham, mostly sunny, 90, south at 18, gusting to 26. Dallas Love Field, partly sunny, 91, south at 14, gusting to 23.
Arlington, mostly sunny, 90, southeast at 16, gusting to 26. Denton, mostly sunny, 91, south at 20. Mineral Wells, light rain, 91, south at 13, gusting to 24. Elsewhere around the region, Wichita Falls, sunny, 93, south at 21, gusting to 35. At Abilene, sunny, 95, dew point 54, relative humidity 24%, pressure 29.83 inches and falling. Waco, sunny, 89, south at 16. Tyler, sunny, 91, south at 12. Once again at 5 p.m., DFW Airport, mostly sunny, 90, south at 21, gusting to 30. Now let's check on your local forecast for the Dallas-Fort Worth Metroplex. Ozone Act, sunny, 89, south at 16. Tyler, sunny, 91, south at 12. Once again at 5 p.m., DFW Airport.

miles an hour. Friday, partly sunny. Highs in the upper 80s. South winds 10 to 15 miles an hour, increasing to 15 to 20 miles an hour with gusts up to 30 miles an hour in the afternoon. And now the extended forecast. Friday night, partly cloudy. Lows around 70. South winds 10 to 15 miles an hour. Saturday, sunny. Highs in the upper 80s. South winds 15 to 20 miles an hour. Saturday night, mostly clear in the evening, then becoming mostly cloudy. Lows in the lower 70s. Sunday, mostly cloudy in the morning, then becoming partly sunny. Highs in the upper 80s. Sunday night, mostly cloudy with a 20% chance of showers and thunderstorms. Lows in the mid-70s. Monday, cloudy with a slight chance of showers and thunderstorms in the morning, then partly sunny with a chance of showers and thunderstorms in the afternoon. Highs in the upper 80s. Chance of rain 50%. Monday night, partly cloudy with a 40% chance of showers and thunderstorms. Lows in the mid-70s. Tuesday, mostly cloudy in the morning, then becoming partly sunny. A chance of thunderstorms. A chance of showers. Highs in the mid-80s. Chance of rain 50%. Tuesday night, mostly cloudy in the evening, then becoming partly cloudy. A chance of thunderstorms. A chance of showers. Lows in the lower 70s. Chance of rain 50%. Wednesday, mostly cloudy with a chance of thunderstorms. A chance of showers in the morning, then showers likely in the afternoon. Highs in the lower 80s. Chance of rain 70%. The forecast key messages for North and Central Texas. There is a low chance, 10 to 20% for a stray shower or thunderstorm this evening and Friday evening. More robust rain chances, 30 to 60% return to the region daily beginning Sunday and into the middle of next week. Strong to severe thunderstorms will be possible during this time frame. Above normal temperatures are expected to continue through the weekend and into next week. The spotter information statement for North and Central Texas. Spotter activation is not expected at this time. The ultraviolet index forecast for May 15th is 8, or very high. The Texas Commission on Environmental Quality has issued an ozone action day for the Dallas-Fort Worth area for Thursday. Atmospheric conditions are expected to be favorable for producing high levels of ozone air pollution in the Dallas-Fort Worth area on Thursday. You can help prevent ozone pollution by sharing a ride, walking, riding a bicycle, taking your lunch to work, avoiding drive-through lanes, conserving energy, and keeping your vehicle properly tuned. The current time is 5:34 p.m. Central Daylight Time. 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The following reports of weather temperature and wind were made at 5 p.m. DFW Airport, mostly sunny, 90, dew point 61, relative humidity 37%, wind south at 21, gusting to 30, pressure 29.85 inches and falling. Fort Worth Meacham, mostly sunny, 90, south at 18, gusting to 26. Dallas Love Field, partly sunny, 91, south at 14, gusting to 23. Arlington, mostly sunny, 90, southeast at 16, gusting to 26. Denton, mostly sunny, 91, south at 20. Mineral Wells, light rain, 91, south at 13, gusting to 24. Elsewhere around the region, Wichita Falls, sunny, 93, south at 21, gusting to 35. At Abilene, sunny, 95, dew point 54, relative humidity 24%, pressure 29.83 inches and falling. Waco, sunny, 89, south at 16. Tyler, sunny, 91, south at 12. Once again at 5 p.m., DFW Airport, mostly sunny, 90, south at 21, gusting to 30. Now let's check on your local forecast for the Dallas-Fort Worth Metroplex. Ozone Action Day in effect for today, this afternoon, sunny. Highs in the lower 90s,

south winds 10 to 15 miles an hour. Tonight, mostly clear in the evening, then becoming partly cloudy. Lows around 70. South winds around 10 miles an hour. Friday, partly sunny. Highs in the upper 80s. South winds 10 to 15 miles an hour, increasing to 15 to 20 miles an hour with gusts up to 30 miles an hour in the afternoon. And now the extended forecast. Friday night, partly cloudy. Lows around 70. South winds 10 to 15 miles an hour. Saturday, sunny. Highs in the upper 80s. South winds 15 to 20 miles an hour. Saturday night, mostly clear in the evening, then becoming mostly cloudy. Lows in the lower 70s. Sunday, mostly cloudy in the morning, then becoming partly sunny. Highs in the upper 80s. Sunday night, mostly cloudy with a 20% chance of showers and thunderstorms. Lows in the mid-70s. Monday, cloudy with a slight chance of showers and thunderstorms in the morning, then partly sunny with a chance of showers and thunderstorms in the afternoon. Highs in the upper 80s. Chance of rain 50%. Monday night, partly cloudy with a 40% chance of showers and thunderstorms. Lows in the mid-70s. Tuesday, mostly cloudy in the morning, then becoming partly sunny. A chance of thunderstorms. A chance of showers. Highs in the mid-80s. Chance of rain 50%. Tuesday night, mostly cloudy in the evening, then becoming partly cloudy. A chance of thunderstorms. A chance of showers. Lows in the lower 70s. Chance of rain 50%. Wednesday, mostly cloudy with a chance of thunderstorms. A chance of showers in the morning, then showers likely in the afternoon. Highs in the lower 80s. Chance of rain 70%. The forecast key messages for North and Central Texas. There is a low chance, 10 to 20% for a stray shower or thunderstorm this evening and Friday evening. More robust rain chances, 30 to 60% return to the region daily beginning Sunday and into the middle of next week. Strong to severe thunderstorms will be possible during this time frame. Above normal temperatures are expected to continue through the weekend and into next week. The spotter information statement for North and Central Texas. Spotter activation is not expected at this time. The ultraviolet index forecast for May 15th is 8, or very high. The Texas Commission on Environmental Quality has issued an ozone action day for the Dallas-Fort Worth area for Thursday. Atmospheric conditions are expected to be favorable for producing high levels of ozone air pollution in the Dallas-Fort Worth area on Thursday. You can help prevent ozone pollution by sharing a ride, walking, riding a bicycle, taking your lunch to work, avoiding drive-through lanes, conserving energy, and keeping your vehicle properly tuned. The current time is 5:39 p.m. Central Daylight Time. 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The following reports of weather temperature and wind were made at 5 p.m. DFW Airport, mostly sunny, 90, dew point 61, relative humidity 37%, wind south at 21, gusting to 30, pressure 29.85 inches and falling. Fort Worth Meacham, mostly sunny, 90, south at 18, gusting to 26. Dallas Love Field, partly sunny, 91, south at 14, gusting to 23. Arlington, mostly sunny, 90, southeast at 16, gusting to 26. Denton, mostly sunny, 91, south at 20. Mineral Wells, light rain, 91, south at 13, gusting to 24. Elsewhere around the region, Wichita Falls, sunny, 93, south at 21, gusting to 35. At Abilene, sunny, 95, dew point 54, relative humidity 24%, pressure 29.83 inches and falling. Waco, sunny, 89, south at 16. Tyler, sunny, 91, south at 12. Once again at 5 p.m., DFW Airport, mostly sunny, 90, south at 21, gusting to 30.
Now let's check on your local forecast for the Dallas-Fort Worth Metroplex. Ozone Action Day in effect for today. This afternoon, sunny. Highs in the lower 90s. South winds 10 to 15 miles an hour. Tonight, mostly clear in the evening, then becoming partly cloudy. Lows around 70. South winds around 10 miles an hour. Friday, partly sunny. Highs in the upper 80s. South winds 10 to 15 miles an hour, increasing to 15 to 20 miles an hour with gusts up to 30 miles an hour in the afternoon. And now the extended forecast. Friday night, partly cloudy. Lows around 70. South winds 10 to 15 miles an hour. Saturday, sunny. Highs in the upper 80s. South winds 15 to 20 miles an hour. Saturday night, mostly clear in the evening, then becoming mostly cloudy. Lows in the lower 70s. Sunday, mostly cloudy in the morning, then becoming partly sunny. Highs in the upper 80s. Sunday night, mostly cloudy with a 20% chance of showers and thunderstorms. Lows in the mid-70s. Monday, cloudy with a slight chance of showers and thunderstorms in the morning, then partly sunny with a chance of showers and thunderstorms in the afternoon. Highs in the upper 80s. Chance of rain 50%. Monday night, partly cloudy with a 40% chance of showers and thunderstorms. Lows in the mid-70s. Tuesday, mostly cloudy in the morning, then becoming partly sunny. A chance of thunderstorms. A chance of showers. Highs in the mid-80s. Chance of rain 50%. Tuesday night, mostly cloudy in the evening, then becoming partly cloudy. A chance of thunderstorms. A chance of showers. Lows in the lower 70s. Chance of rain 50%. Wednesday, mostly cloudy with a chance of thunderstorms. A chance of showers in the morning, then showers likely in the afternoon. Highs in the lower 80s. Chance of rain 70%. The forecast key messages for North and Central Texas. There is a low chance, 10 to 20% for a stray shower or thunderstorm this evening and Friday evening. More robust rain chances, 30 to 60% return to the region daily beginning Sunday and into the middle of next week. Strong to severe thunderstorms will be possible during this time frame. Above normal temperatures are expected to continue through the weekend and into next week. The spotter information statement for North and Central Texas. Spotter activation is not expected at this time. The ultraviolet index forecast for May 15th is 8, or very high. The Texas Commission on Environmental Quality has issued an ozone action day for the Dallas-Fort Worth area for Thursday. Atmospheric conditions are expected to be favorable for producing high levels of ozone air pollution in the Dallas-Fort Worth area on Thursday. You can help prevent ozone pollution by sharing a ride, walking, riding a bicycle, taking your lunch to work, avoiding drive-through lanes, conserving energy, and keeping your vehicle properly tuned. The current time is 5:45 p.m. Central Daylight Time. 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The following reports of weather temperature and wind were made at 5 p.m. DFW Airport, mostly sunny, 90, dew point 61, relative humidity 37%, wind south at 21, gusting to 30, pressure 29.85 inches and falling. Fort Worth Meacham, mostly sunny, 90, south at 18, gusting to 26. Dallas Love Field, partly sunny, 91, south at 14, gusting to 23. Arlington, mostly sunny, 90, southeast at 16, gusting to 26. Denton, mostly sunny, 91, south at 20. Mineral Wells, light rain, 91, south at 13, gusting to 24. Elsewhere around the region, Wichita Falls, sunny, 93, south at 21, gusting to 35. At Abilene, sunny, 95, dew point 54, relative humidity 24%, pressure 29.83 inches and falling. Waco, sunny, 89, south at 16. Tyler,
sunny, 91, south at 12. Once again at 5 p.m., DFW Airport, mostly sunny, 90, south at 21, gusting to 30. Now let's check on your local forecast for the Dallas-Fort Worth Metroplex. Ozone Action Day in effect for today, this afternoon, sunny. Highs in the lower 90s. South winds 10 to 15 miles an hour. Tonight, mostly clear in the evening, then becoming partly cloudy. Lows around 70. South winds around 10 miles an hour. Friday, partly sunny. Highs in the upper 80s. South winds 10 to 15 miles an hour, increasing to 15 to 20 miles an hour with gusts up to 30 miles an hour in the afternoon. And now the extended forecast. Friday night, partly cloudy. Lows around 70. South winds 10 to 15 miles an hour. Saturday, sunny. Highs in the upper 80s. South winds 15 to 20 miles an hour. Saturday night, mostly clear in the evening, then becoming mostly cloudy. Lows in the lower 70s. Sunday, mostly cloudy in the morning, then becoming partly sunny. Highs in the upper 80s. Sunday night, mostly cloudy with a 20% chance of showers and thunderstorms. Lows in the mid-70s. Monday, cloudy with a slight chance of showers and thunderstorms in the morning, then partly sunny with a chance of showers and thunderstorms in the afternoon. Highs in the upper 80s. Chance of rain 50%. Monday night, partly cloudy with a 40% chance of showers and thunderstorms. Lows in the mid-70s. Tuesday, mostly cloudy in the morning, then becoming partly sunny. A chance of thunderstorms. A chance of showers. Highs in the mid-80s. Chance of rain 50%. Tuesday night, mostly cloudy in the evening, then becoming partly cloudy. A chance of thunderstorms. A chance of showers. Lows in the lower 70s. Chance of rain 50%. Wednesday, mostly cloudy with a chance of thunderstorms. A chance of showers in the morning, then showers likely in the afternoon. Highs in the lower 80s. Chance of rain 70%. The forecast key messages for North and Central Texas. There is a low chance, 10 to 20% for a stray shower or thunderstorm this evening and Friday evening. More robust rain chances, 30 to 60% return to the region daily beginning Sunday and into the middle of next week. Strong to severe thunderstorms will be possible during this time frame. Above normal temperatures are expected to continue through the weekend and into next week. The spotter information statement for North and Central Texas. Spotter activation is not expected at this time. The ultraviolet index forecast for May 15th is 8, or very high. The Texas Commission on Environmental Quality has issued an Ozone Action Day for the Dallas-Fort Worth area for Thursday. Atmospheric conditions are expected to be favorable for producing high levels of ozone air pollution in the Dallas-Fort Worth area on Thursday. You can help prevent ozone pollution by sharing a ride, walking, riding a bicycle, taking your lunch to work, avoiding drive-through lanes, conserving energy, and keeping your vehicle properly tuned. The current time is 5:50 p.m. Central Daylight Time. 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The following reports of weather temperature and wind were made at 5 p.m. DFW Airport, mostly sunny, 90, dew point 61, relative humidity 37%, wind south at 21, gusting to 30, pressure 29.85 inches and falling. Fort Worth Meacham, mostly sunny, 90, south at 18, gusting to 26. Dallas Love Field, partly sunny, 91, south at 14, gusting to 23. Arlington, mostly sunny, 90, southeast at 16, gusting to 26. Denton, mostly sunny, 91, south at 20. Mineral Wells, light rain, 91, south at 13, gusting to 24. Elsewhere around the region, Wichita Falls, sunny, 93, south at 21, gusting to 35. At Abilene, sunny, 90.
95, dew point 54, relative humidity 24%, pressure 29.83 inches and falling. Waco, sunny, 89, south at 16. Tyler, sunny, 91, south at 12. Once again at 5 p.m., DFW Airport, mostly sunny, 90, south at 21, gusting to 30. Now let's check on your local forecast for the Dallas-Fort Worth Metroplex. Ozone Action Day in effect for today, this afternoon, sunny. Highs in the lower 90s. South winds 10 to 15 miles an hour. Tonight, mostly clear in the evening, then becoming partly cloudy. Lows around 70. South winds around 10 miles an hour. Friday, partly sunny. Highs in the upper 80s. South winds 10 to 15 miles an hour, increasing to 15 to 20 miles an hour with gusts up to 30 miles an hour in the afternoon. And now the extended forecast. Friday night, partly cloudy. Lows around 70. South winds 10 to 15 miles an hour. Saturday, sunny. Highs in the upper 80s. South winds 15 to 20 miles an hour. Saturday night, mostly clear in the evening, then becoming mostly cloudy. Lows in the lower 70s. Sunday, mostly cloudy in the morning, then becoming partly sunny. Highs in the upper 80s. Sunday night, mostly cloudy with a 20% chance of showers and thunderstorms. Lows in the mid-70s. Monday, cloudy with a slight chance of showers and thunderstorms in the morning, then partly sunny with a chance of showers and thunderstorms in the afternoon. Highs in the upper 80s. Chance of rain 50%. Monday night, partly cloudy with a 40% chance of showers and thunderstorms. Lows in the mid-70s. Tuesday, mostly cloudy in the morning, then becoming partly sunny. A chance of thunderstorms. A chance of showers. Highs in the mid-80s. Chance of rain 50%. Tuesday night, mostly cloudy in the evening, then becoming partly cloudy. A chance of thunderstorms. A chance of showers. Lows in the lower 70s. Chance of rain 50%. Wednesday, mostly cloudy with a chance of thunderstorms. A chance of showers in the morning, then showers likely in the afternoon. Highs in the lower 80s. Chance of rain 70%. The forecast key messages for North and Central Texas. There is a low chance, 10 to 20% for a stray shower or thunderstorm this evening and Friday evening. More robust rain chances, 30 to 60% return to the region daily beginning Sunday and into the middle of next week. Strong to severe thunderstorms will be possible during this time frame. Above normal temperatures are expected to continue through the weekend and into next week. The spotter information statement for North and Central Texas. Spotter activation is not expected at this time. The ultraviolet index forecast for May 15th is 8, or very high. The Texas Commission on Environmental Quality has issued an ozone action day for the Dallas-Fort Worth area for Thursday. Atmospheric conditions are expected to be favorable for producing high levels of ozone air pollution in the Dallas-Fort Worth area on Thursday. You can help prevent ozone pollution by sharing a ride, walking, riding a bicycle, taking your lunch to work, avoiding drive-through lanes, conserving energy, and keeping your vehicle properly tuned. The current time is 5:55 p.m. Central Daylight Time. 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The following reports of weather temperature and wind were made at 5 p.m. DFW Airport, mostly sunny, 90, dew point 61, relative humidity 37%, wind south at 21, gusting to 30, pressure 29.85 inches and falling. Fort Worth Meacham, mostly sunny, 90, south at 18, gusting to 26. Dallas Love Field, partly sunny, 91, south at 14, gusting to 23. Arlington, mostly sunny, 90, southeast at 16, gusting to 26. Denton, mostly sunny, 91, south at 20. Mineral Wells, light rain, 91, south at 13.
gusting to 24. Elsewhere around the region, Wichita Falls, sunny, 93, south at 21, gusting to 35. At Abilene, sunny, 95, dew point 54, relative humidity 24%, pressure 29.83 inches and falling. Waco, sunny, 89, south at 16. Tyler, sunny, 91, south at 12. Once again at 5 p.m., DFW Airport, mostly sunny, 90, south at 21, gusting to 30. Now let's check on your local forecast for the Dallas-Fort Worth Metroplex. Ozone Action Day in effect for today, this afternoon, sunny. Highs in the lower 90s. South winds 10 to 15 miles an hour. Tonight, mostly clear in the evening, then becoming partly cloudy. Lows around 70. South winds around 10 miles an hour. Friday, partly sunny. Highs in the upper 80s. South winds 10 to 15 miles an hour, increasing to 15 to 20 miles an hour with gusts up to 30 miles an hour in the afternoon. And now the extended forecast. Friday night, partly cloudy. Lows around 70. South winds 10 to 15 miles an hour. Saturday, sunny. Highs in the upper 80s. South winds 15 to 20 miles an hour. Saturday night, mostly clear in the evening, then becoming mostly cloudy. Lows in the lower 70s. Sunday, mostly cloudy in the morning, then becoming partly sunny. Highs in the upper 80s. Sunday night, mostly cloudy with a 20% chance of showers and thunderstorms. Lows in the mid-70s. Monday, cloudy with a slight chance of showers and thunderstorms in the morning, then partly sunny with a chance of showers and thunderstorms in the afternoon. Highs in the upper 80s. Chance of rain 50%. Monday night, partly cloudy with a 40% chance of showers and thunderstorms. Lows in the mid-70s. Tuesday, mostly cloudy in the morning, then becoming partly sunny. A chance of thunderstorms. A chance of showers. Highs in the mid-80s. Chance of rain 50%. Tuesday night, mostly cloudy in the evening, then becoming partly cloudy. A chance of thunderstorms. A chance of showers. Lows in the lower 70s. Chance of rain 50%. Wednesday, mostly cloudy with a chance of thunderstorms. A chance of showers in the morning, then showers likely in the afternoon. Highs in the lower 80s. Chance of rain 70%. The forecast key messages for North and Central Texas. There is a low chance, 10 to 20% for a stray shower or thunderstorm this evening and Friday evening. More robust rain chances, 30 to 60% return to the region daily beginning Sunday and into the middle of next week. Strong to severe thunderstorms will be possible during this time frame. Above normal temperatures are expected to continue through the weekend and into next week. The spotter information statement for North and Central Texas. Spotter activation is not expected at this time. The ultraviolet index forecast for May 15th is 8, or very high. The Texas Commission on Environmental Quality has issued an ozone action day for the Dallas-Fort Worth area for Thursday. Atmospheric conditions are expected to be favorable for producing high levels of ozone air pollution in the Dallas-Fort Worth area on Thursday. You can help prevent ozone pollution by sharing a ride, walking, riding a bicycle, taking your lunch to work, avoiding drive-through lanes, conserving energy, and keeping your vehicle properly tuned. The current time is 6 p.m. Central Daylight Time. 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The following reports of weather temperature and wind were made at 5 p.m. DFW Airport, mostly sunny, 90, dew point 61, relative humidity 37%, wind south at 21, gusting to 30, pressure 29.85 inches and falling. Fort Worth Meacham, mostly sunny, 90, south at 18, gusting to 26. Dallas Love Field, partly sunny, 91, south at 14, gusting to 23. Arlington, mostly sunny, 90, southeast.
at 16, gusting to 26. Denton, mostly sunny, 91, south at 20. Mineral Wells, light rain, 91, south at 13, gusting to 24. Elsewhere around the region, Wichita Falls, sunny, 93, south at 21, gusting to 35. At Abilene, sunny, 95, dew point 54, relative humidity 24%, pressure 29.83 inches and falling. Waco, sunny, 89, south at 16. Tyler, sunny, 91, south at 12. Once again at 5 p.m., DFW Airport, mostly sunny, 90, south at 21, gusting to 30. The following reports of weather temperature and wind were made at 6 p.m. DFW Airport, mostly sunny, 89, dew point 58, relative humidity 34%, wind south at 20, gusting to 28, pressure 29.83 inches and falling. Fort Worth Meacham, mostly sunny, 88, south at 16, gusting to 26. Dallas Love Field, mostly sunny, 90, south at 13, gusting to 24. Arlington, mostly sunny, 89, southeast at 18, gusting to 29. Denton, mostly sunny, 89, south at 14. Mineral Wells, light rain, 91, south at 14, gusting to 26. Elsewhere around the region, Wichita Falls, sunny, 91, south at 24, gusting to 33. Waco, sunny, 88, south at 15. Tyler, sunny, 90, south at 15, gusting to 23. Once again at 6 p.m., DFW Airport, mostly sunny, 89, south at 20, gusting to 28. The following reports of weather temperature and wind were made at 6 p.m. DFW Airport, mostly sunny, 89, dew point 58, relative humidity 34%, wind south at 20, gusting to 28, pressure 29.83 inches and falling. Fort Worth Meacham, mostly sunny, 88, south at 16, gusting to 26. Dallas Love Field, mostly sunny, 90, south at 13, gusting to 24. Arlington, mostly sunny, 89, southeast at 18, gusting to 29. Denton, mostly sunny, 89, south at 14. Mineral Wells, light rain, 91, south at 14, gusting to 26. Elsewhere around the region, Wichita Falls, sunny, 91, south at 24, gusting to 33. Waco, sunny, 88, south at 15. Tyler, sunny, 90, south at 15, gusting to 23. Once again at 6 p.m., DFW Airport, mostly sunny, 89, south at 20, gusting to 28. The forecast key messages for North and Central Texas. There is a low chance, 10 to 20% for a stray shower or thunderstorm this evening and Friday evening. More robust rain chances, 30 to 60% return to the region daily beginning Sunday and into the middle of next week. Strong to severe thunderstorms will be possible during this time frame. Above normal temperatures are expected to continue through the weekend and into next week. The spotter information statement for North and Central Texas. Spotter activation is not expected at this time. The ultraviolet index forecast for May 15th is 8, or very high. The Texas Commission on Environmental Quality has issued an ozone action day for the Dallas-Fort Worth area for Thursday. Atmospheric conditions are expected to be favorable for producing high levels of ozone air pollution in the Dallas-Fort Worth area on Thursday. You can help prevent ozone pollution by sharing a ride, walking, riding a bicycle, taking your lunch to work, avoiding drive-through lanes, conserving energy, and keeping your vehicle properly tuned. The current time is 6:05 p.m. Central Daylight Time. 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The following reports of weather temperature and wind were made at 6 p.m.
DFW Airport, mostly sunny, 89, dew point 58, relative humidity 34%, wind south at 20, gusting to 28, pressure 29.83 inches and falling. Fort Worth Meacham, mostly sunny, 88, south at 16, gusting to 26. Dallas Love Field, mostly sunny, 90, south at 13, gusting to 24. Arlington, mostly sunny, 89, southeast at 18, gusting to 29. Denton, mostly sunny, 89, south at 14. Mineral Wells, light rain, 91, south at 14, gusting to 26. Elsewhere around the region, Wichita Falls, sunny, 91, south at 24, gusting to 33. Waco, sunny, 88, south at 15. Tyler, sunny, 90, south at 15, gusting to 23. Once again at 6 p.m., DFW Airport, mostly sunny, 89, south at 20, gusting to 28. The forecast key messages for North and Central Texas. There is a low chance, 10 to 20% for a stray shower or thunderstorm this evening and Friday evening. More robust rain chances, 30 to 60% return to the region daily beginning Sunday and into the middle of next week. Strong to severe thunderstorms will be possible during this time frame. Above normal temperatures are expected to continue through the weekend and into next week. The spotter information statement for North and Central Texas. Spotter activation is not expected at this time. The ultraviolet index forecast for May 15th is 8, or very high. The Texas Commission on Environmental Quality has issued an ozone action day for the Dallas-Fort Worth area for Thursday. Atmospheric conditions are expected to be favorable for producing high levels of ozone air pollution in the Dallas-Fort Worth area on Thursday. You can help prevent ozone pollution by sharing a ride, walking, riding a bicycle, taking your lunch to work, avoiding drive-through lanes, conserving energy, and keeping your vehicle properly tuned. The current time is 6:08 p.m. Central Daylight Time. 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The following reports of weather temperature and wind were made at 6 p.m. DFW Airport, mostly sunny, 89, dew point 58, relative humidity 34%, wind south at 20, gusting to 28, pressure 29.83 inches and falling. Fort Worth Meacham, mostly sunny, 88, south at 16, gusting to 26. Dallas Love Field, mostly sunny, 90, south at 13, gusting to 24. Arlington, mostly sunny, 89, southeast at 18, gusting to 29. Denton, mostly sunny, 89, south at 14. Mineral Wells, light rain, 91, south at 14, gusting to 26. Elsewhere around the region, Wichita Falls, sunny, 91, south at 24, gusting to 33. Waco, sunny, 88, south at 15. Tyler, sunny, 90, south at 15, gusting to 23. Once again at 6 p.m., DFW Airport, mostly sunny, 89, south at 20, gusting to 28. The forecast key messages for North and Central Texas. There is a low chance, 10 to 20% for a stray shower or thunderstorm this evening and Friday evening. More robust rain chances, 30 to 60% return to the region daily beginning Sunday and into the middle of next week. Strong to severe thunderstorms will be possible during this time frame. Above normal temperatures are expected to continue through the weekend and into next week. The spotter information statement for North and Central Texas. Spotter activation is not expected at this time. The ultraviolet index forecast for May 15th is 8, or very high. The Texas Commission on Environmental Quality has issued an ozone action day for the Dallas-Fort Worth area for Thursday. Atmospheric conditions are expected to be favorable for producing high levels of ozone air pollution in the Dallas-Fort Worth area on Thursday. You can help prevent ozone pollution by sharing a ride, walking, riding a bicycle, taking your lunch to work, avoiding drive-through lanes, conserving energy, and keeping your vehicle properly tuned.
The current time is 6:11 p.m. Central Daylight Time. 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The following reports of weather temperature and wind were made at 6 p.m. DFW Airport, mostly sunny, 89, dew point 58, relative humidity 34%, wind south at 20, gusting to 28, pressure 29.83 inches and falling. Fort Worth Meacham, sunny, 88, south at 16, gusting to 26. Dallas Love Field, mostly sunny, 90, south at 13, gusting to 24. Arlington, sunny, 89, southeast at 18, gusting to 29. Denton, mostly sunny, 89, south at 14. Mineral Wells, light rain, 91, south at 14, gusting to 26. Elsewhere around the region, Wichita Falls, sunny, 91, south at 24, gusting to 33. Waco, sunny, 88, south at 15. Tyler, sunny, 90, south at 15, gusting to 23. Once again at 6 p.m., DFW Airport, mostly sunny, 89, south at 20, gusting to 28. The forecast key messages for North and Central Texas. There is a low chance, 10 to 20% for a stray shower or thunderstorm this evening and Friday evening. More robust rain chances, 30 to 60% return to the region daily beginning Sunday and into the middle of next week. Strong to severe thunderstorms will be possible during this time frame. Above normal temperatures are expected to continue through the weekend and into next week. The spotter information statement for North and Central Texas. Spotter activation is not expected at this time. The ultraviolet index forecast for May 15th is 8, or very high. The Texas Commission on Environmental Quality has issued an ozone action day for the Dallas-Fort Worth area for Thursday. Atmospheric conditions are expected to be favorable for producing high levels of ozone air pollution in the Dallas-Fort Worth area on Thursday. You can help prevent ozone pollution by sharing a ride, walking, riding a bicycle, taking your lunch to work, avoiding drive-through lanes, conserving energy, and keeping your vehicle properly tuned. The current time is 6:14 p.m. Central Daylight Time. 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The following reports of weather temperature and wind were made at 6 p.m. DFW Airport, mostly sunny, 89, dew point 58, relative humidity 34%, wind south at 20, gusting to 28, pressure 29.83 inches and falling. Fort Worth Meacham, sunny, 88, south at 16, gusting to 26. Dallas Love Field, mostly sunny, 90, south at 13, gusting to 24. Arlington, sunny, 89, southeast at 18, gusting to 29. Denton, mostly sunny, 89, south at 14. Mineral Wells, light rain, 91, south at 14, gusting to 26. Elsewhere around the region, Wichita Falls, sunny, 91, south at 24, gusting to 33. Waco, sunny, 88, south at 15. Tyler, sunny, 90, south at 15, gusting to 23. Once again at 6 p.m., DFW Airport, mostly sunny, 89, south at 20, gusting to 28. The forecast key messages for North and Central Texas. There is a low chance, 10 to 20% for a stray shower or thunderstorm this evening and Friday evening. More robust rain chances, 30 to 60% return to the region daily beginning Sunday and into the middle of next week. Strong to severe thunderstorms will be possible during this time frame. Above normal temperatures are expected to continue through the weekend and into next week. The spotter information statement for North and Central Texas. Spotter activation is not expected at this time. The ultraviolet index forecast for May 15th is 8, or very high.
the Texas Commission on Environmental Quality has issued an ozone action day for the Dallas-Fort Worth area for Thursday. Atmospheric conditions are expected to be favorable for producing high levels of ozone air pollution in the Dallas-Fort Worth area on Thursday. You can help prevent ozone pollution by sharing a ride, walking, riding a bicycle, taking your lunch to work, avoiding drive-through lanes, conserving energy, and keeping your vehicle properly tuned. The current time is 6:16 p.m. Central Daylight Time. 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The following reports of weather temperature and wind were made at 6 p.m. DFW Airport, mostly sunny, 89, dew point 58, relative humidity 34%, wind south at 20, gusting to 28, pressure 29.83 inches and falling. Fort Worth Meacham, sunny, 88, south at 16, gusting to 26. Dallas Love Field, mostly sunny, 90, south at 13, gusting to 24. Arlington, sunny, 89, southeast at 18, gusting to 29. Denton, mostly sunny, 89, south at 14. Mineral Wells, light rain, 91, south at 14, gusting to 26. Elsewhere around the region, Wichita Falls, sunny, 91, south at 24, gusting to 33. Waco, sunny, 88, south at 15. Tyler, sunny, 90, south at 15, gusting to 23. Once again at 6 p.m., DFW Airport, mostly sunny, 89, south at 20, gusting to 28. The forecast key messages for North and Central Texas. There is a low chance, 10 to 20% for a stray shower or thunderstorm this evening and Friday evening. More robust rain chances, 30 to 60% return to the region daily beginning Sunday and into the middle of next week. Strong to severe thunderstorms will be possible during this time frame. Above normal temperatures are expected to continue through the weekend and into next week. The spotter information statement for North and Central Texas. Spotter activation is not expected at this time. The ultraviolet index forecast for May 15th is 8, or very high. The Texas Commission on Environmental Quality has issued an ozone action day for the Dallas-Fort Worth area for Thursday. Atmospheric conditions are expected to be favorable for producing high levels of ozone air pollution in the Dallas-Fort Worth area on Thursday. You can help prevent ozone pollution by sharing a ride, walking, riding a bicycle, taking your lunch to work, avoiding drive-through lanes, conserving energy, and keeping your vehicle properly tuned. The current time is 6:19 p.m. Central Daylight Time. 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The following reports of weather temperature and wind were made at 6 p.m. DFW Airport, mostly sunny, 89, dew point 58, relative humidity 34%, wind south at 20, gusting to 28, pressure 29.83 inches and falling. Fort Worth Meacham, sunny, 88, south at 16, gusting to 26. Dallas Love Field, mostly sunny, 90, south at 13, gusting to 24. Arlington, sunny, 89, southeast at 18, gusting to 29. Denton, mostly sunny, 89, south at 14. Mineral Wells, light rain, 91, south at 14, gusting to 26. Elsewhere around the region, Wichita Falls, sunny, 91, south at 24, gusting to 33. Waco, sunny, 88, south at 15. Tyler, sunny, 90, south at 15, gusting to 23. Once again at 6 p.m., DFW Airport, mostly sunny, 89, south at 20, gusting to 28. Now let's check on your local forecast for the Dallas-Fort Worth Metroplex. Tonight, mostly clear this evening, then becoming partly cloudy. Lows around 70. South winds around 10 miles an hour. Friday, partly sunny. Highs in the upper 80s.
South winds 10 to 15 miles an hour, increasing to 15 to 20 miles an hour with gusts up to 30 miles an hour in the afternoon. Friday night, partly cloudy. Lows around 70. South winds 10 to 15 miles an hour. Saturday, sunny. Highs in the upper 80s. South winds 15 to 20 miles an hour. And now the extended forecast. Saturday night, mostly clear in the evening, then becoming mostly cloudy. Lows in the lower 70s. South winds 10 to 15 miles an hour. Sunday, mostly cloudy in the morning, then becoming partly sunny. Highs in the upper 80s. Sunday night, mostly cloudy with a 20% chance of showers and thunderstorms. Lows in the mid-70s. Monday, cloudy with a slight chance of showers and thunderstorms in the morning, then partly sunny with a chance of showers and thunderstorms in the afternoon. Highs in the upper 80s. Chance of rain 50%. Monday night, partly cloudy with a 40% chance of showers and thunderstorms. Lows in the mid-70s. Tuesday, mostly cloudy in the morning, then becoming partly sunny. A chance of thunderstorms. A chance of showers. Highs in the mid-80s. Chance of rain 50%. Tuesday night, mostly cloudy in the evening, then becoming partly cloudy. A chance of thunderstorms. A chance of showers. Lows in the lower 70s. Chance of rain 50%. Wednesday, mostly cloudy with a chance of thunderstorms. A chance of showers in the morning, then showers likely in the afternoon. Highs in the lower 80s. Chance of rain 70%. Wednesday night, mostly cloudy. Showers likely with a chance of thunderstorms in the evening, then a chance of showers with a slight chance of thunderstorms after midnight. Lows in the upper 60s. Chance of rain 60%. Thursday, mostly cloudy with a chance of showers. A slight chance of thunderstorms in the morning, then a chance of thunderstorms in the afternoon. Highs in the lower 80s. Chance of rain 50%. The forecast key messages for North and Central Texas. There is a low chance, 10 to 20% for a stray shower or thunderstorm this evening and Friday evening. More robust rain chances, 30 to 60% return to the region daily beginning Sunday and into the middle of next week. Strong to severe thunderstorms will be possible during this time frame. Above normal temperatures are expected to continue through the weekend and into next week. The spotter information statement for North and Central Texas. Spotter activation is not expected at this time. The ultraviolet index forecast for May 15th is 8, or very high. The Texas Commission on Environmental Quality has issued an ozone action day for the Dallas-Fort Worth area for Thursday. Atmospheric conditions are expected to be favorable for producing high levels of ozone air pollution in the Dallas-Fort Worth area on Thursday. You can help prevent ozone pollution by sharing a ride, walking, riding a bicycle, taking your lunch to work, avoiding drive-through lanes, conserving energy, and keeping your vehicle properly tuned. The current time is 6:24 p.m. Central Daylight Time. 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The following reports of weather temperature and wind were made at 6 p.m. DFW Airport, mostly sunny, 89, dew point 58, relative humidity 34%, wind south at 20, gusting to 28, pressure 29.83 inches and falling. Fort Worth Meacham, sunny, 88, south at 16, gusting to 26. Dallas Love Field, mostly sunny, 90, south at 13, gusting to 24. Arlington, sunny, 89, southeast at 18, gusting to 29. Denton, mostly sunny, 89, south at 14. Mineral Wells, light rain, 91, south at 14, gusting to 26. Elsewhere around the region, Wichita Falls, sunny, 91, south at 24, gusting to 33. Waco, sunny, 88, south at 15. Tyler, sunny, 90, south at 15, gusting to 23.
Once again at 6 p.m., DFW Airport, mostly sunny, 89, south at 20, gusting to 28. Now let's check on your local forecast for the Dallas-Fort Worth Metroplex. Tonight, mostly clear this evening, then becoming partly cloudy. Lows around 70. South winds around 10 miles an hour. Friday, partly sunny. Highs in the upper 80s. South winds 10 to 15 miles an hour, increasing to 15 to 20 miles an hour with gusts up to 30 miles an hour in the afternoon. Friday night, partly cloudy. Lows around 70. South winds 10 to 15 miles an hour. Saturday, sunny. Highs in the upper 80s. South winds 15 to 20 miles an hour. And now the extended forecast. Saturday night, mostly clear in the evening, then becoming mostly cloudy. Lows in the lower 70s. South winds 10 to 15 miles an hour. Sunday, mostly cloudy in the morning, then becoming partly sunny. Highs in the upper 80s. Sunday night, mostly cloudy with a 20% chance of showers and thunderstorms. Lows in the mid-70s. Monday, cloudy with a slight chance of showers and thunderstorms in the morning, then partly sunny with a chance of showers and thunderstorms in the afternoon. Highs in the upper 80s. Chance of rain 50%. Monday night, partly cloudy with a 40% chance of showers and thunderstorms. Lows in the mid-70s. Tuesday, mostly cloudy in the morning, then becoming partly sunny. A chance of thunderstorms. A chance of showers. Highs in the mid-80s. Chance of rain 50%. Tuesday night, mostly cloudy in the evening, then becoming partly cloudy. A chance of thunderstorms. A chance of showers. Lows in the lower 70s. Chance of rain 50%. Wednesday, mostly cloudy with a chance of thunderstorms. A chance of showers in the morning, then showers likely in the afternoon. Highs in the lower 80s. Chance of rain 70%. Wednesday night, mostly cloudy. Showers likely with a chance of thunderstorms in the evening, then a chance of showers with a slight chance of thunderstorms after midnight. Lows in the upper 60s. Chance of rain 60%. Thursday, mostly cloudy with a chance of showers. A slight chance of thunderstorms in the morning, then a chance of thunderstorms in the afternoon. Highs in the lower 80s. Chance of rain 50%. The forecast key messages for North and Central Texas. There is a low chance, 10 to 20% for a stray shower or thunderstorm this evening and Friday evening. More robust rain chances, 30 to 60% return to the region daily beginning Sunday and into the middle of next week. Strong to severe thunderstorms will be possible during this time frame. Above normal temperatures are expected to continue through the weekend and into next week. The spotter information statement for North and Central Texas. Spotter activation is not expected at this time. The ultraviolet index forecast for May 15th is 8, or very high. The Texas Commission on Environmental Quality has issued an ozone action day for the Dallas-Fort Worth area for Thursday. Atmospheric conditions are expected to be favorable for producing high levels of ozone air pollution in the Dallas-Fort Worth area on Thursday. You can help prevent ozone pollution by sharing a ride, walking, riding a bicycle, taking your lunch to work, avoiding drive-through lanes, conserving energy, and keeping your vehicle properly tuned. The current time is 6:30 p.m. Central Daylight Time. 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The following reports of weather temperature and wind were made at 6 p.m. DFW Airport, mostly sunny, 89, dew point 58, relative humidity 34%, wind south at 20, gusting to 28, pressure 29.83 inches and falling. Fort Worth Meacham, sunny, 88, south at 16, gusting to 26. Dallas Love Field, mostly sunny, 90, south at 13, gusting to 24. Arlington, sunny, 89, southeast at 18, gusting to 29.
Denton, mostly sunny, 89, south at 14. Mineral Wells, light rain, 91, south at 14, gusting to 26. Elsewhere around the region, Wichita Falls, sunny, 91, south at 24, gusting to 33. Waco, sunny, 88, south at 15. Tyler, sunny.

20 miles an hour with gusts up to 30 miles an hour in the afternoon. Friday night, partly cloudy. Lows around 70. South winds 10 to 15 miles an hour. Saturday, sunny. Highs in the upper 80s. South winds 15 to 20 miles an hour. And now the extended forecast. Saturday night, mostly clear in the evening, then becoming mostly cloudy. Lows in the lower 70s. South winds 10 to 15 miles an hour. Sunday, mostly cloudy in the morning, then becoming partly sunny. Highs in the upper 80s. Sunday night, mostly cloudy with a 20% chance of showers and thunderstorms. Lows in the mid-70s. Monday, cloudy with a slight chance of showers and thunderstorms in the morning, then partly sunny with a chance of showers and thunderstorms in the afternoon. Highs in the upper 80s. Chance of rain 50%. Monday night, partly cloudy with a 40% chance of showers and thunderstorms. Lows in the mid-70s. Tuesday, mostly cloudy in the morning, then becoming partly sunny. A chance of thunderstorms. A chance of showers. Highs in the mid-80s. Chance of rain 50%. Tuesday night, mostly cloudy in the evening, then becoming partly cloudy. A chance of thunderstorms. A chance of showers. Lows in the lower 70s. Chance of rain 50%. Wednesday, mostly cloudy with a chance of thunderstorms. A chance of showers in the morning, then showers likely in the afternoon. Highs in the lower 80s. Chance of rain 70%. Wednesday night, mostly cloudy. Showers likely with a chance of thunderstorms in the evening, then a chance of showers with a slight chance of thunderstorms after midnight. Lows in the upper 60s. Chance of rain 60%. Thursday, mostly cloudy with a chance of showers. A slight chance of thunderstorms in the morning, then a chance of thunderstorms in the afternoon. Highs in the lower 80s. Chance of rain 50%. The forecast key messages for North and Central Texas. There is a low chance, 10 to 20% for a stray shower or thunderstorm this evening and Friday evening. More robust rain chances, 30 to 60% return to the region daily beginning Sunday and into the middle of next week. Strong to severe thunderstorms will be possible during this time frame. Above normal temperatures are expected to continue through the weekend and into next week. The spotter information statement for North and Central Texas. Spotter activation is not expected at this time. The ultraviolet index forecast for May 15th is 8, or very high. The current time is 6:35 p.m. Central Daylight Time. 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The following reports of weather temperature and wind were made at 6 p.m. DFW Airport, mostly sunny, 89, dew point 58, relative humidity 34%, wind south at 20, gusting to 28, pressure 29.83 inches and falling. Fort Worth Meacham, sunny, 88, south at 16, gusting to 26. Dallas Love Field, mostly sunny, 90, south at 13, gusting to 24. Arlington, sunny, 89, southeast at 18, gusting to 29. Denton, mostly sunny, 89, south at 14. Mineral Wells, light rain, 91, south at 14, gusting to 26. Elsewhere around the region, Wichita Falls, sunny, 91, south at 24, gusting to 33. Waco, sunny, 88, south at 15. Tyler, sunny, 90, south at 15, gusting to 23. Once again at 6 p.m., DFW Airport, mostly sunny, 89, south at 20, gusting to 28. Now let's check on your local forecast for the Dallas-Fort Worth Metroplex. Tonight, mostly clear this evening, then becoming partly cloudy. Lows around 70. South winds around 10 miles an hour. Friday, partly sunny. Highs in the upper 80s. South winds 10 to 15 miles an hour, increasing to 15 to 20 miles an hour with gusts.

up to 30 miles an hour in the afternoon. Friday night, partly cloudy. Lows around 70. South winds 10 to 15 miles an hour. Saturday, sunny. Highs in the upper 80s. South winds 15 to 20 miles an hour. And now the extended forecast. Saturday night, mostly clear in the evening, then becoming mostly cloudy. Lows in the lower 70s. South winds 10 to 15 miles an hour. Sunday, mostly cloudy in the morning, then becoming partly sunny. Highs in the upper 80s. Sunday night, mostly cloudy with a 20% chance of showers and thunderstorms. Lows in the mid-70s. Monday, cloudy with a slight chance of showers and thunderstorms in the morning, then partly sunny with a chance of showers and thunderstorms in the afternoon. Highs in the upper 80s. Chance of rain 50%. Monday night, partly cloudy with a 40% chance of showers and thunderstorms. Lows in the mid-70s. Tuesday, mostly cloudy in the morning, then becoming partly sunny. A chance of thunderstorms. A chance of showers. Highs in the mid-80s. Chance of rain 50%. Tuesday night, mostly cloudy in the evening, then becoming partly cloudy. A chance of thunderstorms. A chance of showers. Lows in the lower 70s. Chance of rain 50%. Wednesday, mostly cloudy with a chance of thunderstorms. A chance of showers in the morning, then showers likely in the afternoon. Highs in the lower 80s. Chance of rain 70%. Wednesday night, mostly cloudy. Showers likely with a chance of thunderstorms in the evening, then a chance of showers with a slight chance of thunderstorms after midnight. Lows in the upper 60s. Chance of rain 60%. Thursday, mostly cloudy with a chance of showers. A slight chance of thunderstorms in the morning, then a chance of thunderstorms in the afternoon. Highs in the lower 80s. Chance of rain 50%. The forecast key messages for North and Central Texas. There is a low chance, 10 to 20% for a stray shower or thunderstorm this evening and Friday evening. More robust rain chances, 30 to 60% return to the region daily beginning Sunday and into the middle of next week. Strong to severe thunderstorms will be possible during this time frame. Above normal temperatures are expected to continue through the weekend and into next week. The spotter information statement for North and Central Texas. Spotter activation is not expected at this time. The ultraviolet index forecast for May 15th is 8, or very high. The current time is 6:40 p.m. Central Daylight Time. 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The following reports of weather temperature and wind were made at 6 p.m. DFW Airport, mostly sunny, 89, dew point 58, relative humidity 34%, wind south at 20, gusting to 28, pressure 29.83 inches and falling. Fort Worth Meacham, sunny, 88, south at 16, gusting to 26. Dallas Love Field, mostly sunny, 90, south at 13, gusting to 24. Arlington, sunny, 89, southeast at 18, gusting to 29. Denton, mostly sunny, 89, south at 14. Mineral Wells, light rain, 91, south at 14, gusting to 26. Elsewhere around the region, Wichita Falls, sunny, 91, south at 24, gusting to 33. Waco, sunny, 88, south at 15. Tyler, sunny, 90, south at 15, gusting to 23. Once again at 6 p.m., DFW Airport, mostly sunny, 89, south at 20, gusting to 28. Now let's check on your local forecast for the Dallas-Fort Worth Metroplex. Tonight, mostly clear this evening, then becoming partly cloudy. Lows around 70. South winds around 10 miles an hour. Friday, partly sunny. Highs in the upper 80s.
south winds 10 to 15 miles an hour, increasing to 15 to 20 miles an hour with gusts up to 30 miles an hour in the afternoon. Friday night, partly cloudy. Lows around 70. South winds 10 to 15 miles an hour. Saturday, sunny. Highs in the upper 80s. South winds 15 to 20 miles an hour. And now the extended forecast. Saturday night, mostly clear in the evening, then becoming mostly cloudy. Lows in the lower 70s. South winds 10 to 15 miles an hour. Sunday, mostly cloudy in the morning, then becoming partly sunny. Highs in the upper 80s. Sunday night, mostly cloudy with a 20% chance of showers and thunderstorms. Lows in the mid-70s. Monday, cloudy with a slight chance of showers and thunderstorms in the morning, then partly sunny with a chance of showers and thunderstorms in the afternoon. Highs in the upper 80s. Chance of rain 50%. Monday night, partly cloudy with a 40% chance of showers and thunderstorms. Lows in the mid-70s. Tuesday, mostly cloudy in the morning, then becoming partly sunny. A chance of thunderstorms. A chance of showers. Highs in the mid-80s. Chance of rain 50%. Tuesday night, mostly cloudy in the evening, then becoming partly cloudy. A chance of thunderstorms. A chance of showers. Lows in the lower 70s. Chance of rain 50%. Wednesday, mostly cloudy with a chance of thunderstorms. A chance of showers in the morning, then showers likely in the afternoon. Highs in the lower 80s. Chance of rain 70%. Wednesday night, mostly cloudy. Showers likely with a chance of thunderstorms in the evening, then a chance of showers with a slight chance of thunderstorms after midnight. Lows in the upper 60s. Chance of rain 60%. Thursday, mostly cloudy with a chance of showers. A slight chance of thunderstorms in the morning, then a chance of thunderstorms in the afternoon. Highs in the lower 80s. Chance of rain 50%. The forecast key messages for North and Central Texas. There is a low chance, 10 to 20% for a stray shower or thunderstorm this evening and Friday evening. More robust rain chances, 30 to 60% return to the region daily beginning Sunday and into the middle of next week. Strong to severe thunderstorms will be possible during this time frame. Above normal temperatures are expected to continue through the weekend and into next week. The spotter information statement for North and Central Texas. Spotter activation is not expected at this time. The ultraviolet index forecast for May 15th is 8, or very high. The current time is 6:45 p.m. Central Daylight Time. 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The following reports of weather temperature and wind were made at 6 p.m. DFW Airport, mostly sunny, 89, dew point 58, relative humidity 34%, wind south at 20, gusting to 28, pressure 29.83 inches and falling. Fort Worth Meacham, sunny, 88, south at 16, gusting to 26. Dallas Love Field, mostly sunny, 90, south at 13, gusting to 24. Arlington, sunny, 89, southeast at 18, gusting to 29. Denton, mostly sunny, 89, south at 14. Mineral Wells, light rain, 91, south at 14, gusting to 26. Elsewhere around the region, Wichita Falls, sunny, 91, south at 24, gusting to 33. Waco, sunny, 88, south at 15. Tyler, sunny, 90, south at 15, gusting to 23. Once again at 6 p.m., DFW Airport, mostly sunny, 89, south at 20, gusting to 28. Now let's check on your local forecast for the Dallas-Fort Worth Metroplex. Tonight, mostly clear this evening, then becoming partly cloudy. Lows around 70. South winds around 10 miles an hour. Friday, partly sunny. Highs in the upper 80s.
south winds 10 to 15 miles an hour, increasing to 15 to 20 miles an hour with gusts up to 30 miles an hour in the afternoon. Friday night, partly cloudy. Lows around 70. South winds 10 to 15 miles an hour. Saturday, sunny. Highs in the upper 80s. South winds 15 to 20 miles an hour. And now the extended forecast. Saturday night, mostly clear in the evening, then becoming mostly cloudy. Lows in the lower 70s. South winds 10 to 15 miles an hour. Sunday, mostly cloudy in the morning, then becoming partly sunny. Highs in the upper 80s. Sunday night, mostly cloudy with a 20% chance of showers and thunderstorms. Lows in the mid-70s. Monday, cloudy with a slight chance of showers and thunderstorms in the morning, then partly sunny with a chance of showers and thunderstorms in the afternoon. Highs in the upper 80s. Chance of rain 50%. Monday night, partly cloudy with a 40% chance of showers and thunderstorms. Lows in the mid-70s. Tuesday, mostly cloudy in the morning, then becoming partly sunny. A chance of thunderstorms. A chance of showers. Highs in the mid-80s. Chance of rain 50%. Tuesday night, mostly cloudy in the evening, then becoming partly cloudy. A chance of thunderstorms. A chance of showers. Lows in the lower 70s. Chance of rain 50%. Wednesday, mostly cloudy with a chance of thunderstorms. A chance of showers in the morning, then showers likely in the afternoon. Highs in the lower 80s. Chance of rain 70%. Wednesday night, mostly cloudy. Showers likely with a chance of thunderstorms in the evening, then a chance of showers with a slight chance of thunderstorms after midnight. Lows in the upper 60s. Chance of rain 60%. Thursday, mostly cloudy with a chance of showers. A slight chance of thunderstorms in the morning, then a chance of thunderstorms in the afternoon. Highs in the lower 80s. Chance of rain 50%. The forecast key messages for North and Central Texas. There is a low chance, 10 to 20% for a stray shower or thunderstorm this evening and Friday evening. More robust rain chances, 30 to 60% return to the region daily beginning Sunday and into the middle of next week. Strong to severe thunderstorms will be possible during this time frame. Above normal temperatures are expected to continue through the weekend and into next week. The spotter information statement for North and Central Texas. Spotter activation is not expected at this time. The ultraviolet index forecast for May 15th is 8, or very high. The current time is 6:50 p.m. Central Daylight Time. 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The following reports of weather temperature and wind were made at 6 p.m. DFW Airport, mostly sunny, 89, dew point 58, relative humidity 34%, wind south at 20, gusting to 28, pressure 29.83 inches and falling. Fort Worth Meacham, sunny, 88, south at 16, gusting to 26. Dallas Love Field, mostly sunny, 90, south at 13, gusting to 24. Arlington, sunny, 89, southeast at 18, gusting to 29. Denton, mostly sunny, 89, south at 14. Mineral Wells, light rain, 91, south at 14, gusting to 26. Elsewhere around the region, Wichita Falls, sunny, 91, south at 24, gusting to 33. Waco, sunny, 88, south at 15. Tyler, sunny, 90, south at 15, gusting to 23. Once again at 6 p.m., DFW Airport, mostly sunny, 89, south at 20, gusting to 28. Now let's check on your local forecast for the Dallas-Fort Worth Metroplex. Tonight, mostly clear this evening, then becoming partly cloudy. Lows around 70. South winds around 10 miles an hour. Friday, partly sunny. Highs in the upper 80s.
south winds 10 to 15 miles an hour, increasing to 15 to 20 miles an hour with gusts up to 30 miles an hour in the afternoon. Friday night, partly cloudy. Lows around 70. South winds 10 to 15 miles an hour. Saturday, sunny. Highs in the upper 80s. South winds 15 to 20 miles an hour. And now the extended forecast. Saturday night, mostly clear in the evening, then becoming mostly cloudy. Lows in the lower 70s. South winds 10 to 15 miles an hour. Sunday, mostly cloudy in the morning, then becoming partly sunny. Highs in the upper 80s. Sunday night, mostly cloudy with a 20% chance of showers and thunderstorms. Lows in the mid-70s. Monday, cloudy with a slight chance of showers and thunderstorms in the morning, then partly sunny with a chance of showers and thunderstorms in the afternoon. Highs in the upper 80s. Chance of rain 50%. Monday night, partly cloudy with a 40% chance of showers and thunderstorms. Lows in the mid-70s. Tuesday, mostly cloudy in the morning, then becoming partly sunny. A chance of thunderstorms. A chance of showers. Highs in the mid-80s. Chance of rain 50%. Tuesday night, mostly cloudy in the evening, then becoming partly cloudy. A chance of thunderstorms. A chance of showers. Lows in the lower 70s. Chance of rain 50%. Wednesday, mostly cloudy with a chance of thunderstorms. A chance of showers in the morning, then showers likely in the afternoon. Highs in the lower 80s. Chance of rain 70%. Wednesday night, mostly cloudy. Showers likely with a chance of thunderstorms in the evening, then a chance of showers with a slight chance of thunderstorms after midnight. Lows in the upper 60s. Chance of rain 60%. Thursday, mostly cloudy with a chance of showers. A slight chance of thunderstorms in the morning, then a chance of thunderstorms in the afternoon. Highs in the lower 80s. Chance of rain 50%. The forecast key messages for North and Central Texas. There is a low chance, 10 to 20% for a stray shower or thunderstorm this evening and Friday evening. More robust rain chances, 30 to 60% return to the region daily beginning Sunday and into the middle of next week. Strong to severe thunderstorms will be possible during this time frame. Above normal temperatures are expected to continue through the weekend and into next week. The spotter information statement for North and Central Texas. Spotter activation is not expected at this time. The ultraviolet index forecast for May 15th is 8, or very high. The current time is 6:55 p.m. Central Daylight Time. 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The following reports of weather temperature and wind were made at 6 p.m. DFW Airport, mostly sunny, 89, dew point 58, relative humidity 34%, wind south at 20, gusting to 28, pressure 29.83 inches and falling. Fort Worth Meacham, sunny, 88, south at 16, gusting to 26. Dallas Love Field, mostly sunny, 90, south at 13, gusting to 24. Arlington, sunny, 89, southeast at 18, gusting to 29. Denton, mostly sunny, 89, south at 14. Mineral Wells, light rain, 91, south at 14, gusting to 26. Elsewhere around the region, Wichita Falls, sunny, 91, south at 24, gusting to 33. Waco, sunny, 88, south at 15. Tyler, sunny, 90, south at 15, gusting to 23. Once again at 6 p.m., DFW Airport, mostly sunny, 89, south at 20, gusting to 28. Now let's check on your local forecast for the Dallas-Fort Worth Metroplex. Tonight, mostly clear this evening, then becoming partly cloudy. Lows around 70. South winds around 10 miles an hour. Friday, partly sunny. Highs in the upper 80s.
south winds 10 to 15 miles an hour, increasing to 15 to 20 miles an hour with gusts up to 30 miles an hour in the afternoon. Friday night, partly cloudy. Lows around 70. South winds 10 to 15 miles an hour. Saturday, sunny. Highs in the upper 80s. South winds 15 to 20 miles an hour. And now the extended forecast. Saturday night, mostly clear in the evening, then becoming mostly cloudy. Lows in the lower 70s. South winds 10 to 15 miles an hour. Sunday, mostly cloudy in the morning, then becoming partly sunny. Highs in the upper 80s. Sunday night, mostly cloudy with a 20% chance of showers and thunderstorms. Lows in the mid-70s. Monday, cloudy with a slight chance of showers and thunderstorms in the morning, then partly sunny with a chance of showers and thunderstorms in the afternoon. Highs in the upper 80s. Chance of rain 50%. Monday night, partly cloudy with a 40% chance of showers and thunderstorms. Lows in the mid-70s. Tuesday, mostly cloudy in the morning, then becoming partly sunny. A chance of thunderstorms. A chance of showers. Highs in the mid-80s. Chance of rain 50%. Tuesday night, mostly cloudy in the evening, then becoming partly cloudy. A chance of thunderstorms. A chance of showers. Lows in the lower 70s. Chance of rain 50%. Wednesday, mostly cloudy with a chance of thunderstorms. A chance of showers in the morning, then showers likely in the afternoon. Highs in the lower 80s. Chance of rain 70%. Wednesday night, mostly cloudy. Showers likely with a chance of thunderstorms in the evening, then a chance of showers with a slight chance of thunderstorms after midnight. Lows in the upper 60s. Chance of rain 60%. Thursday, mostly cloudy with a chance of showers. A slight chance of thunderstorms in the morning, then a chance of thunderstorms in the afternoon. Highs in the lower 80s. Chance of rain 50%. The forecast key messages for North and Central Texas. There is a low chance, 10 to 20% for a stray shower or thunderstorm this evening and Friday evening. More robust rain chances, 30 to 60% return to the region daily beginning Sunday and into the middle of next week. Strong to severe thunderstorms will be possible during this time frame. Above normal temperatures are expected to continue through the weekend and into next week. The spot formation statement for North and Central Texas. Spotter activation is not expected at this time. The ultraviolet index forecast for May 15th is 8, or very high. The current time is 7 p.m. Central Daylight Time. 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The following reports of weather temperature and wind were made at 6 p.m. DFW Airport, mostly sunny, 89, dew point 58, relative humidity 34%, wind south at 20, gusting to 28, pressure 29.83 inches and falling. Fort Worth Meacham, sunny, 88, south at 16, gusting to 26. Dallas Love Field, mostly sunny, 90, south at 13, gusting to 24. Arlington, sunny, 89, southeast at 18, gusting to 29. Denton, mostly sunny, 89, south at 14. Mineral Wells, light rain, 91, south at 14, gusting to 26. Elsewhere around the region, Wichita Falls, sunny, 91, south at 24, gusting to 33. Waco, sunny, 88, south at 15. Tyler, sunny, 90, south at 15, gusting to 23. Once again at 6 p.m., DFW Airport, mostly sunny, 89, south at 20, gusting to 28. The following reports of weather temperature and wind were made at 7 p.m. DFW Airport, mostly sunny, 88, dew point 56, relative humidity 33%, wind south at 18, gusting to 28, pressure 29.82 inches and falling. Fort Worth Meacham, sunny, 87,
southeast at 17, gusting to 25. Dallas Love Field, mostly sunny, 89, south at 15, gusting to 30. Arlington, sunny, 88, southeast at 15,